sunny, hot with highs 100 to 105. Wednesday night, mostly clear. Lows in the upper 70s. Heat index values up to 105 early until midnight. Thursday, sunny, hot with highs around 100. Thursday night, mostly clear. Lows in the upper 70s. Heat index values up to 105 early until midnight. Friday, mostly sunny. Hot with highs around 100. Heat index values up to 105. Friday night, mostly clear until midnight, then becoming partly cloudy. Lows in the upper 70s. Saturday, mostly sunny. Hot with highs around 100. Heat index values up to 105 in the afternoon. Saturday night, mostly clear until midnight, then becoming partly cloudy. Lows in the mid-70s. Sunday, mostly sunny. Highs in the upper 90s. 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It's Stillwater, it was sunny. The temperature was 99 degrees, the dew point 58, and the relative humidity 25%. The wind was south at 20 miles an hour. The pressure was 29.87 inches and falling. At Guthrie, it was sunny. The temperature was 99. The wind was south at 16, gusting to 23. Observations from around the region. It was sunny, with a temperature of 98 at Oklahoma City, 97 at Tulsa, and 90 at Springfield. It was mostly sunny, with a temperature of 100 at Wichita, at 94 at Dallas-Fort Worth. Once again at 7 p.m., at Stillwater, it was sunny. The temperature was 99. Heat advisory in effect from noon to 8 p.m. Central Daylight Time Monday. Heat advisory remains in effect until 8 p.m. Central Daylight Time this evening. What? Have index values 105 to 109. Where? Portions of Central, East Central, Northern, Northwest, Southeast, Southern, Southwest, and Western Oklahoma and Northern Texas. When? Until 8 p.m. Central Daylight Time this evening, and again from noon to 8 p.m. Central Daylight Time Monday. Impacts. Hot temperatures and high humidity may cause heat illnesses. Drink plenty of fluids, stay in an air-conditioned room, stay out of the sun, and check up on relatives and neighbors. Heat advisory remains in effect until 8 p.m. Central Daylight Time this evening. Heat advisory remains in effect from noon to 8 p.m. Central Daylight Time Monday. What? Heat index values up to 105 to 109 expected. Where? Portions of Central, East Central, Northern, Northwest, Southeast, Southern, Southwest, and Western Oklahoma and Northern Texas. When? Until 8 p.m. Central Daylight Time this evening, and again from noon to 8 p.m. Central Daylight Time Monday. Impacts. Hot temperatures and high humidity may cause heat illnesses. Drink plenty of fluids, stay in an air-conditioned room, stay out of the sun, and check up on relatives and neighbors. Heat advisory is canceled. Heat advisory remains in effect from noon to 8 p.m. Central Daylight Time Monday. What? Heat index values up to 109 expected Monday. Where? Portions of Northwest and West Central Arkansas and East Central, Northeast, and Southeast Oklahoma. When? From noon to 8 p.m. Central Daylight Time Monday. Impacts. Heat-related illnesses are possible, especially impacting those not acclimated to the conditions or those performing strenuous activities. Take extra precautions when outside. Wear lightweight and loose-fitting clothing. Try to limit strenuous activities to early morning or evening. Take action when you see symptoms of heat exhaustion and heat stroke. Heat advisory is canceled. Heat advisory remains in effect from noon to 8 p.m. Central Daylight Time Monday. What? Heat index values up to 109 expected Monday. Where? Portions of Northwest and West Central Arkansas and East Central, Northeast, and Southeast Oklahoma. When? From noon to 8 p.m. Central Daylight Time Monday. Impacts. Heat-related illnesses are possible, especially impacting those not acclimated to the conditions or those performing strenuous activities. Take extra precautions when outside. Wear lightweight and loose-fitting clothing. Try to limit strenuous activities to early morning or evening. Take action when you see symptoms of heat exhaustion and heat stroke.

from the Norman Forecast Office. Here is the forecast for Stillwater and surrounding area. Tonight, clear. Lows in the upper 70s. South winds 10 to 15 miles an hour with gusts up to 25 miles an hour. Monday, sunny, hot with highs around 103. South winds 10 to 15 miles an hour with gusts up to 25 miles an hour. Monday night, clear. Lows in the upper 70s. South winds 10 to 15 miles an hour with gusts up to 25 miles an hour. Heat index values up to 106 early until midnight. Tuesday, sunny, hot with highs around 102. South winds 10 to 15 miles an hour with gusts up to 25 miles an hour. Heat index values up to 109 in the afternoon. Tuesday night, mostly clear. Lows in the upper 70s. South winds 10 to 15 miles an hour with gusts up to 25 miles an hour. Heat index values up to 105 early until midnight. Wednesday, sunny, hot with highs 100 to 105. Wednesday night, mostly clear. Lows in the upper 70s. Heat index values up to 105 early until midnight. Thursday, sunny, hot with highs around 100. Thursday night, mostly clear. Lows in the upper 70s. Heat index values up to 105 early until midnight. Friday, mostly sunny. Hot with highs around 100. Heat index values up to 105. Friday night, mostly clear until midnight, then becoming partly cloudy. Lows in the upper 70s. Saturday, mostly sunny. Hot with highs around 100. Heat index values up to 105 in the afternoon. Saturday night, mostly clear until midnight, then becoming partly cloudy. Lows in the mid-70s. Sunday, mostly sunny. Highs in the upper 90s. 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It's Stillwater, it was sunny. The temperature was 99 degrees, the dew point 58, and the relative humidity 25%. The wind was south at 20 miles an hour. The pressure was 29.87 inches and falling. At Guthrie, it was sunny. The temperature was 99. The wind was south at 16, gusting to 23. Observations from around the region. It was sunny, with a temperature of 98 at Oklahoma City, 97 at Tulsa, and 90 at Springfield. It was mostly sunny, with a temperature of 100 at Wichita, at 94 at Dallas-Fort Worth. Once again at 7 p.m., at Stillwater, it was sunny. The temperature was 99. Heat advisory in effect from noon to 8 p.m. Central Daylight Time Monday. Heat advisory remains in effect until 8 p.m. Central Daylight Time this evening. What? Have index values 105 to 109. Where? Portions of Central, East Central, Northern, Northwest, Southeast, Southern, Southwest, and Western Oklahoma and Northern Texas. When? Until 8 p.m. Central Daylight Time this evening, and again from noon to 8 p.m. Central Daylight Time Monday. Impacts. Hot temperatures and high humidity may cause heat illnesses. Drink plenty of fluids, stay in an air-conditioned room, stay out of the sun, and check up on relatives and neighbors. Heat advisory remains in effect until 8 p.m. Central Daylight Time this evening. Heat advisory remains in effect from noon to 8 p.m. Central Daylight Time Monday. What? Heat index values up to 105 to 109 expected. Where? Portions of Central, East Central, Northern, Northwest, Southeast, Southern, Southwest, and Western Oklahoma and Northern Texas. When? Until 8 p.m. Central Daylight Time this evening, and again from noon to 8 p.m. Central Daylight Time Monday. Impacts. Hot temperatures and high humidity may cause heat illnesses. Drink plenty of fluids, stay in an air-conditioned room, stay out of the sun, and check up on relatives and neighbors. Heat advisory is canceled. Heat advisory remains in effect from noon to 8 p.m. Central Daylight Time Monday. What? Heat index values up to 109 expected Monday. Where? Portions of northwest and west central Arkansas and east central, northeast, and southeast Oklahoma. When? From noon to 8 p.m. Central Daylight Time Monday.

impacts. Heat-related illnesses are possible, especially impacting those not acclimated to the conditions or those performing strenuous activities. Take extra precautions when outside. Wear lightweight and loose-fitting clothing. 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Heat advisory is canceled. Heat advisory remains in effect from noon to 8 p.m. Central Daylight Time Monday. What? Heat index values up to 109 expected Monday. Where? Portions of northwest and west central Arkansas and east central, northeast, and southeast Oklahoma. When? From noon to 8 p.m. Central Daylight Time Monday. Impacts. Heat-related illnesses are possible, especially impacting those not acclimated to the conditions or those performing strenuous activities. Take extra precautions when outside. Wear lightweight and loose-fitting clothing. Try to limit strenuous activities to early morning or evening. Take action when you see symptoms of heat exhaustion and heat stroke. From the Norman Forecast Office, here is the forecast for Stillwater and surrounding area. Tonight, clear. Lows in the upper 70s. South winds 10 to 15 miles an hour with gusts up to 25 miles an hour. Monday, sunny, hot with highs around 103. South winds 10 to 15 miles an hour with gusts up to 25 miles an hour. Monday night, clear. Lows in the upper 70s. South winds 10 to 15 miles an hour with gusts up to 25 miles an hour. Heat index values up to 106 early until midnight. Tuesday, sunny, hot with highs around 102. South winds 10 to 15 miles an hour with gusts up to 25 miles an hour. Heat index values up to 109 in the afternoon. Tuesday night, mostly clear. Lows in the upper 70s. South winds 10 to 15 miles an hour with gusts up to 25 miles an hour. Heat index values up to 105 early until midnight. Wednesday, sunny, hot with highs 100 to 105. Wednesday night, mostly clear. Lows in the upper 70s. Heat index values up to 105 early until midnight. Thursday, sunny, hot with highs around 100. Thursday night, mostly clear. Lows in the upper 70s. Heat index values up to 105 early until midnight. Friday, mostly sunny. Hot with highs around 100. Heat index values up to 105. Friday night, mostly clear until midnight, then becoming partly cloudy. Lows in the upper 70s. Saturday, mostly sunny. Hot with highs around 100. Heat index values up to 105 in the afternoon. Saturday night, mostly clear until midnight, then becoming partly cloudy. Lows in the mid-70s. Sunday, mostly sunny. Highs in the upper 90s. 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It's Stillwater. It was sunny. The temperature was 99 degrees, the dew point 58, and the relative humidity 25%. The wind was south at 20 miles an hour. The pressure was 29.87 inches and falling. At Guthrie, it was sunny. The temperature was 99. The wind was south at 16, gusting to 23. Observations from around the region. Skies ranged from sunny to mostly sunny. It was 100 at Wichita, 102 at Woodward, and 98 at Oklahoma City. Dallas-Fort Worth reported 94, Tulsa reported 97, and Springfield reported 90. Once again at 7 p.m., it's Stillwater, it was sunny. The temperature was 99. Heat advisory in effect from noon to 8 p.m. Central Daylight Time Monday. Heat advisory remains in effect until 8 p.m. Central Daylight Time this evening. What? Have index values 105 to 109. Where? Portions of central, east central, northern, northwest, southeast, southern, southwest, and western Oklahoma and northern Texas. When?

until 8 p.m. Central Daylight Time this evening, and again from noon to 8 p.m. Central Daylight Time Monday. Impacts, hot temperatures, and high humidity may cause heat illnesses. Drink plenty of fluids, stay in an air-conditioned room, stay out of the sun, and check up on relatives and neighbors. Heat advisory remains in effect until 8 p.m. Central Daylight Time this evening. Heat advisory remains in effect from noon to 8 p.m. Central Daylight Time Monday. What? Heat index values up to 105 to 109 expected. Where? Portions of central, east central, northern, northwest, southeast, southern, southwest, and western Oklahoma and northern Texas. When? Until 8 p.m. Central Daylight Time this evening, and again from noon to 8 p.m. Central Daylight Time Monday. Impacts, hot temperatures and high humidity may cause heat illnesses. Drink plenty of fluids, stay in an air-conditioned room, stay out of the sun, and check up on relatives and neighbors. Heat advisory is canceled. Heat advisory remains in effect from noon to 8 p.m. Central Daylight Time Monday. What? Heat index values up to 109 expected Monday. Where? Portions of northwest and west central Arkansas and east central, northeast, and southeast Oklahoma. When? From noon to 8 p.m. Central Daylight Time Monday. Impacts. Heat-related illnesses are possible, especially impacting those not acclimated to the conditions or those performing strenuous activities. Take extra precautions when outside. Wear lightweight and loose-fitting clothing. Try to limit strenuous activities to early morning or evening. Take action when you see symptoms of heat exhaustion and heat stroke. From the Norman Forecast Office, here is the forecast for Stillwater and surrounding area. Tonight, clear. Lows in the upper 70s. South winds 10 to 15 miles an hour with gusts up to 25 miles an hour. Monday, sunny, hot with highs around 103. South winds 10 to 15 miles an hour with gusts up to 25 miles an hour. Monday night, clear. Lows in the upper 70s. South winds 10 to 15 miles an hour with gusts up to 25 miles an hour. Heat index values up to 106 early until midnight. Tuesday, sunny, hot with highs around 102. South winds 10 to 15 miles an hour with gusts up to 25 miles an hour. Heat index values up to 109 in the afternoon. Tuesday night, mostly clear. Lows in the upper 70s. South winds 10 to 15 miles an hour with gusts up to 25 miles an hour. Heat index values up to 105 early until midnight. Wednesday, sunny, hot with highs 100 to 105. Wednesday night, mostly clear. Lows in the upper 70s. Heat index values up to 105 early until midnight. Thursday, sunny, hot with highs around 100. Thursday night, mostly clear. Lows in the upper 70s. Heat index values up to 105 early until midnight. Friday, mostly sunny. Hot with highs around 100. Heat index values up to 105. Friday night, mostly clear until midnight, then becoming partly cloudy. Lows in the upper 70s. Saturday, mostly sunny. Hot with highs around 100. Heat index values up to 105 in the afternoon. Saturday night, mostly clear until midnight, then becoming partly cloudy. Lows in the mid-70s. Sunday, mostly sunny. Highs in the upper 90s. 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It's Stillwater, it was sunny. The temperature was 99 degrees, the dew point 58, and the relative humidity 25%. The wind was south at 20 miles an hour. The pressure was 29.87 inches and falling. At Guthrie, it was sunny. The temperature was 99. The wind was south at 16, gusting to 23. Observations from around the region. Skies ranged from sunny to mostly sunny. It was 100 at Wichita, 102 at Woodward, and 98 at Oklahoma City. Dallas-Fort Worth reported 94, Tulsa reported 97, and Springfield reported 90. Once again at 7 p.m., it's Stillwater, it was sunny. The temperature was 99.

Heat advisory in effect from noon to 8 p.m. Central Daylight Time Monday. Heat advisory remains in effect until 8 p.m. Central Daylight Time this evening. What? Have index values 105 to 109. Where? Portions of Central, East Central, Northern, Northwest, Southeast, Southern, Southwest, and Western Oklahoma and Northern Texas. When? Until 8 p.m. Central Daylight Time this evening, and again from noon to 8 p.m. Central Daylight Time Monday. Impacts. Hot temperatures and high humidity may cause heat illnesses. Drink plenty of fluids, stay in an air-conditioned room, stay out of the sun, and check up on relatives and neighbors. Heat advisory remains in effect until 8 p.m. Central Daylight Time this evening. Heat advisory remains in effect from noon to 8 p.m. Central Daylight Time Monday. What? Heat index values up to 105 to 109 expected. Where? Portions of Central, East Central, Northern, Northwest, Southeast, Southern, Southwest, and Western Oklahoma and Northern Texas. When? Until 8 p.m. Central Daylight Time this evening, and again from noon to 8 p.m. Central Daylight Time Monday. Impacts. Hot temperatures and high humidity may cause heat illnesses. Drink plenty of fluids, stay in an air-conditioned room, stay out of the sun, and check up on relatives and neighbors. Heat advisory is canceled. Heat advisory remains in effect from noon to 8 p.m. Central Daylight Time Monday. What? Heat index values up to 109 expected Monday. Where? Portions of Northwest and West Central Arkansas and East Central, Northeast, and Southeast Oklahoma. When? From noon to 8 p.m. Central Daylight Time Monday. Impacts. Heat-related illnesses are possible, especially impacting those not acclimated to the conditions or those performing strenuous activities. Take extra precautions when outside. Wear lightweight and loose-fitting clothing. Try to limit strenuous activities to early morning or evening. Take action when you see symptoms of heat exhaustion and heat stroke. From the Norman Forecast Office, here is the forecast for Stillwater and surrounding area. Tonight, clear. Lows in the upper 70s. South winds 10 to 15 miles an hour with gusts up to 25 miles an hour. Monday, sunny, hot with highs around 103. South winds 10 to 15 miles an hour with gusts up to 25 miles an hour. Monday night, clear. Lows in the upper 70s. South winds 10 to 15 miles an hour with gusts up to 25 miles an hour. Heat index values up to 106 early until midnight. Tuesday, sunny, hot with highs around 102. South winds 10 to 15 miles an hour with gusts up to 25 miles an hour. Heat index values up to 109 in the afternoon. Tuesday night, mostly clear. Lows in the upper 70s. South winds 10 to 15 miles an hour with gusts up to 25 miles an hour. Heat index values up to 105 early until midnight. Wednesday, sunny, hot with highs 100 to 105. Wednesday night, mostly clear. Lows in the upper 70s. Heat index values up to 105 early until midnight. Thursday, sunny, hot with highs around 100. Thursday night, mostly clear. Lows in the upper 70s. Heat index values up to 105 early until midnight. Friday, mostly sunny. Hot with highs around 100. Heat index values up to 105. Friday night, mostly clear until midnight, then becoming partly cloudy. Lows in the upper 70s. Saturday, mostly sunny. Hot with highs around 100. Heat index values up to 105 in the afternoon. Saturday night, mostly clear until midnight, then becoming partly cloudy. Lows in the mid-70s. Sunday, mostly sunny. Highs in the upper 90s. 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It's Stillwater. It was sunny. The temperature was 99 degrees, the dew point 58, and the relative humidity 25%. The wind was south at 20 miles an hour. The pressure was 29.87 inches and falling. At Guthrie, it was sunny. The temperature was 99. The wind was south at 16, gusting to 23,

impacts. Hot temperatures and high humidity may cause heat illnesses. Drink plenty of fluids, stay in an air-conditioned room, stay out of the sun, and check up on relatives and neighbors. Heat advisory remains in effect until 8 p.m. Central Daylight Time this evening. Heat advisory remains in effect from noon to 8 p.m. Central Daylight Time Monday. What? Heat index values up to 105 to 109 expected. Where? Portions of Central, East Central, Northern, Northwest, Southeast, Southern, Southwest, and Western Oklahoma and Northern Texas. When? Until 8 p.m. Central Daylight Time this evening, and again from noon to 8 p.m. Central Daylight Time Monday. Impacts. Hot temperatures and high humidity may cause heat illnesses. Drink plenty of fluids, stay in an air-conditioned room, stay out of the sun, and check up on relatives and neighbors. 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Programming originates from the National Weather Service Forecast Office in Norman, Oklahoma. Heat advisory is canceled. Heat advisory remains in effect from noon to 8 p.m. Central Daylight Time Monday. What? Heat index values up to 109 expected Monday. Where? Portions of northwest and west central Arkansas and east central, northeast, and southeast Oklahoma. When? From noon to 8 p.m. Central Daylight Time Monday. Impacts. Heat-related illnesses are possible, especially impacting those not acclimated to the conditions or those performing strenuous activities. Take extra precautions when outside. Wear lightweight and loose-fitting clothing. Try to limit strenuous activities to early morning or evening. Take action when you see symptoms of heat exhaustion and heat stroke. From the Norman Forecast Office, here is the forecast for Stillwater and surrounding area. Tonight, clear. Lows in the upper 70s. South winds 10 to 15 miles an hour with gusts up to 25 miles an hour. Monday, sunny, hot with highs around 103. South winds 10 to 15 miles an hour with gusts up to 25 miles an hour. Monday night, clear. Lows in the upper 70s. South winds 10 to 15 miles an hour with gusts up to 25 miles an hour. Heat index values up to 106 early until midnight. Tuesday, sunny, hot with highs around 102. South winds 10 to 15 miles an hour with gusts up to 25 miles an hour. Heat index values up to 109 in the afternoon. Tuesday night, mostly clear. Lows in the upper 70s. South winds 10 to 15 miles an hour with gusts up to 25 miles an hour. Heat index values up to 105 early until midnight. Wednesday, sunny, hot with highs 100 to 105. Wednesday night, mostly clear. Lows in the upper 70s. Heat index values up to 105 early until midnight. Thursday, sunny, hot with highs around 100. Thursday night, mostly clear. Lows in the upper 70s. Heat index values up to 105 early until midnight. Friday, mostly sunny. Hot with highs around 100. Heat index values up to 105. Friday night, mostly clear until midnight, then becoming partly cloudy. Lows in the upper 70s. Saturday, mostly sunny. Hot with highs around 100. Heat index values up to 105 in the afternoon. Saturday night, mostly clear until midnight, then becoming partly cloudy. Lows in the mid-70s. Sunday, mostly sunny. Highs in the upper 90s. 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It's Stillwater. It was sunny. The temperature was 99 degrees. The dew point 58, and the relative humidity 25%. The wind was south at 20 miles an hour. The pressure was 29.87 inches and falling. At Guthrie, it was sunny. The temperature was 99. The wind was south at 20 miles an hour. The pressure was 29.87 inches and falling. At Guthrie, it was sunny. The temperature was 99. The wind was south at 16, gusting to 23. Observations from around the region.

region. Skies ranged from sunny to mostly sunny. It was 100 at Wichita, 102 at Woodward, and 98 at Oklahoma City. Dallas-Fort Worth reported 94, Tulsa reported 97, and Springfield reported 90. Once again at 7 p.m., it's still water, it was sunny. The temperature was 99. Heat advisory in effect from noon to 8 p.m. Central Daylight Time Monday. Heat advisory remains in effect until 8 p.m. Central Daylight Time this evening. What have index values 105 to 109? Where portions of central, east central, northern, northwest, southeast, southern, southwest, and western Oklahoma and northern Texas? When until 8 p.m. Central Daylight Time this evening, and again from noon to 8 p.m. Central Daylight Time Monday. Impacts: hot temperatures and high humidity may cause heat illnesses. Drink plenty of fluids, stay in an air-conditioned room, stay out of the sun, and check up on relatives and neighbors. Heat advisory remains in effect until 8 p.m. Central Daylight Time this evening. Heat advisory remains in effect from noon to 8 p.m. Central Daylight Time Monday. What heat index values up to 105 to 109 expected? Where portions of central, east central, northern, northwest, southeast, southern, southwest, and western Oklahoma and northern Texas? When until 8 p.m. Central Daylight Time this evening, and again from noon to 8 p.m. Central Daylight Time Monday? Impacts: hot temperatures and high humidity may cause heat illnesses. Drink plenty of fluids, stay in an air-conditioned room, stay out of the sun, and check up on relatives and neighbors. Heat advisory is canceled. Heat advisory remains in effect from noon to 8 p.m. Central Daylight Time Monday. What heat index values up to 109 expected Monday? Where portions of northwest and west central Arkansas and east central, northeast, and southeast Oklahoma? When from noon to 8 p.m. Central Daylight Time Monday? Impacts: heat-related illnesses are possible, especially impacting those not acclimated to the conditions or those performing strenuous activities. Take extra precautions when outside. Wear lightweight and loose-fitting clothing. Try to limit strenuous activities to early morning or evening. Take action when you see symptoms of heat exhaustion and heat stroke. From the Norman Forecast Office, here is the forecast for Stillwater and surrounding area. Tonight, clear. Lows in the upper 70s. South winds 10 to 15 miles an hour with gusts up to 25 miles an hour. Monday, sunny, hot with highs around 103. South winds 10 to 15 miles an hour with gusts up to 25 miles an hour. Monday night, clear. Lows in the upper 70s. South winds 10 to 15 miles an hour with gusts up to 25 miles an hour. Heat index values up to 106 early until midnight. Tuesday, sunny, hot with highs around 102. South winds 10 to 15 miles an hour with gusts up to 25 miles an hour. Heat index values up to 109 in the afternoon. Tuesday night, mostly clear. Lows in the upper 70s. South winds 10 to 15 miles an hour with gusts up to 25 miles an hour. Heat index values up to 105 early until midnight. Wednesday, sunny, hot with highs 100 to 105. Wednesday night, mostly clear. Lows in the upper 70s. Heat index values up to 105 early until midnight. Thursday, sunny, hot with highs around 100. Thursday night, mostly clear. Lows in the upper 70s. Heat index values up to 105 early until midnight. Friday, mostly sunny. Hot with highs around 100. Heat index values up to 105. Friday night, mostly clear until midnight, then becoming partly cloudy. Lows in the upper 70s. Saturday, mostly sunny. Hot with highs around 100. Heat index values up to 105 in the afternoon. Saturday night, mostly clear until midnight, then becoming partly cloudy. Lows in the mid-70s. Sunday, mostly sunny. Highs in the upper 90s. 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It's Stillwater,

was sunny. The temperature was 99 degrees, the dew point 58, and the relative humidity 25%. The wind was south at 20 miles an hour. The pressure was 29.87 inches and falling. At Guthrie, it was sunny. The temperature was 99. The wind was south at 16, gusting to 23. Observations from around the region. Skies ranged from sunny to mostly sunny. It was 100 at Wichita, 102 at Woodward, and 98 at Oklahoma City. Dallas-Fort Worth reported 94, Tulsa reported 97, and Springfield reported 90. Once again at 7 p.m., at Stillwater, it was sunny. The temperature was 99. Heat advisory in effect from noon to 8 p.m. Central Daylight Time Monday. Heat advisory remains in effect until 8 p.m. Central Daylight Time this evening. What? Hat index values 105 to 109. Where? Portions of central, east central, northern, northwest, southeast, southern, southwest, and western Oklahoma and northern Texas. When? Until 8 p.m. Central Daylight Time this evening, and again from noon to 8 p.m. Central Daylight Time Monday. Impacts. Hot temperatures and high humidity may cause heat illnesses. Drink plenty of fluids, stay in an air-conditioned room, stay out of the sun, and check up on relatives and neighbors. Heat advisory remains in effect until 8 p.m. Central Daylight Time this evening. Heat advisory remains in effect from noon to 8 p.m. Central Daylight Time Monday. What? Heat index values up to 105 to 109 expected. Where? Portions of central, east central, northern, northwest, southeast, southern, southwest, and western Oklahoma and northern Texas. When? Until 8 p.m. Central Daylight Time this evening, and again from noon to 8 p.m. Central Daylight Time Monday. Impacts. Hot temperatures and high humidity may cause heat illnesses. Drink plenty of fluids, stay in an air-conditioned room, stay out of the sun, and check up on relatives and neighbors. Heat advisory is canceled. Heat advisory remains in effect from noon to 8 p.m. Central Daylight Time Monday. What? Heat index values up to 109 expected Monday. Where? Portions of northwest and west central Arkansas and east central, northeast, and southeast Oklahoma. When? From noon to 8 p.m. Central Daylight Time Monday. Impacts. Heat-related illnesses are possible, especially impacting those not acclimated to the conditions or those performing strenuous activities. Take extra precautions when outside. Wear lightweight and loose-fitting clothing. Try to limit strenuous activities to early morning or evening. Take action when you see symptoms of heat exhaustion and heat stroke. From the Norman Forecast Office, here is the forecast for Stillwater and surrounding area. Tonight, clear. Lows in the upper 70s. South winds 10 to 15 miles an hour with gusts up to 25 miles an hour. Monday, sunny, hot with highs around 103. South winds 10 to 15 miles an hour with gusts up to 25 miles an hour. Monday night, clear. Lows in the upper 70s. South winds 10 to 15 miles an hour with gusts up to 25 miles an hour. Heat index values up to 106 early until midnight. Tuesday, sunny, hot with highs around 102. South winds 10 to 15 miles an hour with gusts up to 25 miles an hour. Heat index values up to 109 in the afternoon. Tuesday night, mostly clear. Lows in the upper 70s. South winds 10 to 15 miles an hour with gusts up to 25 miles an hour. Heat index values up to 105 early until midnight. Wednesday, sunny, hot with highs 100 to 105. Wednesday night, mostly clear. Lows in the upper 70s. Heat index values up to 105 early until midnight. Thursday, sunny, hot with highs around 100. Thursday night, mostly clear. Lows in the upper 70s. Heat index values up to 105 early until midnight. Friday, mostly sunny. Hot with highs around 100. Heat index values up to 105. Friday night, mostly clear until midnight, then becoming partly cloudy. Lows in the upper 70s. Saturday, mostly sunny. Hot with highs.

around 100. Heat index values up to 105 in the afternoon. Saturday night, mostly clear until midnight, then becoming partly cloudy. Lows in the mid-70s. Sunday, mostly sunny. Highs in the upper 90s. 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It's Stillwater, it was sunny. The temperature was 99 degrees, the dew point 58, and the relative humidity 25%. The wind was south at 20 miles an hour. The pressure was 29.87 inches and falling. At Guthrie, it was sunny. The temperature was 99. The wind was south at 16, gusting to 23. Observations from around the region. Skies ranged from sunny to mostly sunny. It was 100 at Wichita, 102 at Woodward, and 98 at Oklahoma City. Dallas-Fort Worth reported 94, Tulsa reported 97, and Springfield reported 90. Once again at 7 p.m., it's still water, it was sunny. The temperature was 99. 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Heat advisory in effect from noon to 8 p.m. Central Daylight Time Monday. Heat advisory remains in effect until 8 p.m. Central Daylight Time this evening. What? Have index values 105 to 109. Where? Portions of central, east central, northern, northwest, southeast, southern, southwest, and western Oklahoma and northern Texas. When? Until 8 p.m. Central Daylight Time this evening, and again from noon to 8 p.m. Central Daylight Time Monday. Impacts. Hot temperatures and high humidity may cause heat illnesses. Drink plenty of fluids, stay in an air-conditioned room, stay out of the sun, and check up on relatives and neighbors. Heat advisory remains in effect until 8 p.m. Central Daylight Time this evening. Heat advisory remains in effect from noon to 8 p.m. Central Daylight Time Monday. What? Heat index values up to 105 to 109 expected. Where? Portions of central, east central, northern, northwest, southeast, southern, southwest, and western Oklahoma and northern Texas. When? Until 8 p.m. Central Daylight Time this evening, and again from noon to 8 p.m. Central Daylight Time Monday. Impacts. Hot temperatures and high humidity may cause heat illnesses. Drink plenty of fluids, stay in an air-conditioned room, stay out of the sun, and check up on relatives and neighbors. Heat advisory is canceled. Heat advisory remains in effect from noon to 8 p.m. Central Daylight Time Monday. What? Heat index values up to 109 expected Monday. Where? Portions of northwest and west central Arkansas and east central, northeast, and southeast Oklahoma. When? From noon to 8 p.m. Central Daylight Time Monday. Impacts. Heat-related illnesses are possible, especially impacting those not acclimated to the conditions or those performing strenuous activities. Take extra precautions when outside. Wear lightweight and loose-fitting clothing. Try to limit strenuous activities to early morning or evening. Take action when you see symptoms of heat exhaustion and heat stroke. From the Norman Forecast Office, here is the forecast for Stillwater and surrounding area. Tonight, clear. Lows in the upper 70s. South winds 10 to 15 miles an hour with gusts up to 25 miles an hour. Monday, sunny, hot with highs around 103. South winds 10 to 15 miles an hour with gusts up to 25 miles an hour. Monday night, clear. Lows in the upper 70s. South winds 10 to 15 miles an hour with gusts up to 25 miles an hour. Heat index values up to 106 early until midnight. Tuesday, sunny, hot with highs around 102. South winds 10 to 15 miles an hour with gusts up to 25 miles an hour. Heat index values up to 109 in the afternoon. Tuesday night, mostly clear. Lows in the upper 70s. South winds 10 to 15 miles an hour with gusts up to 25 miles an hour. Heat index values up to 105 early until midnight. Wednesday, sunny, hot with highs 100 to 105.
Wednesday night, mostly clear. Lows in the upper 70s. Heat index values up to 105 early until midnight. Thursday, sunny, hot with highs around 100. Thursday night, mostly clear. Lows in the upper 70s. Heat index values up to 105 early until midnight. Friday, mostly sunny. Hot with highs around 100. Heat index values up to 105. Friday night, mostly clear until midnight, then becoming partly cloudy. Lows in the upper 70s. Saturday, mostly sunny. Hot with highs around 100. Heat index values up to 105 in the afternoon. Saturday night, mostly clear until midnight, then becoming partly cloudy. Lows in the mid-70s. Sunday, mostly sunny. Highs in the upper 90s. 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It's Stillwater, it was sunny. The temperature was 99 degrees, the dew point 58, and the relative humidity 25%. The wind was south at 20 miles an hour. The pressure was 29.87 inches and falling. At Guthrie, it was sunny. The temperature was 99. The wind was south at 16, gusting to 23. Observations from around the region. Skies ranged from sunny to mostly sunny. It was 100 at Wichita, 102 at Woodward, and 98 at Oklahoma City. Dallas-Fort Worth reported 94, Tulsa reported 97, and Springfield reported 90. Once again at 7 p.m., it's still water, it was sunny. The temperature was 99. Heat advisory in effect from noon to 8 p.m. Central Daylight Time Monday. Heat advisory remains in effect until 8 p.m. Central Daylight Time this evening. What? Have index values 105 to 109. Where? Portions of central, east central, northern, northwest, southeast, southern, southwest, and western Oklahoma and northern Texas. When? Until 8 p.m. Central Daylight Time this evening, and again from noon to 8 p.m. Central Daylight Time Monday. Impacts. Hot temperatures and high humidity may cause heat illnesses. Drink plenty of fluids, stay in an air-conditioned room, stay out of the sun, and check up on relatives and neighbors. Heat advisory remains in effect until 8 p.m. Central Daylight Time this evening. Heat advisory remains in effect from noon to 8 p.m. Central Daylight Time Monday. What? Heat index values up to 105 to 109 expected. Where? Portions of central, east central, northern, northwest, southeast, southern, southwest, and western Oklahoma and northern Texas. When? Until 8 p.m. Central Daylight Time this evening, and again from noon to 8 p.m. Central Daylight Time Monday. Impacts. Hot temperatures and high humidity may cause heat illnesses. Drink plenty of fluids, stay in an air-conditioned room, stay out of the sun, and check up on relatives and neighbors. Heat advisory is canceled. Heat advisory remains in effect from noon to 8 p.m. Central Daylight Time Monday. What? Heat index values up to 109 expected Monday. Where? Portions of northwest and west central Arkansas and east central, northeast, and southeast Oklahoma. When? From noon to 8 p.m. Central Daylight Time Monday. Impacts. Heat-related illnesses are possible, especially impacting those not acclimated to the conditions or those performing strenuous activities. Take extra precautions when outside. Wear lightweight and loose-fitting clothing. Try to limit strenuous activities to early morning or evening. Take action when you see symptoms of heat exhaustion and heat stroke. From the Norman Forecast Office, here is the forecast for Stillwater and surrounding area. Tonight, clear. Lows in the upper 70s. South winds 10 to 15 miles an hour with gusts up to 25 miles an hour. Monday, sunny, hot with highs around 103. South winds 10 to 15 miles an hour with gusts up to 25 miles an hour. Monday night, clear. Lows in the upper 70s. South winds 10 to 15 miles an hour with gusts up to 25 miles an hour. Heat index values up to 106 early until midnight. Tuesday, sunny, hot with highs around 102.
South winds 10 to 15 miles an hour with gusts up to 25 miles.

miles an hour. Heat index values up to 109 in the afternoon. Tuesday night, mostly clear. Lows in the upper 70s. South winds 10 to 15 miles an hour with gusts up to 25 miles an hour. Heat index values up to 105 early until midnight. Wednesday, sunny, hot with highs 100 to 105. Wednesday night, mostly clear. Lows in the upper 70s. Heat index values up to 105 early until midnight. Thursday, sunny, hot with highs around 100. Thursday night, mostly clear. Lows in the upper 70s. Heat index values up to 105 early until midnight. Friday, mostly sunny. Hot with highs around 100. Heat index values up to 105. Friday night, mostly clear until midnight, then becoming partly cloudy. Lows in the upper 70s. Saturday, mostly sunny. Hot with highs around 100. Heat index values up to 105 in the afternoon. Saturday night, mostly clear until midnight, then becoming partly cloudy. Lows in the mid-70s. Sunday, mostly sunny. Highs in the upper 90s. 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It's Stillwater, it was sunny. The temperature was 99 degrees, the dew point 58, and the relative humidity 25%. The wind was south at 20 miles an hour. The pressure was 29.87 inches and falling. At Guthrie, it was sunny. The temperature was 99. The wind was south at 16, gusting to 23. Observations from around the region. Skies ranged from sunny to mostly sunny. It was 100 at Wichita, 102 at Woodward, and 98 at Oklahoma City. Dallas-Fort Worth reported 94, Tulsa reported 97, and Springfield reported 90. Once again at 7 p.m., it's still water, it was sunny. The temperature was 99. Heat advisory in effect from noon to 8 p.m. Central Daylight Time Monday. Heat advisory remains in effect until 8 p.m. Central Daylight Time this evening. What? Have index values 105 to 109. Where? Portions of central, east central, northern, northwest, southeast, southern, southwest, and western Oklahoma and northern Texas. When? Until 8 p.m. Central Daylight Time this evening, and again from noon to 8 p.m. Central Daylight Time Monday. Impacts. Hot temperatures and high humidity may cause heat illnesses. Drink plenty of fluids, stay in an air-conditioned room, stay out of the sun, and check up on relatives and neighbors. Heat advisory remains in effect until 8 p.m. Central Daylight Time this evening. Heat advisory remains in effect from noon to 8 p.m. Central Daylight Time Monday. What? Heat index values up to 105 to 109 expected. Where? Portions of central, east central, northern, northwest, southeast, southern, southwest, and western Oklahoma and northern Texas. When? Until 8 p.m. Central Daylight Time this evening, and again from noon to 8 p.m. Central Daylight Time Monday. Impacts. Hot temperatures and high humidity may cause heat illnesses. Drink plenty of fluids, stay in an air-conditioned room, stay out of the sun, and check up on relatives and neighbors. Heat advisory is canceled. Heat advisory remains in effect from noon to 8 p.m. Central Daylight Time Monday. What? Heat index values up to 109 expected Monday. Where? Portions of northwest and west central Arkansas and east central, northeast, and southeast Oklahoma. When? From noon to 8 p.m. Central Daylight Time Monday. Impacts. Heat-related illnesses are possible, especially impacting those not acclimated to the conditions or those performing strenuous activities. Take extra precautions when outside. Wear lightweight and loose-fitting clothing. Try to limit strenuous activities to early morning or evening. Take action when you see symptoms of heat exhaustion and heat stroke. From the Norman Forecast Office, here is the forecast for Stillwater and surrounding area. Tonight, clear. Lows in the upper 70s. South winds 10 to 15 miles an hour with gusts up to 25 miles an hour. Monday, sunny, hot with highs around 103.
South winds 10 to 15 miles an hour with gusts up to 25 miles an hour. Monday night, clear. Lows in the upper 70s. South winds 10 to 15 miles an hour with gusts up to 25 miles an hour. Heat index values up to 106 early until midnight. Tuesday, sunny, hot with highs around 102. South winds 10 to 15 miles an hour with gusts up to 25 miles an hour. Heat index values up to 109 in the afternoon. Tuesday night, mostly clear. Lows in the upper 70s. South winds 10 to 15 miles an hour with gusts up to 25 miles an hour. Heat index values up to 105 early until midnight. Wednesday, sunny, hot with highs 100 to 105. Wednesday night, mostly clear. Lows in the upper 70s. Heat index values up to 105 early until midnight. Thursday, sunny, hot with highs around 100. Thursday night, mostly clear. Lows in the upper 70s. Heat index values up to 105 early until midnight. Friday, mostly sunny. Hot with highs around 100. Heat index values up to 105. Friday night, mostly clear until midnight, then becoming partly cloudy. Lows in the upper 70s. Saturday, mostly sunny. Hot with highs around 100. Heat index values up to 105 in the afternoon. Saturday night, mostly clear until midnight, then becoming partly cloudy. Lows in the mid-70s. Sunday, mostly sunny. Highs in the upper 90s. 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It's Stillwater. It was sunny. The temperature was 99 degrees, the dew point 58, and the relative humidity 25%. The wind was south at 20 miles an hour. The pressure was 29.87 inches and falling. At Guthrie, it was sunny. The temperature was 99. The wind was south at 16, gusting to 23. Observations from around the region. Skies ranged from sunny to mostly sunny. It was 100 at Wichita, 102 at Woodward, and 98 at Oklahoma City. Dallas-Fort Worth reported 94, Tulsa reported 97, and Springfield reported 90. Once again at 7 p.m., it's still water, it was sunny. The temperature was 99. Heat advisory in effect from noon to 8 p.m. Central Daylight Time Monday. Heat advisory remains in effect until 8 p.m. Central Daylight Time this evening. What? Have index values 105 to 109. Where? Portions of central, east central, northern, northwest, southeast, southern, southwest, and western Oklahoma and northern Texas. When? Until 8 p.m. Central Daylight Time this evening, and again from noon to 8 p.m. Central Daylight Time Monday. Impacts. Hot temperatures and high humidity may cause heat illnesses. Drink plenty of fluids, stay in an air-conditioned room, stay out of the sun, and check up on relatives and neighbors. Heat advisory remains in effect until 8 p.m. Central Daylight Time this evening. Heat advisory remains in effect from noon to 8 p.m. Central Daylight Time Monday. What? Heat index values up to 105 to 109 expected. Where? Portions of central, east central, northern, northwest, southeast, southern, southwest, and western Oklahoma and northern Texas. When? Until 8 p.m. Central Daylight Time this evening, and again from noon to 8 p.m. Central Daylight Time Monday. Impacts. Hot temperatures and high humidity may cause heat illnesses. Drink plenty of fluids, stay in an air-conditioned room, stay out of the sun, and check up on relatives and neighbors. Heat advisory is canceled. Heat advisory remains in effect from noon to 8 p.m. Central Daylight Time Monday. What? Heat index values up to 109 expected Monday. Where? Portions of northwest and west central Arkansas and east central, northeast, and southeast Oklahoma. When? From noon to 8 p.m. Central Daylight Time Monday.
impacts. Heat-related illnesses are possible, especially impacting those not acclimated to the conditions or those performing strenuous activities. Take extra precautions when outside. Wear lightweight and loose-fitting clothing. Try to limit strenuous activities to early morning or evening. Take action when you see symptoms of heat exhaustion and heat stroke. From the Norman Forecast Office, here is the forecast for Stillwater and surrounding area. Tonight, clear. Lows in the upper 70s. South winds 10 to 15 miles an hour with gusts up to 25 miles an hour. Monday, sunny, hot with highs around 103. South winds 10 to 15 miles an hour with gusts up to 25 miles an hour. Monday night, clear. Lows in the upper 70s. South winds 10 to 15 miles an hour with gusts up to 25 miles an hour. Heat index values up to 106 early until midnight. Tuesday, sunny, hot with highs around 102. South winds 10 to 15 miles an hour with gusts up to 25 miles an hour. Heat index values up to 109 in the afternoon. Tuesday night, mostly clear. Lows in the upper 70s. South winds 10 to 15 miles an hour with gusts up to 25 miles an hour. Heat index values up to 105 early until midnight. Wednesday, sunny, hot with highs 100 to 105. Wednesday night, mostly clear. Lows in the upper 70s. Heat index values up to 105 early until midnight. Thursday, sunny, hot with highs around 100. Thursday night, mostly clear. Lows in the upper 70s. Heat index values up to 105 early until midnight. Friday, mostly sunny. Hot with highs around 100. Heat index values up to 105. Friday night, mostly clear until midnight, then becoming partly cloudy. Lows in the upper 70s. Saturday, mostly sunny. Hot with highs around 100. Heat index values up to 105 in the afternoon. Saturday night, mostly clear until midnight, then becoming partly cloudy. Lows in the mid-70s. Sunday, mostly sunny. Highs in the upper 90s. 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It's Stillwater, it was clear. The temperature was 96 degrees, the dew point 60, and the relative humidity 30%. The wind was south at 12 miles an hour. The pressure was 29.87 inches and steady. At Ponca City, it was clear. The temperature was 96, the dew point 60, and the relative humidity 30%. The wind was south at 10, gusting to 21. The pressure was 29.85 inches and steady. At Guthrie, it was clear. The temperature was 95, the dew point 62, and the relative humidity 33%. The wind was south at 10. The pressure was 29.87 inches and steady. Observations from around the region. It was clear, with a temperature of 94 at Oklahoma City, 96 at Tulsa, and 87 at Springfield. At Wichita, it was partly cloudy, with a temperature of 95. At Dallas-Fort Worth, it was mostly cloudy, with a temperature of 88. Once again at 8 p.m., at Stillwater, it was clear. The temperature was 96. Heat advisory in effect from noon to 8 p.m. Central Daylight Time Monday. Heat advisory remains in effect until 8 p.m. Central Daylight Time this evening. What? Have index values 105 to 109. Where? Portions of Central, East Central, Northern, Northwest, Southeast, Southern, Southwest, and Western Oklahoma and Northern Texas. When? Until 8 p.m. Central Daylight Time this evening, and again from noon to 8 p.m. Central Daylight Time Monday. Impacts. Hot temperatures and high humidity may cause heat illnesses. Drink plenty of fluids, stay in an air-conditioned room, stay out of the sun, and check up on relatives and neighbors. Heat advisory remains in effect until 8 p.m. Central Daylight Time this evening. Heat advisory remains in effect from noon to 8 p.m. Central Daylight Time Monday. What? Heat index values up to 105 to 109 expected. Where? Portions of Central, East Central, Northern, Northwest,
southeast, southern, southwest, and western Oklahoma and northern Texas.

When? Until 8 p.m. Central Daylight Time this evening, and again from noon to 8 p.m. Central Daylight Time Monday. Impacts. Hot temperatures and high humidity may cause heat illnesses. Drink plenty of fluids, stay in an air-conditioned room, stay out of the sun, and check up on relatives and neighbors. Heat advisory is canceled. Heat advisory remains in effect from noon to 8 p.m. Central Daylight Time Monday. What? Heat index values up to 100 and unexpected Monday. Where? Portions of northwest and west central Arkansas and east central, northeast, and southeast Oklahoma. When? From noon to 8 p.m. Central Daylight Time Monday. Impacts. Heat-related illnesses are possible, especially impacting those not acclimated to the conditions or those performing strenuous activities. Take extra precautions when outside. Wear lightweight and loose-fitting clothing. Try to limit strenuous activities to early morning or evening. Take action when you see symptoms of heat exhaustion and heat stroke. From the Norman Forecast Office, here is the forecast for Stillwater and surrounding area. Tonight, clear. Lows in the upper 70s. South winds 10 to 15 miles an hour with gusts up to 25 miles an hour. Monday, sunny, hot with highs around 103. South winds 10 to 15 miles an hour with gusts up to 25 miles an hour. Monday night, clear. Lows in the upper 70s. South winds 10 to 15 miles an hour with gusts up to 25 miles an hour. Heat index values up to 106 early until midnight. Tuesday, sunny, hot with highs around 102. South winds 10 to 15 miles an hour with gusts up to 25 miles an hour. Heat index values up to 109 in the afternoon. Tuesday night, mostly clear. Lows in the upper 70s. South winds 10 to 15 miles an hour with gusts up to 25 miles an hour. Heat index values up to 105 early until midnight. Wednesday, sunny, hot with highs 100 to 105. Wednesday night, mostly clear. Lows in the upper 70s. Heat index values up to 105 early until midnight. Thursday, sunny, hot with highs around 100. Thursday night, mostly clear. Lows in the upper 70s. Heat index values up to 105 early until midnight. Friday, mostly sunny. Hot with highs around 100. Heat index values up to 105. Friday night, mostly clear until midnight, then becoming partly cloudy. Lows in the upper 70s. Saturday, mostly sunny. Hot with highs around 100. Heat index values up to 105 in the afternoon. Saturday night, mostly clear until midnight, then becoming partly cloudy. Lows in the mid-70s. Sunday, mostly sunny. Highs in the upper 90s. 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It's Stillwater. It was clear. The temperature was 96 degrees, the dew point 60, and the relative humidity 30%. The wind was south at 12 miles an hour. The pressure was 29.87 inches and steady. At Ponca City, it was clear. The temperature was 96, the dew point 60, and the relative humidity 30%. The wind was south at 10, gusting to 21. The pressure was 29.85 inches and steady. At Guthrie, it was clear. The temperature was 95, the dew point 62, and the relative humidity 33%. The wind was south at 10. The pressure was 29.87 inches and steady. Observations from around the region. It was clear, with a temperature of 94 at Oklahoma City, 96 at Tulsa, and 87 at Springfield. At Wichita, it was partly cloudy, with a temperature of 95. At Dallas-Fort Worth, it was mostly cloudy, with a temperature of 88. Once again at 8 p.m., at Stillwater, it was clear. The temperature was 96. 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At Stillwater, it was clear. The temperature was 96 degrees, the dew point 60, and the relative humidity 30%. The wind was south at 12 miles an hour. The pressure was 29.87 inches and steady.

at Ponca City, it was clear. The temperature was 96, the dew point 60, and the relative humidity 30%. The wind was south at 10, gusting to 21. The pressure was 29.85 inches and steady. At Guthrie, it was clear. The temperature was 95, the dew point 62, and the relative humidity 33%. The wind was south at 10. The pressure was 29.87 inches and steady. Observations from around the region. It was clear, with a temperature of 98 at Woodward, 94 at Oklahoma City, 96 at Tulsa, and 87 at Springfield. At Wichita, it was partly cloudy, with a temperature of 95. At Dallas-Fort Worth, it was mostly cloudy, with a temperature of 88. Once again at 8 p.m., at Stillwater, it was clear. The temperature was 96. Heat advisory in effect from noon to 8 p.m. Central Daylight Time Monday. Heat advisory remains in effect until 8 p.m. Central Daylight Time this evening. What? Have index values 105 to 109. Where? Portions of Central, East Central, Northern, Northwest, Southeast, Southern, Southwest, and Western Oklahoma and Northern Texas. When? Until 8 p.m. Central Daylight Time this evening. And again from noon to 8 p.m. Central Daylight Time Monday. Impacts. Hot temperatures and high humidity may cause heat illnesses. Drink plenty of fluids, stay in an air-conditioned room, stay out of the sun, and check up on relatives and neighbors. 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Programming originates from the National Weather Service Forecast Office in Norman, Oklahoma. Heat advisory remains in effect until 8 p.m. Central Daylight Time this evening. Heat advisory remains in effect from noon to 8 p.m. Central Daylight Time Monday. What? Heat index values up to 105 to 109 expected. Where? Portions of Central, East Central, Northern, Northwest, Southeast, Southern, Southwest, and Western Oklahoma and Northern Texas. When? Until 8 p.m. Central Daylight Time this evening, and again from noon to 8 p.m. Central Daylight Time Monday. Impacts. Hot temperatures and high humidity may cause heat illnesses. Drink plenty of fluids, stay in an air-conditioned room, stay out of the sun, and check up on relatives and neighbors. Heat advisory is canceled. Heat advisory remains in effect from noon to 8 p.m. Central Daylight Time Monday. What? Heat index values up to 109 expected Monday. Where? Portions of northwest and west central Arkansas and east central, northeast, and southeast Oklahoma. When? From noon to 8 p.m. Central Daylight Time Monday. Impacts. Heat-related illnesses are possible, especially impacting those not acclimated to the conditions or those performing strenuous activities. Take extra precautions when outside. Wear lightweight and loose-fitting clothing. Try to limit strenuous activities to early morning or evening. Take action when you see symptoms of heat exhaustion and heat stroke. From the Norman Forecast Office, here is the forecast for Stillwater and surrounding area. Tonight, clear. Lows in the upper 70s. South winds 10 to 15 miles an hour with gusts up to 25 miles an hour. Monday, sunny, hot with highs around 103. South winds 10 to 15 miles an hour with gusts up to 25 miles an hour. Monday night, clear. Lows in the upper 70s. South winds 10 to 15 miles an hour with gusts up to 25 miles an hour. Heat index values up to 106 early until midnight. Tuesday, sunny, hot with highs around 102. South winds 10 to 15 miles an hour with gusts up to 25 miles an hour. Heat index values up to 109 in the afternoon. Tuesday night, mostly clear. Lows in the upper 70s. South winds 10 to 15 miles an hour with gusts up to 25 miles an hour. Heat index values up to 105 early until midnight. Wednesday, sunny, hot with highs 100 to 105. Wednesday night, mostly clear. Lows in the upper 70s. Heat index values up to 105 early until midnight. Thursday, sunny, hot with highs around 100. Thursday night,

mostly clear. Lows in the upper 70s. Heat index values up to 105 early until midnight. Friday, mostly sunny. Hot with highs around 100. Heat index values up to 105. Friday night, mostly clear until midnight, then becoming partly cloudy. Lows in the upper 70s. Saturday, mostly sunny. Hot with highs around 100. Heat index values up to 105 in the afternoon. Saturday night, mostly clear until midnight, then becoming partly cloudy. Lows in the mid-70s. Sunday, mostly sunny. Highs in the upper 90s. 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It's Stillwater, it was clear. The temperature was 96 degrees, the dew point 60, and the relative humidity 30%. The wind was south at 12 miles an hour. The pressure was 29.87 inches and steady. At Ponca City, it was clear. The temperature was 96, the dew point 60, and the relative humidity 30%. The wind was south at 10, gusting to 21. The pressure was 29.85 inches and steady. At Guthrie, it was clear. The temperature was 95, the dew point 62, and the relative humidity 33%. The wind was south at 10. The pressure was 29.87 inches and steady. Observations from around the region. It was clear, with a temperature of 98 at Woodward, 94 at Oklahoma City, 96 at Tulsa, and 87 at Springfield. At Wichita, it was partly cloudy, with a temperature of 95. At Dallas-Fort Worth, it was mostly cloudy, with a temperature of 88. Once again at 8 p.m., at Stillwater, it was clear. The temperature was 96. Heat advisory in effect from noon to 8 p.m. Central Daylight Time Monday. Heat advisory remains in effect until 8 p.m. Central Daylight Time this evening. What? Have index values 105 to 109. Where? Portions of Central, East Central, Northern, Northwest, Southeast, Southern, Southwest, and Western Oklahoma and Northern Texas. When? Until 8 p.m. Central Daylight Time this evening, and again from noon to 8 p.m. Central Daylight Time Monday. Impacts. Hot temperatures and high humidity may cause heat illnesses. Drink plenty of fluids, stay in an air-conditioned room, stay out of the sun, and check up on relatives and neighbors. Heat advisory for Sunday has expired. Heat advisory remains in effect from noon to 8 p.m. Central Daylight Time Monday. What? Heat index values up to 105 to 109 expected. Where? Portions of Central, East Central, Northern, Northwest, Southeast, Southern, Southwest, and Western Oklahoma and Northern Texas. When? From noon to 8 p.m. Central Daylight Time Monday. Impacts. Hot temperatures and high humidity may cause heat illnesses. Drink plenty of fluids. Stay in an air-conditioned room. Stay out of the sun, and check up on relatives and neighbors. Heat advisory is canceled. Heat advisory remains in effect from noon to 8 p.m. Central Daylight Time Monday. What? Heat index values up to 109 expected Monday. Where? Portions of Northwest and West Central Arkansas and East Central, Northeast, and Southeast Oklahoma. When? From noon to 8 p.m. Central Daylight Time Monday. Impacts. Heat-related illnesses are possible, especially impacting those not acclimated to the conditions or those performing strenuous activities. Take extra precautions when outside. Wear lightweight and loose-fitting clothing. Try to limit strenuous activities to early morning or evening. Take action when you see symptoms of heat exhaustion and heat stroke. From the Norman Forecast Office, here is the forecast for Stillwater and surrounding area. Tonight, clear. Lows in the upper 70s. South winds 10 to 15 miles an hour with gusts up to 25 miles an hour. Monday, sunny, hot with highs around 103. South winds 10 to 15 miles an hour with gusts up to 25 miles an hour. Monday night, clear. Lows in the upper 70s. South winds 10 to 15 miles an hour with gusts up to 25 miles an hour. Heat index values up to 106 early until midnight. Tuesday, sunny, hot with highs around 102.

South winds 10 to 15 miles an hour with gusts up to 25 miles an hour. Heat index values up to 109 in the afternoon. Tuesday night, mostly clear. Lows in the upper 70s. South winds 10 to 15 miles an hour with gusts up to 25 miles an hour. Heat index values up to 105 early until midnight. Wednesday, sunny, hot with highs 100 to 105. Wednesday night, mostly clear. Lows in the upper 70s. Heat index values up to 105 early until midnight. Thursday, sunny, hot with highs around 100. Thursday night, mostly clear. Lows in the upper 70s. Heat index values up to 105 early until midnight. Friday, mostly sunny. Hot with highs around 100. Heat index values up to 105. Friday night, mostly clear until midnight, then becoming partly cloudy. Lows in the upper 70s. Saturday, mostly sunny. Hot with highs around 100. Heat index values up to 105 in the afternoon. Saturday night, mostly clear until midnight, then becoming partly cloudy. Lows in the mid-70s. Sunday, mostly sunny. Highs in the upper 90s. 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At Stillwater, it was clear. The temperature was 96 degrees, the dew point 60, and the relative humidity 30%. The wind was south at 12 miles an hour. The pressure was 29.87 inches and steady. At Ponca City, it was clear. The temperature was 96, the dew point 60, and the relative humidity 30%. The wind was south at 10, gusting to 21. The pressure was 29.85 inches and steady. At Guthrie, it was clear. The temperature was 95, the dew point 62, and the relative humidity 33%. The wind was south at 10. The pressure was 29.87 inches and steady. Observations from around the region. It was clear, with a temperature of 98 at Woodward, 94 at Oklahoma City, 96 at Tulsa, and 87 at Springfield. At Wichita, it was partly cloudy, with a temperature of 95. At Dallas-Fort Worth, it was mostly cloudy, with a temperature of 88. Once again at 8 p.m., at Stillwater, it was clear. The temperature was 96. Heat advisory in effect from noon to 8 p.m. Central Daylight Time Monday. Heat advisory remains in effect until 8 p.m. Central Daylight Time this evening. What? Have index values 105 to 109. Where? Portions of Central, East Central, Northern, Northwest, Southeast, Southern, Southwest, and Western Oklahoma and Northern Texas. When? Until 8 p.m. Central Daylight Time this evening, and again from noon to 8 p.m. Central Daylight Time Monday. Impacts. Hot temperatures and high humidity may cause heat illnesses. Drink plenty of fluids, stay in an air-conditioned room, stay out of the sun, and check up on relatives and neighbors. Heat advisory for Sunday has expired. Heat advisory remains in effect from noon to 8 p.m. Central Daylight Time Monday. What? Heat index values up to 105 to 109 expected. Where? Portions of Central, East Central, Northern, Northwest, Southeast, Southern, Southwest, and Western Oklahoma and Northern Texas. When? From noon to 8 p.m. Central Daylight Time Monday. Impacts. Hot temperatures and high humidity may cause heat illnesses. Drink plenty of fluids, stay in an air-conditioned room, stay out of the sun, and check up on relatives and neighbors. Heat advisory is canceled. Heat advisory remains in effect from noon to 8 p.m. Central Daylight Time Monday. What? Heat index values up to 109 expected Monday. Where? Portions of Northwest and West Central Arkansas and East Central, Northeast, and Southeast Oklahoma. When? From noon to 8 p.m. Central Daylight Time Monday. Impacts. Heat-related illnesses are possible, especially impacting those not acclimated to the conditions or those performing strenuous activities. Take extra precautions when outside. Wear lightweight and loose-fitting clothing. Try to limit strenuous activities to early morning or evening. Take action when you see symptoms of heat exhaustion and heat stroke.

early until midnight. Wednesday, sunny, hot with highs 100 to 105. Wednesday night, mostly clear. Lows in the upper 70s. Heat index values up to 105 early until midnight. Thursday, sunny, hot with highs around 100. Thursday night, mostly clear. Lows in the upper 70s. Heat index values up to 105 early until midnight. Friday, mostly sunny. Hot with highs around 100. Heat index values up to 105. Friday night, mostly clear until midnight, then becoming partly cloudy. Lows in the upper 70s. Saturday, mostly sunny. Hot with highs around 100. Heat index values up to 105 in the afternoon. Saturday night, mostly clear until midnight, then becoming partly cloudy. Lows in the mid-70s. Sunday, mostly sunny. Highs in the upper 90s. 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At Stillwater, it was clear. The temperature was 96 degrees, the dew point 60, and the relative humidity 30%. The wind was out at 12 miles an hour. The pressure was 29.87 inches and steady. At Ponca City, it was clear. The temperature was 96, the dew point 60, and the relative humidity 30%. The wind was out at 10, gusting to 21. The pressure was 29.85 inches and steady. At Guthrie, it was clear. The temperature was 95, the dew point 62, and the relative humidity 33%. The wind was out at 10. The pressure was 29.87 inches and steady. Observations from around the region. It was clear, with a temperature of 98 at Woodward, 94 at Oklahoma City, 96 at Tulsa, and 87 at Springfield. At Wichita, it was partly cloudy, with a temperature of 95. At Dallas-Fort Worth, it was mostly cloudy, with a temperature of 88. Once again at 8 p.m., at Stillwater, it was clear. The temperature was 96. Heat advisory in effect from noon to 8 p.m. Central Daylight Time Monday. Heat advisory remains in effect until 8 p.m. Central Daylight Time this evening. What? Have index values 105 to 109. Where? Portions of central, east central, northern, northwest, southeast, southern, southwest, and western Oklahoma and northern Texas. When? Until 8 p.m. Central Daylight Time this evening, and again from noon to 8 p.m. Central Daylight Time Monday. Impacts. Hot temperatures and high humidity may cause heat illnesses. Drink plenty of fluids, stay in an air-conditioned room, stay out of the sun, and check up on relatives and neighbors. Heat advisory for Sunday has expired. Heat advisory remains in effect from noon to 8 p.m. Central Daylight Time Monday. What? Heat index values up to 105 to 109 expected. Where? Portions of central, east central, northern, northwest, southeast, southern, southwest, and western Oklahoma. What? Heat index values up to 105 to 109 expected. Where? Portions of central, east central, northern, northwest, southeast, southern, southwest, and western Oklahoma and northern Texas. When? From noon to 8 p.m. Central Daylight Time Monday. Impacts. Hot temperatures and high humidity may cause heat illnesses. Drink plenty of fluids, stay in an air-conditioned room, stay out of the sun, and check up on relatives and neighbors. Heat advisory is canceled. Heat advisory remains in effect from noon to 8 p.m. Central Daylight Time Monday. What? Heat index values up to 109 expected Monday. Where? Portions of northwest and west central Arkansas and east central, northeast, and southeast Oklahoma. When? From noon to 8 p.m. Central Daylight Time Monday. Impacts. Heat-related illnesses are possible, especially impacting those not acclimated to the conditions or those performing strenuous activities. Take extra precautions when outside. Wear lightweight and loose-fitting clothing. Try to limit strenuous activities.

least early morning or evening. 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From the Norman Forecast Office, here is the forecast for Stillwater and surrounding area. Tonight, clear. Lows in the upper 70s. South winds 10 to 15 miles an hour with gusts up to 25 miles an hour. Monday, sunny, hot with highs around 103. South winds 10 to 15 miles an hour with gusts up to 25 miles an hour. Monday night, clear. Lows in the upper 70s. South winds 10 to 15 miles an hour with gusts up to 25 miles an hour. Heat index values up to 106 early until midnight. Tuesday, sunny, hot with highs around 102. South winds 10 to 15 miles an hour with gusts up to 25 miles an hour. Heat index values up to 109 in the afternoon. Tuesday night, mostly clear. Lows in the upper 70s. South winds 10 to 15 miles an hour with gusts up to 25 miles an hour. Heat index values up to 105 early until midnight. Wednesday, sunny, hot with highs 100 to 105. Wednesday night, mostly clear. Lows in the upper 70s. Heat index values up to 105 early until midnight. Thursday, sunny, hot with highs around 100. Thursday night, mostly clear. Lows in the upper 70s. Heat index values up to 105 early until midnight. Friday, mostly sunny. Hot with highs around 100. Heat index values up to 105. Friday night, mostly clear until midnight, then becoming partly cloudy. Lows in the upper 70s. Saturday, mostly sunny. Hot with highs around 100. Heat index values up to 105 in the afternoon. Saturday night, mostly clear until midnight, then becoming partly cloudy. Lows in the mid-70s. Sunday, mostly sunny. Highs in the upper 90s. 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At Stillwater, it was clear. The temperature was 96 degrees, the dew point 60, and the relative humidity 30%. The wind was south at 12 miles an hour. The pressure was 29.87 inches and steady. At Ponca City, it was clear. The temperature was 96, the dew point 60, and the relative humidity 30%. The wind was south at 10, gusting to 21. The pressure was 29.85 inches and steady. At Guthrie, it was clear. The temperature was 95, the dew point 62, and the relative humidity 33%. The wind was south at 10. The pressure was 29.87 inches and steady. Observations from around the region. It was clear, with a temperature of 98 at Woodward, 94 at Oklahoma City, 96 at Tulsa, and 87 at Springfield. At Wichita, it was partly cloudy, with a temperature of 95. At Dallas-Fort Worth, it was mostly cloudy, with a temperature of 88. Once again at 8 p.m., at Stillwater, it was clear. The temperature was 96. Heat advisory in effect from noon to 8 p.m. Central Daylight Time Monday. Heat advisory remains in effect until 8 p.m. Central Daylight Time this evening. What? Have index values 105 to 109. Where? Portions of central, east central, northern, northwest, southeast, southern, southwest, and western Oklahoma and northern Texas. When? Until 8 p.m. Central Daylight Time this evening, and again from noon to 8 p.m. Central Daylight Time Monday. Impacts. Hot temperatures and high humidity may cause heat illnesses. Drink plenty of fluids, stay in an air-conditioned room, stay out of the sun, and check up on relatives and neighbors. Heat advisory for Sunday has expired. Heat advisory remains in effect from noon to 8 p.m. Central Daylight Time Monday. What? Heat index values up to 105 to 109 expected. Where? Portions of central, east central, northern, northwest, southeast, southern, southwest, and western Oklahoma and northern Texas. When? From noon to 8 p.m. Central Daylight Time Monday. Impacts. Hot temperatures and high humidity may cause heat illnesses. Drink plenty of fluids. Stay in an air-conditioned room.

home, stay out of the sun, and check up on relatives and neighbors. Heat advisory is canceled. Heat advisory remains in effect from noon to 8 p.m. Central Daylight Time Monday. What? Heat index values up to 109 expected Monday. Where? Portions of northwest and west central Arkansas and east central, northeast, and southeast Oklahoma. When? From noon to 8 p.m. Central Daylight Time Monday. Impacts. Heat-related illnesses are possible, especially impacting those not acclimated to the conditions or those performing strenuous activities. Take extra precautions when outside. Wear lightweight and loose-fitting clothing. Try to limit strenuous activities to early morning or evening. Take action when you see symptoms of heat exhaustion and heat stroke. From the Norman Forecast Office, here is the forecast for Stillwater and surrounding area. Tonight, clear. Lows in the upper 70s. South winds 10 to 15 miles an hour with gusts up to 25 miles an hour. Monday, sunny, hot with highs around 103. South winds 10 to 15 miles an hour with gusts up to 25 miles an hour. Monday night, clear. Lows in the upper 70s. South winds 10 to 15 miles an hour with gusts up to 25 miles an hour. Heat index values up to 106 early until midnight. Tuesday, sunny, hot with highs around 102. South winds 10 to 15 miles an hour with gusts up to 25 miles an hour. Heat index values up to 109 in the afternoon. Tuesday night, mostly clear. Lows in the upper 70s. South winds 10 to 15 miles an hour with gusts up to 25 miles an hour. Heat index values up to 105 early until midnight. Wednesday, sunny, hot with highs 100 to 105. Wednesday night, mostly clear. Lows in the upper 70s. Heat index values up to 105 early until midnight. Thursday, sunny, hot with highs around 100. Thursday night, mostly clear. Lows in the upper 70s. Heat index values up to 105 early until midnight. Friday, mostly sunny. Hot with highs around 100. Heat index values up to 105. Friday night, mostly clear until midnight, then becoming partly cloudy. Lows in the upper 70s. Saturday, mostly sunny. Hot with highs around 100. Heat index values up to 105 in the afternoon. Saturday night, mostly clear until midnight, then becoming partly cloudy. Lows in the mid-70s. Sunday, mostly sunny. Highs in the upper 90s. You are listening to Stillwater Weather Radio, and here are 8 p.m. weather observations. It's Stillwater. It was clear. The temperature was 96 degrees, the dew point 60, and the relative humidity 30%. The wind was south at 12 miles an hour. The pressure was 29.87 inches and steady. At Ponca City, it was clear. The temperature was 96, the dew point 60, and the relative humidity 30%. The wind was south at 10, gusting to 21. The pressure was 29.85 inches and steady. At Guthrie, it was clear. The temperature was 95, the dew point 62, and the relative humidity 33%. The wind was south at 10. The pressure was 29.87 inches and steady. Observations from around the region. It was clear, with a temperature of 98 at Woodward, 94 at Oklahoma City, 96 at Tulsa, and 87 at Springfield. At Wichita, it was partly cloudy, with a temperature of 95. At Dallas-Fort Worth, it was mostly cloudy, with a temperature of 88. Once again at 8 p.m., at Stillwater, it was clear. The temperature was 96. Heat advisory in effect from noon to 8 p.m. Central Daylight Time Monday. Heat advisory remains in effect until 8 p.m. Central Daylight Time this evening. What? Heat index values 105 to 109. Where? Portions of central, east central, northern, northwest, southeast, southern, southwest, and western Oklahoma and northern Texas. When? Until 8 p.m. Central Daylight Time this evening, and again from noon to 8 p.m. Central Daylight Time Monday. Impacts. Hot temperatures and high humidity may cause

receive illnesses. Drink plenty of fluids, stay in an air-conditioned room, stay out of the sun, and check up on relatives and neighbors. 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Programming originates from the National Weather Service Forecast Office in Norman, Oklahoma. Heat advisory for Sunday has expired. Heat advisory remains in effect from noon to 8 p.m. Central Daylight Time Monday. What? Heat index values up to 105 to 109 expected. Where? Portions of Central, East Central, Northern, Northwest, Southeast, Southern, Southwest, and Western Oklahoma and Northern Texas. When? From noon to 8 p.m. Central Daylight Time Monday. Impacts. Hot temperatures and high humidity may cause heat illnesses. Drink plenty of fluids, stay in an air-conditioned room, stay out of the sun, and check up on relatives and neighbors. Heat advisory is canceled. Heat advisory remains in effect from noon to 8 p.m. Central Daylight Time Monday. What? Heat index values up to 109 expected Monday. Where? Portions of northwest and west central Arkansas and east central, northeast, and southeast Oklahoma. When? From noon to 8 p.m. Central Daylight Time Monday. Impacts. Heat-related illnesses are possible, especially impacting those not acclimated to the conditions or those performing strenuous activities. Take extra precautions when outside. Wear lightweight and loose-fitting clothing. Try to limit strenuous activities to early morning or evening. Take action when you see symptoms of heat exhaustion and heat stroke. From the Norman Forecast Office, here is the forecast for Stillwater and surrounding area. Tonight, clear. Lows in the upper 70s. South winds 10 to 15 miles an hour with gusts up to 25 miles an hour. Monday, sunny, hot with highs around 103. South winds 10 to 15 miles an hour with gusts up to 25 miles an hour. Monday night, clear. Lows in the upper 70s. South winds 10 to 15 miles an hour with gusts up to 25 miles an hour. Heat index values up to 106 early until midnight. Tuesday, sunny, hot with highs around 102. South winds 10 to 15 miles an hour with gusts up to 25 miles an hour. Heat index values up to 109 in the afternoon. Tuesday night, mostly clear. Lows in the upper 70s. South winds 10 to 15 miles an hour with gusts up to 25 miles an hour. Heat index values up to 105 early until midnight. Wednesday, sunny, hot with highs 100 to 105. Wednesday night, mostly clear. Lows in the upper 70s. Heat index values up to 105 early until midnight. Thursday, sunny, hot with highs around 100. Thursday night, mostly clear. Lows in the upper 70s. Heat index values up to 105 early until midnight. Friday, mostly sunny. Hot with highs around 100. Heat index values up to 105. Friday night, mostly clear until midnight, then becoming partly cloudy. Lows in the upper 70s. Saturday, mostly sunny. Hot with highs around 100. Heat index values up to 105 in the afternoon. Saturday night, mostly clear until midnight, then becoming partly cloudy. Lows in the mid-70s. Sunday, mostly sunny. Highs in the upper 90s. 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It's Stillwater. It was clear. The temperature was 96 degrees. The dew point 60, and the relative humidity 30%. The wind was south at 12 miles an hour. The pressure was 29.87 inches and steady. At Ponca City, it was clear. The temperature was 96, the dew point 60, and the relative humidity 30%. The wind was south at 10, gusting to 21. The pressure was 29.85 inches and steady. At Guthrie, it was clear. The temperature was 95, the dew point 62, and the relative humidity 33%. The wind was south at 10. The pressure was 29.87 inches and steady. Observations from around the region.
It was clear, with a temperature of 98 at Woodward, 94 at Oklahoma City, 96 at Tulsa, and 87 at Springfield. At Wichita, it was partly cloudy, with a temperature of 95. At Dallas-Fort Worth, it was mostly cloudy, with a temperature of 88. Once again at 8 p.m., at Stillwater, it was clear. The temperature was 96. Heat advisory in effect from noon to 8 p.m. Central Daylight Time Monday. Heat advisory remains in effect until 8 p.m. Central Daylight Time this evening. What? Have index values 105 to 109. Where? Portions of Central, East Central, Northern, Northwest, Southeast, Southern, Southwest, and Western Oklahoma and Northern Texas. When? Until 8 p.m. Central Daylight Time this evening, and again from noon to 8 p.m. Central Daylight Time Monday. Impacts. Hot temperatures and high humidity may cause heat illnesses. Drink plenty of fluids, stay in an air-conditioned room, stay out of the sun, and check up on relatives and neighbors. Heat advisory for Sunday has expired. Heat advisory remains in effect from noon to 8 p.m. Central Daylight Time Monday. What? Heat index values up to 105 to 109 expected. Where? Portions of Central, East Central, Northern, Northwest, Southeast, Southern, Southwest, and Western Oklahoma and Northern Texas. When? From noon to 8 p.m. Central Daylight Time Monday. Impacts. Hot temperatures and high humidity may cause heat illnesses. Drink plenty of fluids, stay in an air-conditioned room, stay out of the sun, and check up on relatives and neighbors. Heat advisory is canceled. Heat advisory remains in effect from noon to 8 p.m. Central Daylight Time Monday. What? Heat index values up to 109 expected Monday. Where? Portions of Northwest and West Central Arkansas and East Central, Northeast, and Southeast Oklahoma. When? From noon to 8 p.m. Central Daylight Time Monday. Impacts. Heat-related illnesses are possible, especially impacting those not acclimated to the conditions or those performing strenuous activities. Take extra precautions when outside. Wear lightweight and loose-fitting clothing. Try to limit strenuous activities to early morning or evening. Take action when you see symptoms of heat exhaustion and heat stroke. From the Norman Forecast Office, here is the forecast for Stillwater and surrounding area. Tonight, clear. Lows in the upper 70s. South winds 10 to 15 miles an hour with gusts up to 25 miles an hour. Monday, sunny, hot with highs around 103. South winds 10 to 15 miles an hour with gusts up to 25 miles an hour. Monday night, clear. Lows in the upper 70s. South winds 10 to 15 miles an hour with gusts up to 25 miles an hour. Heat index values up to 106 early until midnight. Tuesday, sunny, hot with highs around 102. South winds 10 to 15 miles an hour with gusts up to 25 miles an hour. Heat index values up to 109 in the afternoon. Tuesday night, mostly clear. Lows in the upper 70s. South winds 10 to 15 miles an hour with gusts up to 25 miles an hour. Heat index values up to 105 early until midnight. Wednesday, sunny, hot with highs 100 to 105. Wednesday night, mostly clear. Lows in the upper 70s. Heat index values up to 105 early until midnight. Thursday, sunny, hot with highs around 100. Thursday night, mostly clear. Lows in the upper 70s. Heat index values up to 105 early until midnight. Friday, mostly sunny. Hot with highs around 100. Heat index values up to 105. Friday night, mostly clear until midnight, then becoming partly cloudy. Lows in the upper 70s. Saturday, mostly sunny. Hot with highs around 100. Heat index values up to 105 in the afternoon. Saturday night, mostly clear until midnight, then becoming partly cloudy. Lows in the mid-70s. Sunday, mostly sunny. Highs in the upper 90s. 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At Stillwater, it was clear. The temperature was 96 degrees.

the dew point 60, and the relative humidity 30%. The wind was south at 12 miles an hour. The pressure was 29.87 inches and steady. At Ponca City, it was clear. The temperature was 96, the dew point 60, and the relative humidity 30%. The wind was south at 10, gusting to 21. The pressure was 29.85 inches and steady. At Guthrie, it was clear. The temperature was 95, the dew point 62, and the relative humidity 33%. The wind was south at 10. The pressure was 29.87 inches and steady. Observations from around the region. It was clear, with a temperature of 98 at Woodward, 94 at Oklahoma City, 96 at Tulsa, and 87 at Springfield. At Wichita, it was partly cloudy, with a temperature of 95. At Dallas-Fort Worth, it was mostly cloudy, with a temperature of 88. Once again at 8 p.m., at Stillwater, it was clear. The temperature was 96. Heat advisory in effect from noon to 8 p.m. Central Daylight Time Monday. Heat advisory remains in effect until 8 p.m. Central Daylight Time this evening. What? Have index values 105 to 109. Where? Portions of central, east central, northern, northwest, southeast, southern, southwest, and western Oklahoma and northern Texas. When? Until 8 p.m. Central Daylight Time this evening, and again from noon to 8 p.m. Central Daylight Time Monday. Impacts. Hot temperatures and high humidity may cause heat illnesses. Drink plenty of fluids, stay in an air-conditioned room, stay out of the sun, and check up on relatives and neighbors. Heat advisory for Sunday has expired. Heat advisory remains in effect from noon to 8 p.m. Central Daylight Time Monday. What? Heat index values up to 105 to 109 expected. Where? Portions of central, east central, northern, northwest, southeast, southern, southwest, and western Oklahoma and northern Texas. When? From noon to 8 p.m. Central Daylight Time Monday. Impacts. Hot temperatures and high humidity may cause heat illnesses. Drink plenty of fluids. Stay in an air-conditioned room. Stay out of the sun. And check up on relatives and neighbors. Heat advisory is canceled. Heat advisory remains in effect from noon to 8 p.m. Central Daylight Time Monday. What? Heat index values up to 109 expected Monday. Where? Portions of northwest and west central Arkansas and east central, northeast, and southeast Oklahoma. When? From noon to 8 p.m. Central Daylight Time Monday. Impacts. Heat-related illnesses are possible, especially impacting those not acclimated to the conditions or those performing strenuous activities. Take extra precautions when outside. Wear lightweight and loose-fitting clothing. Try to limit strenuous activities to early morning or evening. Take action when you see symptoms of heat exhaustion and heat stroke. From the Norman Forecast Office, here is the forecast for Stillwater and surrounding area. Tonight, clear. Lows in the upper 70s. South winds 10 to 15 miles an hour with gusts up to 25 miles an hour. Monday, sunny, hot with highs around 103. South winds 10 to 15 miles an hour with gusts up to 25 miles an hour. Monday night, clear. Lows in the upper 70s. South winds 10 to 15 miles an hour with gusts up to 25 miles an hour. Heat index values up to 106 early until midnight. Tuesday, sunny, hot with highs around 102. South winds 10 to 15 miles an hour with gusts up to 25 miles an hour. Heat index values up to 109 in the afternoon. Tuesday night, mostly clear. Lows in the upper 70s. South winds 10 to 15 miles an hour with gusts up to 25 miles an hour. Heat index values up to 105 early until midnight. Wednesday, sunny, hot with highs 100 to 105. Wednesday night, mostly clear. Lows in the upper 70s. Heat index values up to 105 early until midnight. Thursday, sunny, hot with highs around 100. Thursday night, mostly clear. Lows in the upper 70s. Heat index values up to 105 early until midnight. Friday, mostly sunny. Hot with highs

round 100. Heat index values up to 105. Friday night, mostly clear until midnight, then becoming partly cloudy. Lows in the upper 70s. Saturday, mostly sunny. Hot with highs around 100. Heat index values up to 105 in the afternoon. Saturday night, mostly clear until midnight, then becoming partly cloudy. Lows in the mid-70s. Sunday, mostly sunny. Highs in the upper 90s. 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At Stillwater, it was clear. The temperature was 96 degrees, the dew point 60, and the relative humidity 30%. The wind was south at 12 miles an hour. The pressure was 29.87 inches and steady. At Ponca City, it was clear. The temperature was 96, the dew point 60, and the relative humidity 30%. The wind was south at 10, gusting to 21. The pressure was 29.85 inches and steady. At Guthrie, it was clear. The temperature was 95, the dew point 62, and the relative humidity 33%. The wind was south at 10. The pressure was 29.87 inches and steady. Observations from around the region. It was clear, with a temperature of 98 at Woodward, 94 at Oklahoma City, 96 at Tulsa, and 87 at Springfield. At Wichita, it was partly cloudy, with a temperature of 95. At Dallas-Fort Worth, it was mostly cloudy, with a temperature of 88. Once again at 8 p.m., at Stillwater, it was clear. The temperature was 96. Heat advisory in effect from noon to 8 p.m. Central Daylight Time Monday. Heat advisory remains in effect until 8 p.m. Central Daylight Time this evening. What? Have index values 105 to 109. Where? Portions of central, east central, northern, northwest, southeast, southern, southwest, and western Oklahoma and northern Texas. When? Until 8 p.m. Central Daylight Time this evening, and again from noon to 8 p.m. Central Daylight Time Monday. Impacts. Hot temperatures and high humidity may cause heat illnesses. Drink plenty of fluids, stay in an air-conditioned room, stay out of the sun, and check up on relatives and neighbors. Heat advisory for Sunday has expired. Heat advisory remains in effect from noon to 8 p.m. Central Daylight Time Monday. What? Heat index values up to 105 to 109 expected. Where? Portions of central, east central, northern, northwest, southeast, southern, southwest, and western Oklahoma and northern Texas. When? From noon to 8 p.m. Central Daylight Time Monday. Impacts. Hot temperatures and high humidity may cause heat illnesses. Drink plenty of fluids. Stay in an air-conditioned room. Stay out of the sun. And check up on relatives and neighbors. Heat advisory is canceled. Heat advisory remains in effect from noon to 8 p.m. Central Daylight Time Monday. What? Heat index values up to 109 expected Monday. Where? Portions of northwest and west central Arkansas and east central, northeast, and southeast Oklahoma. When? From noon to 8 p.m. Central Daylight Time Monday. Impacts. Heat-related illnesses are possible, especially impacting those not acclimated to the conditions or those performing strenuous activities. Take extra precautions when outside. Wear lightweight and loose-fitting clothing. Try to limit strenuous activities to early morning or evening. Take action when you see symptoms of heat exhaustion and heat stroke. From the Norman Forecast Office, here is the forecast for Stillwater and surrounding area. Tonight, clear. Lows in the upper 70s. South winds 10 to 15 miles an hour with gusts up to 25 miles an hour. Monday, sunny, hot with highs around 103. South winds 10 to 15 miles an hour with gusts up to 25 miles an hour. Monday night, clear. Lows in the upper 70s. South winds 10 to 15 miles an hour with gusts up to 25 miles an hour. Heat index values up to 106 early until midnight.

Tuesday, sunny, hot with highs around 102. South winds 10 to 15 miles an hour with gusts up to 25 miles an hour. Heat index values up to 109 in the afternoon. Tuesday night, mostly clear. Lows in the upper 70s. South winds 10 to 15 miles an hour with gusts up to 25 miles an hour. Heat index values up to 105 early until midnight. Wednesday, sunny, hot with highs 100 to 105. Wednesday night, mostly clear. Lows in the upper 70s. Heat index values up to 105 early until midnight. Thursday, sunny, hot with highs around 100. Thursday night, mostly clear. Lows in the upper 70s. Heat index values up to 105 early until midnight. Friday, mostly sunny. Hot with highs around 100. Heat index values up to 105. Friday night, mostly clear until midnight, then becoming partly cloudy. Lows in the upper 70s. Saturday, mostly sunny. Hot with highs around 100. Heat index values up to 105 in the afternoon. Saturday night, mostly clear until midnight, then becoming partly cloudy. Lows in the mid-70s. Sunday, mostly sunny. Highs in the upper 90s. 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At Stillwater, it was clear. The temperature was 92 degrees, the dew point 63, and the relative humidity 38%. The wind was south at 13 miles an hour. The pressure was 29.89 inches and rising. At Guthrie, it was clear. The temperature was 92. The wind was south at 9. Observations from around the region. It was clear, with a temperature of 89 at Oklahoma City, 92 at Tulsa, and 85 at Springfield. It was partly cloudy, with a temperature of 91 at Wichita, and 89 at Dallas-Fort Worth. Once again at 9 p.m., at Stillwater, it was clear. The temperature was 92. Heat advisory in effect from noon to 8 p.m. Central Daylight Time Monday. Heat advisory remains in effect until 8 p.m. Central Daylight Time this evening. What? Have index values 105 to 109. Where? Portions of Central, East Central, Northern, Northwest, Southeast, Southern, Southwest, and Western Oklahoma and Northern Texas. When? Until 8 p.m. Central Daylight Time this evening, and again from noon to 8 p.m. Central Daylight Time Monday. Impacts. Hot temperatures and high humidity may cause heat illnesses. Drink plenty of fluids, stay in an air-conditioned room, stay out of the sun, and check up on relatives and neighbors. Heat advisory for Sunday has expired. Heat advisory remains in effect from noon to 8 p.m. Central Daylight Time Monday. What? Heat index values up to 105 to 109 expected. Where? Portions of Central, East Central, Northern, Northwest, Southeast, Southern, Southwest, and Western Oklahoma and Northern Texas. When? From noon to 8 p.m. Central Daylight Time Monday. Impacts. Hot temperatures and high humidity may cause heat illnesses. Drink plenty of fluids, stay in an air-conditioned room, stay out of the sun, and check up on relatives and neighbors. Heat advisory is canceled. Heat advisory remains in effect from noon to 8 p.m. Central Daylight Time Monday. What? Heat index values up to 109 expected Monday. Where? Portions of northwest and west central Arkansas and east central, northeast, and southeast Oklahoma. When? From noon to 8 p.m. Central Daylight Time Monday. Impacts. Heat-related illnesses are possible, especially impacting those not acclimated to the conditions or those performing strenuous activities. Take extra precautions when outside. Wear lightweight and loose-fitting clothing. Try to limit strenuous activities to early morning or evening. Take action when you see symptoms of heat exhaustion and heat stroke. From the Norman Forecast Office, here is the forecast for Stillwater and surrounding area. Tonight, clear. Lows in the upper 70s. South winds 10 to 15 miles an hour with gusts up to 25 miles an hour. Monday, sunny, hot with highs around 103. South winds 10 to 15 miles an hour.

with gusts up to 25 miles an hour. Monday night, clear. Lows in the upper 70s. South winds 10 to 15 miles an hour with gusts up to 25 miles an hour. Heat index values up to 106 early until midnight. Tuesday, sunny, hot with highs around 102. South winds 10 to 15 miles an hour with gusts up to 25 miles an hour. Heat index values up to 109 in the afternoon. Tuesday night, mostly clear. Lows in the upper 70s. South winds 10 to 15 miles an hour with gusts up to 25 miles an hour. Heat index values up to 105 early until midnight. Wednesday, sunny, hot with highs 100 to 105. Wednesday night, mostly clear. Lows in the upper 70s. Heat index values up to 105 early until midnight. Thursday, sunny, hot with highs around 100. Thursday night, mostly clear. Lows in the upper 70s. Heat index values up to 105 early until midnight. Friday, mostly sunny. Hot with highs around 100. Heat index values up to 105. Friday night, mostly clear until midnight, then becoming partly cloudy. Lows in the upper 70s. Saturday, mostly sunny. Hot with highs around 100. Heat index values up to 105 in the afternoon. Saturday night, mostly clear until midnight, then becoming partly cloudy. Lows in the mid-70s. Sunday, mostly sunny. Highs in the upper 90s. 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At Stillwater, it was clear. The temperature was 92 degrees, the dew point 63, and the relative humidity 38%. The wind was south at 13 miles an hour. The pressure was 29.89 inches and rising. At Guthrie, it was clear. The temperature was 92. The wind was south at 9. Observations from around the region. It was clear, with a temperature of 89 at Oklahoma City, 92 at Tulsa, and 85 at Springfield. It was partly cloudy, with a temperature of 91 at Wichita, and 89 at Dallas-Fort Worth. Once again at 9 p.m., at Stillwater, it was clear. The temperature was 92. Heat advisory in effect from noon to 8 p.m. Central Daylight Time Monday. Heat advisory remains in effect until 8 p.m. Central Daylight Time this evening. What? Have index values 105 to 109. Where? Portions of Central, East Central, Northern, Northwest, Southeast, Southern, Southwest, and Western Oklahoma and Northern Texas. When? Until 8 p.m. Central Daylight Time this evening, and again from noon to 8 p.m. Central Daylight Time Monday. Impacts. Hot temperatures and high humidity may cause heat illnesses. Drink plenty of fluids, stay in an air-conditioned room, stay out of the sun, and check up on relatives and neighbors. Heat advisory for Sunday has expired. Heat advisory remains in effect from noon to 8 p.m. Central Daylight Time Monday. What? Heat index values up to 105 to 109 expected. Where? Portions of Central, East Central, Northern, Northwest, Southeast, Southern, Southwest, and Western Oklahoma and Northern Texas. When? From noon to 8 p.m. Central Daylight Time Monday. Impacts. Hot temperatures and high humidity may cause heat illnesses. Drink plenty of fluids, stay in an air-conditioned room, stay out of the sun, and check up on relatives and neighbors. Heat advisory is canceled. Heat advisory remains in effect from noon to 8 p.m. Central Daylight Time Monday. What? Heat index values up to 109 expected Monday. Where? Portions of northwest and west central Arkansas and east central, northeast, and southeast Oklahoma. When? From noon to 8 p.m. Central Daylight Time Monday. Impacts. Heat-related illnesses are possible, especially impacting those not acclimated to the conditions or those performing strenuous activities. Take extra precautions when outside. Wear lightweight and loose-fitting clothing. Try to limit strenuous activities to early morning or evening. Take action when you see symptoms of heat exhaustion and heat stroke. 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

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From the Norman Forecast Office, here is the forecast for Stillwater and surrounding area. Tonight, clear. Lows in the upper 70s. South winds 10 to 15 miles an hour with gusts up to 25 miles an hour. Monday, sunny, hot with highs around 103. South winds 10 to 15 miles an hour with gusts up to 25 miles an hour. Monday night, clear. Lows in the upper 70s. South winds 10 to 15 miles an hour with gusts up to 25 miles an hour. Heat index values up to 106 early until midnight. Tuesday, sunny, hot with highs around 102. South winds 10 to 15 miles an hour with gusts up to 25 miles an hour. Heat index values up to 109 in the afternoon. Tuesday night, mostly clear. Lows in the upper 70s. South winds 10 to 15 miles an hour with gusts up to 25 miles an hour. Heat index values up to 105 early until midnight. Wednesday, sunny, hot with highs 100 to 105. Wednesday night, mostly clear. Lows in the upper 70s. Heat index values up to 105 early until midnight. Thursday, sunny, hot with highs around 100. Thursday night, mostly clear. Lows in the upper 70s. Heat index values up to 105 early until midnight. Friday, mostly sunny. Hot with highs around 100. Heat index values up to 105. Friday night, mostly clear until midnight, then becoming partly cloudy. Lows in the upper 70s. Saturday, mostly sunny. Hot with highs around 100. Heat index values up to 105 in the afternoon. Saturday night, mostly clear until midnight, then becoming partly cloudy. Lows in the mid-70s. Sunday, mostly sunny. Highs in the upper 90s. 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At Stillwater, it was clear. The temperature was 92 degrees, the dew point 63, and the relative humidity 38%. The wind was south at 13 miles an hour. The pressure was 29.89 inches and rising. At Guthrie, it was clear. The temperature was 92. The wind was south at 9. Observations from around the region. Skies ranged from clear to partly cloudy, and temperatures were between 85 and 92 degrees. Once again at 9 p.m., at Stillwater, it was clear. The temperature was 92. Heat advisory in effect from noon to 8 p.m. Central Daylight Time Monday. Heat advisory remains in effect until 8 p.m. Central Daylight Time this evening. What? Have index values 105 to 109. Where? Portions of central, east central, northern, northwest, southeast, southern, southwest, and western Oklahoma and northern Texas. When? Until 8 p.m. Central Daylight Time this evening, and again from noon to 8 p.m. Central Daylight Time Monday. Impacts. Hot temperatures and high humidity may cause heat illnesses. Drink plenty of fluids, stay in an air-conditioned room, stay out of the sun, and check up on relatives and neighbors. Heat advisory for Sunday has expired. Heat advisory remains in effect from noon to 8 p.m. Central Daylight Time Monday. What? Heat index values up to 105 to 109 expected. Where? Portions of central, east central, northern, northwest, southeast, southern, southwest, and western Oklahoma and northern Texas. When? From noon to 8 p.m. Central Daylight Time Monday. Impacts. Hot temperatures and high humidity may cause heat illnesses. Drink plenty of fluids, stay in an air-conditioned room, stay out of the sun, and check up on relatives and neighbors. Heat advisory is canceled. Heat advisory remains in effect from noon to 8 p.m. Central Daylight Time Monday. What? Heat index values up to 109 expected Monday. Where? Portions of northwest and west central Arkansas and east central, northeast, and southeast Oklahoma. When? From noon to 8 p.m. Central Daylight Time Monday. Impacts. Heat-related illnesses are possible, especially impacting those

not acclimated to the conditions or those performing strenuous activities. Take extra precautions when outside. 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Try to limit strenuous activities to early morning or evening. Take action when you see symptoms of heat exhaustion and heat stroke. From the Norman Forecast Office, here is the forecast for Stillwater and surrounding area. Tonight, clear. Lows in the upper 70s. South winds 10 to 15 miles an hour with gusts up to 25 miles an hour. Monday, sunny, hot with highs around 103. South winds 10 to 15 miles an hour with gusts up to 25 miles an hour. Monday night, clear. Lows in the upper 70s. South winds 10 to 15 miles an hour with gusts up to 25 miles an hour. Heat index values up to 106 early until midnight. Tuesday, sunny, hot with highs around 102. South winds 10 to 15 miles an hour with gusts up to 25 miles an hour. Heat index values up 109 in the afternoon. Tuesday night, mostly clear. Lows in the upper 70s. South winds 10 to 15 miles an hour with gusts up to 25 miles an hour. Heat index values up to 105 early until midnight. Wednesday, sunny, hot with highs 100 to 105. Wednesday night, mostly clear. Lows in the upper 70s. Heat index values up to 105 early until midnight. Thursday, sunny, hot with highs around 100. Thursday night, mostly clear. Lows in the upper 70s. Heat index values up to 105 early until midnight. Friday, mostly sunny. Hot with highs around 100. Heat index values up to 105. Friday night, mostly clear until midnight, then becoming partly cloudy. Lows in the upper 70s. Saturday, mostly sunny. Hot with highs around 100. Heat index values up to 105 in the afternoon. Saturday night, mostly clear until midnight, then becoming partly cloudy. Lows in the mid-70s. Sunday, mostly sunny. Highs in the upper 90s. 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At Stillwater, it was clear. The temperature was 92 degrees, the dew point 63, and the relative humidity 38%. The wind was south at 13 miles an hour. The pressure was 29.89 inches and rising. At Guthrie, it was clear. The temperature was 92. The wind was south at 9. Observations from around the region. Skies ranged from clear to partly cloudy, and temperatures were between 85 and 92 degrees. Once again at 9 p.m., at Stillwater, it was clear. The temperature was 92. Heat advisory in effect from noon to 8 p.m. Central Daylight Time Monday. Heat advisory remains in effect until 8 p.m. Central Daylight Time this evening. What? Have index values 105 to 109. Where? Portions of central, east central, northern, northwest, southeast, southern, southwest, and western Oklahoma and northern Texas. When? Until 8 p.m. Central Daylight Time this evening, and again from noon to 8 p.m. Central Daylight Time Monday. Impacts. Hot temperatures and high humidity may cause heat illnesses. Drink plenty of fluids, stay in an air-conditioned room, stay out of the sun, and check up on relatives and neighbors. Heat advisory for Sunday has expired. Heat advisory remains in effect from noon to 8 p.m. Central Daylight Time Monday. What? Heat index values up to 105 to 109 expected. Where? Portions of central, east central, northern, northwest, southeast, southern, southwest, and western Oklahoma and northern Texas. When? From noon to 8 p.m. Central Daylight Time Monday. Impacts. Hot temperatures and high humidity may cause heat illnesses. Drink plenty of fluids, stay in an air-conditioned room, stay out of the sun, and check up on relatives and neighbors. Heat advisory is canceled. Heat advisory remains in effect from noon to 8 p.m. Central Daylight Time Monday. What? Heat index values up to 109 expected Monday. Where? Portions of northwest and west central Arkansas and east central, northeast, and southeast Oklahoma.

Oklahoma. When? From noon to 8 p.m. Central Daylight Time Monday. Impacts. Heat-related illnesses are possible, especially impacting those not acclimated to the conditions or those performing strenuous activities. Take extra precautions when outside. Wear lightweight and loose-fitting clothing. Try to limit strenuous activities to early morning or evening. Take action when you see symptoms of heat exhaustion and heat stroke. From the Norman Forecast Office, here is the forecast for Stillwater and surrounding area. Tonight, clear. Lows in the upper 70s. South winds 10 to 15 miles an hour with gusts up to 25 miles an hour. Monday, sunny, hot with highs around 103. South winds 10 to 15 miles an hour with gusts up to 25 miles an hour. Monday night, clear. Lows in the upper 70s. South winds 10 to 15 miles an hour with gusts up to 25 miles an hour. Heat index values up to 106 early until midnight. Tuesday, sunny, hot with highs around 102. South winds 10 to 15 miles an hour with gusts up to 25 miles an hour. Heat index values up to 109 in the afternoon. Tuesday night, mostly clear. Lows in the upper 70s. South winds 10 to 15 miles an hour with gusts up to 25 miles an hour. Heat index values up to 105 early until midnight. Wednesday, sunny, hot with highs 100 to 105. Wednesday night, mostly clear. Lows in the upper 70s. Heat index values up to 105 early until midnight. Thursday, sunny, hot with highs around 100. Thursday night, mostly clear. Lows in the upper 70s. Heat index values up to 105 early until midnight. Friday, mostly sunny. Hot with highs around 100. Heat index values up to 105. Friday night, mostly clear until midnight, then becoming partly cloudy. Lows in the upper 70s. Saturday, mostly sunny. Hot with highs around 100. Heat index values up to 105 in the afternoon. Saturday night, mostly clear until midnight, then becoming partly cloudy. Lows in the mid-70s. Sunday, mostly sunny. Highs in the upper 90s. 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At Stillwater, it was clear. The temperature was 92 degrees, the dew point 63, and the relative humidity 38%. The wind was south at 13 miles an hour. The pressure was 29.89 inches and rising. At Guthrie, it was clear. The temperature was 92. The wind was south at 9. Observations from around the region. Skies ranged from clear to partly cloudy, and temperatures were between 85 and 92 degrees. Once again at 9 p.m., at Stillwater, it was clear. The temperature was 92. Heat advisory in effect from noon to 8 p.m. Central Daylight Time Monday. Heat advisory remains in effect until 8 p.m. Central Daylight Time this evening. What? Heat index values 105 to 109. Where? Portions of Central, East Central, Northern, Northwest, Southeast, Southern, Southwest, and Western Oklahoma and Northern Texas. When? Until 8 p.m. Central Daylight Time this evening, and again from noon to 8 p.m. Central Daylight Time Monday. Impacts. Hot temperatures and high humidity may cause heat illnesses. Drink plenty of fluids, stay in an air-conditioned room, stay out of the sun, and check up on relatives and neighbors. Heat advisory for Sunday has expired. Heat advisory remains in effect from noon to 8 p.m. Central Daylight Time Monday. What? Heat index values up to 105 to 109 expected. Where? Portions of Central, East Central, Northern, Northwest, Southeast, Southern, Southwest, and Western Oklahoma and Northern Texas. When? From noon to 8 p.m. Central Daylight Time Monday. Impacts. Hot temperatures and high humidity may cause heat illnesses. Drink plenty of fluids. Stay in an air-conditioned room. Stay out of the sun, and check up on relatives and neighbors. 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

with gusts up to 25 miles an hour. Monday, sunny, hot with highs around 103. South winds 10 to 15 miles an hour with gusts up to 25 miles an hour. Monday night, clear. Lows in the upper 70s. South winds 10 to 15 miles an hour with gusts up to 25 miles an hour. Heat index values up to 106 early until midnight. Tuesday, sunny, hot with highs around 102. South winds 10 to 15 miles an hour with gusts up to 25 miles an hour. Heat index values up to 109 in the afternoon. Tuesday night, mostly clear. Lows in the upper 70s. South winds 10 to 15 miles an hour with gusts up to 25 miles an hour. Heat index values up to 105 early until midnight. Wednesday, sunny, hot with highs 100 to 105. Wednesday night, mostly clear. Lows in the upper 70s. Heat index values up to 105 early until midnight. Thursday, sunny, hot with highs around 100. Thursday night, mostly clear. Lows in the upper 70s. Heat index values up to 105 early until midnight. Friday, mostly sunny. Hot with highs around 100. Heat index values up to 105. Friday night, mostly clear until midnight, then becoming partly cloudy. Lows in the upper 70s. Saturday, mostly sunny. Hot with highs around 100. Heat index values up to 105 in the afternoon. Saturday night, mostly clear until midnight, then becoming partly cloudy. Lows in the mid-70s. Sunday, mostly sunny. Highs in the upper 90s. 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At Stillwater, it was clear. The temperature was 92 degrees, the dew point 63, and the relative humidity 38%. The wind was south at 13 miles an hour. The pressure was 29.89 inches and rising. At Guthrie, it was clear. The temperature was 92. The wind was south at 9. Observations from around the region. Skies ranged from clear to partly cloudy, and temperatures were between 85 and 92 degrees. Once again at 9 p.m., at Stillwater, it was clear. The temperature was 92. Heat advisory in effect from noon to 8 p.m. Central Daylight Time Monday. Heat advisory remains in effect until 8 p.m. Central Daylight Time this evening. Heat advisory in effect from noon to 8 p.m. Central Daylight Time Monday. Heat advisory remains in effect until 8 p.m. Central Daylight Time this evening. What? Have index values 105 to 109. Where? Portions of central, east central, northern, northwest, southeast, southern, southwest, and western Oklahoma and northern Texas. When? Until 8 p.m. Central Daylight Time this evening, and again from noon to 8 p.m. Central Daylight Time Monday. Impacts. Hot temperatures and high humidity may cause heat illnesses. Drink plenty of fluids, stay in an air-conditioned room, stay out of the sun, and check up on relatives and neighbors. Heat advisory for Sunday has expired. Heat advisory remains in effect from noon to 8 p.m. Central Daylight Time Monday. What? Heat index values up to 105 to 109 expected. Where? Portions of central, east central, northern, northwest, southeast, southern, southwest, and western Oklahoma and northern Texas. When? From noon to 8 p.m. Central Daylight Time Monday. Impacts. Hot temperatures and high humidity may cause heat illnesses. Drink plenty of fluids, stay in an air-conditioned room, stay out of the sun, and check up on relatives and neighbors. Heat advisory is canceled. Heat advisory remains in effect from noon to 8 p.m. Central Daylight Time Monday. What? Heat index values up to 109 expected Monday. Where? Portions of northwest and west central Arkansas and east central, northeast, and southeast Oklahoma. When? From noon to 8 p.m. Central Daylight Time Monday. Impacts. Heat-related illnesses are possible, especially impacting those not acclimated to the conditions or those performing strenuous activities. Take extra precautions when outside. Wear lightweight and loose-fitting clothing. Try to limit strenuous activities to early morning or evening.

take action when you see symptoms of heat exhaustion and heat stroke. From the Norman Forecast Office, here is the forecast for Stillwater and surrounding area. Tonight, clear. Lows in the upper 70s. South winds 10 to 15 miles an hour with gusts up to 25 miles an hour. Monday, sunny, hot with highs around 103. South winds 10 to 15 miles an hour with gusts up to 25 miles an hour. Monday night, clear. Lows in the upper 70s. South winds 10 to 15 miles an hour with gusts up to 25 miles an hour. Heat index values up to 106 early until midnight. Tuesday, sunny, hot with highs around 102. South winds 10 to 15 miles an hour with gusts up to 25 miles an hour. Heat index values up to 109 in the afternoon. Tuesday night, mostly clear. Lows in the upper 70s. South winds 10 to 15 miles an hour with gusts up to 25 miles an hour. Heat index values up to 105 early until midnight. Wednesday, sunny, hot with highs 100 to 105. Wednesday night, mostly clear. Lows in the upper 70s. Heat index values up to 105 early until midnight. Thursday, sunny, hot with highs around 100. Thursday night, mostly clear. Lows in the upper 70s. Heat index values up to 105 early until midnight. Friday, mostly sunny. Hot with highs around 100. Heat index values up to 105. Friday night, mostly clear until midnight, then becoming partly cloudy. Lows in the upper 70s. Saturday, mostly sunny. Hot with highs around 100. Heat index values up to 105 in the afternoon. Saturday night, mostly clear until midnight, then becoming partly cloudy. Lows in the mid-70s. Sunday, mostly sunny. Highs in the upper 90s. 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At Stillwater, it was clear. The temperature was 92 degrees, the dew point 63, and the relative humidity 38%. The wind was south at 13 miles an hour. The pressure was 29.89 inches and rising. At Guthrie, it was clear. The temperature was 92. The wind was south at 9. Observations from around the region. Skies ranged from clear to partly cloudy, and temperatures were between 85 and 92 degrees. Once again at 9 p.m., at Stillwater, it was clear. The temperature was 92. Heat advisory in effect from noon to 8 p.m. Central Daylight Time Monday. Heat advisory remains in effect until 8 p.m. Central Daylight Time this evening. What? Have index values 105 to 109. Where? Portions of central, east central, northern, northwest, southeast, southern, southwest, and western Oklahoma and northern Texas. When? Until 8 p.m. Central Daylight Time this evening, and again from noon to 8 p.m. Central Daylight Time Monday. Impacts. Hot temperatures and high humidity may cause heat illnesses. Drink plenty of fluids, stay in an air-conditioned room, stay out of the sun, and check up on relatives and neighbors. Heat advisory for Sunday has expired. Heat advisory remains in effect from noon to 8 p.m. Central Daylight Time Monday. What? Heat index values up to 105 to 109 expected. Where? Portions of central, east central, northern, northwest, southeast, southern, southwest, and western Oklahoma and northern Texas. When? From noon to 8 p.m. Central Daylight Time Monday. Impacts. Hot temperatures and high humidity may cause heat illnesses. Drink plenty of fluids, stay in an air-conditioned room, stay out of the sun, and check up on relatives and neighbors. Heat advisory is canceled. Heat advisory remains in effect from noon to 8 p.m. Central Daylight Time Monday. What? Heat index values up to 109 expected Monday. Where? Portions of northwest and west central Arkansas and east central, northeast, and southeast Oklahoma. When? From noon to 8 p.m. Central Daylight Time Monday. Impacts. Heat-related illnesses are possible, especially impacting those not acclimated to the conditions or those performing strenuous activities.

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From the Norman Forecast Office, here is the forecast for Stillwater and surrounding area. Tonight, clear. Lows in the upper 70s. South winds 10 to 15 miles an hour with gusts up to 25 miles an hour. Monday, sunny, hot with highs around 103. South winds 10 to 15 miles an hour with gusts up to 25 miles an hour. Monday night, clear. Lows in the upper 70s. South winds 10 to 15 miles an hour with gusts up to 25 miles an hour. Heat index values up to 106 early until midnight. Tuesday, sunny, hot with highs around 102. South winds 10 to 15 miles an hour with gusts up to 25 miles an hour. Heat index values up to 109 in the afternoon. Tuesday night, mostly clear. Lows in the upper 70s. South winds 10 to 15 miles an hour with gusts up to 25 miles an hour. Heat index values up to 105 early until midnight. Wednesday, sunny, hot with highs 100 to 105. Wednesday night, mostly clear. Lows in the upper 70s. Heat index values up to 105 early until midnight. Thursday, sunny, hot with highs around 100. Thursday night, mostly clear. Lows in the upper 70s. Heat index values up to 105 early until midnight. Friday, mostly sunny. Hot with highs around 100. Heat index values up to 105. Friday night, mostly clear until midnight, then becoming partly cloudy. Lows in the upper 70s. Saturday, mostly sunny. Hot with highs around 100. Heat index values up to 105 in the afternoon. Saturday night, mostly clear until midnight, then becoming partly cloudy. Lows in the mid-70s. Sunday, mostly sunny. Highs in the upper 90s. 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At Stillwater, it was clear. The temperature was 92 degrees, the dew point 63, and the relative humidity 38%. The wind was south at 13 miles an hour. The pressure was 29.89 inches and rising. At Guthrie, it was clear. The temperature was 92. The wind was south at 9. Observations from around the region. Skies ranged from clear to partly cloudy, and temperatures were between 85 and 92 degrees. Once again at 9 p.m., at Stillwater, it was clear. The temperature was 92. Heat advisory in effect from noon to 8 p.m. Central Daylight Time Monday. Heat advisory remains in effect until 8 p.m. Central Daylight Time this evening. What? Have index values 105 to 109. Where? Portions of Central, East Central, Northern, Northwest, Southeast, Southern, Southwest, and Western Oklahoma and Northern Texas. When? Until 8 p.m. Central Daylight Time this evening, and again from noon to 8 p.m. Central Daylight Time Monday. Impacts. Hot temperatures and high humidity may cause heat illnesses. Drink plenty of fluids, stay in an air-conditioned room, stay out of the sun, and check up on relatives and neighbors. 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Programming originates from the National Weather Service Forecast Office in Norman, Oklahoma. Heat advisory for Sunday has expired. Heat advisory remains in effect from noon to 8 p.m. Central Daylight Time Monday. What? Heat index values up to 105 to 109 expected. Where? Portions of Central, East Central, Northern, Northwest, Southeast, Southern, Southwest, and Western Oklahoma and Northern Texas. When? From noon to 8 p.m. Central Daylight Time Monday. Impacts. Hot temperatures and high humidity may cause heat illnesses. Drink plenty of fluids, stay in an air-conditioned room, stay out of the sun, and check up on relatives and neighbors. Heat advisory is canceled. Heat advisory remains in effect from noon to 8 p.m. Central Daylight Time Monday.

heat advisory remains in effect from noon to 8 p.m. Central Daylight Time Monday. What? Heat index values up to 105 to 109 expected. Where? Portions of Central, East Central, Northern, Northwest, Southeast, Southern, Southwest, and Western Oklahoma and Northern Texas. When? From noon to 8 p.m. Central Daylight Time Monday. Impacts. Hot temperatures and high humidity may cause heat illnesses. Drink plenty of fluids, stay in an air-conditioned room, stay out of the sun, and check up on relatives and neighbors. Heat advisory is canceled. Heat advisory remains in effect from noon to 8 p.m. Central Daylight Time Monday. What? Heat index values up to 109 expected Monday. Where? Portions of northwest and west central Arkansas and east central, northeast, and southeast Oklahoma. When? From noon to 8 p.m. Central Daylight Time Monday. Impacts. Heat-related illnesses are possible, especially impacting those not acclimated to the conditions or those performing strenuous activities. Take extra precautions when outside. Wear lightweight and loose-fitting clothing. Try to limit strenuous activities to early morning or evening. Take action when you see symptoms of heat exhaustion and heat stroke. From the Norman Forecast Office, here is the forecast for Stillwater and surrounding area. Tonight, clear. Lows in the upper 70s. South winds 10 to 15 miles an hour with gusts up to 25 miles an hour. Monday, sunny, hot with highs around 103. South winds 10 to 15 miles an hour with gusts up to 25 miles an hour. Monday night, clear. Lows in the upper 70s. South winds 10 to 15 miles an hour with gusts up to 25 miles an hour. Heat index values up to 106 early until midnight. Tuesday, sunny, hot with highs around 102. South winds 10 to 15 miles an hour with gusts up to 25 miles an hour. Heat index values up to 109 in the afternoon. Tuesday night, mostly clear. Lows in the upper 70s. South winds 10 to 15 miles an hour with gusts up to 25 miles an hour. Heat index values up to 105 early until midnight. Wednesday, sunny, hot with highs 100 to 105. Wednesday night, mostly clear. Lows in the upper 70s. Heat index values up to 105 early until midnight. Thursday, sunny, hot with highs around 100. Thursday night, mostly clear. Lows in the upper 70s. Heat index values up to 105 early until midnight. Friday, mostly sunny. Hot with highs around 100. Heat index values up to 105. Friday night, mostly clear until midnight, then becoming partly cloudy. Lows in the upper 70s. Saturday, mostly sunny. Hot with highs around 100. Heat index values up to 105 in the afternoon. Saturday night, mostly clear until midnight, then becoming partly cloudy. Lows in the mid-70s. Sunday, mostly sunny. Highs in the upper 90s. 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Observations from around the region. Heat advisory in effect from noon to 8 p.m. Central Daylight Time Monday. Heat advisory remains in effect until 8 p.m. Central Daylight Time this evening. What? Have index values 105 to 109. Where? Portions of Central, East Central, Northern, Northwest, Southeast, Southern, Southwest, and Western Oklahoma and Northern Texas. When? Until 8 p.m. Central Daylight Time this evening, and again from noon to 8 p.m. Central Daylight Time Monday. Impacts. Hot temperatures and high humidity may cause heat illnesses. Drink plenty of fluids, stay in an air-conditioned room, stay out of the sun, and check up on relatives and neighbors. Heat advisory for Sunday has expired. Heat advisory remains in effect from noon to 8 p.m. Central Daylight Time Monday. What? Heat index values up to 105 to 109 expected. Where? Portions of Central, East Central, Northern, Northwest, Southeast, Southern, Southwest, and Western Oklahoma and Northern Texas. When? From noon to 8 p.m. Central Daylight Time Monday. Impacts. Hot temperatures and high humidity may

cause heat illnesses. Drink plenty of fluids, stay in an air-conditioned room, stay out of the sun, and check up on relatives and neighbors. Heat advisory is canceled. Heat advisory remains in effect from noon to 8 p.m. Central Daylight Time Monday. What? Heat index values up to 109 expected Monday. Where? Portions of northwest and west central Arkansas and east central, northeast, and southeast Oklahoma. When? From noon to 8 p.m. Central Daylight Time Monday. Impacts. Heat-related illnesses are possible, especially impacting those not acclimated to the conditions or those performing strenuous activities. Take extra precautions when outside. Wear lightweight and loose-fitting clothing. Try to limit strenuous activities to early morning or evening. Take action when you see symptoms of heat exhaustion and heat stroke. From the Norman Forecast Office, here is the forecast for Stillwater and surrounding area. Tonight, clear. Lows in the upper 70s. South winds 10 to 15 miles an hour with gusts up to 25 miles an hour. Monday, sunny, hot with highs around 103. South winds 10 to 15 miles an hour with gusts up to 25 miles an hour. Monday night, clear. Lows in the upper 70s. South winds 10 to 15 miles an hour with gusts up to 25 miles an hour. Heat index values up to 106 early until midnight. Tuesday, sunny, hot with highs around 102. South winds 10 to 15 miles an hour with gusts up to 25 miles an hour. Heat index values up to 109 in the afternoon. Tuesday night, mostly clear. Lows in the upper 70s. South winds 10 to 15 miles an hour with gusts up to 25 miles an hour. Heat index values up to 105 early until midnight. Wednesday, sunny, hot with highs 100 to 105. Wednesday night, mostly clear. Lows in the upper 70s. Heat index values up to 105 early until midnight. Thursday, sunny, hot with highs around 100. Thursday night, mostly clear. Lows in the upper 70s. Heat index values up to 105 early until midnight. Friday, mostly sunny. Hot with highs around 100. Heat index values up to 105. Friday night, mostly clear until midnight, then becoming partly cloudy. Lows in the upper 70s. Saturday, mostly sunny. Hot with highs around 100. Heat index values up to 105 in the afternoon. Saturday night, mostly clear until midnight, then becoming partly cloudy. Lows in the mid-70s. Sunday, mostly sunny. Highs in the upper 90s. 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Observations from around the region. Heat advisory in effect from noon to 8 p.m. Central Daylight Time Monday. Heat advisory remains in effect until 8 p.m. Central Daylight Time this evening. What? Heat index values 105 to 109. Where? Portions of central, east central, northern, northwest, southeast, southern, southwest, and western Oklahoma and northern Texas. When? Until 8 p.m. Central Daylight Time this evening, and again from noon to 8 p.m. Central Daylight Time Monday. Impacts. Hot temperatures and high humidity may cause heat illnesses. Drink plenty of fluids, stay in an air-conditioned room, stay out of the sun, and check up on relatives and neighbors. Heat advisory for Sunday has expired. Heat advisory remains in effect from noon to 8 p.m. Central Daylight Time Monday. What? Heat index values up to 105 to 109 expected. Where? Portions of central, east central, northern, northwest, southeast, southern, southwest, and western Oklahoma and northern Texas. When? From noon to 8 p.m. Central Daylight Time Monday. Impacts. Hot temperatures and high humidity may cause heat illnesses. Drink plenty of fluids, stay in an air-conditioned room, stay out of the sun, and check up on relatives and neighbors. Heat advisory is canceled. Heat advisory remains in effect from noon to 8 p.m. Central Daylight Time Monday. What? Heat index values up to 109 expected Monday. Where? Portions of northwest and west central Arkansas and east central, northeast, and southeast.

Oklahoma. When? From noon to 8 p.m. Central Daylight Time Monday. Impacts. Heat-related illnesses are possible, especially impacting those not acclimated to the conditions or those performing strenuous activities. Take extra precautions when outside. Wear lightweight and loose-fitting clothing. Try to limit strenuous activities to early morning or evening. Take action when you see symptoms of heat exhaustion and heat stroke. From the Norman Forecast Office, here is the forecast for Stillwater and surrounding area. Tonight, clear. Lows in the upper 70s. South winds 10 to 15 miles an hour with gusts up to 25 miles an hour. Monday, sunny, hot with highs around 103. South winds 10 to 15 miles an hour with gusts up to 25 miles an hour. Monday night, clear. Lows in the upper 70s. South winds 10 to 15 miles an hour with gusts up to 25 miles an hour. Heat index values up to 106 early until midnight. Tuesday, sunny, hot with highs around 102. South winds 10 to 15 miles an hour with gusts up to 25 miles an hour. Heat index values up to 109 in the afternoon. Tuesday night, mostly clear. Lows in the upper 70s. South winds 10 to 15 miles an hour with gusts up to 25 miles an hour. Heat index values up to 105 early until midnight. Wednesday, sunny, hot with highs 100 to 105. Wednesday night, mostly clear. Lows in the upper 70s. Heat index values up to 105 early until midnight. Thursday, sunny, hot with highs around 100. Thursday night, mostly clear. Lows in the upper 70s. Heat index values up to 105 early until midnight. Friday, mostly sunny. Hot with highs around 100. Heat index values up to 105. Friday night, mostly clear until midnight, then becoming partly cloudy. Lows in the upper 70s. Saturday, mostly sunny. Hot with highs around 100. Heat index values up to 105 in the afternoon. Saturday night, mostly clear until midnight, then becoming partly cloudy. Lows in the mid-70s. Sunday, mostly sunny. Highs in the upper 90s. You're listening to Stillwater Weather Radio, and here are 10 p.m. weather observations. It's Stillwater. It was clear. The temperature was 89 degrees, the dew point 65, and the relative humidity 44%. The wind was south at 13 miles an hour. The pressure was 29.92 inches and rising. At Guthrie, it was clear. The temperature was 89. Observations from around the region. Skies ranged from clear to partly cloudy, and temperatures were between 83 and 91 degrees. Once again at 10 p.m., it's Stillwater, it was clear. The temperature was 89. Heat advisory in effect from noon to 8 p.m. Central Daylight Time Monday. Heat advisory remains in effect until 8 p.m. Central Daylight Time this evening. What? Have index values 105 to 109. Where? Portions of central, east central, northern, northwest, southeast, southern, southwest, and western Oklahoma and northern Texas. When? Until 8 p.m. Central Daylight Time this evening, and again from noon to 8 p.m. Central Daylight Time Monday. Impacts. Hot temperatures and high humidity may cause heat illnesses. Drink plenty of fluids, stay in an air-conditioned room, stay out of the sun, and check up on relatives and neighbors. 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Programming originates from the National Weather Service Forecast Office in Norman, Oklahoma. Heat advisory for Sunday has expired. Heat advisory remains in effect from noon to 8 p.m. Central Daylight Time Monday. What? Heat index values up to 105 to 109 expected. Where? Portions of central, east central, northern, northwest, southeast, southern, southwest, and western Oklahoma and northern Texas. When? From noon to 8 p.m. Central Daylight Time Monday. Impacts. Hot temperatures and high humidity may cause heat illnesses. Drink plenty of fluids. Stay in an air-conditioned room.

stay out of the sun and check up on relatives and neighbors. Heat advisory is canceled. Heat advisory remains in effect from noon to 8 p.m. Central Daylight Time Monday. What? Heat index values up to 100 and unexpected Monday. Where? Portions of northwest and west central Arkansas and east central, northeast, and southeast Oklahoma. When? From noon to 8 p.m. Central Daylight Time Monday. Impacts. Heat-related illnesses are possible, especially impacting those not acclimated to the conditions or those performing strenuous activities. Take extra precautions when outside. Wear lightweight and loose-fitting clothing. Try to limit strenuous activities to early morning or evening. Take action when you see symptoms of heat exhaustion and heat stroke. From the Norman Forecast Office, here is the forecast for Stillwater and surrounding area. Tonight, clear. Lows in the upper 70s. South winds 10 to 15 miles an hour with gusts up to 25 miles an hour. Monday, sunny, hot with highs around 103. South winds 10 to 15 miles an hour with gusts up to 25 miles an hour. Monday night, clear. Lows in the upper 70s. South winds 10 to 15 miles an hour with gusts up to 25 miles an hour. Heat index values up to 106 early until midnight. Tuesday, sunny, hot with highs around 102. South winds 10 to 15 miles an hour with gusts up to 25 miles an hour. Heat index values up to 109 in the afternoon. Tuesday night, mostly clear. Lows in the upper 70s. South winds 10 to 15 miles an hour with gusts up to 25 miles an hour. Heat index values up to 105 early until midnight. Wednesday, sunny, hot with highs 100 to 105. Wednesday night, mostly clear. Lows in the upper 70s. Heat index values up to 105 early until midnight. Thursday, sunny, hot with highs around 100. Thursday night, mostly clear. Lows in the upper 70s. Heat index values up to 105 early until midnight. Friday, mostly sunny. Hot with highs around 100. Heat index values up to 105. Friday night, mostly clear until midnight, then becoming partly cloudy. Lows in the upper 70s. Saturday, mostly sunny. Hot with highs around 100. Heat index values up to 105 in the afternoon. Saturday night, mostly clear until midnight, then becoming partly cloudy. Lows in the mid-70s. Sunday, mostly sunny. Highs in the upper 90s. You're listening to Stillwater Weather Radio, and here are 10 p.m. weather observations. It's Stillwater. It was clear. The temperature was 89 degrees, the dew point 65, and the relative humidity 44%. The wind was south at 13 miles an hour. The pressure was 29.92 inches and rising. At Guthrie, it was clear. The temperature was 89. Observations from around the region. Skies ranged from clear to partly cloudy, and temperatures were between 83 and 91 degrees. Once again at 10 p.m., it's still water, it was clear. The temperature was 89. Heat advisory in effect from noon to 8 p.m. Central Daylight Time Monday. Heat advisory remains in effect until 8 p.m. Central Daylight Time this evening. What? Heat index values 105 to 109. Where? Portions of central, east central, northern, northwest, southeast, southern, southwest, and western Oklahoma and northern Texas. When? Until 8 p.m. Central Daylight Time this evening, and again from noon to 8 p.m. Central Daylight Time Monday. Impacts. Hot temperatures and high humidity may cause heat illnesses. Drink plenty of fluids, stay in an air-conditioned room, stay out of the sun, and check up on relatives and neighbors. Heat advisory for Sunday has expired. Heat advisory remains in effect from noon to 8 p.m. Central Daylight Time Monday. What? Heat index values up to 105 to 109 expected. Where? Portions of central, east central, northern, northwest, southeast, southern, southwest, and western Oklahoma and northern Texas. When? From noon to 8 p.m. Central Daylight Time Monday. Impacts.

Hot temperatures and high humidity may cause heat illnesses. Drink plenty of fluids, stay in an air-conditioned room, stay out of the sun, and check up on relatives and neighbors. Heat advisory is canceled. Heat advisory remains in effect from noon to 8 p.m. Central Daylight Time Monday. What? Heat index values up to 109 expected Monday. Where? Portions of northwest and west central Arkansas and east central, northeast, and southeast Oklahoma. When? From noon to 8 p.m. Central Daylight Time Monday. Impacts. Heat-related illnesses are possible, especially impacting those not acclimated to the conditions or those performing strenuous activities. Take extra precautions when outside. Wear lightweight and loose-fitting clothing. Try to limit strenuous activities to early morning or evening. Take action when you see symptoms of heat exhaustion and heat stroke. From the Norman Forecast Office, here is the forecast for Stillwater and surrounding area. Tonight, clear. Lows in the upper 70s. South winds 10 to 15 miles an hour with gusts up to 25 miles an hour. Monday, sunny, hot with highs around 103. South winds 10 to 15 miles an hour with gusts up to 25 miles an hour. Monday night, clear. Lows in the upper 70s. South winds 10 to 15 miles an hour with gusts up to 25 miles an hour. Heat index values up to 106 early until midnight. Tuesday, sunny, hot with highs around 102. South winds 10 to 15 miles an hour with gusts up to 25 miles an hour. Heat index values up to 109 in the afternoon. Tuesday night, mostly clear. Lows in the upper 70s. South winds 10 to 15 miles an hour with gusts up to 25 miles an hour. Heat index values up to 105 early until midnight. Wednesday, sunny, hot with highs 100 to 105. Wednesday night, mostly clear. Lows in the upper 70s. Heat index values up to 105 early until midnight. Thursday, sunny, hot with highs around 100. Thursday night, mostly clear. Lows in the upper 70s. Heat index values up to 105 early until midnight. Friday, mostly sunny. Hot with highs around 100. Heat index values up to 105. Friday night, mostly clear until midnight, then becoming partly cloudy. Lows in the upper 70s. Saturday, mostly sunny. Hot with highs around 100. Heat index values up to 105 in the afternoon. Saturday night, mostly clear until midnight, then becoming partly cloudy. Lows in the mid-70s. Sunday, mostly sunny. Highs in the upper 90s. 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At Stillwater, it was clear. The temperature was 89 degrees, the dew point 65, and the relative humidity 44%. The wind was south at 13 miles an hour. The pressure was 29.92 inches and rising. At Guthrie, it was clear. The temperature was 89. Observations from around the region. Skies ranged from clear to partly cloudy, and temperatures were between 83 and 91 degrees. Once again at 10 p.m., at Stillwater, it was clear. The temperature was 89. Heat advisory in effect from noon to 8 p.m. Central Daylight Time Monday. Heat advisory remains in effect until 8 p.m. Central Daylight Time this evening. What? Have index values 105 to 109. Where? Portions of central, east central, northern, northwest, southeast, southern, southwest, and western Oklahoma and northern Texas. When? Until 8 p.m. Central Daylight Time this evening, and again from noon to 8 p.m. Central Daylight Time Monday. Impacts. Hot temperatures and high humidity may cause heat illnesses. Drink plenty of fluids, stay in an air-conditioned room, stay out of the sun, and check up on relatives and neighbors. Heat advisory for Sunday has expired. Heat advisory remains in effect from noon to 8 p.m. Central Daylight Time Monday. What? Heat index values up to 105 to 109 expected. Where? Portions of central, east central, northern, northwest, southeast, southern, southwest, and western Oklahoma.

Oklahoma and northern Texas. When? From noon to 8 p.m. Central Daylight Time Monday. Impacts. Hot temperatures and high humidity may cause heat illnesses. Drink plenty of fluids. Stay in an air-conditioned room. Stay out of the sun. And check up on relatives and neighbors. Heat advisory is canceled. Heat advisory remains in effect from noon to 8 p.m. Central Daylight Time Monday. What? Heat index values up to 109 expected Monday. Where? Portions of northwest and west central Arkansas and east central, northeast, and southeast Oklahoma. When? From noon to 8 p.m. Central Daylight Time Monday. Impacts. Heat-related illnesses are possible, especially impacting those not acclimated to the conditions or those performing strenuous activities. Take extra precautions when outside. Wear lightweight and loose-fitting clothing. Try to limit strenuous activities to early morning or evening. Take action when you see symptoms of heat exhaustion and heat stroke. From the Norman Forecast Office, here is the forecast for Stillwater and surrounding area. Tonight, clear. Lows in the upper 70s. South winds 10 to 15 miles an hour with gusts up to 25 miles an hour. Monday, sunny, hot with highs around 103. South winds 10 to 15 miles an hour with gusts up to 25 miles an hour. Monday night, clear. Lows in the upper 70s. South winds 10 to 15 miles an hour with gusts up to 25 miles an hour. Heat index values up to 106 early until midnight. Tuesday, sunny, hot with highs around 102. South winds 10 to 15 miles an hour with gusts up to 25 miles an hour. Heat index values up to 109 in the afternoon. Tuesday night, mostly clear. Lows in the upper 70s. South winds 10 to 15 miles an hour with gusts up to 25 miles an hour. Heat index values up to 105 early until midnight. Wednesday, sunny, hot with highs 100 to 105. Wednesday night, mostly clear. Lows in the upper 70s. Heat index values up to 105 early until midnight. Thursday, sunny, hot with highs around 100. Thursday night, mostly clear. Lows in the upper 70s. Heat index values up to 105 early until midnight. Friday, mostly sunny. Hot with highs around 100. Heat index values up to 105. Friday night, mostly clear until midnight, then becoming partly cloudy. Lows in the upper 70s. Saturday, mostly sunny. Hot with highs around 100. Heat index values up to 105 in the afternoon. Saturday night, mostly clear until midnight, then becoming partly cloudy. Lows in the mid-70s. Sunday, mostly sunny. Highs in the upper 90s. 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At Stillwater, it was clear. The temperature was 89 degrees. The dew point 65, and the relative humidity 44%. The wind was south at 13 miles an hour. The pressure was 29.92 inches and rising. At Guthrie, it was clear. The temperature was 89. Observations from around the region. Skies ranged from clear to partly cloudy, and temperatures were between 83 and 91 degrees. Once again at 10 p.m., at Stillwater, it was clear. The temperature was 89. 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Heat advisory in effect from noon to 8 p.m. Central Daylight Time Monday. Heat advisory remains in effect until 8 p.m. Central Daylight Time this evening. What? Have index values 105 to 109. Where? Portions of central, east central, northern, northwest, southeast, southern, southwest, and western Oklahoma and northern Texas. When? Until 8 p.m. Central Daylight Time this evening, and again from noon to 8 p.m. Central Daylight Time Monday. Impacts. Hot temperatures and high humidity may cause heat illnesses. Drink plenty of fluids. Stay in an air-conditioned room. Stay out of the sun and check

Monday, where portions of northwest and west central Arkansas and east central, northeast, and southeast Oklahoma. When, from noon to 8 p.m. Central Daylight Time Monday. Impacts, heat-related illnesses are possible, especially impacting those not acclimated to the conditions or those performing strenuous activities. Take extra precautions when outside. Wear lightweight and loose-fitting clothing. Try to limit strenuous activities to early morning or evening. Take action when you see symptoms of heat exhaustion and heat stroke. From the Norman Forecast Office, here is the forecast for Stillwater and surrounding area. Tonight, clear. Lows in the upper 70s. South winds 10 to 15 miles an hour with gusts up to 25 miles an hour. Monday, sunny, hot with highs around 103. South winds 10 to 15 miles an hour with gusts up to 25 miles an hour. Monday night, clear. Lows in the upper 70s. South winds 10 to 15 miles an hour with gusts up to 25 miles an hour. Heat index values up to 106 early until midnight. Tuesday, sunny, hot with highs around 102. South winds 10 to 15 miles an hour with gusts up to 25 miles an hour. Heat index values up to 109 in the afternoon. Tuesday night, mostly clear. Lows in the upper 70s. South winds 10 to 15 miles an hour with gusts up to 25 miles an hour. Heat index values up to 105 early until midnight. Wednesday, sunny, hot with highs 100 to 105. Wednesday night, mostly clear. Lows in the upper 70s. Heat index values up to 105 early until midnight. Thursday, sunny, hot with highs around 100. Thursday night, mostly clear. Lows in the upper 70s. Heat index values up to 105 early until mostly clear. Lows in the upper 70s. Heat index values up to 105 early until midnight. Friday, mostly sunny. Hot with highs around 100. Heat index values up to 105. Friday night, mostly clear until midnight, then becoming partly cloudy. Lows in the upper 70s. Saturday, mostly sunny. Hot with highs around 100. Heat index values up to 105 in the afternoon. Saturday night, mostly clear until midnight, then becoming partly cloudy. Lows in the mid-70s. Sunday, mostly sunny. Highs in the upper 90s. 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At Stillwater, it was clear. The temperature was 89 degrees, the dew point 65, and the relative humidity 44%. The wind was south at 13 miles an hour. The pressure was 29.92 inches and rising. At Guthrie, it was clear. The temperature was 89. Observations from around the region. Skies ranged from clear to partly cloudy, and temperatures were between 83 and 91 degrees. Once again at 10 p.m., at Stillwater, it was clear. The temperature was 89. Heat advisory in effect from noon to 8 p.m. Central Daylight Time Monday. Heat advisory remains in effect until 8 p.m. Central Daylight Time this evening. What? Have index values 105 to 109. Where? Portions of central, east central, northern, northwest, southeast, southern, southwest, and western Oklahoma and northern Texas. When? Until 8 p.m. Central Daylight Time this evening, and again from noon to 8 p.m. Central Daylight Time Monday. Impacts. Hot temperatures and high humidity may cause heat illnesses. Drink plenty of fluids, stay in an air-conditioned room, stay out of the sun, and check up on relatives and neighbors. Heat advisory for Sunday has expired. Heat advisory remains in effect from noon to 8 p.m. Central Daylight Time Monday. What? Heat index values up to 105 to 109 expected. Where? Portions of central, east central, northern, northwest, southeast, southern, southwest, and western Oklahoma and northern Texas. When? From noon to 8 p.m. Central Daylight Time Monday. Impacts. Hot temperatures and high humidity may cause heat illnesses. Drink plenty of fluids. Stay in an air-conditioned room. Stay out of the sun

check up on relatives and neighbors. Heat advisory is canceled. Heat advisory remains in effect from noon to 8 p.m. Central Daylight Time Monday. What? Heat index values up to 109 expected Monday. Where? Portions of northwest and west central Arkansas and east central, northeast, and southeast Oklahoma. When? From noon to 8 p.m. Central Daylight Time Monday. Impacts. Heat-related illnesses are possible, especially impacting those not acclimated to the conditions or those performing strenuous activities. Take extra precautions when outside. Wear lightweight and loose-fitting clothing. Try to limit strenuous activities to early morning or evening. Take action when you see symptoms of heat exhaustion and heat stroke. From the Norman Forecast Office, here is the forecast for Stillwater and surrounding area. Tonight, clear. Lows in the upper 70s. South winds 10 to 15 miles an hour with gusts up to 25 miles an hour. Monday, sunny, hot with highs around 103. South winds 10 to 15 miles an hour with gusts up to 25 miles an hour. Monday night, clear. Lows in the upper 70s. South winds 10 to 15 miles an hour with gusts up to 25 miles an hour. Heat index values up to 106 early until midnight. Tuesday, sunny, hot with highs around 102. South winds 10 to 15 miles an hour with gusts up to 25 miles an hour. Heat index values up to 109 in the afternoon. Tuesday night, mostly clear. Lows in the upper 70s. South winds 10 to 15 miles an hour with gusts up to 25 miles an hour. Heat index values up to 105 early until midnight. Wednesday, sunny, hot with highs 100 to 105. Wednesday night, mostly clear. Lows in the upper 70s. Heat index values up to 105 early until midnight. Thursday, sunny, hot with highs around 100. Thursday night, mostly clear. Lows in the upper 70s. Heat index values up to 105 early until midnight. Friday, mostly sunny. Hot with highs around 100. Heat index values up to 105. Friday night, mostly clear until midnight, then becoming partly cloudy. Lows in the upper 70s. Saturday, mostly sunny. Hot with highs around 100. Heat index values up to 105 in the afternoon. Saturday night, mostly clear until midnight, then becoming partly cloudy. Lows in the mid-70s. Sunday, mostly sunny. Highs in the upper 90s. 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At Stillwater, it was clear. The temperature was 89 degrees, the dew point 65, and the relative humidity 44%. The wind was south at 13 miles an hour. The pressure was 29.92 inches and rising. At Guthrie, it was clear. The temperature was 89. Observations from around the region. Skies ranged from clear to partly cloudy, and temperatures were between 83 and 91 degrees. Once again at 10 p.m., at Stillwater, it was clear. The temperature was 89. Heat advisory in effect from noon to 8 p.m. Central Daylight Time Monday. Heat advisory remains in effect until 8 p.m. Central Daylight Time this evening. What? Have index values 105 to 109. Where? Portions of central, east central, northern, northwest, southeast, southern, southwest, and western Oklahoma and northern Texas. When? Until 8 p.m. Central Daylight Time this evening, and again from noon to 8 p.m. Central Daylight Time Monday. Impacts. Hot temperatures and high humidity may cause heat illnesses. Drink plenty of fluids, stay in an air-conditioned room, stay out of the sun, and check up on relatives and neighbors. Heat advisory for Sunday has expired. Heat advisory remains in effect from noon to 8 p.m. Central Daylight Time Monday. What? Heat index values up to 105 to 109 expected. Where? Portions of central, east central, northern, northwest, southeast, southern, southwest, and western Oklahoma and northern Texas. When? From noon to 8 p.m. Central Daylight Time Monday. Impacts. Hot temperatures and high humidity.

may cause heat illnesses. Drink plenty of fluids, stay in an air-conditioned room, stay out of the sun, and check up on relatives and neighbors. Heat advisory is canceled. Heat advisory remains in effect from noon to 8 p.m. Central Daylight Time Monday. What? Heat index values up to 100 and unexpected Monday. Where? Portions of northwest and west central Arkansas and east central, northeast, and southeast Oklahoma. When? From noon to 8 p.m. Central Daylight Time Monday. Impacts. Heat-related illnesses are possible, especially impacting those not acclimated to the conditions or those performing strenuous activities. Take extra precautions when outside. Wear lightweight and loose-fitting clothing. Try to limit strenuous activities to early morning or evening. Take action when you see symptoms of heat exhaustion and heat stroke. From the Norman Forecast Office, here is the forecast for Stillwater and surrounding area. Tonight, clear. Lows in the upper 70s. South winds 10 to 15 miles an hour with gusts up to 25 miles an hour. Monday, sunny, hot with highs around 103. South winds 10 to 15 miles an hour with gusts up to 25 miles an hour. Monday night, clear. Lows in the upper 70s. South winds 10 to 15 miles an hour with gusts up to 25 miles an hour. Heat index values up to 106 early until midnight. Tuesday, sunny, hot with highs around 102. South winds 10 to 15 miles an hour with gusts up to 25 miles an hour. Heat index values up to 109 in the afternoon. Tuesday night, mostly clear. Lows in the upper 70s. South winds 10 to 15 miles an hour with gusts up to 25 miles an hour. Heat index values up to 105 early until midnight. Wednesday, sunny, hot with highs 100 to 105. Wednesday night, mostly clear. Lows in the upper 70s. Heat index values up to 105 early until midnight. Thursday, sunny, hot with highs around 100. Thursday night, mostly clear. Lows in the upper 70s. Heat index values up to 105 early until midnight. Friday, mostly sunny. Hot with highs around 100. Heat index values up to 105. Friday night, mostly clear until midnight, then becoming partly cloudy. Lows in the upper 70s. Saturday, mostly sunny. Hot with highs around 100. Heat index values up to 105 in the afternoon. Saturday night, mostly clear until midnight, then becoming partly cloudy. Lows in the mid-70s. Sunday, mostly sunny. Highs in the upper 90s. 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At Stillwater, it was clear. The temperature was 89 degrees, the dew point 65, and the relative humidity 44%. The wind was south at 13 miles an hour. The pressure was 29.92 inches and rising. At Guthrie, it was clear. The temperature was 89. Observations from around the region. Skies ranged from clear to partly cloudy, and temperatures were between 83 and 91 degrees. Once again at 10 p.m., at Stillwater, it was clear. The temperature was 89. Heat advisory in effect from noon to 8 p.m. Central Daylight Time Monday. Heat advisory remains in effect until 8 p.m. Central Daylight Time this evening. What? Heat index values 105 to 109. Where? Portions of central, east central, northern, northwest, southeast, southern, southwest, and western Oklahoma and northern Texas. When? Until 8 p.m. Central Daylight Time this evening, and again from noon to 8 p.m. Central Daylight Time Monday. Impacts. Hot temperatures and high humidity may cause heat illnesses. Drink plenty of fluids, stay in an air-conditioned room, stay out of the sun, and check up on relatives and neighbors. Heat advisory for Sunday has expired. Heat advisory remains in effect from noon to 8 p.m. Central Daylight Time Monday.

Monday. What? Heat index values up to 105 to 109 expected. Where? Portions of central, east central, northern, northwest, southeast, southern, southwest, and western Oklahoma and northern Texas. When? From noon to 8 p.m. Central Daylight Time Monday. Impacts. Hot temperatures and high humidity may cause heat illnesses. Drink plenty of fluids, stay in an air-conditioned room, stay out of the sun, and check up on relatives and neighbors. Heat advisory is canceled. Heat advisory remains in effect from noon to 8 p.m. Central Daylight Time Monday. What? Heat index values up to 109 expected Monday. Where? Portions of northwest and west central Arkansas and east central, northeast, and southeast Oklahoma. When? From noon to 8 p.m. Central Daylight Time Monday. Impacts. Heat-related illnesses are possible, especially impacting those not acclimated to the conditions or those performing strenuous activities. Take extra precautions when outside. Wear lightweight and loose-fitting clothing. Try to limit strenuous activities to early morning or evening. Take action when you see symptoms of heat exhaustion and heat stroke. From the Norman Forecast Office, here is the forecast for Stillwater and surrounding area. Tonight, clear. Lows in the upper 70s. South winds 10 to 15 miles an hour with gusts up to 25 miles an hour. Monday, sunny, hot with highs around 103. South winds 10 to 15 miles an hour with gusts up to 25 miles an hour. Monday night, clear. Lows in the upper 70s. South winds 10 to 15 miles an hour with gusts up to 25 miles an hour. Heat index values up to 106 early until midnight. Tuesday, sunny, hot with highs around 102. South winds 10 to 15 miles an hour with gusts up to 25 miles an hour. Heat index values up to 109 in the afternoon. Tuesday night, mostly clear. Lows in the upper 70s. South winds 10 to 15 miles an hour with gusts up to 25 miles an hour. Heat index values up to 105 early until midnight. Wednesday, sunny, hot with highs 100 to 105. Wednesday night, mostly clear. Lows in the upper 70s. Heat index values up to 105 early until midnight. Thursday, sunny, hot with highs around 100. Thursday night, mostly clear. Lows in the upper 70s. Heat index values up to 105 early until midnight. Friday, mostly sunny. Hot with highs around 100. Heat index values up to 105. Friday night, mostly clear until midnight, then becoming partly cloudy. Lows in the upper 70s. Saturday, mostly sunny. Hot with highs around 100. Heat index values up to 105 in the afternoon. Saturday night, mostly clear until midnight, then becoming partly cloudy. Lows in the mid-70s. Sunday, mostly sunny. Highs in the upper 90s. 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It's Stillwater, it was clear. The temperature was 89 degrees, the dew point 65, and the relative humidity 44%. The wind was south at 13 miles an hour. The pressure was 29.92 inches and rising. At Guthrie, it was clear. The temperature was 89. Observations from around the region. Skies ranged from clear to partly cloudy, and temperatures were between 83 and 91 degrees. Once again at 10 p.m., at Stillwater, it was clear. The temperature was 89. Heat advisory in effect from noon to 8 p.m. Central Daylight Time Monday. Heat advisory remains in effect until 8 p.m. Central Daylight Time this evening. What? Have index values 105 to 109. Where? Portions of central, east central, northern, northwest, southeast, southern, southwest, and western Oklahoma and northern Texas. When? Until 8 p.m. Central Daylight Time this evening, and again from noon to 8 p.m. Central Daylight Time Monday. Impacts. Hot temperatures and high humidity may cause heat illnesses. Drink plenty of fluids, stay in an air-conditioned room, stay out of the sun, and check up on relatives and neighbors.

Heat advisory for Sunday has expired. Heat advisory remains in effect from noon to 8 p.m. Central Daylight Time Monday. What? Heat index values up to 105 to 109 expected. Where? Portions of Central, East Central, Northern, Northwest, Southeast, Southern, Southwest, and Western Oklahoma and Northern Texas. When? From noon to 8 p.m. Central Daylight Time Monday. Impacts. Hot temperatures and high humidity may cause heat illnesses. Drink plenty of fluids. Stay in an air-conditioned room. Stay out of the sun. And check up on relatives and neighbors. Heat advisory remains in effect from noon to 8 p.m. Central Daylight Time Monday. What? Heat index values up to 109 expected. Where? Portions of Northwest and West Central Arkansas and East Central, Northeast, and Southeast Oklahoma. When? From noon to 8 p.m. Central Daylight Time Monday. Impacts. Heat-related illnesses are possible, especially impacting those not acclimated to the conditions or those performing strenuous activities. Take extra precautions when outside. Wear lightweight and loose-fitting clothing. Try to limit strenuous activities to early morning or evening. Take action when you see symptoms of heat exhaustion and heat stroke. From the Norman Forecast Office, here is the forecast for Stillwater and surrounding area. Tonight, clear. Lows in the upper 70s. South winds 10 to 15 miles an hour with gusts up to 25 miles an hour. Monday, sunny, hot with highs around 103. South winds 10 to 15 miles an hour with gusts up to 25 miles an hour. Monday night, clear. Lows in the upper 70s. South winds 10 to 15 miles an hour with gusts up to 25 miles an hour. Heat index values up to 106 early until midnight. Tuesday, sunny, hot with highs around 102. South winds 10 to 15 miles an hour with gusts up to 25 miles an hour. Heat index values up to 109 in the afternoon. Tuesday night, mostly clear. Lows in the upper 70s. South winds 10 to 15 miles an hour with gusts up to 25 miles an hour. Heat index values up to 105 early until midnight. Wednesday, sunny, hot with highs 100 to 105. Wednesday night, mostly clear. Lows in the upper 70s. Heat index values up to 105 early until midnight. Thursday, sunny, hot with highs around 100. Thursday night, mostly clear. Lows in the upper 70s. Heat index values up to 105 early until midnight. Friday, mostly sunny. Hot with highs around 100. Heat index values up to 105. Friday night, mostly clear until midnight, then becoming partly cloudy. Lows in the upper 70s. Saturday, mostly sunny. Hot with highs around 100. Heat index values up to 105 in the afternoon. Saturday night, mostly clear until midnight, then becoming partly cloudy. Lows in the mid-70s. Sunday, mostly sunny. Highs in the upper 90s. You're listening to Stillwater Weather Radio, and here are 10 p.m. weather observations. It's Stillwater. It was clear. The temperature was 89 degrees. The dew point 65, and the relative humidity 44%. The wind was south at 13 miles an hour. The pressure was 29.92 inches and rising. At Guthrie, it was clear. The temperature was 89. Observations from around the region. Skies ranged from clear to partly cloudy, and temperatures were between 83 and 91 degrees. Once again at 10 p.m., at Stillwater, it was clear. The temperature was 89. Heat advisory in effect from noon to 8 p.m. Central Daylight Time Monday. Heat advisory remains in effect until 8 p.m. Central Daylight Time this evening. What? Have index values 105 to 109. Where? Portions of Central, East Central, Northern, Northwest, Southeast, Southern, Southwest, and Western Oklahoma and Northern Texas. When? Until 8 p.m. Central Daylight Time this evening, and again from noon to 8 p.m. Central Daylight Time Monday. Impacts. Hot temperatures and high humidity may cause heat illnesses. Drink plenty of fluids. Stay in an air-conditioned room.

stay out of the sun and check up on relatives and neighbors. Heat advisory for Sunday has expired. Heat advisory remains in effect from noon to 8 p.m. Central Daylight Time Monday. What? Heat index values up to 105 to 109 expected. Where? Portions of Central, East Central, Northern, Northwest, Southeast, Southern, Southwest, and Western Oklahoma and Northern Texas. When? From noon to 8 p.m. Central Daylight Time Monday. Impacts. Hot temperatures and high humidity may cause heat illnesses. Drink plenty of fluids. Stay in an air-conditioned room. Stay out of the sun. And check up on relatives and neighbors. Heat advisory remains in effect from noon to 8 p.m. Central Daylight Time Monday. What? Heat index values up to 109 expected. Where? Portions of Northwest and West Central Arkansas and East Central, Northeast, and Southeast Oklahoma. When? From noon to 8 p.m. Central Daylight Time Monday. Impacts. Heat-related illnesses are possible, especially impacting those not acclimated to the conditions or those performing strenuous activities. Take extra precautions when outside. Wear lightweight and loose-fitting clothing. Try to limit strenuous activities to early morning or evening. Take action when you see symptoms of heat exhaustion and heat stroke. From the Norman Forecast Office, here is the forecast for Stillwater and surrounding area. Tonight, clear. Lows in the upper 70s. South winds 10 to 15 miles an hour with gusts up to 25 miles an hour. Monday, sunny, hot with highs around 103. South winds 10 to 15 miles an hour with gusts up to 25 miles an hour. Monday night, clear. Lows in the upper 70s. South winds 10 to 15 miles an hour with gusts up to 25 miles an hour. Heat index values up to 106 early until midnight. Tuesday, sunny, hot with highs around 102. South winds 10 to 15 miles an hour with gusts up to 25 miles an hour. Heat index values up to 109 in the afternoon. Tuesday night, mostly clear. Lows in the upper 70s. South winds 10 to 15 miles an hour with gusts up to 25 miles an hour. Heat index values up to 105 early until midnight. Wednesday, sunny, hot with highs 100 to 105. Wednesday night, mostly clear. Lows in the upper 70s. Heat index values up to 105 early until midnight. Thursday, sunny, hot with highs around 100. Thursday night, mostly clear. Lows in the upper 70s. Heat index values up to 105 early until midnight. Friday, mostly sunny. Hot with highs around 100. Heat index values up to 105. Friday night, mostly clear until midnight, then becoming partly cloudy. Lows in the upper 70s. Saturday, mostly sunny. Hot with highs around 100. Heat index values up to 105 in the afternoon. Saturday night, mostly clear until midnight, then becoming partly cloudy. Lows in the mid-70s. Sunday, mostly sunny. Highs in the upper 90s. 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At Stillwater, it was clear. The temperature was 89 degrees, the dew point 65, and the relative humidity 44%. The wind was south at 13 miles an hour. The pressure was 29.92 inches and rising. At Guthrie, it was clear. The temperature was 89. Observations from around the region. Skies ranged from clear to partly cloudy, and temperatures were between 83 and 91 degrees. Once again at 10 p.m., at Stillwater, it was clear. The temperature was 89. Heat advisory in effect from noon to 8 p.m. Central Daylight Time Monday. Heat advisory remains in effect until 8 p.m. Central Daylight Time this evening. What? Have index values 105 to 109. Where? Portions of Central, East Central, Northern, Northwest,

southeast, southern, southwest, and western Oklahoma and northern Texas. When, until 8 p.m. Central Daylight Time this evening, and again from noon to 8 p.m. Central Daylight Time Monday. Impacts, hot temperatures and high humidity may cause heat illnesses. Drink plenty of fluids, stay in an air-conditioned room, stay out of the sun, and check up on relatives and neighbors. Heat advisory for Sunday has expired. Heat advisory remains in effect from noon to 8 p.m. Central Daylight Time Monday. What? Heat index values up to 105 to 109 expected. Where? Portions of central, east central, northern, northwest, southeast, southern, southwest, and western Oklahoma and northern Texas. When? From noon to 8 p.m. Central Daylight Time Monday. Impacts. Hot temperatures and high humidity may cause heat illnesses. Drink plenty of fluids, stay in an air-conditioned room, stay out of the sun, and check up on relatives and neighbors. Heat advisory remains in effect from noon to 8 p.m. Central Daylight Time Monday. What? Heat index values up to 109 expected. Where? Portions of northwest and west central Arkansas and east central, northeast, and southeast Oklahoma. When? From noon to 8 p.m. Central Daylight Time Monday. Impacts. Heat-related illnesses are possible, especially impacting those not acclimated to the conditions or those performing strenuous activities. Take extra precautions when outside. Wear lightweight and loose-fitting clothing. Try to limit strenuous activities to early morning or evening. Take action when you see symptoms of heat exhaustion and heat stroke. From the Norman Forecast Office, here is the forecast for Stillwater and surrounding area. Tonight, clear. Lows in the upper 70s. South winds 10 to 15 miles an hour with gusts up to 25 miles an hour. Monday, sunny, hot with highs around 103. South winds 10 to 15 miles an hour with gusts up to 25 miles an hour. Monday night, clear. Lows in the upper 70s. South winds 10 to 15 miles an hour with gusts up to 25 miles an hour. Heat index values up to 106 early until midnight. Tuesday, sunny, hot with highs around 102. South winds 10 to 15 miles an hour with gusts up to 25 miles an hour. Heat index values up to 109 in the afternoon. Tuesday night, mostly clear. Lows in the upper 70s. South winds 10 to 15 miles an hour with gusts up to 25 miles an hour. Heat index values up to 105 early until midnight. Wednesday, sunny, hot with highs 100 to 105. Wednesday night, mostly clear. Lows in the upper 70s. Heat index values up to 105 early until midnight. Thursday, sunny, hot with highs around 100. Thursday night, mostly clear. Lows in the upper 70s. Heat index values up to 105 early until midnight. Friday, mostly sunny. Hot with highs around 100. Heat index values up to 105. Friday night, mostly clear until midnight, then becoming partly cloudy. Lows in the upper 70s. Saturday, mostly sunny. Hot with highs around 100. Heat index values up to 105 in the afternoon. Saturday night, mostly clear until midnight, then becoming partly cloudy. Lows in the mid-70s. Sunday, mostly sunny. Highs in the upper 90s. 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It's Stillwater, it was clear. The temperature was 88 degrees, the dew point 63, and the relative humidity 43%. The wind was south at 13 miles an hour. The pressure was 29.95 inches and rising. At Guthrie, it was clear. The temperature was 87. The wind was south at 12, gusting to 21. Observations from around the region. It was clear, with a temperature of 84 at Oklahoma City, 90 at Tulsa, and 81 at Springfield. It was partly cloudy, with a temperature of 85 at Wichita, and 88 at Dallas-Fort Worth. Once again at 11 p.m., at Stillwater, it was clear. The temperature was 88. Heat advisory in effect from noon to 8 p.m. Central Daylight Time.

Daylight Time Monday, heat advisory remains in effect until 8 p.m. Central Daylight Time this evening. What? Have index values 105 to 109. Where? Portions of Central, East Central, Northern, Northwest, Southeast, Southern, Southwest, and Western Oklahoma and Northern Texas. When? Until 8 p.m. Central Daylight Time this evening, and again from noon to 8 p.m. Central Daylight Time Monday. Impacts. Hot temperatures and high humidity may cause heat illnesses. Drink plenty of fluids, stay in an air-conditioned room, stay out of the sun, and check up on relatives and neighbors. Heat advisory for Sunday has expired. Heat advisory remains in effect from noon to 8 p.m. Central Daylight Time Monday. What? Heat index values up to 105 to 109 expected. Where? Portions of Central, East Central, Northern, Northwest, Southeast, Southern, Southwest, and Western Oklahoma and Northern Texas. When? From noon to 8 p.m. Central Daylight Time Monday. Impacts. Hot temperatures and high humidity may cause heat illnesses. Drink plenty of fluids, stay in an air-conditioned room, stay out of the sun, and check up on relatives and neighbors. Heat advisory remains in effect from noon to 8 p.m. Central Daylight Time Monday. What? Heat index values up to 109 expected. Where? Portions of northwest and west central Arkansas and east central, northeast, and southeast Oklahoma. When? From noon to 8 p.m. Central Daylight Time Monday. Impacts. Heat-related illnesses are possible, especially impacting those not acclimated to the conditions or those performing strenuous activities. Take extra precautions when outside. Wear lightweight and loose-fitting clothing. Try to limit strenuous activities to early morning or evening. Take action when you see symptoms of heat exhaustion and heat stroke. From the Norman Forecast Office, here is the forecast for Stillwater and surrounding area. Tonight, clear. Lows in the upper 70s. South winds 10 to 15 miles an hour with gusts up to 25 miles an hour. Monday, sunny, hot with highs around 103. South winds 10 to 15 miles an hour with gusts up to 25 miles an hour. Monday night, clear. Lows in the upper 70s. South winds 10 to 15 miles an hour with gusts up to 25 miles an hour. Heat index values up to 106 early until midnight. Tuesday, sunny, hot with highs around 102. South winds 10 to 15 miles an hour with gusts up to 25 miles an hour. Heat index values up to 109 in the afternoon. Tuesday night, mostly clear. Lows in the upper 70s. South winds 10 to 15 miles an hour with gusts up to 25 miles an hour. Heat index values up to 105 early until midnight. Wednesday, sunny, hot with highs 100 to 105. Wednesday night, mostly clear. Lows in the upper 70s. Heat index values up to 105 early until midnight. Thursday, sunny, hot with highs around 100. Thursday night, mostly clear. Lows in the upper 70s. Heat index values up to 105 early until midnight. Friday, mostly sunny. Hot with highs around 100. Heat index values up to 105. Friday night, mostly clear until midnight, then becoming partly cloudy. Lows in the upper 70s. Saturday, mostly sunny. Hot with highs around 100. Heat index values up to 105 in the afternoon. Saturday night, mostly clear until midnight, then becoming partly cloudy. Lows in the mid-70s. Sunday, mostly sunny. Highs in the upper 90s. 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It's Stillwater, it was clear. The temperature was 88 degrees, the dew point 63, and the relative humidity 43%. The wind was south at 13 miles an hour. The pressure was 29.95 inches and rising. At Guthrie, it was clear. The temperature was 87. The wind was south at 12, gusting to 21. Observations from around the region. It was clear, with a temperature of 84 at Oklahoma City, 90 at Tulsa, and 81 at Springfield. It was partly cloudy, with

temperature of 85 at Wichita and 88 at Dallas-Fort Worth. Once again at 11 p.m., at Stillwater, it was clear. The temperature was 88. Heat advisory in effect from noon to 8 p.m. Central Daylight Time Monday. Heat advisory remains in effect until 8 p.m. Central Daylight Time this evening. What? Have index values 105 to 109. Where? Portions of Central, East Central, Northern, Northwest, Southeast, Southern, Southwest, and Western Oklahoma and Northern Texas. When? Until 8 p.m. Central Daylight Time this evening, and again from noon to 8 p.m. Central Daylight Time Monday. Impacts. Hot temperatures and high humidity may cause heat illnesses. Drink plenty of fluids, stay in an air-conditioned room, stay out of the sun, and check up on relatives and neighbors. Heat advisory for Sunday has expired. Heat advisory remains in effect from noon to 8 p.m. Central Daylight Time Monday. What? Heat index values up to 105 to 109 expected. Where? Portions of Central, East Central, Northern, Northwest, Southeast, Southern, Southwest, and Western Oklahoma and Northern Texas. When? From noon to 8 p.m. Central Daylight Time Monday. Impacts. Hot temperatures and high humidity may cause heat illnesses. Drink plenty of fluids, stay in an air-conditioned room, stay out of the sun, and check up on relatives and neighbors. Heat advisory remains in effect from noon to 8 p.m. Central Daylight Time Monday. What? Heat index values up to 109 expected. Where? Portions of Northwest and West Central Arkansas and East Central, Northeast, and Southeast Oklahoma. When? From noon to 8 p.m. Central Daylight Time Monday. Impacts. Heat-related illnesses are possible, especially impacting those not acclimated to the conditions or those performing strenuous activities. Take extra precautions when outside. Wear lightweight and loose-fitting clothing. Try to limit strenuous activities to early morning or evening. Take action when you see symptoms of heat exhaustion and heat stroke. From the Norman Forecast Office, here is the forecast for Stillwater and surrounding area. Tonight, clear. Lows in the upper 70s. South winds 10 to 15 miles an hour with gusts up to 25 miles an hour. Monday, sunny, hot with highs around 103. South winds 10 to 15 miles an hour with gusts up to 25 miles an hour. Monday night, clear. Lows in the upper 70s. South winds 10 to 15 miles an hour with gusts up to 25 miles an hour. Heat index values up to 106 early until midnight. Tuesday, sunny, hot with highs around 102. South winds 10 to 15 miles an hour with gusts up to 25 miles an hour. Heat index values up to 109 in the afternoon. Tuesday night, mostly clear. Lows in the upper 70s. South winds 10 to 15 miles an hour with gusts up to 25 miles an hour. Heat index values up to 105 early until midnight. Wednesday, sunny, hot with highs 100 to 105. Wednesday night, mostly clear. Lows in the upper 70s. Heat index values up to 105 early until midnight. Thursday, sunny, hot with highs around 100. Thursday night, mostly clear. Lows in the upper 70s. Heat index values up to 105 early until midnight. Friday, mostly sunny. Hot with highs around 100. Heat index values up to 105. Friday night, mostly clear until midnight, then becoming partly cloudy. Lows in the upper 70s. Saturday, mostly sunny. Hot with highs around 100. Heat index values up to 105 in the afternoon. Saturday night, mostly clear until midnight, then becoming partly cloudy. Lows in the mid-70s. Sunday, mostly sunny. Highs in the upper 90s. 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At Stillwater, it was clear. The temperature was 88 degrees. The

0.63, and the relative humidity 43%. The wind was south at 13 miles an hour. The pressure was 29.95 inches and rising. At Guthrie, it was clear. The temperature was 87. The wind was south at 12, gusting to 21. Observations from around the region. Skies ranged from clear to partly cloudy. It was 85 at Wichita, 89 at Woodward, and 84 at Oklahoma City. Dallas-Fort Worth reported 88, Tulsa reported 90, and Springfield reported 81. Once again at 11 p.m., at Stillwater, it was clear. The temperature was 88. Heat advisory in effect from noon to 8 p.m. Central Daylight Time Monday. Heat advisory remains in effect until 8 p.m. Central Daylight Time this evening. What have index values 105 to 109? Where portions of central, east central, northern, northwest, southeast, southern, southwest, and western Oklahoma and northern Texas? When until 8 p.m. Central Daylight Time this evening, and again from noon to 8 p.m. Central Daylight Time Monday? Impacts. Hot temperatures and high humidity may cause heat illnesses. Drink plenty of fluids, stay in an air-conditioned room, stay out of the sun, and check up on relatives and neighbors. Heat advisory for Sunday has expired. Heat advisory remains in effect from noon to 8 p.m. Central Daylight Time Monday. What? Heat index values up to 105 to 109 expected. Where? Portions of central, east central, northern, northwest, southeast, southern, southwest, and western Oklahoma and northern Texas. When? From noon to 8 p.m. Central Daylight Time Monday. Impacts. Hot temperatures and high humidity may cause heat illnesses. Drink plenty of fluids. Stay in an air-conditioned room. Stay out of the sun. And check up on relatives and neighbors. Heat advisory remains in effect from noon to 8 p.m. Central Daylight Time Monday. What? Heat index values up to 109 expected. Where? Portions of northwest and west central Arkansas and east central, northeast, and southeast Oklahoma. When? From noon to 8 p.m. Central Daylight Time Monday. Impacts. Heat-related illnesses are possible, especially impacting those not acclimated to the conditions or those performing strenuous activities. Take extra precautions when outside. Wear lightweight and loose-fitting clothing. Try to limit strenuous activities to early morning or evening. Take action when you see symptoms of heat exhaustion and heat stroke. From the Norman Forecast Office, here is the forecast for Stillwater and surrounding area. Tonight, clear. Lows in the upper 70s. South winds 10 to 15 miles an hour with gusts up to 25 miles an hour. Monday, sunny, hot with highs around 103. South winds 10 to 15 miles an hour with gusts up to 25 miles an hour. Monday night, clear. Lows in the upper 70s. South winds 10 to 15 miles an hour with gusts up to 25 miles an hour. Heat index values up to 106 early until midnight. Tuesday, sunny, hot with highs around 102. South winds 10 to 15 miles an hour with gusts up to 25 miles an hour. Heat index values up to 109 in the afternoon. Tuesday night, mostly clear. Lows in the upper 70s. South winds 10 to 15 miles an hour with gusts up to 25 miles an hour. Heat index values up to 105 early until midnight. Wednesday, sunny, hot with highs 100 to 105. Wednesday night, mostly clear. Lows in the upper 70s. Heat index values up to 105 early until midnight. Thursday, sunny, hot with highs around 100. Thursday night, mostly clear. Lows in the upper 70s. Heat index values up to 105 early until midnight. Friday, mostly sunny. Hot with highs around 100. Heat index values up to 105. Friday night, mostly clear until midnight, then becoming partly cloudy. Lows in the upper 70s. Saturday, mostly sunny. Hot with highs around 100. Heat index values up to 105 in the afternoon. Saturday night, mostly clear until midnight, then becoming partly cloudy. Lows

in the mid-70s. Sunday, mostly sunny. Highs in the upper 90s. You are listening to Stillwater Weather Radio, NERR 11 p.m. weather observations. It's Stillwater. It was clear. The temperature was 88 degrees, the dew point 63, and the relative humidity 43%. The wind was south at 13 miles an hour. The pressure was 29.95 inches and rising. At Guthrie, it was clear. The temperature was 87. The wind was south at 12, gusting to 21. Observations from around the region. Skies ranged from clear to partly cloudy. It was 85 at Wichita, 89 at Woodward, and 84 at Oklahoma City. Dallas-Fort Worth reported 88, Tulsa reported 90, and Springfield reported 81. Once again at 11 p.m., it's still water, it was clear. The temperature was 88. Heat advisory in effect from noon to 8 p.m. Central Daylight Time Monday. Heat advisory remains in effect until 8 p.m. Central Daylight Time this evening. What? Have index values 105 to 109. Where? Portions of central, east central, northern, northwest, southeast, southern, southwest, and western Oklahoma and northern Texas. When? Until 8 p.m. Central Daylight Time this evening, and again from noon to 8 p.m. Central Daylight Time Monday. Impacts. Hot temperatures and high humidity may cause heat illnesses. Drink plenty of fluids, stay in an air-conditioned room, stay out of the sun, and check up on relatives and neighbors. Heat advisory for Sunday has expired. Heat advisory remains in effect from noon to 8 p.m. Central Daylight Time Monday. What? Heat index values up to 105 to 109 expected. Where? Portions of central, east central, northern, northwest, southeast, southern, southwest, and western Oklahoma and northern Texas. When? From noon to 8 p.m. Central Daylight Time Monday. Impacts. Hot temperatures and high humidity may cause heat illnesses. Drink plenty of fluids. Stay in an air-conditioned room. Stay out of the sun. And check up on relatives and neighbors. Heat advisory remains in effect from noon to 8 p.m. Central Daylight Time Monday. What? Heat index values up to 109 expected. Where? Portions of northwest and west central Arkansas and east central, northeast, and southeast Oklahoma. When? From noon to 8 p.m. Central Daylight Time Monday. Impacts. Heat-related illnesses are possible, especially impacting those not acclimated to the conditions or those performing strenuous activities. Take extra precautions when outside. Wear lightweight and loose-fitting clothing. Try to limit strenuous activities to early morning or evening. Take action when you see symptoms of heat exhaustion and heat stroke. From the Norman Forecast Office, here is the forecast for Stillwater and surrounding area. Tonight, clear. Lows in the upper 70s. South winds 10 to 15 miles an hour with gusts up to 25 miles an hour. Monday, sunny, hot with highs around 103. South winds 10 to 15 miles an hour with gusts up to 25 miles an hour. Monday night, clear. Lows in the upper 70s. South winds 10 to 15 miles an hour with gusts up to 25 miles an hour. Heat index values up to 106 early until midnight. Tuesday, sunny, hot with highs around 102. South winds 10 to 15 miles an hour with gusts up to 25 miles an hour. Heat index values up to 109 in the afternoon. Tuesday night, mostly clear. Lows in the upper 70s. South winds 10 to 15 miles an hour with gusts up to 25 miles an hour. Heat index values up to 105 early until midnight. Wednesday, sunny, hot with highs 100 to 105. Wednesday night, mostly clear. Lows in the upper 70s. Heat index values up to 105 early until midnight. Thursday, sunny, hot with highs around 100. Thursday night, mostly clear. Lows in the upper 70s. Heat index values up to 105 early until midnight. Friday, mostly sunny. Hot with highs around 100. Heat index values up to 105. Friday night, mostly clear until midnight, then becoming partly cloudy.

lows in the upper 70s. Saturday, mostly sunny. Hot with highs around 100. Heat index values up to 105 in the afternoon. Saturday night, mostly clear until midnight, then becoming partly cloudy. Lows in the mid-70s. Sunday, mostly sunny. Highs in the upper 90s. 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It's Stillwater, it was clear. The temperature was 88 degrees, the dew point 63, and the relative humidity 43%. The wind was south at 13 miles an hour. The pressure was 29.95 inches and rising. At Guthrie, it was clear. The temperature was 87. The wind was south at 12, gusting to 21. Observations from around the region. Skies ranged from clear to partly cloudy. It was 85 at Wichita, 89 at Woodward, and 84 at Oklahoma City. Dallas-Fort Worth reported 88, Tulsa reported 90, and Springfield reported 81. Once again at 11 p.m., at Stillwater, it was clear. The temperature was 88. Heat advisory in effect from noon to 8 p.m. Central Daylight Time Monday. Heat advisory remains in effect until 8 p.m. Central Daylight Time this evening. What? Have index values 105 to 109. Where? Portions of central, east central, northern, northwest, southeast, southern, southwest, and western Oklahoma and northern Texas. When? Until 8 p.m. Central Daylight Time this evening, and again from noon to 8 p.m. Central Daylight Time Monday. Impacts. Hot temperatures and high humidity may cause heat illnesses. Drink plenty of fluids, stay in an air-conditioned room, stay out of the sun, and check up on relatives and neighbors. Heat advisory for Sunday has expired. Heat advisory remains in effect from noon to 8 p.m. Central Daylight Time Monday. What? Heat index values up to 105 to 109 expected. Where? Portions of central, east central, northern, northwest, southeast, southern, southwest, and western Oklahoma and northern Texas. When? From noon to 8 p.m. Central Daylight Time Monday. Impacts. Hot temperatures and high humidity may cause heat illnesses. Drink plenty of fluids, stay in an air-conditioned room, stay out of the sun, and check up on relatives and neighbors. Heat advisory remains in effect from noon to 8 p.m. Central Daylight Time Monday. What? Heat index values up to 109 expected. Where? Portions of northwest and west central Arkansas and east central, northeast, and southeast Oklahoma. When? From noon to 8 p.m. Central Daylight Time Monday. Impacts. Heat-related illnesses are possible, especially impacting those not acclimated to the conditions or those performing strenuous activities. Take extra precautions when outside. Wear lightweight and loose-fitting clothing. Try to limit strenuous activities to early morning or evening. Take action when you see symptoms of heat exhaustion and heat stroke. 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From the Norman Forecast Office, here is the forecast for Stillwater and surrounding area. Tonight, clear. Lows in the upper 70s. South winds 10 to 15 miles an hour with gusts up to 25 miles an hour. Monday, sunny, hot with highs around 103. South winds 10 to 15 miles an hour with gusts up to 25 miles an hour. Monday night, clear. Lows in the upper 70s. South winds 10 to 15 miles an hour with gusts up to 25 miles an hour. Heat index values up to 106 early until midnight. Tuesday, sunny, hot with highs around 102. South winds 10 to 15 miles an hour with gusts up to 25 miles an hour. Heat index values up to 109 in the afternoon. Tuesday night, mostly clear. Lows in the upper 70s. South winds 10 to 15 miles an hour with gusts up to 25 miles an hour. Heat index values up to 105 early until midnight. Wednesday, sunny, hot with highs 100 to 105. Wednesday night, mostly clear.

Sunday, mostly sunny. Highs in the upper 90s. You are listening to Stillwater Weather Radio, NERR 11 p.m. weather observations. It's Stillwater. It was clear. The temperature was 88 degrees, the dew point 63, and the relative humidity 43%. The wind was south at 13 miles an hour. The pressure was 29.95 inches and rising. At Guthrie, it was clear. The temperature was 87. The wind was south at 12, gusting to 21. Observations from around the region. Skies ranged from clear to partly cloudy. It was 85 at Wichita, 89 at Woodward, and 84 at Oklahoma City. Dallas-Fort Worth reported 88, Tulsa reported 90, and Springfield reported 81. Once again at 11 p.m., it's still water, it was clear. The temperature was 88. Heat advisory in effect from noon to 8 p.m. Central Daylight Time Monday. Heat advisory remains in effect until 8 p.m. Central Daylight Time this evening. What? Have index values 105 to 109. Where? Portions of central, east central, northern, northwest, southeast, southern, southwest, and western Oklahoma and northern Texas. When? Until 8 p.m. Central Daylight Time this evening, and again from noon to 8, southeast, southern, southwest, and western Oklahoma and northern Texas. When? Until 8 p.m. Central Daylight Time this evening, and again from noon to 8 p.m. Central Daylight Time Monday. Impacts. Hot temperatures and high humidity may cause heat illnesses. Drink plenty of fluids, stay in an air-conditioned room, stay out of the sun, and check up on relatives and neighbors. Heat advisory for Sunday has expired. Heat advisory remains in effect from noon to 8 p.m. Central Daylight Time Monday. What? Heat index values up to 105 to 109 expected. Where? Portions of central, east central, northern, northwest, southeast, southern, southwest, and western Oklahoma and northern Texas. When? From noon to 8 p.m. Central Daylight Time Monday. Impacts. Hot temperatures and high humidity may cause heat illnesses. Drink plenty of fluids, stay in an air-conditioned room, stay out of the sun, and check up on relatives and neighbors. Heat advisory remains in effect from noon to 8 p.m. Central Daylight Time Monday. What? Heat index values up to 109 expected. Where? Portions of northwest and west central Arkansas and east central, northeast, and southeast Oklahoma. When? From noon to 8 p.m. Central Daylight Time Monday. Impacts. Heat-related illnesses are possible, especially impacting those not acclimated to the conditions or those performing strenuous activities. Take extra precautions when outside. Wear lightweight and loose-fitting clothing. Try to limit strenuous activities to early morning or evening. Take action when you see symptoms of heat exhaustion and heat stroke. From the Norman Forecast Office, here is the forecast for Stillwater and surrounding area. Tonight, clear. Lows in the upper 70s. South winds 10 to 15 miles an hour with gusts up to 25 miles an hour. Monday, sunny, hot with highs around 103. South winds 10 to 15 miles an hour with gusts up to 25 miles an hour. Monday night, clear. Lows in the upper 70s. South winds 10 to 15 miles an hour with gusts up to 25 miles an hour. Heat index values up to 106 early until midnight. Tuesday, sunny, hot with highs around 102. South winds 10 to 15 miles an hour with gusts up to 25 miles an hour. Heat index values up to 109 in the afternoon. Tuesday night, mostly clear. Lows in the upper 70s. South winds 10 to 15 miles an hour with gusts up to 25 miles an hour. Heat index values up to 105 early until midnight. Wednesday, sunny, hot with highs 100 to 105. Wednesday night, mostly clear. Lows in the upper 70s. Heat index values up to 105 early until midnight. Thursday, sunny, hot with highs around 100. Thursday night, mostly clear. Lows in the upper 70s. Heat index values up to 105 early until midnight. Friday, mostly sunny. Hot with highs around 100.

heat index values up to 105. Friday night, mostly clear until midnight, then becoming partly cloudy. Lows in the upper 70s. Saturday, mostly sunny. Hot with highs around 100. Heat index values up to 105 in the afternoon. Saturday night, mostly clear until midnight, then becoming partly cloudy. Lows in the mid-70s. Sunday, mostly sunny. Highs in the upper 90s. 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It's Stillwater, it was clear. The temperature was 88 degrees, the dew point 63, and the relative humidity 43%. The wind was south at 13 miles an hour. The pressure was 29.95 inches and rising. At Guthrie, it was clear. The temperature was 87. The wind was south at 12, gusting to 21. Observations from around the region. Skies ranged from clear to partly cloudy. It was 85 at Wichita, 89 at Woodward, and 84 at Oklahoma City. Dallas-Fort Worth reported 88, Tulsa reported 90, and Springfield reported 81. Once again at 11 p.m., it's still water, it was clear. The temperature was 88. Heat advisory in effect from noon to 8 p.m. Central Daylight Time Monday. Heat advisory remains in effect until 8 p.m. Central Daylight Time this evening. What? Have index values 105 to 109. Where? Portions of central, east central, northern, northwest, southeast, southern, southwest, and western Oklahoma and northern Texas. When? Until 8 p.m. Central Daylight Time this evening, and again from noon to 8 p.m. Central Daylight Time Monday. Impacts. Hot temperatures and high humidity may cause heat illnesses. Drink plenty of fluids. Stay in an air-conditioned room, stay out of the sun, and check up on relatives and neighbors. Heat advisory for Sunday has expired. Heat advisory remains in effect from noon to 8 p.m. Central Daylight Time Monday. What? Heat index values up to 105 to 109 expected. Where? Portions of central, east central, northern, northwest, southeast, southern, southwest, and western Oklahoma and northern Texas. When? From noon to 8 p.m. Central Daylight Time Monday. Impacts. Hot temperatures and high humidity may cause heat illnesses. Drink plenty of fluids. Stay in an air-conditioned room. Stay out of the sun. And check up on relatives and neighbors. Heat advisory remains in effect from noon to 8 p.m. Central Daylight Time Monday. What? Heat index values up to 109 expected. Where? Portions of northwest and west central Arkansas and east central, northeast, and southeast Oklahoma. When? From noon to 8 p.m. Central Daylight Time Monday. Impacts. Heat-related illnesses are possible, especially impacting those not acclimated to the conditions or those performing strenuous activities. Take extra precautions when outside. Wear lightweight and loose-fitting clothing. Try to limit strenuous activities to early morning or evening. Take action when you see symptoms of heat exhaustion and heat stroke. From the Norman Forecast Office, here is the forecast for Stillwater and surrounding area. Tonight, clear. Lows in the upper 70s. South winds 10 to 15 miles an hour with gusts up to 25 miles an hour. Monday, sunny, hot with highs around 103. South winds 10 to 15 miles an hour with gusts up to 25 miles an hour. Monday night, clear. Lows in the upper 70s. South winds 10 to 15 miles an hour with gusts up to 25 miles an hour. Heat index values up to 106 early until midnight. Tuesday, sunny, hot with highs around 102. South winds 10 to 15 miles an hour with gusts up to 25 miles an hour. Heat index values up to 109 in the afternoon. Tuesday night, mostly clear. Lows in the upper 70s. South winds 10 to 15 miles an hour with gusts up to 25 miles an hour. Heat index values up to 105 early until midnight. Wednesday, sunny, hot with highs 100 to 105. Wednesday night, mostly clear. Lows in the upper 70s. Heat index values up to 105 early until midnight. Thursday,
sunny, hot with highs around 100. Thursday night, mostly clear. Lows in the upper 70s. Heat index values up to 105 early until midnight. Friday, mostly sunny. Hot with highs around 100. Heat index values up to 105. Friday night, mostly clear until midnight, then becoming partly cloudy. Lows in the upper 70s. Saturday, mostly sunny. Hot with highs around 100. Heat index values up to 105 in the afternoon. Saturday night, mostly clear until midnight, then becoming partly cloudy. Lows in the mid-70s. Sunday, mostly sunny. Highs in the upper 90s. 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It's Stillwater, it was clear. The temperature was 88 degrees, the dew point 63, and the relative humidity 43%. The wind was south at 13 miles an hour. The pressure was 29.95 inches and rising. At Guthrie, it was clear. The temperature was 87. The wind was south at 12, gusting to 21. Observations from around the region. Skies ranged from clear to partly cloudy. It was 85 at Wichita, 89 at Woodward, and 84 at Oklahoma City. Dallas-Fort Worth reported 88, Tulsa reported 90, and Springfield reported 81. Once again at 11 p.m., at Stillwater, it was clear. The temperature was 88. Heat advisory in effect from noon to 8 p.m. Central Daylight Time Monday. Heat advisory remains in effect until 8 p.m. Central Daylight Time this evening. What? Have index values 105 to 109. Where? Portions of central, east central, northern, northwest, southeast, southern, southwest, and western Oklahoma and northern Texas. When? Until 8 p.m. Central Daylight Time this evening, and again from noon to 8 p.m. Central Daylight Time Monday. Impacts. Hot temperatures and high humidity may cause heat illnesses. Drink plenty of fluids, stay in an air-conditioned room, stay out of the sun, and check up on relatives and neighbors. 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Programming originates from the National Weather Service Forecast Office in Norman, Oklahoma. Heat advisory for Sunday has expired. Heat advisory remains in effect from noon to 8 p.m. Central Daylight Time Monday. What? Heat index values up to 105 to 109 expected. Where? Portions of central, east central, northern, northwest, southeast, southern, southwest, and western Oklahoma and northern Texas. When? From noon to 8 p.m. Central Daylight Time Monday. Impacts. Hot temperatures and high humidity may cause heat illnesses. Drink plenty of fluids, stay in an air-conditioned room, stay out of the sun, and check up on relatives and neighbors. Heat advisory remains in effect from noon to 8 p.m. Central Daylight Time Monday. What? Heat index values up to 109 expected. Where? Portions of northwest and west central Arkansas and east central, northeast, and southeast Oklahoma. When? From noon to 8 p.m. Central Daylight Time Monday. Impacts. Heat-related illnesses are possible, especially impacting those not acclimated to the conditions or those performing strenuous activities. Take extra precautions when outside. Wear lightweight and loose-fitting clothing. Try to limit strenuous activities to early morning or evening. Take action when you see symptoms of heat exhaustion and heat stroke. From the Norman Forecast Office, here is the forecast for Stillwater and surrounding area. Tonight, clear. Lows in the upper 70s. South winds 10 to 15 miles an hour with gusts up to 25 miles an hour. Monday, sunny, hot with highs around 103. South winds 10 to 15 miles an hour with gusts up to 25 miles an hour. Monday night, clear. Lows in the upper 70s. South winds 10 to 15 miles an hour with gusts up to 25 miles an hour. Heat index values up to 106 early until midnight. Tuesday, sunny, hot with highs around 102. South winds 10 to 15 miles an hour with gusts up to 25 miles an hour.
heat index values up to 109 in the afternoon. Tuesday night, mostly clear. Lows in the upper 70s. South winds 10 to 15 miles an hour with gusts up to 25 miles an hour. Heat index values up to 105 early until midnight. Wednesday, sunny, hot with highs 100 to 105. Wednesday night, mostly clear. Lows in the upper 70s. Heat index values up to 105 early until midnight. Thursday, sunny, hot with highs around 100. Thursday night, mostly clear. Lows in the upper 70s. Heat index values up to 105 early until midnight. Friday, mostly sunny. Hot with highs around 100. Heat index values up to 105. Friday night, mostly clear until midnight, then becoming partly cloudy. Lows in the upper 70s. Saturday, mostly sunny. Hot with highs around 100. Heat index values up to 105 in the afternoon. Saturday night, mostly clear until midnight, then becoming partly cloudy. Lows in the mid-70s. Sunday, mostly sunny. Highs in the upper 90s. 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It's Stillwater, it was clear. The temperature was 88 degrees, the dew point 63, and the relative humidity 43%. The wind was south at 13 miles an hour. The pressure was 29.95 inches and rising. At Guthrie, it was clear. The temperature was 87. The wind was south at 12, gusting to 21. Observations from around the region. Skies ranged from clear to partly cloudy. It was 85 at Wichita, 89 at Woodward, and 84 at Oklahoma City. Dallas-Fort Worth reported 88, Tulsa reported 90, and Springfield reported 81. Once again at 11 p.m., it's still water, it was clear. The temperature was 88. Heat advisory in effect from noon to 8 p.m. Central Daylight Time Monday. Heat advisory remains in effect until 8 p.m. Central Daylight Time this evening. What? Have index values 105 to 109. Where? Portions of central, east central, northern, northwest, southeast, southern, southwest, and western Oklahoma and northern Texas. When? Until 8 p.m. Central Daylight Time this evening, and again from noon to 8 p.m. Central Daylight Time Monday. Impacts. Hot temperatures and high humidity may cause heat illnesses. Drink plenty of fluids. Stay in an air-conditioned room. Stay out of the sun, and check up on relatives and neighbors. Heat advisory for Sunday has expired. Heat advisory remains in effect from noon to 8 p.m. Central Daylight Time Monday. What? Heat index values up to 105 to 109 expected. Where? Portions of central, east central, northern, northwest, southeast, southern, southwest, and western Oklahoma and northern Texas. When? From noon to 8 p.m. Central Daylight Time Monday. Impacts. Hot temperatures and high humidity may cause heat illnesses. Drink plenty of fluids. Stay in an air-conditioned room. Stay out of the sun. And check up on relatives and neighbors. Heat advisory remains in effect from noon to 8 p.m. Central Daylight Time Monday. What? Heat index values up to 109 expected. Where? Portions of northwest and west central Arkansas and east central, northeast, and southeast Oklahoma. When? From noon to 8 p.m. Central Daylight Time Monday. Impacts. Heat-related illnesses are possible, especially impacting those not acclimated to the conditions or those performing strenuous activities. Take extra precautions when outside. Wear lightweight and loose-fitting clothing. Try to limit strenuous activities to early morning or evening. Take action when you see symptoms of heat exhaustion and heat stroke. From the Norman Forecast Office, here is the forecast for Stillwater and surrounding area. Tonight, clear. Lows in the upper 70s. South winds 10 to 15 miles an hour with gusts up to 25 miles an hour. Monday, sunny, hot with highs around 103. South winds 10 to 15 miles an hour with gusts up to 25 miles an hour. Monday night, clear. Lows in the upper 70s. South winds 10 to 15 miles.

miles an hour with gusts up to 25 miles an hour. Heat index values up to 106 early until midnight. Tuesday, sunny, hot with highs around 102. South winds 10 to 15 miles an hour with gusts up to 25 miles an hour. Heat index values up to 109 in the afternoon. Tuesday night, mostly clear. Lows in the upper 70s. South winds 10 to 15 miles an hour with gusts up to 25 miles an hour. Heat index values up to 105 early until midnight. Wednesday, sunny, hot with highs 100 to 105. Wednesday night, mostly clear. Lows in the upper 70s. Heat index values up to 105 early until midnight. Thursday, sunny, hot with highs around 100. Thursday night, mostly clear. Lows in the upper 70s. Heat index values up to 105 early until midnight. Friday, mostly sunny. Hot with highs around 100. Heat index values up to 105. Friday night, mostly clear until midnight, then becoming partly cloudy. Lows in the upper 70s. Saturday, mostly sunny. Hot with highs around 100. Heat index values up to 105 in the afternoon. Saturday night, mostly clear until midnight, then becoming partly cloudy. Lows in the mid-70s. Sunday, mostly sunny. Highs in the upper 90s. 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It's Stillwater, it was clear. The temperature was 88 degrees, the dew point 63, and the relative humidity 43%. The wind was south at 13 miles an hour. The pressure was 29.95 inches and rising. At Guthrie, it was clear. The temperature was 87. The wind was south at 12, gusting to 21. Observations from around the region. Skies ranged from clear to partly cloudy. It was 85 at Wichita, 89 at Woodward, and 84 at Oklahoma City. Dallas-Fort Worth reported 88, Tulsa reported 90, and Springfield reported 81. Once again at 11 p.m., it's still water, it was clear. The temperature was 88. Heat advisory in effect from noon to 8 p.m. Central Daylight Time Monday. Heat advisory remains in effect until 8 p.m. Central Daylight Time this evening. What? Have index values 105 to 109. Where? Portions of central, east central, northern, northwest, southeast, southern, southwest, and western Oklahoma and northern Texas. When? Until 8 p.m. Central Daylight Time this evening, and again from noon to 8 p.m. Central Daylight Time Monday. Impacts. Hot temperatures and high humidity may cause heat illnesses. Drink plenty of fluids, stay in an air-conditioned room, stay out of the sun, and check up on relatives and neighbors. Heat advisory for Sunday has expired. Heat advisory remains in effect from noon to 8 p.m. Central Daylight Time Monday. What? Heat index values up to 105 to 109 expected. Where? Portions of central, east central, northern, northwest, southeast, southern, southwest, and western Oklahoma and northern Texas. When? From noon to 8 p.m. Central Daylight Time Monday. Impacts. Hot temperatures and high humidity may cause heat illnesses. Drink plenty of fluids. Stay in an air-conditioned room. Stay out of the sun. And check up on relatives and neighbors. Heat advisory remains in effect from noon to 8 p.m. Central Daylight Time Monday. What? Heat index values up to 109 expected. Where? Portions of northwest and west central Arkansas and east central, northeast, and southeast Oklahoma. When? From noon to 8 p.m. Central Daylight Time Monday. Impacts. Heat-related illnesses are possible, especially impacting those not acclimated to the conditions or those performing strenuous activities. Take extra precautions when outside. Wear lightweight and loose-fitting clothing. Try to limit strenuous activities to early morning or evening. Take action when you see symptoms of heat exhaustion and heat stroke. From the Norman Forecast Office, here is the forecast for Stillwater and surrounding area. Tonight, clear. Lows in the upper 70s. South winds 10 to 15 miles an hour with gusts up to 25 miles.

an hour. Monday, sunny, hot with highs around 103. South winds 10 to 15 miles an hour with gusts up to 25 miles an hour. Monday night, clear. Lows in the upper 70s. South winds 10 to 15 miles an hour with gusts up to 25 miles an hour. Heat index values up to 106 early until midnight. Tuesday, sunny, hot with highs around 102. South winds 10 to 15 miles an hour with gusts up to 25 miles an hour. Heat index values up to 109 in the afternoon. Tuesday night, mostly clear. Lows in the upper 70s. South winds 10 to 15 miles an hour with gusts up to 25 miles an hour. Heat index values up to 105 early until midnight. Wednesday, sunny, hot with highs 100 to 105. Wednesday night, mostly clear. Lows in the upper 70s. Heat index values up to 105 early until midnight. Thursday, sunny, hot with highs around 100. Thursday night, mostly clear. Lows in the upper 70s. Heat index values up to 105 early until midnight. Friday, mostly sunny. Hot with highs around 100. Heat index values up to 105. Friday night, mostly clear until midnight, then becoming partly cloudy. Lows in the upper 70s. Saturday, mostly sunny. Hot with highs around 100. Heat index values up to 105 in the afternoon. Saturday night, mostly clear until midnight, then becoming partly cloudy. Lows in the mid-70s. Sunday, mostly sunny. Highs in the upper 90s. 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It's Stillwater, it was clear. The temperature was 88 degrees, the dew point 63, and the relative humidity 43%. The wind was south at 13 miles an hour. The pressure was 29.95 inches and rising. At Guthrie, it was clear. The temperature was 87. The wind was south at 12, gusting to 21. Observations from around the region. Skies ranged from clear to partly cloudy. It was 85 at Wichita, 89 at Woodward, and 84 at Oklahoma City. Dallas-Fort Worth reported 88, Tulsa reported 90, and Springfield reported 81. Once again at 11 p.m., at Stillwater, it was clear. The temperature was 88. 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Heat advisory in effect from noon to 8 p.m. Central Daylight Time Monday. Heat advisory remains in effect until 8 p.m. Central Daylight Time this evening. What? Have index values 105 to 109. Where? Portions of Central, East Central, Northern, Northwest, Southeast, Southern, Southwest, and Western Oklahoma and Northern Texas. When? Until 8 p.m. Central Daylight Time this evening, and again from noon to 8 p.m. Central Daylight Time Monday. Impacts. Hot temperatures and high humidity may cause heat illnesses. Drink plenty of fluids, stay in an air-conditioned room, stay out of the sun, and check up on relatives and neighbors. Heat advisory for Sunday has expired. Heat advisory remains in effect from noon to 8 p.m. Central Daylight Time Monday. What? Heat index values up to 105 to 109 expected. Where? Portions of Central, East Central, Northern, Northwest, Southeast, Southern, Southwest, and Western Oklahoma and Northern Texas. When? From noon to 8 p.m. Central Daylight Time Monday. Impacts. Hot temperatures and high humidity may cause heat illnesses. Drink plenty of fluids. Stay in an air-conditioned room. Stay out of the sun, and check up on relatives and neighbors. Heat advisory remains in effect from noon to 8 p.m. Central Daylight Time Monday. What? Heat index values up to 109 expected. Where? Portions of northwest and west central Arkansas and east central, northeast, and southeast Oklahoma. When? From noon to 8 p.m. Central Daylight Time Monday. Impacts. Heat-related illnesses are possible, especially impacting those not

acclimated to the conditions or those performing strenuous activities. Take extra precautions when outside. Wear lightweight and loose-fitting clothing. Try to limit strenuous activities to early morning or evening. Take action when you see symptoms of heat exhaustion and heat stroke. From the Norman Forecast Office, here is the forecast for Stillwater and surrounding area. Tonight, clear. Lows in the upper 70s. South winds 10 to 15 miles an hour with gusts up to 25 miles an hour. Monday, sunny, hot with highs around 103. South winds 10 to 15 miles an hour with gusts up to 25 miles an hour. Monday night, clear. Lows in the upper 70s. South winds 10 to 15 miles an hour with gusts up to 25 miles an hour. Heat index values up to 106 early until midnight. Tuesday, sunny, hot with highs around 102. South winds 10 to 15 miles an hour with gusts up to 25 miles an hour. Heat index values up to 109 in the afternoon. Tuesday night, mostly clear. Lows in the upper 70s. South winds 10 to 15 miles an hour with gusts up to 25 miles an hour. Heat index values up to 105 early until midnight. Wednesday, sunny, hot with highs 100 to 105. Wednesday night, mostly clear. Lows in the upper 70s. Heat index values up to 105 early until midnight. Thursday, sunny, hot with highs around 100. Thursday night, mostly clear. Lows in the upper 70s. Heat index values up to 105 early until midnight. Friday, mostly sunny. Hot with highs around 100. Heat index values up to 105. Friday night, mostly clear until midnight, then becoming partly cloudy. Lows in the upper 70s. Saturday, mostly sunny. Hot with highs around 100. Heat index values up to 105 in the afternoon. Saturday night, mostly clear until midnight, then becoming partly cloudy. Lows in the mid-70s. Sunday, mostly sunny. Highs in the upper 90s. 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It's Stillwater, it was clear. The temperature was 85 degrees, the dew point 64, and the relative humidity 49%. The wind was south at 10 miles an hour. The pressure was 29.97 inches and rising. At Guthrie, it was clear. The temperature was 85. The wind was south at 9. Observations from around the region. It was clear, with a temperature of 81 at Oklahoma City, 85 at Dallas-Fort Worth, 89 at Tulsa, and 79 at Springfield. At Wichita, it was partly cloudy, with a temperature of 85. Once again at midnight, at Stillwater, it was clear. The temperature was 85. Heat advisory in effect from noon to 8 p.m. Central Daylight Time Monday. Heat advisory remains in effect until 8 p.m. Central Daylight Time this evening. What? Have index values 105 to 109. Where? Portions of Central, East Central, Northern, Northwest, Southeast, Southern, Southwest, and Western Oklahoma and Northern Texas. When? Until 8 p.m. Central Daylight Time this evening, and again from noon to 8 p.m. Central Daylight Time Monday. Impacts. Hot temperatures and high humidity may cause heat illnesses. Drink plenty of fluids, stay in an air-conditioned room, stay out of the sun, and check up on relatives and neighbors. Heat advisory for Sunday has expired. Heat advisory remains in effect from noon to 8 p.m. Central Daylight Time Monday. What? Heat index values up to 105 to 109 expected. Where? Portions of Central, East Central, Northern, Northwest, Southeast, Southern, Southwest, and Western Oklahoma and Northern Texas. When? From noon to 8 p.m. Central Daylight Time Monday. Impacts. Hot temperatures and high humidity may cause heat illnesses. Drink plenty of fluids. Stay in an air-conditioned room. Stay out of the sun, and check up on relatives and neighbors. Heat advisory remains in effect from noon to 8 p.m. Central Daylight Time Monday. What? Heat index values up to 109 expected. Where? Portions of Northwest and West Central.

central Arkansas and east central, northeast, and southeast Oklahoma. When, from noon to 8 p.m. Central Daylight Time Monday. Impacts. Heat-related illnesses are possible, especially impacting those not acclimated to the conditions or those performing strenuous activities. Take extra precautions when outside. Wear lightweight and loose-fitting clothing. Try to limit strenuous activities to early morning or evening. Take action when you see symptoms of heat exhaustion and heat stroke. From the Norman Forecast Office, here is the forecast for Stillwater and surrounding area. Tonight, clear. Lows in the upper 70s. South winds 10 to 15 miles an hour with gusts up to 25 miles an hour. Monday, sunny, hot with highs around 103. South winds 10 to 15 miles an hour with gusts up to 25 miles an hour. Monday night, clear. Lows in the upper 70s. South winds 10 to 15 miles an hour with gusts up to 25 miles an hour. Heat index values up to 106 early until midnight. Tuesday, sunny, hot with highs around 102. South winds 10 to 15 miles an hour with gusts up to 25 miles an hour. Heat index values up to 109 in the afternoon. Tuesday night, mostly clear. Lows in the upper 70s. South winds 10 to 15 miles an hour with gusts up to 25 miles an hour. Heat index values up to 105 early until midnight. Wednesday, sunny, hot with highs 100 to 105. Wednesday night, mostly clear. Lows in the upper 70s. Heat index values up to 105 early until midnight. Thursday, sunny, hot with highs around 100. Thursday night, mostly clear. Lows in the upper 70s. Heat index values up to 105 early until midnight. Friday, mostly sunny. Hot with highs around 100. Heat index values up to 105. Friday night, mostly clear until midnight, then becoming partly cloudy. Lows in the upper 70s. Saturday, mostly sunny. Hot with highs around 100. Heat index values up to 105 in the afternoon. Saturday night, mostly clear until midnight, then becoming partly cloudy. Lows in the mid-70s. Sunday, mostly sunny. Highs in the upper 90s. You're listening to Stillwater Weather Radio, and here are midnight weather observations. At Stillwater, it was clear. The temperature was 85 degrees, the dew point 64, and the relative humidity 49%. The wind was south at 10 miles an hour. The pressure was 29.97 inches and rising. At Guthrie, it was clear. The temperature was 85. The wind was south at 9. Observations from around the region. It was clear, with a temperature of 81 at Oklahoma City, 85 at Dallas-Fort Worth, 89 at Tulsa, and 79 at Springfield. At Wichita, it was partly cloudy, with a temperature of 85. Once again at midnight, at Stillwater, it was clear. The temperature was 85. Heat advisory in effect from noon to 8 p.m. Central Daylight Time Monday. Heat advisory remains in effect until 8 p.m. Central Daylight Time this evening. What? Have index values 105 to 109. Where? Portions of central, east central, northern, northwest, southeast, southern, southwest, and western Oklahoma and northern Texas. When, until 8 p.m. Central Daylight Time this evening, and again from noon to 8 p.m. Central Daylight Time Monday. Impacts, hot temperatures and high humidity may cause heat illnesses. Drink plenty of fluids, stay in an air-conditioned room, stay out of the sun, and check up on relatives and neighbors. Heat advisory for Sunday has expired. Heat advisory remains in effect from noon to 8 p.m. Central Daylight Time Monday. What? Heat index values up to 105 to 109 expected. Where? Portions of central, east central, northern, northwest, southeast, southern, southwest, and western Oklahoma and northern Texas. When? From noon to 8 p.m. Central Daylight Time Monday. Impacts. Hot temperatures and high humidity may cause heat illnesses. Drink plenty of fluids. Stay in an air-conditioned room. Stay out of the sun, and check up on relatives and neighbors.

Heat advisory remains in effect from noon to 8 p.m. Central Daylight Time Monday. What? Heat index values up to 100 and unexpected. Where? Portions of northwest and west central Arkansas and east central, northeast, and southeast Oklahoma. When? From noon to 8 p.m. Central Daylight Time Monday. Impacts. Heat-related illnesses are possible, especially impacting those not acclimated to the conditions or those performing strenuous activities. Take extra precautions when outside. Wear lightweight and loose-fitting clothing. Try to limit strenuous activities to early morning or evening. Take action when you see symptoms of heat exhaustion and heat stroke. From the Norman Forecast Office, here is the forecast for Stillwater and surrounding area. Rest of tonight, clear. Lows in the upper 70s. South winds 10 to 15 miles an hour. Monday, sunny, hot with highs around 102. South winds 10 to 15 miles an hour with gusts up to 25 miles an hour. Monday night, clear. Lows in the upper 70s. South winds 10 to 15 miles an hour with gusts up to 25 miles an hour. Tuesday, sunny, hot with highs around 101. South winds 10 to 15 miles an hour with gusts up to 25 miles an hour. Heat index values up to 107. Tuesday night, mostly clear. Lows in the upper 70s. South winds 10 to 15 miles an hour with gusts up to 25 miles an hour. Heat index values up to 105 early until midnight. Wednesday, sunny, hot with highs 100 to 105. Heat index values up to 110 in the afternoon. Wednesday night, mostly clear. Lows in the lower 80s. Heat index values up to 105 early until midnight. Thursday, sunny, hot with highs 100 to 105. Thursday night, mostly clear. Lows in the upper 70s. Heat index values up to 105 early until midnight. Friday, mostly sunny. Hot with highs around 100. Heat index values up to 105. Friday night, mostly clear until midnight, then becoming partly cloudy. Lows in the upper 70s. Saturday, mostly sunny. Hot with highs around 100. Heat index values up to 105 in the afternoon. Saturday night, mostly clear until midnight, then becoming partly cloudy. Lows in the mid-70s. Sunday, mostly sunny. Highs in the upper 90s. 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At Stillwater, it was clear. The temperature was 85 degrees, the dew point 64, and the relative humidity 49%. The wind was south at 10 miles an hour. The pressure was 29.97 inches and rising. At Guthrie, it was clear. The temperature was 85. The wind was south at 9. Observations from around the region. Skies ranged from clear to partly cloudy. It was 85 at Wichita, 87 at Woodward, and 81 at Oklahoma City. Dallas-Fort Worth reported 85, Tulsa reported 89, and Springfield reported 79. Once again at midnight, at Stillwater, it was clear. The temperature was 85. Heat advisory in effect from noon to 8 p.m. Central Daylight Time Monday. Heat advisory remains in effect until 8 p.m. Central Daylight Time this evening. What? Have index values 105 to 109. Where? Portions of central, east central, northern, northwest, southeast, southern, southwest, and western Oklahoma and northern Texas. When? Until 8 p.m. Central Daylight Time this evening, and again from noon to 8 p.m. Central Daylight Time Monday. Impacts. Hot temperatures and high humidity may cause heat illnesses. Drink plenty of fluids, stay in an air-conditioned room, stay out of the sun, and check up on relatives and neighbors. Heat advisory for Sunday has expired. Heat advisory remains in effect from noon to 8 p.m. Central Daylight Time Monday. What? Heat index values.

up to 105 to 109 expected. Where? Portions of central, east central, northern, northwest, southeast, southern, southwest, and western Oklahoma and northern Texas. When? From noon to 8 p.m. Central Daylight Time Monday. Impacts. Hot temperatures and high humidity may cause heat illnesses. Drink plenty of fluids, stay in an air-conditioned room, stay out of the sun, and check up on relatives and neighbors. Heat advisory remains in effect from noon to 8 p.m. Central Daylight Time Monday. What? Heat index values up to 109 expected. Where? Portions of northwest and west central Arkansas and east central, northeast, and southeast Oklahoma. When? From noon to 8 p.m. Central Daylight Time Monday. Impacts. Heat-related illnesses are possible, especially impacting those not acclimated to the conditions or those performing strenuous activities. Take extra precautions when outside. Wear lightweight and loose-fitting clothing. Try to limit strenuous activities to early morning or evening. Take action when you see symptoms of heat exhaustion and heat stroke. From the Norman Forecast Office, here is the forecast for Stillwater and surrounding area. Rest of tonight, clear. Lows in the upper 70s. South winds 10 to 15 miles an hour. Monday, sunny, hot with highs around 102. South winds 10 to 15 miles an hour with gusts up to 25 miles an hour. Monday night, clear. Lows in the upper 70s. South winds 10 to 15 miles an hour with gusts up to 25 miles an hour. Tuesday, sunny, hot with highs around 101. South winds 10 to 15 miles an hour with gusts up to 25 miles an hour. Heat index values up to 107. Tuesday night, mostly clear. Lows in the upper 70s. South winds 10 to 15 miles an hour with gusts up to 25 miles an hour. Heat index values up to 105 early until midnight. Wednesday, sunny, hot with highs 100 to 105. Heat index values up to 110 in the afternoon. Wednesday night, mostly clear. Lows in the lower 80s. Heat index values up to 105 early until midnight. Thursday, sunny, hot with highs 100 to 105. Thursday night, mostly clear. Lows in the upper 70s. Heat index values up to 105 early until midnight. Friday, mostly sunny. Hot with highs around 100. Heat index values up to 105. Friday night, mostly clear until midnight, then becoming partly cloudy. Lows in the upper 70s. Saturday, mostly sunny. Hot with highs around 100. Heat index values up to 105 in the afternoon. Saturday night, mostly clear until midnight, then becoming partly cloudy. Lows in the mid-70s. Sunday, mostly sunny. Highs in the upper 90s. 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At Stillwater, it was clear. The temperature was 85 degrees, the dew point 64, and the relative humidity 49%. The wind was south at 10 miles an hour. The pressure was 29.97 inches and rising. At Guthrie, it was clear. The temperature was 85. The wind was south at 9. Observations from around the region. Skies ranged from clear to partly cloudy. It was 85 at Wichita, 87 at Woodward, and 81 at Oklahoma City. Dallas-Fort Worth reported 85, Tulsa reported 89, and Springfield reported 79. Once again at midnight, at Stillwater, it was clear. The temperature was 85. Heat advisory in effect from noon to 8 p.m. Central Daylight Time Monday. Heat advisory remains in effect until 8 p.m. Central Daylight Time this evening. What? Have index values 105 to 109. Where? Portions of central, east central, northern, northwest, southeast, southern, southwest, and western Oklahoma and northern Texas. When? Until 8 p.m. Central Daylight Time this evening, and again from noon to 8 p.m. Central Daylight Time Monday. Impacts. Hot temperatures and high humidity may cause heat illnesses. Drink plenty of fluids. Stay in an air-conditioned room.
Stay out of the sun and check up on relatives and neighbors. Heat advisory for Sunday has expired. Heat advisory remains in effect from noon to 8 p.m. Central Daylight Time Monday. What? Heat index values up to 105 to 109 expected. Where? Portions of Central, East Central, Northern, Northwest, Southeast, Southern, Southwest, and Western Oklahoma and Northern Texas. When? From noon to 8 p.m. Central Daylight Time Monday. Impacts. Hot temperatures and high humidity may cause heat illnesses. Drink plenty of fluids, stay in an air-conditioned room, stay out of the sun, and check up on relatives and neighbors. Heat advisory remains in effect from noon to 8 p.m. Central Daylight Time Monday. What? Heat index values up to 109 expected. Where? Portions of Northwest and West Central Arkansas and East Central, Northeast, and Southeast Oklahoma. When? From noon to 8 p.m. Central Daylight Time Monday. Impacts. Heat-related illnesses are possible, especially impacting those not acclimated to the conditions or those performing strenuous activities. Take extra precautions when outside. Wear lightweight and loose-fitting clothing. Try to limit strenuous activities to early morning or evening. Take action when you see symptoms of heat exhaustion and heat stroke. From the Norman Forecast Office, here is the forecast for Stillwater and surrounding area. Rest of tonight, clear. Lows in the upper 70s. South winds 10 to 15 miles an hour. Monday, sunny, hot with highs around 102. South winds 10 to 15 miles an hour with gusts up to 25 miles an hour. Monday night, clear. Lows in the upper 70s. South winds 10 to 15 miles an hour with gusts up to 25 miles an hour. Tuesday, sunny, hot with highs around 101. South winds 10 to 15 miles an hour with gusts up to 25 miles an hour. Heat index values up to 107. Tuesday night, mostly clear. Lows in the upper 70s. South winds 10 to 15 miles an hour with gusts up to 25 miles an hour. Heat index values up to 105 early until midnight. Wednesday, sunny, hot with highs 100 to 105. Heat index values up to 110 in the afternoon. Wednesday night, mostly clear. Lows in the lower 80s. Heat index values up to 105 early until midnight. Thursday, sunny, hot with highs 100 to 105. Thursday night, mostly clear. Lows in the upper 70s. Heat index values up to 105 early until midnight. Friday, mostly sunny. Hot with highs around 100. Heat index values up to 105. Friday night, mostly clear until midnight, then becoming partly cloudy. Lows in the upper 70s. Saturday, mostly sunny. Hot with highs around 100. Heat index values up to 105 in the afternoon. Saturday night, mostly clear until midnight, then becoming partly cloudy. Lows in the mid-70s. Sunday, mostly sunny. Highs in the upper 90s. 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It's Stillwater, it was clear. The temperature was 85 degrees, the dew point 64, and the relative humidity 49%. The wind was south at 10 miles an hour. The pressure was 29.97 inches and rising. At Guthrie, it was clear. The temperature was 85. The wind was south at 9. Observations from around the region. Skies ranged from clear to partly cloudy. It was 85 at Wichita, 87 at Woodward, and 81 at Oklahoma City. Dallas-Fort Worth reported 85, Tulsa reported 89, and Springfield reported 79. Once again at midnight, at Stillwater, it was clear. The temperature was 85. Heat advisory in effect from noon to 8 p.m. Central Daylight Time Monday. Heat advisory remains in effect until 8 p.m. Central Daylight Time this evening. What? Heat index values 105 to 109. Where? Portions of Central, East Central, Northern, Northwest, Southeast, Southern, Southwest, and Western Oklahoma and Northern Texas.
When, until 8 p.m. Central Daylight Time this evening, and again from noon to 8 p.m. Central Daylight Time Monday. Impacts, hot temperatures and high humidity may cause heat illnesses. Drink plenty of fluids, stay in an air-conditioned room, stay out of the sun, and check up on relatives and neighbors. Heat advisory for Sunday has expired. Heat advisory remains in effect from noon to 8 p.m. Central Daylight Time Monday. What? Heat index values up to 105 to 100. Where? Portions of Central, East Central, Northern, Northwest, Southeast, Southern, Southwest, and Western Oklahoma and Northern Texas. When? From noon to 8 p.m. Central Daylight Time Monday. Impacts. Hot temperatures and high humidity may cause heat illnesses. Drink plenty of fluids. Stay in an air-conditioned room. Stay out of the sun. And check up on relatives and neighbors. Heat advisory remains in effect from noon to 8 p.m. Central Daylight Time Monday. What? Heat index values up to 109 expected. Where? Portions of northwest and west central Arkansas and east central, northeast, and southeast Oklahoma. When? From noon to 8 p.m. Central Daylight Time Monday. Impacts. Heat-related illnesses are possible, especially impacting those not acclimated to the conditions or those performing strenuous activities. Take extra precautions when outside. Wear lightweight and loose-fitting clothing. Try to limit strenuous activities to early morning or evening. Take action when you see symptoms of heat exhaustion and heat stroke. From the Norman Forecast Office, here is the forecast for Stillwater and surrounding area. Rest of tonight, clear. Lows in the upper 70s. South winds 10 to 15 miles an hour. Monday, sunny, hot with highs around 102. South winds 10 to 15 miles an hour with gusts up to 25 miles an hour. Monday night, clear. Lows in the upper 70s. South winds 10 to 15 miles an hour with gusts up to 25 miles an hour. Tuesday, sunny, hot with highs around 101. South winds 10 to 15 miles an hour with gusts up to 25 miles an hour. Heat index values up to 107. Tuesday night, mostly clear. Lows in the upper 70s. South winds 10 to 15 miles an hour with gusts up to 25 miles an hour. Heat index values up to 105 early until midnight. Wednesday, sunny, hot with highs 100 to 105. Heat index values up to 110 in the afternoon. Wednesday night, mostly clear. Lows in the lower 80s. Heat index values up to 105 early until midnight. Thursday, sunny, hot with highs 100 to 105. Thursday night, mostly clear. Lows in the upper 70s. Heat index values up to 105 early until midnight. Friday, mostly sunny. Hot with highs around 100. Heat index values up to 105. Friday night, mostly clear until midnight, then becoming partly cloudy. Lows in the upper 70s. Saturday, mostly sunny. Hot with highs around 100. Heat index values up to 105 in the afternoon. Saturday night, mostly clear until midnight, then becoming partly cloudy. Lows in the mid-70s. Sunday, mostly sunny. Highs in the upper 90s. 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At Stillwater, it was clear. The temperature was 85 degrees, the dew point 64, and the relative humidity 49%. The wind was south at 10 miles an hour. The pressure was 29.97 inches and rising. At Guthrie, it was clear. The temperature was 85. The wind was south at 9. Observations from around the region. Skies ranged from clear to partly cloudy. It was 85 at Wichita, 87 at Woodward, and 81 at Oklahoma City. Dallas-Fort Worth reported 85, Tulsa reported 89, and Springfield reported 79. Once again at midnight,
It's still water. It was clear. The temperature was 80.

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Where? Portions of Central, East Central, Northern, Northwest, Southeast, Southern, Southwest, and Western Oklahoma and Northern Texas. When? From noon to 8 p.m. Central Daylight Time Monday. Impacts. Hot temperatures and high humidity may cause heat illnesses. Drink plenty of fluids. Stay in an air-conditioned room. Stay out of the sun. And check up on relatives and neighbors. Heat advisory remains in effect from noon to 8 p.m. Central Daylight Time Monday. What? Heat index values up to 100 and unexpected. Where? Portions of Northwest and West. Heat advisory remains in effect from noon to 8 p.m. Central Daylight Time Monday. What? Heat index values up to 100 and unexpected. Where? Portions of Northwest and West Central Arkansas and East Central, Northeast, and Southeast Oklahoma. When? From noon to 8 p.m. Central Daylight Time Monday. Impacts. Heat-related illnesses are possible, especially impacting those not acclimated to the conditions or those performing strenuous activities. Take extra precautions when outside. Wear lightweight and loose-fitting clothing. Try to limit strenuous activities to early morning or evening. Take action when you see symptoms of heat exhaustion and heat stroke. From the Norman Forecast Office, here is the forecast for Stillwater and surrounding area. Rest of tonight, clear. Lows in the upper 70s. South winds 10 to 15 miles an hour. Monday, sunny, hot with highs around 102. South winds 10 to 15 miles an hour with gusts up to 25 miles an hour. Monday night, clear. Lows in the upper 70s. South winds 10 to 15 miles an hour with gusts up to 25 miles an hour. Tuesday, sunny, hot with highs around 101. South winds 10 to 15 miles an hour with gusts up to 25 miles an hour. Heat index values up to 107. Tuesday night, mostly clear. Lows in the upper 70s. South winds 10 to 15 miles an hour with gusts up to 25 miles an hour. Heat index values up to 105 early until midnight. Wednesday, sunny, hot with highs 100 to 105. Heat index values up to 110 in the afternoon. Wednesday night, mostly clear. Lows in the lower 80s. Heat index values up to 105 early until midnight. Thursday, sunny, hot with highs 100 to 105. Thursday night, mostly clear. Lows in the upper 70s. Heat index values up to 105 early until midnight. Friday, mostly sunny. Hot with highs around 100. Heat index values up to 105. Friday night, mostly clear until midnight, then becoming partly cloudy. Lows in the upper 70s. Saturday, mostly sunny. Hot with highs around 100. Heat index values up to 105 in the afternoon. Saturday night, mostly clear until midnight, then becoming partly cloudy. Lows in the mid-70s. Sunday, mostly sunny. Highs in the upper 90s. 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It's Stillwater. It was clear. The temperature was 85 degrees, the dew point 64, and the relative humidity 49%. The wind was south at 10 miles an hour. The pressure was 29.97 inches and rising. At Guthrie, it was clear. The temperature was 85. The wind was south at 9. Observations from around the region. Skies ranged from clear to partly cloudy. It was 85 at Wichita, 87 at Woodward, and 81 at Oklahoma City. Dallas-Fort Worth reported 85, Tulsa reported 89, and Springfield reported 79. Once again at midnight, at Stillwater, it was clear. The temperature was 85. Heat advisory in effect from noon to 8 p.m. Central Daylight Time Monday. Heat advisory remains in effect until 8 p.m. Central Daylight Time this evening. What? Have index values 105 to 109. Where? Portions of Central, East Central, Northern, Northwest, Southeast, Southern, Southwest, and Western Oklahoma and Northern Texas. When? Until 8 p.m. Central Daylight Time this evening, and again from noon to 8 p.m. Central Daylight.

Time Monday. Impacts: hot temperatures and high humidity may cause heat illnesses. Drink plenty of fluids, stay in an air-conditioned room, stay out of the sun, and check up on relatives and neighbors. Heat advisory for Sunday has expired. Heat advisory remains in effect from noon to 8 p.m. Central Daylight Time Monday. What? Heat index values up to 105 to 109 expected. Where? Portions of Central, East Central, Northern, Northwest, Southeast, Southern, Southwest, and Western Oklahoma and Northern Texas. When? From noon to 8 p.m. Central Daylight Time Monday. Impacts: hot temperatures and high humidity may cause heat illnesses. Drink plenty of fluids, stay in an air-conditioned room, stay out of the sun, and check up on relatives and neighbors. Heat advisory remains in effect from noon to 8 p.m. Central Daylight Time Monday. What? Heat index values up to 109 expected. Where? Portions of Northwest and West Central Arkansas and East Central, Northeast, and Southeast Oklahoma. When? From noon to 8 p.m. Central Daylight Time Monday. Impacts: heat-related illnesses are possible, especially impacting those not acclimated to the conditions or those performing strenuous activities. Take extra precautions when outside. Wear lightweight and loose-fitting clothing. Try to limit strenuous activities to early morning or evening. 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From the Norman Forecast Office, here is the forecast for Stillwater and surrounding area. Rest of tonight, clear. Lows in the upper 70s. South winds 10 to 15 miles an hour. Monday, sunny, hot with highs around 102. South winds 10 to 15 miles an hour with gusts up to 25 miles an hour. Monday night, clear. Lows in the upper 70s. South winds 10 to 15 miles an hour with gusts up to 25 miles an hour. Tuesday, sunny, hot with highs around 101. South winds 10 to 15 miles an hour with gusts up to 25 miles an hour. Heat index values up to 107. Tuesday night, mostly clear. Lows in the upper 70s. South winds 10 to 15 miles an hour with gusts up to 25 miles an hour. Heat index values up to 105 early until midnight. Wednesday, sunny, hot with highs 100 to 105. Heat index values up to 110 in the afternoon. Wednesday night, mostly clear. Lows in the lower 80s. Heat index values up to 105 early until midnight. Thursday, sunny, hot with highs 100 to 105. Thursday night, mostly clear. Lows in the upper 70s. Heat index values up to 105 early until midnight. Friday, mostly sunny. Hot with highs around 100. Heat index values up to 105. Friday night, mostly clear until midnight, then becoming partly cloudy. Lows in the upper 70s. Saturday, mostly sunny. Hot with highs around 100. Heat index values up to 105 in the afternoon. Saturday night, mostly clear until midnight, then becoming partly cloudy. Lows in the mid-70s. Sunday, mostly sunny. Highs in the upper 90s. 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At Stillwater, it was clear. The temperature was 85 degrees, the dew point 64, and the relative humidity 49%. The wind was south at 10 miles an hour. The pressure was 29.97 inches and rising. At Guthrie, it was clear. The temperature was 85. The wind was south at 9. Observations from around the region. Skies ranged from clear to partly cloudy. It was 85 at Wichita, 87 at Woodward, and 81 at Oklahoma City. Dallas-Fort Worth reported 85, Tulsa reported 89, and Springfield reported 79. Once again at midnight, at Stillwater, it was clear. The temperature was 85. Heat advisory in effect from noon to 8 p.m. Central Daylight Time Monday. Heat advisory remains in effect until 8 p.m. Central Daylight Time this evening. What? Have index values 105 to 109. Where? Portions of Central, East Central.

northern, northwest, southeast, southern, southwest, and western Oklahoma and northern Texas. When? Until 8 p.m. Central Daylight Time this evening, and again from noon to 8 p.m. Central Daylight Time Monday. Impacts. Hot temperatures and high humidity may cause heat illnesses. Drink plenty of fluids. Stay in an air-conditioned room. Stay out of the sun. And check up on relatives and neighbors. Heat advisory for Sunday has expired. Heat advisory remains in effect from noon to 8 p.m. Central Daylight Time Monday. What? Heat index values up to 105 to 109 expected. Where? Portions of central, east central, northern, northwest, southeast, southern, southwest, and western Oklahoma and northern Texas. When? From noon to 8 p.m. Central Daylight Time Monday. Impacts. Hot temperatures and high humidity may cause heat illnesses. Drink plenty of fluids. Stay in an air-conditioned room. Stay out of the sun. And check up on relatives and neighbors. Heat advisory remains in effect from noon to 8 p.m. Central Daylight Time Monday. What? Heat index values up to 109 expected. Where? Portions of northwest and west central Arkansas and east central, northeast, and southeast Oklahoma. When? From noon to 8 p.m. Central Daylight Time Monday. Impacts. Heat-related illnesses are possible, especially impacting those not acclimated to the conditions or those performing strenuous activities. Take extra precautions when outside. Wear lightweight and loose-fitting clothing. Try to limit strenuous activities to early morning or evening. Take action when you see symptoms of heat exhaustion and heat stroke. 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From the Norman Forecast Office, here is the forecast for Stillwater and surrounding area. West of tonight, clear. Lows in the upper 70s. South winds 10 to 15 miles an hour. Monday, sunny, hot with highs around 102. South winds 10 to 15 miles an hour with gusts up to 25 miles an hour. Monday night, clear. Lows in the upper 70s. South winds 10 to 15 miles an hour with gusts up to 25 miles an hour. Tuesday, sunny, hot with highs around 101. South winds 10 to 15 miles an hour with gusts up to 25 miles an hour. Heat index values up to 107. Tuesday night, mostly clear. Lows in the upper 70s. South winds 10 to 15 miles an hour with gusts up to 25 miles an hour. Heat index values up to 105 early until midnight. Wednesday, sunny, hot with highs 100 to 105. Heat index values up to 110 in the afternoon. Wednesday night, mostly clear. Lows in the lower 80s. Heat index values up to 105 early until midnight. Thursday, sunny, hot with highs 100 to 105. Thursday night, mostly clear. Lows in the upper 70s. Heat index values up to 105 early until midnight. Friday, mostly sunny. Hot with highs around 100. Heat index values up to 105. Friday night, mostly clear until midnight, then becoming partly cloudy. Lows in the upper 70s. Saturday, mostly sunny. Hot with highs around 100. Heat index values up to 105 in the afternoon. Saturday night, mostly clear until midnight, then becoming partly cloudy. Lows in the mid-70s. Sunday, mostly sunny. Highs in the upper 90s. 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It's Stillwater. It was clear. The temperature was 85 degrees, the dew point 64, and the relative humidity 49%. The wind was south at 10 miles an hour. The pressure was 29.97 inches and rising. At Guthrie, it was clear. The temperature was 85. The wind was south at 9. Observations from around the region. Skies ranged from clear to partly cloudy. It was 85 at Wichita, 87 at Woodward, and 81 at Oklahoma City.
Dallas-Fort Worth reported 85, Tulsa reported 89, and Springfield reported 79. Once again at midnight, at Stillwater, it was clear. The temperature was 85. Heat advisory in effect from noon to 8 p.m. Central Daylight Time Monday. Heat advisory remains in effect until 8 p.m. Central Daylight Time this evening. What? Have index values 105 to 109. Where? Portions of Central, East Central, Northern, Northwest, Southeast, Southern, Southwest, and Western Oklahoma and Northern Texas. When? Until 8 p.m. Central Daylight Time this evening, and again from noon to 8 p.m. Central Daylight Time Monday. Impacts. Hot temperatures and high humidity may cause heat illnesses. Drink plenty of fluids, stay in an air-conditioned room, stay out of the sun, and check up on relatives and neighbors. Heat advisory for Sunday has expired. Heat advisory remains in effect from noon to 8 p.m. Central Daylight Time Monday. What? Heat index values up to 105 to 109 expected. Where? Portions of Central, East Central, Northern, Northwest, Southeast, Southern, Southwest, and Western Oklahoma and Northern Texas. When? From noon to 8 p.m. Central Daylight Time Monday. Impacts. Hot temperatures and high humidity may cause heat illnesses. Drink plenty of fluids, stay in an air-conditioned room, stay out of the sun, and check up on relatives and neighbors. Heat advisory remains in effect from noon to 8 p.m. Central Daylight Time Monday. What? Heat index values up to 109 expected. Where? Portions of northwest and west central Arkansas and east central, northeast, and southeast Oklahoma. When? From noon to 8 p.m. Central Daylight Time Monday. Impacts. Heat-related illnesses are possible, especially impacting those not acclimated to the conditions or those performing strenuous activities. Take extra precautions when outside. Wear lightweight and loose-fitting clothing. Try to limit strenuous activities to early morning or evening. Take action when you see symptoms of heat exhaustion and heat stroke. From the Norman Forecast Office, here is the forecast for Stillwater and surrounding area. Rest of tonight, clear. Lows in the upper 70s. South winds 10 to 15 miles an hour. Monday, sunny, hot with highs around 102. South winds 10 to 15 miles an hour with gusts up to 25 miles an hour. Monday night, clear. Lows in the upper 70s. South winds 10 to 15 miles an hour with gusts up to 25 miles an hour. Tuesday, sunny, hot with highs around 101. South winds 10 to 15 miles an hour with gusts up to 25 miles an hour. Heat index values up to 107. Tuesday night, mostly clear. Lows in the upper 70s. South winds 10 to 15 miles an hour with gusts up to 25 miles an hour. Heat index values up to 105 early until midnight. Wednesday, sunny, hot with highs 100 to 105. Heat index values up to 110 in the afternoon. Wednesday night, mostly clear. Lows in the lower 80s. Heat index values up to 105 early until midnight. Thursday, sunny, hot with highs 100 to 105. Thursday night, mostly clear. Lows in the upper 70s. Heat index values up to 105 early until midnight. Friday, mostly sunny. Hot with highs around 100. Heat index values up to 105. Friday night, mostly clear until midnight, then becoming partly cloudy. Lows in the upper 70s. Saturday, mostly sunny. Hot with highs around 100. Heat index values up to 105 in the afternoon. Saturday night, mostly clear until midnight, then becoming partly cloudy. Lows in the mid-70s. Sunday, mostly sunny. Highs in the upper 90s. 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At Stillwater, it was clear. The temperature was 85 degrees, the dew point 64, and the relative humidity 49%. The wind was south at 10 miles an hour. The pressure was 29.97 inches and rising. At Guthrie, it was clear. The temperature was 85.
The wind was south at 9.

observations from around the region. Skies ranged from clear to partly cloudy. It was 85 at Wichita, 87 at Woodward, and 81 at Oklahoma City. Dallas-Fort Worth reported 85, Tulsa reported 89, and Springfield reported 79. Once again at midnight, at Stillwater, it was clear. The temperature was 85. Heat advisory in effect from noon to 8 p.m. Central Daylight Time Monday. Heat advisory remains in effect until 8 p.m. Central Daylight Time this evening. What? Have index values 105 to 109. Where? Portions of Central, East Central, Northern, Northwest, Southeast, Southern, Southwest, and Western Oklahoma and Northern Texas. When? Until 8 p.m. Central Daylight Time this evening, and again from noon to 8 p.m. Central Daylight Time Monday. Impacts. Hot temperatures and high humidity may cause heat illnesses. Drink plenty of fluids, stay in an air-conditioned room, stay out of the sun, and check up on relatives and neighbors. Heat advisory for Sunday has expired. Heat advisory remains in effect from noon to 8 p.m. Central Daylight Time Monday. What? Heat index values up to 105 to 109 expected. Where? Portions of Central, East Central, Northern, Northwest, Southeast, Southern, Southwest, and Western Oklahoma and Northern Texas. When? From noon to 8 p.m. Central Daylight Time Monday. Impacts. Hot temperatures and high humidity may cause heat illnesses. Drink plenty of fluids, stay in an air-conditioned room, stay out of the sun, and check up on relatives and neighbors. Heat advisory remains in effect from noon to 8 p.m. Central Daylight Time Monday. What? Heat index values up to 109 expected. Where? Portions of northwest and west central Arkansas and east central, northeast, and southeast Oklahoma. When? From noon to 8 p.m. Central Daylight Time Monday. Impacts. Heat-related illnesses are possible, especially impacting those not acclimated to the conditions or those performing strenuous activities. Take extra precautions when outside. Wear lightweight and loose-fitting clothing. Try to limit strenuous activities to early morning or evening. Take action when you see symptoms of heat exhaustion and heat stroke. From the Norman Forecast Office, here is the forecast for Stillwater and surrounding area. Rest of tonight, clear. Lows in the upper 70s. South winds 10 to 15 miles an hour. Monday, sunny, hot with highs around 102. South winds 10 to 15 miles an hour with gusts up to 25 miles an hour. Monday night, clear. Lows in the upper 70s. South winds 10 to 15 miles an hour with gusts up to 25 miles an hour. Tuesday, sunny, hot with highs around 101. South winds 10 to 15 miles an hour with gusts up to 25 miles an hour. Heat index values up to 107. Tuesday night, mostly clear. Lows in the upper 70s. South winds 10 to 15 miles an hour with gusts up to 25 miles an hour. Heat index values up to 105 early until midnight. Wednesday, sunny, hot with highs 100 to 105. Heat index values up to 110 in the afternoon. Wednesday night, mostly clear. Lows in the lower 80s. Heat index values up to 105 early until midnight. Thursday, sunny, hot with highs 100 to 105. Thursday night, mostly clear. Lows in the upper 70s. Heat index values up to 105 early until midnight. Friday, mostly sunny. Hot with highs around 100. Heat index values up to 105. Friday night, mostly clear until midnight, then becoming partly cloudy. Lows in the upper 70s. Saturday, mostly sunny. Hot with highs around 100. Heat index values up to 105 in the afternoon. Saturday night, mostly clear until midnight, then becoming partly cloudy. Lows in the mid-70s. Sunday, mostly sunny. Highs in the upper 90s. 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At Stillwater, it was clear. The temperature was 85 degrees, the dew point 64, and the relative humidity 49%. The wind was south.

10 miles an hour. The pressure was 29.97 inches and rising. At Guthrie, it was clear. The temperature was 85. The wind was south at 9. Observations from around the region. Skies ranged from clear to partly cloudy. It was 85 at Wichita, 87 at Woodward, and 81 at Oklahoma City. Dallas-Fort Worth reported 85, Tulsa reported 89, and Springfield reported 79. Once again at midnight, at Stillwater, it was clear. The temperature was 85. Heat advisory in effect from noon to 8 p.m. Central Daylight Time Monday. Heat advisory remains in effect until 8 p.m. Central Daylight Time this evening. What? Have index values 105 to 109. Where? Portions of central, east central, northern, northwest, southeast, southern, southwest, and western Oklahoma and northern Texas. When? Until 8 p.m. Central Daylight Time this evening, and again from noon to 8 p.m. Central Daylight Time Monday. Impacts. Hot temperatures and high humidity may cause heat illnesses. Drink plenty of fluids, stay in an air-conditioned room, stay out of the sun, and check up on relatives and neighbors. Heat advisory for Sunday has expired. Heat advisory remains in effect from noon to 8 p.m. Central Daylight Time Monday. What? Heat index values up to 105 to 109 expected. Where? Portions of central, east central, northern, northwest, southeast, southern, southwest, and western Oklahoma and northern Texas. When? From noon to 8 p.m. Central Daylight Time Monday. Impacts. Hot temperatures and high humidity may cause heat illnesses. Drink plenty of fluids. Stay in an air-conditioned room. Stay out of the sun. And check up on relatives and neighbors. 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Programming originates from the National Weather Service Forecast Office in Norman, Oklahoma. Heat advisory remains in effect from noon to 8 p.m. Central Daylight Time Monday. What? Heat index values up to 109 expected. Where? Portions of northwest and west central Arkansas and east central, northeast, and southeast Oklahoma. When? From noon to 8 p.m. Central Daylight Time Monday. Impacts. Heat-related illnesses are possible, especially impacting those not acclimated to the conditions or those performing strenuous activities. Take extra precautions when outside. Wear lightweight and loose-fitting clothing. Try to limit strenuous activities to early morning or evening. Take action when you see symptoms of heat exhaustion and heat stroke. From the Norman Forecast Office, here is the forecast for Stillwater and surrounding area. Rest of tonight, clear. Lows in the upper 70s. South winds 10 to 15 miles an hour. Monday, sunny, hot with highs around 102. South winds 10 to 15 miles an hour with gusts up to 25 miles an hour. Monday night, clear. Lows in the upper 70s. South winds 10 to 15 miles an hour with gusts up to 25 miles an hour. Tuesday, sunny, hot with highs around 101. South winds 10 to 15 miles an hour with gusts up to 25 miles an hour. Heat index values up to 107. Tuesday night, mostly clear. Lows in the upper 70s. South winds 10 to 15 miles an hour with gusts up to 25 miles an hour. Heat index values up to 105 early until midnight. Wednesday, sunny, hot with highs 100 to 105. Heat index values up to 110 in the afternoon. Wednesday night, mostly clear. Lows in the lower 80s. Heat index values up to 105 early until midnight. Thursday, sunny. Hot with highs 100 to 105. Thursday night, mostly clear. Lows in the upper 70s. Heat index values up to 105 early until midnight. Friday, mostly sunny. Hot with highs around 100. Heat index values up to 105. Friday night, mostly clear until midnight, then becoming partly cloudy. Lows in the upper 70s. Saturday, mostly sunny. Hot with highs around 100. Heat index values up to 105 in the afternoon.

Saturday night, mostly clear until midnight, then becoming partly cloudy. Lows in the mid-70s. Sunday, mostly sunny. Highs in the upper 90s. You're listening to Stillwater Weather Radio, and here are 1 a.m. weather observations. It's Stillwater, it was clear. The temperature was 84 degrees, the dew point 65, and the relative humidity 52%. The wind was south at 13 miles an hour. The pressure was 29.97 inches and steady. At Guthrie, it was clear. The temperature was 85. The wind was south at 13. Observations from around the region. It was clear, with a temperature of 80 at Oklahoma City, 84 at Dallas-Fort Worth, 87 at Tulsa, and 79 at Springfield. At Wichita, it was partly cloudy, with a temperature of 84. Once again at 1 a.m., at Stillwater, it was clear. The temperature was 84. Heat advisory in effect from noon to 8 p.m. Central Daylight Time Monday. Heat advisory remains in effect until 8 p.m. Central Daylight Time this evening. What? Have index values 105 to 109. Where? Portions of Central, East Central, Northern, Northwest, Southeast, Southern, Southwest, and Western Oklahoma and Northern Texas. When? Until 8 p.m. Central Daylight Time this evening, and again from noon to 8 p.m. Central Daylight Time Monday. Impacts. Hot temperatures and high humidity may cause heat illnesses. Drink plenty of fluids, stay in an air-conditioned room, stay out of the sun, and check up on relatives and neighbors. Heat advisory for Sunday has expired. Heat advisory remains in effect from noon to 8 p.m. Central Daylight Time Monday. What? Heat index values up to 105 to 109 expected. Where? Portions of Central, East Central, Northern, Northwest, Southeast, Southern, Southwest, and Western Oklahoma and Northern Texas. When? From noon to 8 p.m. Central Daylight Time Monday. Impacts. Hot temperatures and high humidity may cause heat illnesses. Drink plenty of fluids, stay in an air-conditioned room, stay out of the sun, and check up on relatives and neighbors. Heat advisory remains in effect from noon to 8 p.m. Central Daylight Time Monday. What? Heat index values up to 109 expected. Where? Portions of Northwest and West Central Arkansas and East Central, Northeast, and Southeast Oklahoma. When? From noon to 8 p.m. Central Daylight Time Monday. Impacts. Heat-related illnesses are possible, especially impacting those not acclimated to the conditions or those performing strenuous activities. Take extra precautions when outside. Wear lightweight and loose-fitting clothing. Try to limit strenuous activities to early morning or evening. Take action when you see symptoms of heat exhaustion and heat stroke. From the Norman Forecast Office, here is the forecast for Stillwater and surrounding area. Rest of tonight, clear. Lows in the upper 70s. South winds 10 to 15 miles an hour. Monday, sunny, hot with highs around 102. South winds 10 to 15 miles an hour with gusts up to 25 miles an hour. Monday night, clear. Lows in the upper 70s. South winds 10 to 15 miles an hour with gusts up to 25 miles an hour. Tuesday, sunny, hot with highs around 101. South winds 10 to 15 miles an hour with gusts up to 25 miles an hour. Heat index values up to 107. Tuesday night, mostly clear. Lows in the upper 70s. South winds 10 to 15 miles an hour with gusts up to 25 miles an hour. Heat index values up to 105 early until midnight. Wednesday, sunny, hot with highs 100 to 105. Heat index values up to 110 in the afternoon. Wednesday night, mostly clear. Lows in the lower 80s. Heat index values up to 105 early until midnight. Thursday, sunny, hot with highs 100 to 105. Thursday night, mostly clear. Lows in the upper 70s. Heat index values up to 105 early until midnight. Friday, mostly sunny. Hot with highs around 100. Heat index values up to 105. Friday night, mostly clear until midnight, then becoming partly cloudy.

lows in the upper 70s. Saturday, mostly sunny. Hot with highs around 100. Heat index values up to 105 in the afternoon. Saturday night, mostly clear until midnight, then becoming partly cloudy. Lows in the mid-70s. Sunday, mostly sunny. Highs in the upper 90s. 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At Stillwater, it was clear. The temperature was 84 degrees, the dew point 65, and the relative humidity 52%. The wind was south at 13 miles an hour. The pressure was 29.97 inches and steady. At Guthrie, it was clear. The temperature was 85. The wind was south at 13. Observations from around the region. It was clear, with a temperature of 80 at Oklahoma City, 84 at Dallas-Fort Worth, 87 at Tulsa, and 79 at Springfield. At Wichita, it was partly cloudy, with a temperature of 84. Once again at 1 a.m., at Stillwater, it was clear. The temperature was 84. Heat advisory in effect from noon to 8 p.m. Central Daylight Time Monday. Heat advisory remains in effect until 8 p.m. Central Daylight Time this evening. What? Have index values 105 to 109. Where? Portions of central, east central, northern, northwest, southeast, southern, southwest, and western Oklahoma and northern Texas. When? Until 8 p.m. Central Daylight Time this evening, and again from noon to 8 p.m. Central Daylight Time Monday. Impacts. Hot temperatures and high humidity may cause heat illnesses. Drink plenty of fluids, stay in an air-conditioned room, stay out of the sun, and check up on relatives and neighbors. Heat advisory for Sunday has expired. Heat advisory remains in effect from noon to 8 p.m. Central Daylight Time Monday. What? Heat index values up to 105 to 109 expected. Where? Portions of central, east central, northern, northwest, southeast, southern, southwest, and western Oklahoma and northern Texas. When? From noon to 8 p.m. Central Daylight Time Monday. Impacts. Hot temperatures and high humidity may cause heat illnesses. Drink plenty of fluids. Stay in an air-conditioned room. Stay out of the sun. And check up on relatives and neighbors. Heat advisory remains in effect from noon to 8 p.m. Central Daylight Time Monday. What? Heat index values up to 109 expected. Where? Portions of northwest and west central Arkansas and east central, northeast, and southeast Oklahoma. When? From noon to 8 p.m. Central Daylight Time Monday. Impacts. Heat-related illnesses are possible, especially impacting those not acclimated to the conditions or those performing strenuous activities. Take extra precautions when outside. Wear lightweight and loose-fitting clothing. Try to limit strenuous activities to early morning or evening. Take action when you see symptoms of heat exhaustion and heat stroke. From the Norman Forecast Office, here is the forecast for Stillwater and surrounding area. Rest of tonight, clear. Lows in the upper 70s. South winds 10 to 15 miles an hour. Monday, sunny, hot with highs around 102. South winds 10 to 15 miles an hour with gusts up to 25 miles an hour. Monday night, clear. Lows in the upper 70s. South winds 10 to 15 miles an hour with gusts up to 25 miles an hour. Tuesday, sunny, hot with highs around 101. South winds 10 to 15 miles an hour with gusts up to 25 miles an hour. Heat index values up to 107. Tuesday night, mostly clear. Lows in the upper 70s. South winds 10 to 15 miles an hour with gusts up to 25 miles an hour. Heat index values up to 105 early until midnight. Wednesday, sunny, hot with highs 100 to 105. Heat index values up to 110 in the afternoon. Wednesday night, mostly clear. Lows in the lower 80s. Heat index values up to 105 early until midnight. Thursday, sunny, hot with highs 100 to 105. Thursday night, mostly clear. Lows in the upper 70s. Heat index values up to 105 early until midnight. Friday, mostly sunny.

hot with highs around 100. Heat index values up to 105. Friday night, mostly clear until midnight, then becoming partly cloudy. Lows in the upper 70s. Saturday, mostly sunny. Hot with highs around 100. Heat index values up to 105 in the afternoon. Saturday night, mostly clear until midnight, then becoming partly cloudy. Lows in the mid-70s. Sunday, mostly sunny. Highs in the upper 90s. You're listening to Stillwater Weather Radio, and here are 1 a.m. weather observations. It's Stillwater, it was clear. The temperature was 84 degrees, the dew point 65, and the relative humidity 52%. The wind was south at 13 miles an hour. The pressure was 29.97 inches and steady. At Guthrie, it was clear. The temperature was 85. The wind was south at 13. Observations from around the region. Skies ranged from clear to partly cloudy, and temperatures were between 79 and 87 degrees. Once again at 1 a.m., at Stillwater, it was clear. The temperature was 84. Heat advisory in effect from noon to 8 p.m. Central Daylight Time Monday. Heat advisory remains in effect until 8 p.m. Central Daylight Time this evening. What? Have index values 105 to 109. Where? Portions of central, east central, northern, northwest, southeast, southern, southwest, and western Oklahoma and northern Texas. When? Until 8 p.m. Central Daylight Time this evening, and again from noon to 8 p.m. Central Daylight Time Monday. Impacts. Hot temperatures and high humidity may cause heat illnesses. Drink plenty of fluids, stay in an air-conditioned room, stay out of the sun, and check up on relatives and neighbors. 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Programming originates from the National Weather Service Forecast Office in Norman, Oklahoma. Heat advisory for Sunday has expired. Heat advisory remains in effect from noon to 8 p.m. Central Daylight Time Monday. What? Heat index values up to 105 to 109 expected. Where? Portions of central, east central, northern, northwest, southeast, southern, southwest, and western Oklahoma and northern Texas. When? From noon to 8 p.m. Central Daylight Time Monday. Impacts. Hot temperatures and high humidity may cause heat illnesses. Drink plenty of fluids, stay in an air-conditioned room, stay out of the sun, and check up on relatives and neighbors. Heat advisory remains in effect from noon to 8 p.m. Central Daylight Time Monday. What? Heat index values up to 109 expected. Where? Portions of northwest and west central Arkansas and east central, northeast, and southeast Oklahoma. When? From noon to 8 p.m. Central Daylight Time Monday. Impacts. Heat-related illnesses are possible, especially impacting those not acclimated to the conditions or those performing strenuous activities. Take extra precautions when outside. Wear lightweight and loose-fitting clothing. Try to limit strenuous activities to early morning or evening. Take action when you see symptoms of heat exhaustion and heat stroke. From the Norman Forecast Office, here is the forecast for Stillwater and surrounding area. Rest of tonight, clear. Lows in the upper 70s. South winds 10 to 15 miles an hour. Monday, sunny, hot with highs around 102. South winds 10 to 15 miles an hour with gusts up to 25 miles an hour. Monday night, clear. Lows in the upper 70s. South winds 10 to 15 miles an hour with gusts up to 25 miles an hour. Tuesday, sunny, hot with highs around 101. South winds 10 to 15 miles an hour with gusts up to 25 miles an hour. Heat index values up to 110. Tuesday night, mostly clear. Lows in the upper 70s. South winds 10 to 15 miles an hour with gusts up to 25 miles an hour. Heat index values up to 105 early until midnight. Wednesday, sunny, hot with highs 100 to 105. Heat index values up to 110 in the afternoon. Wednesday night, mostly clear. Lows in the lower 80s.
heat index values up to 105 early until midnight. Thursday, sunny, hot with highs 100 to 105. Thursday night, mostly clear. Lows in the upper 70s. Heat index values up to 105 early until midnight. Friday, mostly sunny. Hot with highs around 100. Heat index values up to 105. Friday night, mostly clear until midnight, then becoming partly cloudy. Lows in the upper 70s. Saturday, mostly sunny. Hot with highs around 100. Heat index values up to 105 in the afternoon. Saturday night, mostly clear until midnight, then becoming partly cloudy. Lows in the mid-70s. Sunday, mostly sunny. Highs in the upper 90s. You're listening to Stillwater Weather Radio, and here are 1 a.m. weather observations. It's Stillwater, it was clear. The temperature was 84 degrees, the dew point 65, and the relative humidity 52%. The wind was south at 13 miles an hour. The pressure was 29.97 inches and steady. At Guthrie, it was clear. The temperature was 85. The wind was south at 13. Observations from around the region. Skies ranged from clear to partly cloudy, and temperatures were between 79 and 87 degrees. Once again at 1 a.m., at Stillwater, it was clear. The temperature was 84. Heat advisory in effect from noon to 8 p.m. Central Daylight Time Monday. Heat advisory remains in effect until 8 p.m. Central Daylight Time this evening. What? Have index values 105 to 109. Where? Portions of Central, East Central, Northern, Northwest, Southeast, Southern, Southwest, and Western Oklahoma and Northern Texas. When? Until 8 p.m. Central Daylight Time this evening, and again from noon to 8 p.m. Central Daylight Time Monday. Impacts. Hot temperatures and high humidity may cause heat illnesses. Drink plenty of fluids, stay in an air-conditioned room, stay out of the sun, and check up on relatives and neighbors. Heat advisory for Sunday has expired. Heat advisory remains in effect from noon to 8 p.m. Central Daylight Time Monday. What? Heat index values up to 105 to 109 expected. Where? Portions of Central, East Central, Northern, Northwest, Southeast, Southern, Southwest, and Western Oklahoma and Northern Texas. When? From noon to 8 p.m. Central Daylight Time Monday. Impacts. Hot temperatures and high humidity may cause heat illnesses. Drink plenty of fluids, stay in an air-conditioned room, stay out of the sun, and check up on relatives and neighbors. Heat advisory remains in effect from noon to 8 p.m. Central Daylight Time Monday. What? Heat index values up to 109 expected. Where? Portions of Northwest and West Central Arkansas and East Central, Northeast, and Southeast Oklahoma. When? From noon to 8 p.m. Central Daylight Time Monday. Impacts. Heat-related illnesses are possible, especially impacting those not acclimated to the conditions or those performing strenuous activities. Take extra precautions when outside. Wear lightweight and loose-fitting clothing. Try to limit strenuous activities to early morning or evening. Take action when you see symptoms of heat exhaustion and heat stroke. From the Norman Forecast Office, here is the forecast for Stillwater and surrounding area. Rest of tonight, clear. Lows in the upper 70s. South winds 10 to 15 miles an hour. Monday, sunny, hot with highs around 102. South winds 10 to 15 miles an hour with gusts up to 25 miles an hour. Monday night, clear. Lows in the upper 70s. South winds 10 to 15 miles an hour with gusts up to 25 miles an hour. Tuesday, sunny, hot with highs around 101. South winds 10 to 15 miles an hour with gusts up to 25 miles an hour. Heat index values up to 107. Tuesday night, mostly clear. Lows in the upper 70s. South winds 10 to 15 miles an hour with gusts up to 25 miles an hour. Heat index values up to 105 early until midnight. Wednesday, sunny, hot with highs 100 to 105. Heat index values up to 110 in the afternoon.
Wednesday night, mostly clear. Lows in the lower 80s. Heat index values up to 105 early until midnight. Thursday, sunny, hot with highs 100 to 105. Thursday night, mostly clear. Lows in the upper 70s. Heat index values up to 105 early until midnight. Friday, mostly sunny. Hot with highs around 100. Heat index values up to 105. Friday night, mostly clear until midnight, then becoming partly cloudy. Lows in the upper 70s. Saturday, mostly sunny. Hot with highs around 100. Heat index values up to 105 in the afternoon. Saturday night, mostly clear until midnight, then becoming partly cloudy. Lows in the mid-70s. Sunday, mostly sunny. Highs in the upper 90s. You're listening to Stillwater Weather Radio, and here are 1 a.m. weather observations. It's Stillwater, it was clear. The temperature was 84 degrees, the dew point 65, and the relative humidity 52%. The wind was south at 13 miles an hour. The pressure was 29.97 inches and steady. At Guthrie, it was clear. The temperature was 85. The wind was south at 13. Observations from around the region. Skies ranged from clear to partly cloudy, and temperatures were between 79 and 87 degrees. Once again at 1 a.m., at Stillwater, it was clear. The temperature was 84. Heat advisory in effect from noon to 8 p.m. Central Daylight Time Monday. Heat advisory remains in effect until 8 p.m. Central Daylight Time this evening. What? Heat index values 105 to 109. Where? Portions of central, east central, northern, northwest, southeast, southern, southwest, and western Oklahoma and northern Texas. When? Until 8 p.m. Central Daylight Time this evening, and again from noon to 8 p.m. Central Daylight Time Monday. Impacts. Hot temperatures and high humidity may cause heat illnesses. Drink plenty of fluids, stay in an air-conditioned room, stay out of the sun, and check up on relatives and neighbors. Heat advisory for Sunday has expired. Heat advisory remains in effect from noon to 8 p.m. Central Daylight Time Monday. What? Heat index values up to 105 to 109 expected. Where? Portions of central, east central, northern, northwest, southeast, southern, southwest, and western Oklahoma and northern Texas. When? From noon to 8 p.m. Central Daylight Time Monday. Impacts. Hot temperatures and high humidity may cause heat illnesses. Drink plenty of fluids. Stay in an air-conditioned room. Stay out of the sun. And check up on relatives and neighbors. Heat advisory remains in effect from noon to 8 p.m. Central Daylight Time Monday. What? Heat index values up to 109 expected. Where? Portions of northwest and west central Arkansas and east central, northeast, and southeast Oklahoma. When? From noon to 8 p.m. Central Daylight Time Monday. Impacts. Heat-related illnesses are possible, especially impacting those not acclimated to the conditions or those performing strenuous activities. Take extra precautions when outside. Wear lightweight and loose-fitting clothing. Try to limit strenuous activities to early morning or evening. Take action when you see symptoms of heat exhaustion and heat stroke. From the Norman Forecast Office, here is the forecast for Stillwater and surrounding area. Rest of tonight, clear. Lows in the upper 70s. South winds 10 to 15 miles an hour. Monday, sunny, hot with highs around 102. South winds 10 to 15 miles an hour with gusts up to 25 miles an hour. Monday night, clear. Lows in the upper 70s. South winds 10 to 15 miles an hour with gusts up to 25 miles an hour. Tuesday, sunny, hot with highs around 101. South winds 10 to 15 miles an hour with gusts up to 25 miles an hour. Heat index values up to 107. Tuesday night, mostly clear. Lows in the upper 70s. South winds 10 to 15 miles an hour with gusts up to 25 miles an hour. Heat index values up to 105 early until midnight. Wednesday, sunny, hot with highs 100 to 105.

heat index values up to 110 in the afternoon. Wednesday night, mostly clear. Lows in the lower 80s. Heat index values up to 105 early until midnight. Thursday, sunny, hot with highs 100 to 105. Thursday night, mostly clear. Lows in the upper 70s. Heat index values up to 105 early until midnight. Friday, mostly sunny. Hot with highs around 100. Heat index values up to 105. Friday night, mostly clear until midnight, then becoming partly cloudy. Lows in the upper 70s. Saturday, mostly sunny. Hot with highs around 100. Heat index values up to 105 in the afternoon. Saturday night, mostly clear until midnight, then becoming partly cloudy. Lows in the mid-70s. Sunday, mostly sunny. Highs in the upper 90s. 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At Stillwater, it was clear. The temperature was 84 degrees, the dew point 65, and the relative humidity 52%. The wind was south at 13 miles an hour. The pressure was 29.97 inches and steady. At Guthrie, it was clear. The temperature was 85. The wind was south at 13. Observations from around the region. Skies ranged from clear to partly cloudy, and temperatures were between 79 and 87 degrees. Once again at 1 a.m., at Stillwater, it was clear. The temperature was 84. 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Heat advisory in effect from noon to 8 p.m. Central Daylight Time Monday. Heat advisory remains in effect until 8 p.m. Central Daylight Time this evening. What? Have index values 105 to 109. Where? Portions of Central, East Central, Northern, Northwest, Southeast, Southern, Southwest, and Western Oklahoma and Northern Texas. When? Until 8 p.m. Central Daylight Time this evening, and again from noon to 8 p.m. Central Daylight Time Monday. Impacts. Hot temperatures and high humidity may cause heat illnesses. Drink plenty of fluids, stay in an air-conditioned room, stay out of the sun, and check up on relatives and neighbors. Heat advisory for Sunday has expired. Heat advisory remains in effect from noon to 8 p.m. Central Daylight Time Monday. What? Heat index values up to 105 to 109 expected. Where? Portions of Central, East Central, Northern, Northwest, Southeast, Southern, Southwest, and Western Oklahoma and Northern Texas. When? From noon to 8 p.m. Central Daylight Time Monday. Impacts. Hot temperatures and high humidity may cause heat illnesses. Drink plenty of fluids. Stay in an air-conditioned room. Stay out of the sun. And check up on relatives and neighbors. Heat advisory remains in effect from noon to 8 p.m. Central Daylight Time Monday. What? Heat index values up to 109 expected. Where? Portions of Northwest and West Central Arkansas and East Central, Northeast, and Southeast Oklahoma. When? From noon to 8 p.m. Central Daylight Time Monday. Impacts. Heat-related illnesses are possible, especially impacting those not acclimated to the conditions or those performing strenuous activities. Take extra precautions when outside. Wear lightweight and loose-fitting clothing. Try to limit strenuous activities to early morning or evening. Take action when you see symptoms of heat exhaustion and heat stroke. From the Norman Forecast Office, here is the forecast for Stillwater and surrounding area. Rest of tonight, clear. Lows in the upper 70s. South winds 10 to 15 miles an hour. Monday, sunny, hot with highs around 102. South winds 10 to 15 miles an hour with gusts up to 25 miles an hour. Monday night, clear. Lows in the upper 70s. South winds 10 to 15 miles an hour with gusts up to 25 miles an hour. Tuesday, sunny, hot with highs around 101. South winds 10 to 15 miles an hour with gusts up to 25 miles an hour. Heat index values up to 107.

till midnight, then becoming partly cloudy. Lows in the upper 70s. Saturday, mostly sunny. Hot with highs around 100. Heat index values up to 105 in the afternoon. Saturday night, mostly clear until midnight, then becoming partly cloudy. Lows in the mid-70s. Sunday, mostly sunny. Highs in the upper 90s. From the Norman Forecast Office, here is the forecast for Stillwater and surrounding area. Rest of tonight, clear. Lows in the upper 70s. South winds 5 to 10 miles an hour with gusts up to 20 miles an hour. Monday, sunny, hot with highs around 102. South winds 10 to 15 miles an hour with gusts up to 25 miles an hour. Monday night, clear. Lows in the upper 70s. South winds 10 to 15 miles an hour with gusts up to 25 miles an hour. Tuesday, sunny, hot with highs around 101. South winds 10 to 15 miles an hour with gusts up to 25 miles an hour. Heat index values up to 107. Tuesday night, mostly clear. Lows in the upper 70s. South winds 10 to 15 miles an hour with gusts up to 25 miles an hour. Heat index values up to 105 early until midnight. Wednesday, sunny, hot with highs 100 to 105. Heat index values up to 110 in the afternoon. Wednesday night, mostly clear. Lows in the lower 80s. Heat index values up to 105 early until midnight. Thursday, sunny, hot with highs 100 to 105. Thursday night, mostly clear. Lows around 80. Heat index values up to 105 early until midnight. Friday, sunny, hot with highs around 100. Heat index values up to 110 in the afternoon. Friday night, mostly clear. Lows in the upper 70s. Heat index values up to 105 early until midnight. Saturday, mostly sunny. Hot with highs around 100. Saturday night, mostly clear. Lows in the upper 70s. Sunday, mostly sunny. Hot with highs around 100. You're listening to Stillwater Weather Radio, and here are 1 a.m. weather observations. It's Stillwater, it was clear. The temperature was 84 degrees, the dew point 65, and the relative humidity 52%. The wind was south at 13 miles an hour. The pressure was 29.97 inches and steady. At Guthrie, it was clear. The temperature was 85. The wind was south at 13. Observations from around the region. Skies ranged from clear to partly cloudy, and temperatures were between 79 and 87 degrees. Once again at 1 a.m., at Stillwater, it was clear. The temperature was 84. Heat advisory in effect from noon to 8 p.m. Central Daylight Time Monday. Heat advisory remains in effect until 8 p.m. Central Daylight Time this evening. What? Have index values 105 to 109. Where? Portions of central, east central, northern, northwest, southeast, southern, southwest, and western Oklahoma and northern Texas. When? Until 8 p.m. Central Daylight Time this evening, and again from noon to 8 p.m. Central Daylight Time Monday. Impacts. Hot temperatures and high humidity may cause heat illnesses. Drink plenty of fluids, stay in an air-conditioned room, stay out of the sun, and check up on relatives and neighbors. Heat advisory for Sunday has expired. Heat advisory remains in effect from noon to 8 p.m. Central Daylight Time Monday. What? Heat index values up to 105 to 109 expected. Where? Portions of central, east central, northern, northwest, southeast, southern, southwest, and western Oklahoma and northern Texas. When? From noon to 8 p.m. Central Daylight Time Monday. Impacts. Hot temperatures and high humidity may cause heat illnesses. Drink plenty of fluids, stay in an air-conditioned room, stay out of the sun, and check up on relatives and neighbors. Heat advisory remains in effect from noon to 8 p.m. Central Daylight Time Monday. What? Heat index values up to 109 expected. Where? Portions of northwest and west central Arkansas and east central, northeast,

Southeast Oklahoma. When? From noon to 8 p.m. Central Daylight Time Monday. Impacts. Heat-related illnesses are possible, especially impacting those not acclimated to the conditions or those performing strenuous activities. Take extra precautions when outside. Wear lightweight and loose-fitting clothing. Try to limit strenuous activities to early morning or evening. Take action when you see symptoms of heat exhaustion and heat stroke. From the Norman Forecast Office, here is the forecast for Stillwater and surrounding area. Rest of tonight, clear. Lows in the upper 70s. South winds 5 to 10 miles an hour with gusts up to 20 miles an hour. Monday, sunny, hot with highs around 102. South winds 10 to 15 miles an hour with gusts up to 25 miles an hour. Monday night, clear. Lows in the upper 70s. South winds 10 to 15 miles an hour with gusts up to 25 miles an hour. Tuesday, sunny, hot with highs around 101. South winds 10 to 15 miles an hour with gusts up to 25 miles an hour. Heat index values up to 107. Tuesday night, mostly clear. Lows in the upper 70s. South winds 10 to 15 miles an hour with gusts up to 25 miles an hour. Heat index values up to 105 early until midnight. Wednesday, sunny, hot with highs 100 to 105. Heat index values up to 110 in the afternoon. Wednesday night, mostly clear. Lows in the lower 80s. Heat index values up to 105 early until midnight. Thursday, sunny, hot with highs 100 to 105. Thursday night, mostly clear. Lows around 80. Heat index values up to 105 early until midnight. Friday, sunny, hot with highs around 100. Heat index values up to 110 in the afternoon. Friday night, mostly clear. Lows in the upper 70s. Heat index values up to 105 early until midnight. Saturday, mostly sunny. Hot with highs around 100. Saturday night, mostly clear. Lows in the upper 70s. Sunday, mostly sunny. Hot with highs around 100. You're listening to Stillwater Weather Radio, and here are 1 a.m. weather observations. It's Stillwater, it was clear. The temperature was 84 degrees, the dew point 65, and the relative humidity 52%. The wind was south at 13 miles an hour. The pressure was 29.97 inches and steady. At Guthrie, it was clear. The temperature was 85. The wind was south at 13. Observations from around the region. Skies ranged from clear to partly cloudy, and temperatures were between 79 and 87 degrees. Once again at 1 a.m., it's Stillwater, it was clear. The temperature was 84. Heat advisory in effect from noon to 8 p.m. Central Daylight Time Monday. Heat advisory remains in effect until 8 p.m. Central Daylight Time this evening. What? Have index values 105 to 109. Where? Portions of central, east central, northern, northwest, southeast, southern, southwest, and western Oklahoma and northern Texas. When? Until 8 p.m. Central Daylight Time this evening, and again from noon to 8 p.m. Central Daylight Time Monday. Impacts. Hot temperatures and high humidity may cause heat illnesses. Drink plenty of fluids, stay in an air-conditioned room, stay out of the sun, and check up on relatives and neighbors. Heat advisory for Sunday has expired. Heat advisory remains in effect from noon to 8 p.m. Central Daylight Time Monday. What? Heat index values up to 105 to 109 expected. Where? Portions of central, east central, northern, northwest, southeast, southern, southwest, and western Oklahoma and northern Texas. When? From noon to 8 p.m. Central Daylight Time Monday. Impacts. Hot temperatures and high humidity may cause heat illnesses. Drink plenty of fluids, stay in an air-conditioned room, stay out of the sun, and check up on relatives and neighbors. Heat advisory remains in effect from noon to 8 p.m. Central Daylight Time Monday. What? Heat index values up to 109 expected. Where? Portions of northwest and west central Arkansas and east.

Central, Northeast, and Southeast Oklahoma. When, from noon to 8 p.m. Central Daylight Time Monday. Impacts. Heat-related illnesses are possible, especially impacting those not acclimated to the conditions or those performing strenuous activities. Take extra precautions when outside. Wear lightweight and loose-fitting clothing. Try to limit strenuous activities to early morning or evening. Take action when you see symptoms of heat exhaustion and heat stroke. From the Norman Forecast Office, here is the forecast for Stillwater and surrounding area. Rest of tonight, clear. Lows in the upper 70s. South winds 5 to 10 miles an hour with gusts up to 20 miles an hour. Monday, sunny, hot with highs around 102. South winds 10 to 15 miles an hour with gusts up to 25 miles an hour. Monday night, clear. Lows in the upper 70s. South winds 10 to 15 miles an hour with gusts up to 25 miles an hour. Tuesday, sunny, hot with highs around 101. South winds 10 to 15 miles an hour with gusts up to 25 miles an hour. Heat index values up to 107. Tuesday night, mostly clear. Lows in the upper 70s. South winds 10 to 15 miles an hour with gusts up to 25 miles an hour. Heat index values up to 105 early until midnight. Wednesday, sunny, hot with highs 100 to 105. Heat index values up to 110 in the afternoon. Wednesday night, mostly clear. Lows in the lower 80s. Heat index values up to 105 early until midnight. Thursday, sunny, hot with highs 100 to 105. Thursday night, mostly clear. Lows around 80. Heat index values up to 105 early until midnight. Friday, sunny, hot with highs around 100. Heat index values up to 110 in the afternoon. Friday night, mostly clear. Lows in the upper 70s. Heat index values up to 105 early until midnight. Saturday, mostly sunny. Hot with highs around 100. Saturday night, mostly clear. Lows in the upper 70s. Sunday, mostly sunny. Hot with highs around 100. 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It's Stillwater. It was clear. The temperature was 84 degrees, the dew point 65, and the relative humidity 52%. The wind was south at 13 miles an hour. The pressure was 29.97 inches and steady. At Guthrie, it was clear. The temperature was 85. The wind was south at 13. Observations from around the region. Skies ranged from clear to partly cloudy, and temperatures were between 79 and 87 degrees. Once again at 1 a.m., at Stillwater, it was clear. The temperature was 84. Heat advisory in effect from noon to 8 p.m. Central Daylight Time Monday. Heat advisory remains in effect until 8 p.m. Central Daylight Time this evening. What? Have index values 105 to 109. Where? Portions of Central, East Central, Northern, Northwest, Southeast, Southern, Southwest, and Western Oklahoma and Northern Texas. When? Until 8 p.m. Central Daylight Time this evening, and again from noon to 8 p.m. Central Daylight Time Monday. Impacts. Hot temperatures and high humidity may cause heat illnesses. Drink plenty of fluids, stay in an air-conditioned room, stay out of the sun, and check up on relatives and neighbors. Heat advisory for Sunday has expired. Heat advisory remains in effect from noon to 8 p.m. Central Daylight Time Monday. What? Heat index values up to 105 to 109 expected. Where? Portions of Central, East Central, Northern, Northwest, Southeast, Southern, Southwest, and Western Oklahoma and Northern Texas. When? From noon to 8 p.m. Central Daylight Time Monday. Impacts. Hot temperatures and high humidity may cause heat illnesses. Drink plenty of fluids. Stay in an air-conditioned room. Stay

out of the sun and check up on relatives and neighbors. Heat advisory remains in effect from noon to 8 p.m. Central Daylight Time Monday. What? Heat index values up to 100 and I'm expected. Where? Portions of northwest and west central Arkansas and east central, northeast, and southeast Oklahoma. When? From noon to 8 p.m. Central Daylight Time Monday. Impacts. Heat-related illnesses are possible, especially impacting those not acclimated to the conditions or those performing strenuous activities. Take extra precautions when outside. Wear lightweight and loose-fitting clothing. Try to limit strenuous activities to early morning or evening. Take action when you see symptoms of heat exhaustion and heat stroke. From the Norman Forecast Office, here is the forecast for Stillwater and surrounding area. Rest of tonight, clear. Lows in the upper 70s. South winds 5 to 10 miles an hour with gusts up to 20 miles an hour. Monday, sunny, hot with highs around 102. South winds 10 to 15 miles an hour with gusts up to 25 miles an hour. Monday night, clear. Lows in the upper 70s. South winds 10 to 15 miles an hour with gusts up to 25 miles an hour. Tuesday, sunny, hot with highs around 101. South winds 10 to 15 miles an hour with gusts up to 25 miles an hour. Heat index values up to 107. Tuesday night, mostly clear. Lows in the upper 70s. South winds 10 to 15 miles an hour with gusts up to 25 miles an hour. Heat index values up to 105 early until midnight. Wednesday, sunny, hot with highs 100 to 105. Heat index values up to 110 in the afternoon. Wednesday night, mostly clear. Lows in the lower 80s. Heat index values up to 105 early until midnight. Thursday, sunny, hot with highs 100 to 105. Thursday night, mostly clear. Lows around 80. Heat index values up to 105 early until midnight. Friday, sunny, hot with highs around 100. Heat index values up to 110 in the afternoon. Friday night, mostly clear. Lows in the upper 70s. Heat index values up to 105 early until midnight. Saturday, mostly sunny. Hot with highs around 100. Saturday night, mostly clear. Lows in the upper 70s. Sunday, mostly sunny. Hot with highs around 100. You're listening to Stillwater Weather Radio, and here are 1 a.m. weather observations. It's Stillwater. It was clear. The temperature was 84 degrees, the dew point 65, and the relative humidity 52%. The wind was south at 13 miles an hour. The pressure was 29.97 inches and steady. At Guthrie, it was clear. The temperature was 85. The wind was south at 13. Observations from around the region. Skies ranged from clear to partly cloudy, and temperatures were between 79 and 87 degrees. Once again at 1 a.m., at Stillwater, it was clear. The temperature was 84. Heat advisory in effect from noon to 8 p.m. Central Daylight Time Monday. Heat advisory remains in effect until 8 p.m. Central Daylight Time this evening. What? Have index values 105 to 109. Where? Portions of central, east central, northern, northwest, southeast, southern, southwest, and western Oklahoma and northern Texas. When? Until 8 p.m. Central Daylight Time this evening, and again from noon to 8 p.m. Central Daylight Time Monday. Impacts. Hot temperatures and high humidity may cause heat illnesses. Drink plenty of fluids, stay in an air-conditioned room, stay out of the sun, and check up on relatives and neighbors. Heat advisory for Sunday has expired. Heat advisory remains in effect from noon to 8 p.m. Central Daylight Time Monday. What? Heat index values up to 105 to 109 expected. Where? Portions of central, east central, northern, northwest, southeast, southern, southwest, and western Oklahoma and northern Texas. When? From noon to 8 p.m. Central Daylight Time Monday. Impacts. Hot temperatures and high humidity may cause heat illnesses. Drink plenty of fluids. Stay

in an air-conditioned room, stay out of the sun, and check up on relatives and neighbors. Heat advisory remains in effect from noon to 8 p.m. Central Daylight Time Monday. What? Heat index values up to 100 and unexpected. Where? Portions of northwest and west central Arkansas and east central, northeast, and southeast Oklahoma. When? From noon to 8 p.m. Central Daylight Time Monday. Impacts. Heat-related illnesses are possible, especially impacting those not acclimated to the conditions or those performing strenuous activities. Take extra precautions when outside. Wear lightweight and loose-fitting clothing. Try to limit strenuous activities to early morning or evening. Take action when you see symptoms of heat exhaustion and heat stroke. From the Norman Forecast Office, here is the forecast for Stillwater and surrounding area. Rest of tonight, clear. Lows in the upper 70s. South winds 5 to 10 miles an hour with gusts up to 20 miles an hour. Monday, sunny, hot with highs around 102. South winds 10 to 15 miles an hour with gusts up to 25 miles an hour. Monday night, clear. Lows in the upper 70s. South winds 10 to 15 miles an hour with gusts up to 25 miles an hour. Tuesday, sunny, hot with highs around 101. South winds 10 to 15 miles an hour with gusts up to 25 miles an hour. Heat index values up to 107. Tuesday night, mostly clear. Lows in the upper 70s. South winds 10 to 15 miles an hour with gusts up to 25 miles an hour. Heat index values up to 105 early until midnight. Wednesday, sunny, hot with highs 100 to 105. Heat index values up to 110 in the afternoon. Wednesday night, mostly clear. Lows in the lower 80s. Heat index values up to 105 early until midnight. Thursday, sunny, hot with highs 100 to 105. Thursday night, mostly clear. Lows around 80. Heat index values up to 105 early until midnight. Friday, sunny, hot with highs around 100. Heat index values up to 110 in the afternoon. Friday night, mostly clear. Lows in the upper 70s. Heat index values up to 105 early until midnight. Saturday, mostly sunny. Hot with highs around 100. Saturday night, mostly clear. Lows in the upper 70s. Sunday, mostly sunny. Hot with highs around 100. You're listening to Stillwater Weather Radio, and here are 1 a.m. weather observations. It's Stillwater, it was clear. The temperature was 84 degrees, the dew point 65, and the relative humidity 52%. The wind was south at 13 miles an hour. The pressure was 29.97 inches and steady. At Guthrie, it was clear. The temperature was 85. The wind was south at 13. Observations from around the region. Skies ranged from clear to partly cloudy, and temperatures were between 79 and 87 degrees. Once again at 1 a.m., it's Stillwater, it was clear. The temperature was 84. Heat advisory in effect from noon to 8 p.m. Central Daylight Time Monday. Heat advisory remains in effect until 8 p.m. Central Daylight Time this evening. What? Have index values 105 to 109. Where? Portions of central, east central, northern, northwest, southeast, southern, southwest, and western Oklahoma and northern Texas. When? Until 8 p.m. Central Daylight Time this evening, and again from noon to 8 p.m. Central Daylight Time Monday. Impacts. Hot temperatures and high humidity may cause heat illnesses. Drink plenty of fluids, stay in an air-conditioned room, stay out of the sun, and check up on relatives and neighbors. Heat advisory for Sunday has expired. Heat advisory remains in effect from noon to 8 p.m. Central Daylight Time Monday. What? Heat index values up to 105 to 109 expected. Where? Portions of central, east central, northern, northwest, southeast, southern, southwest, and western Oklahoma and northern Texas. When? From noon to 8 p.m. Central Daylight Time Monday. Impacts. Hot temperatures and high humidity may cause heat illnesses.

drink plenty of fluids, stay in an air-conditioned room, stay out of the sun, and check up on relatives and neighbors. Heat advisory remains in effect from noon to 8 p.m. Central Daylight Time Monday. What? Heat index values up to 109 expected. Where? Portions of northwest and west central Arkansas and east central, northeast, and southeast Oklahoma. When? From noon to 8 p.m. Central Daylight Time Monday. Impacts. Heat-related illnesses are possible, especially impacting those not acclimated to the conditions or those performing strenuous activities. Take extra precautions when outside. Wear lightweight and loose-fitting clothing. Try to limit strenuous activities to early morning or evening. Take action when you see symptoms of heat exhaustion and heat stroke. 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From the Norman Forecast Office, here is the forecast for Stillwater and surrounding area. Rest of tonight, clear. Lows in the upper 70s. South winds 5 to 10 miles an hour with gusts up to 20 miles an hour. Monday, sunny, hot with highs around 102. South winds 10 to 15 miles an hour with gusts up to 25 miles an hour. Monday night, clear. Lows in the upper 70s. South winds 10 to 15 miles an hour with gusts up to 25 miles an hour. Tuesday, sunny, hot with highs around 101. South winds 10 to 15 miles an hour with gusts up to 25 miles an hour. Heat index values up to 107. Tuesday night, mostly clear. Lows in the upper 70s. South winds 10 to 15 miles an hour with gusts up to 25 miles an hour. Heat index values up to 105 early until midnight. Wednesday, sunny, hot with highs 100 to 105. Heat index values up to 110 in the afternoon. Wednesday night, mostly clear. Lows in the lower 80s. Heat index values up to 105 early until midnight. Thursday, sunny, hot with highs 100 to 105. Thursday night, mostly clear. Lows around 80. Heat index values up to 105 early until midnight. Friday, sunny, hot with highs around 100. Heat index values up to 110 in the afternoon. Friday night, mostly clear. Lows in the upper 70s. Heat index values up to 105 early until midnight. Saturday, mostly sunny. Hot with highs around 100. Saturday night, mostly clear. Lows in the upper 70s. Sunday, mostly sunny. Hot with highs around 100. 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At Stillwater, it was clear. The temperature was 84 degrees, the dew point 65, and the relative humidity 52%. The wind was south at 13 miles an hour. The pressure was 29.97 inches and steady. At Guthrie, it was clear. The temperature was 85. The wind was south at 13. Observations from around the region. Skies ranged from clear to partly cloudy, and temperatures were between 79 and 87 degrees. Once again at 1 a.m., at Stillwater, it was clear. The temperature was 84. You're listening to Stillwater Weather Radio, and here are 2 a.m. weather observations. At Stillwater, it was clear. The temperature was 82 degrees, the dew point 66, and the relative humidity 58%. The wind was south at 9 miles an hour. The pressure was 29.97 inches and steady. At Guthrie, it was clear. The temperature was 84. The wind was south at 12. Observations from around the region. It was clear, with a temperature of 79 at Oklahoma City, 83 at Dallas-Fort Worth, 85 at Tulsa, and 77 at Springfield. At Wichita, it was partly cloudy, with a temperature of 81. Once again at 2 a.m., at Stillwater, it was clear. The temperature was 82. Heat advisory in effect from noon to 8 p.m. Central Daylight Time Monday. Heat advisory.

Advisory remains in effect until 8 p.m. Central Daylight Time this evening. What? Have index values 105 to 109. Where? Portions of Central, East Central, Northern, Northwest, Southeast, Southern, Southwest, and Western Oklahoma and Northern Texas. When? Until 8 p.m. Central Daylight Time this evening, and again from noon to 8 p.m. Central Daylight Time Monday. Impacts. Hot temperatures and high humidity may cause heat illnesses. Drink plenty of fluids, stay in an air-conditioned room, stay out of the sun, and check up on relatives and neighbors. Heat advisory for Sunday has expired. Heat advisory remains in effect from noon to 8 p.m. Central Daylight Time Monday. What? Heat index values up to 105 to 109 expected. Where? Portions of Central, East Central, Northern, Northwest, Southeast, Southern, Southwest, and Western Oklahoma and Northern Texas. When? From noon to 8 p.m. Central Daylight Time Monday. Impacts. Hot temperatures and high humidity may cause heat illnesses. Drink plenty of fluids, stay in an air-conditioned room, stay out of the sun, and check up on relatives and neighbors. Heat advisory remains in effect from noon to 8 p.m. Central Daylight Time Monday. What? Heat index values up to 109 expected. Where? Portions of Northwest and West Central Arkansas and East Central, Northeast, and Southeast Oklahoma. When? From noon to 8 p.m. Central Daylight Time Monday. Impacts. Heat-related illnesses are possible, especially impacting those not acclimated to the conditions or those performing strenuous activities. Take extra precautions when outside. Wear lightweight and loose-fitting clothing. Try to limit strenuous activities to early morning or evening. Take action when you see symptoms of heat exhaustion and heat stroke. From the Norman Forecast Office, here is the forecast for Stillwater and surrounding area. Rest of tonight, clear. Lows in the upper 70s. South winds 5 to 10 miles an hour with gusts up to 20 miles an hour. Monday, sunny, hot with highs around 102. South winds 10 to 15 miles an hour with gusts up to 25 miles an hour. Monday night, clear. Lows in the upper 70s. South winds 10 to 15 miles an hour with gusts up to 25 miles an hour. Tuesday, sunny, hot with highs around 101. South winds 10 to 15 miles an hour with gusts up to 25 miles an hour. Heat index values up to 107. Tuesday night, mostly clear. Lows in the upper 70s. South winds 10 to 15 miles an hour with gusts up to 25 miles an hour. Heat index values up to 105 early until midnight. Wednesday, sunny, hot with highs 100 to 105. Heat index values up to 110 in the afternoon. Wednesday night, mostly clear. Lows in the lower 80s. Heat index values up to 105 early until midnight. Thursday, sunny, hot with highs 100 to 105. Thursday night, mostly clear. Lows around 80. Heat index values up to 105 early until midnight. Friday, sunny, hot with highs around 100. Heat index values up to 110 in the afternoon. Friday night, mostly clear. Lows in the upper 70s. Heat index values up to 105 early until midnight. Saturday, mostly sunny. Hot with highs around 100. Saturday night, mostly clear. Lows in the upper 70s. Sunday, mostly sunny. Hot with highs around 100. You're listening to Stillwater Weather Radio, and here are 2 a.m. weather observations. It's Stillwater. It was clear. The temperature was 82 degrees, the dew point 66, and the relative humidity 58%. The wind was south at 9 miles an hour. The pressure was 29.97 inches and steady. At Guthrie, it was clear. The temperature was 84. The wind was south at 12. Observations from around the region. It was clear, with a temperature of 79 at Oklahoma City, 83 at Dallas-Fort Worth, 85 at Tulsa, and 77 at Springfield. At Wichita, it was partly cloudy, with a temperature of 81. Once again at 2 a.m., at Stillwater, it was

clear. The temperature was 82. Heat advisory in effect from noon to 8 p.m. Central Daylight Time Monday. Heat advisory remains in effect until 8 p.m. Central Daylight Time this evening. What? Have index values 105 to 109. Where? Portions of central, east central, northern, northwest, southeast, southern, southwest, and western Oklahoma and northern Texas. When? Until 8 p.m. Central Daylight Time this evening, and again from noon to 8 p.m. Central Daylight Time Monday. Impacts. Hot temperatures and high humidity may cause heat illnesses. Drink plenty of fluids, stay in an air-conditioned room, stay out of the sun, and check up on relatives and neighbors. Heat advisory for Sunday has expired. Heat advisory remains in effect from noon to 8 p.m. Central Daylight Time Monday. What? Heat index values up to 105 to 109 expected. Where? Portions of central, east central, northern, northwest, southeast, southern, southwest, and western Oklahoma and northern Texas. When? From noon to 8 p.m. Central Daylight Time Monday. Impacts. Hot temperatures and high humidity may cause heat illnesses. Drink plenty of fluids, stay in an air-conditioned room, stay out of the sun, and check up on relatives and neighbors. Heat advisory remains in effect from noon to 8 p.m. Central Daylight Time Monday. What? Heat index values up to 109 expected. Where? Portions of northwest and west central Arkansas and east central, northeast, and southeast Oklahoma. When? From noon to 8 p.m. Central Daylight Time Monday. Impacts. Heat-related illnesses are possible, especially impacting those not acclimated to the conditions or those performing strenuous activities. Take extra precautions when outside. Wear lightweight and loose-fitting clothing. Try to limit strenuous activities to early morning or evening. Take action when you see symptoms of heat exhaustion and heat stroke. From the Norman Forecast Office, here is the forecast for Stillwater and surrounding area. Rest of tonight, clear. Lows in the upper 70s. South winds 5 to 10 miles an hour with gusts up to 20 miles an hour. Monday, sunny, hot with highs around 102. South winds 10 to 15 miles an hour with gusts up to 25 miles an hour. Monday night, clear. Lows in the upper 70s. South winds 10 to 15 miles an hour with gusts up to 25 miles an hour. Tuesday, sunny, hot with highs around 101. South winds 10 to 15 miles an hour with gusts up to 25 miles an hour. Heat index values up to 107. Tuesday night, mostly clear. Lows in the upper 70s. South winds 10 to 15 miles an hour with gusts up to 25 miles an hour. Heat index values up to 105 early until midnight. Wednesday, sunny, hot with highs 100 to 105. Heat index values up to 110 in the afternoon. Wednesday night, mostly clear. Lows in the lower 80s. Heat index values up to 105 early until midnight. Thursday, sunny, hot with highs 100 to 105. Thursday night, mostly clear. Lows around 80. Heat index values up to 105 early until midnight. Friday, sunny, hot with highs around 100. Heat index values up to 110 in the afternoon. Friday night, mostly clear. Lows in the upper 70s. Heat index values up to 105 early until midnight. Saturday, mostly sunny. Hot with highs around 100. Saturday night, mostly clear. Lows in the upper 70s. Sunday, mostly sunny. Hot with highs around 100. You're listening to Stillwater Weather Radio, and here are 2 a.m. weather observations. It's Stillwater, it was clear. The temperature was 82 degrees, the dew point 66, and the relative humidity 58%. The wind was south at 9 miles an hour. The pressure was 29.97 inches and steady. At Guthrie, it was clear. The temperature was 84. The wind was south at 12. Observations from around the region. Skies ranged from clear to partly cloudy, and temperatures were between 77 and 85 degrees.
Once again at 2 a.m., it's still water, it was clear. The temperature was 82. Heat advisory in effect from noon to 8 p.m. Central Daylight Time Monday. Heat advisory remains in effect until 8 p.m. Central Daylight Time this evening. What? Have index values 105 to 109. Where? Portions of central, east central, northern, northwest, southeast, southern, southwest, and western Oklahoma and northern Texas. When? Until 8 p.m. Central Daylight Time this evening, and again from noon to 8 p.m. Central Daylight Time Monday. Impacts. Hot temperatures and high humidity may cause heat illnesses. Drink plenty of fluids, stay in an air-conditioned room, stay out of the sun, and check up on relatives and neighbors. 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Programming originates from the National Weather Service Forecast Office in Norman, Oklahoma. Heat advisory for Sunday has expired. Heat advisory remains in effect from noon to 8 p.m. Central Daylight Time Monday. What? Heat index values up to 105 to 109 expected. Where? Portions of central, east central, northern, northwest, southeast, southern, southwest, and western Oklahoma and northern Texas. When? From noon to 8 p.m. Central Daylight Time Monday. Impacts. Hot temperatures and high humidity may cause heat illnesses. Drink plenty of fluids, stay in an air-conditioned room, stay out of the sun, and check up on relatives and neighbors. Heat advisory remains in effect from noon to 8 p.m. Central Daylight Time Monday. What? Heat index values up to 109 expected. Where? Portions of northwest and west central Arkansas and east central, northeast, and southeast Oklahoma. When? From noon to 8 p.m. Central Daylight Time Monday. Impacts. Heat-related illnesses are possible, especially impacting those not acclimated to the conditions or those performing strenuous activities. Take extra precautions when outside. Wear lightweight and loose-fitting clothing. Try to limit strenuous activities to early morning or evening. Take action when you see symptoms of heat exhaustion and heat stroke. From the Norman Forecast Office, here is the forecast for Stillwater and surrounding area. Rest of tonight, clear. Lows in the upper 70s. South winds 5 to 10 miles an hour with gusts up to 20 miles an hour. Monday, sunny, hot with highs around 102. South winds 10 to 15 miles an hour with gusts up to 25 miles an hour. Monday night, clear. Lows in the upper 70s. South winds 10 to 15 miles an hour with gusts up to 25 miles an hour. Tuesday, sunny, hot with highs around 101. South winds 10 to 15 miles an hour with gusts up to 25 miles an hour. Heat index values up to 107. Tuesday night, mostly clear. Lows in the upper 70s. South winds 10 to 15 miles an hour with gusts up to 25 miles an hour. Heat index values up to 105 early until midnight. Wednesday, sunny, hot with highs 100 to 105. Heat index values up to 110 in the afternoon. Wednesday night, mostly clear. Lows in the lower 80s. Heat index values up to 105 early until midnight. Thursday, sunny, hot with highs 100 to 105. Thursday night, mostly clear. Lows around 80. Heat index values up to 105 early until midnight. Friday, sunny, hot with highs around 100. Heat index values up to 110 in the afternoon. Friday night, mostly clear. Lows in the upper 70s. Heat index values up to 105 early until midnight. Saturday, mostly sunny. Hot with highs around 100. Saturday night, mostly clear. Lows in the upper 70s. Sunday, mostly sunny. Hot with highs around 100. You're listening to Stillwater Weather Radio, and here are 2 a.m. weather observations. It's Stillwater, it was clear. The temperature was 82 degrees, the dew point 66, and the relative humidity 58%. The wind was south at 9 miles an hour.
The pressure was 29.97 inches and steady.

Guthrie, it was clear. The temperature was 84. The wind was south at 12. Observations from around the region. Skies ranged from clear to partly cloudy, and temperatures were between 77 and 85 degrees. Once again at 2 a.m., at Stillwater, it was clear. The temperature was 82. Heat advisory in effect from noon to 8 p.m. Central Daylight Time Monday. Heat advisory remains in effect until 8 p.m. Central Daylight Time this evening. What? Have index values 105 to 109. Where? Portions of central, east central, northern, northwest, southeast, southern, southwest, and western Oklahoma and northern Texas. When? Until 8 p.m. Central Daylight Time this evening, and again from noon to 8 p.m. Central Daylight Time Monday. Impacts. Hot temperatures and high humidity may cause heat illnesses. Drink plenty of fluids, stay in an air-conditioned room, stay out of the sun, and check up on relatives and neighbors. Heat advisory for Sunday has expired. Heat advisory remains in effect from noon to 8 p.m. Central Daylight Time Monday. What? Heat index values up to 105 to 109 expected. Where? Portions of central, east central, northern, northwest, southeast, southern, southwest, and western Oklahoma and northern Texas. When? From noon to 8 p.m. Central Daylight Time Monday. Impacts. Hot temperatures and high humidity may cause heat illnesses. Drink plenty of fluids, stay in an air-conditioned room, stay out of the sun, and check up on relatives and neighbors. Heat advisory remains in effect from noon to 8 p.m. Central Daylight Time Monday. What? Heat index values up to 109 expected. Where? Portions of northwest and west central Arkansas and east central, northeast, and southeast Oklahoma. When? From noon to 8 p.m. Central Daylight Time Monday. Impacts. Heat-related illnesses are possible, especially impacting those not acclimated to the conditions or those performing strenuous activities. Take extra precautions when outside. Wear lightweight and loose-fitting clothing. Try to limit strenuous activities to early morning or evening. Take action when you see symptoms of heat exhaustion and heat stroke. From the Norman Forecast Office, here is the forecast for Stillwater and surrounding area. Rest of tonight, clear. Lows in the upper 70s. South winds 5 to 10 miles an hour with gusts up to 20 miles an hour. Monday, sunny, hot with highs around 102. South winds 10 to 15 miles an hour with gusts up to 25 miles an hour. Monday night, clear. Lows in the upper 70s. South winds 10 to 15 miles an hour with gusts up to 25 miles an hour. Tuesday, sunny, hot with highs around 101. South winds 10 to 15 miles an hour with gusts up to 25 miles an hour. Heat index values up to 107. Tuesday night, mostly clear. Lows in the upper 70s. South winds 10 to 15 miles an hour with gusts up to 25 miles an hour. Heat index values up to 105 early until midnight. Wednesday, sunny, hot with highs 100 to 105. Heat index values up to 110 in the afternoon. Wednesday night, mostly clear. Lows in the lower 80s. Heat index values up to 105 early until midnight. Thursday, sunny, hot with highs 100 to 105. Thursday night, mostly clear. Lows around 80. Heat index values up to 105 early until midnight. Friday, sunny, hot with highs around 100. Heat index values up to 110 in the afternoon. Friday night, mostly clear. Lows in the upper 70s. Heat index values up to 105 early until midnight. Saturday, mostly sunny. Hot with highs around 100. Saturday night, mostly clear. Lows in the upper 70s. Sunday, mostly sunny. Hot with highs around 100. 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At Stillwater, it was clear. The temperature was 82 degrees, the dew point 66, and the relative humidity 58%. The wind was south at 9 miles an hour. The pressure was 29.97 inches.

and steady. At Guthrie, it was clear. The temperature was 84. The wind was south at 12. Observations from around the region. Skies ranged from clear to partly cloudy, and temperatures were between 77 and 85 degrees. Once again at 2 a.m., at Stillwater, it was clear. The temperature was 82. Heat advisory in effect from noon to 8 p.m. Central Daylight Time Monday. Heat advisory remains in effect until 8 p.m. Central Daylight Time this evening. What? Have index values 105 to 109. Where? Portions of central, east central, northern, northwest, southeast, southern, southwest, and western Oklahoma and northern Texas. When? Until 8 p.m. Central Daylight Time this evening, and again from noon to 8 p.m. Central Daylight Time Monday. Impacts. Hot temperatures and high humidity may cause heat illnesses. Drink plenty of fluids, stay in an air-conditioned room, stay out of the sun, and check up on relatives and neighbors. Heat advisory for Sunday has expired. Heat advisory remains in effect from noon to 8 p.m. Central Daylight Time Monday. What? Heat index values up to 105 to 109 expected. Where? Portions of central, east central, northern, northwest, southeast, southern, southwest, and western Oklahoma and northern Texas. When? From noon to 8 p.m. Central Daylight Time Monday. Impacts. Hot temperatures and high humidity may cause heat illnesses. Drink plenty of fluids, stay in an air-conditioned room, stay out of the sun, and check up on relatives and neighbors. Heat advisory remains in effect from noon to 8 p.m. Central Daylight Time Monday. What? Heat index values up to 109 expected. Where? Portions of northwest and west central Arkansas and east central, northeast, and southeast Oklahoma. When? From noon to 8 p.m. Central Daylight Time Monday. Impacts. Heat-related illnesses are possible, especially impacting those not acclimated to the conditions or those performing strenuous activities. Take extra precautions when outside. Wear lightweight and loose-fitting clothing. Try to limit strenuous activities to early morning or evening. Take action when you see symptoms of heat exhaustion and heat stroke. From the Norman Forecast Office, here is the forecast for Stillwater and surrounding area. Rest of tonight, clear. Lows in the upper 70s. South winds 5 to 10 miles an hour with gusts up to 20 miles an hour. Monday, sunny, hot with highs around 102. South winds 10 to 15 miles an hour with gusts up to 25 miles an hour. Monday night, clear. Lows in the upper 70s. South winds 10 to 15 miles an hour with gusts up to 25 miles an hour. Tuesday, sunny, hot with highs around 101. South winds 10 to 15 miles an hour with gusts up to 25 miles an hour. Heat index values up to 107. Tuesday night, mostly clear. Lows in the upper 70s. South winds 10 to 15 miles an hour with gusts up to 25 miles an hour. Heat index values up to 105 early until midnight. Wednesday, sunny, hot with highs 100 to 105. Heat index values up to 110 in the afternoon. Wednesday night, mostly clear. Lows in the lower 80s. Heat index values up to 105 early until midnight. Thursday, sunny, hot with highs 100 to 105. Thursday night, mostly clear. Lows around 80. Heat index values up to 105 early until midnight. Friday, sunny, hot with highs around 100. Heat index values up to 110 in the afternoon. Friday night, mostly clear. Lows in the upper 70s. Heat index values up to 105 early until midnight. Saturday, mostly sunny. Hot with highs around 100. Saturday night, mostly clear. Lows in the upper 70s. Sunday, mostly sunny. Hot with highs around 100. 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At Stillwater, it was clear. The temperature was 82 degrees, the dew point 66, and the relative humidity 58%. The wind was south at 9 miles an hour. The pressure was 20.

9.97 inches and steady. At Guthrie, it was clear. The temperature was 84. The wind was south at 12. Observations from around the region. Skies ranged from clear to partly cloudy, and temperatures were between 77 and 85 degrees. Once again at 2 a.m., at Stillwater, it was clear. The temperature was 82. Heat advisory in effect from noon to 8 p.m. Central Daylight Time Monday. Heat advisory remains in effect until 8 p.m. Central Daylight Time this evening. What? Have index values 105 to 109. Where? Portions of central, east central, northern, northwest, southeast, southern, southwest, and western Oklahoma and northern Texas. When? Until 8 p.m. Central Daylight Time this evening, and again from noon to 8 p.m. Central Daylight Time Monday. Impacts. Hot temperatures and high humidity may cause heat illnesses. Drink plenty of fluids, stay in an air-conditioned room, stay out of the sun, and check up on relatives and neighbors. 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Programming originates from the National Weather Service Forecast Office in Norman, Oklahoma. Heat advisory for Sunday has expired. Heat advisory remains in effect from noon to 8 p.m. Central Daylight Time Monday. What? Heat index values up to 105 to 109 expected. Where? Portions of central, east central, northern, northwest, southeast, southern, southwest, and western Oklahoma and northern Texas. When? From noon to 8 p.m. Central Daylight Time Monday. Impacts. Hot temperatures and high humidity may cause heat illnesses. Drink plenty of fluids, stay in an air-conditioned room, stay out of the sun, and check up on relatives and neighbors. Heat advisory remains in effect from noon to 8 p.m. Central Daylight Time Monday. What? Heat index values up to 109 expected. Where? Portions of northwest and west central Arkansas and east central, northeast, and southeast Oklahoma. When? From noon to 8 p.m. Central Daylight Time Monday. Impacts. Heat-related illnesses are possible, especially impacting those not acclimated to the conditions or those performing strenuous activities. Take extra precautions when outside. Wear lightweight and loose-fitting clothing. Try to limit strenuous activities to early morning or evening. 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From the Norman Forecast Office, here is the forecast for Stillwater and surrounding area. Rest of tonight, clear. Lows in the upper 70s. South winds 5 to 10 miles an hour with gusts up to 20 miles an hour. Monday, sunny, hot with highs around 102. South winds 10 to 15 miles an hour with gusts up to 25 miles an hour. Monday night, clear. Lows in the upper 70s. South winds 10 to 15 miles an hour with gusts up to 25 miles an hour. Tuesday, sunny, hot with highs around 101. South winds 10 to 15 miles an hour with gusts up to 25 miles an hour. Heat index values up to 107. Tuesday night, mostly clear. Lows in the upper 70s. South winds 10 to 15 miles an hour with gusts up to 25 miles an hour. Heat index values up to 105 early until midnight. Wednesday, sunny, hot with highs 100 to 105. Heat index values up to 110 in the afternoon. Wednesday night, mostly clear. Lows in the lower 80s. Heat index values up to 105 early until midnight. Thursday, sunny, hot with highs 100 to 105. Thursday night, mostly clear. Lows around 80. Heat index values up to 105 early until midnight. Friday, sunny, hot with highs around 100. Heat index values up to 110 in the afternoon. Friday night, mostly clear. Lows in the upper 70s. Heat index values up to 105 early until midnight. Saturday, mostly sunny. Hot with highs around 100. Saturday night, mostly clear. Lows in the upper 70s. Sunday night. Saturday, mostly sunny. Hot with highs around 100.

Heat advisory in effect from noon to 8 p.m. Central Daylight Time Monday. Heat advisory remains in effect until 8 p.m. Central Daylight Time this evening. What? Have index values 105 to 109. Where? Portions of Central, East Central, Northern, Northwest, Southeast, Southern, Southwest, and Western Oklahoma and Northern Texas. When? Until 8 p.m. Central Daylight Time this evening, and again from noon to 8 p.m. Central Daylight Time Monday. Impacts. Hot temperatures and high humidity may cause heat illnesses. Drink plenty of fluids, stay in an air-conditioned room, stay out of the sun, and check up on relatives and neighbors. Heat advisory for Sunday has expired. Heat advisory remains in effect from noon to 8 p.m. Central Daylight Time Monday. What? Heat index values up to 105 to 109 expected. Where? Portions of Central, East Central, Northern, Northwest, Southeast, Southern, Southwest, and Western Oklahoma and Northern Texas. When? From noon to 8 p.m. Central Daylight Time Monday. Impacts. Hot temperatures and high humidity may cause heat illnesses. Drink plenty of fluids, stay in an air-conditioned room, stay out of the sun, and check up on relatives and neighbors. Heat advisory remains in effect from noon to 8 p.m. Central Daylight Time Monday. What? Heat index values up to 109 expected. Where? Portions of Northwest and West Central Arkansas and East Central, Northeast, and Southeast Oklahoma. When? From noon to 8 p.m. Central Daylight Time Monday. Impacts. Heat-related illnesses are possible, especially impacting those not acclimated to the conditions or those performing strenuous activities. Take extra precautions when outside. Wear lightweight and loose-fitting clothing. Try to limit strenuous activities to early morning or evening. Take action when you see symptoms of heat exhaustion and heat stroke. From the Norman Forecast Office, here is the forecast for Stillwater and surrounding area. Rest of tonight, clear. Lows in the upper 70s. South winds 5 to 10 miles an hour with gusts up to 20 miles an hour. Monday, sunny, hot with highs around 102. South winds 10 to 15 miles an hour with gusts up to 25 miles an hour. Monday night, clear. Lows in the upper 70s. South winds 10 to 15 miles an hour with gusts up to 25 miles an hour. Tuesday, sunny, hot with highs around 101. South winds 10 to 15 miles an hour with gusts up to 25 miles an hour. Heat index values up to 107. Tuesday night, mostly clear. Lows in the upper 70s. South winds 10 to 15 miles an hour with gusts up to 25 miles an hour. Heat index values up to 105 early until midnight. Wednesday, sunny, hot with highs 100 to 105. Heat index values up to 110 in the afternoon. Wednesday night, mostly clear. Lows in the lower 80s. Heat index values up to 105 early until midnight. Thursday, sunny, hot with highs 100 to 105. Thursday night, mostly clear. Lows around 80. Heat index values up to 105 early until midnight. Friday, sunny, hot with highs around 100. Heat index values up to 110 in the afternoon. Friday night, mostly clear. Lows in the upper 70s. Heat index values up to 105 early until midnight. Saturday, mostly sunny. Hot with highs around 100. Saturday night, mostly clear. Lows in the upper 70s. Sunday, mostly sunny. Hot with highs around 100. You're listening to Stillwater Weather Radio, and here are 2 a.m. weather observations. At Stillwater, it was clear. The temperature was 82 degrees, the dew point 66, and the relative humidity 58%. The wind was south at 9 miles an hour. The pressure was 29.97 inches and steady. At Guthrie, it was clear. The temperature was 84. The wind was south at 12. Observations from around the region. Skies ranged from clear to partly cloudy, and temperatures were between 77 and 85 degrees. Once again at 2 a.m., at Stillwater, it was clear. The temperature was 82.

Heat advisory in effect from noon to 8 p.m. Central Daylight Time Monday. Heat advisory remains in effect until 8 p.m. Central Daylight Time this evening. What? Have index values 105 to 109. Where? Portions of Central, East Central, Northern, Northwest, Southeast, Southern, Southwest, and Western Oklahoma and Northern Texas. When? Until 8 p.m. Central Daylight Time this evening, and again from noon to 8 p.m. Central Daylight Time Monday. Impacts. Hot temperatures and high humidity may cause heat illnesses. Drink plenty of fluids, stay in an air-conditioned room, stay out of the sun, and check up on relatives and neighbors. Heat advisory for Sunday has expired. Heat advisory remains in effect from noon to 8 p.m. Central Daylight Time Monday. What? Heat index values up to 105 to 109 expected. Where? Portions of Central, East Central, Northern, Northwest, Southeast, Southern, Southwest, and Western Oklahoma and Northern Texas. When? From noon to 8 p.m. Central Daylight Time Monday. Impacts. Hot temperatures and high humidity may cause heat illnesses. Drink plenty of fluids, stay in an air-conditioned room, stay out of the sun, and check up on relatives and neighbors. Heat advisory remains in effect from noon to 8 p.m. Central Daylight Time Monday. What? Heat index values up to 109 expected. Where? Portions of Northwest and West Central Arkansas and East Central, Northeast, and Southeast Oklahoma. When? From noon to 8 p.m. Central Daylight Time Monday. Impacts. Heat-related illnesses are possible, especially impacting those not acclimated to the conditions or those performing strenuous activities. Take extra precautions when outside. Wear lightweight and loose-fitting clothing. Try to limit strenuous activities to early morning or evening. Take action when you see symptoms of heat exhaustion and heat stroke. From the Norman Forecast Office, here is the forecast for Stillwater and surrounding area. Rest of tonight, clear. Lows in the upper 70s. South winds 5 to 10 miles an hour with gusts up to 20 miles an hour. Monday, sunny, hot with highs around 102. South winds 10 to 15 miles an hour with gusts up to 25 miles an hour. Monday night, clear. Lows in the upper 70s. South winds 10 to 15 miles an hour with gusts up to 25 miles an hour. Tuesday, sunny, hot with highs around 101. South winds 10 to 15 miles an hour with gusts up to 25 miles an hour. Heat index values up to 107. Tuesday night, mostly clear. Lows in the upper 70s. South winds 10 to 15 miles an hour with gusts up to 25 miles an hour. Heat index values up to 105 early until midnight. Wednesday, sunny, hot with highs 100 to 105. Heat index values up to 110 in the afternoon. Wednesday night, mostly clear. Lows in the lower 80s. Heat index values up to 105 early until midnight. Thursday, sunny, hot with highs 100 to 105. Thursday night, mostly clear. Lows around 80. Heat index values up to 105 early until midnight. Friday, sunny, hot with highs around 100. Heat index values up to 110 in the afternoon. Friday night, mostly clear. Lows in the upper 70s. Heat index values up to 105 early until midnight. Saturday, mostly sunny. Hot with highs around 100. Saturday night, mostly clear. Lows in the upper 70s. Sunday, mostly sunny. Hot with highs around 100. 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At Stillwater, it was clear. The temperature was 82 degrees, the dew point 66, and the relative humidity 58%. The wind was south at 9 miles an hour. The pressure was 29.97 inches and steady. At Guthrie, it was clear. The temperature was 84. The wind was south at 12. Observations from around the region. Skies ranged from clear to partly cloudy, and temperatures were between 77 and 85 degrees. Once again at 2 a.m., at Stillwater, it was clear.

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Heat advisory in effect from noon to 8 p.m. Central Daylight Time Monday. Heat advisory remains in effect until 8 p.m. Central Daylight Time this evening. What? Hat index values 105 to 109. Where? Portions of Central, East Central, Northern, Northwest, Southeast, Southern, Southwest, and Western Oklahoma and Northern Texas. When? Until 8 p.m. Central Daylight Time this evening, and again from noon to 8 p.m. Central Daylight Time Monday. Impacts. Hot temperatures and high humidity may cause heat illnesses. Drink plenty of fluids. Stay in an air-conditioned room. Stay out of the sun. And check up on relatives and neighbors. Heat advisory for Sunday has expired. Heat advisory remains in effect from noon to 8 p.m. Central Daylight Time Monday. What? Heat index values up to 105 to 109 expected. Where? Portions of Central, East Central, Northern, Northwest, Southeast, Southern, Southwest, and Western Oklahoma and Northern Texas. When? From noon to 8 p.m. Central Daylight Time Monday. Impacts. Hot temperatures and high humidity may cause heat illnesses. Drink plenty of fluids. Stay in an air-conditioned room. Stay out of the sun. And check up on relatives and neighbors. Heat advisory remains in effect from noon to 8 p.m. Central Daylight Time Monday. What? Heat index values up to 109 expected. Where? Portions of Northwest and West Central Arkansas and East Central, Northeast, and Southeast Oklahoma. When? From noon to 8 p.m. Central Daylight Time Monday. Impacts. Heat-related illnesses are possible, especially impacting those not acclimated to the conditions or those performing strenuous activities. Take extra precautions when outside. Wear lightweight and loose-fitting clothing. Try to limit strenuous activities to early morning or evening. Take action when you see symptoms of heat exhaustion and heat stroke. From the Norman Forecast Office, here is the forecast for Stillwater and surrounding area. Rest of tonight, clear. Lows in the upper 70s. South winds 5 to 10 miles an hour with gusts up to 20 miles an hour. Monday, sunny, hot with highs around 102. South winds 10 to 15 miles an hour with gusts up to 25 miles an hour. Monday night, clear. Lows in the upper 70s. South winds 10 to 15 miles an hour with gusts up to 25 miles an hour. Tuesday, sunny, hot with highs around 101. South winds 10 to 15 miles an hour with gusts up to 25 miles an hour. Heat index values up to 107. Tuesday night, mostly clear. Lows in the upper 70s. South winds 10 to 15 miles an hour with gusts up to 25 miles an hour. Heat index values up to 105 early until midnight. Wednesday, sunny, hot with highs 100 to 105. Heat index values up to 110 in the afternoon. Wednesday night, mostly clear. Lows in the lower 80s. Heat index values up to 105 early until midnight. Thursday, sunny, hot with highs 100 to 105. Thursday night, mostly clear. Lows around 80. Heat index values up to 105 early until midnight. Friday, sunny, hot with highs around 100. Heat index values up to 110 in the afternoon. Friday night, mostly clear. Lows in the upper 70s. Heat index values up to 105 early until midnight. Saturday, mostly sunny. Hot with highs around 100. Saturday night, mostly clear. Lows in the upper 70s. Sunday, mostly sunny. Hot with highs around 100. You're listening to Stillwater Weather Radio, and here are 2 a.m. weather observations. It's Stillwater. It was clear. The temperature was 82 degrees, the dew point 66, and the relative humidity 58%. The wind was south at 9 miles an hour. The pressure was 29.97 inches and steady. At Guthrie, it was clear. The temperature

temperature was 84. The wind was south at 12. Observations from around the region. Skies ranged from clear to partly cloudy, and temperatures were between 77 and 85 degrees. Once again at 2 a.m., at Stillwater, it was clear. The temperature was 82. Heat advisory in effect from noon to 8 p.m. Central Daylight Time Monday. Heat advisory remains in effect until 8 p.m. Central Daylight Time this evening. What? Have index values 105 to 109. Where? Portions of central, east central, northern, northwest, southeast, southern, southwest, and western Oklahoma and northern Texas. When? Until 8 p.m. Central Daylight Time this evening, and again from noon to 8 p.m. Central Daylight Time Monday. Impacts. Hot temperatures and high humidity may cause heat illnesses. Drink plenty of fluids, stay in an air-conditioned room, stay out of the sun, and check up on relatives and neighbors. Heat advisory for Sunday has expired. Heat advisory remains in effect from noon to 8 p.m. Central Daylight Time Monday. What? Heat index values up to 105 to 109 expected. Where? Portions of central, east central, northern, northwest, southeast, southern, southwest, and western Oklahoma and northern Texas. When? From noon to 8 p.m. Central Daylight Time Monday. Impacts. Hot temperatures and high humidity may cause heat illnesses. Drink plenty of fluids, stay in an air-conditioned room, stay out of the sun, and check up on relatives and neighbors. Heat advisory remains in effect from noon to 8 p.m. Central Daylight Time Monday. What? Heat index values up to 109 expected. Where? Portions of northwest and west central Arkansas and east central, northeast, and southeast Oklahoma. When? From noon to 8 p.m. Central Daylight Time Monday. Impacts. Heat-related illnesses are possible, especially impacting those not acclimated to the conditions or those performing strenuous activities. Take extra precautions when outside. Wear lightweight and loose-fitting clothing. Try to limit strenuous activities to early morning or evening. Take action when you see symptoms of heat exhaustion and heat stroke. From the Norman Forecast Office, here is the forecast for Stillwater and surrounding area. Rest of tonight, clear. Lows in the upper 70s. South winds 5 to 10 miles an hour with gusts up to 20 miles an hour. Monday, sunny, hot with highs around 102. South winds 10 to 15 miles an hour with gusts up to 25 miles an hour. Monday night, clear. Lows in the upper 70s. South winds 10 to 15 miles an hour with gusts up to 25 miles an hour. Tuesday, sunny, hot with highs around 101. South winds 10 to 15 miles an hour with gusts up to 25 miles an hour. Heat index values up to 107. Tuesday night, mostly clear. Lows in the upper 70s. South winds 10 to 15 miles an hour with gusts up to 25 miles an hour. Heat index values up to 105 early until midnight. Wednesday, sunny, hot with highs 100 to 105. Heat index values up to 110 in the afternoon. Wednesday night, mostly clear. Lows in the lower 80s. Heat index values up to 105 early until midnight. Thursday, sunny, hot with highs 100 to 105. Thursday night, mostly clear. Lows around 80. Heat index values up to 105 early until midnight. Friday, sunny, hot with highs around 100. Heat index values up to 110 in the afternoon. Friday night, mostly clear. Lows in the upper 70s. Heat index values up to 105 early until midnight. Saturday, mostly sunny. Hot with highs around 100. Saturday night, mostly clear. Lows in the upper 70s. Sunday, mostly sunny. Hot with highs around 100. You're listening to Stillwater Weather Radio, and here are 2 a.m. weather observations. At Stillwater, it was clear. The temperature was 82 degrees, the dew point 66, and the relative humidity 58%. The wind was south at 9 miles an hour. The pressure was 29.97 inches and steady. At Guthrie,

clear. The temperature was 84. The wind was south at 12. Observations from around the region. Skies ranged from clear to partly cloudy, and temperatures were between 77 and 85 degrees. Once again at 2 a.m., at Stillwater, it was clear. The temperature was 82. Heat advisory in effect from noon to 8 p.m. Central Daylight Time Monday. Heat advisory remains in effect until 8 p.m. Central Daylight Time this evening. What? Have index values 105 to 109. Where? Portions of central, east central, northern, northwest, southeast, southern, southwest, and western Oklahoma and northern Texas. When? Until 8 p.m. Central Daylight Time this evening, and again from noon to 8 p.m. Central Daylight Time Monday. Impacts. Hot temperatures and high humidity may cause heat illnesses. Drink plenty of fluids, stay in an air-conditioned room, stay out of the sun, and check up on relatives and neighbors. Heat advisory for Sunday has expired. Heat advisory remains in effect from noon to 8 p.m. Central Daylight Time Monday. What? Heat index values up to 105 to 109 expected. Where? Portions of central, east central, northern, northwest, southeast, southern, southwest, and western Oklahoma and northern Texas. When? From noon to 8 p.m. Central Daylight Time Monday. Impacts. Hot temperatures and high humidity may cause heat illnesses. Drink plenty of fluids, stay in an air-conditioned room, stay out of the sun, and check up on relatives and neighbors. Heat advisory remains in effect from noon to 8 p.m. Central Daylight Time Monday. What? Heat index values up to 109 expected. Where? Portions of northwest and west central Arkansas and east central, northeast, and southeast Oklahoma. When? From noon to 8 p.m. Central Daylight Time Monday. Impacts. Heat-related illnesses are possible, especially impacting those not acclimated to the conditions or those performing strenuous activities. Take extra precautions when outside. Wear lightweight and loose-fitting clothing. Try to limit strenuous activities to early morning or evening. Take action when you see symptoms of heat exhaustion and heat stroke. From the Norman Forecast Office, here is the forecast for Stillwater and surrounding area. Rest of tonight, clear. Lows in the upper 70s. South winds 5 to 10 miles an hour with gusts up to 20 miles an hour. Monday, sunny, hot with highs around 102. South winds 10 to 15 miles an hour with gusts up to 25 miles an hour. Monday night, clear. Lows in the upper 70s. South winds 10 to 15 miles an hour with gusts up to 25 miles an hour. Tuesday, sunny, hot with highs around 101. South winds 10 to 15 miles an hour with gusts up to 25 miles an hour. Heat index values up to 107. Tuesday night, mostly clear. Lows in the upper 70s. South winds 10 to 15 miles an hour with gusts up to 25 miles an hour. Heat index values up to 105 early until midnight. Wednesday, sunny, hot with highs 100 to 105. Heat index values up to 110 in the afternoon. Wednesday night, mostly clear. Lows in the lower 80s. Heat index values up to 105 early until midnight. Thursday, sunny, hot with highs 100 to 105. Thursday night, mostly clear. Lows around 80. Heat index values up to 105 early until midnight. Friday, sunny, hot with highs around 100. Heat index values up to 110 in the afternoon. Friday night, mostly clear. Lows in the upper 70s. Heat index values up to 105 early until midnight. Saturday, mostly sunny. Hot with highs around 100. Saturday night, mostly clear. Lows in the upper 70s. Sunday, mostly sunny. Hot with highs around 100. You're listening to Stillwater Weather Radio, and here are 2 a.m. weather observations. At Stillwater, it was clear. The temperature was 82 degrees, the dew point 66, and the relative humidity 58%. The wind was south at 9 miles an hour. The pressure was 29.97 inches.

and steady. At Guthrie, it was clear. The temperature was 84. The wind was south at 12. Observations from around the region. Skies ranged from clear to partly cloudy, and temperatures were between 77 and 85 degrees. Once again at 2 a.m., at Stillwater, it was clear. The temperature was 82. 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Heat advisory in effect from noon to 8 p.m. Central Daylight Time Monday. Heat advisory remains in effect until 8 p.m. Central Daylight Time this evening. What? Have index values 105 to 109. Where? Portions of Central, East Central, Northern, Northwest, Southeast, Southern, Southwest, and Western Oklahoma and Northern Texas. When? Until 8 p.m. Central Daylight Time this evening, and again from noon to 8 p.m. Central Daylight Time Monday. Impacts. Hot temperatures and high humidity may cause heat illnesses. Drink plenty of fluids, stay in an air-conditioned room, stay out of the sun, and check up on relatives and neighbors. Heat advisory for Sunday has expired. Heat advisory remains in effect from noon to 8 p.m. Central Daylight Time Monday. What? Heat index values up to 105 to 109 expected. Where? Portions of Central, East Central, Northern, Northwest, Southeast, Southern, Southwest, and Western Oklahoma and Northern Texas. When? From noon to 8 p.m. Central Daylight Time Monday. Impacts. Hot temperatures and high humidity may cause heat illnesses. Drink plenty of fluids, stay in an air-conditioned room, stay out of the sun, and check up on relatives and neighbors. Heat advisory remains in effect from noon to 8 p.m. Central Daylight Time Monday. What? Heat index values up to 109 expected. Where? Portions of northwest and west central Arkansas and east central, northeast, and southeast Oklahoma. When? From noon to 8 p.m. Central Daylight Time Monday. Impacts. Heat-related illnesses are possible, especially impacting those not acclimated to the conditions or those performing strenuous activities. Take extra precautions when outside. Wear lightweight and loose-fitting clothing. Try to limit strenuous activities to early morning or evening. Take action when you see symptoms of heat exhaustion and heat stroke. From the Norman Forecast Office, here is the forecast for Stillwater and surrounding area. Rest of tonight, clear. Lows in the upper 70s. South winds 5 to 10 miles an hour with gusts up to 20 miles an hour. Monday, sunny, hot with highs around 102. South winds 10 to 15 miles an hour with gusts up to 25 miles an hour. Monday night, clear. Lows in the upper 70s. South winds 10 to 15 miles an hour with gusts up to 25 miles an hour. Tuesday, sunny, hot with highs around 101. South winds 10 to 15 miles an hour with gusts up to 25 miles an hour. Heat index values up to 107. Tuesday night, mostly clear. Lows in the upper 70s. South winds 10 to 15 miles an hour with gusts up to 25 miles an hour. Heat index values up to 105 early until midnight. Wednesday, sunny, hot with highs 100 to 105. Heat index values up to 110 in the afternoon. Wednesday night, mostly clear. Lows in the lower 80s. Heat index values up to 105 early until midnight. Thursday, sunny, hot with highs 100 to 105. Thursday night, mostly clear. Lows around 80. Heat index values up to 105 early until midnight. Friday, sunny, hot with highs around 100. Heat index values up to 110 in the afternoon. Friday night, mostly clear. Lows in the upper 70s. Heat index values up to 105 early until midnight. Saturday, mostly sunny. Hot with highs around 100. Saturday night, mostly clear. Lows in the upper 70s. Sunday, mostly sunny. Hot with highs around 100. 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

are 3 a.m. weather observations. Observations from around the region. Heat advisory in effect from noon to 8 p.m. Central Daylight Time Monday. Heat advisory remains in effect until 8 p.m. Central Daylight Time this evening. What? Have index values 105 to 109. Where? Portions of central, east central, northern, northwest, southeast, southern, southwest, and western Oklahoma and northern Texas. When? Until 8 p.m. Central Daylight Time this evening, and again from noon to 8 p.m. Central Daylight Time Monday. Impacts. Hot temperatures and high humidity may cause heat illnesses. Drink plenty of fluids, stay in an air-conditioned room, stay out of the sun, and check up on relatives and neighbors. Heat advisory for Sunday has expired. Heat advisory remains in effect from noon to 8 p.m. Central Daylight Time Monday. What? Heat index values up to 105 to 109 expected. Where? Portions of central, east central, northern, northwest, southeast, southern, southwest, and western Oklahoma and northern Texas. When? From noon to 8 p.m. Central Daylight Time Monday. Impacts. Hot temperatures and high humidity may cause heat illnesses. Drink plenty of fluids, stay in an air-conditioned room, stay out of the sun, and check up on relatives and neighbors. Heat advisory remains in effect from noon to 8 p.m. Central Daylight Time Monday. What? Heat index values up to 109 expected. Where? Portions of northwest and west central Arkansas and east central, northeast, and southeast Oklahoma. When? From noon to 8 p.m. Central Daylight Time Monday. Impacts. Heat-related illnesses are possible, especially impacting those not acclimated to the conditions or those performing strenuous activities. Take extra precautions when outside. Wear lightweight and loose-fitting clothing. Try to limit strenuous activities to early morning or evening. Take action when you see symptoms of heat exhaustion and heat stroke. From the Norman Forecast Office, here is the forecast for Stillwater and surrounding area. Rest of tonight, clear. Lows in the upper 70s. South winds 5 to 10 miles an hour with gusts up to 20 miles an hour. Monday, sunny, hot with highs around 102. South winds 10 to 15 miles an hour with gusts up to 25 miles an hour. Monday night, clear. Lows in the upper 70s. South winds 10 to 15 miles an hour with gusts up to 25 miles an hour. Tuesday, sunny, hot with highs around 101. South winds 10 to 15 miles an hour with gusts up to 25 miles an hour. Heat index values up to 107. Tuesday night, mostly clear. Lows in the upper 70s. South winds 10 to 15 miles an hour with gusts up to 25 miles an hour. Heat index values up to 105 early until midnight. Wednesday, sunny, hot with highs 100 to 105. Heat index values up to 110 in the afternoon. Wednesday night, mostly clear. Lows in the lower 80s. Heat index values up to 105 early until midnight. Thursday, sunny, hot with highs 100 to 105. Thursday night, mostly clear. Lows around 80. Heat index values up to 105 early until midnight. Friday, sunny, hot with highs around 100. Heat index values up to 110 in the afternoon. Friday night, mostly clear. Lows in the upper 70s. Heat index values up to 105 early until midnight. Saturday, mostly sunny. Hot with highs around 100. Saturday night, mostly clear. Lows in the upper 70s. Sunday, mostly sunny. Hot with highs around 100. 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Observations from around the region. Heat advisory in effect from noon to 8 p.m. Central Daylight Time Monday. Heat advisory remains in effect until 8 p.m. Central Daylight Time this evening. What? Have index values 105 to 109. Where? Portions of central, east central, northern, northwest, southeast, southern, southwest, and western Oklahoma and northern Texas. When? Until 8 p.m. Central Daylight Time this evening, and again from noon to 8 p.m. Central Daylight Time.

Lifetime Monday. Impacts: hot temperatures and high humidity may cause heat illnesses. Drink plenty of fluids, stay in an air-conditioned room, stay out of the sun, and check up on relatives and neighbors. Heat advisory for Sunday has expired. Heat advisory remains in effect from noon to 8 p.m. Central Daylight Time Monday. What? Heat index values up to 105 to 109 expected. Where? Portions of Central, East Central, Northern, Northwest, Southeast, Southern, Southwest, and Western Oklahoma and Northern Texas. When? From noon to 8 p.m. Central Daylight Time Monday. Impacts: hot temperatures and high humidity may cause heat illnesses. Drink plenty of fluids, stay in an air-conditioned room, stay out of the sun, and check up on relatives and neighbors. Heat advisory remains in effect from noon to 8 p.m. Central Daylight Time Monday. What? Heat index values up to 109 expected. Where? Portions of Northwest and West Central Arkansas and East Central, Northeast, and Southeast Oklahoma. When? From noon to 8 p.m. Central Daylight Time Monday. Impacts: heat-related illnesses are possible, especially impacting those not acclimated to the conditions or those performing strenuous activities. Take extra precautions when outside. Wear lightweight and loose-fitting clothing. 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From the Norman Forecast Office, here is the forecast for Stillwater and surrounding area. Rest of tonight, clear. Lows in the upper 70s. South winds 5 to 10 miles an hour with gusts up to 20 miles an hour. Monday, sunny, hot with highs around 102. South winds 10 to 15 miles an hour with gusts up to 25 miles an hour. Monday night, clear. Lows in the upper 70s. South winds 10 to 15 miles an hour with gusts up to 25 miles an hour. Tuesday, sunny, hot with highs around 101. South winds 10 to 15 miles an hour with gusts up to 25 miles an hour. Heat index values up to 107. Tuesday night, mostly clear. Lows in the upper 70s. South winds 10 to 15 miles an hour with gusts up to 25 miles an hour. Heat index values up to 105 early until midnight. Wednesday, sunny, hot with highs 100 to 105. Heat index values up to 110 in the afternoon. Wednesday night, mostly clear. Lows in the lower 80s. Heat index values up to 105 early until midnight. Thursday, sunny, hot with highs 100 to 105. Thursday night, mostly clear. Lows around 80. Heat index values up to 105 early until midnight. Friday, sunny, hot with highs around 100. Heat index values up to 110 in the afternoon. Friday night, mostly clear. Lows in the upper 70s. Heat index values up to 105 early until midnight. Saturday, mostly sunny. Hot with highs around 100. Saturday night, mostly clear. Lows in the upper 70s. Sunday, mostly sunny. Hot with highs around 100. You're listening to Stillwater Weather Radio, and here are 3 a.m. weather observations. It's Stillwater. It was clear. The temperature was 81 degrees, the dew point 66, and the relative humidity 60%. The wind was south at 8 miles an hour. The pressure was 29.96 inches and falling. At Guthrie, it was clear. The temperature was 83. The wind was south at 10. Observations from around the region. Skies ranged from clear to partly cloudy, and temperatures were between 76 and 84 degrees. Once again at 3 a.m., at Stillwater, it was clear. The temperature was 81. Heat advisory in effect from noon to 8 p.m. Central Daylight Time Monday. Heat advisory remains in effect until 8 p.m. Central Daylight Time this evening. What? Have index values 105 to 109. Where? Portions of Central, East Central, Northern, Northwest, Southeast, Southern, Southwest, and Western Oklahoma and Northern Texas. When? Until 8 p.m. Central Daylight Time this evening.
and again from noon to 8 p.m. Central Daylight Time Monday. Impacts, hot temperatures and high humidity may cause heat illnesses. Drink plenty of fluids, stay in an air-conditioned room, stay out of the sun, and check up on relatives and neighbors. 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Programming originates from the National Weather Service Forecast Office in Norman, Oklahoma. Heat advisory for Sunday has expired. Heat advisory remains in effect from noon to 8 p.m. Central Daylight Time Monday. What? Heat index values up to 105 to 109 expected. Where? Portions of central, east central, northern, northwest, southeast, southern, southwest, and western Oklahoma and northern Texas. When? From noon to 8 p.m. Central Daylight Time Monday. Impacts. Hot temperatures and high humidity may cause heat illnesses. Drink plenty of fluids, stay in an air-conditioned room, stay out of the sun, and check up on relatives and neighbors. Heat advisory remains in effect from noon to 8 p.m. Central Daylight Time Monday. What? Heat index values up to 109 expected. Where? Portions of northwest and west central Arkansas and east central, northeast, and southeast Oklahoma. When? From noon to 8 p.m. Central Daylight Time Monday. Impacts. Heat-related illnesses are possible, especially impacting those not acclimated to the conditions or those performing strenuous activities. Take extra precautions when outside. Wear lightweight and loose-fitting clothing. Try to limit strenuous activities to early morning or evening. Take action when you see symptoms of heat exhaustion and heat stroke. From the Norman Forecast Office, here is the forecast for Stillwater and surrounding area. Rest of tonight, clear. Lows in the upper 70s. South winds 5 to 10 miles an hour with gusts up to 20 miles an hour. Monday, sunny, hot with highs around 102. South winds 10 to 15 miles an hour with gusts up to 25 miles an hour. Monday night, clear. Lows in the upper 70s. South winds 10 to 15 miles an hour with gusts up to 25 miles an hour. Tuesday, sunny, hot with highs around 101. South winds 10 to 15 miles an hour with gusts up to 25 miles an hour. Heat index values up to 107. Tuesday night, mostly clear. Lows in the upper 70s. South winds 10 to 15 miles an hour with gusts up to 25 miles an hour. Heat index values up to 105 early until midnight. Wednesday, sunny, hot with highs 100 to 105. Heat index values up to 110 in the afternoon. Wednesday night, mostly clear. Lows in the lower 80s. Heat index values up to 105 early until midnight. Thursday, sunny, hot with highs 100 to 105. Thursday night, mostly clear. Lows around 80. Heat index values up to 105 early until midnight. Friday, sunny, hot with highs around 100. Heat index values up to 110 in the afternoon. Friday night, mostly clear. Lows in the upper 70s. Heat index values up to 105 early until midnight. Saturday, mostly sunny. Hot with highs around 100. Saturday night, mostly clear. Lows in the upper 70s. Sunday, mostly sunny. Hot with highs around 100. 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It's Stillwater, it was clear. The temperature was 81 degrees, the dew point 66, and the relative humidity 60%. The wind was south at 8 miles an hour. The pressure was 29.96 inches and falling. At Guthrie, it was clear. The temperature was 83. The wind was south at 10. Observations from around the region. Skies ranged from clear to partly cloudy, and temperatures were between 76 and 84 degrees. Once again at 3 a.m., at Stillwater, it was clear. The temperature was 81. Heat advisory for Sunday has expired. Heat advisory remains in effect from noon to 8 p.m. Central Daylight Time Monday.
What? Heat index values up to 105 to 100.

Thursday night, mostly clear. Lows around 80. Heat index values up to 105 early until midnight. Friday, sunny, hot with highs around 100. Heat index values up to 110 in the afternoon. Friday night, mostly clear. Lows in the upper 70s. Heat index values up to 105 early until midnight. Saturday, mostly sunny. Hot with highs around 100. Saturday night, mostly clear. Lows in the upper 70s. Sunday, mostly sunny. Hot with highs around 100. 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It's Stillwater, it was clear. The temperature was 81 degrees, the dew point 66, and the relative humidity 60%. The wind was south at 8 miles an hour. The pressure was 29.96 inches and falling. At Guthrie, it was clear. The temperature was 83. The wind was south at 10. Observations from around the region. Skies ranged from clear to partly cloudy, and temperatures were between 76 and 84 degrees. Once again at 3 a.m., it's Stillwater, it was clear. The temperature was 81. Heat advisory for Sunday has expired. Heat advisory remains in effect from noon to 8 p.m. Central Daylight Time Monday. What? Heat index values up to 105 to 109 expected. Where? Portions of Central, East Central, Northern, Northwest, Southeast, Southern, Southwest, and Western Oklahoma and Northern Texas. When? From noon to 8 p.m. Central Daylight Time Monday. Impacts. Hot temperatures and high humidity may cause heat illnesses. Drink plenty of fluids, stay in an air-conditioned room, stay out of the sun, and check up on relatives and neighbors. Heat advisory remains in effect from noon to 8 p.m. Central Daylight Time Monday. What? Heat index values up to 109 expected. Where? Portions of northwest and west central Arkansas and east central, northeast, and southeast Oklahoma. When? From noon to 8 p.m. Central Daylight Time Monday. Impacts. Heat-related illnesses are possible, especially impacting those not acclimated to the conditions or those performing strenuous activities. Take extra precautions when outside. Wear lightweight and loose-fitting clothing. Try to limit strenuous activities to early morning or evening. Take action when you see symptoms of heat exhaustion and heat stroke. From the Norman Forecast Office, here is the forecast for Stillwater and surrounding area. Rest of tonight, clear. Lows in the upper 70s. South winds 5 to 10 miles an hour with gusts up to 20 miles an hour. Monday, sunny, hot with highs around 102. South winds 10 to 15 miles an hour with gusts up to 25 miles an hour. Monday night, clear. Lows in the upper 70s. South winds 10 to 15 miles an hour with gusts up to 25 miles an hour. Tuesday, sunny, hot with highs around 101. South winds 10 to 15 miles an hour with gusts up to 25 miles an hour. Heat index values up to 107. Tuesday night, mostly clear. Lows in the upper 70s. South winds 10 to 15 miles an hour with gusts up to 25 miles an hour. Heat index values up to 105 early until midnight. Wednesday, sunny, hot with highs 100 to 105. Heat index values up to 110 in the afternoon. Wednesday night, mostly clear. Lows in the lower 80s. Heat index values up to 105 early until midnight. Thursday, sunny, hot with highs 100 to 105. Thursday night, mostly clear. Lows around 80. Heat index values up to 105 early until midnight. Friday, sunny, hot with highs around 100. Heat index values up to 110 in the afternoon. Friday night, mostly clear. Lows in the upper 70s. Heat index values up to 105 early until midnight. Saturday, mostly sunny. Hot with highs around 100. Saturday night, mostly clear. Lows in the upper 70s. Sunday, mostly sunny. Hot with highs around 100. You're listening.

listening to Stillwater Weather Radio, and here are 3 a.m. weather observations. At Stillwater, it was clear. The temperature was 81 degrees, the dew point 66, and the relative humidity 60%. The wind was south at 8 miles an hour. The pressure was 29.96 inches and falling. At Guthrie, it was clear. The temperature was 83. The wind was south at 10. Observations from around the region. Skies ranged from clear to partly cloudy, and temperatures were between 76 and 84 degrees. Once again at 3 a.m., at Stillwater, it was clear. The temperature was 81. Heat advisory for Sunday has expired. Heat advisory remains in effect from noon to 8 p.m. Central Daylight Time Monday. What? Heat index values up to 105 to 109 expected. Where? Portions of central, east central, northern, northwest, southeast, southern, southwest, and western Oklahoma and northern Texas. When? From noon to 8 p.m. Central Daylight Time Monday. Impacts. Hot temperatures and high humidity may cause heat illnesses. Drink plenty of fluids, stay in an air-conditioned room, stay out of the sun, and check up on relatives and neighbors. Heat advisory remains in effect from noon to 8 p.m. Central Daylight Time Monday. What? Heat index values up to 109 expected. Where? Portions of northwest and west central Arkansas and east central, northeast, and southeast Oklahoma. When? From noon to 8 p.m. Central Daylight Time Monday. Impacts. Heat-related illnesses are possible, especially impacting those not acclimated to the conditions or those performing strenuous activities. Take extra precautions when outside. Wear lightweight and loose-fitting clothing. Try to limit strenuous activities to early morning or evening. Take action when you see symptoms of heat exhaustion and heat stroke. From the Norman Forecast Office, here is the forecast for Stillwater and surrounding area. Rest of tonight, clear. Lows in the upper 70s. South winds 5 to 10 miles an hour with gusts up to 20 miles an hour. Monday, sunny, hot with highs around 102. South winds 10 to 15 miles an hour with gusts up to 25 miles an hour. Monday night, clear. Lows in the upper 70s. South winds 10 to 15 miles an hour with gusts up to 25 miles an hour. Tuesday, sunny, hot with highs around 101. South winds 10 to 15 miles an hour with gusts up to 25 miles an hour. Heat index values up to 107. Tuesday night, mostly clear. Lows in the upper 70s. South winds 10 to 15 miles an hour with gusts up to 25 miles an hour. Heat index values up to 105 early until midnight. Wednesday, sunny, hot with highs 100 to 105. Heat index values up to 110 in the afternoon. Wednesday night, mostly clear. Lows in the lower 80s. Heat index values up to 105 early until midnight. Thursday, sunny, hot with highs 100 to 105. Thursday night, mostly clear. Lows around 80. Heat index values up to 105 early until midnight. Friday, sunny, hot with highs around 100. Heat index values up to 110 in the afternoon. Friday night, mostly clear. Lows in the upper 70s. Heat index values up to 105 early until midnight. Saturday, mostly sunny. Hot with highs around 100. Saturday night, mostly clear. Lows in the upper 70s. Sunday, mostly sunny. Hot with highs around 100. 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At Stillwater, it was clear. The temperature was 81 degrees, the dew point 66, and the relative humidity 60%. The wind was south at 8 miles an hour. The pressure was 29.96 inches and falling. At Guthrie, it was clear. The temperature was 83. The wind was south at 10.

10. Observations from around the region. Skies ranged from clear to partly cloudy, and temperatures were between 76 and 84 degrees. Once again at 3 a.m., at Stillwater, it was clear. The temperature was 81. Heat advisory for Sunday has expired. Heat advisory remains in effect from noon to 8 p.m. Central Daylight Time Monday. What? Heat index values up to 105 to 109 expected. Where? Portions of central, east central, northern, northwest, southeast, southern, southwest, and western Oklahoma and northern Texas. When? From noon to 8 p.m. Central Daylight Time Monday. Impacts. Hot temperatures and high humidity may cause heat illnesses. Drink plenty of fluids, stay in an air-conditioned room, stay out of the sun, and check up on relatives and neighbors. Heat advisory remains in effect from noon to 8 p.m. Central Daylight Time Monday. What? Heat index values up to 109 expected. Where? Portions of northwest and west central Arkansas and east central, northeast, and southeast Oklahoma. When? From noon to 8 p.m. Central Daylight Time Monday. Impacts. Heat-related illnesses are possible, especially impacting those not acclimated to the conditions or those performing strenuous activities. Take extra precautions when outside. Wear lightweight and loose-fitting clothing. Try to limit strenuous activities to early morning or evening. Take action when you see symptoms of heat exhaustion and heat stroke. From the Norman Forecast Office, here is the forecast for Stillwater and surrounding area. Rest of tonight, clear. Lows in the upper 70s. South winds 5 to 10 miles an hour with gusts up to 20 miles an hour. Monday, sunny, hot with highs around 102. South winds 10 to 15 miles an hour with gusts up to 25 miles an hour. Monday night, clear. Lows in the upper 70s. South winds 10 to 15 miles an hour with gusts up to 25 miles an hour. Tuesday, sunny, hot with highs around 101. South winds 10 to 15 miles an hour with gusts up to 25 miles an hour. Heat index values up to 107. Tuesday night, mostly clear. Lows in the upper 70s. South winds 10 to 15 miles an hour with gusts up to 25 miles an hour. Heat index values up to 105 early until midnight. Wednesday, sunny, hot with highs 100 to 105. Heat index values up to 110 in the afternoon. Wednesday night, mostly clear. Lows in the lower 80s. Heat index values up to 105 early until midnight. Thursday, sunny, hot with highs 100 to 105. Thursday night, mostly clear. Lows around 80. Heat index values up to 105 early until midnight. Friday, sunny, hot with highs around 100. Heat index values up to 110 in the afternoon. Friday night, mostly clear. Lows in the upper 70s. Heat index values up to 105 early until midnight. Saturday, mostly sunny. Hot with highs around 100. Saturday night, mostly clear. Lows in the upper 70s. Sunday, mostly sunny. Hot with highs around 100. 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At Stillwater, it was clear. The temperature was 81 degrees, the dew point 66, and the relative humidity 60%. The wind was south at 8 miles an hour. The pressure was 29.96 inches and falling. At Guthrie, it was clear. The temperature was 83. The wind was south at 10. Observations from around the region. Skies ranged from clear to partly cloudy, and temperatures were between 76 and 84 degrees. Once again at 3 a.m., at Stillwater, it was clear. The temperature was 81. Heat advisory for Sunday has expired. Heat advisory remains in effect from noon to 8 p.m. Central Daylight Time Monday. What? Heat index values up to 105 to 109 expected. Where? Portions of central, east central, northern, northwest, southeast, southern, southwest, and western Oklahoma and northern Texas. When? From noon to 8 p.m. Central Daylight.

Nighttime Monday. Impacts. Hot temperatures and high humidity may cause heat illnesses. Drink plenty of fluids. Stay in an air-conditioned room. Stay out of the sun. And check up on relatives and neighbors. Heat advisory remains in effect from noon to 8 p.m. Central Daylight Time Monday. What? Heat index values up to 109 expected. Where? Portions of northwest and west central Arkansas and east central, northeast, and southeast Oklahoma. When? From noon to 8 p.m. Central Daylight Time Monday. Impacts. Heat-related illnesses are possible, especially impacting those not acclimated to the conditions or those performing strenuous activities. Take extra precautions when outside. Wear lightweight and loose-fitting clothing. Try to limit strenuous activities to early morning or evening. Take action when you see symptoms of heat exhaustion and heat stroke. From the Norman Forecast Office, here is the forecast for Stillwater and surrounding area. Rest of tonight, clear. Lows in the upper 70s. South winds 5 to 10 miles an hour with gusts up to 20 miles an hour. Monday, sunny, hot with highs around 102. South winds 10 to 15 miles an hour with gusts up to 25 miles an hour. Monday night, clear. Lows in the upper 70s. South winds 10 to 15 miles an hour with gusts up to 25 miles an hour. Tuesday, sunny, hot with highs around 101. South winds 10 to 15 miles an hour with gusts up to 25 miles an hour. Heat index values up to 107. Tuesday night, mostly clear. Lows in the upper 70s. South winds 10 to 15 miles an hour with gusts up to 25 miles an hour. Heat index values up to 105 early until midnight. Wednesday, sunny, hot with highs 100 to 105. Heat index values up to 110 in the afternoon. Wednesday night, mostly clear. Lows in the lower 80s. Heat index values up to 105 early until midnight. Thursday, sunny, hot with highs 100 to 105. Thursday night, mostly clear. Lows around 80. Heat index values up to 105 early until midnight. Friday, sunny, hot with highs around 100. Heat index values up to 110 in the afternoon. Friday night, mostly clear. Lows in the upper 70s. Heat index values up to 105 early until midnight. Saturday, mostly sunny. Hot with highs around 100. Saturday night, mostly clear. Lows in the upper 70s. Sunday, mostly sunny. Hot with highs around 100. 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It's still water. It was clear. The temperature was 81 degrees, the dew point 66, and the relative humidity 60%. The wind was south at 8 miles an hour. The pressure was 29.96 inches and falling. At Guthrie, it was clear. The temperature was 83. The wind was south at 10. Observations from around the region. Skies ranged from clear to partly cloudy, and temperatures were between 76 and 84 degrees. Once again at 3 a.m., at Stillwater, it was clear. The temperature was 81. Heat advisory for Sunday has expired. Heat advisory remains in effect from noon to 8 p.m. Central Daylight Time Monday. What? Heat index values up to 105 to 109 expected. Where? Portions of central, east central, northern, northwest, southeast, southern, southwest, and western Oklahoma and northern Texas. When? From noon to 8 p.m. Central Daylight Time Monday. Impacts. Hot temperatures and high humidity may cause heat illnesses. Drink plenty of fluids. Stay in an air-conditioned room. Stay out of the sun. And check up on relatives and neighbors. Heat advisory remains in effect from noon to 8 p.m. Central Daylight Time Monday. What? Heat index values up to 109 expected. Where? Portions of northwest and west central Arkansas and east central, northeast, and southeast Oklahoma. When? From noon to 8 p.m. Central Daylight Time Monday. Impacts. Heat-related illnesses are possible, especially impacting those not acclimated to the conditions or those performing strenuous activities.

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From the Norman Forecast Office, here is the forecast for Stillwater and surrounding area. Rest of tonight, clear. Lows in the upper 70s. South winds 5 to 10 miles an hour with gusts up to 20 miles an hour. Monday, sunny, hot with highs around 102. South winds 10 to 15 miles an hour with gusts up to 25 miles an hour. Monday night, clear. Lows in the upper 70s. South winds 10 to 15 miles an hour with gusts up to 25 miles an hour. Tuesday, sunny, hot with highs around 101. South winds 10 to 15 miles an hour with gusts up to 25 miles an hour. Heat index values up to 107. Tuesday night, mostly clear. Lows in the upper 70s. South winds 10 to 15 miles an hour with gusts up to 25 miles an hour. Heat index values up to 105 early until midnight. Wednesday, sunny, hot with highs 100 to 105. Heat index values up to 110 in the afternoon. Wednesday night, mostly clear. Lows in the lower 80s. Heat index values up to 105 early until midnight. Thursday, sunny, hot with highs 100 to 105. Thursday night, mostly clear. Lows around 80. Heat index values up to 105 early until midnight. Friday, sunny, hot with highs around 100. Heat index values up to 110 in the afternoon. Friday night, mostly clear. Lows in the upper 70s. Heat index values up to 105 early until midnight. Saturday, mostly sunny. Hot with highs around 100. Saturday night, mostly clear. Lows in the upper 70s. Sunday, mostly sunny. Hot with highs around 100. 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It's Stillwater, it was clear. The temperature was 81 degrees, the dew point 66, and the relative humidity 60%. The wind was south at 8 miles an hour. The pressure was 29.96 inches and falling. At Guthrie, it was clear. The temperature was 83. The wind was south at 10. Observations from around the region. Skies ranged from clear to partly cloudy, and temperatures were between 76 and 84 degrees. Once again at 3 a.m., at Stillwater, it was clear. The temperature was 81. Heat advisory for Sunday has expired. Heat advisory remains in effect from noon to 8 p.m. Central Daylight Time Monday. What? Heat index values up to 105 to 109 expected. Where? Portions of central, east central, northern, northwest, southeast, southern, southwest, and western Oklahoma and northern Texas. When? From noon to 8 p.m. Central Daylight Time Monday. Impacts. Hot temperatures and high humidity may cause heat illnesses. Drink plenty of fluids, stay in an air-conditioned room, stay out of the sun, and check up on relatives and neighbors. Heat advisory remains in effect from noon to 8 p.m. Central Daylight Time Monday. What? Heat index values up to 109 expected. Where? Portions of northwest and west central Arkansas and east central, northeast, and southeast Oklahoma. When? From noon to 8 p.m. Central Daylight Time Monday. Impacts. Heat-related illnesses are possible, especially impacting those not acclimated to the conditions or those performing strenuous activities. Take extra precautions when outside. Wear lightweight and loose-fitting clothing. Try to limit strenuous activities to early morning or evening. Take action when you see symptoms of heat exhaustion and heat stroke. 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From the Norman Forecast Office, here is the forecast for Stillwater and surrounding area. Rest of tonight, clear. Lows in the upper 70s.

Winds 5 to 10 miles an hour with gusts up to 20 miles an hour. Monday, sunny, hot with highs around 102. South winds 10 to 15 miles an hour with gusts up to 25 miles an hour. Monday night, clear. Lows in the upper 70s. South winds 10 to 15 miles an hour with gusts up to 25 miles an hour. Tuesday, sunny, hot with highs around 101. South winds 10 to 15 miles an hour with gusts up to 25 miles an hour. Heat index values up to 107. Tuesday night, mostly clear. Lows in the upper 70s. South winds 10 to 15 miles an hour with gusts up to 25 miles an hour. Heat index values up to 105 early until midnight. Wednesday, sunny, hot with highs 100 to 105. Heat index values up to 110 in the afternoon. Wednesday night, mostly clear. Lows in the lower 80s. Heat index values up to 105 early until midnight. Thursday, sunny, hot with highs 100 to 105. Thursday night, mostly clear. Lows around 80. Heat index values up to 105 early until midnight. Friday, sunny, hot with highs around 100. Heat index values up to 110 in the afternoon. Friday night, mostly clear. Lows in the upper 70s. Heat index values up to 105 early until midnight. Saturday, mostly sunny. Hot with highs around 100. Saturday night, mostly clear. Lows in the upper 70s. Sunday, mostly sunny. Hot with highs around 100. 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It's Stillwater, it was clear. The temperature was 81 degrees, the dew point 66, and the relative humidity 60%. The wind was south at 8 miles an hour. The pressure was 29.96 inches and falling. At Guthrie, it was clear. The temperature was 83. The wind was south at 10. Observations from around the region. Skies ranged from clear to partly cloudy, and temperatures were between 76 and 84 degrees. Once again at 3 a.m., at Stillwater, it was clear. The temperature was 81. 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At Stillwater, it was clear. The temperature was 80 degrees, the dew point 67, and the relative humidity 64%. The wind was south at 8 miles an hour. The pressure was 29.96 inches and steady. At Guthrie, it was clear. The temperature was 82. The wind was south at 12. Observations from around the region. It was clear, with a temperature of 76 at Oklahoma City, 82 at Dallas-Fort Worth, 83 at Tulsa, and 75 at Springfield. At Wichita, it was partly cloudy, with a temperature of 77. Once again at 4 a.m., at Stillwater, it was clear. The temperature was 80. Heat advisory for Sunday has expired. Heat advisory remains in effect from noon to 8 p.m. Central Daylight Time Monday. What? Heat index values up to 105 to 109 expected. Where? Portions of Central, East Central, Northern, Northwest, Southeast, Southern, Southwest, and Western Oklahoma and Northern Texas. When? From noon to 8 p.m. Central Daylight Time Monday. Impacts. Hot temperatures and high humidity may cause heat illnesses. Drink plenty of fluids, stay in an air-conditioned room, stay out of the sun, and check up on relatives and neighbors. Heat advisory remains in effect from noon to 8 p.m. Central Daylight Time Monday. What? Heat index values up to 109 expected. Where? Portions of northwest and west central Arkansas and east central, northeast, and southeast Oklahoma. When? From noon to 8 p.m. Central Daylight Time Monday. Impacts. Heat-related illnesses are possible, especially impacting those not acclimated to the conditions or those performing strenuous activities. Take extra precautions when outside. Wear lightweight and loose-fitting clothing. Try to limit strenuous activities to early morning or evening. 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From the Norman Forecast.

office. Here is the forecast for Stillwater and surrounding area. Rest of tonight, clear. Lows in the upper 70s. South winds 5 to 10 miles an hour with gusts up to 20 miles an hour. Monday, sunny, hot with highs around 102. South winds 10 to 15 miles an hour with gusts up to 25 miles an hour. Monday night, clear. Lows in the upper 70s. South winds 10 to 15 miles an hour with gusts up to 25 miles an hour. Tuesday, sunny, hot with highs around 101. South winds 10 to 15 miles an hour with gusts up to 25 miles an hour. Heat index values up to 107. Tuesday night, mostly clear. Lows in the upper 70s. South winds 10 to 15 miles an hour with gusts up to 25 miles an hour. Heat index values up to 105 early until midnight. Wednesday, sunny, hot with highs 100 to 105. Heat index values up to 110 in the afternoon. Wednesday night, mostly clear. Lows in the lower 80s. Heat index values up to 105 early until midnight. Thursday, sunny, hot with highs 100 to 105. Thursday night, mostly clear. Lows around 80. Heat index values up to 105 early until midnight. Friday, sunny, hot with highs around 100. Heat index values up to 110 in the afternoon. Friday night, mostly clear. Lows in the upper 70s. Heat index values up to 105 early until midnight. Saturday, mostly sunny. Hot with highs around 100. Saturday night, mostly clear. Lows in the upper 70s. Sunday, mostly sunny. Hot with highs around 100. You're listening to Stillwater Weather Radio, and here are 4 a.m. weather observations. At Stillwater, it was clear. The temperature was 80 degrees, the dew point 67, and the relative humidity 64%. The wind was south at 8 miles an hour. The pressure was 29.96 inches and steady. At Guthrie, it was clear. The temperature was 82. The wind was south at 12. Observations from around the region. It was clear, with a temperature of 76 at Oklahoma City, 82 at Dallas-Fort Worth, 83 at Tulsa, and 75 at Springfield. At Wichita, it was partly cloudy, with a temperature of 77. Once again at 4 a.m., at Stillwater, it was clear. The temperature was 80. Heat advisory for Sunday has expired. Heat advisory remains in effect from noon to 8 p.m. Central Daylight Time Monday. What? Heat index values up to 105 to 109 expected. Where? Portions of central, east central, northern, northwest, southeast, southern, southwest, and western Oklahoma and northern Texas. When? From noon to 8 p.m. Central Daylight Time Monday. Impacts. Hot temperatures and high humidity may cause heat illnesses. Drink plenty of fluids, stay in an air-conditioned room, stay out of the sun, and check up on relatives and neighbors. Heat advisory remains in effect from noon to 8 p.m. Central Daylight Time Monday. What? Heat index values up to 109 expected. Where? Portions of northwest and west central Arkansas and east central, northeast, and southeast Oklahoma. When? From noon to 8 p.m. Central Daylight Time Monday. Impacts. Heat-related illnesses are possible, especially impacting those not acclimated to the conditions or those performing strenuous activities. Take extra precautions when outside. Wear lightweight and loose-fitting clothing. Try to limit strenuous activities to early morning or evening. Take action when you see symptoms of heat exhaustion and heat stroke. From the Norman Forecast Office, here is the forecast for Stillwater and surrounding area. Rest of tonight, clear. Lows in the upper 70s. South winds 5 to 10 miles an hour with gusts up to 20 miles an hour. Monday, sunny, hot with highs around 102. South winds 10 to 15 miles an hour with gusts up to 25 miles an hour. Monday night, clear. Lows in the upper 70s. South winds 10 to 15 miles an hour with gusts up to 25 miles an hour. Tuesday, sunny.

hot with highs around 101. South winds 10 to 15 miles an hour with gusts up to 25 miles an hour. Heat index values up to 107. Tuesday night, mostly clear. Lows in the upper 70s. South winds 10 to 15 miles an hour with gusts up to 25 miles an hour. Heat index values up to 105 early until midnight. Wednesday, sunny, hot with highs 100 to 105. Heat index values up to 110 in the afternoon. Wednesday night, mostly clear. Lows in the lower 80s. Heat index values up to 105 early until midnight. Thursday, sunny, hot with highs 100 to 105. Thursday night, mostly clear. Lows around 80. Heat index values up to 105 early until midnight. Friday, sunny, hot with highs around 100. Heat index values up to 110 in the afternoon. Friday night, mostly clear. Lows in the upper 70s. Heat index values up to 105 early until midnight. Saturday, mostly sunny. Hot with highs around 100. Saturday night, mostly clear. Lows in the upper 70s. Sunday, mostly sunny. Hot with highs around 100. 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It's Stillwater, it was clear. The temperature was 80 degrees, the dew point 67, and the relative humidity 64%. The wind was south at 8 miles an hour. The pressure was 29.96 inches and steady. At Guthrie, it was clear. The temperature was 82. The wind was south at 12. Observations from around the region. It was clear, with a temperature of 76 at Oklahoma City, 82 at Dallas-Fort Worth, 83 at Tulsa, and 75 at Springfield. At Wichita, it was partly cloudy, with a temperature of 77. Once again at 4 a.m., at Stillwater, it was clear. The temperature was 80. Heat advisory for Sunday has expired. Heat advisory remains in effect from noon to 8 p.m. Central Daylight Time Monday. What? Heat index values up to 105 to 109 expected. Where? Portions of central, east central, northern, northwest, southeast, southern, southwest, and western Oklahoma and northern Texas. When? From noon to 8 p.m. Central Daylight Time Monday. Impacts. Hot temperatures and high humidity may cause heat illnesses. Drink plenty of fluids, stay in an air-conditioned room, stay out of the sun, and check up on relatives and neighbors. Heat advisory remains in effect from noon to 8 p.m. Central Daylight Time Monday. What? Heat index values up to 109 expected. Where? Portions of northwest and west central Arkansas and east central, northeast, and southeast Oklahoma. When? From noon to 8 p.m. Central Daylight Time Monday. Impacts. Heat-related illnesses are possible, especially impacting those not acclimated to the conditions or those performing strenuous activities. Take extra precautions when outside. Wear lightweight and loose-fitting clothing. Try to limit strenuous activities to early morning or evening. Take action when you see symptoms of heat exhaustion and heat stroke. From the Norman Forecast Office, here is the forecast for Stillwater and surrounding area. Rest of tonight, clear. Lows in the upper 70s. South winds 5 to 10 miles an hour with gusts up to 20 miles an hour. Monday, sunny, hot with highs around 102. South winds 10 to 15 miles an hour with gusts up to 25 miles an hour. Monday night, clear. Lows in the upper 70s. South winds 10 to 15 miles an hour with gusts up to 25 miles an hour. Tuesday, sunny, hot with highs around 101. South winds 10 to 15 miles an hour with gusts up to 25 miles an hour. Heat index values up to 107. Tuesday night, mostly clear. Lows in the upper 70s. South winds 10 to 15 miles an hour with gusts up to 25 miles an hour. Heat index values up to 105 early until midnight. Wednesday, sunny, hot with highs 100 to 105. Heat index values up to 110 in the afternoon.
Wednesday night, mostly clear. Lows in the lower 80s. Heat index values up to 105 early until midnight. Thursday, sunny, hot with highs 100 to 105. Thursday night, mostly clear. Lows around 80. Heat index values up to 105 early until midnight. Friday, sunny, hot with highs around 100. Heat index values up to 110 in the afternoon. Friday night, mostly clear. Lows in the upper 70s. Heat index values up to 105 early until midnight. Saturday, mostly sunny. Hot with highs around 100. Saturday night, mostly clear. Lows in the upper 70s. Sunday, mostly sunny. Hot with highs around 100. 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It's Stillwater, it was clear. The temperature was 80 degrees, the dew point 67, and the relative humidity 64%. The wind was south at 8 miles an hour. The pressure was 29.96 inches and steady. At Ponca City, it was clear. The temperature was 81, the dew point 66, and the relative humidity 60%. The wind was south at 6. The pressure was 29.94 inches and steady. At Guthrie, it was clear. The temperature was 82, the dew point 67, and the relative humidity 60%. The wind was south at 12. The pressure was 29.96 inches and steady. Observations from around the region. Skies ranged from clear to partly cloudy, and temperatures were between 75 and 83 degrees. Once again at 4 a.m., it's Stillwater, it was clear. The temperature was 80. Heat advisory for Sunday has expired. Heat advisory remains in effect from noon to 8 p.m. Central Daylight Time Monday. What? Heat index values up to 105 to 109 expected. Where? Portions of central, east central, northern, northwest, southeast, southern, southwest, and western Oklahoma and northern Texas. When? From noon to 8 p.m. Central Daylight Time Monday. Impacts. Hot temperatures and high humidity may cause heat illnesses. Drink plenty of fluids. Stay in an air-conditioned room. Stay out of the sun. And check up on relatives and neighbors. Heat advisory remains in effect from noon to 8 p.m. Central Daylight Time Monday. What? Heat index values up to 109 expected. Where? Portions of northwest and west central Arkansas and east central, northeast, and southeast Oklahoma. When? From noon to 8 p.m. Central Daylight Time Monday. Impacts. Heat-related illnesses are possible, especially impacting those not acclimated to the conditions or those performing strenuous activities. Take extra precautions when outside. Wear lightweight and loose-fitting clothing. Try to limit strenuous activities to early morning or evening. Take action when you see symptoms of heat exhaustion and heat stroke. From the Norman Forecast Office, here is the forecast for Stillwater and surrounding area. Rest of tonight, clear. Lows in the upper 70s. South winds 5 to 10 miles an hour with gusts up to 20 miles an hour. Monday, sunny, hot with highs around 102. South winds 10 to 15 miles an hour with gusts up to 25 miles an hour. Monday night, clear. Lows in the upper 70s. South winds 10 to 15 miles an hour with gusts up to 25 miles an hour. Tuesday, sunny, hot with highs around 101. South winds 10 to 15 miles an hour with gusts up to 25 miles an hour. Heat index values up to 107. Tuesday night, mostly clear. Lows in the upper 70s. South winds 10 to 15 miles an hour with gusts up to 25 miles an hour. Heat index values up to 105 early until midnight. Wednesday, sunny, hot with highs 100 to 105. Heat index values up to 110 in the afternoon. Wednesday night, mostly clear.
lows in the lower 80s. Heat index values up to 105 early until midnight. Thursday, sunny, hot with highs 100 to 105. Thursday night, mostly clear. Lows around 80. Heat index values up to 105 early until midnight. Friday, sunny, hot with highs around 100. Heat index values up to 110 in the afternoon. Friday night, mostly clear. Lows in the upper 70s. Heat index values up to 105 early until midnight. Saturday, mostly sunny. Hot with highs around 100. Saturday night, mostly clear. Lows in the upper 70s. Sunday, mostly sunny. Hot with highs around 100. 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It's Stillwater, it was clear. The temperature was 80 degrees, the dew point 67, and the relative humidity 64%. The wind was south at 8 miles an hour. The pressure was 29.96 inches and steady. At Ponca City, it was clear. The temperature was 81, the dew point 66, and the relative humidity 60%. The wind was south at 6. The pressure was 29.94 inches and steady. At Guthrie, it was clear. The temperature was 82, the dew point 67, and the relative humidity 60%. The wind was south at 12. The pressure was 29.96 inches and steady. Observations from around the region. Skies ranged from clear to partly cloudy, and temperatures were between 75 and 83 degrees. Once again at 4 a.m., at Stillwater, it was clear. The temperature was 80. Heat advisory for Sunday has expired. Heat advisory remains in effect from noon to 8 p.m. Central Daylight Time Monday. What? Heat index values up to 105 to 109 expected. Where? Portions of central, east central, northern, northwest, southeast, southern, southwest, and western Oklahoma and northern Texas. When? From noon to 8 p.m. Central Daylight Time Monday. Impacts. Hot temperatures and high humidity may cause heat illnesses. Drink plenty of fluids, stay in an air-conditioned room, stay out of the sun, and check up on relatives and neighbors. Heat advisory remains in effect from noon to 8 p.m. Central Daylight Time Monday. What? Heat index values up to 109 expected. Where? Portions of northwest and west central Arkansas and east central, northeast, and southeast Oklahoma. When? From noon to 8 p.m. Central Daylight Time Monday. Impacts. Heat-related illnesses are possible, especially impacting those not acclimated to the conditions or those performing strenuous activities. Take extra precautions when outside. Wear lightweight and loose-fitting clothing. Try to limit strenuous activities to early morning or evening. Take action when you see symptoms of heat exhaustion and heat stroke. From the Norman Forecast Office, here is the forecast for Stillwater and surrounding area. Rest of tonight, clear. Lows in the upper 70s. South winds 5 to 10 miles an hour with gusts up to 20 miles an hour. Monday, sunny, hot with highs around 102. South winds 10 to 15 miles an hour with gusts up to 25 miles an hour. Monday night, clear. Lows in the upper 70s. South winds 10 to 15 miles an hour with gusts up to 25 miles an hour. Tuesday, sunny, hot with highs around 101. South winds 10 to 15 miles an hour with gusts up to 25 miles an hour. Heat index values up to 107. Tuesday night, mostly clear. Lows in the upper 70s. South winds 10 to 15 miles an hour with gusts up to 25 miles an hour. Heat index values up to 105 early until midnight. Wednesday, sunny, hot with highs 100 to 105. Heat index values up to 110 in the afternoon. Wednesday night, mostly clear. Lows in the lower 80s. Heat index values up to 105 early until midnight. Thursday, sunny, hot with highs 100 to 105. Thursday night, mostly clear. Lows around 80. Heat index values up to 105 early until midnight.
Friday, sunny, hot with highs around 100. Heat index values up to 110 in the afternoon. Friday night, mostly clear. Lows in the upper 70s. Heat index values up to 105 early until midnight. Saturday, mostly sunny. Hot with highs around 100. Saturday night, mostly clear. Lows in the upper 70s. Sunday, mostly sunny. Hot with highs around 100. 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It's Stillwater, it was clear. The temperature was 80 degrees, the dew point 67, and the relative humidity 64%. The wind was south at 8 miles an hour. The pressure was 29.96 inches and steady. At Ponca City, it was clear. The temperature was 81, the dew point 66, and the relative humidity 60%. The wind was south at 6. The pressure was 29.94 inches and steady. At Guthrie, it was clear. The temperature was 82, the dew point 67, and the relative humidity 60%. The wind was south at 12. The pressure was 29.96 inches and steady. Observations from around the region. Skies ranged from clear to partly cloudy, and temperatures were between 75 and 83 degrees. Once again at 4 a.m., at Stillwater, it was clear. The temperature was 80. Heat advisory for Sunday has expired. Heat advisory remains in effect from noon to 8 p.m. Central Daylight Time Monday. What? Heat index values up to 105 to 109 expected. Where? Portions of Central, East Central, Northern, Northwest, Southeast, Southern, Southwest, and Western Oklahoma and Northern Texas. When? From noon to 8 p.m. Central Daylight Time Monday. Impacts. Hot temperatures and high humidity may cause heat illnesses. Drink plenty of fluids, stay in an air-conditioned room, stay out of the sun, and check up on relatives and neighbors. Heat advisory remains in effect from noon to 8 p.m. Central Daylight Time Monday. What? Heat index values up to 109 expected. Where? Portions of northwest and west central Arkansas and east central, northeast, and southeast Oklahoma. When? From noon to 8 p.m. Central Daylight Time Monday. Impacts. Heat-related illnesses are possible, especially impacting those not acclimated to the conditions or those performing strenuous activities. Take extra precautions when outside. Wear lightweight and loose-fitting clothing. Try to limit strenuous activities to early morning or evening. Take action when you see symptoms of heat exhaustion and heat stroke. From the Norman Forecast Office, here is the forecast for Stillwater and surrounding area. Rest of tonight, clear. Lows in the upper 70s. South winds 5 to 10 miles an hour with gusts up to 20 miles an hour. Monday, sunny, hot with highs around 102. South winds 10 to 15 miles an hour with gusts up to 25 miles an hour. Monday night, clear. Lows in the upper 70s. South winds 10 to 15 miles an hour with gusts up to 25 miles an hour. Tuesday, sunny, hot with highs around 101. South winds 10 to 15 miles an hour with gusts up to 25 miles an hour. Heat index values up to 107. Tuesday night, mostly clear. Lows in the upper 70s. South winds 10 to 15 miles an hour with gusts up to 25 miles an hour. Heat index values up to 105 early until midnight. Wednesday, sunny, hot with highs 100 to 105. Heat index values up to 110 in the afternoon. Wednesday night, mostly clear. Lows in the lower 80s. Heat index values up to 105 early until midnight. Thursday, sunny, hot with highs 100 to 105. Thursday night, mostly clear. Lows around 80. Heat index values up to 105 early until midnight. Friday, sunny, hot with highs around 100. Heat index values up to 110 in the afternoon. Friday night, mostly clear. Lows in the upper 70s. Heat index values up to 105 early until midnight. Saturday, mostly sunny.
hot with highs around 100.

Saturday night, mostly clear. Lows in the upper 70s. Sunday, mostly sunny. Hot with highs around 100. 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At Stillwater, it was clear. The temperature was 80 degrees, the dew point 67, and the relative humidity 64%. The wind was south at 8 miles an hour. The pressure was 29.96 inches and steady. At Ponca City, it was clear. The temperature was 81, the dew point 66, and the relative humidity 60%. The wind was south at 6. The pressure was 29.94 inches and steady. At Guthrie, it was clear. The temperature was 82, the dew point 67, and the relative humidity 60%. The wind was south at 12. The pressure was 29.96 inches and steady. Observations from around the region. Skies ranged from clear to partly cloudy, and temperatures were between 75 and 83 degrees. Once again at 4 a.m., at Stillwater, it was clear. The temperature was 80. Heat advisory for Sunday has expired. Heat advisory remains in effect from noon to 8 p.m. Central Daylight Time Monday. What? Heat index values up to 105 to 109 expected. Where? Portions of Central, East Central, Northern, Northwest, Southeast, Southern, Southwest, and Western Oklahoma and Northern Texas. When? From noon to 8 p.m. Central Daylight Time Monday. Impacts. Hot temperatures and high humidity may cause heat illnesses. Drink plenty of fluids, stay in an air-conditioned room, stay out of the sun, and check up on relatives and neighbors. Heat advisory remains in effect from noon to 8 p.m. Central Daylight Time Monday. What? Heat index values up to 109 expected. Where? Portions of northwest and west central Arkansas and east central, northeast, and southeast Oklahoma. When? From noon to 8 p.m. Central Daylight Time Monday. Impacts. Heat-related illnesses are possible, especially impacting those not acclimated to the conditions or those performing strenuous activities. Take extra precautions when outside. Wear lightweight and loose-fitting clothing. Try to limit strenuous activities to early morning or evening. Take action when you see symptoms of heat exhaustion and heat stroke. From the Norman Forecast Office, here is the forecast for Stillwater and surrounding area. Rest of tonight, clear. Lows in the upper 70s. South winds 5 to 10 miles an hour with gusts up to 20 miles an hour. Monday, sunny, hot with highs around 102. South winds 10 to 15 miles an hour with gusts up to 25 miles an hour. Monday night, clear. Lows in the upper 70s around 102. South winds 10 to 15 miles an hour with gusts up to 25 miles an hour. Monday night, clear. Lows in the upper 70s. South winds 10 to 15 miles an hour with gusts up to 25 miles an hour. Tuesday, sunny, hot with highs around 101. South winds 10 to 15 miles an hour with gusts up to 25 miles an hour. Heat index values up to 107. Tuesday night, mostly clear. Lows in the upper 70s. South winds 10 to 15 miles an hour with gusts up to 25 miles an hour. Heat index values up to 105 early until midnight. Wednesday, sunny, hot with highs 100 to 105. Heat index values up to 110 in the afternoon. Wednesday night, mostly clear. Lows in the lower 80s. Heat index values up to 105 early until midnight. Thursday, sunny, hot with highs 100 to 105. Thursday night, mostly clear. Lows around 80. Heat index values up to 105 early until midnight. Friday, sunny, hot with highs around 100. Heat index values up to 110 in the afternoon. Friday night, mostly clear. Lows in the upper 70s. Heat index values up to 100.

was clear. The temperature was 82, the dew point 67, and the relative humidity 60%. The wind was south at 12. The pressure was 29.96 inches and steady. Observations from around the region. Skies ranged from clear to partly cloudy, and temperatures were between 75 and 83 degrees. Once again at 4 a.m., at Stillwater, it was clear. The temperature was 80. Heat advisory for Sunday has expired. Heat advisory remains in effect from noon to 8 p.m. Central Daylight Time Monday. What? Heat index values up to 105 to 109 expected. Where? Portions of central, east central, northern, northwest, southeast, southern, southwest, and western Oklahoma and northern Texas. When? From noon to 8 p.m. Central Daylight Time Monday. Impacts. Hot temperatures and high humidity may cause heat illnesses. Drink plenty of fluids, stay in an air-conditioned room, stay out of the sun, and check up on relatives and neighbors. Heat advisory remains in effect from noon to 8 p.m. Central Daylight Time Monday. What? Heat index values up to 109 expected. Where? Portions of northwest and west central Arkansas and east central, northeast, and southeast Oklahoma. When? From noon to 8 p.m. Central Daylight Time Monday. Impacts. Heat-related illnesses are possible, especially impacting those not acclimated to the conditions or those performing strenuous activities. Take extra precautions when outside. Wear lightweight and loose-fitting clothing. Try to limit strenuous activities to early morning or evening. Take action when you see symptoms of heat exhaustion and heat stroke. From the Norman Forecast Office, here is the forecast for Stillwater and surrounding area. Rest of tonight, clear. Lows in the upper 70s. South winds 5 to 10 miles an hour with gusts up to 20 miles an hour. Monday, sunny, hot with highs around 102. South winds 10 to 15 miles an hour with gusts up to 25 miles an hour. Monday night, clear. Lows in the upper 70s. South winds 10 to 15 miles an hour with gusts up to 25 miles an hour. Tuesday, sunny, hot with highs around 101. South winds 10 to 15 miles an hour with gusts up to 25 miles an hour. Heat index values up to 107. Tuesday night, mostly clear. Lows in the upper 70s. South winds 10 to 15 miles an hour with gusts up to 25 miles an hour. Heat index values up to 105 early until midnight. Wednesday, sunny, hot with highs 100 to 105. Heat index values up to 110 in the afternoon. Wednesday night, mostly clear. Lows in the lower 80s. Heat index values up to 105 early until midnight. Thursday, sunny, hot with highs 100 to 105. Thursday night, mostly clear. Lows around 80. Heat index values up to 105 early until midnight. Friday, sunny, hot with highs around 100. Heat index values up to 110 in the afternoon. Friday night, mostly clear. Lows in the upper 70s. Heat index values up to 105 early until midnight. Saturday, mostly sunny. Hot with highs around 100. Saturday night, mostly clear. Lows in the upper 70s. Sunday, mostly sunny. Hot with highs around 100. 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At Stillwater, it was clear. The temperature was 80 degrees, the dew point 67, and the relative humidity 64%. The wind was south at 8 miles an hour. The pressure was 29.96 inches and steady. At Ponca City, it was clear. The temperature was 81, the dew point 66, and the relative humidity 60%. The wind was south at 6. The pressure was 29.94 inches and steady. At Guthrie, it was clear. The temperature was 82, the dew point 67, and the relative humidity 60%. The wind was south at 12. The pressure was 29.96 inches and steady. Observations from around the region. Skies ranged from clear to partly cloudy, and temperatures were

between 75 and 83 degrees. Once again at 4 a.m., it's still water, it was clear. The temperature was 80. Heat advisory for Sunday has expired. Heat advisory remains in effect from noon to 8 p.m. Central Daylight Time Monday. What? Heat index values up to 105 to 109 expected. Where? Portions of Central, East Central, Northern, Northwest, Southeast, Southern, Southwest, and Western Oklahoma and Northern Texas. When? From noon to 8 p.m. Central Daylight Time Monday. Impacts. Hot temperatures and high humidity may cause heat illnesses. Drink plenty of fluids, stay in an air-conditioned room, stay out of the sun, and check up on relatives and neighbors. Heat advisory remains in effect from noon to 8 p.m. Central Daylight Time Monday. What? Heat index values up to 109 expected. Where? Portions of northwest and west central Arkansas and east central, northeast, and southeast Oklahoma. When? From noon to 8 p.m. Central Daylight Time Monday. Impacts. Heat-related illnesses are possible, especially impacting those not acclimated to the conditions or those performing strenuous activities. Take extra precautions when outside. Wear lightweight and loose-fitting clothing. Try to limit strenuous activities to early morning or evening. Take action when you see symptoms of heat exhaustion and heat stroke. From the Norman Forecast Office, here is the forecast for Stillwater and surrounding area. Rest of tonight, clear. Lows in the upper 70s. South winds 5 to 10 miles an hour with gusts up to 20 miles an hour. Monday, sunny, hot with highs around 102. South winds 10 to 15 miles an hour with gusts up to 25 miles an hour. Monday night, clear. Lows in the upper 70s. South winds 10 to 15 miles an hour with gusts up to 25 miles an hour. Tuesday, sunny, hot with highs around 101. South winds 10 to 15 miles an hour with gusts up to 25 miles an hour. Heat index values up to 107. Tuesday night, mostly clear. Lows in the upper 70s. South winds 10 to 15 miles an hour with gusts up to 25 miles an hour. Heat index values up to 105 early until midnight. Wednesday, sunny, hot with highs 100 to 105. Heat index values up to 110 in the afternoon. Wednesday night, mostly clear. Lows in the lower 80s. Heat index values up to 105 early until midnight. Thursday, sunny, hot with highs 100 to 105. Thursday night, mostly clear. Lows around 80. Heat index values up to 105 early until midnight. Friday, sunny, hot with highs around 100. Heat index values up to 110 in the afternoon. Friday night, mostly clear. Lows in the upper 70s. Heat index values up to 105 early until midnight. Saturday, mostly sunny. Hot with highs around 100. Saturday night, mostly clear. Lows in the upper 70s. Sunday, mostly sunny. Hot with highs around 100. 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It's Stillwater, it was clear. The temperature was 80 degrees, the dew point 67, and the relative humidity 64%. The wind was south at 8 miles an hour. The pressure was 29.96 inches and steady. At Ponca City, it was clear. The temperature was 81, the dew point 66, and the relative humidity 60%. The wind was south at 6. The pressure was 29.94 inches and steady. At Guthrie, it was clear. The temperature was 82, the dew point 67, and the relative humidity 60%. The wind was south at 12. The pressure was 29.96 inches and steady. Observations from around the region. Skies ranged from clear to partly cloudy, and temperatures were between 75 and 83 degrees. Once again at 4.

a.m. at Stillwater, it was clear. The temperature was 80. Heat advisory for Sunday has expired. Heat advisory remains in effect from noon to 8 p.m. Central Daylight Time Monday. What? Heat index values up to 105 to 109 expected. Where? Portions of Central, East Central, Northern, Northwest, Southeast, Southern, Southwest, and Western Oklahoma and Northern Texas. When? From noon to 8 p.m. Central Daylight Time Monday. Impacts. Hot temperatures and high humidity may cause heat illnesses. Drink plenty of fluids, stay in an air-conditioned room, stay out of the sun, and check up on relatives and neighbors. Heat advisory remains in effect from noon to 8 p.m. Central Daylight Time Monday. What? Heat index values up to 109 expected. Where? Portions of northwest and west central Arkansas and east central, northeast, and southeast Oklahoma. When? From noon to 8 p.m. Central Daylight Time Monday. Impacts. Heat-related illnesses are possible, especially impacting those not acclimated to the conditions or those performing strenuous activities. Take extra precautions when outside. Wear lightweight and loose-fitting clothing. Try to limit strenuous activities to early morning or evening. Take action when you see symptoms of heat exhaustion and heat stroke. From the Norman Forecast Office, here is the forecast for Stillwater and surrounding area. Rest of tonight, clear. Lows in the upper 70s. South winds 5 to 10 miles an hour with gusts up to 20 miles an hour. Monday, sunny, hot with highs around 102. South winds 10 to 15 miles an hour with gusts up to 25 miles an hour. Monday night, clear. Lows in the upper 70s. South winds 10 to 15 miles an hour with gusts up to 25 miles an hour. Tuesday, sunny, hot with highs around 101. South winds 10 to 15 miles an hour with gusts up to 25 miles an hour. Heat index values up to 107. Tuesday night, mostly clear. Lows in the upper 70s. South winds 10 to 15 miles an hour with gusts up to 25 miles an hour. Heat index values up to 105 early until midnight. Wednesday, sunny, hot with highs 100 to 105. Heat index values up to 110 in the afternoon. Wednesday night, mostly clear. Lows in the lower 80s. Heat index values up to 105 early until midnight. Thursday, sunny, hot with highs 100 to 105. Thursday night, mostly clear. Lows around 80. Heat index values up to 105 early until midnight. Friday, sunny, hot with highs around 100. Heat index values up to 110 in the afternoon. Friday night, mostly clear. Lows in the upper 70s. Heat index values up to 105 early until midnight. Saturday, mostly sunny. Hot with highs around 100. Saturday night, mostly clear. Lows in the upper 70s. Sunday, mostly sunny. Hot with highs around 100. 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At Stillwater, it was clear. The temperature was 80 degrees, the dew point 67, and the relative humidity 64%. The wind was south at 8 miles an hour. The pressure was 29.96 inches and steady. At Ponca City, it was clear. The temperature was 81, the dew point 66, and the relative humidity 60%. The wind was south at 6. The pressure was 29.94 inches and steady. At Guthrie, it was clear. The temperature was 82, the dew point 67, and the relative humidity 60%. The wind was south at 12. The pressure was 29.96 inches and steady. Observations from around the region. Skies ranged from clear to partly cloudy, and temperatures were between 75 and 83 degrees. Once again at 4 a.m., at Stillwater, it was clear. The temperature was 80. Heat advisory for Sunday has expired. Heat advisory remains in effect from noon to 8 p.m. Central Daylight Time Monday. What? Heat index values up to 105 to 109 expected. Where? Portions

Central, East Central, Northern, Northwest, Southeast, Southern, Southwest, and Western Oklahoma and Northern Texas. When? From noon to 8 p.m. Central Daylight Time Monday. Impacts. Hot temperatures and high humidity may cause heat illnesses. Drink plenty of fluids, stay in an air-conditioned room, stay out of the sun, and check up on relatives and neighbors. Heat advisory remains in effect from noon to 8 p.m. Central Daylight Time Monday. What? Heat index values up to 109 expected. Where? Portions of northwest and west central Arkansas and east central, northeast, and southeast Oklahoma. When? From noon to 8 p.m. Central Daylight Time Monday. Impacts. Heat-related illnesses are possible, especially impacting those not acclimated to the conditions or those performing strenuous activities. Take extra precautions when outside. Wear lightweight and loose-fitting clothing. Try to limit strenuous activities to early morning or evening. Take action when you see symptoms of heat exhaustion and heat stroke. From the Norman Forecast Office, here is the forecast for Stillwater and surrounding area. Rest of tonight, clear. Lows in the upper 70s. South winds 5 to 10 miles an hour with gusts up to 20 miles an hour. Monday, sunny, hot with highs around 102. South winds 10 to 15 miles an hour with gusts up to 25 miles an hour. Monday night, clear. Lows in the upper 70s. South winds 10 to 15 miles an hour with gusts up to 25 miles an hour. Tuesday, sunny, hot with highs around 101. South winds 10 to 15 miles an hour with gusts up to 25 miles an hour. Heat index values up to 107. Tuesday night, mostly clear. Lows in the upper 70s. South winds 10 to 15 miles an hour with gusts up to 25 miles an hour. Heat index values up to 105 early until midnight. Wednesday, sunny, hot with highs 100 to 105. Heat index values up to 110 in the afternoon. Wednesday night, mostly clear. Lows in the lower 80s. Heat index values up to 105 early until midnight. Thursday, sunny, hot with highs 100 to 105. Thursday night, mostly clear. Lows around 80. Heat index values up to 105 early until midnight. Friday, sunny, hot with highs around 100. Heat index values up to 110 in the afternoon. Friday night, mostly clear. Lows in the upper 70s. Heat index values up to 105 early until midnight. Saturday, mostly sunny. Hot with highs around 100. Saturday night, mostly clear. Lows in the upper 70s. Sunday, mostly sunny. Hot with highs around 100. 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It's Stillwater, it was clear. The temperature was 80 degrees, the dew point 67, and the relative humidity 64%. The wind was south at 8 miles an hour. The pressure was 29.96 inches and steady. At Ponca City, it was clear. The temperature was 81, the dew point 66, and the relative humidity 60%. The wind was south at 6. The pressure was 29.94 inches and steady. At Guthrie, it was clear. The temperature was 82, the dew point 67, and the relative humidity 60%. The wind was south at 12. The pressure was 29.96 inches and steady. Observations from around the region. Skies ranged from clear to partly cloudy, and temperatures were between 75 and 83 degrees. Once again at 4 a.m., at Stillwater, it was clear. The temperature was 80. Heat advisory for Sunday has expired. Heat advisory remains in effect from noon to 8 p.m. Central Daylight Time Monday. What? Heat index values up to 105 to 109 expected. Where? Portions of Central, East Central, Northern, Northwest, Southeast, Southern, Southwest, and Western Oklahoma and Northern Texas. When? From noon to 8 p.m. Central Daylight Time Monday. Impacts. Hot temperatures and high humidity may cause heat illnesses. Drink plenty of fluids. Stay in an air-conditioned

conditioned room, stay out of the sun, and check up on relatives and neighbors. Heat advisory remains in effect from noon to 8 p.m. Central Daylight Time Monday. What? Heat index values up to 109 expected. Where? Portions of northwest and west central Arkansas and east central, northeast, and southeast Oklahoma. When? From noon to 8 p.m. Central Daylight Time Monday. Impacts. Heat-related illnesses are possible, especially impacting those not acclimated to the conditions or those performing strenuous activities. Take extra precautions when outside. Wear lightweight and loose-fitting clothing. Try to limit strenuous activities to early morning or evening. Take action when you see symptoms of heat exhaustion and heat stroke. From the Norman Forecast Office, here is the forecast for Stillwater and surrounding area. Rest of tonight, clear. Lows in the upper 70s. South winds 5 to 10 miles an hour with gusts up to 20 miles an hour. Monday, sunny, hot with highs around 102. South winds 10 to 15 miles an hour with gusts up to 25 miles an hour. Monday night, clear. Lows in the upper 70s. South winds 10 to 15 miles an hour with gusts up to 25 miles an hour. Tuesday, sunny, hot with highs around 101. South winds 10 to 15 miles an hour with gusts up to 25 miles an hour. Heat index values up to 107. Tuesday night, mostly clear. Lows in the upper 70s. South winds 10 to 15 miles an hour with gusts up to 25 miles an hour. Heat index values up to 105 early until midnight. Wednesday, sunny, hot with highs 100 to 105. Heat index values up to 110 in the afternoon. Wednesday night, mostly clear. Lows in the lower 80s. Heat index values up to 105 early until midnight. Thursday, sunny, hot with highs 100 to 105. Thursday night, mostly clear. Lows around 80. Heat index values up to 105 early until midnight. Friday, sunny, hot with highs around 100. Heat index values up to 110 in the afternoon. Friday night, mostly clear. Lows in the upper 70s. Heat index values up to 105 early until midnight. Saturday, mostly sunny. Hot with highs around 100. Saturday night, mostly clear. Lows in the upper 70s. Sunday, mostly sunny. Hot with highs around 100. 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It's Stillwater, it was clear. The temperature was 80 degrees, the dew point 67, and the relative humidity 64%. The wind was south at 8 miles an hour. The pressure was 29.96 inches and steady. At Ponca City, it was clear. The temperature was 81, the dew point 66, and the relative humidity 60%. The wind was south at 6. The pressure was 29.94 inches and steady. At Guthrie, it was clear. The temperature was 82, the dew point 67, and the relative humidity 60%. The wind was south at 12. The pressure was 29.96 inches and steady. Observations from around the region. Skies ranged from clear to partly cloudy, and temperatures were between 75 and 83 degrees. Once again at 4 a.m., at Stillwater, it was clear. The temperature was 80. 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Heat advisory for Sunday has expired. Heat advisory remains in effect from noon to 8 p.m. Central Daylight Time Monday. What? Heat index values up to 105 to 109 expected. Where? Portions of central, east central, northern, northwest, southeast, southern, southwest, and western Oklahoma and northern Texas. When? From noon to 8 p.m. Central Daylight Time Monday. Impacts. Hot temperatures and high humidity may cause heat illnesses. Drink plenty of fluids, stay in an air-conditioned room, stay out of the sun, and check up on relatives and neighbors.

Heat advisory remains in effect from noon to 8 p.m. Central Daylight Time Monday. What? Heat index values up to 109 expected. Where? Portions of northwest and west central Arkansas and east central, northeast, and southeast Oklahoma. When? From noon to 8 p.m. Central Daylight Time Monday. Impacts. Heat-related illnesses are possible, especially impacting those not acclimated to the conditions or those performing strenuous activities. Take extra precautions when outside. Wear lightweight and loose-fitting clothing. Try to limit strenuous activities to early morning or evening. Take action when you see symptoms of heat exhaustion and heat stroke. From the Norman Forecast Office, here is the forecast for Stillwater and surrounding area. Rest of tonight, clear. Lows in the upper 70s. South winds 5 to 10 miles an hour with gusts up to 20 miles an hour. Monday, sunny, hot with highs around 102. South winds 10 to 15 miles an hour with gusts up to 25 miles an hour. Monday night, clear. Lows in the upper 70s. South winds 10 to 15 miles an hour with gusts up to 25 miles an hour. Tuesday, sunny, hot with highs around 101. South winds 10 to 15 miles an hour with gusts up to 25 miles an hour. Heat index values up to 107. Tuesday night, mostly clear. Lows in the upper 70s. South winds 10 to 15 miles an hour with gusts up to 25 miles an hour. Heat index values up to 105 early until midnight. Wednesday, sunny, hot with highs 100 to 105. Heat index values up to 110 in the afternoon. Wednesday night, mostly clear. Lows in the lower 80s. Heat index values up to 105 early until midnight. Thursday, sunny, hot with highs 100 to 105. Thursday night, mostly clear. Lows around 80. Heat index values up to 105 early until midnight. Friday, sunny, hot with highs around 100. Heat index values up to 110 in the afternoon. Friday night, mostly clear. Lows in the upper 70s. Heat index values up to 105 early until midnight. Saturday, mostly sunny. Hot with highs around 100. Saturday night, mostly clear. Lows in the upper 70s. Sunday, mostly sunny. Hot with highs around 100. 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It's Stillwater, it was clear. The temperature was 79 degrees, the dew point 67, and the relative humidity 66%. The wind was south at 8 miles an hour. The pressure was 29.96 inches and steady. At Guthrie, it was clear. The temperature was 80. The wind was south at 10. Observations from around the region. It was clear, with a temperature of 77 at Oklahoma City, 83 at Tulsa, and 73 at Springfield. It was partly cloudy, with a temperature of 76 at Wichita, and 81 at Dallas-Fort Worth. Once again at 5 a.m., at Stillwater, it was clear. The temperature was 79. Heat advisory for Sunday has expired. Heat advisory remains in effect from noon to 8 p.m. Central Daylight Time Monday. What? Heat index values up to 105 to 109 expected. Where? Portions of central, east central, northern, northwest, southeast, southern, southwest, and western Oklahoma and northern Texas. When? From noon to 8 p.m. Central Daylight Time Monday. Impacts. Hot temperatures and high humidity may cause heat illnesses. Drink plenty of fluids, stay in an air-conditioned room, stay out of the sun, and check up on relatives and neighbors. Heat advisory remains in effect from noon to 8 p.m. Central Daylight Time Monday. What? Heat index values up to 109 expected. Where? Portions of northwest and west central Arkansas and east central, northeast, and southeast Oklahoma. When? From noon to 8 p.m. Central Daylight Time Monday. Impacts. Heat-related illnesses are possible, especially impacting those not acclimated to the conditions or those performing strenuous activities. Take extra precautions when outside. Wear lightweight and loose.

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Try to limit strenuous activities to early morning or evening. 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From the Norman Forecast Office, here is the forecast for Stillwater and surrounding area. Rest of tonight, clear. Lows in the upper 70s. South winds 5 to 10 miles an hour with gusts up to 20 miles an hour. Monday, sunny, hot with highs around 102. South winds 10 to 15 miles an hour with gusts up to 25 miles an hour. Monday night, clear. Lows in the upper 70s. South winds 10 to 15 miles an hour with gusts up to 25 miles an hour. Tuesday, sunny, hot with highs around 101. South winds 10 to 15 miles an hour with gusts up to 25 miles an hour. Heat index values up to 107. Tuesday night, mostly clear. Lows in the upper 70s. South winds 10 to 15 miles an hour with gusts up to 25 miles an hour. Heat index values up to 105 early until midnight. Wednesday, sunny, hot with highs 100 to 105. Heat index values up to 110 in the afternoon. Wednesday night, mostly clear. Lows in the lower 80s. Heat index values up to 105 early until midnight. Thursday, sunny, hot with highs 100 to 105. Thursday night, mostly clear. Lows around 80. Heat index values up to 105 early until midnight. Friday, sunny, hot with highs around 100. Heat index values up to 110 in the afternoon. Friday night, mostly clear. Lows in the upper 70s. Heat index values up to 105 early until midnight. Saturday, mostly sunny. Hot with highs around 100. Saturday night, mostly clear. Lows in the upper 70s. Sunday, mostly sunny. Hot with highs around 100. 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It's Stillwater, it was clear. The temperature was 79 degrees, the dew point 67, and the relative humidity 66%. The wind was south at 8 miles an hour. The pressure was 29.96 inches and steady. At Guthrie, it was clear. The temperature was 80. The wind was south at 10. Observations from around the region. It was clear, with a temperature of 77 at Oklahoma City, 83 at Tulsa, and 73 at Springfield. It was partly cloudy, with a temperature of 76 at Wichita, and 81 at Dallas-Fort Worth. Once again at 5 a.m., at Stillwater, it was clear. The temperature was 79. Heat advisory for Sunday has expired. Heat advisory remains in effect from noon to 8 p.m. Central Daylight Time Monday. What? Heat index values up to 105 to 109 expected. Where? Portions of central, east central, northern, northwest, southeast, southern, southwest, and western Oklahoma and northern Texas. When? From noon to 8 p.m. Central Daylight Time Monday. Impacts. Hot temperatures and high humidity may cause heat illnesses. Drink plenty of fluids, stay in an air-conditioned room, stay out of the sun, and check up on relatives and neighbors. Heat advisory remains in effect from noon to 8 p.m. Central Daylight Time Monday. What? Heat index values up to 109 expected. Where? Portions of northwest and west central Arkansas and east central, northeast, and southeast Oklahoma. When? From noon to 8 p.m. Central Daylight Time Monday. Impacts. Heat-related illnesses are possible, especially impacting those not acclimated to the conditions or those performing strenuous activities. Take extra precautions when outside. Wear lightweight and loose-fitting clothing. Try to limit strenuous activities to early morning or evening. Take action when you see symptoms of heat exhaustion and heat stroke. From the Norman Forecast Office, here is the forecast for Stillwater and surrounding area. Rest of tonight, clear. Lows in the upper 70s. South winds 5 to 10 miles an hour with gusts up to 20 miles an hour. Monday, sunny, hot with highs around 102. South winds 10 to 15 miles an hour with gusts up to 25 miles an hour.

miles an hour. Monday night, clear. Lows in the upper 70s. South winds 10 to 15 miles an hour with gusts up to 25 miles an hour. Tuesday, sunny, hot with highs around 101. South winds 10 to 15 miles an hour with gusts up to 25 miles an hour. Heat index values up to 107. Tuesday night, mostly clear. Lows in the upper 70s. South winds 10 to 15 miles an hour with gusts up to 25 miles an hour. Heat index values up to 105 early until midnight. Wednesday, sunny, hot with highs 100 to 105. Heat index values up to 110 in the afternoon. Wednesday night, mostly clear. Lows in the lower 80s. Heat index values up to 105 early until midnight. Thursday, sunny, hot with highs 100 to 105. Thursday night, mostly clear. Lows around 80. Heat index values up to 105 early until midnight. Friday, sunny, hot with highs around 100. Heat index values up to 110 in the afternoon. Friday night, mostly clear. Lows in the upper 70s. Heat index values up to 105 early until midnight. Saturday, mostly sunny. Hot with highs around 100. Saturday night, mostly clear. Lows in the upper 70s. Sunday, mostly sunny. Hot with highs around 100. 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It's Stillwater, it was clear. The temperature was 79 degrees, the dew point 67, and the relative humidity 66%. The wind was south at 8 miles an hour. The pressure was 29.96 inches and steady. At Ponca City, it was clear. The temperature was 81, the dew point 66, and the relative humidity 60%. The wind was south at 7. The pressure was 29.94 inches and steady. At Guthrie, it was clear. The temperature was 80, the dew point 66, and the relative humidity 62%. The wind was south at 10. The pressure was 29.96 inches and steady. Observations from around the region. Skies ranged from clear to partly cloudy. It was 76 at Wichita, 78 at Woodward, and 77 at Oklahoma City. Dallas-Fort Worth reported 81, Tulsa reported 83, and Springfield reported 73. Once again at 5 a.m., it's still water, it was clear. The temperature was 79. Heat advisory for Sunday has expired. Heat advisory remains in effect from noon to 8 p.m. Central Daylight Time Monday. What? Heat index values up to 105 to 109 expected. Where? Portions of Central, East Central, Northern, Northwest, Southeast, Southern, Southwest, and Western Oklahoma and Northern Texas. When? From noon to 8 p.m. Central Daylight Time Monday. Impacts. Hot temperatures and high humidity may cause heat illnesses. Drink plenty of fluids, stay in an air-conditioned room, stay out of the sun, and check up on relatives and neighbors. 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Programming originates from the National Weather Service Forecast Office in Norman, Oklahoma. Heat advisory remains in effect from noon to 8 p.m. Central Daylight Time Monday. What? Heat index values up to 109 expected. Where? Portions of northwest and west central Arkansas and east central, northeast, and southeast Oklahoma. When? From noon to 8 p.m. Central Daylight Time Monday. Impacts. Heat-related illnesses are possible, especially impacting those not acclimated to the conditions or those performing strenuous activities. Take extra precautions when outside. Wear lightweight and loose-fitting clothing. Try to limit strenuous activities to early morning or evening. Take action when you see symptoms of heat exhaustion and heat stroke. From the Norman Forecast Office, here is the forecast for Stillwater and surrounding area. Rest of tonight, clear. Lows in the upper 70s. South winds 5 to 10 miles an hour with gusts up to 20 miles an hour. Monday, sunny,
hot with highs around 102. South winds 10 to 15 miles an hour with gusts up to 25 miles an hour. Monday night, clear. Lows in the upper 70s. South winds 10 to 15 miles an hour with gusts up to 25 miles an hour. Tuesday, sunny, hot with highs around 101. South winds 10 to 15 miles an hour with gusts up to 25 miles an hour. Heat index values up to 107. Tuesday night, mostly clear. Lows in the upper 70s. South winds 10 to 15 miles an hour with gusts up to 25 miles an hour. Heat index values up to 105 early until midnight. Wednesday, sunny, hot with highs 100 to 105. Heat index values up to 110 in the afternoon. Wednesday night, mostly clear. Lows in the lower 80s. Heat index values up to 105 early until midnight. Thursday, sunny, hot with highs 100 to 105. Thursday night, mostly clear. Lows around 80. Heat index values up to 105 early until midnight. Friday, sunny, hot with highs around 100. Heat index values up to 110 in the afternoon. Friday night, mostly clear. Lows in the upper 70s. Heat index values up to 105 early until midnight. Saturday, mostly sunny. Hot with highs around 100. Saturday night, mostly clear. Lows in the upper 70s. Sunday, mostly sunny. Hot with highs around 100. 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It's Stillwater, it was clear. The temperature was 79 degrees, the dew point 67, and the relative humidity 66%. The wind was south at 8 miles an hour. The pressure was 29.96 inches and steady. At Ponca City, it was clear. The temperature was 81, the dew point 66, and the relative humidity 60%. The wind was south at 7. The pressure was 29.94 inches and steady. At Guthrie, it was clear. The temperature was 80, the dew point 66, and the relative humidity 62%. The wind was south at 10. The pressure was 29.96 inches and steady. Observations from around the region. Skies ranged from clear to partly cloudy. It was 76 at Wichita, 78 at Woodward, and 77 at Oklahoma City. Dallas-Fort Worth reported 81, Tulsa reported 83, and Springfield reported 73. Once again at 5 a.m., it's still water, it was clear. The temperature was 79. Heat advisory for Sunday has expired. Heat advisory remains in effect from noon to 8 p.m. Central Daylight Time Monday. What? Heat index values up to 105 to 109 expected. Where? Portions of central, east central, northern, northwest, southeast, southern, southwest, and western Oklahoma and northern Texas. When? From noon to 8 p.m. Central Daylight Time Monday. Impacts. Hot temperatures and high humidity may cause heat illnesses. Drink plenty of fluids, stay in an air-conditioned room, stay out of the sun, and check up on relatives and neighbors. Heat advisory remains in effect from noon to 8 p.m. Central Daylight Time Monday. What? Heat index values up to 109 expected. Where? Portions of northwest and west central Arkansas and east central, northeast, and southeast Oklahoma. When? From noon to 8 p.m. Central Daylight Time Monday. Impacts. Heat-related illnesses are possible, especially impacting those not acclimated to the conditions or those performing strenuous activities. Take extra precautions when outside. Wear lightweight and loose-fitting clothing. Try to limit strenuous activities to early morning or evening. Take action when you see symptoms of heat exhaustion and heat stroke. From the Norman Forecast Office, here is the forecast for Stillwater and surrounding area. Rest of tonight, clear. Lows in the upper 70s. South winds 5 to 10 miles an hour with gusts up to 20 miles an hour. Monday, sunny, hot with highs around 102. South winds 10 to 15 miles an hour with gusts up to 25 miles an hour. Monday night, clear.
Lows in the upper 70s. South winds 10 to 15 miles an hour with gusts up to 25 miles an hour. Tuesday, sunny, hot with highs around 101. South winds 10 to 15 miles an hour with gusts up to 25 miles an hour. Heat index values up to 107. Tuesday night, mostly clear. Lows in the upper 70s. South winds 10 to 15 miles an hour with gusts up to 25 miles an hour. Heat index values up to 105 early until midnight. Wednesday, sunny, hot with highs 100 to 105. Heat index values up to 110 in the afternoon. Wednesday night, mostly clear. Lows in the lower 80s. Heat index values up to 105 early until midnight. Thursday, sunny, hot with highs 100 to 105. Thursday night, mostly clear. Lows around 80. Heat index values up to 105 early until midnight. Friday, sunny, hot with highs around 100. Heat index values up to 110 in the afternoon. Friday night, mostly clear. Lows in the upper 70s. Heat index values up to 105 early until midnight. Saturday, mostly sunny. Hot with highs around 100. Saturday night, mostly clear. Lows in the upper 70s. Sunday, mostly sunny. Hot with highs around 100. 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It's Stillwater, it was clear. The temperature was 79 degrees, the dew point 67, and the relative humidity 66%. The wind was south at 8 miles an hour. The pressure was 29.96 inches and steady. At Ponca City, it was clear. The temperature was 81, the dew point 66, and the relative humidity 60%. The wind was south at 7. The pressure was 29.94 inches and steady. At Guthrie, it was clear. The temperature was 80, the dew point 66, and the relative humidity 62%. The wind was south at 10. The pressure was 29.96 inches and steady. Observations from around the region. Skies ranged from clear to partly cloudy. It was 76 at Wichita, 78 at Woodward, and 77 at Oklahoma City. Dallas-Fort Worth reported 81, Tulsa reported 83, and Springfield reported 73. Once again at 5 a.m., it's still water, it was clear. The temperature was 79. Heat advisory for Sunday has expired. Heat advisory remains in effect from noon to 8 p.m. Central Daylight Time Monday. What? Heat index values up to 105 to 109 expected. Where? Portions of Central, East Central, Northern, Northwest, Southeast, Southern, Southwest, and Western Oklahoma and Northern Texas. When? From noon to 8 p.m. Central Daylight Time Monday. Impacts. Hot temperatures and high humidity may cause heat illnesses. Drink plenty of fluids, stay in an air-conditioned room, stay out of the sun, and check up on relatives and neighbors. Heat advisory remains in effect from noon to 8 p.m. Central Daylight Time Monday. What? Heat index values up to 109 expected. Where? Portions of northwest and west central Arkansas and east central, northeast, and southeast Oklahoma. When? From noon to 8 p.m. Central Daylight Time Monday. Impacts. Heat-related illnesses are possible, especially impacting those not acclimated to the conditions or those performing strenuous activities. Take extra precautions when outside. Wear lightweight and loose-fitting clothing. Try to limit strenuous activities to early morning or evening. Take action when you see symptoms of heat exhaustion and heat stroke. From the Norman Forecast Office, here is the forecast for Stillwater and surrounding area. Rest of tonight, clear. Lows in the upper 70s. South winds 5 to 10 miles an hour with gusts up to 20 miles an hour. Monday, sunny, hot with highs around 102. South winds 10 to 15 miles an hour with gusts up to 25 miles an hour. Monday night, clear. Lows in the upper 70s. South winds 10 to 15 miles an hour with gusts up to 25 miles an hour. Tuesday, sunny,
hot with highs around 101. South winds 10 to 15 miles an hour with gusts up to 25 miles an hour. Heat index values up to 107. Tuesday night, mostly clear. Lows in the upper 70s. South winds 10 to 15 miles an hour with gusts up to 25 miles an hour. Heat index values up to 105 early until midnight. Wednesday, sunny, hot with highs 100 to 105. Heat index values up to 110 in the afternoon. Wednesday night, mostly clear. Lows in the lower 80s. Heat index values up to 105 early until midnight. Thursday, sunny, hot with highs 100 to 105. Thursday night, mostly clear. Lows around 80. Heat index values up to 105 early until midnight. Friday, sunny, hot with highs around 100. Heat index values up to 110 in the afternoon. Friday night, mostly clear. Lows in the upper 70s. Heat index values up to 105 early until midnight. Saturday, mostly sunny. Hot with highs around 100. Saturday night, mostly clear. Lows in the upper 70s. Sunday, mostly sunny. Hot with highs around 100. 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It's Stillwater, it was clear. The temperature was 79 degrees, the dew point 67, and the relative humidity 66%. The wind was south at 8 miles an hour. The pressure was 29.96 inches and steady. At Ponca City, it was clear. The temperature was 81, the dew point 66, and the relative humidity 60%. The wind was south at 7. The pressure was 29.94 inches and steady. At Guthrie, it was clear. The temperature was 80, the dew point 66, and the relative humidity 62%. The wind was south at 10. The pressure was 29.96 inches and steady. Observations from around the region. Skies ranged from clear to partly cloudy. It was 76 at Wichita, 78 at Woodward, and 77 at Oklahoma City. Dallas-Fort Worth reported 81, Tulsa reported 83, and Springfield reported 73. Once again at 5 a.m., it's still water, it was clear. The temperature was 79. Heat advisory for Sunday has expired. Heat advisory remains in effect from noon to 8 p.m. Central Daylight Time Monday. What? Heat index values up to 105 to 109 expected. Where? Portions of central, east central, northern, northwest, southeast, southern, southwest, and western Oklahoma and northern Texas. When? From noon to 8 p.m. Central Daylight Time Monday. Impacts. Hot temperatures and high humidity may cause heat illnesses. Drink plenty of fluids, stay in an air-conditioned room, stay out of the sun, and check up on relatives and neighbors. 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Programming originates from the National Weather Service Forecast Office in Norman, Oklahoma. Heat advisory remains in effect from noon to 8 p.m. Central Daylight Time Monday. What? Heat index values up to 109 expected. Where? Portions of northwest and west central Arkansas and east central, northeast, and southeast Oklahoma. When? From noon to 8 p.m. Central Daylight Time Monday. Impacts. Heat-related illnesses are possible, especially impacting those not acclimated to the conditions or those performing strenuous activities. Take extra precautions when outside. Wear lightweight and loose-fitting clothing. Try to limit strenuous activities to early morning or evening. Take action when you see symptoms of heat exhaustion and heat stroke. From the Norman Forecast Office, here is the forecast for Stillwater and surrounding area. Rest of tonight, clear. Lows in the upper 70s. South winds 5 to 10 miles an hour with gusts up to 20 miles an hour. Monday, sunny, hot with highs around 102. South winds 10 to 15 miles an hour with gusts up to 25 miles an hour. Monday night, clear. Lows in the upper 70s.
South winds 10 to 15.

miles an hour with gusts up to 25 miles an hour. Tuesday, sunny, hot with highs around 101. South winds 10 to 15 miles an hour with gusts up to 25 miles an hour. Heat index values up to 107. Tuesday night, mostly clear. Lows in the upper 70s. South winds 10 to 15 miles an hour with gusts up to 25 miles an hour. Heat index values up to 105 early until midnight. Wednesday, sunny, hot with highs 100 to 105. Heat index values up to 110 in the afternoon. Wednesday night, mostly clear. Lows in the lower 80s. Heat index values up to 105 early until midnight. Thursday, sunny, hot with highs 100 to 105. Thursday night, mostly clear. Lows around 80. Heat index values up to 105 early until midnight. Friday, sunny, hot with highs around 100. Heat index values up to 110 in the afternoon. Friday night, mostly clear. Lows in the upper 70s. Heat index values up to 105 early until midnight. Saturday, mostly sunny. Hot with highs around 100. Saturday night, mostly clear. Lows in the upper 70s. Sunday, mostly sunny. Hot with highs around 100. 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It's Stillwater, it was clear. The temperature was 79 degrees, the dew point 67, and the relative humidity 66%. The wind was south at 8 miles an hour. The pressure was 29.96 inches and steady. At Ponca City, it was clear. The temperature was 81, the dew point 66, and the relative humidity 60%. The wind was south at 7. The pressure was 29.94 inches and steady. At Guthrie, it was clear. The temperature was 80, the dew point 66, and the relative humidity 62%. The wind was south at 10. The pressure was 29.96 inches and steady. Observations from around the region. Skies ranged from clear to partly cloudy. It was 76 at Wichita, 78 at Woodward, and 77 at Oklahoma City. Skies ranged from clear to partly cloudy. It was 76 at Wichita, 78 at Woodward, and 77 at Oklahoma City. Dallas-Fort Worth reported 81, Tulsa reported 83, and Springfield reported 73. Once again at 5 a.m., at Stillwater, it was clear. The temperature was 79. Heat advisory for Sunday has expired. Heat advisory remains in effect from noon to 8 p.m. Central Daylight Time Monday. What? Heat index values up to 105 to 109 expected. Where? Portions of central, east central, northern, northwest, southeast, southern, southwest, and western Oklahoma and northern Texas. When? From noon to 8 p.m. Central Daylight Time Monday. Impacts. Hot temperatures and high humidity may cause heat illnesses. Drink plenty of fluids. Stay in an air-conditioned room. Stay out of the sun, and check up on relatives and neighbors. Heat advisory remains in effect from noon to 8 p.m. Central Daylight Time Monday. What? Heat index values up to 109 expected. Where? Portions of northwest and west central Arkansas and east central, northeast, and southeast Oklahoma. When? From noon to 8 p.m. Central Daylight Time Monday. Impacts. Heat-related illnesses are possible, especially impacting those not acclimated to the conditions or those performing strenuous activities. Take extra precautions when outside. Wear lightweight and loose-fitting clothing. Try to limit strenuous activities to early morning or evening. Take action when you see symptoms of heat exhaustion and heat stroke. From the Norman Forecast Office, here is the forecast for Stillwater and surrounding area. Rest of tonight, clear. Lows in the upper 70s. South winds 5 to 10 miles an hour with gusts up to 20 miles an hour. Monday, sunny, hot with highs around 102. South winds 10 to 15 miles an hour with gusts up to 25 miles an hour. Monday night, clear. Lows in the upper 70s. South winds 10 to 15 miles an hour.

Partly clear. Lows around 80. Heat index values up to 105 early until midnight. Friday, sunny, hot with highs around 100. Heat index values up to 110 in the afternoon. Friday night, mostly clear. Lows in the upper 70s. Heat index values up to 105 early until midnight. Saturday, mostly sunny. Hot with highs around 100. Saturday night, mostly clear. Lows in the upper 70s. Sunday, mostly sunny. Hot with highs around 100. 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It's Stillwater, it was clear. The temperature was 79 degrees, the dew point 67, and the relative humidity 66%. The wind was south at 8 miles an hour. The pressure was 29.96 inches and steady. At Ponca City, it was clear. The temperature was 81, the dew point 66, and the relative humidity 60%. The wind was south at 7. The pressure was 29.94 inches and steady. At Guthrie, it was clear. The temperature was 80, the dew point 66, and the relative humidity 62%. The wind was south at 10. The pressure was 29.96 inches and steady. Observations from around the region. Skies ranged from clear to partly cloudy. It was 76 at Wichita, 78 at Woodward, and 77 at Oklahoma City. Dallas-Fort Worth reported 81, Tulsa reported 83, and Springfield reported 73. Once again at 5 a.m., at Stillwater, it was clear. The temperature was 79. Heat advisory for Sunday has expired. Heat advisory remains in effect from noon to 8 p.m. Central Daylight Time Monday. What? Heat index values up to 105 to 109 expected. Where? Portions of central, east central, northern, northwest, southeast, southern, southwest, and western Oklahoma and northern Texas. When? From noon to 8 p.m. Central Daylight Time Monday. Impacts. Hot temperatures and high humidity may cause heat illnesses. Drink plenty of fluids, stay in an air-conditioned room, stay out of the sun, and check up on relatives and neighbors. Heat advisory remains in effect from noon to 8 p.m. Central Daylight Time Monday. What? Heat index values up to 109 expected. Where? Portions of northwest and west central Arkansas and east central, northeast, and southeast Oklahoma. When? From noon to 8 p.m. Central Daylight Time Monday. Impacts. Heat-related illnesses are possible, especially impacting those not acclimated to the conditions or those performing strenuous activities. Take extra precautions when outside. Wear lightweight and loose-fitting clothing. Try to limit strenuous activities to early morning or evening. Take action when you see symptoms of heat exhaustion and heat stroke. From the Norman Forecast Office, here is the forecast for Stillwater and surrounding area. Today, sunny, hot with highs around 102. South winds 10 to 15 miles an hour with gusts up to 25 miles an hour. Tonight, clear. Lows in the upper 70s. South winds 10 to 15 miles an hour with gusts up to 25 miles an hour. Tuesday, sunny, hot with highs around 101. South winds 10 to 15 miles an hour with gusts up to 25 miles an hour. Heat index values up to 107. Tuesday night, mostly clear. Lows in the upper 70s. South winds 10 to 15 miles an hour with gusts up to 25 miles an hour. Heat index values up to 105 early until midnight. Wednesday, sunny, hot with highs around 103. South winds 10 to 15 miles an hour with gusts up to 25 miles an hour. Heat index values up to 109 in the afternoon. Wednesday night, mostly clear. Lows in the lower 80s. Heat index values up to 105 early until midnight. Thursday, sunny, hot with highs 100 to 105. Thursday night, mostly clear. Lows around 80. Heat index values up to 105 early until midnight. Friday, sunny, hot with highs around 100. Heat index values up to 110 in the afternoon.

Friday night, mostly clear. Lows in the upper 70s. Heat index values up to 105 early until midnight. Saturday, mostly sunny. Hot with highs around 100. Saturday night, mostly clear. Lows in the upper 70s. Sunday, mostly sunny. Hot with highs around 100. 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It's Stillwater, it was clear. The temperature was 79 degrees, the dew point 67, and the relative humidity 66%. The wind was south at 8 miles an hour. The pressure was 29.96 inches and steady. At Ponca City, it was clear. The temperature was 81, the dew point 66, and the relative humidity 60%. The wind was south at 7. The pressure was 29.94 inches and steady. At Guthrie, it was clear. The temperature was 80, the dew point 66, and the relative humidity 62%. The wind was south at 10. The pressure was 29.96 inches and steady. Observations from around the region. Skies ranged from clear to partly cloudy. It was 76 at Wichita, 78 at Woodward, and 77 at Oklahoma City. Dallas-Fort Worth reported 81, Tulsa reported 83, and Springfield reported 73. Once again at 5 a.m., it's still water, it was clear. The temperature was 79. Heat advisory for Sunday has expired. Heat advisory remains in effect from noon to 8 p.m. Central Daylight Time Monday. What? Heat index values up to 105 to 109 expected. Where? Portions of central, east central, northern, northwest, southeast, southern, southwest, and western Oklahoma and northern Texas. When? From noon to 8 p.m. Central Daylight Time Monday. Impacts. Hot temperatures and high humidity may cause heat illnesses. Drink plenty of fluids, stay in an air-conditioned room, stay out of the sun, and check up on relatives and neighbors. Heat advisory remains in effect from noon to 8 p.m. Central Daylight Time Monday. What? Heat index values up to 109 expected. Where? Portions of northwest and west central Arkansas and east central, northeast, and southeast Oklahoma. When? From noon to 8 p.m. Central Daylight Time Monday. Impacts. Heat-related illnesses are possible, especially impacting those not acclimated to the conditions or those performing strenuous activities. Take extra precautions when outside. Wear lightweight and loose-fitting clothing. Try to limit strenuous activities to early morning or evening. Take action when you see symptoms of heat exhaustion and heat stroke. 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From the Norman Forecast Office, here is the forecast for Stillwater and surrounding area. Today, sunny, hot with highs around 102. South winds 10 to 15 miles an hour with gusts up to 25 miles an hour. Tonight, clear. Lows in the upper 70s. South winds 10 to 15 miles an hour with gusts up to 25 miles an hour. Tuesday, sunny, hot with highs around 101. South winds 10 to 15 miles an hour with gusts up to 25 miles an hour. Heat index values up to 107. Tuesday night, mostly clear. Lows in the upper 70s. South winds 10 to 15 miles an hour with gusts up to 25 miles an hour. Heat index values up to 105 early until midnight. Wednesday, sunny, hot with highs around 103. South winds 10 to 15 miles an hour with gusts up to 25 miles an hour. Heat index values up to 109 in the afternoon. Wednesday night, mostly clear. Lows in the lower 80s. Heat index values up to 105 early until midnight. Thursday, sunny, hot with highs 100 to 105. Thursday night, mostly clear. Lows around 80. Heat index values up to 105 early until midnight. Friday, sunny, hot with highs around 100. Heat index values up to

110 in the afternoon. Friday night, mostly clear. Lows in the upper 70s. Heat index values up to 105 early until midnight. Saturday, mostly sunny. Hot with highs around 100. Saturday night, mostly clear. Lows in the upper 70s. Sunday, mostly sunny. Hot with highs around 100. 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It's Stillwater, it was clear. The temperature was 79 degrees, the dew point 67, and the relative humidity 66%. The wind was south at 8 miles an hour. The pressure was 29.96 inches and steady. At Ponca City, it was clear. The temperature was 81, the dew point 66, and the relative humidity 60%. The wind was south at 7. The pressure was 29.94 inches and steady. At Guthrie, it was clear. The temperature was 80, the dew point 66, and the relative humidity 62%. The wind was south at 10. The pressure was 29.96 inches and steady. Observations from around the region. Skies ranged from clear to partly cloudy. It was 76 at Wichita, 78 at Woodward, and 77 at Oklahoma City. Dallas-Fort Worth reported 81, Tulsa reported 83, and Springfield reported 73. Once again at 5 a.m., it's still water, it was clear. The temperature was 79. Heat advisory for Sunday has expired. Heat advisory remains in effect from noon to 8 p.m. Central Daylight Time Monday. What? Heat index values up to 105 to 109 expected. Where? Portions of central, east central, northern, northwest, southeast, southern, southwest, and western Oklahoma and northern Texas. When? From noon to 8 p.m. Central Daylight Time Monday. Impacts. Hot temperatures and high humidity may cause heat illnesses. Drink plenty of fluids, stay in an air-conditioned room, stay out of the sun, and check up on relatives and neighbors. Heat advisory remains in effect from noon to 8 p.m. Central Daylight Time Monday. What? Heat index values up to 109 expected. Where? Portions of northwest and west central Arkansas and east central, northeast, and southeast Oklahoma. When? From noon to 8 p.m. Central Daylight Time Monday. Impacts. Heat-related illnesses are possible, especially impacting those not acclimated to the conditions or those performing strenuous activities. Take extra precautions when outside. Wear lightweight and loose-fitting clothing. Try to limit strenuous activities to early morning or evening. Take action when you see symptoms of heat exhaustion and heat stroke. From the Norman Forecast Office, here is the forecast for Stillwater and surrounding area. Today, sunny, hot with highs around 102. South winds 10 to 15 miles an hour with gusts up to 25 miles an hour. Tonight, clear. Lows in the upper 70s. South winds 10 to 15 miles an hour with gusts up to 25 miles an hour. Tuesday, sunny, hot with highs around 101. South winds 10 to 15 miles an hour with gusts up to 25 miles an hour. Heat index values up to 107. Tuesday night, mostly clear. Lows in the upper 70s. South winds 10 to 15 miles an hour with gusts up to 25 miles an hour. Heat index values up to 105 early until midnight. Wednesday, sunny, hot with highs around 103. South winds 10 to 15 miles an hour with gusts up to 25 miles an hour. Heat index values up to 109 in the afternoon. Wednesday night, mostly clear. Lows in the lower 80s. Heat index values up to 105 early until midnight. Thursday, sunny, hot with highs 100 to 105. Thursday night, mostly clear. Lows around 80. Heat index values up to 105 early until midnight. Friday, sunny, hot with highs around 100. Heat index values up to 110 in the afternoon. Friday night, mostly clear. Lows in the upper 70s. Heat index values up to 105 early until midnight. Saturday, mostly sunny. Hot with

Highs around 100. Saturday night, mostly clear. Lows in the upper 70s. Sunday, mostly sunny. Hot with highs around 100. You're listening to Stillwater Weather Radio, and here are 5 a.m. weather observations. It's Stillwater, it was clear. The temperature was 79 degrees, the dew point 67, and the relative humidity 66%. The wind was south at 8 miles an hour. The pressure was 29.96 inches and steady. At Ponca City, it was clear. The temperature was 81, the dew point 66, and the relative humidity 60%. The wind was south at 7. The pressure was 29.94 inches and steady. At Guthrie, it was clear. The temperature was 80, the dew point 66, and the relative humidity 62%. The wind was south at 10. The pressure was 29.96 inches and steady. Observations from around the region. Skies ranged from clear to partly cloudy. It was 76 at Wichita, 78 at Woodward, and 77 at Oklahoma City. Dallas-Fort Worth reported 81, Tulsa reported 83, and Springfield reported 73. Once again at 5 a.m., at Stillwater, it was clear. The temperature was 79. Heat advisory for Sunday has expired. Heat advisory remains in effect from noon to 8 p.m. Central Daylight Time Monday. What? Heat index values up to 105 to 109 expected. Where? Portions of central, east central, northern, northwest, southeast, southern, southwest, and western Oklahoma and northern Texas. When? From noon to 8 p.m. Central Daylight Time Monday. Impacts. Hot temperatures and high humidity may cause heat illnesses. Drink plenty of fluids, stay in an air-conditioned room, stay out of the sun, and check up on relatives and neighbors. Heat advisory remains in effect from noon to 8 p.m. Central Daylight Time Monday. What? Heat index values up to 109 expected. Where? Portions of northwest and west central Arkansas and east central, northeast, and southeast Oklahoma. When? From noon to 8 p.m. Central Daylight Time Monday. Impacts. Heat-related illnesses are possible, especially impacting those not acclimated to the conditions or those performing strenuous activities. Take extra precautions when outside. Wear lightweight and loose-fitting clothing. Try to limit strenuous activities to early morning or evening. Take action when you see symptoms of heat exhaustion and heat stroke. From the Norman Forecast Office, here is the forecast for Stillwater and surrounding area. Today, sunny, hot with highs around 102. South winds 10 to 15 miles an hour with gusts up to 25 miles an hour. Tonight, clear. Lows in the upper 70s. South winds 10 to 15 miles an hour with gusts up to 25 miles an hour. Tuesday, sunny, hot with highs around 101. South winds 10 to 15 miles an hour with gusts up to 25 miles an hour. Heat index values up to 107. Tuesday night, mostly clear. Lows in the upper 70s. South winds 10 to 15 miles an hour with gusts up to 25 miles an hour. Heat index values up to 105 early until midnight. Wednesday, sunny, hot with highs around 103. South winds 10 to 15 miles an hour with gusts up to 25 miles an hour. Heat index values up to 109 in the afternoon. Wednesday night, mostly clear. Lows in the lower 80s. Heat index values up to 105 early until midnight. Thursday, sunny, hot with highs 100 to 105. Thursday night, mostly clear. Lows around 80. Heat index values up to 105 early until midnight. Friday, sunny, hot with highs around 100. Heat index values up to 110 in the afternoon. Friday night, mostly clear. Lows in the upper 70s. Heat index values up to 105 early until midnight. Saturday, mostly sunny. Hot with highs around 100. Saturday night, mostly clear. Lows in the upper 70s. Sunday, mostly sunny. Hot with highs around 100. 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

radio, NER 5 a.m. weather observations. It's still water. It was clear. The temperature was 79 degrees, the dew point 67, and the relative humidity 66%. The wind was south at 8 miles an hour. The pressure was 29.96 inches and steady. At Ponca City, it was clear. The temperature was 81, the dew point 66, and the relative humidity 60%. The wind was south at 7. The pressure was 29.94 inches and steady. At Guthrie, it was clear. The temperature was 80, the dew point 66, and the relative humidity 62%. The wind was south at 10. The pressure was 29.96 inches and steady. Observations from around the region. Skies ranged from clear to partly cloudy. It was 76 at Wichita, 78 at Woodward, and 77 at Oklahoma City. Dallas-Fort Worth reported 81, Tulsa reported 83, and Springfield reported 73. Once again at 5 a.m., it's still water, it was clear. The temperature was 79. Heat advisory for Sunday has expired. Heat advisory remains in effect from noon to 8 p.m. Central Daylight Time Monday. What? Heat index values up to 105 to 109 expected. Where? Portions of Central, East Central, Northern, Northwest, Southeast, Southern, Southwest, and Western Oklahoma and Northern Texas. When? From noon to 8 p.m. Central Daylight Time Monday. Impacts. Hot temperatures and high humidity may cause heat illnesses. Drink plenty of fluids, stay in an air-conditioned room, stay out of the sun, and check up on relatives and neighbors. Heat advisory remains in effect from noon to 8 p.m. Central Daylight Time Monday. What? Heat index values up to 109 expected. Where? Portions of northwest and west central Arkansas and east central, northeast, and southeast Oklahoma. When? From noon to 8 p.m. Central Daylight Time Monday. Impacts. Heat-related illnesses are possible, especially impacting those not acclimated to the conditions or those performing strenuous activities. Take extra precautions when outside. Wear lightweight and loose-fitting clothing. Try to limit strenuous activities to early morning or evening. 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From the Norman Forecast Office, here is the forecast for Stillwater and surrounding area. Today, sunny, hot with highs around 102. South winds 10 to 15 miles an hour with gusts up to 25 miles an hour. Tonight, clear. Lows in the upper 70s. South winds 10 to 15 miles an hour with gusts up to 25 miles an hour. Tuesday, sunny, hot with highs around 101. South winds 10 to 15 miles an hour with gusts up to 25 miles an hour. Heat index values up to 107. Tuesday night, mostly clear. Lows in the upper 70s. South winds 10 to 15 miles an hour with gusts up to 25 miles an hour. Heat index values up to 105 early until midnight. Wednesday, sunny, hot with highs around 103. South winds 10 to 15 miles an hour with gusts up to 25 miles an hour. Heat index values up to 109 in the afternoon. Wednesday night, mostly clear. Lows in the lower 80s. Heat index values up to 105 early until midnight. Thursday, sunny, hot with highs 100 to 105. Thursday night, mostly clear. Lows around 80. Heat index values up to 105 early until midnight. Friday, sunny, hot with highs around 100. Heat index values up to 110 in the afternoon. Friday night, mostly clear. Lows in the upper 70s. Heat index values up to 105 early until midnight. Saturday, mostly sunny. Hot with highs around 100. Saturday night, mostly clear. Lows in the upper 70s. Sunday, mostly sunny. Hot with highs around 100.

listening to Stillwater Weather Radio, NER 5 AM weather observations. It's Stillwater, it was clear. The temperature was 79 degrees, the dew point 67, and the relative humidity 66%. The wind was south at 8 miles an hour. The pressure was 29.96 inches and steady. At Ponca City, it was clear. The temperature was 81, the dew point 66, and the relative humidity 60%. The wind was south at 7. The pressure was 29.94 inches and steady. At Guthrie, it was clear. The temperature was 80, the dew point 66, and the relative humidity 62%. The wind was south at 10. The pressure was 29.96 inches and steady. Observations from around the region. Skies ranged from clear to partly cloudy. It was 76 at Wichita, 78 at Woodward, and 77 at Oklahoma City. Dallas-Fort Worth reported 81, Tulsa reported 83, and Springfield reported 73. Once again at 5 a.m., it's still water, it was clear. The temperature was 79. 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It's Stillwater, it was clear. The temperature was 79 degrees, the dew point 67, and the relative humidity 66%. The wind was south at 12 miles an hour. The pressure was 29.96 inches and steady. At Guthrie, it was clear. The temperature was 82. The wind was south at 15. Observations from around the region. It was clear, with a temperature of 76 at Oklahoma City, 83 at Tulsa, and 73 at Springfield. It was partly cloudy, with a temperature of 74 at Wichita, and 79 at Dallas-Fort Worth. Once again at 6 a.m., at Stillwater, it was clear. The temperature was 79. Heat advisory for Sunday has expired. Heat advisory remains in effect from noon to 8 p.m. Central Daylight Time Monday. What? Heat index values up to 105 to 109 expected. Where? Portions of central, east central, northern, northwest, southeast, southern, southwest, and western Oklahoma and northern Texas. When? From noon to 8 p.m. Central Daylight Time Monday. Impacts. Hot temperatures and high humidity may cause heat illnesses. Drink plenty of fluids, stay in an air-conditioned room, stay out of the sun, and check up on relatives and neighbors. Heat advisory remains in effect from noon to 8 p.m. Central Daylight Time Monday. What? Heat index values up to 109 expected. Where? Portions of northwest and west central Arkansas and east central, northeast, and southeast Oklahoma. When? From noon to 8 p.m. Central Daylight Time Monday. Impacts. Heat-related illnesses are possible, especially impacting those not acclimated to the conditions or those performing strenuous activities. Take extra precautions when outside. Wear lightweight and loose-fitting clothing. Try to limit strenuous activities to early morning or evening. Take action when you see symptoms of heat exhaustion and heat stroke. From the Norman Forecast Office, here is the forecast for Stillwater and surrounding area. Today, sunny, hot with highs around 102. South winds 10 to 15 miles an hour with gusts up to 25 miles an hour. Tonight, clear. Lows in the upper 70s. South winds 10 to 15 miles an hour with gusts up to 25 miles an hour. Tuesday, sunny, hot with highs around 101. South winds 10 to 15 miles an hour with gusts up to 25 miles an hour. Heat index values up to 107. Tuesday night, mostly clear. Lows in the upper 70s. South winds 10 to 15 miles an hour with gusts up to 25 miles an hour. Heat index values up to 105 early until midnight. Wednesday, sunny, hot with highs around 103. South winds 10 to 15 miles an hour with gusts up to 25 miles an hour. Heat index values up to 109 in the afternoon. Wednesday night, mostly clear. Lows in the lower 80s. Heat index values up to 105 early until midnight. Thursday, sunny, hot with highs 100 to 105. Thursday night, mostly clear. Lows around

80. Heat index values up to 105 early until midnight. Friday, sunny, hot with highs around 100. Heat index values up to 110 in the afternoon. Friday night, mostly clear. Lows in the upper 70s. Heat index values up to 105 early until midnight. Saturday, mostly sunny. Hot with highs around 100. Saturday night, mostly clear. Lows in the upper 70s. Sunday, mostly sunny. Hot with highs around 100. You're listening to Stillwater Weather Radio, and here are 6 a.m. weather observations. It's Stillwater, it was clear. The temperature was 79 degrees, the dew point 67, and the relative humidity 66%. The wind was south at 12 miles an hour. The pressure was 29.96 inches and steady. At Guthrie, it was clear. The temperature was 82. The wind was south at 15. Observations from around the region. It was clear, with a temperature of 76 at Oklahoma City, 83 at Tulsa, and 73 at Springfield. It was partly cloudy, with a temperature of 74 at Wichita, and 79 at Dallas-Fort Worth. Once again at 6 a.m., at Stillwater, it was clear. The temperature was 79. Heat advisory for Sunday has expired. Heat advisory remains in effect from noon to 8 p.m. Central Daylight Time Monday. What? Heat index values up to 105 to 109 expected. Where? Portions of central, east central, northern, northwest, southeast, southern, southwest, and western Oklahoma and northern Texas. When? From noon to 8 p.m. Central Daylight Time Monday. Impacts. Hot temperatures and high humidity may cause heat illnesses. Drink plenty of fluids, stay in an air-conditioned room, stay out of the sun, and check up on relatives and neighbors. Heat advisory remains in effect from noon to 8 p.m. Central Daylight Time Monday. What? Heat index values up to 109 expected. Where? Portions of northwest and west central Arkansas and east central, northeast, and southeast Oklahoma. When? From noon to 8 p.m. Central Daylight Time Monday. Impacts. Heat-related illnesses are possible, especially impacting those not acclimated to the conditions or those performing strenuous activities. Take extra precautions when outside. Wear lightweight and loose-fitting clothing. Try to limit strenuous activities to early morning or evening. Take action when you see symptoms of heat exhaustion and heat stroke. From the Norman Forecast Office, here is the forecast for Stillwater and surrounding area. Today, sunny, hot with highs around 102. South winds 10 to 15 miles an hour with gusts up to 25 miles an hour. Tonight, clear. Lows in the upper 70s. South winds 10 to 15 miles an hour with gusts up to 25 miles an hour. Tuesday, sunny, hot with highs around 101. South winds 10 to 15 miles an hour with gusts up to 25 miles an hour. Heat index values up to 107. Tuesday night, mostly clear. Lows in the upper 70s. South winds 10 to 15 miles an hour with gusts up to 25 miles an hour. Heat index values up to 105 early until midnight. Wednesday, sunny, hot with highs around 103. South winds 10 to 15 miles an hour with gusts up to 25 miles an hour. Heat index values up to 109 in the afternoon. Wednesday night, mostly clear. Lows in the lower 80s. Heat index values up to 105 early until midnight. Thursday, sunny, hot with highs 100 to 105. Thursday night, mostly clear. Lows around 80. Heat index values up to 105 early until midnight. Friday, sunny, hot with highs around 100. Heat index values up to 110 in the afternoon. Friday night, mostly clear. Lows in the upper 70s. Heat index values up to 105 early until midnight. Saturday, mostly sunny. Hot with highs around 100. Saturday night, mostly clear. Lows in the upper 70s. Sunday, mostly sunny. Hot with highs around 100. 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

listening to Stillwater Weather Radio, and here are 6 a.m. weather observations. At Stillwater, it was clear. The temperature was 79 degrees, the dew point 67, and the relative humidity 66%. The wind was south at 12 miles an hour. The pressure was 29.96 inches and steady. At Guthrie, it was clear. The temperature was 82. The wind was south at 15. Observations from around the region. It was clear, with a temperature of 76 at Oklahoma City, 83 at Tulsa, and 73 at Springfield. It was partly cloudy, with a temperature of 74 at Wichita, and 79 at Dallas-Fort Worth. Once again at 6 a.m., at Stillwater, it was clear. The temperature was 79. Heat advisory for Sunday has expired. Heat advisory remains in effect from noon to 8 p.m. Central Daylight Time Monday. What? Heat index values up to 105 to 109 expected. Where? Portions of central, east central, northern, northwest, southeast, southern, southwest, and western Oklahoma and northern Texas. When? From noon to 8 p.m. Central Daylight Time Monday. Impacts. Hot temperatures and high humidity may cause heat illnesses. Drink plenty of fluids, stay in an air-conditioned room, stay out of the sun, and check up on relatives and neighbors. Heat advisory remains in effect from noon to 8 p.m. Central Daylight Time Monday. What? Heat index values up to 109 expected. Where? Portions of northwest and west central Arkansas and east central, northeast, and southeast Oklahoma. When? From noon to 8 p.m. Central Daylight Time Monday. Impacts. Heat-related illnesses are possible, especially impacting those not acclimated to the conditions or those performing strenuous activities. Take extra precautions when outside. Wear lightweight and loose-fitting clothing. Try to limit strenuous activities to early morning or evening. Take action when you see symptoms of heat exhaustion and heat stroke. From the Norman Forecast Office, here is the forecast for Stillwater and surrounding area. Today, sunny, hot with highs around 102. South winds 10 to 15 miles an hour with gusts up to 25 miles an hour. Tonight, clear. Lows in the upper 70s. South winds 10 to 15 miles an hour with gusts up to 25 miles an hour. Tuesday, sunny, hot with highs around 101. South winds 10 to 15 miles an hour with gusts up to 25 miles an hour. Heat index values up to 107. Tuesday night, mostly clear. Lows in the upper 70s. South winds 10 to 15 miles an hour with gusts up to 25 miles an hour. Heat index values up to 105 early until midnight. Wednesday, sunny, hot with highs around 103. South winds 10 to 15 miles an hour with gusts up to 25 miles an hour. Heat index values up to 109 in the afternoon. Wednesday night, mostly clear. Lows in the lower 80s. Heat index values up to 105 early until midnight. Thursday, sunny, hot with highs 100 to 105. Thursday night, mostly clear. Lows around 80. Heat index values up to 105 early until midnight. Friday, sunny, hot with highs around 100. Heat index values up to 110 in the afternoon. Friday night, mostly clear. Lows in the upper 70s. Heat index values up to 105 early until midnight. Saturday, mostly sunny. Hot with highs around 100. Saturday night, mostly clear. Lows in the upper 70s. Sunday, mostly sunny. Hot with highs around 100. 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At Stillwater, it was clear. The temperature was 79 degrees, the dew point 67, and the relative humidity 66%. The wind was south at 12 miles an hour. The pressure was 29.96 inches and steady.
At Guthrie, it was clear. The temperature was 82. The wind was south at 15. Observations from around the region. Skies ranged from clear to partly cloudy. It was 74 at Wichita, 78 at Woodward, and 76 at Oklahoma City. Dallas-Fort Worth reported 79, Tulsa reported 83, and Springfield reported 73. Once again at 6 a.m., at Stillwater, it was clear. The temperature was 79. Heat advisory for Sunday has expired. Heat advisory remains in effect from noon to 8 p.m. Central Daylight Time Monday. What? Heat index values up to 105 to 109 expected. Where? Portions of central, east central, northern, northwest, southeast, southern, southwest, and western Oklahoma and northern Texas. When? From noon to 8 p.m. Central Daylight Time Monday. Impacts. Hot temperatures and high humidity may cause heat illnesses. Drink plenty of fluids, stay in an air-conditioned room, stay out of the sun, and check up on relatives and neighbors. Heat advisory remains in effect from noon to 8 p.m. Central Daylight Time Monday. What? Heat index values up to 109 expected. Where? Portions of northwest and west central Arkansas and east central, northeast, and southeast Oklahoma. When? From noon to 8 p.m. Central Daylight Time Monday. Impacts. Heat-related illnesses are possible, especially impacting those not acclimated to the conditions or those performing strenuous activities. Take extra precautions when outside. Wear lightweight and loose-fitting clothing. Try to limit strenuous activities to early morning or evening. Take action when you see symptoms of heat exhaustion and heat stroke. From the Norman Forecast Office, here is the forecast for Stillwater and surrounding area. Today, sunny, hot with highs around 102. South winds 10 to 15 miles an hour with gusts up to 25 miles an hour. Tonight, clear. Lows in the upper 70s. South winds 10 to 15 miles an hour with gusts up to 25 miles an hour. Tuesday, sunny, hot with highs around 101. South winds 10 to 15 miles an hour with gusts up to 25 miles an hour. Heat index values up to 107. Tuesday night, mostly clear. Lows in the upper 70s. South winds 10 to 15 miles an hour with gusts up to 25 miles an hour. Heat index values up to 105 early until midnight. Wednesday, sunny, hot with highs around 103. South winds 10 to 15 miles an hour with gusts up to 25 miles an hour. Heat index values up to 109 in the afternoon. Wednesday night, mostly clear. Lows in the lower 80s. Heat index values up to 105 early until midnight. Thursday, sunny, hot with highs 100 to 105. Thursday night, mostly clear. Lows around 80. Heat index values up to 105 early until midnight. Friday, sunny, hot with highs around 100. Heat index values up to 110 in the afternoon. Friday night, mostly clear. Lows in the upper 70s. Heat index values up to 105 early until midnight. Saturday, mostly sunny. Hot with highs around 100. Saturday night, mostly clear. Lows in the upper 70s. Sunday, mostly sunny. Hot with highs around 100. 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At Stillwater, it was clear. The temperature was 79 degrees, the dew point 67, and the relative humidity 66%. The wind was south at 12 miles an hour. The pressure was 29.96 inches and steady. At Guthrie, it was clear. The temperature was 82. The wind was south at 15. Observations from around the region. Skies ranged from clear to partly cloudy. It was 74 at Wichita, 78 at Woodward, and 76 at Oklahoma City. Dallas-Fort Worth reported 79, Tulsa reported 83, and Springfield reported 73. Once again at 6 a.m., at Stillwater, it was clear. The temperature was 79.
Heat advisory for Sunday has expired. Heat advisory remains in effect from noon to 8 p.m. Central Daylight Time Monday. What? Heat index values up to 105 to 109 expected. Where? Portions of Central, East Central, Northern, Northwest, Southeast, Southern, Southwest, and Western Oklahoma and Northern Texas. When? From noon to 8 p.m. Central Daylight Time Monday. Impacts. Hot temperatures and high humidity may cause heat illnesses. Drink plenty of fluids, stay in an air-conditioned room, stay out of the sun, and check up on relatives and neighbors. Heat advisory remains in effect from noon to 8 p.m. Central Daylight Time Monday. What? Heat index values up to 109 expected. Where? Portions of Northwest and West Central Arkansas and East Central, Northeast, and Southeast Oklahoma. When? From noon to 8 p.m. Central Daylight Time Monday. Impacts. Heat-related illnesses are possible, especially impacting those not acclimated to the conditions or those performing strenuous activities. Take extra precautions when outside. Wear lightweight and loose-fitting clothing. Try to limit strenuous activities to early morning or evening. Take action when you see symptoms of heat exhaustion and heat stroke. From the Norman Forecast Office, here is the forecast for Stillwater and surrounding area. Today, sunny, hot with highs around 102. South winds 10 to 15 miles an hour with gusts up to 25 miles an hour. Tonight, clear. Lows in the upper 70s. South winds 10 to 15 miles an hour with gusts up to 25 miles an hour. Tuesday, sunny, hot with highs around 101. South winds 10 to 15 miles an hour with gusts up to 25 miles an hour. Heat index values up to 107. Tuesday night, mostly clear. Lows in the upper 70s. South winds 10 to 15 miles an hour with gusts up to 25 miles an hour. Heat index values up to 105 early until midnight. Wednesday, sunny, hot with highs around 103. South winds 10 to 15 miles an hour with gusts up to 25 miles an hour. Heat index values up to 109 in the afternoon. Wednesday night, mostly clear. Lows in the lower 80s. Heat index values up to 105 early until midnight. Thursday, sunny, hot with highs 100 to 105. Thursday night, mostly clear. Lows around 80. Heat index values up to 105 early until midnight. Friday, sunny, hot with highs around 100. Heat index values up to 110 in the afternoon. Friday night, mostly clear. Lows in the upper 70s. Heat index values up to 105 early until midnight. Saturday, mostly sunny. Hot with highs around 100. Saturday night, mostly clear. Lows in the upper 70s. Sunday, mostly sunny. Hot with highs around 100. You're listening to Stillwater Weather Radio, and here are 6 a.m. weather observations. It's Stillwater. It was clear. The temperature was 79 degrees, the dew point 67, and the relative humidity 66%. The wind was south at 12 miles an hour. The pressure was 29.96 inches and steady. At Guthrie, it was clear. The temperature was 82. The wind was south at 15. Observations from around the region. Skies ranged from clear to partly cloudy. It was 74 at Wichita, 78 at Woodward, and 76 at Oklahoma City. Dallas-Fort Worth reported 79, Tulsa reported 83, and Springfield reported 73. Once again at 6 a.m., it's Stillwater, it was clear. The temperature was 79. Heat advisory for Sunday has expired. Heat advisory remains in effect from noon to 8 p.m. Central Daylight Time Monday. What? Heat index values up to 105 to 109 expected. Where? Portions of Central, East Central, Northern, Northwest, Southeast, Southern, Southwest, and Western Oklahoma and Northern Texas. When? From noon to 8 p.m. Central Daylight Time Monday. Impacts. Hot temperatures and high humidity may cause heat illnesses. Drink plenty of fluids. Stay in an air-conditioned room. Stay out of the sun
and check up on relatives and neighbors. Heat advisory remains in effect from noon to 8 p.m. Central Daylight Time Monday. What? Heat index values up to 109 expected. Where? Portions of northwest and west central Arkansas and east central, northeast, and southeast Oklahoma. When? From noon to 8 p.m. Central Daylight Time Monday. Impacts. Heat-related illnesses are possible, especially impacting those not acclimated to the conditions or those performing strenuous activities. Take extra precautions when outside. Wear lightweight and loose-fitting clothing. Try to limit strenuous activities to early morning or evening. Take action when you see symptoms of heat exhaustion and heat stroke. From the Norman Forecast Office, here is the forecast for Stillwater and surrounding area. Today, sunny, hot with highs around 102. South winds 10 to 15 miles an hour with gusts up to 25 miles an hour. Tonight, clear. Lows in the upper 70s. South winds 10 to 15 miles an hour with gusts up to 25 miles an hour. Tuesday, sunny, hot with highs around 101. South winds 10 to 15 miles an hour with gusts up to 25 miles an hour. Heat index values up to 107. Tuesday night, mostly clear. Lows in the upper 70s. South winds 10 to 15 miles an hour with gusts up to 25 miles an hour. Heat index values up to 105 early until midnight. Wednesday, sunny, hot with highs around 103. South winds 10 to 15 miles an hour with gusts up to 25 miles an hour. Heat index values up to 109 in the afternoon. Wednesday night, mostly clear. Lows in the lower 80s. Heat index values up to 105 early until midnight. Thursday, sunny, hot with highs 100 to 105. Thursday night, mostly clear. Lows around 80. Heat index values up to 105 early until midnight. Friday, sunny, hot with highs around 100. Heat index values up to 110 in the afternoon. Friday night, mostly clear. Lows in the upper 70s. Heat index values up to 105 early until midnight. Saturday, mostly sunny. Hot with highs around 100. Saturday night, mostly clear. Lows in the upper 70s. Sunday, mostly sunny. Hot with highs around 100. 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It's Stillwater. It was clear. The temperature was 79 degrees, the dew point 67, and the relative humidity 66%. The wind was south at 12 miles an hour. The pressure was 29.96 inches and steady. At Guthrie, it was clear. The temperature was 82. The wind was south at 15. Observations from around the region. Skies ranged from clear to partly cloudy. It was 74 at Wichita, 78 at Woodward, and 76 at Oklahoma City. Dallas-Fort Worth reported 79, Tulsa reported 83, and Springfield reported 73. Once again at 6 a.m., at Stillwater, it was clear. The temperature was 79. Heat advisory for Sunday has expired. Heat advisory remains in effect from noon to 8 p.m. Central Daylight Time Monday. What? Heat index values up to 105 to 109 expected. Where? Portions of central, east central, northern, northwest, southeast, southern, southwest, and western Oklahoma and northern Texas. When? From noon to 8 p.m. Central Daylight Time Monday. Impacts. Hot temperatures and high humidity may cause heat illnesses. Drink plenty of fluids, stay in an air-conditioned room, stay out of the sun, and check up on relatives and neighbors. Heat advisory remains in effect from noon to 8 p.m. Central Daylight Time Monday. What? Heat index values up to 109 expected. Where? Portions of northwest and west central Arkansas and east central, northeast, and southeast Oklahoma.
When, from noon to 8 p.m. Central Daylight Time Monday. Impacts, heat-related illness.

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Try to limit strenuous activities to early morning or evening. 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From the Norman Forecast Office, here is the forecast for Stillwater and surrounding area. Today, sunny, hot with highs around 102. South winds 10 to 15 miles an hour with gusts up to 25 miles an hour. Tonight, clear. Lows in the upper 70s. South winds 10 to 15 miles an hour with gusts up to 25 miles an hour. Tuesday, sunny, hot with highs around 101. South winds 10 to 15 miles an hour with gusts up to 25 miles an hour. Heat index values up to 107. Tuesday night, mostly clear. Lows in the upper 70s. South winds 10 to 15 miles an hour with gusts up to 25 miles an hour. Heat index values up to 105 early until midnight. Wednesday, sunny, hot with highs around 103. South winds 10 to 15 miles an hour with gusts up to 25 miles an hour. Heat index values up to 109 in the afternoon. Wednesday night, mostly clear. Lows in the lower 80s. Heat index values up to 105 early until midnight. Thursday, sunny, hot with highs 100 to 105. Thursday night, mostly clear. Lows around 80. Heat index values up to 105 early until midnight. Friday, sunny, hot with highs around 100. Heat index values up to 100. Heat index values up to 105 early until midnight. Friday, sunny, hot with highs around 100. Heat index values up to 110 in the afternoon. Friday night, mostly clear. Lows in the upper 70s. Heat index values up to 105 early until midnight. Saturday, mostly sunny. Hot with highs around 100. Saturday night, mostly clear. Lows in the upper 70s. Sunday, mostly sunny. Hot with highs around 100. 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It's Stillwater, it was clear. The temperature was 79 degrees, the dew point 67, and the relative humidity 66%. The wind was south at 12 miles an hour. The pressure was 29.96 inches and steady. At Guthrie, it was clear. The temperature was 82. The wind was south at 15. Observations from around the region. Skies ranged from clear to partly cloudy. It was 74 at Wichita, 78 at Woodward, and 76 at Oklahoma City. Dallas-Fort Worth reported 79, Tulsa reported 83, and Springfield reported 73. Once again at 6 a.m., at Stillwater, it was clear. The temperature was 79. Heat advisory for Sunday has expired. Heat advisory remains in effect from noon to 8 p.m. Central Daylight Time Monday. What? Heat index values up to 105 to 109 expected. Where? Portions of central, east central, northern, northwest, southeast, southern, southwest, and western Oklahoma and northern Texas. When? From noon to 8 p.m. Central Daylight Time Monday. Impacts. Hot temperatures and high humidity may cause heat illnesses. Drink plenty of fluids. Stay in an air-conditioned room. Stay out of the sun, and check up on relatives and neighbors. Heat advisory remains in effect from noon to 8 p.m. Central Daylight Time Monday. What? Heat index values up to 109 expected. Where? Portions of northwest and west central Arkansas and east central, northeast, and southeast Oklahoma. When? From noon to 8 p.m. Central Daylight Time Monday. Impacts. Heat-related illnesses are possible, especially impacting those not acclimated to the conditions or those performing strenuous activities. Take extra precautions when outside. Wear lightweight and loose-fitting clothing. Try to limit strenuous activities to early morning or evening. Take action when you see symptoms of heat exhaustion and heat stroke. From the Norman Forecast Office, here is the forecast for Stillwater and surrounding

winds 10 to 15 miles an hour with gusts up to 25 miles an hour. Heat index values up to 109 in the afternoon. Wednesday night, mostly clear. Lows in the lower 80s. Heat index values up to 105 early until midnight. Thursday, sunny, hot with highs 100 to 105. Thursday night, mostly clear. Lows around 80. Heat index values up to 105 early until midnight. Friday, sunny, hot with highs around 100. Heat index values up to 110 in the afternoon. Friday night, mostly clear. Lows in the upper 70s. Heat index values up to 105 early until midnight. Saturday, mostly sunny. Hot with highs around 100. Saturday night, mostly clear. Lows in the upper 70s. Sunday, mostly sunny. Hot with highs around 100. You're listening to Stillwater Weather Radio, and here are 6 a.m. weather observations. It's Stillwater. It was clear. The temperature was 79 degrees, the dew point 67, and the relative humidity 66%. The wind was south at 12 miles an hour. The pressure was 29.96 inches and steady. At Guthrie, it was clear. The temperature was 82. The wind was south at 15. Observations from around the region. Skies ranged from clear to partly cloudy. It was 74 at Wichita, 78 at Woodward, and 76 at Oklahoma City. Dallas-Fort Worth reported 79, Tulsa reported 83, and Springfield reported 73. Once again at 6 a.m., at Stillwater, it was clear. The temperature was 79. Heat advisory for Sunday has expired. Heat advisory remains in effect from noon to 8 p.m. Central Daylight Time Monday. What? Heat index values up to 105 to 109 expected. Where? Portions of central, east central, northern, northwest, southeast, southern, southwest, and western Oklahoma and northern Texas. When? From noon to 8 p.m. Central Daylight Time Monday. Impacts. Hot temperatures and high humidity may cause heat illnesses. Drink plenty of fluids, stay in an air-conditioned room, stay out of the sun, and check up on relatives and neighbors. Heat advisory remains in effect from noon to 8 p.m. Central Daylight Time Monday. What? Heat index values up to 109 expected. Where? Portions of northwest and west central Arkansas and east central, northeast, and southeast Oklahoma. When? From noon to 8 p.m. Central Daylight Time Monday. Impacts. Heat-related illnesses are possible, especially impacting those not acclimated to the conditions or those performing strenuous activities. Take extra precautions when outside. Wear lightweight and loose-fitting clothing. Try to limit strenuous activities to early morning or evening. Take action when you see symptoms of heat exhaustion and heat stroke. From the Norman Forecast Office, here is the forecast for Stillwater and surrounding area. Today, sunny, hot with highs around 102. South winds 10 to 15 miles an hour with gusts up to 25 miles an hour. Tonight, clear. Lows in the upper 70s. South winds 10 to 15 miles an hour with gusts up to 25 miles an hour. Tuesday, sunny, hot with highs around 101. South winds 10 to 15 miles an hour with gusts up to 25 miles an hour. Heat index values up to 107. Tuesday night, mostly clear. Lows in the upper 70s. South winds 10 to 15 miles an hour with gusts up to 25 miles an hour. Heat index values up to 105 early until midnight. Wednesday, sunny, hot with highs around 103. South winds 10 to 15 miles an hour with gusts up to 25 miles an hour. Heat index values up to 109 in the afternoon. Wednesday night, mostly clear. Lows in the lower 80s. Heat index values up to 105 early until midnight. Thursday, sunny, hot with highs 100 to 105. Thursday night, mostly clear. Lows around 80. Heat index values up to 105 early until midnight. Friday, sunny, hot with highs around 100. Heat index.

to values up to 110 in the afternoon. Friday night, mostly clear. Lows in the upper 70s. Heat index values up to 105 early until midnight. Saturday, mostly sunny. Hot with highs around 100. Saturday night, mostly clear. Lows in the upper 70s. Sunday, mostly sunny. Hot with highs around 100. 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It's Stillwater, it was clear. The temperature was 79 degrees, the dew point 67, and the relative humidity 66%. The wind was south at 12 miles an hour. The pressure was 29.96 inches and steady. At Guthrie, it was clear. The temperature was 82. The wind was south at 15. Observations from around the region. Skies ranged from clear to partly cloudy. It was 74 at Wichita, 78 at Woodward, and 76 at Oklahoma City. Dallas-Fort Worth reported 79, Tulsa reported 83, and Springfield reported 73. Once again at 6 a.m., it's Stillwater, it was clear. The temperature was 79. Heat advisory for Sunday has expired. Heat advisory remains in effect from noon to 8 p.m. Central Daylight Time Monday. What? Heat index values up to 105 to 109 expected. Where? Portions of central, east central, northern, northwest, southeast, southern, southwest, and western Oklahoma and northern Texas. When? From noon to 8 p.m. Central Daylight Time Monday. Impacts. Hot temperatures and high humidity may cause heat illnesses. Drink plenty of fluids, stay in an air-conditioned room, stay out of the sun, and check up on relatives and neighbors. 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Programming originates from the National Weather Service Forecast Office in Norman, Oklahoma. Heat advisory remains in effect from noon to 8 p.m. Central Daylight Time Monday. What? Heat index values up to 109 expected. Where? Portions of northwest and west central Arkansas and east central, northeast, and southeast Oklahoma. When? From noon to 8 p.m. Central Daylight Time Monday. Impacts. Heat-related illnesses are possible, especially impacting those not acclimated to the conditions or those performing strenuous activities. Take extra precautions when outside. Wear lightweight and loose-fitting clothing. Try to limit strenuous activities to early morning or evening. Take action when you see symptoms of heat exhaustion and heat stroke. From the Norman Forecast Office, here is the forecast for Stillwater and surrounding area. Today, sunny, hot with highs around 102. South winds 10 to 15 miles an hour with gusts up to 25 miles an hour. Tonight, clear. Lows in the upper 70s. South winds 10 to 15 miles an hour with gusts up to 25 miles an hour. Tuesday, sunny, hot with highs around 101. South winds 10 to 15 miles an hour with gusts up to 25 miles an hour. Heat index values up to 107. Tuesday night, mostly clear. Lows in the upper 70s. South winds 10 to 15 miles an hour with gusts up to 25 miles an hour. Heat index values up to 105 early until midnight. Wednesday, sunny, hot with highs around 103. South winds 10 to 15 miles an hour with gusts up to 25 miles an hour. Heat index values up to 109 in the afternoon. Wednesday night, mostly clear. Lows in the lower 80s. Heat index values up to 105 early until midnight. Thursday, sunny, hot with highs 100 to 105. Thursday night, mostly clear. Lows around 80. Heat index values up to 105 early until midnight. Friday, sunny, hot with highs around 100. Heat index values up to 110 in the afternoon. Friday night, mostly clear. Lows in the upper 70s. Heat index values up to 105 early until midnight. Saturday, mostly sunny. Hot with highs around 100. Saturday night, mostly clear.

in the upper 70s. Sunday, mostly sunny. Hot with highs around 100. You're listening to Stillwater Weather Radio, and here are 6 a.m. weather observations. At Stillwater, it was clear. The temperature was 79 degrees, the dew point 67, and the relative humidity 66%. The wind was south at 12 miles an hour. The pressure was 29.96 inches and steady. At Guthrie, it was clear. The temperature was 82. The wind was south at 15. Observations from around the region. Skies ranged from clear to partly cloudy. It was 74 at Wichita, 78 at Woodward, and 76 at Oklahoma City. Dallas-Fort Worth reported 79, Tulsa reported 83, and Springfield reported 73. Once again at 6 a.m., at Stillwater, it was clear. The temperature was 79. Heat advisory for Sunday has expired. Heat advisory remains in effect from noon to 8 p.m. Central Daylight Time Monday. What? Heat index values up to 105 to 109 expected. Where? Portions of central, east central, northern, northwest, southeast, southern, southwest, and western Oklahoma and northern Texas. When? From noon to 8 p.m. Central Daylight Time Monday. Impacts. Hot temperatures and high humidity may cause heat illnesses. Drink plenty of fluids, stay in an air-conditioned room, stay out of the sun, and check up on relatives and neighbors. Heat advisory remains in effect from noon to 8 p.m. Central Daylight Time Monday. What? Heat index values up to 109 expected. Where? Portions of northwest and west central Arkansas and east central, northeast, and southeast Oklahoma. When? From noon to 8 p.m. Central Daylight Time Monday. Impacts. Heat-related illnesses are possible, especially impacting those not acclimated to the conditions or those performing strenuous activities. Take extra precautions when outside. Wear lightweight and loose-fitting clothing. Try to limit strenuous activities to early morning or evening. Take action when you see symptoms of heat exhaustion and heat stroke. From the Norman Forecast Office, here is the forecast for Stillwater and surrounding area. Today, sunny, hot with highs around 102. South winds 10 to 15 miles an hour with gusts up to 25 miles an hour. Tonight, clear. Lows in the upper 70s. South winds 10 to 15 miles an hour with gusts up to 25 miles an hour. Tuesday, sunny, hot with highs around 101. South winds 10 to 15 miles an hour with gusts up to 25 miles an hour. Heat index values up to 107. Tuesday night, mostly clear. Lows in the upper 70s. South winds 10 to 15 miles an hour with gusts up to 25 miles an hour. Heat index values up to 105 early until midnight. Wednesday, sunny, hot with highs around 103. South winds 10 to 15 miles an hour with gusts up to 25 miles an hour. Heat index values up to 109 in the afternoon. Wednesday night, mostly clear. Lows in the lower 80s. Heat index values up to 105 early until midnight. Thursday, sunny, hot with highs 100 to 105. Thursday night, mostly clear. Lows around 80. Heat index values up to 105 early until midnight. Friday, sunny, hot with highs around 100. Heat index values up to 110 in the afternoon. Friday night, mostly clear. Lows in the upper 70s. Heat index values up to 105 early until midnight. Saturday, mostly sunny. Hot with highs around 100. Saturday night, mostly clear. Lows in the upper 70s. Sunday, mostly sunny. Hot with highs around 100. 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At Stillwater, it was clear. The temperature was 79 degrees, the dew point 67, and the relative humidity 66%. The wind was south at 12 miles an hour. The pressure was 29.96 inches and steady. At Guthrie, it was clear. The temperature was 82. The wind was south at 15.

Observations from around the region. Skies ranged from clear to partly cloudy. It was 74 at Wichita, 78 at Woodward, and 76 at Oklahoma City. Dallas-Fort Worth reported 79, Tulsa reported 83, and Springfield reported 73. Once again at 6 a.m., at Stillwater, it was clear. The temperature was 79. Heat advisory for Sunday has expired. Heat advisory remains in effect from noon to 8 p.m. Central Daylight Time Monday. What? Heat index values up to 105 to 109 expected. Where? Portions of Central, East Central, Northern, Northwest, Southeast, Southern, Southwest, and Western Oklahoma and Northern Texas. When? From noon to 8 p.m. Central Daylight Time Monday. Impacts. Hot temperatures and high humidity may cause heat illnesses. Drink plenty of fluids, stay in an air-conditioned room, stay out of the sun, and check up on relatives and neighbors. Heat advisory remains in effect from noon to 8 p.m. Central Daylight Time Monday. What? Heat index values up to 109 expected. Where? Portions of northwest and west central Arkansas and east central, northeast, and southeast Oklahoma. When? From noon to 8 p.m. Central Daylight Time Monday. Impacts. Heat-related illnesses are possible, especially impacting those not acclimated to the conditions or those performing strenuous activities. Take extra precautions when outside. Wear lightweight and loose-fitting clothing. Try to limit strenuous activities to early morning or evening. Take action when you see symptoms of heat exhaustion and heat stroke. From the Norman Forecast Office, here is the forecast for Stillwater and surrounding area. Today, sunny, hot with highs around 102. South winds 10 to 15 miles an hour with gusts up to 25 miles an hour. Tonight, clear. Lows in the upper 70s. South winds 10 to 15 miles an hour with gusts up to 25 miles an hour. Tuesday, sunny, hot with highs around 101. South winds 10 to 15 miles an hour with gusts up to 25 miles an hour. Heat index values up to 107. Tuesday night, mostly clear. Lows in the upper 70s. South winds 10 to 15 miles an hour with gusts up to 25 miles an hour. Heat index values up to 105 early until midnight. Wednesday, sunny, hot with highs around 103. South winds 10 to 15 miles an hour with gusts up to 25 miles an hour. Heat index values up to 109 in the afternoon. Wednesday night, mostly clear. Lows in the lower 80s. Heat index values up to 105 early until midnight. Thursday, sunny, hot with highs 100 to 105. Thursday night, mostly clear. Lows around 80. Heat index values up to 105 early until midnight. Friday, sunny, hot with highs around 100. Heat index values up to 110 in the afternoon. Friday night, mostly clear. Lows in the upper 70s. Heat index values up to 105 early until midnight. Saturday, mostly sunny. Hot with highs around 100. Saturday night, mostly clear. Lows in the upper 70s. Sunday, mostly sunny. Hot with highs around 100. 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At Stillwater, it was clear. The temperature was 79 degrees, the dew point 67, and the relative humidity 66%. The wind was south at 12 miles an hour. The pressure was 29.96 inches and steady. At Guthrie, it was clear. The temperature was 82. The wind was south at 15. Observations from around the region. Skies ranged from clear to partly cloudy. It was 74 at Wichita, 78 at Woodward, and 76 at Oklahoma City. Dallas-Fort Worth reported 79, Tulsa reported 83, and Springfield reported 73. Once again at 6 a.m., at Stillwater, it was clear. The temperature was 79. Heat advisory for Sunday has expired. Heat advisory remains in effect from noon to 8 p.m. Central Daylight Time Monday. What? Heat index values up to 100.

105 to 109 expected. Where? Portions of central, east central, northern, northwest, southeast, southern, southwest, and western Oklahoma and northern Texas. When? From noon to 8 p.m. Central Daylight Time Monday. Impacts. Hot temperatures and high humidity may cause heat illnesses. Drink plenty of fluids. Stay in an air-conditioned room. Stay out of the sun. And check up on relatives and neighbors. Heat advisory remains in effect from noon to 8 p.m. Central Daylight Time Monday. What? Heat index values up to 109 expected. Where? Portions of northwest and west central Arkansas and east central, northeast, and southeast Oklahoma. When? From noon to 8 p.m. Central Daylight Time Monday. Impacts. Heat-related illnesses are possible, especially impacting those not acclimated to the conditions or those performing strenuous activities. Take extra precautions when outside. Wear lightweight and loose-fitting clothing. Try to limit strenuous activities to early morning or evening. Take action when you see symptoms of heat exhaustion and heat stroke. From the Norman Forecast Office, here is the forecast for Stillwater and surrounding area. Today, sunny, hot with highs around 102. South winds 10 to 15 miles an hour with gusts up to 25 miles an hour. Tonight, clear. Lows in the upper 70s. South winds 10 to 15 miles an hour with gusts up to 25 miles an hour. Tuesday, sunny, hot with highs around 101. South winds 10 to 15 miles an hour with gusts up to 25 miles an hour. Heat index values up to 107. Tuesday night, mostly clear. Lows in the upper 70s. South winds 10 to 15 miles an hour with gusts up to 25 miles an hour. Heat index values up to 105 early until midnight. Wednesday, sunny, hot with highs around 103. South winds 10 to 15 miles an hour with gusts up to 25 miles an hour. Heat index values up to 109 in the afternoon. Wednesday night, mostly clear. Lows in the lower 80s. Heat index values up to 105 early until midnight. Thursday, sunny, hot with highs 100 to 105. Thursday night, mostly clear. Lows around 80. Heat index values up to 105 early until midnight. Friday, sunny, hot with highs around 100. Heat index values up to 110 in the afternoon. Friday night, mostly clear. Lows in the upper 70s. Heat index values up to 105 early until midnight. Saturday, mostly sunny. Hot with highs around 100. Saturday night, mostly clear. Lows in the upper 70s. Sunday, mostly sunny. Hot with highs around 100. 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At Stillwater, it was clear. The temperature was 79 degrees, the dew point 67, and the relative humidity 66%. The wind was south at 12 miles an hour. The pressure was 29.96 inches and steady. At Guthrie, it was clear. The temperature was 82. The wind was south at 15. Observations from around the region. Skies ranged from clear to partly cloudy. It was 74 at Wichita, 78 at Woodward, and 76 at Oklahoma City. Dallas-Fort Worth reported 79, Tulsa reported 83, and Springfield reported 73. Once again at 6 a.m., at Stillwater, it was clear. The temperature was 79. Heat advisory for Sunday has expired. Heat advisory remains in effect from noon to 8 p.m. Central Daylight Time Monday. What? Heat index values up to 105 to 109 expected. Where? Portions of central, east central, northern, northwest, southeast, southern, southwest, and western Oklahoma and northern Texas. When? From noon to 8 p.m. Central Daylight Time Monday. Impacts. Hot temperatures and high humidity may cause heat illnesses.

drink plenty of fluids, stay in an air-conditioned room, stay out of the sun, and check up on relatives and neighbors. Heat advisory remains in effect from noon to 8 p.m. Central Daylight Time Monday. What? Heat index values up to 109 expected. Where? Portions of northwest and west central Arkansas and east central, northeast, and southeast Oklahoma. When? From noon to 8 p.m. Central Daylight Time Monday. Impacts. Heat-related illnesses are possible, especially impacting those not acclimated to the conditions or those performing strenuous activities. Take extra precautions when outside. Wear lightweight and loose-fitting clothing. Try to limit strenuous activities to early morning or evening. Take action when you see symptoms of heat exhaustion and heat stroke. From the Norman Forecast Office, here is the forecast for Stillwater and surrounding area. Today, sunny, hot with highs around 102. South winds 10 to 15 miles an hour with gusts up to 25 miles an hour. Tonight, clear. Lows in the upper 70s. South winds 10 to 15 miles an hour with gusts up to 25 miles an hour. Tuesday, sunny, hot with highs around 101. South winds 10 to 15 miles an hour with gusts up to 25 miles an hour. Heat index values up to 107. Tuesday night, mostly clear. Lows in the upper 70s. South winds 10 to 15 miles an hour with gusts up to 25 miles an hour. Heat index values up to 105 early until midnight. Wednesday, sunny, hot with highs around 103. South winds 10 to 15 miles an hour with gusts up to 25 miles an hour. Heat index values up to 109 in the afternoon. Wednesday night, mostly clear. Lows in the lower 80s. Heat index values up to 105 early until midnight. Thursday, sunny, hot with highs 100 to 105. Thursday night, mostly clear. Lows around 80. Heat index values up to 105 early until midnight. Friday, sunny, hot with highs around 100. Heat index values up to 110 in the afternoon. Friday night, mostly clear. Lows in the upper 70s. Heat index values up to 105 early until midnight. Saturday, mostly sunny. Hot with highs around 100. Saturday night, mostly clear. Lows in the upper 70s. Sunday, mostly sunny. Hot with highs around 100. 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At Stillwater, it was clear. The temperature was 78 degrees, the dew point 67, and the relative humidity 68%. The wind was south at 8 miles an hour. The pressure was 29.98 inches and rising. At Guthrie, it was clear. The temperature was 81. The wind was south at 14. Observations from around the region. It was clear, with a temperature of 75 at Oklahoma City and 74 at Springfield. It was partly cloudy, with a temperature of 76 at Wichita, 79 at Dallas-Fort Worth, and 82 at Tulsa. Once again at 7 a.m., at Stillwater, it was clear. The temperature was 78. Heat advisory for Sunday has expired. Heat advisory remains in effect from noon to 8 p.m. Central Daylight Time Monday. What? Heat index values up to 105 to 109 expected. Where? Portions of central, east central, northern, northwest, southeast, southern, southwest, and western Oklahoma and northern Texas. When? From noon to 8 p.m. Central Daylight Time Monday. Impacts. Hot temperatures and high humidity may cause heat illnesses. Drink plenty of fluids. Stay in an air-conditioned room. Stay out of the sun. And check up on relatives and neighbors. Heat advisory remains in effect from noon to 8 p.m. Central Daylight Time Monday. What? Heat index values up to 109 expected. Where? Portions of northwest and west central Arkansas and east central, northeast, and southeast Oklahoma. When? From noon to 8 p.m. Central Daylight Time Monday. Impacts. Heat-related illnesses are possible, especially impacting those not acclimated to the conditions or those performing strenuous activities. 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

to an outside. 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From the Norman Forecast Office, here is the forecast for Stillwater and surrounding area. Today, sunny, hot with highs around 102. South winds 10 to 15 miles an hour with gusts up to 25 miles an hour. Tonight, clear. Lows in the upper 70s. South winds 10 to 15 miles an hour with gusts up to 25 miles an hour. Tuesday, sunny, hot with highs around 101. South winds 10 to 15 miles an hour with gusts up to 25 miles an hour. Heat index values up to 107. Tuesday night, mostly clear. Lows in the upper 70s. South winds 10 to 15 miles an hour with gusts up to 25 miles an hour. Heat index values up to 105 early until midnight. Wednesday, sunny, hot with highs around 103. South winds 10 to 15 miles an hour with gusts up to 25 miles an hour. Heat index values up to 109 in the afternoon. Wednesday night, mostly clear. Lows in the lower 80s. Heat index values up to 105 early until midnight. Thursday, sunny, hot with highs 100 to 105. Thursday night, mostly clear. Lows around 80. Heat index values up to 105 early until midnight. Friday, sunny, hot with highs around 100. Heat index values up to 110 in the afternoon. Friday night, mostly clear. Lows in the upper 70s. Heat index values up to 105 early until midnight. Saturday, mostly sunny. Hot with highs around 100. Saturday night, mostly clear. Lows in the upper 70s. Sunday, mostly sunny. Hot with highs around 100. You're listening to Stillwater Weather Radio, and here are 7 a.m. weather observations. It's Stillwater. It was clear. The temperature was 78 degrees, the dew point 67, and the relative humidity 68%. The wind was south at 8 miles an hour. The pressure was 29.98 inches and rising. At Guthrie, it was clear. The temperature was 81. The wind was south at 14. Observations from around the region. It was clear, with a temperature of 75 at Oklahoma City and 74 at Springfield. It was partly cloudy, with a temperature of 76 at Wichita, 79 at Dallas-Fort Worth, and 82 at Tulsa. Once again at 7 a.m., at Stillwater, it was clear. The temperature was 78. Heat advisory for Sunday has expired. Heat advisory remains in effect from noon to 8 p.m. Central Daylight Time Monday. What? Heat index values up to 105 to 109 expected. Where? Portions of central, east central, northern, northwest, southeast, southern, southwest, and western Oklahoma and northern Texas. When? From noon to 8 p.m. Central Daylight Time Monday. Impacts. Hot temperatures and high humidity may cause heat illnesses. Drink plenty of fluids, stay in an air-conditioned room, stay out of the sun, and check up on relatives and neighbors. Heat advisory remains in effect from noon to 8 p.m. Central Daylight Time Monday. What? Heat index values up to 109 expected. Where? Portions of northwest and west central Arkansas and east central, northeast, and southeast Oklahoma. When? From noon to 8 p.m. Central Daylight Time Monday. Impacts. Heat-related illnesses are possible, especially impacting those not acclimated to the conditions or those performing strenuous activities. Take extra precautions when outside. Wear lightweight and loose-fitting clothing. Try to limit strenuous activities to early morning or evening. Take action when you see symptoms of heat exhaustion and heat stroke. From the Norman Forecast Office, here is the forecast for Stillwater and surrounding area. Today, sunny, hot with highs around 102. South winds 10 to 15 miles an hour with gusts up to 25 miles an hour. Tonight, clear. Lows in the upper 70s. South winds 10 to 15 miles an hour with gusts up to 25 miles an hour. Tuesday.

sunny, hot with highs around 101. South winds 10 to 15 miles an hour with gusts up to 25 miles an hour. Heat index values up to 107. Tuesday night, mostly clear. Lows in the upper 70s. South winds 10 to 15 miles an hour with gusts up to 25 miles an hour. Heat index values up to 105 early until midnight. Wednesday, sunny, hot with highs around 103. South winds 10 to 15 miles an hour with gusts up to 25 miles an hour. Heat index values up to 109 in the afternoon. Wednesday night, mostly clear. Lows in the lower 80s. Heat index values up to 105 early until midnight. Thursday, sunny, hot with highs 100 to 105. Thursday night, mostly clear. Lows around 80. Heat index values up to 105 early until midnight. Friday, sunny, hot with highs around 100. Heat index values up to 110 in the afternoon. Friday night, mostly clear. Lows in the upper 70s. Heat index values up to 105 early until midnight. Saturday, mostly sunny. Hot with highs around 100. Saturday night, mostly clear. Lows in the upper 70s. Sunday, mostly sunny. Hot with highs around 100. 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At Stillwater, it was clear. The temperature was 78 degrees, the dew point 67, and the relative humidity 68%. The wind was south at 8 miles an hour. The pressure was 29.98 inches and rising. At Guthrie, it was clear. The temperature was 81. The wind was south at 14. Observations from around the region. Skies ranged from clear to partly cloudy, and temperatures were between 74 and 82 degrees. Once again at 7 a.m., at Stillwater, it was clear. The temperature was 78. 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Programming originates from the National Weather Service Forecast Office in Norman, Oklahoma. Heat advisory for Sunday has expired. Heat advisory remains in effect from noon to 8 p.m. Central Daylight Time Monday. What? Heat index values up to 105 to 109 expected. Where? Portions of Central, East Central, Northern, Northwest, Southeast, Southern, Southwest, and Western Oklahoma and Northern Texas. When? From noon to 8 p.m. Central Daylight Time Monday. Impacts. Hot temperatures and high humidity may cause heat illnesses. Drink plenty of fluids, stay in an air-conditioned room, stay out of the sun, and check up on relatives and neighbors. Heat advisory remains in effect from noon to 8 p.m. Central Daylight Time Monday. What? Heat index values up to 109 expected. Where? Portions of northwest and west central Arkansas and east central, northeast, and southeast Oklahoma. When? From noon to 8 p.m. Central Daylight Time Monday. Impacts. Heat-related illnesses are possible, especially impacting those not acclimated to the conditions or those performing strenuous activities. Take extra precautions when outside. Wear lightweight and loose-fitting clothing. Try to limit strenuous activities to early morning or evening. Take action when you see symptoms of heat exhaustion and heat stroke. From the Norman Forecast Office, here is the forecast for Stillwater and surrounding area. Today, sunny, hot with highs around 102. South winds 10 to 15 miles an hour with gusts up to 25 miles an hour. Tonight, clear. Lows in the upper 70s. South winds 10 to 15 miles an hour with gusts up to 25 miles an hour. Tuesday, sunny, hot with highs around 101. South winds 10 to 15 miles an hour with gusts up to 25 miles an hour. Heat index values up to 107. Tuesday night, mostly clear. Lows in the upper 70s. South winds 10 to 15 miles an hour with gusts up to 25 miles an hour. Heat index values up to 105 early until midnight. Wednesday, sunny, hot with highs around 100.

3. South winds 10 to 15 miles an hour with gusts up to 25 miles an hour. Heat index values up to 109 in the afternoon. Wednesday night, mostly clear. Lows in the lower 80s. Heat index values up to 105 early until midnight. Thursday, sunny, hot with highs 100 to 105. Thursday night, mostly clear. Lows around 80. Heat index values up to 105 early until midnight. Friday, sunny, hot with highs around 100. Heat index values up to 110 in the afternoon. Friday night, mostly clear. Lows in the upper 70s. Heat index values up to 105 early until midnight. Saturday, mostly sunny. Hot with highs around 100. Saturday night, mostly clear. Lows in the upper 70s. Sunday, mostly sunny. Hot with highs around 100. 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It's Stillwater, it was clear. The temperature was 78 degrees, the dew point 67, and the relative humidity 68%. The wind was south at 8 miles an hour. The pressure was 29.98 inches and rising. At Guthrie, it was clear. The temperature was 81. The wind was south at 14. Observations from around the region. Skies ranged from clear to partly cloudy, and temperatures were between 74 and 82 degrees. Once again at 7 a.m., at Stillwater, it was clear. The temperature was 78. Heat advisory for Sunday has expired. Heat advisory remains in effect from noon to 8 p.m. Central Daylight Time Monday. What? Heat index values up to 105 to 109 expected. Where? Portions of central, east central, northern, northwest, southeast, southern, southwest, and western Oklahoma and northern Texas. When? From noon to 8 p.m. Central Daylight Time Monday. Impacts. Hot temperatures and high humidity may cause heat illnesses. Drink plenty of fluids, stay in an air-conditioned room, stay out of the sun, and check up on relatives and neighbors. Heat advisory remains in effect from noon to 8 p.m. Central Daylight Time Monday. What? Heat index values up to 109 expected. Where? Portions of northwest and west central Arkansas and east central, northeast, and southeast Oklahoma. When? From noon to 8 p.m. Central Daylight Time Monday. Impacts. Heat-related illnesses are possible, especially impacting those not acclimated to the conditions or those performing strenuous activities. Take extra precautions when outside. Wear lightweight and loose-fitting clothing. Try to limit strenuous activities to early morning or evening. Take action when you see symptoms of heat exhaustion and heat stroke. From the Norman Forecast Office, here is the forecast for Stillwater and surrounding area. Today, sunny, hot with highs around 102. South winds 10 to 15 miles an hour with gusts up to 25 miles an hour. Tonight, clear. Lows in the upper 70s. South winds 10 to 15 miles an hour with gusts up to 25 miles an hour. Tuesday, sunny, hot with highs around 101. South winds 10 to 15 miles an hour with gusts up to 25 miles an hour. Heat index values up to 107. Tuesday night, mostly clear. Lows in the upper 70s. South winds 10 to 15 miles an hour with gusts up to 25 miles an hour. Heat index values up to 105 early until midnight. Wednesday, sunny, hot with highs around 103. South winds 10 to 15 miles an hour with gusts up to 25 miles an hour. Heat index values up to 109 in the afternoon. Wednesday night, mostly clear. Lows in the lower 80s. Heat index values up to 105 early until midnight. Thursday, sunny, hot with highs 100 to 105. Thursday night, mostly clear. Lows around 80. Heat index values up to 105 early until midnight. Friday, sunny, hot with highs around 100. Heat index values up to 110 in the afternoon. Friday night, mostly clear. Lows in the upper 70s.

than I expected. Where? Portions of Central, East Central, Northern, Northwest, Southeast, Southern, Southwest, and Western Oklahoma and Northern Texas. When? From noon to 8 p.m. Central Daylight Time Monday. Impacts. Hot temperatures and high humidity may cause heat illnesses. Drink plenty of fluids. Stay in an air-conditioned room. Stay out of the sun. And check up on relatives and neighbors. Heat advisory remains in effect from noon to 8 p.m. Central Daylight Time Monday. What? Heat index values up to 100 and unexpected. Where? Portions of northwest and west central Arkansas and east central, northeast, and southeast Oklahoma. When? From noon to 8 p.m. Central Daylight Time Monday. Impacts. Heat-related illnesses are possible, especially impacting those not acclimated to the conditions or those performing strenuous activities. Take extra precautions when outside. Wear lightweight and loose-fitting clothing. 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Try to limit strenuous activities to early morning or evening. Take action when you see symptoms of heat exhaustion and heat stroke. From the Norman Forecast Office, here is the forecast for Stillwater and surrounding area. Today, sunny, hot with highs around 102. South winds 10 to 15 miles an hour with gusts up to 25 miles an hour. Tonight, clear. Lows in the upper 70s. South winds 10 to 15 miles an hour with gusts up to 25 miles an hour. Tuesday, sunny, hot with highs around 101. South winds 10 to 15 miles an hour with gusts up to 25 miles an hour. Heat index values up to 107. Tuesday night, mostly clear. Lows in the upper 70s. South winds 10 to 15 miles an hour with gusts up to 25 miles an hour. Heat index values up to 105 early until midnight. Wednesday, sunny, hot with highs around 103. South winds 10 to 15 miles an hour with gusts up to 25 miles an hour. Heat index values up to 109 in the afternoon. Wednesday night, mostly clear. Lows in the lower 80s. Heat index values up to 105 early until midnight. Thursday, sunny, hot with highs 100 to 105. Thursday night, mostly clear. Lows around 80. Heat index values up to 105 early until midnight. Friday, sunny, hot with highs around 100. Heat index values up to 110 in the afternoon. Friday night, mostly clear. Lows in the upper 70s. Heat index values up to 105 early until midnight. Saturday, mostly sunny. Hot with highs around 100. Saturday night, mostly clear. Lows in the upper 70s. Sunday, mostly sunny. Hot with highs around 100. 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At Stillwater, it was clear. The temperature was 78 degrees, the dew point 67, and the relative humidity 68%. The wind was south at 8 miles an hour. The pressure was 29.98 inches and rising. At Guthrie, it was clear. The temperature was 81. The wind was south at 14. Observations from around the region. Skies ranged from clear to partly cloudy, and temperatures were between 74 and 82 degrees. Once again at 7 a.m., at Stillwater, it was clear. The temperature was 78. Heat advisory for Sunday has expired. Heat advisory remains in effect from noon to 8 p.m. Central Daylight Time Monday. What? Heat index values up to 105 to 109 expected. Where? Portions of Central, East Central, Northern, Northwest, Southeast, Southern, Southwest, and Western Oklahoma and Northern Texas. When? From noon to 8 p.m. Central Daylight Time Monday. Impacts. Hot temperatures and high humidity may cause heat illnesses. Drink plenty of fluids. Stay in an air-conditioned room. Stay out of the sun. And check up on relatives and neighbors. Heat advisory remains in effect from noon to 8 p.m. Central Daylight Time Monday.

70s. South winds 10 to 15 miles an hour with gusts up to 25 miles an hour. Tuesday, sunny, hot with highs around 101. South winds 10 to 15 miles an hour with gusts up to 25 miles an hour. Heat index values up to 107. Tuesday night, mostly clear. Lows in the upper 70s. South winds 10 to 15 miles an hour with gusts up to 25 miles an hour. Heat index values up to 105 early until midnight. Wednesday, sunny, hot with highs around 103. South winds 10 to 15 miles an hour with gusts up to 25 miles an hour. Heat index values up to 109 in the afternoon. Wednesday night, mostly clear. Lows in the lower 80s. Heat index values up to 105 early until midnight. Thursday, sunny, hot with highs 100 to 105. Thursday night, mostly clear. Lows around 80. Heat index values up to 105 early until midnight. Friday, sunny, hot with highs around 100. Heat index values up to 110 in the afternoon. Friday night, mostly clear. Lows in the upper 70s. Heat index values up to 105 early until midnight. Saturday, mostly sunny. Hot with highs around 100. Saturday night, mostly clear. Lows in the upper 70s. Sunday, mostly sunny. Hot with highs around 100. 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It's Stillwater, it was clear. The temperature was 78 degrees, the dew point 67, and the relative humidity 68%. The wind was south at 8 miles an hour. The pressure was 29.98 inches and rising. At Guthrie, it was clear. The temperature was 81. The wind was south at 14. Observations from around the region. Skies ranged from clear to partly cloudy, and temperatures were between 74 and 82 degrees. Once again at 7 a.m., at Stillwater, it was clear. The temperature was 78. Heat advisory for Sunday has expired. Heat advisory remains in effect from noon to 8 p.m. Central Daylight Time Monday. What? Heat index values up to 105 to 109 expected. Where? Portions of central, east central, northern, northwest, southeast, southern, southwest, and western Oklahoma and northern Texas. When? From noon to 8 p.m. Central Daylight Time Monday. Impacts. Hot temperatures and high humidity may cause heat illnesses. Drink plenty of fluids, stay in an air-conditioned room, stay out of the sun, and check up on relatives and neighbors. Heat advisory remains in effect from noon to 8 p.m. Central Daylight Time Monday. What? Heat index values up to 109 expected. Where? Portions of northwest and west central Arkansas and east central, northeast, and southeast Oklahoma. When? From noon to 8 p.m. Central Daylight Time Monday. Impacts. Heat-related illnesses are possible, especially impacting those not acclimated to the conditions or those performing strenuous activities. Take extra precautions when outside. Wear lightweight and loose-fitting clothing. Try to limit strenuous activities to early morning or evening. Take action when you see symptoms of heat exhaustion and heat stroke. From the Norman Forecast Office, here is the forecast for Stillwater and surrounding area. Today, sunny, hot with highs around 102. South winds 10 to 15 miles an hour with gusts up to 25 miles an hour. Tonight, clear. Lows in the upper 70s. South winds 10 to 15 miles an hour with gusts up to 25 miles an hour. Tuesday, sunny, hot with highs around 101. South winds 10 to 15 miles an hour with gusts up to 25 miles an hour. Heat index values up to 107. Tuesday night, mostly clear. Lows in the upper 70s. South winds 10 to 15 miles an hour with gusts up to 25 miles an hour. Heat index values up to 105 early until midnight. Wednesday, sunny, hot with highs around 103. South winds 10 to 15 miles an hour with gusts up to 25 miles an hour. Heat index values up to 100.

9 in the afternoon. Wednesday night, mostly clear. Lows in the lower 80s. Heat index values up to 105 early until midnight. Thursday, sunny, hot with highs 100 to 105. Thursday night, mostly clear. Lows around 80. Heat index values up to 105 early until midnight. Friday, sunny, hot with highs around 100. Heat index values up to 110 in the afternoon. Friday night, mostly clear. Lows in the upper 70s. Heat index values up to 105 early until midnight. Saturday, mostly sunny. Hot with highs around 100. Saturday night, mostly clear. Lows in the upper 70s. Sunday, mostly sunny. Hot with highs around 100. You're listening to Stillwater Weather Radio, and here are 7 a.m. weather observations. It's Stillwater. It was clear. The temperature was 78 degrees, the dew point 67, and the relative humidity 68%. The wind was south at 8 miles an hour. The pressure was 29.98 inches and rising. At Guthrie, it was clear. The temperature was 81. The wind was south at 14. Observations from around the region. Skies ranged from clear to partly cloudy, and temperatures were between 74 and 82 degrees. Once again at 7 a.m., at Stillwater, it was clear. The temperature was 78. This is your weather radio station WNG654 in Stillwater, operating on a frequency of 162.50 MHz. Programming originates from the National Weather Service Forecast Office in Norman, Oklahoma. Heat advisory for Sunday has expired. Heat advisory remains in effect from noon to 8 p.m. Central Daylight Time Monday. What? Heat index values up to 105 to 109 expected. Where? Portions of Central, East Central, Northern, Northwest, Southeast, Southern, Southwest, and Western Oklahoma and Northern Texas. When? From noon to 8 p.m. Central Daylight Time Monday. Impacts. Hot temperatures and high humidity may cause heat illnesses. Drink plenty of fluids, stay in an air-conditioned room, stay out of the sun, and check up on relatives and neighbors. Heat advisory remains in effect from noon to 8 p.m. Central Daylight Time Monday. What? Heat index values up to 109 expected. Where? Portions of northwest and west central Arkansas and east central, northeast, and southeast Oklahoma. When? From noon to 8 p.m. Central Daylight Time Monday. Impacts. Heat-related illnesses are possible, especially impacting those not acclimated to the conditions or those performing strenuous activities. Take extra precautions when outside. Wear lightweight and loose-fitting clothing. Try to limit strenuous activities to early morning or evening. Take action when you see symptoms of heat exhaustion and heat stroke. From the Norman Forecast Office, here is the forecast for Stillwater and surrounding area. Today, sunny, hot with highs around 102. South winds 10 to 15 miles an hour with gusts up to 25 miles an hour. Tonight, clear. Lows in the upper 70s. South winds 10 to 15 miles an hour with gusts up to 25 miles an hour. Tuesday, sunny, hot with highs around 101. South winds 10 to 15 miles an hour with gusts up to 25 miles an hour. Heat index values up to 107. Tuesday night, mostly clear. Lows in the upper 70s. South winds 10 to 15 miles an hour with gusts up to 25 miles an hour. Heat index values up to 105 early until midnight. Wednesday, sunny, hot with highs around 103. South winds 10 to 15 miles an hour with gusts up to 25 miles an hour. Heat index values up to 109 in the afternoon. Wednesday night, mostly clear. Lows in the lower 80s. Heat index values up to 105 early until midnight. Thursday, sunny, hot with highs 100 to 105. Thursday night, mostly clear. Lows around 80. Heat index values up to 105 early until midnight. Friday, sunny, hot with highs around 100. Heat index values up to

110 in the afternoon. Friday night, mostly clear. Lows in the upper 70s. Heat index values up to 105 early until midnight. Saturday, mostly sunny. Hot with highs around 100. Saturday night, mostly clear. Lows in the upper 70s. Sunday, mostly sunny. Hot with highs around 100. You're listening to Stillwater Weather Radio, and here are 7 a.m. weather observations. It's Stillwater. It was clear. The temperature was 78 degrees, the dew point 67, and the relative humidity 68%. The wind was south at 8 miles an hour. The pressure was 29.98 inches and rising. At Guthrie, it was clear. The temperature was 81. The wind was south at 14. Observations from around the region. Skies ranged from clear to partly cloudy, and temperatures were between 74 and 82 degrees. Once again at 7 a.m., it's Stillwater, it was clear. The temperature was 78. Heat advisory for Sunday has expired. Heat advisory remains in effect from noon to 8 p.m. Central Daylight Time Monday. What? Heat index values up to 105 to 109 expected. Where? Portions of Central, East Central, Northern, Northwest, Southeast, Southern, Southwest, and Western Oklahoma and Northern Texas. When? From noon to 8 p.m. Central Daylight Time Monday. Impacts. Hot temperatures and high humidity may cause heat illnesses. Drink plenty of fluids, stay in an air-conditioned room, stay out of the sun, and check up on relatives and neighbors. Heat advisory remains in effect from noon to 8 p.m. Central Daylight Time Monday. What? Heat index values up to 109 expected. Where? Portions of northwest and west central Arkansas and east central, northeast, and southeast Oklahoma. When? From noon to 8 p.m. Central Daylight Time Monday. Impacts. Heat-related illnesses are possible, especially impacting those not acclimated to the conditions or those performing strenuous activities. Take extra precautions when outside. Wear lightweight and loose-fitting clothing. Try to limit strenuous activities to early morning or evening. Take action when you see symptoms of heat exhaustion and heat stroke. From the Norman Forecast Office, here is the forecast for Stillwater and surrounding area. Today, sunny, hot with highs around 102. South winds 10 to 15 miles an hour with gusts up to 25 miles an hour. Tonight, clear. Lows in the upper 70s. South winds 10 to 15 miles an hour with gusts up to 25 miles an hour. Tuesday, sunny, hot with highs around 101. South winds 10 to 15 miles an hour with gusts up to 25 miles an hour. Heat index values up to 107. Tuesday night, mostly clear. Lows in the upper 70s. South winds 10 to 15 miles an hour with gusts up to 25 miles an hour. Heat index values up to 105 early until midnight. Wednesday, sunny, hot with highs around 103. South winds 10 to 15 miles an hour with gusts up to 25 miles an hour. Heat index values up to 109 in the afternoon. Wednesday night, mostly clear. Lows in the lower 80s. Heat index values up to 105 early until midnight. Thursday, sunny, hot with highs 100 to 105. Thursday night, mostly clear. Lows around 80. Heat index values up to 105 early until midnight. Friday, sunny, hot with highs around 100. Heat index values up to 110 in the afternoon. Friday night, mostly clear. Lows in the upper 70s. Heat index values up to 105 early until midnight. Saturday, mostly sunny. Hot with highs around 100. Saturday night, mostly clear. Lows in the upper 70s. Sunday, mostly sunny. Hot with highs around 100. 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It's Stillwater, it was clear. The temperature was 78 degrees, the dew point 67, and the relative humidity 68%. The wind was south at 8 miles an hour. The pressure was 20.

9.98 inches and rising. At Guthrie, it was clear. The temperature was 81. The wind was south at 14. Observations from around the region. Skies ranged from clear to partly cloudy, and temperatures were between 74 and 82 degrees. Once again at 7 a.m., at Stillwater, it was clear. The temperature was 78. Heat advisory for Sunday has expired. Heat advisory remains in effect from noon to 8 p.m. Central Daylight Time Monday. What? Heat index values up to 105 to 109 expected. Where? Portions of central, east central, northern, northwest, southeast, southern, southwest, and western Oklahoma and northern Texas. When? From noon to 8 p.m. Central Daylight Time Monday. Impacts. Hot temperatures and high humidity may cause heat illnesses. Drink plenty of fluids, stay in an air-conditioned room, stay out of the sun, and check up on relatives and neighbors. Heat advisory remains in effect from noon to 8 p.m. Central Daylight Time Monday. What? Heat index values up to 109 expected. Where? Portions of northwest and west central Arkansas and east central, northeast, and southeast Oklahoma. When? From noon to 8 p.m. Central Daylight Time Monday. Impacts. Heat-related illnesses are possible, especially impacting those not acclimated to the conditions or those performing strenuous activities. Take extra precautions when outside. Wear lightweight and loose-fitting clothing. Try to limit strenuous activities to early morning or evening. Take action when you see symptoms of heat exhaustion and heat stroke. From the Norman Forecast Office, here is the forecast for Stillwater and surrounding area. Today, sunny, hot with highs around 102. South winds 10 to 15 miles an hour with gusts up to 25 miles an hour. Tonight, clear. Lows in the upper 70s. South winds 10 to 15 miles an hour with gusts up to 25 miles an hour. Tuesday, sunny, hot with highs around 101. South winds 10 to 15 miles an hour with gusts up to 25 miles an hour. Heat index values up to 107. Tuesday night, mostly clear. Lows in the upper 70s. South winds 10 to 15 miles an hour with gusts up to 25 miles an hour. Heat index values up to 105 early until midnight. Wednesday, sunny, hot with highs around 103. South winds 10 to 15 miles an hour with gusts up to 25 miles an hour. Heat index values up to 109 in the afternoon. Wednesday night, mostly clear. Lows in the lower 80s. Heat index values up to 105 early until midnight. Thursday, sunny, hot with highs 100 to 105. Thursday night, mostly clear. Lows around 80. Heat index values up to 105 early until midnight. Friday, sunny, hot with highs around 100. Heat index values up to 110 in the afternoon. Friday night, mostly clear. Lows in the upper 70s. Heat index values up to 105 early until midnight. Saturday, mostly sunny. Hot with highs around 100. Saturday night, mostly clear. Lows in the upper 70s. Sunday, mostly sunny. Hot with highs around 100. 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At Stillwater, it was clear. The temperature was 78 degrees, the dew point 67, and the relative humidity 68%. The wind was south at 8 miles an hour. The pressure was 29.98 inches and rising. At Guthrie, it was clear. The temperature was 81. The wind was south at 14. Observations from around the region. Skies ranged from clear to partly cloudy, and temperatures were between 74 and 82 degrees. Once again at 7 a.m., at Stillwater, it was clear. The temperature was 78. Heat advisory for Sunday has expired. Heat advisory remains in effect from noon to 8 p.m. Central Daylight Time Monday. What? Heat index values up to 105 to 109 expected. Where? Portions of central, east central, northern, northwest, southeast, southern, southwest,

western Oklahoma and northern Texas. When? From noon to 8 p.m. Central Daylight Time Monday. Impacts. Hot temperatures and high humidity may cause heat illnesses. Drink plenty of fluids. Stay in an air-conditioned room. Stay out of the sun. And check up on relatives and neighbors. Heat advisory remains in effect from noon to 8 p.m. Central Daylight Time Monday. What? Heat index values up to 100 and unexpected. Where? Portions of northwest and west central Arkansas and east central, northeast, and southeast Oklahoma. When? From noon to 8 p.m. Central Daylight Time Monday. Impacts. Heat-related illnesses are possible, especially impacting those not acclimated to the conditions or those performing strenuous activities. Take extra precautions when outside. Wear lightweight and loose-fitting clothing. Try to limit strenuous activities to early morning or evening. Take action when you see symptoms of heat exhaustion and heat stroke. From the Norman Forecast Office, here is the forecast for Stillwater and surrounding area. Today, sunny, hot with highs around 102. South winds 10 to 15 miles an hour with gusts up to 25 miles an hour. Tonight, clear. Lows in the upper 70s. South winds 10 to 15 miles an hour with gusts up to 25 miles an hour. Tuesday, sunny, hot with highs around 101. South winds 10 to 15 miles an hour with gusts up to 25 miles an hour. Heat index values up to 107. Tuesday night, mostly clear. Lows in the upper 70s. South winds 10 to 15 miles an hour with gusts up to 25 miles an hour. Heat index values up to 105 early until midnight. Wednesday, sunny, hot with highs around 103. South winds 10 to 15 miles an hour with gusts up to 25 miles an hour. Heat index values up to 109 in the afternoon. Wednesday night, mostly clear. Lows in the lower 80s. Heat index values up to 105 early until midnight. Thursday, sunny, hot with highs 100 to 105. Thursday night, mostly clear. Lows around 80. Heat index values up to 105 early until midnight. Friday, sunny, hot with highs around 100. Heat index values up to 110 in the afternoon. Friday night, mostly clear. Lows in the upper 70s. Heat index values up to 105 early until midnight. Saturday, mostly sunny. Hot with highs around 100. Saturday night, mostly clear. Lows in the upper 70s. Sunday, mostly sunny. Hot with highs around 100. 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It's Stillwater, it was clear. The temperature was 78 degrees, the dew point 67, and the relative humidity 68%. The wind was south at 8 miles an hour. The pressure was 29.98 inches and rising. At Guthrie, it was clear. The temperature was 81. The wind was south at 14. Observations from around the region. Skies ranged from clear to partly cloudy, and temperatures were between 74 and 82 degrees. Once again at 7 a.m., it's Stillwater, it was clear. The temperature was 78. Heat advisory for Sunday has expired. Heat advisory remains in effect from noon to 8 p.m. Central Daylight Time Monday. What? Heat index values up to 105 to 109 expected. Where? Portions of central, east central, northern, northwest, southeast, southern, southwest, and western Oklahoma and northern Texas. When? From noon to 8 p.m. Central Daylight Time Monday. Impacts. Hot temperatures and high humidity may cause heat illnesses. Drink plenty of fluids. Stay in an air-conditioned room. Stay out of the sun. And check up on relatives and neighbors. Heat advisory remains in effect from noon to 8 p.m. Central Daylight Time Monday. What? Heat index values up to 109 expected. Where? Portions of

southwest and west central Arkansas and east central, northeast, and southeast Oklahoma. When, from noon to 8 p.m. Central Daylight Time Monday. Impacts, heat-related illnesses are possible, especially impacting those not acclimated to the conditions or those performing strenuous activities. Take extra precautions when outside. Wear lightweight and loose-fitting clothing. Try to limit strenuous activities to early morning or evening. Take action when you see symptoms of heat exhaustion and heat stroke. From the Norman Forecast Office, here is the forecast for Stillwater and surrounding area. Today, sunny, hot with highs around 102. South winds 10 to 15 miles an hour with gusts up to 25 miles an hour. Tonight, clear. Lows in the upper 70s. South winds 10 to 15 miles an hour with gusts up to 25 miles an hour. Tuesday, sunny, hot with highs around 101. South winds 10 to 15 miles an hour with gusts up to 25 miles an hour. Heat index values up to 107. Tuesday night, mostly clear. Lows in the upper 70s. South winds 10 to 15 miles an hour with gusts up to 25 miles an hour. Heat index values up to 105 early until midnight. Wednesday, sunny, hot with highs around 103. South winds 10 to 15 miles an hour with gusts up to 25 miles an hour. Heat index values up to 109 in the afternoon. Wednesday night, mostly clear. Lows in the lower 80s. Heat index values up to 105 early until midnight. Thursday, sunny, hot with highs 100 to 105. Thursday night, mostly clear. Lows around 80. Heat index values up to 105 early until midnight. Friday, sunny, hot with highs around 100. Heat index values up to 110 in the afternoon. Friday night, mostly clear. Lows in the upper 70s. Heat index values up to 105 early until midnight. Saturday, mostly sunny. Hot with highs around 100. Saturday night, mostly clear. Lows in the upper 70s. Sunday, mostly sunny. Hot with highs around 100. 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It's Stillwater, it was sunny. The temperature was 80 degrees, the dew point 68, and the relative humidity 66%. The wind was south at 9 miles an hour. The pressure was 29.99 inches and rising. At Guthrie, it was sunny. The temperature was 82. The wind was south at 9, gusting to 21. Observations from around the region. It was sunny, with a temperature of 78 at Oklahoma City, 82 at Tulsa, and 76 at Springfield. It was mostly sunny, with a temperature of 75 at Wichita, and 80 at Dallas-Fort Worth. Once again at 8 a.m., at Stillwater, it was sunny. The temperature was 80. Heat advisory for Sunday has expired. Heat advisory remains in effect from noon to 8 p.m. Central Daylight Time Monday. What? Heat index values up to 105 to 109 expected. Where? Portions of central, east central, northern, northwest, southeast, southern, southwest, and western Oklahoma and northern Texas. When? From noon to 8 p.m. Central Daylight Time Monday. Impacts. Hot temperatures and high humidity may cause heat illnesses. Drink plenty of fluids, stay in an air-conditioned room, stay out of the sun, and check up on relatives and neighbors. Heat advisory remains in effect from noon to 8 p.m. Central Daylight Time Monday. What? Heat index values up to 109 expected. Where? Portions of northwest and west central Arkansas and east central, northeast, and southeast Oklahoma. When? From noon to 8 p.m. Central Daylight Time Monday. Impacts. Heat-related illnesses are possible, especially impacting those not acclimated to the conditions or those performing strenuous activities. Take extra precautions when outside. Wear lightweight and loose-fitting clothing. Try to limit strenuous activities to early morning or evening. Take action when you see symptoms of heat exhaustion and heat stroke. From the Norman Forecast Office, here is the forecast for Stillwater and surrounding area. Today,

Sunny, hot with highs around 102. South winds 10 to 15 miles an hour with gusts up to 25 miles an hour. Tonight, clear. Lows in the upper 70s. South winds 10 to 15 miles an hour with gusts up to 25 miles an hour. Tuesday, sunny, hot with highs around 101. South winds 10 to 15 miles an hour with gusts up to 25 miles an hour. Heat index values up to 107. Tuesday night, mostly clear. Lows in the upper 70s. South winds 10 to 15 miles an hour with gusts up to 25 miles an hour. Heat index values up to 105 early until midnight. Wednesday, sunny, hot with highs around 103. South winds 10 to 15 miles an hour with gusts up to 25 miles an hour. Heat index values up to 109 in the afternoon. Wednesday night, mostly clear. Lows in the lower 80s. Heat index values up to 105 early until midnight. Thursday, sunny, hot with highs 100 to 105. Thursday night, mostly clear. Lows around 80. Heat index values up to 105 early until midnight. Friday, sunny, hot with highs around 100. Heat index values up to 110 in the afternoon. Friday night, mostly clear. Lows in the upper 70s. Heat index values up to 105 early until midnight. Saturday, mostly sunny. Hot with highs around 100. Saturday night, mostly clear. Lows in the upper 70s. Sunday, mostly sunny. Hot with highs around 100. 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It's Stillwater, it was sunny. The temperature was 80 degrees, the dew point 68, and the relative humidity 66%. The wind was south at 9 miles an hour. The pressure was 29.99 inches and rising. At Guthrie, it was sunny. The temperature was 82. The wind was south at 9, gusting to 21. Observations from around the region. It was sunny, with a temperature of 78 at Oklahoma City, 82 at Tulsa, and 76 at Springfield. It was mostly sunny, with a temperature of 75 at Wichita, and 80 at Dallas-Fort Worth. Once again at 8 a.m., at Stillwater, it was sunny. The temperature was 80. Heat advisory for Sunday has expired. Heat advisory remains in effect from noon to 8 p.m. Central Daylight Time Monday. What? Heat index values up to 105 to 109 expected. Where? Portions of central, east central, northern, northwest, southeast, southern, southwest, and western Oklahoma and northern Texas. When? From noon to 8 p.m. Central Daylight Time Monday. Impacts. Hot temperatures and high humidity may cause heat illnesses. Drink plenty of fluids, stay in an air-conditioned room, stay out of the sun, and check up on relatives and neighbors. Heat advisory remains in effect from noon to 8 p.m. Central Daylight Time Monday. What? Heat index values up to 109 expected. Where? Portions of northwest and west central Arkansas and east central, northeast, and southeast Oklahoma. When? From noon to 8 p.m. Central Daylight Time Monday. Impacts. Heat-related illnesses are possible, especially impacting those not acclimated to the conditions or those performing strenuous activities. Take extra precautions when outside. Wear lightweight and loose-fitting clothing. Try to limit strenuous activities to early morning or evening. Take action when you see symptoms of heat exhaustion and heat stroke. From the Norman Forecast Office, here is the forecast for Stillwater and surrounding area. Today, sunny, hot with highs around 102. South winds 10 to 15 miles an hour with gusts up to 25 miles an hour. Tonight, clear. Lows in the upper 70s. South winds 10 to 15 miles an hour with gusts up to 25 miles an hour. Tuesday, sunny, hot with highs around 101. South winds 10 to 15 miles an hour with gusts up to 25 miles an hour. Heat index values up to 107. Tuesday night, mostly clear. Lows in the upper 70s. South winds 10 to 15 miles an hour with gusts
up to 25 miles an hour. Heat index values up to 105 early until midnight. Wednesday, sunny, hot with highs around 103. South winds 10 to 15 miles an hour with gusts up to 25 miles an hour. Heat index values up to 109 in the afternoon. Wednesday night, mostly clear. Lows in the lower 80s. Heat index values up to 105 early until midnight. Thursday, sunny, hot with highs 100 to 105. Thursday night, mostly clear. Lows around 80. Heat index values up to 105 early until midnight. Friday, sunny, hot with highs around 100. Heat index values up to 110 in the afternoon. Friday night, mostly clear. The upper 70s. Heat index values up to 105 early until midnight. Saturday, mostly sunny. Hot with highs around 100. Saturday night, mostly clear. Lows in the upper 70s. Sunday, mostly sunny. Hot with highs around 100. 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It's Stillwater. It was sunny. The temperature was 80 degrees, the dew point 68, and the relative humidity 66%. The wind was south at 9 miles an hour. The pressure was 29.99 inches and rising. At Enid, it was sunny. The temperature was 79. The wind was south at 9. At Guthrie, it was sunny. The temperature was 82. The wind was south at 9, gusting to 21. Observations from around the region. Skies ranged from sunny to mostly sunny, and temperatures were between 75 and 82 degrees. Once again at 8 a.m., it's still water, it was sunny. The temperature was 80. Heat advisory for Sunday has expired. Heat advisory remains in effect from noon to 8 p.m. Central Daylight Time Monday. What? Heat index values up to 105 to 109 expected. Where? Portions of central, east central, northern, northwest, southeast, southern, southwest, and western Oklahoma and northern Texas. When? From noon to 8 p.m. Central Daylight Time Monday. Impacts. Hot temperatures and high humidity may cause heat illnesses. Drink plenty of fluids. Stay in an air-conditioned room. Stay out of the sun. And check up on relatives and neighbors. Heat advisory remains in effect from noon to 8 p.m. Central Daylight Time Monday. What? Heat index values up to 109 expected. Where? Portions of northwest and west central Arkansas and east central, northeast, and southeast Oklahoma. When? From noon to 8 p.m. Central Daylight Time Monday. Impacts. Heat-related illnesses are possible, especially impacting those not acclimated to the conditions or those performing strenuous activities. Take extra precautions when outside. Wear lightweight and loose-fitting clothing. Try to limit strenuous activities to early morning or evening. Take action when you see symptoms of heat exhaustion and heat stroke. From the Norman Forecast Office, here is the forecast for Stillwater and surrounding area. Today, sunny, hot with highs around 102. South winds 10 to 15 miles an hour with gusts up to 25 miles an hour. Tonight, clear. Lows in the upper 70s. South winds 10 to 15 miles an hour with gusts up to 25 miles an hour. Tuesday, sunny, hot with highs around 101. South winds 10 to 15 miles an hour with gusts up to 25 miles an hour. Heat index values up to 107. Tuesday night, mostly clear. Lows in the upper 70s. South winds 10 to 15 miles an hour with gusts up to 25 miles an hour. Heat index values up to 105 early until midnight. Wednesday, sunny, hot with highs around 103. South winds 10 to 15 miles an hour with gusts up to 25 miles an hour. Heat index values up to 109 in the afternoon. Wednesday night, mostly clear.
lows in the lower 80s. Heat index values up to 105 early until midnight. Thursday, sunny, hot with highs 100 to 105. Thursday night, mostly clear. Lows around 80. Heat index values up to 105 early until midnight. Friday, sunny, hot with highs around 100. Heat index values up to 110 in the afternoon. Friday night, mostly clear. Lows in the upper 70s. Heat index values up to 105 early until midnight. Saturday, mostly sunny. Hot with highs around 100. Saturday night, mostly clear. Lows in the upper 70s. Sunday, mostly sunny. Hot with highs around 100. 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It's Stillwater. It was sunny. The temperature was 80 degrees, the dew point 68, and the relative humidity 66%. The wind was south at 9 miles an hour. The pressure was 29.99 inches and rising. At Enid, it was sunny. The temperature was 79. The wind was south at 9. At Guthrie, it was sunny. The temperature was 82. The wind was south at 9, gusting to 21. Observations from around the region. Skies ranged from sunny to mostly sunny, and temperatures were between 75 and 82 degrees. Once again at 8 a.m., it's still water, it was sunny. The temperature was 80. Heat advisory for Sunday has expired. Heat advisory remains in effect from noon to 8 p.m. Central Daylight Time Monday. What? Heat index values up to 105 to 109 expected. Where? Portions of central, east central, northern, northwest, southeast, southern, southwest, and western Oklahoma and northern Texas. When? From noon to 8 p.m. Central Daylight Time Monday. Impacts. Hot temperatures and high humidity may cause heat illnesses. Drink plenty of fluids, stay in an air-conditioned room, stay out of the sun, and check up on relatives and neighbors. Heat advisory remains in effect from noon to 8 p.m. Central Daylight Time Monday. What? Heat index values up to 109 expected. Where? Portions of northwest and west central Arkansas and east central, northeast, and southeast Oklahoma. When? From noon to 8 p.m. Central Daylight Time Monday. Impacts. Heat-related illnesses are possible, especially impacting those not acclimated to the conditions or those performing strenuous activities. Take extra precautions when outside. Wear lightweight and loose-fitting clothing. Try to limit strenuous activities to early morning or evening. Take action when you see symptoms of heat exhaustion and heat stroke. From the Norman Forecast Office, here is the forecast for Stillwater and surrounding area. Today, sunny, hot with highs around 102. South winds 10 to 15 miles an hour with gusts up to 25 miles an hour. Tonight, clear. Lows in the upper 70s. South winds 10 to 15 miles an hour with gusts up to 25 miles an hour. Tuesday, sunny, hot with highs around 101. South winds 10 to 15 miles an hour with gusts up to 25 miles an hour. Heat index values up to 107. Tuesday night, mostly clear. Lows in the upper 70s. South winds 10 to 15 miles an hour with gusts up to 25 miles an hour. Heat index values up to 105 early until midnight. Wednesday, sunny, hot with highs around 103. South winds 10 to 15 miles an hour with gusts up to 25 miles an hour. Heat index values up to 109 in the afternoon. Wednesday night, mostly clear. Lows in the lower 80s. Heat index values up to 105 early until midnight. Thursday, sunny, hot with highs 100 to 105. Thursday night, mostly clear. Lows around 80. Heat index values up to 105 early until midnight. Friday, sunny, hot with highs around 100. Heat index values up to 110 in the afternoon. Friday night, mostly clear. Lows in the upper 70s. Heat index values up to 105 early until midnight. Saturday, mostly sunny.

hot with highs around 100. Saturday night, mostly clear. Lows in the upper 70s. Sunday, mostly sunny. Hot with highs around 100. 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It's Stillwater, it was sunny. The temperature was 80 degrees, the dew point 68, and the relative humidity 66%. The wind was south at 9 miles an hour. The pressure was 29.99 inches and rising. At Enid, it was sunny. The temperature was 79. The wind was south at 9. At Guthrie, it was sunny. The temperature was 82. The wind was south at 9, gusting to 21. Observations from around the region. Skies ranged from sunny to mostly sunny, and temperatures were between 75 and 82 degrees. Once again at 8 a.m., it's Stillwater, it was sunny. The temperature was 80. Heat advisory for Sunday has expired. Heat advisory remains in effect from noon to 8 p.m. Central Daylight Time Monday. What? Heat index values up to 105 to 109 expected. Where? Portions of Central, East Central, Northern, Northwest, Southeast, Southern, Southwest, and Western Oklahoma and Northern Texas. When? From noon to 8 p.m. Central Daylight Time Monday. Impacts. Hot temperatures and high humidity may cause heat illnesses. Drink plenty of fluids, stay in an air-conditioned room, stay out of the sun, and check up on relatives and neighbors. Heat advisory remains in effect from noon to 8 p.m. Central Daylight Time Monday. What? Heat index values up to 109 expected. Where? Portions of northwest and west central Arkansas and east central, northeast, and southeast Oklahoma. When? From noon to 8 p.m. Central Daylight Time Monday. Impacts. Heat-related illnesses are possible, especially impacting those not acclimated to the conditions or those performing strenuous activities. Take extra precautions when outside. Wear lightweight and loose-fitting clothing. Try to limit strenuous activities to early morning or evening. 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From the Norman Forecast Office, here is the forecast for Stillwater and surrounding area. Today, sunny, hot with highs around 102. South winds 10 to 15 miles an hour with gusts up to 25 miles an hour. Tonight, clear. Lows in the upper 70s. South winds 10 to 15 miles an hour with gusts up to 25 miles an hour. Tuesday, sunny, hot with highs around 101. South winds 10 to 15 miles an hour with gusts up to 25 miles an hour. Heat index values up to 107. Tuesday night, mostly clear. Lows in the upper 70s. South winds 10 to 15 miles an hour with gusts up to 25 miles an hour. Heat index values up to 105 early until midnight. Wednesday, sunny, hot with highs around 103. South winds 10 to 15 miles an hour with gusts up to 25 miles an hour. Heat index values up to 109 in the afternoon. Wednesday night, mostly clear. Lows in the lower 80s. Heat index values up to 105 early until midnight. Thursday, sunny, hot with highs 100 to 105. Thursday night, mostly clear. Lows around 80. Heat index values up to 105 early until midnight. Friday, sunny, hot with highs around 100. Heat index values up to 110 in the afternoon. Friday night, mostly clear. Lows in the upper 70s. Heat index values up to 105 early until midnight. Saturday, mostly sunny. Hot with highs around 100. Saturday night, mostly clear. Lows in the upper 70s. Sunday, mostly sunny. Hot with highs around 100. 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It's Stillwater, it was sunny. The temperature was 80 degrees, the dew point 68, and the relative humidity 66%. The wind was south at 9 miles an hour. The pressure was 29.99 inches and rising. At Enid, it was sunny. The temperature was 79.
The wind was south at 9. At Guthrie, it was sunny. The temperature was 82. The wind was south at 9, gusting to 21. Observations from around the region. Skies ranged from sunny to mostly sunny, and temperatures were between 75 and 82 degrees. Once again at 8 a.m., at Stillwater, it was sunny. The temperature was 80. Heat advisory for Sunday has expired. Heat advisory remains in effect from noon to 8 p.m. Central Daylight Time Monday. What? Heat index values up to 105 to 109 expected. Where? Portions of central, east central, northern, northwest, southeast, southern, southwest, and western Oklahoma and northern Texas. When? From noon to 8 p.m. Central Daylight Time Monday. Impacts. Hot temperatures and high humidity may cause heat illnesses. Drink plenty of fluids, stay in an air-conditioned room, stay out of the sun, and check up on relatives and neighbors. 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Programming originates from the National Weather Service Forecast Office in Norman, Oklahoma. Heat advisory remains in effect from noon to 8 p.m. Central Daylight Time Monday. What? Heat index values up to 109 expected. Where? Portions of northwest and west central Arkansas and east central, northeast, and southeast Oklahoma. When? From noon to 8 p.m. Central Daylight Time Monday. Impacts. Heat-related illnesses are possible, especially impacting those not acclimated to the conditions or those performing strenuous activities. Take extra precautions when outside. Wear lightweight and loose-fitting clothing. Try to limit strenuous activities to early morning or evening. 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From the Norman Forecast Office, here is the forecast for Stillwater and surrounding area. Today, sunny, hot with highs around 102. South winds 10 to 15 miles an hour with gusts up to 25 miles an hour. Tonight, clear. Lows in the upper 70s. South winds 10 to 15 miles an hour with gusts up to 25 miles an hour. Tuesday, sunny, hot with highs around 101. South winds 10 to 15 miles an hour with gusts up to 25 miles an hour. Heat index values up to 107. Tuesday night, mostly clear. Lows in the upper 70s. South winds 10 to 15 miles an hour with gusts up to 25 miles an hour. Heat index values up to 105 early until midnight. Wednesday, sunny, hot with highs around 103. South winds 10 to 15 miles an hour with gusts up to 25 miles an hour. Heat index values up to 109 in the afternoon. Wednesday night, mostly clear. Lows in the lower 80s. Heat index values up to 105 early until midnight. Thursday, sunny, hot with highs 100 to 105. Thursday night, mostly clear. Lows around 80. Heat index values up to 105 early until midnight. Friday, sunny, hot with highs around 100. Heat index values up to 110 in the afternoon. Friday night, mostly clear. Lows in the upper 70s. Heat index values up to 105 early until midnight. Saturday, mostly sunny. Hot with highs around 100. Saturday night, mostly clear. Lows in the upper 70s. Sunday, mostly sunny. Hot with highs around 100. 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At Stillwater, it was sunny. The temperature was 80 degrees, the dew point 68, and the relative humidity 66%. The wind was south at 9 miles an hour. The pressure was 29.99 inches and rising. At Enid, it was sunny. The temperature was 79. The wind was south at 9. At Guthrie, it was sunny. The temperature was 82. The wind was south at 9, gusting to 21. Observations from around the region. Skies ranged from sunny to mostly sunny, and temperatures were between 75 and 82 degrees. Once again at 8 a.m., at Stillwater, it was sunny.
The temperature was 80. Heat advisory for Sunday has expired. Heat advisory remains in effect from noon to 8 p.m. Central Daylight Time Monday. What? Heat index values up to 105 to 109 expected. Where? Portions of Central, East Central, Northern, Northwest, Southeast, Southern, Southwest, and Western Oklahoma and Northern Texas. When? From noon to 8 p.m. Center, portions of Central, East Central, Northern, Northwest, Southeast, Southern, Southwest, and Western Oklahoma and Northern Texas. When? From noon to 8 p.m. Central Daylight Time Monday. Impacts. Hot temperatures and high humidity may cause heat illnesses. Drink plenty of fluids, stay in an air-conditioned room, stay out of the sun, and check up on relatives and neighbors. Heat advisory remains in effect from noon to 8 p.m. Central Daylight Time Monday. What? Heat index values up to 109 expected. Where? Portions of northwest and west central Arkansas and east central, northeast, and southeast Oklahoma. When? From noon to 8 p.m. Central Daylight Time Monday. Impacts. Heat-related illnesses are possible, especially impacting those not acclimated to the conditions or those performing strenuous activities. Take extra precautions when outside. Wear lightweight and loose-fitting clothing. Try to limit strenuous activities to early morning or evening. Take action when you see symptoms of heat exhaustion and heat stroke. From the Norman Forecast Office, here is the forecast for Stillwater and surrounding area. Today, sunny, hot with highs around 102. South winds 10 to 15 miles an hour with gusts up to 25 miles an hour. Tonight, clear. Lows in the upper 70s. South winds 10 to 15 miles an hour with gusts up to 25 miles an hour. Tuesday, sunny, hot with highs around 101. South winds 10 to 15 miles an hour with gusts up to 25 miles an hour. Heat index values up to 107. Tuesday night, mostly clear. Lows in the upper 70s. South winds 10 to 15 miles an hour with gusts up to 25 miles an hour. Heat index values up to 105 early until midnight. Wednesday, sunny, hot with highs around 103. South winds 10 to 15 miles an hour with gusts up to 25 miles an hour. Heat index values up to 109 in the afternoon. Wednesday night, mostly clear. Lows in the lower 80s. Heat index values up to 105 early until midnight. Thursday, sunny, hot with highs 100 to 105. Thursday night, mostly clear. Lows around 80. Heat index values up to 105 early until midnight. Friday, sunny, hot with highs around 100. Heat index values up to 110 in the afternoon. Friday night, mostly clear. Lows in the upper 70s. Heat index values up to 105 early until midnight. Saturday, mostly sunny. Hot with highs around 100. Saturday night, mostly clear. Lows in the upper 70s. Sunday, mostly sunny. Hot with highs around 100. 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It's Stillwater. It was sunny. The temperature was 80 degrees, the dew point 68, and the relative humidity 66%. The wind was south at 9 miles an hour. The pressure was 29.99 inches and rising. At Enid, it was sunny. The temperature was 79. The wind was south at 9. At Guthrie, it was sunny. The temperature was 82. The wind was south at 9, gusting to 21. Observations from around the region. Skies ranged from sunny to mostly sunny, and temperatures were between 75 and 82 degrees. Once again at 8 a.m., it's Stillwater, it was sunny. The temperature was 80. Heat advisory for Sunday has expired. Heat advisory remains in effect from noon to 8 p.m. Central Daylight Time Monday. What? Heat index values up to 105 to 109 expected. Where? Portions of Central, East Central, Northern, Northwest, Southeast, Southern, Southwest, and Western Oklahoma and Northern Texas. When? From noon to 8 p.m. Central.

and each stroke. From the Norman Forecast Office, here is the forecast for Stillwater and surrounding area. Today, sunny, hot with highs around 102. South winds 10 to 15 miles an hour with gusts up to 25 miles an hour. Tonight, clear. Lows in the upper 70s. South winds 10 to 15 miles an hour with gusts up to 25 miles an hour. Tuesday, sunny, hot with highs around 101. South winds 10 to 15 miles an hour with gusts up to 25 miles an hour. Heat index values up to 107. Tuesday night, mostly clear. Lows in the upper 70s. South winds 10 to 15 miles an hour with gusts up to 25 miles an hour. Heat index values up to 105 early until midnight. Wednesday, sunny, hot with highs around 103. South winds 10 to 15 miles an hour with gusts up to 25 miles an hour. Heat index values up to 109 in the afternoon. Wednesday night, mostly clear. Lows in the lower 80s. Heat index values up to 105 early until midnight. Thursday, sunny, hot with highs 100 to 105. Thursday night, mostly clear. Lows around 80. Heat index values up to 105 early until midnight. Friday, sunny, hot with highs around 100. Heat index values up to 110 in the afternoon. Friday night, mostly clear. Lows in the upper 70s. Heat index values up to 105 early until midnight. Saturday, mostly sunny. Hot with highs around 100. Saturday night, mostly clear. Lows in the upper 70s. Sunday, mostly sunny. Hot with highs around 100. 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It's Stillwater, it was sunny. The temperature was 80 degrees, the dew point 68, and the relative humidity 66%. The wind was south at 9 miles an hour. The pressure was 29.99 inches and rising. At Enid, it was sunny. The temperature was 79. The wind was south at 9. At Guthrie, it was sunny. The temperature was 82. The wind was south at 9, gusting to 21. Observations from around the region. Skies ranged from sunny to mostly sunny, and temperatures were between 75 and 82 degrees. Once again at 8 a.m., it's Stillwater, it was sunny. The temperature was 80. Heat advisory for Sunday has expired. Heat advisory remains in effect from noon to 8 p.m. Central Daylight Time Monday. What? Heat index values up to 105 to 109 expected. Where? Portions of central, east central, northern, northwest, southeast, southern, southwest, and western Oklahoma and northern Texas. When? From noon to 8 p.m. Central Daylight Time Monday. Impacts. Hot temperatures and high humidity may cause heat illnesses. Drink plenty of fluids. Stay in an air-conditioned room. Stay out of the sun, and check up on relatives and neighbors. Heat advisory remains in effect from noon to 8 p.m. Central Daylight Time Monday. What? Heat index values up to 109 expected. Where? Portions of northwest and west central Arkansas and east central, northeast, and southeast Oklahoma. When? From noon to 8 p.m. Central Daylight Time Monday. Impacts. Heat-related illnesses are possible, especially impacting those not acclimated to the conditions or those performing strenuous activities. Take extra precautions when outside. Wear lightweight and loose-fitting clothing. Try to limit strenuous activities to early morning or evening. Take action when you see symptoms of heat exhaustion and heat stroke. From the Norman Forecast Office, here is the forecast for Stillwater and surrounding area. Today, sunny, hot with highs around 102. South winds 10 to 15 miles an hour with gusts up to 25 miles an hour. Tonight, clear. Lows in the upper 70s. South winds 10 to 15 miles an hour with gusts up to 25 miles an hour. Tuesday, sunny, hot with highs around 101. South winds 10 to 15 miles an hour with gusts up to 25 miles an hour. Heat index values up to 107.

Tuesday night, mostly clear. Lows in the upper 70s. South winds 10 to 15 miles an hour with gusts up to 25 miles an hour. Heat index values up to 105 early until midnight. Wednesday, sunny, hot with highs around 103. South winds 10 to 15 miles an hour with gusts up to 25 miles an hour. Heat index values up to 109 in the afternoon. Wednesday night, mostly clear. Lows in the lower 80s. Heat index values up to 105 early until midnight. Thursday, sunny, hot with highs 100 to 105. Thursday night, mostly clear. Lows around 80. Heat index values up to 105 early until midnight. Friday, sunny, hot with highs around 100. Heat index values up to 110 in the afternoon. Friday night, mostly clear. Lows in the upper 70s. Heat index values up to 105 early until midnight. Saturday, mostly sunny. Hot with highs around 100. Saturday night, mostly clear. Lows in the upper 70s. Sunday, mostly sunny. Hot with highs around 100. 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It's Stillwater. It was sunny. The temperature was 80 degrees, the dew point 68, and the relative humidity 66%. The wind was south at 9 miles an hour. The pressure was 29.99 inches and rising. At Enid, it was sunny. The temperature was 79. The wind was south at 9. At Guthrie, it was sunny. The temperature was 82. The wind was south at 9, gusting to 21. Observations from around the region. Skies ranged from sunny to mostly sunny, and temperatures were between 75 and 82 degrees. Once again at 8 a.m., it's Stillwater, it was sunny. The temperature was 80. Heat advisory for Sunday has expired. Heat advisory remains in effect from noon to 8 p.m. Central Daylight Time Monday. What? Heat index values up to 105 to 109 expected. Where? Portions of central, east central, northern, northwest, southeast, southern, southwest, and western Oklahoma and northern Texas. When? From noon to 8 p.m. Central Daylight Time Monday. Impacts. Hot temperatures and high humidity may cause heat illnesses. Drink plenty of fluids. Stay in an air-conditioned room. Stay out of the sun. And check up on relatives and neighbors. Heat advisory remains in effect from noon to 8 p.m. Central Daylight Time Monday. What? Heat index values up to 109 expected. Where? Portions of northwest and west central Arkansas and east central, northeast, and southeast Oklahoma. When? From noon to 8 p.m. Central Daylight Time Monday. Impacts. Heat-related illnesses are possible, especially impacting those not acclimated to the conditions or those performing strenuous activities. Take extra precautions when outside. Wear lightweight and loose-fitting clothing. Try to limit strenuous activities to early morning or evening. Take action when you see symptoms of heat exhaustion and heat stroke. From the Norman Forecast Office, here is the forecast for Stillwater and surrounding area. Today, sunny, hot with highs around 102. South winds 10 to 15 miles an hour with gusts up to 25 miles an hour. Tonight, clear. Lows in the upper 70s. South winds 10 to 15 miles an hour with gusts up to 25 miles an hour. Tuesday, sunny, hot with highs around 101. South winds 10 to 15 miles an hour with gusts up to 25 miles an hour. Heat index values up to 107. Tuesday night, mostly clear. Lows in the upper 70s. South winds 10 to 15 miles an hour with gusts up to 25 miles an hour. Heat index values up to 105 early until midnight. Wednesday, sunny, hot with highs around 103. South winds 10 to 15 miles an hour with gusts up to 25.

25 miles an hour. Heat index values up to 109 in the afternoon. Wednesday night, mostly clear. Lows in the lower 80s. Heat index values up to 105 early until midnight. Thursday, sunny, hot with highs 100 to 105. Thursday night, mostly clear. Lows around 80. Heat index values up to 105 early until midnight. Friday, sunny, hot with highs around 100. Heat index values up to 110 in the afternoon. Friday night, mostly clear. Lows in the upper 70s. Heat index values up to 105 early until midnight. Saturday, mostly sunny. Hot with highs around 100. Saturday night, mostly clear. Lows in the upper 70s. Sunday, mostly sunny. Hot with highs around 100. 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It's Stillwater. It was sunny. The temperature was 80 degrees, the dew point 68, and the relative humidity 66%. The wind was south at 9 miles an hour. The pressure was 29.99 inches and rising. At Enid, it was sunny. The temperature was 79. The wind was south at 9. At Guthrie, it was sunny. The temperature was 82. The wind was south at 9, gusting to 21. Observations from around the region. Skies ranged from sunny to mostly sunny, and temperatures were between 75 and 82 degrees. Once again at 8 a.m., at Stillwater, it was sunny. The temperature was 80. Heat advisory for Sunday has expired. Heat advisory remains in effect from noon to 8 p.m. Central Daylight Time Monday. What? Heat index values up to 105 to 109 expected. Where? Portions of central, east central, northern, northwest, southeast, southern, southwest, and western Oklahoma and northern Texas. When? From noon to 8 p.m. Central Daylight Time Monday. Impacts. Hot temperatures and high humidity may cause heat illnesses. Drink plenty of fluids, stay in an air-conditioned room, stay out of the sun, and check up on relatives and neighbors. Heat advisory remains in effect from noon to 8 p.m. Central Daylight Time Monday. What? Heat index values up to 109 expected. Where? Portions of northwest and west central Arkansas and east central, northeast, and southeast Oklahoma. When? From noon to 8 p.m. Central Daylight Time Monday. Impacts. Heat-related illnesses are possible, especially impacting those not acclimated to the conditions or those performing strenuous activities. Take extra precautions when outside. Wear lightweight and loose-fitting clothing. Try to limit strenuous activities to early morning or evening. Take action when you see symptoms of heat exhaustion and heat stroke. From the Norman Forecast Office, here is the forecast for Stillwater and surrounding area. Today, sunny, hot with highs around 102. South winds 10 to 15 miles an hour with gusts up to 25 miles an hour. Tonight, clear. Lows in the upper 70s. South winds 10 to 15 miles an hour with gusts up to 25 miles an hour. Tuesday, sunny, hot with highs around 101. South winds 10 to 15 miles an hour with gusts up to 25 miles an hour. Heat index values up to 107. Tuesday night, mostly clear. Lows in the upper 70s. South winds 10 to 15 miles an hour with gusts up to 25 miles an hour. Heat index values up to 105 early until midnight. Wednesday, sunny, hot with highs around 103. South winds 10 to 15 miles an hour with gusts up to 25 miles an hour. Heat index values up to 109 in the afternoon. Wednesday night, mostly clear. Lows in the lower 80s. Heat index values up to 105 early until midnight. Thursday, sunny, hot with highs 100 to 105. Thursday night, mostly clear. Lows around 80. Heat index values up to 105 early until midnight. Friday, sunny, hot with highs around 100. Heat index values up to 110 in the afternoon. Friday night, mostly clear.

was in the upper 70s. Heat index values up to 105 early until midnight. Saturday, mostly sunny. Hot with highs around 100. Saturday night, mostly clear. Lows in the upper 70s. Sunday, mostly sunny. Hot with highs around 100. 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It's Stillwater. It was sunny. The temperature was 80 degrees, the dew point 68, and the relative humidity 66%. The wind was south at 9 miles an hour. The pressure was 29.99 inches and rising. At Enid, it was sunny. The temperature was 79. The wind was south at 9. At Guthrie, it was sunny. The temperature was 82. The wind was south at 9, gusting to 21. Observations from around the region. Skies ranged from sunny to mostly sunny, and temperatures were between 75 and 82 degrees. Once again at 8 a.m., it's Stillwater, it was sunny. The temperature was 80. Heat advisory for Sunday has expired. Heat advisory remains in effect from noon to 8 p.m. Central Daylight Time Monday. What? Heat index values up to 105 to 109 expected. Where? Portions of central, east central, northern, northwest, southeast, southern, southwest, and western Oklahoma and northern Texas. When? From noon to 8 p.m. Central Daylight Time Monday. Impacts. Hot temperatures and high humidity may cause heat illnesses. Drink plenty of fluids. Stay in an air-conditioned room. Stay out of the sun. And check up on relatives and neighbors. Heat advisory remains in effect from noon to 8 p.m. Central Daylight Time Monday. What? Heat index values up to 109 expected. Where? Portions of northwest and west central Arkansas and east central, northeast, and southeast Oklahoma. When? From noon to 8 p.m. Central Daylight Time Monday. Impacts. Heat-related illnesses are possible, especially impacting those not acclimated to the conditions or those performing strenuous activities. Take extra precautions when outside. Wear lightweight and loose-fitting clothing. Try to limit strenuous activities to early morning or evening. Take action when you see symptoms of heat exhaustion and heat stroke. From the Norman Forecast Office, here is the forecast for Stillwater and surrounding area. Today, sunny, hot with highs around 102. South winds 10 to 15 miles an hour with gusts up to 25 miles an hour. Tonight, clear. Lows in the upper 70s. South winds 10 to 15 miles an hour with gusts up to 25 miles an hour. Tuesday, sunny, hot with highs around 101. South winds 10 to 15 miles an hour with gusts up to 25 miles an hour. Heat index values up to 107. Tuesday night, mostly clear. Lows in the upper 70s. South winds 10 to 15 miles an hour with gusts up to 25 miles an hour. Heat index values up to 105 early until midnight. Wednesday, sunny, hot with highs around 103. South winds 10 to 15 miles an hour with gusts up to 25 miles an hour. Heat index values up to 109 in the afternoon. Wednesday night, mostly clear. Lows in the lower 80s. Heat index values up to 105 early until midnight. Thursday, sunny, hot with highs 100 to 105. Thursday night, mostly clear. Lows around 80. Heat index values up to 105 early until midnight. Friday, sunny, hot with highs around 100. Heat index values up to 110 in the afternoon. Friday night, mostly clear. Lows in the upper 70s. Heat index values up to 105 early until midnight. Saturday, mostly sunny. Hot with highs around 100. Saturday night, mostly clear. Lows in the upper 70s. Sunday, mostly sunny. Hot with highs around 100. 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It's Stillwater. It was sunny. The temperature was 80 degrees, the dew point 68, and the relative humidity 66%. The wind was south at 9 miles an hour.

pressure was 29.99 inches and rising. At Enid, it was sunny. The temperature was 79. The wind was south at 9. At Guthrie, it was sunny. The temperature was 82. The wind was south at 9, gusting to 21. Observations from around the region. Skies ranged from sunny to mostly sunny, and temperatures were between 75 and 82 degrees. Once again at 8 a.m., at Stillwater, it was sunny. The temperature was 80. This is your weather radio station WNG 654 in Stillwater, operating on a frequency of 162.50 megahertz. Programming originates from the National Weather Service Forecast Office in Norman, Oklahoma. Heat advisory for Sunday has expired. Heat advisory remains in effect from noon to 8 p.m. Central Daylight Time Monday. What? Heat index values up to 105 to 109 expected. Where? Portions of Central, East Central, Northern, Northwest, Southeast, Southern, Southwest, and Western Oklahoma and Northern Texas. When? From noon to 8 p.m. Central Daylight Time Monday. Impacts. Hot temperatures and high humidity may cause heat illnesses. Drink plenty of fluids, stay in an air-conditioned room, stay out of the sun, and check up on relatives and neighbors. Heat advisory remains in effect from noon to 8 p.m. Central Daylight Time Monday. What? Heat index values up to 109 expected. Where? Portions of northwest and west central Arkansas and east central, northeast, and southeast Oklahoma. When? From noon to 8 p.m. Central Daylight Time Monday. Impacts. Heat-related illnesses are possible, especially impacting those not acclimated to the conditions or those performing strenuous activities. Take extra precautions when outside. Wear lightweight and loose-fitting clothing. Try to limit strenuous activities to early morning or evening. 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From the Norman Forecast Office, here is the forecast for Stillwater and surrounding area. Today, sunny, hot with highs around 102. South winds 10 to 15 miles an hour with gusts up to 25 miles an hour. Tonight, clear. Lows in the upper 70s. South winds 10 to 15 miles an hour with gusts up to 25 miles an hour. Tuesday, sunny, hot with highs around 101. South winds 10 to 15 miles an hour with gusts up to 25 miles an hour. Heat index values up to 107. Tuesday night, mostly clear. Lows in the upper 70s. South winds 10 to 15 miles an hour with gusts up to 25 miles an hour. Heat index values up to 105 early until midnight. Wednesday, sunny, hot with highs around 103. South winds 10 to 15 miles an hour with gusts up to 25 miles an hour. Heat index values up to 109 in the afternoon. Wednesday night, mostly clear. Lows in the lower 80s. Heat index values up to 105 early until midnight. Thursday, sunny, hot with highs 100 to 105. Thursday night, mostly clear. Lows around 80. Heat index values up to 105 early until midnight. Friday, sunny, hot with highs around 100. Heat index values up to 110 in the afternoon. Friday night, mostly clear. Lows in the upper 70s. Heat index values up to 105 early until midnight. Saturday, mostly sunny. Hot with highs around 100. Saturday night, mostly clear. Lows in the upper 70s. Sunday, mostly sunny. Hot with highs around 100. 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At Stillwater, it was sunny. The temperature was 84 degrees, the dew point 69, and the relative humidity 60%. The wind was south at 9 miles an hour. The pressure was 30.01 inches and rising. At Guthrie, it was sunny. The temperature was 85. The wind was south at 12. Observations from around the region. It was sunny, with a temperature of 83 at Oklahoma City, 84 at Dallas-Fort Worth, 85 at Tulsa, and 81 at Springfield. At Wichita, it was mostly

sunny, with a temperature of 80. Once again at 9 a.m., it's still water, it was sunny. The temperature was 84. Heat advisory for Sunday has expired. Heat advisory remains in effect from noon to 8 p.m. Central Daylight Time Monday. What? Heat index values up to 105 to 109 expected. Where? Portions of Central, East Central, Northern, Northwest, Southeast, Southern, Southwest, and Western Oklahoma and Northern Texas. When? From noon to 8 p.m. Central Daylight Time Monday. Impacts. Hot temperatures and high humidity may cause heat illnesses. Drink plenty of fluids, stay in an air-conditioned room, stay out of the sun, and check up on relatives and neighbors. Heat advisory remains in effect from noon to 8 p.m. Central Daylight Time Monday. What? Heat index values up to 109 expected. Where? Portions of northwest and west central Arkansas and east central, northeast, and southeast Oklahoma. When? From noon to 8 p.m. Central Daylight Time Monday. Impacts. Heat-related illnesses are possible, especially impacting those not acclimated to the conditions or those performing strenuous activities. Take extra precautions when outside. Wear lightweight and loose-fitting clothing. Try to limit strenuous activities to early morning or evening. Take action when you see symptoms of heat exhaustion and heat stroke. From the Norman Forecast Office, here is the forecast for Stillwater and surrounding area. Today, sunny, hot with highs around 102. South winds 10 to 15 miles an hour with gusts up to 25 miles an hour. Tonight, clear. Lows in the upper 70s. South winds 10 to 15 miles an hour with gusts up to 25 miles an hour. Tuesday, sunny, hot with highs around 101. South winds 10 to 15 miles an hour with gusts up to 25 miles an hour. Heat index values up to 107. Tuesday night, mostly clear. Lows in the upper 70s. South winds 10 to 15 miles an hour with gusts up to 25 miles an hour. Heat index values up to 105 early until midnight. Wednesday, sunny, hot with highs around 103. South winds 10 to 15 miles an hour with gusts up to 25 miles an hour. Heat index values up to 109 in the afternoon. Wednesday night, mostly clear. Lows in the lower 80s. Heat index values up to 105 early until midnight. Thursday, sunny, hot with highs 100 to 105. Thursday night, mostly clear. Lows around 80. Heat index values up to 105 early until midnight. Friday, sunny, hot with highs around 100. Heat index values up to 110 in the afternoon. Friday night, mostly clear. Lows in the upper 70s. Heat index values up to 105 early until midnight. Saturday, mostly sunny. Hot with highs around 100. Saturday night, mostly clear. Lows in the upper 70s. Sunday, mostly sunny. Hot with highs around 100. 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It's Stillwater, it was sunny. The temperature was 84 degrees, the dew point 69, and the relative humidity 60%. The wind was south at 9 miles an hour. The pressure was 30.01 inches and rising. At Guthrie, it was sunny. The temperature was 85. The wind was south at 12. Observations from around the region. It was sunny, with a temperature of 83 at Oklahoma City, 84 at Dallas-Fort Worth, 85 at Tulsa, and 81 at Springfield. At Wichita, it was mostly sunny, with a temperature of 80. Once again at 9 a.m., at Stillwater, it was sunny. The temperature was 84. Heat advisory for Sunday has expired. Heat advisory remains in effect from noon to 8 p.m. Central Daylight Time Monday. What? Heat index values up to 105 to 109 expected. Where? Portions of Central, East Central, Northern, Northwest, Southeast, Southern, Southwest, and Western Oklahoma and Northern Texas. When? From noon to 8 p.m. Central Daylight Time Monday. Impacts. Hot temperatures and high humidity may cause heat illnesses. Drink

Plenty of fluids. Stay in an air-conditioned room. Stay out of the sun. And check up on relatives and neighbors. Heat advisory remains in effect from noon to 8 p.m. Central Daylight Time Monday. What? Heat index values up to 100 and unexpected. Where? Portions of northwest and west central Arkansas and east central, northeast, and southeast Oklahoma. When? From noon to 8 p.m. Central Daylight Time Monday. Impacts. Heat-related illnesses are possible, especially impacting those not acclimated to the conditions or those performing strenuous activities. Take extra precautions when outside. Wear lightweight and loose-fitting clothing. Try to limit strenuous activities to early morning or evening. Take action when you see symptoms of heat exhaustion and heat stroke. From the Norman Forecast Office, here is the forecast for Stillwater and surrounding area. Today, sunny, hot with highs around 102. South winds 10 to 15 miles an hour with gusts up to 25 miles an hour. Tonight, clear. Lows in the upper 70s. South winds 10 to 15 miles an hour with gusts up to 25 miles an hour. Tuesday, sunny, hot with highs around 101. South winds 10 to 15 miles an hour with gusts up to 25 miles an hour. Heat index values up to 107. Tuesday night, mostly clear. Lows in the upper 70s. South winds 10 to 15 miles an hour with gusts up to 25 miles an hour. Heat index values up to 105 early until midnight. Wednesday, sunny, hot with highs around 103. South winds 10 to 15 miles an hour with gusts up to 25 miles an hour. Heat index values up to 109 in the afternoon. Wednesday night, mostly clear. Lows in the lower 80s. Heat index values up to 105 early until midnight. Thursday, sunny, hot with highs 100 to 105. Thursday night, mostly clear. Lows around 80. Heat index values up to 105 early until midnight. Friday, sunny, hot with highs around 100. Heat index values up to 110 in the afternoon. Friday night, mostly clear. Lows in the upper 70s. Heat index values up to 105 early until midnight. Saturday, mostly sunny. Hot with highs around 100. Saturday night, mostly clear. Lows in the upper 70s. Sunday, mostly sunny. Hot with highs around 100. 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It's Stillwater. It was sunny. The temperature was 84 degrees, the dew point 69, and the relative humidity 60%. The wind was south at 9 miles an hour. The pressure was 30.01 inches and rising. At Guthrie, it was sunny. The temperature was 85. The wind was south at 12. Observations from around the region. It was sunny, with a temperature of 83 at Oklahoma City, 84 at Dallas-Fort Worth, 85 at Tulsa, and 81 at Springfield. At Wichita, it was mostly sunny, with a temperature of 80. Once again at 9 a.m., at Stillwater, it was sunny. The temperature was 84. 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At Stillwater, it was sunny. The temperature was 84 degrees, the dew point 69, and the relative humidity 60%. The wind was south at 9 miles an hour. The pressure was 30.01 inches and rising. At Enid, it was sunny. The temperature was 84. The wind was south at 15. At Guthrie, it was sunny. The temperature was 85. The wind was south at 12. Observations from around the region. Skies ranged from sunny to mostly sunny, and temperatures were between 80 and 85 degrees. Once again at 9 a.m., at Stillwater, it was sunny. The temperature was 84. Heat advisory for Sunday has expired. Heat advisory remains in effect from noon to 8 p.m. Central Daylight Time Monday. What? Heat index values up to 105 to 109 expected. Where? Portions of central, east central, northern, northwest, southeast, southern, southwest, and western Oklahoma and northern Texas.

When? From noon to 8 p.m. Central Daylight Time Monday. Impacts. Hot temperatures and high humidity may cause heat illnesses. Drink plenty of fluids. Stay in an air-conditioned room. Stay out of the sun. And check up on relatives and neighbors. Heat advisory remains in effect from noon to 8 p.m. Central Daylight Time Monday. What? Heat index values up to 109 expected. Where? Portions of northwest and west central Arkansas and east central, northeast, and southeast Oklahoma. When? From noon to 8 p.m. Central Daylight Time Monday. Impacts. Heat-related illnesses are possible, especially impacting those not acclimated to the conditions or those performing strenuous activities. Take extra precautions when outside. Wear lightweight and loose-fitting clothing. Try to limit strenuous activities to early morning or evening. 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From the Norman Forecast Office, here is the forecast for Stillwater and surrounding area. Today, sunny, hot with highs around 102. South winds 10 to 15 miles an hour with gusts up to 25 miles an hour. Tonight, clear. Lows in the upper 70s. South winds 10 to 15 miles an hour with gusts up to 25 miles an hour. Tuesday, sunny, hot with highs around 101. South winds 10 to 15 miles an hour with gusts up to 25 miles an hour. Heat index values up to 107. Tuesday night, mostly clear. Lows in the upper 70s. South winds 10 to 15 miles an hour with gusts up to 25 miles an hour. Heat index values up to 105 early until midnight. Wednesday, sunny, hot with highs around 103. South winds 10 to 15 miles an hour with gusts up to 25 miles an hour. Heat index values up to 109 in the afternoon. Wednesday night, mostly clear. Lows in the lower 80s. Heat index values up to 105 early until midnight. Thursday, sunny, hot with highs 100 to 105. Thursday night, mostly clear. Lows around 80. Heat index values up to 105 early until midnight. Friday, sunny, hot with highs around 100. Heat index values up to 110 in the afternoon. Friday night, mostly clear. Lows in the upper 70s. Heat index values up to 105 early until midnight. Saturday, mostly sunny. Hot with highs around 100. Saturday night, mostly clear. Lows in the upper 70s. Sunday, mostly sunny. Hot with highs around 100. 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It's Stillwater. It was sunny. The temperature was 84 degrees, the dew point 69, and the relative humidity 60%. The wind was south at 9 miles an hour. The pressure was 30.01 inches and rising. At Enid, it was sunny. The temperature was 84. The wind was south at 15. At Guthrie, it was sunny. The temperature was 85. The wind was south at 12. Observations from around the region. Skies ranged from sunny to mostly sunny, and temperatures were between 80 and 85 degrees. Once again at 9 a.m., at Stillwater, it was sunny. The temperature was 84. Heat advisory for Sunday has expired. Heat advisory remains in effect from noon to 8 p.m. Central Daylight Time Monday. What? Heat index values up to 105 to 109 expected. Where? Portions of central, east central, northern, northwest, southeast, southern, southwest, and western Oklahoma and northern Texas. When? From noon to 8 p.m. Central Daylight Time Monday. Impacts. Hot temperatures and high humidity may cause heat illnesses. Drink plenty of fluids, stay in an air-conditioned room, stay out of the sun, and check up on relatives and neighbors. Heat advisory remains in effect from noon to 8 p.m. Central Daylight Time Monday.
What? Heat index values up to 100 unexpected. Where? Portions of northwest and west central Arkansas and east central, northeast, and southeast Oklahoma. When? From noon to 8 p.m. Central Daylight Time Monday. Impacts. Heat-related illnesses are possible, especially impacting those not acclimated to the conditions or those performing strenuous activities. Take extra precautions when outside. Wear lightweight and loose-fitting clothing. Try to limit strenuous activities to early morning or evening. Take action when you see symptoms of heat exhaustion and heat stroke. From the Norman Forecast Office, here is the forecast for Stillwater and surrounding area. Today, sunny, hot with highs around 102. South winds 10 to 15 miles an hour with gusts up to 25 miles an hour. Tonight, clear. Lows in the upper 70s. South winds 10 to 15 miles an hour with gusts up to 25 miles an hour. Tuesday, sunny, hot with highs around 101. South winds 10 to 15 miles an hour with gusts up to 25 miles an hour. Heat index values up to 107. Tuesday night, mostly clear. Lows in the upper 70s. South winds 10 to 15 miles an hour with gusts up to 25 miles an hour. Heat index values up to 105 early until midnight. Wednesday, sunny, hot with highs around 103. South winds 10 to 15 miles an hour with gusts up to 25 miles an hour. Heat index values up to 109 in the afternoon. Wednesday night, mostly clear. Lows in the lower 80s. Heat index values up to 105 early until midnight. Thursday, sunny, hot with highs 100 to 105. Thursday night, mostly clear. Lows around 80. Heat index values up to 105 early until midnight. Friday, sunny, hot with highs around 100. Heat index values up to 110 in the afternoon. Friday night, mostly clear. Lows in the upper 70s. Heat index values up to 105 early until midnight. Saturday, mostly sunny. Hot with highs around 100. Saturday night, mostly clear. Lows in the upper 70s. Sunday, mostly sunny. Hot with highs around 100. 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It's Stillwater, it was sunny. The temperature was 84 degrees, the dew point 69, and the relative humidity 60%. The wind was south at 9 miles an hour. The pressure was 30.01 inches and rising. At evening, it was sunny. The temperature was 84. The wind was south at 15. At Guthrie, it was sunny. The temperature was 85. The wind was south at 12. Observations from around the region. Skies ranged from sunny to mostly sunny, and temperatures were between 80 and 85 degrees. Once again at 9 a.m., it's Stillwater, it was sunny. The temperature was 84. Heat advisory for Sunday has expired. Heat advisory remains in effect from noon to 8 p.m. Central Daylight Time Monday. What? Heat index values up to 105 to 109 expected. Where? Portions of central, east central, northern, northwest, southeast, southern, southwest, and western Oklahoma and northern Texas. When? From noon to 8 p.m. Central Daylight Time Monday. Impacts. Hot temperatures and high humidity may cause heat illnesses. Drink plenty of fluids, stay in an air-conditioned room, stay out of the sun, and check up on relatives and neighbors. Heat advisory remains in effect from noon to 8 p.m. Central Daylight Time Monday. What? Heat index values up to 109 expected. Where? Portions of northwest and west central Arkansas and east central, northeast, and southeast Oklahoma. When? From noon to 8 p.m. Central Daylight Time Monday. Impacts. Heat-related illnesses are possible, especially impacting those not acclimated to the conditions or those performing strenuous activities. Take extra precautions when outside. Wear lightweight and loose-fitting clothing. Try to limit strenuous activities to early morning or evening. 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From the Norman Forecast Office,
Here is the forecast for Stillwater and surrounding area. Today, sunny, hot with highs around 102. South winds 10 to 15 miles an hour with gusts up to 25 miles an hour. Tonight, clear. Lows in the upper 70s. South winds 10 to 15 miles an hour with gusts up to 25 miles an hour. Tuesday, sunny, hot with highs around 101. South winds 10 to 15 miles an hour with gusts up to 25 miles an hour. Heat index values up to 107. Tuesday night, mostly clear. Lows in the upper 70s. South winds 10 to 15 miles an hour with gusts up to 25 miles an hour. Heat index values up to 105 early until midnight. Wednesday, sunny, hot with highs around 103. South winds 10 to 15 miles an hour with gusts up to 25 miles an hour. Heat index values up to 109 in the afternoon. Wednesday night, mostly clear. Lows in the lower 80s. Heat index values up to 105 early until midnight. Thursday, sunny, hot with highs 100 to 105. Thursday night, mostly clear. Lows around 80. Heat index values up to 105 early until midnight. Friday, sunny, hot with highs around 100. Heat index values up to 110 in the afternoon. Friday night, mostly clear. Lows in the upper 70s. Heat index values up to 105 early until midnight. Saturday, mostly sunny. Hot with highs around 100. Saturday night, mostly clear. Lows in the upper 70s. Sunday, mostly sunny. Hot with highs around 100. 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It's Stillwater. It was sunny. The temperature was 84 degrees, the dew point 69, and the relative humidity 60%. The wind was south at 9 miles an hour. The pressure was 30.01 inches and rising. At Enid, it was sunny. The temperature was 84. The wind was south at 15. At Guthrie, it was sunny. The temperature was 85. The wind was south at 12. Observations from around the region. Skies ranged from sunny to mostly sunny, and temperatures were between 80 and 85 degrees. Once again at 9 a.m., it's Stillwater, it was sunny. The temperature was 84. Heat advisory for Sunday has expired. Heat advisory remains in effect from noon to 8 p.m. Central Daylight Time Monday. What? Heat index values up to 105 to 109 expected. Where? Portions of central, east central, northern, northwest, southeast, southern, southwest, and western Oklahoma and northern Texas. When? From noon to 8 p.m. Central Daylight Time Monday. Impacts. Hot temperatures and high humidity may cause heat illnesses. Drink plenty of fluids, stay in an air-conditioned room, stay out of the sun, and check up on relatives and neighbors. Heat advisory remains in effect from noon to 8 p.m. Central Daylight Time Monday. What? Heat index values up to 109 expected. Where? Portions of northwest and west central Arkansas and east central, northeast, and southeast Oklahoma. When? From noon to 8 p.m. Central Daylight Time Monday. Impacts. Heat-related illnesses are possible, especially impacting those not acclimated to the conditions or those performing strenuous activities. Take extra precautions when outside. Wear lightweight and loose-fitting clothing. Try to limit strenuous activities to early morning or evening. Take action when you see symptoms of heat exhaustion and heat stroke. From the Norman Forecast Office, here is the forecast for Stillwater and surrounding area. Today, sunny, hot with highs around 102. South winds 10 to 15 miles an hour with gusts up to 25 miles an hour. Tonight, clear. Lows in the upper 70s. South winds 10 to 15 miles an hour with gusts up to 25 miles an hour. Tuesday, sunny, hot with highs around 101. South winds 10 to 15 miles an hour with gusts up to 25 miles an hour. Heat index values up to 107. Tuesday night, mostly clear. Lows in the upper 70s.
South winds 10 to 15 miles an hour with gusts up to 25 miles an hour. Heat index values up to 105 early until midnight. Wednesday, sunny, hot with highs around 103. South winds 10 to 15 miles an hour with gusts up to 25 miles an hour. Heat index values up to 109 in the afternoon. Wednesday night, mostly clear. Lows in the lower 80s. Heat index values up to 105 early until midnight. Thursday, sunny, hot with highs 100 to 105. Thursday night, mostly clear. Lows around 80. Heat index values up to 105 early until midnight. Friday, sunny, hot with highs around 100. Heat index values up to 110 in the afternoon. Friday night, mostly clear. Lows in the upper 70s. Heat index values up to 105 early until midnight. Saturday, mostly sunny. Hot with highs around 100. Saturday night, mostly clear. Lows in the upper 70s. Sunday, mostly sunny. Hot with highs around 100. 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It's Stillwater, it was sunny. The temperature was 84 degrees, the dew point 69, and the relative humidity 60%. The wind was south at 9 miles an hour. The pressure was 30.01 inches and rising. At Enid, it was sunny. The temperature was 84. The wind was south at 15. At Guthrie, it was sunny. The temperature was 85. The wind was south at 12. Observations from around the region. Skies ranged from sunny to mostly sunny, and temperatures were between 80 and 85 degrees. Once again at 9 a.m., at Stillwater, it was sunny. The temperature was 84. Heat advisory for Sunday has expired. Heat advisory remains in effect from noon to 8 p.m. Central Daylight Time Monday. What? Heat index values up to 105 to 109 expected. Where? Portions of central, east central, northern, northwest, southeast, southern, southwest, and western Oklahoma and northern Texas. When? From noon to 8 p.m. Central Daylight Time Monday. Impacts. Hot temperatures and high humidity may cause heat illnesses. Drink plenty of fluids, stay in an air-conditioned room, stay out of the sun, and check up on relatives and neighbors. Heat advisory remains in effect from noon to 8 p.m. Central Daylight Time Monday. What? Heat index values up to 109 expected. Where? Portions of northwest and west central Arkansas and east central, northeast, and southeast Oklahoma. When? From noon to 8 p.m. Central Daylight Time Monday. Impacts. Heat-related illnesses are possible, especially impacting those not acclimated to the conditions or those performing strenuous activities. Take extra precautions when outside. Wear lightweight and loose-fitting clothing. Try to limit strenuous activities to early morning or evening. Take action when you see symptoms of heat exhaustion and heat stroke. From the Norman Forecast Office, here is the forecast for Stillwater and surrounding area. Today, sunny, hot with highs around 102. South winds 10 to 15 miles an hour with gusts up to 25 miles an hour. Tonight, clear. Lows in the upper 70s. South winds 10 to 15 miles an hour with gusts up to 25 miles an hour. Tuesday, sunny, hot with highs around 101. South winds 10 to 15 miles an hour with gusts up to 25 miles an hour. Heat index values up to 107. Tuesday night, mostly clear. Lows in the upper 70s. South winds 10 to 15 miles an hour with gusts up to 25 miles an hour. Heat index values up to 105 early until midnight. Wednesday, sunny, hot with high. South winds 10 to 15 miles an hour with gusts up to 25 miles an hour. Heat index values up to 105 early until midnight. Wednesday, sunny,
hot with highs around 103. South winds 10 to 15.

miles an hour with gusts up to 25 miles an hour. Heat index values up to 109 in the afternoon. Wednesday night, mostly clear. Lows in the lower 80s. Heat index values up to 105 early until midnight. Thursday, sunny, hot with highs 100 to 105. Thursday night, mostly clear. Lows around 80. Heat index values up to 105 early until midnight. Friday, sunny, hot with highs around 100. Heat index values up to 110 in the afternoon. Friday night, mostly clear. Lows in the upper 70s. Heat index values up to 105 early until midnight. Saturday, mostly sunny. Hot with highs around 100. Saturday night, mostly clear. Lows in the upper 70s. Sunday, mostly sunny. Hot with highs around 100. 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It's Stillwater. It was sunny. The temperature was 84 degrees, the dew point 69, and the relative humidity 60%. The wind was south at 9 miles an hour. The pressure was 30.01 inches and rising. At Enid, it was sunny. The temperature was 84. The wind was south at 15. At Guthrie, it was sunny. The temperature was 85. The wind was south at 12. Observations from around the region. Skies ranged from sunny to mostly sunny, and temperatures were between 80 and 85 degrees. Once again at 9 a.m., at Stillwater, it was sunny. The temperature was 84. Heat advisory for Sunday has expired. Heat advisory remains in effect from noon to 8 p.m. Central Daylight Time Monday. What? Heat index values up to 105 to 109 expected. Where? Portions of Central, East Central, Northern, Northwest, Southeast, Southern, Southwest, and Western Oklahoma and Northern Texas. When? From noon to 8 p.m. Central Daylight Time Monday. Impacts. Hot temperatures and high humidity may cause heat illnesses. Drink plenty of fluids, stay in an air-conditioned room, stay out of the sun, and check up on relatives and neighbors. Heat advisory remains in effect from noon to 8 p.m. Central Daylight Time Monday. What? Heat index values up to 109 expected. Where? Portions of northwest and west central Arkansas and east central, northeast, and southeast Oklahoma. When? From noon to 8 p.m. Central Daylight Time Monday. Impacts. Heat-related illnesses are possible, especially impacting those not acclimated to the conditions or those performing strenuous activities. Take extra precautions when outside. Wear lightweight and loose-fitting clothing. Try to limit strenuous activities to early morning or evening. 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From the Norman Forecast Office, here is the forecast for Stillwater and surrounding area. Today, sunny, hot with highs around 102. South winds 10 to 15 miles an hour with gusts up to 25 miles an hour. Tonight, clear. Lows in the upper 70s. South winds 10 to 15 miles an hour with gusts up to 25 miles an hour. Tuesday, sunny, hot with highs around 101. South winds 10 to 15 miles an hour with gusts up to 25 miles an hour. Heat index values up to 107. Tuesday night, mostly clear. Lows in the upper 70s. South winds 10 to 15 miles an hour with gusts up to 25 miles an hour. Heat index values up to 105 early until midnight. Wednesday, sunny, hot with highs around 103. South winds 10 to 15 miles an hour with gusts up to 25 miles an hour. Heat index values up to 109 in the afternoon. Wednesday night, mostly clear. Lows in the lower 80s. Heat index values up to 105 early until midnight. Thursday, sunny, hot with highs 100 to 105. Thursday night, mostly clear. Lows around 80. Heat index values up to 105 early until midnight. Friday, sunny, hot with highs around 100. Heat index values up to 110 in the afternoon. Friday night, mostly clear.

Observations from around the region. Skies ranged from sunny to mostly sunny, and temperatures were between 80 and 85 degrees. Once again at 9 a.m., it's still water, it was sunny. The temperature was 84. Heat advisory for Sunday has expired. Heat advisory remains in effect from noon to 8 p.m. Central Daylight Time Monday. What? Heat index values up to 105 to 109 expected. Where? Portions of central, east central, northern, northwest, southeast, southern, southwest, and western Oklahoma and northern Texas. When? From noon to 8 p.m. Central Daylight Time Monday. Impacts. Hot temperatures and high humidity may cause heat illnesses. Drink plenty of fluids, stay in an air-conditioned room, stay out of the sun, and check up on relatives and neighbors. Heat advisory remains in effect from noon to 8 p.m. Central Daylight Time Monday. What? Heat index values up to 109 expected. Where? Portions of northwest and west central Arkansas and east central, northeast, and southeast Oklahoma. When? From noon to 8 p.m. Central Daylight Time Monday. Impacts. Heat-related illnesses are possible, especially impacting those not acclimated to the conditions or those performing strenuous activities. Take extra precautions when outside. Wear lightweight and loose-fitting clothing. Try to limit strenuous activities to early morning or evening. Take action when you see symptoms of heat exhaustion and heat stroke. From the Norman Forecast Office, here is the forecast for Stillwater and surrounding area. Today, sunny, hot with highs around 102. South winds 10 to 15 miles an hour with gusts up to 25 miles an hour. Tonight, clear. Lows in the upper 70s. South winds 10 to 15 miles an hour with gusts up to 25 miles an hour. Tuesday, sunny, hot with highs around 101. South winds 10 to 15 miles an hour with gusts up to 25 miles an hour. Heat index values up to 107. Tuesday night, mostly clear. Lows in the upper 70s. South winds 10 to 15 miles an hour with gusts up to 25 miles an hour. Heat index values up to 105 early until midnight. Wednesday, sunny, hot with highs around 103. South winds 10 to 15 miles an hour with gusts up to 25 miles an hour. Heat index values up to 109 in the afternoon. Wednesday night, mostly clear. Lows in the lower 80s. Heat index values up to 105 early until midnight. Thursday, sunny, hot with highs 100 to 105. Thursday night, mostly clear. Lows around 80. Heat index values up to 105 early until midnight. Friday, sunny, hot with highs around 100. Heat index values up to 110 in the afternoon. Friday night, mostly clear. Lows in the upper 70s. Heat index values up to 105 early until midnight. Saturday, mostly sunny. Hot with highs around 100. Saturday night, mostly clear. Lows in the upper 70s. Sunday, mostly sunny. Hot with highs around 100. 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It's Stillwater. It was sunny. The temperature was 84 degrees, the dew point 69, and the relative humidity 60%. The wind was south at 9 miles an hour. The pressure was 30.01 inches and rising. At Enid, it was sunny. The temperature was 84. The wind was south at 15. At Guthrie, it was sunny. The temperature was 85. The wind was south at 12. Observations from around the region. Skies ranged from sunny to mostly sunny, and temperatures were between 80 and 85 degrees. Once again at 9 a.m., it's still water, it was sunny. The temperature was 84. Heat advisory for Sunday has expired. Heat advisory remains in effect from noon to 8 p.m. Central Daylight Time Monday. What? Heat index values up to 105 to 109 expected. Where? Portions of central, east central, northern, northwest, southeast, southern, southwest, and western Oklahoma and northern Texas. When? From noon to 8 p.m. Central Daylight.

Time Monday. Impacts: hot temperatures and high humidity may cause heat illnesses. Drink plenty of fluids, stay in an air-conditioned room, stay out of the sun, and check up on relatives and neighbors. 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Programming originates from the National Weather Service Forecast Office in Norman, Oklahoma. Heat advisory remains in effect from noon to 8 p.m. Central Daylight Time Monday. What? Heat index values up to 100 and unexpected. Where? Portions of northwest and west central Arkansas and east central, northeast, and southeast Oklahoma. When? From noon to 8 p.m. Central Daylight Time Monday. Impacts: heat-related illnesses are possible, especially impacting those not acclimated to the conditions or those performing strenuous activities. Take extra precautions when outside. Wear lightweight and loose-fitting clothing. Try to limit strenuous activities to early morning or evening. 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From the Norman Forecast Office, here is the forecast for Stillwater and surrounding area. Today, sunny, hot with highs around 102. South winds 10 to 15 miles an hour with gusts up to 25 miles an hour. Tonight, clear. Lows in the upper 70s. South winds 10 to 15 miles an hour with gusts up to 25 miles an hour. Tuesday, sunny, hot with highs around 101. South winds 10 to 15 miles an hour with gusts up to 25 miles an hour. Heat index values up to 107. Tuesday night, mostly clear. Lows in the upper 70s. South winds 10 to 15 miles an hour with gusts up to 25 miles an hour. Heat index values up to 105 early until midnight. Wednesday, sunny, hot with highs around 103. South winds 10 to 15 miles an hour with gusts up to 25 miles an hour. Heat index values up to 109 in the afternoon. Wednesday night, mostly clear. Lows in the lower 80s. Heat index values up to 105 early until midnight. Thursday, sunny, hot with highs 100 to 105. Thursday night, mostly clear. Lows around 80. Heat index values up to 105 early until midnight. Friday, sunny, hot with highs around 100. Heat index values up to 110 in the afternoon. Friday night, mostly clear. Lows in the upper 70s. Heat index values up to 105 early until midnight. Saturday, mostly sunny. Hot with highs around 100. Saturday night, mostly clear. Lows in the upper 70s. Sunday, mostly sunny. Hot with highs around 100. 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It's Stillwater, it was sunny. The temperature was 84 degrees, the dew point 69, and the relative humidity 60%. The wind was south at 9 miles an hour. The pressure was 30.01 inches and rising. At Enid, it was sunny. The temperature was 84. The wind was south at 15. At Guthrie, it was sunny. The temperature was 85. The wind was south at 12. Observations from around the region. Skies ranged from sunny to mostly sunny, and temperatures were between 80 and 85 degrees. Once again at 9 a.m., at Stillwater, it was sunny. The temperature was 84. Heat advisory for Sunday has expired. Heat advisory remains in effect from noon to 8 p.m. Central Daylight Time Monday. What? Heat index values up to 105 to 109 expected. Where? Portions of central, east central, northern, northwest, southeast, southern, southwest, and western Oklahoma and northern Texas. When? From noon to 8 p.m. Central Daylight Time Monday. Impacts: hot temperatures and high humidity may cause heat illnesses. Drink plenty of fluids, stay in an air-conditioned room, stay out of the sun, and check up on relatives and neighbors. Heat advisory remains in effect from noon to 8 p.m. Central Daylight Time Monday. What? Heat index values up to 109 expected. Where? Portions of North

Northwest and West Central Arkansas and East Central, Northeast, and Southeast Oklahoma. When, from noon to 8 p.m. Central Daylight Time Monday. Impacts, heat-related illnesses are possible, especially impacting those not acclimated to the conditions or those performing strenuous activities. Take extra precautions when outside. Wear lightweight and loose-fitting clothing. Try to limit strenuous activities to early morning or evening. 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From the Norman Forecast Office, here is the forecast for Stillwater and surrounding area. Today, sunny, hot with highs around 102. South winds 10 to 15 miles an hour with gusts up to 25 miles an hour. Tonight, clear. Lows in the upper 70s. South winds 10 to 15 miles an hour with gusts up to 25 miles an hour. Tuesday, sunny, hot with highs around 101. South winds 10 to 15 miles an hour with gusts up to 25 miles an hour. Heat index values up to 107. Tuesday night, mostly clear. Lows in the upper 70s. South winds 10 to 15 miles an hour with gusts up to 25 miles an hour. Heat index values up to 105 early until midnight. Wednesday, sunny, hot with highs around 103. South winds 10 to 15 miles an hour with gusts up to 25 miles an hour. Heat index values up to 109 in the afternoon. Wednesday night, mostly clear. Lows in the lower 80s. Heat index values up to 105 early until midnight. Thursday, sunny, hot with highs 100 to 105. Thursday night, mostly clear. Lows around 80. Heat index values up to 105 early until midnight. Friday, sunny, hot with highs around 100. Heat index values up to 110 in the afternoon. Friday night, mostly clear. Lows in the upper 70s. Heat index values up to 105 early until midnight. Saturday, mostly sunny. Hot with highs around 100. Saturday night, mostly clear. Lows in the upper 70s. Sunday, mostly sunny. Hot with highs around 100. 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It's Stillwater. It was sunny. The temperature was 84 degrees, the dew point 69, and the relative humidity 60%. The wind was south at 9 miles an hour. The pressure was 30.01 inches and rising. At Enid, it was sunny. The temperature was 84. The wind was south at 15. At Guthrie, it was sunny. The temperature was 85. The wind was south at 12. Observations from around the region. Skies ranged from sunny to mostly sunny, and temperatures were between 80 and 85 degrees. Once again at 9 a.m., it's Stillwater, it was sunny. The temperature was 84. Heat advisory for Sunday has expired. Heat advisory remains in effect from noon to 8 p.m. Central Daylight Time Monday. What? Heat index values up to 105 to 109 expected. Where? Portions of Central, East Central, Northern, Northwest, Southeast, Southern, Southwest, and Western Oklahoma and Northern Texas. When? From noon to 8 p.m. Central Daylight Time Monday. Impacts. Hot temperatures and high humidity may cause heat illnesses. Drink plenty of fluids, stay in an air-conditioned room, stay out of the sun, and check up on relatives and neighbors. Heat advisory remains in effect from noon to 8 p.m. Central Daylight Time Monday. What? Heat index values up to 109 expected. Where? Portions of Northwest and West Central Arkansas and East Central, Northeast, and Southeast Oklahoma. When? From noon to 8 p.m. Central Daylight Time Monday. Impacts. Heat-related illnesses are possible, especially impacting those not acclimated to the conditions or those performing strenuous activities. Take extra precautions when outside. Wear lightweight and loose-fitting clothing. Try to limit strenuous activities to early morning or evening. 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From the Norman Forecast Office, here is the forecast for Stillwater and surrounding area. Today, sunny, hot with highs around

around 102. South winds 10 to 15 miles an hour with gusts up to 25 miles an hour. Tonight, clear. Lows in the upper 70s. South winds 10 to 15 miles an hour with gusts up to 25 miles an hour. Tuesday, sunny, hot with highs around 101. South winds 10 to 15 miles an hour with gusts up to 25 miles an hour. Heat index values up to 107. Tuesday night, mostly clear. Lows in the upper 70s. South winds 10 to 15 miles an hour with gusts up to 25 miles an hour. Heat index values up to 105 early until midnight. Wednesday, sunny, hot with highs around 103. South winds 10 to 15 miles an hour with gusts up to 25 miles an hour. Heat index values up to 109 in the afternoon. Wednesday night, mostly clear. Lows in the lower 80s. Heat index values up to 105 early until midnight. Thursday, sunny, hot with highs 100 to 105. Thursday night, mostly clear. Lows around 80. Heat index values up to 105 early until midnight. Friday, sunny, hot with highs around 100. Heat index values up to 110 in the afternoon. Friday night, mostly clear. Lows in the upper 70s. Heat index values up to 105 early until midnight. Saturday, mostly sunny. Hot with highs around 100. Saturday night, mostly clear. Lows in the upper 70s. Sunday, mostly sunny. Hot with highs around 100. 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It's Stillwater, it was sunny. The temperature was 84 degrees, the dew point 69, and the relative humidity 60%. The wind was south at 9 miles an hour. The pressure was 30.01 inches and rising. At Enid, it was sunny. The temperature was 84. The wind was south at 15. At Guthrie, it was sunny. The temperature was 85. The wind was south at 12. Observations from around the region. Skies ranged from sunny to mostly sunny, and temperatures were between 80 and 85 degrees. Once again at 9 a.m., it's Stillwater, it was sunny. The temperature was 84. Heat advisory for Sunday has expired. Heat advisory remains in effect from noon to 8 p.m. Central Daylight Time Monday. What? Heat index values up to 105 to 109 expected. Where? Portions of central, east central, northern, northwest, southeast, southern, southwest, and western Oklahoma and northern Texas. When? From noon to 8 p.m. Central Daylight Time Monday. Impacts. Hot temperatures and high humidity may cause heat illnesses. Drink plenty of fluids, stay in an air-conditioned room, stay out of the sun, and check up on relatives and neighbors. Heat advisory remains in effect from noon to 8 p.m. Central Daylight Time Monday. What? Heat index values up to 109 expected. Where? Portions of northwest and west central Arkansas and east central, northeast, and southeast Oklahoma. When? From noon to 8 p.m. Central Daylight Time Monday. Impacts. Heat-related illnesses are possible, especially impacting those not acclimated to the conditions or those performing strenuous activities. Take extra precautions when outside. Wear lightweight and loose-fitting clothing. Try to limit strenuous activities to early morning or evening. Take action when you see symptoms of heat exhaustion and heat stroke. From the Norman Forecast Office, here is the forecast for Stillwater and surrounding area. Today, sunny, hot with highs around 102. South winds 10 to 15 miles an hour with gusts up to 25 miles an hour. Tonight, clear. Lows in the upper 70s. South winds 10 to 15 miles an hour with gusts up to 25 miles an hour. Tuesday, sunny, hot with highs around 101. South winds 10 to 15 miles an hour with gusts up to 25 miles an hour. Heat index values up to 107. Tuesday night, mostly clear. Lows in the upper 70s. South winds 10 to 15 miles an hour with gusts up to 25 miles an hour.

index values up to 105 early until midnight. Wednesday, sunny, hot with highs around 103. South winds 10 to 15 miles an hour with gusts up to 25 miles an hour. Heat index values up to 109 in the afternoon. Wednesday night, mostly clear. Lows in the lower 80s. Heat index values up to 105 early until midnight. Thursday, sunny, hot with highs 100 to 105. Thursday night, mostly clear. Lows around 80. Heat index values up to 105 early until midnight. Friday, sunny, hot with highs around 100. Heat index values up to 110 in the afternoon. Friday night, mostly clear. Lows in the upper 70s. Heat index values up to 105 early until midnight. Saturday, mostly sunny. Hot with highs around 100. Saturday night, mostly clear. Lows in the upper 70s. Sunday, mostly sunny. Hot with highs around 100. 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It's Stillwater, it was sunny. The temperature was 84 degrees, the dew point 69, and the relative humidity 60%. The wind was south at 9 miles an hour. The pressure was 30.01 inches and rising. At Enid, it was sunny. The temperature was 84. The wind was south at 15. At Guthrie, it was sunny. The temperature was 85. The wind was south at 12. Observations from around the region. Skies ranged from sunny to mostly sunny, and temperatures were between 80 and 85 degrees. Once again at 9 a.m., it's Stillwater, it was sunny. The temperature was 84. Heat advisory for Sunday has expired. Heat advisory remains in effect from noon to 8 p.m. Central Daylight Time Monday. What? Heat index values up to 105 to 109 expected. Where? Portions of central, east central, northern, northwest, southeast, southern, southwest, and western Oklahoma and northern Texas. When? From noon to 8 p.m. Central Daylight Time Monday. Impacts. Hot temperatures and high humidity may cause heat illnesses. Drink plenty of fluids, stay in an air-conditioned room, stay out of the sun, and check up on relatives and neighbors. Heat advisory remains in effect from noon to 8 p.m. Central Daylight Time Monday. What? Heat index values up to 109 expected. Where? Portions of northwest and west central Arkansas and east central, northeast, and southeast Oklahoma. When? From noon to 8 p.m. Central Daylight Time Monday. Impacts. Heat-related illnesses are possible, especially impacting those not acclimated to the conditions or those performing strenuous activities. Take extra precautions when outside. Wear lightweight and loose-fitting clothing. Try to limit strenuous activities to early morning or evening. Take action when you see symptoms of heat exhaustion and heat stroke. From the Norman Forecast Office, here is the forecast for Stillwater and surrounding area. Today, sunny, hot with highs around 102. South winds 10 to 15 miles an hour with gusts up to 25 miles an hour. Tonight, clear. Lows in the upper 70s. South winds 10 to 15 miles an hour with gusts up to 25 miles an hour. Tuesday, sunny, hot with highs around 101. South winds 10 to 15 miles an hour with gusts up to 25 miles an hour. Heat index values up to 107. Tuesday night, mostly clear. Lows in the upper 70s. South winds 10 to 15 miles an hour with gusts up to 25 miles an hour. Heat index values up to 105 early until midnight. Wednesday, sunny, hot with highs around 103. South winds 10 to 15 miles an hour with gusts up to 25 miles an hour. Heat index values up to 109 in the afternoon. Wednesday night, mostly clear. Lows in the lower 80s. Heat index values up to 105 early.

until midnight. Thursday, sunny, hot with highs 100 to 105. Thursday night, mostly clear. Lows around 80. Heat index values up to 105 early until midnight. Friday, sunny, hot with highs around 100. Heat index values up to 110 in the afternoon. Friday night, mostly clear. Lows in the upper 70s. Heat index values up to 105 early until midnight. Saturday, mostly sunny. Hot with highs around 100. Saturday night, mostly clear. Lows in the upper 70s. Sunday, mostly sunny. Hot with highs around 100. 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It's Stillwater, it was sunny. The temperature was 89 degrees, the dew point 68, and the relative humidity 49%. The wind was southwest at 14 miles an hour. The pressure was 30.02 inches and rising. At Ponca City, it was sunny. The temperature was 87, the dew point 69, and the relative humidity 54%. The wind was south at 7. The pressure was 30.01 inches and rising. At Guthrie, it was sunny. The temperature was 88, the dew point 68, and the relative humidity 51%. The wind was southwest at 12, gusting to 22. The pressure was 30.01 inches and rising. Observations from around the region. It was sunny, with a temperature of 87 at Dallas-Fort Worth and 89 at Tulsa. At Wichita, it was mostly sunny, with a temperature of 86. Once again at 10 a.m., at Stillwater, it was sunny. The temperature was 89. Heat advisory for Sunday has expired. Heat advisory remains in effect from noon to 8 p.m. Central Daylight Time Monday. What? Heat index values up to 105 to 109 expected. Where? Portions of central, east central, northern, northwest, southeast, southern, southwest, and western Oklahoma and northern Texas. When? From noon to 8 p.m. Central Daylight Time Monday. Impacts. Hot temperatures and high humidity may cause heat illnesses. Drink plenty of fluids, stay in an air-conditioned room, stay out of the sun, and check up on relatives and neighbors. Heat advisory remains in effect from noon to 8 p.m. Central Daylight Time Monday. What? Heat index values up to 109 expected. Where? Portions of northwest and west central Arkansas and east central, northeast, and southeast Oklahoma. When? From noon to 8 p.m. Central Daylight Time Monday. Impacts. Heat-related illnesses are possible, especially impacting those not acclimated to the conditions or those performing strenuous activities. Take extra precautions when outside. Wear lightweight and loose-fitting clothing. Try to limit strenuous activities to early morning or evening. Take action when you see symptoms of heat exhaustion and heat stroke. From the Norman Forecast Office, here is the forecast for Stillwater and surrounding area. Today, sunny, hot with highs around 102. South winds 10 to 15 miles an hour with gusts up to 25 miles an hour. Tonight, clear. Lows in the upper 70s. South winds 10 to 15 miles an hour with gusts up to 25 miles an hour. Tuesday, sunny, hot with highs around 101. South winds 10 to 15 miles an hour with gusts up to 25 miles an hour. Heat index values up to 107. Tuesday night, mostly clear. Lows in the upper 70s. South winds 10 to 15 miles an hour with gusts up to 25 miles an hour. Heat index values up to 105 early until midnight. Wednesday, sunny, hot with highs around 103. South winds 10 to 15 miles an hour with gusts up to 25 miles an hour. Heat index values up to 109 in the afternoon. Wednesday night, mostly clear. Lows in the lower 80s. Heat index values up to 105 early until midnight. Thursday, sunny, hot with highs 100 to 105. Thursday night, mostly clear. Lows around 80. Heat index values up to 105 early until midnight. Friday, sunny, hot with highs around 100. Heat index

X values up to 110 in the afternoon. Friday night, mostly clear. Lows in the upper 70s. Heat index values up to 105 early until midnight. Saturday, mostly sunny. Hot with highs around 100. Saturday night, mostly clear. Lows in the upper 70s. Sunday, mostly sunny. Hot with highs around 100. 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It's Stillwater, it was sunny. The temperature was 89 degrees, the dew point 68, and the relative humidity 49%. The wind was southwest at 14 miles an hour. The pressure was 30.02 inches and rising. At Ponca City, it was sunny. The temperature was 87, the dew point 69, and the relative humidity 54%. The wind was south at 7. The pressure was 30.01 inches and rising. At Guthrie, it was sunny. The temperature was 88, the dew point 68, and the relative humidity 51%. The wind was southwest at 12, gusting to 22. The pressure was 30.01 inches and rising. Observations from around the region. It was sunny, with a temperature of 87 at Dallas-Fort Worth and 89 at Tulsa. At Wichita, it was mostly sunny, with a temperature of 86. Once again at 10 a.m., at Stillwater, it was sunny. The temperature was 89. Heat advisory for Sunday has expired. Heat advisory remains in effect from noon to 8 p.m. Central Daylight Time Monday. What? Heat index values up to 105 to 109 expected. Where? Portions of Central, East Central, Northern, Northwest, Southeast, Southern, Southwest, and Western Oklahoma and Northern Texas. When? From noon to 8 p.m. Central Daylight Time Monday. Impacts. Hot temperatures and high humidity may cause heat illnesses. Drink plenty of fluids, stay in an air-conditioned room, stay out of the sun, and check up on relatives and neighbors. Heat advisory remains in effect from noon to 8 p.m. Central Daylight Time Monday. What? Heat index values up to 109 expected. Where? Portions of northwest and west central Arkansas and east central, northeast, and southeast Oklahoma. When? From noon to 8 p.m. Central Daylight Time Monday. Impacts. Heat-related illnesses are possible, especially impacting those not acclimated to the conditions or those performing strenuous activities. Take extra precautions when outside. Wear lightweight and loose-fitting clothing. Try to limit strenuous activities to early morning or evening. Take action when you see symptoms of heat exhaustion and heat stroke. From the Norman Forecast Office, here is the forecast for Stillwater and surrounding area. Today, sunny, hot with highs around 102. South winds 10 to 15 miles an hour with gusts up to 25 miles an hour. Tonight, clear. Lows in the upper 70s. South winds 10 to 15 miles an hour with gusts up to 25 miles an hour. Tuesday, sunny, hot with highs around 101. South winds 10 to 15 miles an hour with gusts up to 25 miles an hour. Heat index values up to 107. Tuesday night, mostly clear. Lows in the upper 70s. South winds 10 to 15 miles an hour with gusts up to 25 miles an hour. Heat index values up to 105 early until midnight. Wednesday, sunny, hot with highs around 103. South winds 10 to 15 miles an hour with gusts up to 25 miles an hour. Heat index values up to 109 in the afternoon. Wednesday night, mostly clear. Lows in the lower 80s. Heat index values up to 105 early until midnight. Thursday, sunny, hot with highs 100 to 105. Thursday night, mostly clear. Lows around 80. Heat index values up to 105 early until midnight. Friday, sunny, hot with highs around 100. Heat index values up to 110 in the afternoon. Friday night, mostly clear. Lows in the upper 70s. Heat index values up to 105 early until midnight. Saturday, mostly sunny. Hot with highs around 100. Saturday night, mostly clear.

with a temperature of 88 at Woodward, 87 at Dallas-Fort Worth, and 89 at Tulsa. At Wichita, it was mostly sunny, with a temperature of 86. Once again at 10 a.m., at Stillwater, it was sunny. The temperature was 89. Heat advisory for Sunday has expired. Heat advisory remains in effect from noon to 8 p.m. Central Daylight Time Monday. What? Heat index values up to 105 to 109 expected. Where? Portions of Central, East Central, Northern, Northwest, Southeast, Southern, Southwest, and Western Oklahoma and Northern Texas. When? From noon to 8 p.m. Central Daylight Time Monday. Impacts. Hot temperatures and high humidity may cause heat illnesses. Drink plenty of fluids, stay in an air-conditioned room, stay out of the sun, and check up on relatives and neighbors. Heat advisory remains in effect from noon to 8 p.m. Central Daylight Time Monday. What? Heat index values up to 109 expected. Where? Portions of northwest and west central Arkansas and east central, northeast, and southeast Oklahoma. When? From noon to 8 p.m. Central Daylight Time Monday. Impacts. Heat-related illnesses are possible, especially impacting those not acclimated to the conditions or those performing strenuous activities. Take extra precautions when outside. Wear lightweight and loose-fitting clothing. Try to limit strenuous activities early morning or evening. Take action when you see symptoms of heat exhaustion and heat stroke. From the Norman Forecast Office, here is the forecast for Stillwater and surrounding area. Today, sunny, hot with highs around 102. South winds 10 to 15 miles an hour with gusts up to 25 miles an hour. Tonight, clear. Lows in the upper 70s. South winds 10 to 15 miles an hour with gusts up to 25 miles an hour. Tuesday, sunny, hot with highs around 101. South winds 10 to 15 miles an hour with gusts up to 25 miles an hour. Heat index values up to 107. Tuesday night, mostly clear. Lows in the upper 70s. South winds 10 to 15 miles an hour with gusts up to 25 miles an hour. Heat index values up to 105 early until midnight. Wednesday, sunny, hot with highs around 103. South winds 10 to 15 miles an hour with gusts up to 25 miles an hour. Heat index values up to 109 in the afternoon. Wednesday night, mostly clear. Lows in the lower 80s. Heat index values up to 105 early until midnight. Thursday, sunny, hot with highs 100 to 105. Thursday night, mostly clear. Lows around 80. Heat index values up to 105 early until midnight. Friday, sunny, hot with highs around 100. Heat index values up to 110 in the afternoon. Friday night, mostly clear. Lows in the upper 70s. Heat index values up to 105 early until midnight. Saturday, mostly sunny. Hot with highs around 100. Saturday night, mostly clear. Lows in the upper 70s. Sunday, mostly sunny. Hot with highs around 100. 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It's Stillwater, it was sunny. The temperature was 89 degrees, the dew point 68, and the relative humidity 49%. The wind was southwest at 14 miles an hour. The pressure was 30.02 inches and rising. At evening, it was sunny. The temperature was 89. The wind was southwest at 17. At Guthrie, it was sunny. The temperature was 88. The wind was southwest at 12, gusting to 22. Observations from around the region. It was sunny, with a temperature of 88 at Woodward, 87 at Dallas-Fort Worth, and 89 at Tulsa. At Wichita, it was mostly sunny, with a temperature of 86. Once again at 10 a.m., at Stillwater, it was sunny. The temperature was 89. 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

Heat advisory for Sunday has expired. Heat advisory remains in effect from noon to 8 p.m. Central Daylight Time Monday. What? Heat index values up to 105 to 109 expected. Where? Portions of Central, East Central, Northern, Northwest, Southeast, Southern, Southwest, and Western Oklahoma and Northern Texas. When? From noon to 8 p.m. Central Daylight Time Monday. Impacts. Hot temperatures and high humidity may cause heat illnesses. Drink plenty of fluids, stay in an air-conditioned room, stay out of the sun, and check up on relatives and neighbors. Heat advisory remains in effect from noon to 8 p.m. Central Daylight Time Monday. What? Heat index values up to 109 expected. Where? Portions of northwest and west central Arkansas and east central, northeast, and southeast Oklahoma. When? From noon to 8 p.m. Central Daylight Time Monday. Impacts. Heat-related illnesses are possible, especially impacting those not acclimated to the conditions or those performing strenuous activities. Take extra precautions when outside. Wear lightweight and loose-fitting clothing. Try to limit strenuous activities to early morning or evening. Take action when you see symptoms of heat exhaustion and heat stroke. From the Norman Forecast Office, here is the forecast for Stillwater and surrounding area. Today, sunny, hot with highs around 102. South winds 10 to 15 miles an hour with gusts up to 25 miles an hour. Tonight, clear. Lows in the upper 70s. South winds 10 to 15 miles an hour with gusts up to 25 miles an hour. Tuesday, sunny, hot with highs around 101. South winds 10 to 15 miles an hour with gusts up to 25 miles an hour. Heat index values up to 107. Tuesday night, mostly clear. Lows in the upper 70s. South winds 10 to 15 miles an hour with gusts up to 25 miles an hour. Heat index values up to 105 early until midnight. Wednesday, sunny, hot with highs around 103. South winds 10 to 15 miles an hour with gusts up to 25 miles an hour. Heat index values up to 109 in the afternoon. Wednesday night, mostly clear. Lows in the lower 80s. Heat index values up to 105 early until midnight. Thursday, sunny, hot with highs 100 to 105. Thursday night, mostly clear. Lows around 80. Heat index values up to 105 early until midnight. Friday, sunny, hot with highs around 100. Heat index values up to 110 in the afternoon. Friday night, mostly clear. Lows in the upper 70s. Heat index values up to 105 early until midnight. Saturday, mostly sunny. Hot with highs around 100. Saturday night, mostly clear. Lows in the upper 70s. Sunday, mostly sunny. Hot with highs around 100. 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It's Stillwater. It was sunny. The temperature was 89 degrees, the dew point 68, and the relative humidity 49%. The wind was southwest at 14 miles an hour. The pressure was 30.02 inches and rising. At Enid, it was sunny. The temperature was 89. The wind was southwest at 17. At Guthrie, miles an hour. The pressure was 30.02 inches and rising. At Enid, it was sunny. The temperature was 89. The wind was southwest at 17. At Guthrie, it was sunny. The temperature was 88. The wind was southwest at 12, gusting to 22. Observations from around the region. It was sunny, with a temperature of 88 at Woodward, 87 at Dallas-Fort Worth, and 89 at Tulsa. At Wichita, it was mostly sunny, with a temperature of 86. Once again at 10 a.m., at Stillwater, it was sunny. Temperature was 89. Heat advisory remains in effect from noon to 8 p.m. Central Daylight Time Monday. What? Heat index values up to 109 expected. Where? Portions of northwest and west central Arkansas and east central, northeast, and southeast Oklahoma. When? From noon to 8 p.m.

Central Daylight Time Monday. Impacts. Heat-related illnesses are possible, especially impacting those not acclimated to the conditions or those performing strenuous activities. Take extra precautions when outside. 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Try to limit strenuous activities to early morning or evening. Take action when you see symptoms of heat exhaustion and heat stroke. From the Norman Forecast Office, here is the forecast for Stillwater and surrounding area. Today, sunny, hot with highs around 102. South winds 10 to 15 miles an hour with gusts up to 25 miles an hour. Tonight, clear. Lows in the upper 70s. South winds 10 to 15 miles an hour with gusts up to 25 miles an hour. Tuesday, sunny, hot with highs around 101. South winds 10 to 15 miles an hour with gusts up to 25 miles an hour. Heat index values up to 107. Tuesday night, mostly clear. Lows in the upper 70s. South winds 10 to 15 miles an hour with gusts up to 25 miles an hour. Heat index values up to 105 early until midnight. Wednesday, sunny, hot with highs around 103. South winds 10 to 15 miles an hour with gusts up to 25 miles an hour. Heat index values up to 109 in the afternoon. Wednesday night, mostly clear. Lows in the lower 80s. Heat index values up to 105 early until midnight. Thursday, sunny, hot with highs 100 to 105. Thursday night, mostly clear. Lows around 80. Heat index values up to 105 early until midnight. Friday, sunny, hot with highs around 100. Heat index values up to 110 in the afternoon. Friday night, mostly clear. Lows in the upper 70s. Heat index values up to 105 early until midnight. Saturday, mostly sunny. Hot with highs around 100. Saturday night, mostly clear. Lows in the upper 70s. Sunday, mostly sunny. Hot with highs around 100. 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At Stillwater, it was sunny. The temperature was 89 degrees, the dew point 68, and the relative humidity 49%. The wind was southwest at 14 miles an hour. The pressure was 30.02 inches and rising. At Enid, it was sunny. The temperature was 89. The wind was southwest at 17. At Guthrie, it was sunny. The temperature was 88. The wind was southwest at 12, gusting to 22. Observations from around the region. It was sunny, with a temperature of 88 at Woodward, 87 at Dallas-Fort Worth, and 89 at Tulsa. At Wichita, it was mostly sunny, with a temperature of 86. Once again at 10 a.m., at Stillwater, it was sunny. The temperature was 89. Heat advisory remains in effect from noon to 8 p.m. Central Daylight Time Monday. What? Heat index values up to 109 expected. Where? Portions of northwest and west central Arkansas and east central, northeast, and southeast Oklahoma. When? From noon to 8 p.m. Central Daylight Time Monday. Impacts. Heat-related illnesses are possible, especially impacting those not acclimated to the conditions or those performing strenuous activities. Take extra precautions when outside. Wear lightweight and loose-fitting clothing. Try to limit strenuous activities to early morning or evening. Take action when you see symptoms of heat exhaustion and heat stroke. From the Norman Forecast Office, here is the forecast for Stillwater and surrounding area. Today, sunny, hot with highs around 102. South winds 10 to 15 miles an hour with gusts up to 25 miles an hour. Tonight, clear. Lows in the upper 70s. South winds 10 to 15 miles an hour with gusts up to 25 miles an hour. Tuesday, sunny, hot with highs around 101. South winds 10 to 15 miles an hour with gusts up to 25 miles an hour. Heat index values up to 107. Tuesday night, mostly clear. Lows in the upper 70s. South winds 10 to 15 miles an hour with gusts up to 20.

till midnight. Saturday, mostly sunny. Hot with highs around 100. Saturday night, mostly clear. Lows in the upper 70s. Sunday, mostly sunny. Hot with highs around 100. 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It's Stillwater. It was sunny. The temperature was 89 degrees, the dew point 68, and the relative humidity 49%. The wind was southwest at 14 miles an hour. The pressure was 30.02 inches and rising. At Enid, it was sunny. The temperature was 89. The wind was southwest at 17. At Guthrie, it was sunny. The temperature was 88. The wind was southwest at 12, gusting to 22. Observations from around the region. It was sunny, with a temperature of 88 at Woodward, 87 at Dallas-Fort Worth, and 89 at Tulsa. At Wichita, it was mostly sunny, with a temperature of 86. Once again at 10 a.m., at Stillwater, it was sunny. The temperature was 89. Heat advisory remains in effect from noon to 8 p.m. Central Daylight Time Monday. What? Heat index values up to 109 expected. Where? Portions of northwest and west central Arkansas and east central, northeast, and southeast Oklahoma. When? From noon to 8 p.m. Central Daylight Time Monday. Impacts. Heat-related illnesses are possible, especially impacting those not acclimated to the conditions or those performing strenuous activities. Take extra precautions when outside. Wear lightweight and loose-fitting clothing. Try to limit strenuous activities to early morning or evening. Take action when you see symptoms of heat exhaustion and heat stroke. From the Norman Forecast Office, here is the forecast for Stillwater and surrounding area. Today, sunny, hot with highs around 102. South winds 10 to 15 miles an hour with gusts up to 25 miles an hour. Tonight, clear. Lows in the upper 70s. South winds 10 to 15 miles an hour with gusts up to 25 miles an hour. Tuesday, sunny, hot with highs around 101. South winds 10 to 15 miles an hour with gusts up to 25 miles an hour. Heat index values up to 107. Tuesday night, mostly clear. Lows in the upper 70s. South winds 10 to 15 miles an hour with gusts up to 25 miles an hour. Heat index values up to 105 early until midnight. Wednesday, sunny, hot with highs around 103. South winds 10 to 15 miles an hour with gusts up to 25 miles an hour. Heat index values up to 109 in the afternoon. Wednesday night, mostly clear. Lows in the lower 80s. Heat index values up to 105 early until midnight. Thursday, sunny, hot with highs 100 to 105. Thursday night, mostly clear. Lows around 80. Heat index values up to 105 early until midnight. Friday, sunny, hot with highs around 100. Heat index values up to 110 in the afternoon. Friday night, mostly clear. Lows in the upper 70s. Heat index values up to 105 early until midnight. Saturday, mostly sunny. Hot with highs around 100. Saturday night, mostly clear. Lows in the upper 70s. Sunday, mostly sunny. Hot with highs around 100. 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It's Stillwater. It was sunny. The temperature was 89 degrees, the dew point 68, and the relative humidity 49%. The wind was southwest at 14 miles an hour. The pressure was 30.02 inches and rising. At Enid, it was sunny. The temperature was 89. The wind was southwest at 17. At Guthrie, it was sunny. The temperature was 88. The wind was southwest at 12, gusting to 22. Observations from around the

region. It was sunny, with a temperature of 88 at Woodward, 87 at Dallas-Fort Worth, and 89 at Tulsa. At Wichita, it was mostly sunny, with a temperature of 86. Once again at 10 a.m., at Stillwater, it was sunny. The temperature was 89. Heat advisory remains in effect from noon to 8 p.m. Central Daylight Time Monday. What? Heat index values up to 109 expected. Where? Portions of northwest and west central Arkansas and east central, northeast, and southeast Oklahoma. When? From noon to 8 p.m. Central Daylight Time Monday. Impacts. Heat-related illnesses are possible, especially impacting those not acclimated to the conditions or those performing strenuous activities. Take extra precautions when outside. Wear lightweight and loose-fitting clothing. Try to limit strenuous activities to early morning or evening. Take action when you see symptoms of heat exhaustion and heat stroke. From the Norman Forecast Office, here is the forecast for Stillwater and surrounding area. Today, sunny, hot with highs around 102. South winds 10 to 15 miles an hour with gusts up to 25 miles an hour. Tonight, clear. Lows in the upper 70s. South winds 10 to 15 miles an hour with gusts up to 25 miles an hour. Tuesday, sunny, hot with highs around 101. South winds 10 to 15 miles an hour with gusts up to 25 miles an hour. Heat index values up to 107. Tuesday night, mostly clear. Lows in the upper 70s. South winds 10 to 15 miles an hour with gusts up to 25 miles an hour. Heat index values up to 105 early until midnight. Wednesday, sunny, hot with highs around 103. South winds 10 to 15 miles an hour with gusts up to 25 miles an hour. Heat index values up to 109 in the afternoon. Wednesday night, mostly clear. Lows in the lower 80s. Heat index values up to 105 early until midnight. Thursday, sunny, hot with highs 100 to 105. Thursday night, mostly clear. Lows around 80. Heat index values up to 105 early until midnight. Friday, sunny, hot with highs around 100. Heat index values up to 110 in the afternoon. Friday night, mostly clear. Lows in the upper 70s. Heat index values up to 105 early until midnight. Saturday, mostly sunny. Hot with highs around 100. Saturday night, mostly clear. Lows in the upper 70s. Sunday, mostly sunny. Hot with highs around 100. 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At Stillwater, it was sunny. The temperature was 89 degrees, the dew point 68, and the relative humidity 49%. The wind was southwest at 14 miles an hour. The pressure was 30.02 inches and rising. At Enid, it was sunny. The temperature was 89. The wind was southwest at 17. At Guthrie, it was sunny. The temperature was 88. The wind was southwest at 12, gusting to 22. Observations from around the region. It was sunny, with a temperature of 88 at Woodward, 87 at Dallas-Fort Worth, and 89 at Tulsa. At Wichita, it was mostly sunny, with a temperature of 86. Once again at 10 a.m., at Stillwater, it was sunny. The temperature was 89. Heat advisory remains in effect from noon to 8 p.m. Central Daylight Time Monday. What? Heat index values up to 109 expected. Where? Portions of northwest and west central Arkansas and east central, northeast, and southeast Oklahoma. When? From noon to 8 p.m. Central Daylight Time Monday. Impacts. Heat-related illnesses are possible, especially impacting those not acclimated to the conditions or those performing strenuous activities. Take extra precautions when outside. Wear lightweight and loose-fitting clothing. Try to limit strenuous activities to early morning or evening. Take action when you see symptoms of heat exhaustion and heat stroke. From the Norman Forecast Office, here is the forecast for Stillwater and surrounding area. Today, sunny, hot with highs around

102. South winds 10 to 15 miles an hour with gusts up to 25 miles an hour. Tonight, clear. Lows in the upper 70s. South winds 10 to 15 miles an hour with gusts up to 25 miles an hour. Tuesday, sunny, hot with highs around 101. South winds 10 to 15 miles an hour with gusts up to 25 miles an hour. Heat index values up to 107. Tuesday night, mostly clear. Lows in the upper 70s. South winds 10 to 15 miles an hour with gusts up to 25 miles an hour. Heat index values up to 105 early until midnight. Wednesday, sunny, hot with highs around 103. South winds 10 to 15 miles an hour with gusts up to 25 miles an hour. Heat index values up to 109 in the afternoon. Wednesday night, mostly clear. Lows in the lower 80s. Heat index values up to 105 early until midnight. Thursday, sunny, hot with highs 100 to 105. Thursday night, mostly clear. Lows around 80. Heat index values up to 105 early until midnight. Friday, sunny, hot with highs around 100. Heat index values up to 110 in the afternoon. Friday night, mostly clear. Lows in the upper 70s. Heat index values up to 105 early until midnight. Saturday, mostly sunny. Hot with highs around 100. Saturday night, mostly clear. Lows in the upper 70s. Sunday, mostly sunny. Hot with highs around 100. 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It's Stillwater. It was sunny. The temperature was 89 degrees, the dew point 68, and the relative humidity 49%. The wind was southwest at 14 miles an hour. The pressure was 30.02 inches and rising. At Enid, it was sunny. The temperature was 89. The wind was southwest at 17. At Guthrie, it was sunny. The temperature was 88. The wind was southwest at 12, gusting to 22. Observations from around the region. It was sunny, with a temperature of 88 at Woodward, 87 at Dallas-Fort Worth, and 89 at Tulsa. At Wichita, it was mostly sunny, with a temperature of 86. Once again at 10 a.m., at Stillwater, it was sunny. The temperature was 89. Heat advisory remains in effect from noon to 8 p.m. Central Daylight Time Monday. What? Heat index values up to 109 expected. Where? Portions of northwest and west central Arkansas and east central, northeast, and southeast Oklahoma. When? From noon to 8 p.m. Central Daylight Time Monday. Impacts. Heat-related illnesses are possible, especially impacting those not acclimated to the conditions or those performing strenuous activities. Take extra precautions when outside. Wear lightweight and loose-fitting clothing. Try to limit strenuous activities to early morning or evening. Take action when you see symptoms of heat exhaustion and heat stroke. From the Norman Forecast Office, here is the forecast for Stillwater and surrounding area. Today, sunny, hot with highs around 102. South winds 10 to 15 miles an hour with gusts up to 25 miles an hour. Tonight, clear. Lows in the upper 70s. South winds 10 to 15 miles an hour with gusts up to 25 miles an hour. Tuesday, sunny, hot with highs around 101. South winds 10 to 15 miles an hour with gusts up to 25 miles an hour. Heat index values up to 107. Tuesday night, mostly clear. Lows in the upper 70s. South winds 10 to 15 miles an hour with gusts up to 25 miles an hour. Heat index values up to 105 early until midnight. Wednesday, sunny, hot with highs around 103. South winds 10 to 15 miles an hour with gusts up to 25 miles an hour. Heat index values up to 109 in the afternoon. Wednesday night, mostly clear. Lows in the lower 80s. Heat index values up to 105 early until midnight. Thursday, sunny, hot with highs 100 to 105.

Thursday night, mostly clear. Lows around 80. Heat index values up to 105 early until midnight. Friday, sunny, hot with highs around 100. Heat index values up to 110 in the afternoon. Friday night, mostly clear. Lows in the upper 70s. Heat index values up to 105 early until midnight. Saturday, mostly sunny. Hot with highs around 100. Saturday night, mostly clear. Lows in the upper 70s. Sunday, mostly sunny. Hot with highs around 100. 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It's Stillwater. It was sunny. The temperature was 89 degrees, the dew point 68, and the relative humidity 49%. The wind was southwest at 14 miles an hour. The pressure was 30.02 inches and rising. At Enid, it was sunny. The temperature was 89. The wind was southwest at 17. At Guthrie, it was sunny. The temperature was 88. The wind was southwest at 12, gusting to 22. Observations from around the region. It was sunny, with a temperature of 88 at Woodward, 87 at Dallas-Fort Worth, and 89 at Tulsa. At Wichita, it was mostly sunny, with a temperature of 86. Once again at 10 a.m., at Stillwater, it was sunny. The temperature was 89. Heat advisory remains in effect from noon to 8 p.m. Central Daylight Time Monday. What? Heat index values up to 109 expected. Where? Portions of northwest and west central Arkansas and east central, northeast, and southeast Oklahoma. When? From noon to 8 p.m. Central Daylight Time Monday. Impacts. Heat-related illnesses are possible, especially impacting those not acclimated to the conditions or those performing strenuous activities. Take extra precautions when outside. Wear lightweight and loose-fitting clothing. Try to limit strenuous activities to early morning or evening. Take action when you see symptoms of heat exhaustion and heat stroke. From the Norman Forecast Office, here is the forecast for Stillwater and surrounding area. Today, sunny, hot with highs around 102. South winds 10 to 15 miles an hour with gusts up to 25 miles an hour. Tonight, clear. Lows in the upper 70s. South winds 10 to 15 miles an hour with gusts up to 25 miles an hour. Tuesday, sunny, hot with highs around 101. South winds 10 to 15 miles an hour with gusts up to 25 miles an hour. Heat index values up to 107. Tuesday night, mostly clear. Lows in the upper 70s. South winds 10 to 15 miles an hour with gusts up to 25 miles an hour. Heat index values up to 105 early until midnight. Wednesday, sunny, hot with highs around 103. South winds 10 to 15 miles an hour with gusts up to 25 miles an hour. Heat index values up to 109 in the afternoon. Wednesday night, mostly clear. Lows in the lower 80s. Heat index values up to 105 early until midnight. Thursday, sunny, hot with highs 100 to 105. Thursday night, mostly clear. Lows around 80. Heat index values up to 105 early until midnight. Friday, sunny, hot with highs around 100. Heat index values up to 110 in the afternoon. Friday night, mostly clear. Lows in the upper 70s. Heat index values up to 105 early until midnight. Saturday, mostly sunny. Hot with highs around 100. Saturday night, mostly clear. Lows in the upper 70s. Sunday, mostly sunny. Hot with highs around 100. 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It's Stillwater. It was sunny. The temperature was 89 degrees, the dew point 68, and the relative humidity 49%.

The wind was southwest at 14 miles an hour. The pressure was 30.02 inches and rising. At Enid, it was sunny. The temperature was 89. The wind was southwest at 17. At Guthrie, it was sunny. The temperature was 88. The wind was southwest at 12, gusting to 22. Observations from around the region. It was sunny, with a temperature of 88 at Woodward, 87 at Dallas-Fort Worth, and 89 at Tulsa. At Wichita, it was mostly sunny, with a temperature of 86. Once again at 10 a.m., at Stillwater, it was sunny. The temperature was 89. Heat advisory remains in effect from noon to 8 p.m. Central Daylight Time Monday. What? Heat index values up to 109 expected. Where? Portions of northwest and west central Arkansas and east central, northeast, and southeast Oklahoma. When? From noon to 8 p.m. Central Daylight Time Monday. Impacts. Heat-related illnesses are possible, especially impacting those not acclimated to the conditions or those performing strenuous activities. Take extra precautions when outside. Wear lightweight and loose-fitting clothing. Try to limit strenuous activities to early morning or evening. Take action when you see symptoms of heat exhaustion and heat stroke. From the Norman Forecast Office, here is the forecast for Stillwater and surrounding area. Today, sunny, hot with highs around 102. South winds 10 to 15 miles an hour with gusts up to 25 miles an hour. Tonight, clear. Lows in the upper 70s. South winds 10 to 15 miles an hour with gusts up to 25 miles an hour. Tuesday, sunny, hot with highs around 101. South winds 10 to 15 miles an hour with gusts up to 25 miles an hour. Heat index values up to 107. Tuesday night, mostly clear. Lows in the upper 70s. South winds 10 to 15 miles an hour with gusts up to 25 miles an hour. Heat index values up to 105 early until midnight. Wednesday, sunny, hot with highs around 103. South winds 10 to 15 miles an hour with gusts up to 25 miles an hour. Heat index values up to 109 in the afternoon. Wednesday night, mostly clear. Lows in the lower 80s. Heat index values up to 105 early until midnight. Thursday, sunny, hot with highs 100 to 105. Thursday night, mostly clear. Lows around 80. Heat index values up to 105 early until midnight. Friday, sunny, hot with highs around 100. Heat index values up to 110 in the afternoon. Friday night, mostly clear. Lows in the upper 70s. Heat index values up to 105 early until midnight. Saturday, mostly sunny. Hot with highs around 100. Saturday night, mostly clear. Lows in the upper 70s. Sunday, mostly sunny. Hot with highs around 100. 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At Stillwater, it was sunny. The temperature was 93 degrees, the dew point 68, and the relative humidity 43%. The wind was southwest at 9 miles an hour. The pressure was 30.02 inches and steady. At Guthrie, it was sunny. The temperature was 93. The wind was southwest at 12, gusting to 21. Observations from around the region. It was sunny, with a temperature of 91 at Wichita, 92 at Oklahoma City, 89 at Dallas-Fort Worth, 91 at Tulsa, and 85 at Springfield. Once again at 11 a.m., at Stillwater, it was sunny. The temperature was 93. Heat advisory remains in effect from noon to 8 p.m. Central Daylight Time Monday. What? Heat index values up to 109 expected. Where? Portions of northwest and west central Arkansas and east central, northeast, and southeast Oklahoma. When? From noon to 8 p.m. Central Daylight Time Monday. Impacts. Heat-related illnesses are possible, especially impacting those not acclimated to the conditions or those performing strenuous activities. Take extra precautions when outside. Wear lightweight and loose-fitting clothing. Try to limit

strenuous activities to early morning or evening. Take action when you see symptoms of heat exhaustion and heat stroke. From the Norman Forecast Office, here is the forecast for Stillwater and surrounding area. Today, sunny, hot with highs around 102. South winds 10 to 15 miles an hour with gusts up to 25 miles an hour. Tonight, clear. Lows in the upper 70s. South winds 10 to 15 miles an hour with gusts up to 25 miles an hour. Tuesday, sunny, hot with highs around 101. South winds 10 to 15 miles an hour with gusts up to 25 miles an hour. Heat index values up to 107. Tuesday night, mostly clear. Lows in the upper 70s. South winds 10 to 15 miles an hour with gusts up to 25 miles an hour. Heat index values up to 105 early until midnight. Wednesday, sunny, hot with highs around 103. South winds 10 to 15 miles an hour with gusts up to 25 miles an hour. Heat index values up to 109 in the afternoon. Wednesday night, mostly clear. Lows in the lower 80s. Heat index values up to 105 early until midnight. Thursday, sunny, hot with highs 100 to 105. Thursday night, mostly clear. Lows around 80. Heat index values up to 105 early until midnight. Friday, sunny, hot with highs around 100. Heat index values up to 110 in the afternoon. Friday night, mostly clear. Lows in the upper 70s. Heat index values up to 105 early until midnight. Saturday, mostly sunny. Hot with highs around 100. Saturday night, mostly clear. Lows in the upper 70s. Sunday, mostly sunny. Hot with highs around 100. 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It's Stillwater, it was sunny. The temperature was 93 degrees, the dew point 68, and the relative humidity 43%. The wind was southwest at 9 miles an hour. The pressure was 30.02 inches and steady. At Guthrie, it was sunny. The temperature was 93. The wind was southwest at 12, gusting to 21. Observations from around the region. It was sunny, with a temperature of 91 at Wichita, 92 at Oklahoma City, 89 at Dallas-Fort Worth, 91 at Tulsa, and 85 at Springfield. Once again at 11 a.m., at Stillwater, it was sunny. The temperature was 93. Heat advisory remains in effect from noon to 8 p.m. Central Daylight Time Monday. What? Heat index values up to 109 expected. Where? Portions of northwest and west central Arkansas and east central, northeast, and southeast Oklahoma. When? From noon to 8 p.m. Central Daylight Time Monday. Impacts. Heat-related illnesses are possible, especially impacting those not acclimated to the conditions or those performing strenuous activities. Take extra precautions when outside. Wear lightweight and loose-fitting clothing. 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From the Norman Forecast Office, here is the forecast for Stillwater and surrounding area. Today, sunny, hot with highs around 102. South winds 10 to 15 miles an hour with gusts up to 25 miles an hour. Tonight, clear. Lows in the upper 70s. South winds 10 to 15 miles an hour with gusts up to 25 miles an hour. Tuesday, sunny, hot with highs around 101. South winds 10 to 15 miles an hour with gusts up to 25 miles an hour. Heat index values up to 107. Tuesday night, mostly clear. Lows in the upper 70s. South winds 10 to 15 miles an hour with gusts up to 25 miles an hour. Heat index values up to 105 early until midnight. Wednesday, sunny, hot with highs around 103. South winds 10 to 15 miles an hour with gusts up to 25 miles an hour. Heat index values up to 109 in the afternoon. Wednesday night, mostly clear. Lows in the lower 80s. Heat index

to values up to 105 early until midnight. Thursday, sunny, hot with highs 100 to 105. Thursday night, mostly clear. Lows around 80. Heat index values up to 105 early until midnight. Friday, sunny, hot with highs around 100. Heat index values up to 110 in the afternoon. Friday night, mostly clear. Lows in the upper 70s. Heat index values up to 105 early until midnight. Saturday, mostly sunny. Hot with highs around 100. Saturday night, mostly clear. Lows in the upper 70s. Sunday, mostly sunny. Hot with highs around 100. 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It's Stillwater, it was sunny. The temperature was 93 degrees, the dew point 68, and the relative humidity 43%. The wind was southwest at 9 miles an hour. The pressure was 30.02 inches and steady. At Guthrie, it was sunny. The temperature was 93. The wind was southwest at 12, gusting to 21. Observations from around the region. It was sunny, with a temperature of 91 at Wichita, 92 at Oklahoma City, 89 at Dallas-Fort Worth, 91 at Tulsa, and 85 at Springfield. Once again at 11 a.m., at Stillwater, it was sunny. The temperature was 93. Heat advisory remains in effect from noon to 8 p.m. Central Daylight Time Monday. What? Heat index values up to 109 expected. Where? Portions of northwest and west central Arkansas and east central, northeast, and southeast Oklahoma. When? From noon to 8 p.m. Central Daylight Time Monday. Impacts. Heat-related illnesses are possible, especially impacting those not acclimated to the conditions or those performing strenuous activities. Take extra precautions when outside. Wear lightweight and loose-fitting clothing. Try to limit strenuous activities to early morning or evening. Take action when you see symptoms of heat exhaustion and heat stroke. From the Norman Forecast Office, here is the forecast for Stillwater and surrounding area. Today, sunny, hot with highs around 102. South winds 10 to 15 miles an hour with gusts up to 25 miles an hour. Tonight, clear. Lows in the upper 70s. South winds 10 to 15 miles an hour with gusts up to 25 miles an hour. Tuesday, sunny, hot with highs around 101. South winds 10 to 15 miles an hour with gusts up to 25 miles an hour. Heat index values up to 107. Tuesday night, mostly clear. Lows in the upper 70s. South winds 10 to 15 miles an hour with gusts up to 25 miles an hour. Heat index values up to 105 early until midnight. Wednesday, sunny, hot with highs around 103. South winds 10 to 15 miles an hour with gusts up to 25 miles an hour. Heat index values up to 109 in the afternoon. Wednesday night, mostly clear. Lows in the lower 80s. Heat index values up to 105 early until midnight. Thursday, sunny, hot with highs 100 to 105. Thursday night, mostly clear. Lows around 80. Heat index values up to 105 early until midnight. Friday, sunny, hot with highs around 100. Heat index values up to 110 in the afternoon. Friday night, mostly clear. Lows in the upper 70s. Heat index values up to 105 early until midnight. Saturday, mostly sunny. Hot with highs around 100. Saturday night, mostly clear. Lows in the upper 70s. Sunday, mostly sunny. Hot with highs around 100. 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It's Stillwater, it was sunny. The temperature was 93 degrees, the dew point 68, and the relative humidity 43%.

The wind was southwest at 9 miles an hour. The pressure was 30.02 inches and steady. At Guthrie, it was sunny. The temperature was 93. The wind was southwest at 12, gusting to 21. Observations from around the region. It was sunny, and temperatures were between 85 and 93 degrees. Once again at 11 a.m., at Stillwater, it was sunny. The temperature was 93. Heat advisory remains in effect from noon to 8 p.m. Central Daylight Time Monday. What? Heat index values up to 109 expected. Where? Portions of northwest and west central Arkansas and east central, northeast, and southeast Oklahoma. When? From noon to 8 p.m. Central Daylight Time Monday. Impacts. Heat-related illnesses are possible, especially impacting those not acclimated to the conditions or those performing strenuous activities. Take extra precautions when outside. Wear lightweight and loose-fitting clothing. Try to limit strenuous activities to early morning or evening. Take action when you see symptoms of heat exhaustion and heat stroke. From the Norman Forecast Office, here is the forecast for Stillwater and surrounding area. Today, sunny, hot with highs around 102. South winds 10 to 15 miles an hour with gusts up to 25 miles an hour. Tonight, clear. Lows in the upper 70s. South winds 10 to 15 miles an hour with gusts up to 25 miles an hour. Tuesday, sunny, hot with highs around 101. South winds 10 to 15 miles an hour with gusts up to 25 miles an hour. Heat index values up to 107. Tuesday night, mostly clear. Lows in the upper 70s. South winds 10 to 15 miles an hour with gusts up to 25 miles an hour. Heat index values up to 105 early until midnight. Wednesday, sunny, hot with highs around 103. South winds 10 to 15 miles an hour with gusts up to 25 miles an hour. Heat index values up to 109 in the afternoon. Wednesday night, mostly clear. Lows in the lower 80s. Heat index values up to 105 early until midnight. Thursday, sunny, hot with highs 100 to 105. Thursday night, mostly clear. Lows around 80. Heat index values up to 105 early until midnight. Friday, sunny, hot with highs around 100. Heat index values up to 110 in the afternoon. Friday night, mostly clear. Lows in the upper 70s. Heat index values up to 105 early until midnight. Saturday, mostly sunny. Hot with highs around 100. Saturday night, mostly clear. Lows in the upper 70s. Sunday, mostly sunny. Hot with highs around 100. 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At Stillwater, it was sunny. The temperature was 93 degrees, the dew point 68, and the relative humidity 43%. The wind was southwest at 9 miles an hour. The pressure was 30.02 inches and steady. At Guthrie, it was sunny. The temperature was 93. The wind was southwest at 12, gusting to 21. Observations from around the region. It was sunny, and temperatures were between 85 and 93 degrees. Once again at 11 a.m., at Stillwater, it was sunny. The temperature was 93. Heat advisory remains in effect from noon to 8 p.m. Central Daylight Time Monday. What? Heat index values up to 109 expected. Where? Portions of northwest and west central Arkansas and east central, northeast, and southeast Oklahoma. When? From noon to 8 p.m. Central Daylight Time Monday. Impacts. Heat-related illnesses are possible, especially impacting those not acclimated to the conditions or those performing strenuous activities. Take extra precautions when outside. Wear lightweight and loose-fitting clothing. Try to limit strenuous activities to early morning or evening. Take action when you see symptoms of heat exhaustion and heat stroke. From the Norman Forecast Office, here is the forecast for Stillwater and surrounding area. Today, sunny, hot with highs around 102.
South winds 10 to 15 miles an hour with gusts up to 25 miles an hour. Tonight, clear. Lows in the upper 70s. South winds 10 to 15 miles an hour with gusts up to 25 miles an hour. Tuesday, sunny, hot with highs around 101. South winds 10 to 15 miles an hour with gusts up to 25 miles an hour. Heat index values up to 107. Tuesday night, mostly clear. Lows in the upper 70s. South winds 10 to 15 miles an hour with gusts up to 25 miles an hour. Heat index values up to 105 early until midnight. Wednesday, sunny, hot with highs around 103. South winds 10 to 15 miles an hour with gusts up to 25 miles an hour. Heat index values up to 109 in the afternoon. Wednesday night, mostly clear. Lows in the lower 80s. Heat index values up to 105 early until midnight. Thursday, sunny, hot with highs 100 to 105. Thursday night, mostly clear. Lows around 80. Heat index values up to 105 early until midnight. Friday, sunny, hot with highs around 100. Heat index values up to 110 in the afternoon. Friday night, mostly clear. Lows in the upper 70s. Heat index values up to 105 early until midnight. Saturday, mostly sunny. Hot with highs around 100. Saturday night, mostly clear. Lows in the upper 70s. Sunday, mostly sunny. Hot with highs around 100. 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It's Stillwater, it was sunny. The temperature was 93 degrees, the dew point 68, and the relative humidity 43%. The wind was southwest at 9 miles an hour. The pressure was 30.02 inches and steady. At Guthrie, it was sunny. The temperature was 93. The wind was southwest at 12, gusting to 21. Observations from around the region. It was sunny, and temperatures were between 85 and 93 degrees. Once again at 11 a.m., at Stillwater, it was sunny. The temperature was 93. Heat advisory remains in effect from noon to 8 p.m. Central Daylight Time Monday. What? Heat index values up to 109 expected. Where? Portions of northwest and west central Arkansas and east central, northeast, and southeast Oklahoma. When? From noon to 8 p.m. Central Daylight Time Monday. Impacts. Heat-related illnesses are possible, especially impacting those not acclimated to the conditions or those performing strenuous activities. Take extra precautions when outside. Wear lightweight and loose-fitting clothing. Try to limit strenuous activities to early morning or evening. Take action when you see symptoms of heat exhaustion and heat stroke. From the Norman Forecast Office, here is the forecast for Stillwater and surrounding area. Today, sunny, hot with highs around 102. South winds 10 to 15 miles an hour with gusts up to 25 miles an hour. Tonight, clear. Lows in the upper 70s. South winds 10 to 15 miles an hour with gusts up to 25 miles an hour. Tuesday, sunny, hot with highs around 101. South winds 10 to 15 miles an hour with gusts up to 25 miles an hour. Heat index values up to 107. Tuesday night, mostly clear. Lows in the upper 70s. South winds 10 to 15 miles an hour with gusts up to 25 miles an hour. Heat index values up to 105 early until midnight. Wednesday, sunny, hot with highs around 103. South winds 10 to 15 miles an hour with gusts up to 25 miles an hour. Heat index values up to 109 in the afternoon. Wednesday night, mostly clear. Lows in the lower 80s. Heat index values up to 105 early until midnight. Thursday, sunny, hot with highs 100 to 105. Thursday night, mostly clear. Lows around 80. Heat index values up to 105 early until midnight. Friday, sunny, hot with highs around 100.
heat index values up to 110 in the afternoon. Friday night, mostly clear. Lows in the upper 70s. Heat index values up to 105 early until midnight. Saturday, mostly sunny. Hot with highs around 100. Saturday night, mostly clear. Lows in the upper 70s. Sunday, mostly sunny. Hot with highs around 100. 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It's Stillwater, it was sunny. The temperature was 93 degrees, the dew point 68, and the relative humidity 43%. The wind was southwest at 9 miles an hour. The pressure was 30.02 inches and steady. At Guthrie, it was sunny. The temperature was 93. The wind was southwest at 12, gusting to 21. Observations from around the region. It was sunny, and temperatures were between 85 and 93 degrees. Once again at 11 a.m., at Stillwater, it was sunny. The temperature was 93. Heat advisory remains in effect from noon to 8 p.m. Central Daylight Time Monday. What? Heat index values up to 109 expected. Where? Portions of northwest and west central Arkansas and east central, northeast, and southeast Oklahoma. When? From noon to 8 p.m. Central Daylight Time Monday. Impacts. Heat-related illnesses are possible, especially impacting those not acclimated to the conditions or those performing strenuous activities. Take extra precautions when outside. Wear lightweight and loose-fitting clothing. Try to limit strenuous activities to early morning or evening. Take action when you see symptoms of heat exhaustion and heat stroke. From the Norman Forecast Office, here is the forecast for Stillwater and surrounding area. Today, sunny, hot with highs around 102. South winds 10 to 15 miles an hour with gusts up to 25 miles an hour. Tonight, clear. Lows in the upper 70s. South winds 10 to 15 miles an hour with gusts up to 25 miles an hour. Tuesday, sunny, hot with highs around 101. South winds 10 to 15 miles an hour with gusts up to 25 miles an hour. Heat index values up to 107. Tuesday night, mostly clear. Lows in the upper 70s. South winds 10 to 15 miles an hour with gusts up to 25 miles an hour. Heat index values up to 105 early until midnight. Wednesday, sunny, hot with highs around 103. South winds 10 to 15 miles an hour with gusts up to 25 miles an hour. Heat index values up to 109 in the afternoon. Wednesday night, mostly clear. Lows in the lower 80s. Heat index values up to 105 early until midnight. Thursday, sunny, hot with highs 100 to 105. Thursday night, mostly clear. Lows around 80. Heat index values up to 105 early until midnight. Friday, sunny, hot with highs around 100. Heat index values up to 110 in the afternoon. Friday night, mostly clear. Lows in the upper 70s. Heat index values up to 105 early until midnight. Saturday, mostly sunny. Hot with highs around 100. Saturday night, mostly clear. Lows in the upper 70s. Sunday, mostly sunny. Hot with highs around 100. 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It's Stillwater, it was sunny. The temperature was 93 degrees, the dew point 68, and the relative humidity 43%. The wind was southwest at 9 miles an hour. The pressure was 30.02 inches and steady. At Guthrie, it was sunny. The temperature was 93. The wind was southwest at 12, gusting to 21. Observations from around the region. It was sunny, and temperatures were between 85 and 93 degrees. Once again at 11 a.m., at Stillwater,
It was sunny. The temperature was 93. Heat advisory remains in effect from noon to 8 p.m. Central Daylight Time Monday. What? Heat index values up to 109 expected. Where? Portions of northwest and west central Arkansas and east central, northeast, and southeast Oklahoma. When? From noon to 8 p.m. Central Daylight Time Monday. Impacts. Heat-related illnesses are possible, especially impacting those not acclimated to the conditions or those performing strenuous activities. Take extra precautions when outside. Wear lightweight and loose-fitting clothing. Try to limit strenuous activities to early morning or evening. Take action when you see symptoms of heat exhaustion and heat stroke. From the Norman Forecast Office, here is the forecast for Stillwater and surrounding area. Today, sunny, hot with highs around 102. South winds 10 to 15 miles an hour with gusts up to 25 miles an hour. Tonight, clear. Lows in the upper 70s. South winds 10 to 15 miles an hour with gusts up to 25 miles an hour. Tuesday, sunny, hot with highs around 101. South winds 10 to 15 miles an hour with gusts up to 25 miles an hour. Heat index values up to 107. Tuesday night, mostly clear. Lows in the upper 70s. South winds 10 to 15 miles an hour with gusts up to 25 miles an hour. Heat index values up to 105 early until midnight. Wednesday, sunny, hot with highs around 103. South winds 10 to 15 miles an hour with gusts up to 25 miles an hour. Heat index values up to 109 in the afternoon. Wednesday night, mostly clear. Lows in the lower 80s. Heat index values up to 105 early until midnight. Thursday, sunny, hot with highs 100 to 105. Thursday night, mostly clear. Lows around 80. Heat index values up to 105 early until midnight. Friday, sunny, hot with highs around 100. Heat index values up to 110 in the afternoon. Friday night, mostly clear. Lows in the upper 70s. Heat index values up to 105 early until midnight. Saturday, mostly sunny. Hot with highs around 100. Saturday night, mostly clear. Lows in the upper 70s. Sunday, mostly sunny. Hot with highs around 100. 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It's Stillwater. It was sunny. The temperature was 93 degrees, the dew point 68, and the relative humidity 43%. The wind was southwest at 9 miles an hour. The pressure was 30.02 inches and steady. At Guthrie, it was sunny. The temperature was 93. At 9 miles an hour. The pressure was 30.02 inches and steady. At Guthrie, it was sunny. The temperature was 93. The wind was southwest at 12, gusting to 21. Observations from around the region. It was sunny, and temperatures were between 85 and 93 degrees. Once again at 11 a.m., at Stillwater, it was sunny. The temperature was 93. Heat advisory remains in effect from noon to 8 p.m. Central Daylight Time Monday. What? Heat index values up to 109 expected. Where? Portions of northwest and west central Arkansas and east central, northeast, and southeast Oklahoma. When? From noon to 8 p.m. Central Daylight Time Monday. Impacts. Heat-related illnesses are possible, especially impacting those not acclimated to the conditions or those performing strenuous activities. Take extra precautions when outside. Wear lightweight and loose-fitting clothing. Try to limit strenuous activities to early morning or evening. Take action when you see symptoms of heat exhaustion and heat stroke. From the Norman Forecast Office, here is the forecast for Stillwater and surrounding area. Today, sunny, hot with highs around 102. South winds 10 to 15 miles an hour with gusts up to 25 miles an hour. Tonight, clear. Lows in the upper 70s. South winds 10 to 15 miles an hour with gusts up to 25 miles an hour.
Tuesday, sunny, hot with highs around 101. South winds 10 to 15 miles an hour with gusts up.

to 25 miles an hour. Heat index values up to 107. Tuesday night, mostly clear. Lows in the upper 70s. South winds 10 to 15 miles an hour with gusts up to 25 miles an hour. Heat index values up to 105 early until midnight. Wednesday, sunny, hot with highs around 103. South winds 10 to 15 miles an hour with gusts up to 25 miles an hour. Heat index values up to 109 in the afternoon. Wednesday night, mostly clear. Lows in the lower 80s. Heat index values up to 105 early until midnight. Thursday, sunny, hot with highs 100 to 105. Thursday night, mostly clear. Lows around 80. Heat index values up to 105 early until midnight. Friday, sunny, hot with highs around 100. Heat index values up to 110 in the afternoon. Friday night, mostly clear. Lows in the upper 70s. Heat index values up to 105 early until midnight. Saturday, mostly sunny. Hot with highs around 100. Saturday night, mostly clear. Lows in the upper 70s. Sunday, mostly sunny. Hot with highs around 100. 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It's Stillwater, it was sunny. The temperature was 93 degrees, the dew point 68, and the relative humidity 43%. The wind was southwest at 9 miles an hour. The pressure was 30.02 inches and steady. At Guthrie, it was sunny. The temperature was 93. The wind was southwest at 12, gusting to 21. Observations from around the region. It was sunny, and temperatures were between 85 and 93 degrees. Once again at 11 a.m., at Stillwater, it was sunny. The temperature was 93. Heat advisory remains in effect from noon to 8 p.m. Central Daylight Time Monday. What? Heat index values up to 109 expected. Where? Portions of northwest and west central Arkansas and east central, northeast, and southeast Oklahoma. When? From noon to 8 p.m. Central Daylight Time Monday. Impacts. Heat-related illnesses are possible, especially impacting those not acclimated to the conditions or those performing strenuous activities. Take extra precautions when outside. Wear lightweight and loose-fitting clothing. Try to limit strenuous activities to early morning or evening. Take action when you see symptoms of heat exhaustion and heat stroke. From the Norman Forecast Office, here is the forecast for Stillwater and surrounding area. Today, sunny, hot with highs around 102. South winds 10 to 15 miles an hour with gusts up to 25 miles an hour. Tonight, clear. Lows in the upper 70s. South winds 10 to 15 miles an hour with gusts up to 25 miles an hour. Tuesday, sunny, hot with highs around 101. South winds 10 to 15 miles an hour with gusts up to 25 miles an hour. Heat index values up to 107. Tuesday night, mostly clear. Lows in the upper 70s. South winds 10 to 15 miles an hour with gusts up to 25 miles an hour. Heat index values up to 105 early until midnight. Wednesday, sunny, hot with highs around 103. South winds 10 to 15 miles an hour with gusts up to 25 miles an hour. Heat index values up to 109 in the afternoon. Wednesday night, mostly clear. Lows in the lower 80s. Heat index values up to 105 early until midnight. Thursday, sunny, hot with highs 100 to 105. Thursday night, mostly clear. Lows around 80. Heat index values up to 105 early until midnight. Friday, sunny, hot with highs around 100. Heat index values up to 110 in the afternoon. Friday night, mostly clear. Lows in the upper 70s. Heat index values up to 105 early until midnight. Saturday, mostly sunny. Hot with highs around 100. Saturday night, mostly clear. Lows in the upper 70s. Sunday, mostly sunny.

What? Heat index values up to 100 and unexpected. Where? Portions of northwest and west central Arkansas and east central, northeast, and southeast Oklahoma. When? From noon to 8 p.m. Central Daylight Time Monday. Impacts. Heat-related illnesses are possible, especially impacting those not acclimated to the conditions or those performing strenuous activities. Take extra precautions when outside. Wear lightweight and loose-fitting clothing. Try to limit strenuous activities to early morning or evening. Take action when you see symptoms of heat exhaustion and heat stroke. From the Norman Forecast Office, here is the forecast for Stillwater and surrounding area. Today, sunny, hot with highs around 102. South winds 10 to 15 miles an hour with gusts up to 25 miles an hour. Tonight, clear. Lows in the upper 70s. South winds 10 to 15 miles an hour with gusts up to 25 miles an hour. Tuesday, sunny, hot with highs around 101. South winds 10 to 15 miles an hour with gusts up to 25 miles an hour. Heat index values up to 107. Tuesday night, mostly clear. Lows in the upper 70s. South winds 10 to 15 miles an hour with gusts up to 25 miles an hour. Heat index values up to 105 early until midnight. Wednesday, sunny, hot with highs around 103. South winds 10 to 15 miles an hour with gusts up to 25 miles an hour. Heat index values up to 109 in the afternoon. Wednesday night, mostly clear. Lows in the lower 80s. Heat index values up to 105 early until midnight. Thursday, sunny, hot with highs 100 to 105. Thursday night, mostly clear. Lows around 80. Heat index values up to 105 early until midnight. Friday, sunny, hot with highs around 100. Heat index values up to 110 in the afternoon. Friday night, mostly clear. Lows in the upper 70s. Heat index values up to 105 early until midnight. Saturday, mostly sunny. Hot with highs around 100. Saturday night, mostly clear. Lows in the upper 70s. Sunday, mostly sunny. Hot with highs around 100. 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It's Stillwater, it was sunny. The temperature was 93 degrees, the dew point 68, and the relative humidity 43%. The wind was southwest at 9 miles an hour. The pressure was 30.02 inches and steady. At Guthrie, it was sunny. The temperature was 93. The wind was southwest at 12, gusting to 21. Observations from around the region. It was sunny, and temperatures were between 85 and 93 degrees. Once again at 11 a.m., at Stillwater, it was sunny. The temperature was 93. This is your weather radio station WNG654 in Stillwater, operating on a frequency of 162.50 MHz. 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Heat advisory remains in effect from noon to 8 p.m. Central Daylight Time Monday. What? Heat index values up to 100 and unexpected. Where? Portions of northwest and west central Arkansas and east central, northeast, and southeast Oklahoma. When? From noon to 8 p.m. Central Daylight Time Monday. Impacts. Heat-related illnesses are possible, especially impacting those not acclimated to the conditions or those performing strenuous activities. Take extra precautions when outside. Wear lightweight and loose-fitting clothing. Try to limit strenuous activities to early morning or evening. Take action when you see symptoms of heat exhaustion and heat stroke. From the Norman Forecast Office, here is the forecast for Stillwater and surrounding area. Today, sunny, hot with highs around 102. South winds 10 to 15 miles an hour with gusts up to 25 miles an hour. Tonight, clear. Lows in the upper 70s. South winds 10 to 15 miles an hour with gusts up to 25 miles an hour. Tuesday, sunny, hot with highs around 101. South winds 10 to 15 miles

miles an hour with gusts up to 25 miles an hour. Heat index values up to 107. Tuesday night, mostly clear. Lows in the upper 70s. South winds 10 to 15 miles an hour with gusts up to 25 miles an hour. Heat index values up to 105 early until midnight. Wednesday, sunny, hot with highs around 103. South winds 10 to 15 miles an hour with gusts up to 25 miles an hour. Heat index values up to 109 in the afternoon. Wednesday night, mostly clear. Lows in the lower 80s. Heat index values up to 105 early until midnight. Thursday, sunny, hot with highs 100 to 105. Thursday night, mostly clear. Lows around 80. Heat index values up to 105 early until midnight. Friday, sunny, hot with highs around 100. Heat index values up to 110 in the afternoon. Friday night, mostly clear. Lows in the upper 70s. Heat index values up to 105 early until midnight. Saturday, mostly sunny. Hot with highs around 100. Saturday night, mostly clear. Lows in the upper 70s. Sunday, mostly sunny. Hot with highs around 100. 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It's Stillwater, it was sunny. The temperature was 93 degrees, the dew point 68, and the relative humidity 43%. The wind was southwest at 9 miles an hour. The pressure was 30.02 inches and steady. At Guthrie, it was sunny. The temperature was 93. The wind was southwest at 12, gusting to 21. Observations from around the region. It was sunny, and temperatures were between 85 and 93 degrees. Once again at 11 a.m., it's Stillwater, it was sunny. The temperature was 93. Heat advisory remains in effect from noon to 8 p.m. Central Daylight Time Monday. What? Heat index values up to 109 expected. Where? Portions of northwest and west central Arkansas and east central, northeast, and southeast Oklahoma. When? From noon to 8 p.m. Central Daylight Time Monday. Impacts. Heat-related illnesses are possible, especially impacting those not acclimated to the conditions or those performing strenuous activities. Take extra precautions when outside. Wear lightweight and loose-fitting clothing. Try to limit strenuous activities to early morning or evening. Take action when you see symptoms of heat exhaustion and heat stroke. From the Norman Forecast Office, here is the forecast for Stillwater and surrounding area. Today, sunny, hot with highs around 102. South winds 10 to 15 miles an hour with gusts up to 25 miles an hour. Tonight, clear. Lows in the upper 70s. South winds 10 to 15 miles an hour with gusts up to 25 miles an hour. Tuesday, sunny, hot with highs around 101. South winds 10 to 15 miles an hour with gusts up to 25 miles an hour. Heat index values up to 107. Tuesday night, mostly clear. Lows in the upper 70s. South winds 10 to 15 miles an hour with gusts up to 25 miles an hour. Heat index values up to 105 early until midnight. Wednesday, sunny, hot with highs around 103. South winds 10 to 15 miles an hour with gusts up to 25 miles an hour. Heat index values up to 109 in the afternoon. Wednesday night, mostly clear. Lows in the lower 80s. Heat index values up to 105 early until midnight. Thursday, sunny, hot with highs 100 to 105. Thursday night, mostly clear. Lows around 80. Heat index values up to 105 early until midnight. Friday, sunny, hot with highs around 100. Heat index values up to 110 in the afternoon. Friday night, mostly clear. Lows in the upper 70s. Heat index values up to 105 early until midnight. Saturday, mostly sunny. Hot with highs around 100. Saturday night, mostly clear. Lows in the upper 70s.

mostly sunny. 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It's Stillwater. It was sunny. The temperature was 93 degrees, the dew point 68, and the relative humidity 43%. The wind was southwest at 9 miles an hour. The pressure was 30.02 inches and steady. At Guthrie, it was sunny. The temperature was 93. The wind was southwest at 12, gusting to 21. Observations from around the region. It was sunny, and temperatures were between 85 and 93 degrees. Once again at 11 a.m., it's Stillwater, it was sunny. The temperature was 93. Heat advisory remains in effect from noon to 8 p.m. Central Daylight Time Monday. What? Heat index values up to 109 expected. Where? Portions of northwest and west central Arkansas and east central, northeast, and southeast Oklahoma. When? From noon to 8 p.m. Central Daylight Time Monday. Impacts. Heat-related illnesses are possible, especially impacting those not acclimated to the conditions or those performing strenuous activities. Take extra precautions when outside. Wear lightweight and loose-fitting clothing. Try to limit strenuous activities to early morning or evening. Take action when you see symptoms of heat exhaustion and heat stroke. Heat advisory in effect from noon to 8 p.m. Central Daylight Time Tuesday. Heat advisory remains in effect until 8 p.m. Central Daylight Time this evening. What? Heat index values up to 109 expected today and Tuesday. Where? Portions of northwest and west central Arkansas and east central, northeast, and southeast Oklahoma. When? For the first heat advisory, until 8 p.m. Central Daylight Time this evening. For the second heat advisory, from noon to 8 p.m. Central Daylight Time Tuesday. Impacts. Heat-related illnesses are possible, especially impacting those not acclimated to the conditions or those performing strenuous activities. Take extra precautions when outside. Wear lightweight and loose-fitting clothing. Try to limit strenuous activities to early morning or evening. Take action when you see symptoms of heat exhaustion and heat stroke. From the Norman Forecast Office, here is the forecast for Stillwater and surrounding area. Today, sunny, hot with highs around 102. South winds 10 to 15 miles an hour with gusts up to 25 miles an hour. Tonight, clear. Lows in the upper 70s. South winds 10 to 15 miles an hour with gusts up to 25 miles an hour. Tuesday, sunny, hot with highs around 101. South winds 10 to 15 miles an hour with gusts up to 25 miles an hour. Heat index values up to 107. Tuesday night, mostly clear. Lows in the upper 70s. South winds 10 to 15 miles an hour with gusts up to 25 miles an hour. Heat index values up to 105 early until midnight. Wednesday, sunny, hot with highs around 103. South winds 10 to 15 miles an hour with gusts up to 25 miles an hour. Heat index values up to 109 in the afternoon. Wednesday night, mostly clear. Lows in the lower 80s. Heat index values up to 105 early until midnight. Thursday, sunny, hot with highs 100 to 105. Thursday night, mostly clear. Lows around 80. Heat index values up to 105 early until midnight. Friday, sunny, hot with highs around 100. Heat index values up to 110 in the afternoon. Friday night, mostly clear. Lows in the upper 70s. Heat index values up to 105 early until midnight. Saturday, mostly sunny. Hot with highs around 100. Saturday night, mostly clear. Lows in the upper 70s. Sunday, mostly sunny. Hot with highs around 100. 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It's Stillwater, it was sunny. The temperature was 93 degrees, the dew point 68, and the relative humidity 43%. The wind was southwest at 9 miles an hour. The pressure was 30.02 inches and steady. At Guthrie, it was sunny. The temperature was

93. The wind was southwest at 12, gusting to 21. Observations from around the region. It was sunny, and temperatures were between 85 and 93 degrees. Once again at 11 a.m., at Stillwater, it was sunny. The temperature was 93. Heat advisory remains in effect from noon to 8 p.m. Central Daylight Time Monday. What? Heat index values up to 109 expected. Where? Portions of northwest and west central Arkansas and east central, northeast, and southeast Oklahoma. When? From noon to 8 p.m. Central Daylight Time Monday. Impacts. Heat-related illnesses are possible, especially impacting those not acclimated to the conditions or those performing strenuous activities. Take extra precautions when outside. Wear lightweight and loose-fitting clothing. Try to limit strenuous activities to early morning or evening. Take action when you see symptoms of heat exhaustion and heat stroke. Heat advisory in effect from noon to 8 p.m. Central Daylight Time Tuesday. Heat advisory remains in effect until 8 p.m. Central Daylight Time this evening. What? Heat index values up to 109 expected today and Tuesday. Where? Portions of northwest and west central Arkansas and east central, northeast, and southeast Oklahoma. When? For the first heat advisory, until 8 p.m. Central Daylight Time this evening. For the second heat advisory, from noon to 8 p.m. Central Daylight Time Tuesday. Impacts. Heat-related illnesses are possible, especially impacting those not acclimated to the conditions or those performing strenuous activities. Take extra precautions when outside. Wear lightweight and loose-fitting clothing. Try to limit strenuous activities to early morning or evening. Take action when you see symptoms of heat exhaustion and heat stroke. From the Norman Forecast Office, here is the forecast for Stillwater and surrounding area. Today, sunny, hot with highs around 102. South winds 10 to 15 miles an hour with gusts up to 25 miles an hour. Tonight, clear. Lows in the upper 70s. South winds 10 to 15 miles an hour with gusts up to 25 miles an hour. Tuesday, sunny, hot with highs around 101. South winds 10 to 15 miles an hour with gusts up to 25 miles an hour. Heat index values up to 107. Tuesday night, mostly clear. Lows in the upper 70s. South winds 10 to 15 miles an hour with gusts up to 25 miles an hour. Heat index values up to 105 early until midnight. Wednesday, sunny, hot with highs around 103. South winds 10 to 15 miles an hour with gusts up to 25 miles an hour. Heat index values up to 109 in the afternoon. Wednesday night, mostly clear. Lows in the lower 80s. Heat index values up to 105 early until midnight. Thursday, sunny, hot with highs 100 to 105. Thursday night, mostly clear. Lows around 80. Heat index values up to 105 early until midnight. Friday, sunny, hot with highs around 100. Heat index values up to 110 in the afternoon. Friday night, mostly clear. Lows in the upper 70s. Heat index values up to 105 early until midnight. Saturday, mostly sunny. Hot with highs around 100. Saturday night, mostly clear. Lows in the upper 70s. Sunday, mostly sunny. Hot with highs around 100. 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At Stillwater, it was sunny. The temperature was 93 degrees, the dew point 68, and the relative humidity 43%. The wind was southwest at 9 miles an hour. The pressure was 30.02 inches and steady. At Guthrie, it was sunny. The temperature was 93. The wind was southwest at 12, gusting to 21. Observations from around the region. It was sunny, and temperatures were between 85 and 93 degrees. Once again at 11.

a.m. It's still water. It was sunny. The temperature was 93. Heat advisory remains in effect from noon to 8 p.m. Central Daylight Time Monday. What? Heat index values up to 109 expected. Where? Portions of northwest and west central Arkansas and east central, northeast, and southeast Oklahoma. When? From noon to 8 p.m. Central Daylight Time Monday. Impacts. Heat-related illnesses are possible, especially impacting those not acclimated to the conditions or those performing strenuous activities. Take extra precautions when outside. Wear lightweight and loose-fitting clothing. Try to limit strenuous activities to early morning or evening. Take action when you see symptoms of heat exhaustion and heat stroke. Heat advisory in effect from noon to 8 p.m. Central Daylight Time Tuesday. Heat advisory remains in effect until 8 p.m. Central Daylight Time this evening. What? Heat index values up to 109 expected today and Tuesday. Where? Portions of northwest and west central Arkansas and east central, northeast, and southeast Oklahoma. When? For the first heat advisory, until 8 p.m. Central Daylight Time this evening. For the second heat advisory, from noon to 8 p.m. Central Daylight Time Tuesday. Impacts. Heat-related illnesses are possible, especially impacting those not acclimated to the conditions or those performing strenuous activities. Take extra precautions when outside. Wear lightweight and loose-fitting clothing. Try to limit strenuous activities to early morning or evening. Take action when you see symptoms of heat exhaustion and heat stroke. From the Norman Forecast Office, here is the forecast for Stillwater and surrounding area. Today, sunny, hot with highs around 102. South winds 10 to 15 miles an hour with gusts up to 25 miles an hour. Tonight, clear. Lows in the upper 70s. South winds 10 to 15 miles an hour with gusts up to 25 miles an hour. Tuesday, sunny, hot with highs around 101. South winds 10 to 15 miles an hour with gusts up to 25 miles an hour. Heat index values up to 107. Tuesday night, mostly clear. Lows in the upper 70s. South winds 10 to 15 miles an hour with gusts up to 25 miles an hour. Heat index values up to 105 early until midnight. Wednesday, sunny, hot with highs around 103. South winds 10 to 15 miles an hour with gusts up to 25 miles an hour. Heat index values up to 109 in the afternoon. Wednesday night, mostly clear. Lows in the lower 80s. Heat index values up to 105 early until midnight. Thursday, sunny, hot with highs 100 to 105. Thursday night, mostly clear. Lows around 80. Heat index values up to 105 early until midnight. Friday, sunny, hot with highs around 100. Heat index values up to 110 in the afternoon. Friday night, mostly clear. Lows in the upper 70s. Heat index values up to 105 early until midnight. Saturday, mostly sunny. Hot with highs around 100. Saturday night, mostly clear. Lows in the upper 70s. Sunday, mostly sunny. Hot with highs around 100. You're listening to Stillwater Weather Radio, and here are noon weather observations. It's Stillwater. It was sunny. The temperature was 96 degrees, the dew point 66, and the relative humidity 37%. The wind was southwest at 10 miles an hour. The pressure was 30.01 inches and falling. At Guthrie, it was sunny. The temperature was 95. The wind was south at 14, gusting to 23. Observations from around the region. It was sunny, with a temperature of 95 at Wichita, 94 at Oklahoma City, 95 at Tulsa, and 89 at Springfield. At Dallas-Fort Worth, it was mostly sunny, with a temperature of 92. Once again at noon, at Stillwater, it was sunny. The temperature was 96. Heat advisory remains in effect from noon to 8 p.m. Central Daylight Time Monday. What? Heat index values up to 109 expected. Where? Portions of northwest and west central Arkansas and east central, northeast, and southeast Oklahoma.

10 from noon to 8 p.m. Central Daylight Time Monday. Impacts. Heat-related illnesses are possible, especially impacting those not acclimated to the conditions or those performing strenuous activities. Take extra precautions when outside. Wear lightweight and loose-fitting clothing. Try to limit strenuous activities to early morning or evening. Take action when you see symptoms of heat exhaustion and heat stroke. Heat advisory in effect from noon to 8 p.m. Central Daylight Time Tuesday. Heat advisory remains in effect until 8 p.m. Central Daylight Time this evening. What? Heat index values up to 109 expected today and Tuesday. Where? Portions of northwest and west central Arkansas and east central, northeast, and southeast Oklahoma. When? For the first heat advisory, until 8 p.m. Central Daylight Time this evening. For the second heat advisory, from noon to 8 p.m. Central Daylight Time Tuesday. Impacts. Heat-related illnesses are possible, especially impacting those not acclimated to the conditions or those performing strenuous activities. Take extra precautions when outside. Wear lightweight and loose-fitting clothing. Try to limit strenuous activities to early morning or evening. Take action when you see symptoms of heat exhaustion and heat stroke. From the Norman Forecast Office, here is the forecast for Stillwater and surrounding area. Today, sunny, hot with highs around 102. South winds 10 to 15 miles an hour with gusts up to 25 miles an hour. Tonight, clear. Lows in the upper 70s. South winds 10 to 15 miles an hour with gusts up to 25 miles an hour. Tuesday, sunny, hot with highs around 101. South winds 10 to 15 miles an hour with gusts up to 25 miles an hour. Heat index values up to 107. Tuesday night, mostly clear. Lows in the upper 70s. South winds 10 to 15 miles an hour with gusts up to 25 miles an hour. Heat index values up to 105 early until midnight. Wednesday, sunny, hot with highs around 103. South winds 10 to 15 miles an hour with gusts up to 25 miles an hour. Heat index values up to 109 in the afternoon. Wednesday night, mostly clear. Lows in the lower 80s. Heat index values up to 105 early until midnight. Thursday, sunny, hot with highs 100 to 105. Thursday night, mostly clear. Lows around 80. Heat index values up to 105 early until midnight. Friday, sunny, hot with highs around 100. Heat index values up to 110 in the afternoon. Friday night, mostly clear. Lows in the upper 70s. Heat index values up to 105 early until midnight. Saturday, mostly sunny. Hot with highs around 100. Saturday night, mostly clear. Lows in the upper 70s. Sunday, mostly sunny. Hot with highs around 100. You're listening to Stillwater Weather Radio, and here are noon weather observations. It's Stillwater. It was sunny. The temperature was 96 degrees, the dew point 66, and the relative humidity 37%. The wind was southwest at 10 miles an hour. The pressure was 30.01 inches and falling. At Guthrie, it was sunny. The temperature was 95. The wind was south at 14, gusting to 23. Observations from around the region. It was sunny, with a temperature of 95 at Wichita, 94 at Oklahoma City, 95 at Tulsa, and 89 at Springfield. At Dallas-Fort Worth, it was mostly sunny, with a temperature of 92. Once again at noon, at Stillwater, it was sunny. The temperature was 96. Heat advisory remains in effect from noon to 8 p.m. Central Daylight Time Monday. What? Heat index values up to 109 expected. Where? Portions of northwest and west central Arkansas and east central, northeast, and southeast Oklahoma. When? From noon to 8 p.m. Central Daylight Time Monday. Impacts. Heat-related illnesses are possible, especially impacting those not acclimated to the conditions or those performing strenuous activities. Take extra precautions when outside. Wear lightweight and loose-fitting clothing. Try to limit strenuous activities to early morning or

Evening. Take action when you see symptoms of heat exhaustion and heat stroke. Heat advisory in effect from noon to 8 p.m. Central Daylight Time Tuesday. Heat advisory remains in effect until 8 p.m. Central Daylight Time this evening. What? Heat index values up to 109 expected today and Tuesday. Where? Portions of northwest and west central Arkansas and east central, northeast, and southeast Oklahoma. When? For the first heat advisory, until 8 p.m. Central Daylight Time this evening. For the second heat advisory, from noon to 8 p.m. Central Daylight Time Tuesday. Impacts. Heat-related illnesses are possible, especially impacting those not acclimated to the conditions or those performing strenuous activities. Take extra precautions when outside. Wear lightweight and loose-fitting clothing. Try to limit strenuous activities to early morning or evening. Take action when you see symptoms of heat exhaustion and heat stroke. From the Norman Forecast Office, here is the forecast for Stillwater and surrounding area. Today, sunny, hot with highs around 102. South winds 10 to 15 miles an hour with gusts up to 25 miles an hour. Tonight, clear. Lows in the upper 70s. South winds 10 to 15 miles an hour with gusts up to 25 miles an hour. Tuesday, sunny, hot with highs around 101. South winds 10 to 15 miles an hour with gusts up to 25 miles an hour. Heat index values up to 107. Tuesday night, mostly clear. Lows in the upper 70s. South winds 10 to 15 miles an hour with gusts up to 25 miles an hour. Heat index values up to 105 early until midnight. Wednesday, sunny, hot with highs around 103. South winds 10 to 15 miles an hour with gusts up to 25 miles an hour. Heat index values up to 109 in the afternoon. Wednesday night, mostly clear. Lows in the lower 80s. Heat index values up to 105 early until midnight. Thursday, sunny, hot with highs 100 to 105. Thursday night, mostly clear. Lows around 80. Heat index values up to 105 early until midnight. Friday, sunny, hot with highs around 100. Heat index values up to 110 in the afternoon. Friday night, mostly clear. Lows in the upper 70s. Heat index values up to 105 early until midnight. Saturday, mostly sunny. Hot with highs around 100. Saturday night, mostly clear. Lows in the upper 70s. Sunday, mostly sunny. Hot with highs around 100. 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It's Stillwater. It was sunny. The temperature was 96 degrees, the dew point 66, and the relative humidity 37%. The wind was southwest at 10 miles an hour. The pressure was 30.01 inches and falling. At Guthrie, it was sunny. The temperature was 95. The wind was south at 14, gusting to 23. Observations from around the region. Skies ranged from sunny to mostly sunny, and temperatures were between 89 and 97 degrees. Once again at noon, at Stillwater, it was sunny. The temperature was 96. Heat advisory remains in effect from noon to 8 p.m. Central Daylight Time Monday. What? Heat index values up to 109 expected. Where? Portions of northwest and west central Arkansas and east central, northeast, and southeast Oklahoma. When? From noon to 8 p.m. Central Daylight Time Monday. Impacts. Heat-related illnesses are possible, especially impacting those not acclimated to the conditions or those performing strenuous activities. Take extra precautions when outside. Wear lightweight and loose-fitting clothing. Try to limit strenuous activities to early morning or evening. Take action when you see symptoms of heat exhaustion and heat stroke. Heat advisory in effect from noon to 8 p.m. Central Daylight Time Tuesday.
heat advisory remains in effect until 8 p.m. Central Daylight Time this evening. What? Heat index values up to 109 expected today and Tuesday. Where? Portions of northwest and west central Arkansas and east central, northeast, and southeast Oklahoma. When? For the first heat advisory, until 8 p.m. Central Daylight Time this evening. For the second heat advisory, from noon to 8 p.m. Central Daylight Time Tuesday. Impacts. Heat-related illnesses are possible, especially impacting those not acclimated to the conditions or those performing strenuous activities. Take extra precautions when outside. Wear lightweight and loose-fitting clothing. Try to limit strenuous activities to early morning or evening. Take action when you see symptoms of heat exhaustion and heat stroke. From the Norman Forecast Office, here is the forecast for Stillwater and surrounding area. Today, sunny, hot with highs around 102. South winds 10 to 15 miles an hour with gusts up to 25 miles an hour. Tonight, clear. Lows in the upper 70s. South winds 10 to 15 miles an hour with gusts up to 25 miles an hour. Tuesday, sunny, hot with highs around 101. South winds 10 to 15 miles an hour with gusts up to 25 miles an hour. Heat index values up to 107. Tuesday night, mostly clear. Lows in the upper 70s. South winds 10 to 15 miles an hour with gusts up to 25 miles an hour. Heat index values up to 105 early until midnight. Wednesday, sunny, hot with highs around 103. South winds 10 to 15 miles an hour with gusts up to 25 miles an hour. Heat index values up to 109 in the afternoon. Wednesday night, mostly clear. Lows in the lower 80s. Heat index values up to 105 early until midnight. Thursday, sunny, hot with highs 100 to 105. Thursday night, mostly clear. Lows around 80. Heat index values up to 105 early until midnight. Friday, sunny, hot with highs around 100. Heat index values up to 110 in the afternoon. Friday night, mostly clear. Lows in the upper 70s. Heat index values up to 105 early until midnight. Saturday, mostly sunny. Hot with highs around 100. Saturday night, mostly clear. Lows in the upper 70s. Sunday, mostly sunny. Hot with highs around 100. You're listening to Stillwater Weather Radio, and here are noon weather observations. It's Stillwater, it was sunny. The temperature was 96 degrees, the dew point 66, and the relative humidity 37%. The wind was southwest at 10 miles an hour. The pressure was 30.01 inches and falling. At Guthrie, it was sunny. The temperature was 95. The wind was south at 14, gusting to 23. Observations from around the region. Skies ranged from sunny to mostly sunny, and temperatures were between 89 and 97 degrees. Once again at noon, it's Stillwater, it was sunny. The temperature was 96. Heat advisory remains in effect from noon to 8 p.m. Central Daylight Time Monday. What? Heat index values up to 109 expected. Where? Portions of northwest and west central Arkansas and east central, northeast, and southeast Oklahoma. When? From noon to 8 p.m. Central Daylight Time Monday. Impacts. Heat-related illnesses are possible, especially impacting those not acclimated to the conditions or those performing strenuous activities. Take extra precautions when outside. Wear lightweight and loose-fitting clothing. Try to limit strenuous activities to early morning or evening. Take action when you see symptoms of heat exhaustion and heat stroke. Heat advisory in effect from noon to 8 p.m. Central Daylight Time Tuesday. Heat advisory remains in effect until 8 p.m. Central Daylight Time this evening. What? Heat index values up to 109 expected today and Tuesday. Where? Portions of northwest and west central Arkansas and east central, northeast, and southeast Oklahoma. When? For the first heat advisory, until 8 p.m. Central Daylight Time this evening. For the second heat advisory, from noon to 8 p.m. Central Daylight Time Tuesday.
impacts, heat-related illnesses are possible, especially impacting those not acclimated to the conditions or those performing strenuous activities. Take extra precautions when outside. Wear lightweight and loose-fitting clothing. Try to limit strenuous activities to early morning or evening. Take action when you see symptoms of heat exhaustion and heat stroke. From the Norman Forecast Office, here is the forecast for Stillwater and surrounding area. Today, sunny, hot with highs around 102. South winds 10 to 15 miles an hour with gusts up to 25 miles an hour. Tonight, clear. Lows in the upper 70s. South winds 10 to 15 miles an hour with gusts up to 25 miles an hour. Tuesday, sunny, hot with highs around 101. South winds 10 to 15 miles an hour with gusts up to 25 miles an hour. Heat index values up to 107. Tuesday night, mostly clear. Lows in the upper 70s. South winds 10 to 15 miles an hour with gusts up to 25 miles an hour. Heat index values up to 105 early until midnight. Wednesday, sunny, hot with highs around 103. South winds 10 to 15 miles an hour with gusts up to 25 miles an hour. Heat index values up to 109 in the afternoon. Wednesday night, mostly clear. Lows in the lower 80s. Heat index values up to 105 early until midnight. Thursday, sunny, hot with highs 100 to 105. Thursday night, mostly clear. Lows around 80. Heat index values up to 105 early until midnight. Friday, sunny, hot with highs around 100. Heat index values up to 110 in the afternoon. Friday night, mostly clear. Lows in the upper 70s. Heat index values up to 105 early until midnight. Saturday, mostly sunny. Hot with highs around 100. Saturday night, mostly clear. Lows in the upper 70s. Sunday, mostly sunny. Hot with highs around 100. 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It's Stillwater, it was sunny. The temperature was 96 degrees, the dew point 66, and the relative humidity 37%. The wind was southwest at 10 miles an hour. The pressure was 30.01 inches and falling. At Guthrie, it was sunny. The temperature was 95. The wind was south at 14, gusting to 23. Observations from around the region. Skies ranged from sunny to mostly sunny, and temperatures were between 89 and 97 degrees. Once again at noon, at Stillwater, it was sunny. The temperature was 96. Heat advisory remains in effect from noon to 8 p.m. Central Daylight Time Monday. What? Heat index values up to 109 expected. Where? Portions of northwest and west central Arkansas and east central, northeast, and southeast Oklahoma. When? From noon to 8 p.m. Central Daylight Time Monday. Impacts. Heat-related illnesses are possible, especially impacting those not acclimated to the conditions or those performing strenuous activities. Take extra precautions when outside. Wear lightweight and loose-fitting clothing. Try to limit strenuous activities to early morning or evening. Take action when you see symptoms of heat exhaustion and heat stroke. Heat advisory in effect from noon to 8 p.m. Central Daylight Time Tuesday. Heat advisory remains in effect until 8 p.m. Central Daylight Time this evening. What? Heat index values up to 109 expected today and Tuesday. Where? Portions of northwest and west central Arkansas and east central, northeast, and southeast Oklahoma. When? For the first heat advisory, until 8 p.m. Central Daylight Time this evening. For the second heat advisory, from noon to 8 p.m. Central Daylight Time Tuesday. Impacts. Heat-related illnesses are possible, especially impacting those not acclimated to the conditions or those performing strenuous activities. Take extra precautions when outside. Wear lightweight and loose-fitting clothing. Try to limit strenuous activities to early morning or evening. Take action when you see symptoms of heat exhaustion and heat stroke. From the Norman Forecast Office, here is the forecast for Stillwater and surrounding area.
Today, sunny, hot with highs around 100.

2. South winds 10 to 15 miles an hour with gusts up to 25 miles an hour. Tonight, clear. Lows in the upper 70s. South winds 10 to 15 miles an hour with gusts up to 25 miles an hour. Tuesday, sunny, hot with highs around 101. South winds 10 to 15 miles an hour with gusts up to 25 miles an hour. Heat index values up to 107. Tuesday night, mostly clear. Lows in the upper 70s. South winds 10 to 15 miles an hour with gusts up to 25 miles an hour. Heat index values up to 105 early until midnight. Wednesday, sunny, hot with highs around 103. South winds 10 to 15 miles an hour with gusts up to 25 miles an hour. Heat index values up to 109 in the afternoon. Wednesday night, mostly clear. Lows in the lower 80s. Heat index values up to 105 early until midnight. Thursday, sunny, hot with highs 100 to 105. Thursday night, mostly clear. Lows around 80. Heat index values up to 105 early until midnight. Friday, sunny, hot with highs around 100. Heat index values up to 110 in the afternoon. Friday night, mostly clear. Lows in the upper 70s. Heat index values up to 105 early until midnight. Saturday, mostly sunny. Hot with highs around 100. Saturday night, mostly clear. Lows in the upper 70s. Sunday, mostly sunny. Hot with highs around 100. 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It's Stillwater. It was sunny. The temperature was 96 degrees, the dew point 66, and the relative humidity 37%. The wind was southwest at 10 miles an hour. The pressure was 30.01 inches and falling. At Guthrie, it was sunny. The temperature was 95. The wind was south at 14, gusting to 23. Observations from around the region. Skies ranged from sunny to mostly sunny, and temperatures were between 89 and 97 degrees. Once again at noon, at Stillwater, it was sunny. The temperature was 96. Heat advisory remains in effect from noon to 8 p.m. Central Daylight Time Monday. What? Heat index values up to 109 expected. Where? Portions of northwest and west central Arkansas and east central, northeast, and southeast Oklahoma. When? From noon to 8 p.m. Central Daylight Time Monday. Impacts. Heat-related illnesses are possible, especially impacting those not acclimated to the conditions or those performing strenuous activities. Take extra precautions when outside. Wear lightweight and loose-fitting clothing. Try to limit strenuous activities to early morning or evening. Take action when you see symptoms of heat exhaustion and heat stroke. 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Heat advisory in effect from noon to 8 p.m. Central Daylight Time Tuesday. Heat advisory remains in effect until 8 p.m. Central Daylight Time this evening. What? Heat index values up to 109 expected today and Tuesday. Where? Portions of northwest and west central Arkansas and east central, northeast, and southeast Oklahoma. When? For the first heat advisory, until 8 p.m. Central Daylight Time this evening. For the second heat advisory, from noon to 8 p.m. Central Daylight Time Tuesday. Impacts. Heat-related illnesses are possible, especially impacting those not acclimated to the conditions or those performing strenuous activities. Take extra precautions when outside. Wear lightweight and loose-fitting clothing. Try to limit strenuous activities to early morning or evening. Take action when you see symptoms of heat exhaustion and heat stroke. From the Norman Forecast Office, here is the forecast for Stillwater and surrounding area. Today, sunny, hot with highs around 102. South winds 10 to 15 miles an hour with gusts up to 25 miles an hour. Tonight, clear. Lows in the upper 70s.
South winds 10 to 15 miles an hour with gusts up to 25 miles an hour. Tuesday, sunny, hot with highs around 101. South winds 10 to 15 miles an hour with gusts up to 25 miles an hour. Heat index values up to 107. Tuesday night, mostly clear. Lows in the upper 70s. South winds 10 to 15 miles an hour with gusts up to 25 miles an hour. Heat index values up to 105 early until midnight. Wednesday, sunny, hot with highs around 103. South winds 10 to 15 miles an hour with gusts up to 25 miles an hour. Heat index values up to 109 in the afternoon. Wednesday night, mostly clear. Lows in the lower 80s. Heat index values up to 105 early until midnight. Thursday, sunny, hot with highs 100 to 105. Thursday night, mostly clear. Lows around 80. Heat index values up to 105 early until midnight. Friday, sunny, hot with highs around 100. Heat index values up to 110 in the afternoon. Friday night, mostly clear. Lows in the upper 70s. Heat index values up to 105 early until midnight. Saturday, mostly sunny. Hot with highs around 100. Saturday night, mostly clear. Lows in the upper 70s. Sunday, mostly sunny. Hot with highs around 100. 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It's Stillwater, it was sunny. The temperature was 96 degrees, the dew point 66, and the relative humidity 37%. The wind was southwest at 10 miles an hour. The pressure was 30.01 inches and falling. At Guthrie, it was sunny. The temperature was 95. The wind was south at 14, gusting to 23. Observations from around the region. Skies ranged from sunny to mostly sunny, and temperatures were between 89 and 97 degrees. Once again at noon, at Stillwater, it was sunny. The temperature was 96. Heat advised mostly sunny, and temperatures were between 89 and 97 degrees. Once again at noon, at Stillwater, it was sunny. The temperature was 96. Heat advisory remains in effect from noon to 8 p.m. Central Daylight Time Monday. What? Heat index values up to 109 expected. Where? Portions of northwest and west central Arkansas and east central, northeast, and southeast Oklahoma. When? From noon to 8 p.m. Central Daylight Time Monday. Impacts. Heat-related illnesses are possible, especially impacting those not acclimated to the conditions or those performing strenuous activities. Take extra precautions when outside. Wear lightweight and loose-fitting clothing. Try to limit strenuous activities to early morning or evening. Take action when you see symptoms of heat exhaustion and heat stroke. Heat advisory in effect from noon to 8 p.m. Central Daylight Time Tuesday. Heat advisory remains in effect until 8 p.m. Central Daylight Time this evening. What? Heat index values up to 109 expected today and Tuesday. Where? Portions of northwest and west central Arkansas and east central, northeast, and southeast Oklahoma. When? For the first heat advisory, until 8 p.m. Central Daylight Time this evening. For the second heat advisory, from noon to 8 p.m. Central Daylight Time Tuesday. Impacts. Heat-related illnesses are possible, especially impacting those not acclimated to the conditions or those performing strenuous activities. Take extra precautions when outside. Wear lightweight and loose-fitting clothing. Try to limit strenuous activities to early morning or evening. Take action when you see symptoms of heat exhaustion and heat stroke. From the Norman Forecast Office, here is the forecast for Stillwater and surrounding area. Today, sunny, hot with highs around 102. South winds 10 to 15 miles an hour with gusts up to 25 miles an hour. Tonight, clear. Lows in the upper 70s. South winds 10 to 15 miles an hour with gusts up to 25 miles an hour. Tuesday, sunny, hot with highs around 101. South winds 10 to 15 miles an hour with gusts up to 25 miles an hour.
Heat index values up to 107.

Tuesday night, mostly clear. Lows in the upper 70s. South winds 10 to 15 miles an hour with gusts up to 25 miles an hour. Heat index values up to 105 early until midnight. Wednesday, sunny, hot with highs around 103. South winds 10 to 15 miles an hour with gusts up to 25 miles an hour. Heat index values up to 109 in the afternoon. Wednesday night, mostly clear. Lows in the lower 80s. Heat index values up to 105 early until midnight. Thursday, sunny, hot with highs 100 to 105. Thursday night, mostly clear. Lows around 80. Heat index values up to 105 early until midnight. Friday, sunny, hot with highs around 100. Heat index values up to 110 in the afternoon. Friday night, mostly clear. Lows in the upper 70s. Heat index values up to 105 early until midnight. Saturday, mostly sunny. Hot with highs around 100. Saturday night, mostly clear. Lows in the upper 70s. Sunday, mostly sunny. Hot with highs around 100. You're listening to Stillwater Weather Radio, and here are noon weather observations. It's Stillwater, it was sunny. The temperature was 96 degrees, the dew point 66, and the relative humidity 37%. The wind was southwest at 10 miles an hour. The pressure was 30.01 inches and falling. At Guthrie, it was sunny. The temperature was 95. The wind was south at 14, gusting to 23. Observations from around the region. Skies ranged from sunny to mostly sunny, and temperatures were between 89 and 97 degrees. Once again at noon, at Stillwater, it was sunny. The temperature was 96. Heat advisory remains in effect from noon to 8 p.m. Central Daylight Time Monday. What? Heat index values up to 109 expected. Where? Portions of northwest and west central Arkansas and east central, northeast, and southeast Oklahoma. When? From noon to 8 p.m. Central Daylight Time Monday. Impacts. Heat-related illnesses are possible, especially impacting those not acclimated to the conditions or those performing strenuous activities. Take extra precautions when outside. Wear lightweight and loose-fitting clothing. Try to limit strenuous activities to early morning or evening. Take action when you see symptoms of heat exhaustion and heat stroke. Heat advisory in effect from noon to 8 p.m. Central Daylight Time Tuesday. Heat advisory remains in effect until 8 p.m. Central Daylight Time this evening. What? Heat index values up to 109 expected today and Tuesday. Where? Portions of northwest and west central Arkansas and east central, northeast, and southeast Oklahoma. When? For the first heat advisory, until 8 p.m. Central Daylight Time this evening. For the second heat advisory, from noon to 8 p.m. Central Daylight Time Tuesday. Impacts. Heat-related illnesses are possible, especially impacting those not acclimated to the conditions or those performing strenuous activities. Take extra precautions when outside. Wear lightweight and loose-fitting clothing. Try to limit strenuous activities to early morning or evening. Take action when you see symptoms of heat exhaustion and heat stroke. From the Norman Forecast Office, here is the forecast for Stillwater and surrounding area. Today, sunny, hot with highs around 102. South winds 10 to 15 miles an hour with gusts up to 25 miles an hour. Tonight, clear. Lows in the upper 70s. South winds 10 to 15 miles an hour with gusts up to 25 miles an hour. Tuesday, sunny, hot with highs around 101. South winds 10 to 15 miles an hour with gusts up to 25 miles an hour. Heat index values up to 107. Tuesday night, mostly clear. Lows in the upper 70s. South winds 10 to 15 miles an hour with gusts up to 25 miles an hour. Heat index values up to 105 early until midnight. Wednesday, sunny, hot with highs around 103. South winds 10 to 15 miles an hour with gusts up to 25 miles an hour. Heat index values up to 109 in the afternoon.

Stillwater Weather Radio, and here are noon weather observations. At Stillwater, it was sunny. The temperature was 96 degrees, the dew point 66, and the relative humidity 37%. The wind was southwest at 10 miles an hour. The pressure was 30.01 inches and falling. At Guthrie, it was sunny. The temperature was 95. The wind was south at 14, gusting to 23. Observations from around the region. Skies ranged from sunny to mostly sunny, and temperatures were between 89 and 97 degrees. Once again at noon, at Stillwater, it was sunny. The temperature was 96. Heat advisory remains in effect from noon to 8 p.m. Central Daylight Time Monday. What? Heat index values up to 109 expected. Where? Portions of northwest and west central Arkansas and east central, northeast, and southeast Oklahoma. When? From noon to 8 p.m. Central Daylight Time Monday. Impacts. Heat-related illnesses are possible, especially impacting those not acclimated to the conditions or those performing strenuous activities. Take extra precautions when outside. Wear lightweight and loose-fitting clothing. Try to limit strenuous activities to early morning or evening. Take action when you see symptoms of heat exhaustion and need stroke. Heat advisory in effect from noon to 8 p.m. Central Daylight Time Tuesday. Heat advisory remains in effect until 8 p.m. Central Daylight Time this evening. What? Heat index values up to 109 expected today and Tuesday. Where? Portions of northwest and west central Arkansas and east central, northeast, and southeast Oklahoma. When? For the first heat advisory, until 8 p.m. Central Daylight Time this evening. For the second heat advisory, from noon to 8 p.m. Central Daylight Time Tuesday. Impacts. Heat-related illnesses are possible, especially impacting those not acclimated to the conditions or those performing strenuous activities. Take extra precautions when outside. Wear lightweight and loose-fitting clothing. Try to limit strenuous activities to early morning or evening. Take action when you see symptoms of heat exhaustion and heat stroke. 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From the Norman Forecast Office, here is the forecast for Stillwater and surrounding area. Today, sunny, hot with highs around 102. South winds 10 to 15 miles an hour with gusts up to 25 miles an hour. Tonight, clear. Lows in the upper 70s. South winds 10 to 15 miles an hour with gusts up to 25 miles an hour. Tuesday, sunny, hot with highs around 101. South winds 10 to 15 miles an hour with gusts up to 25 miles an hour. Heat index values up to 107. Tuesday night, mostly clear. Lows in the upper 70s. South winds 10 to 15 miles an hour with gusts up to 25 miles an hour. Heat index values up to 105 early until midnight. Wednesday, sunny, hot with highs around 103. South winds 10 to 15 miles an hour with gusts up to 25 miles an hour. Heat index values up to 109 in the afternoon. Wednesday night, mostly clear. Lows in the lower 80s. Heat index values up to 105 early until midnight. Thursday, sunny, hot with highs 100 to 105. Thursday night, mostly clear. Lows around 80. Heat index values up to 105 early until midnight. Friday, sunny, hot with highs around 100. Heat index values up to 110 in the afternoon. Friday night, mostly clear. Lows in the upper 70s. Heat index values up to 105 early until midnight. Saturday, mostly sunny. Hot with highs around 100. Saturday night, mostly clear. Lows in the upper 70s. Sunday, mostly sunny. Hot with highs around 100. 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At Stillwater, it was sunny. The temperature was 96 degrees, the dew point 66, and the relative humidity 37%.

The wind was southwest at 10 miles an hour. The pressure was 30.01 inches and falling. At Guthrie, it was sunny. The temperature was 95. The wind was south at 14, gusting to 23. Observations from around the region. Skies ranged from sunny to mostly sunny, and temperatures were between 89 and 97 degrees. Once again at noon, at Stillwater, it was sunny. The temperature was 96. Heat advisory remains in effect from noon to 8 p.m. Central Daylight Time Monday. What? Heat index values up to 109 expected. Where? Portions of northwest and west central Arkansas and east central, northeast, and southeast Oklahoma. When? From noon to 8 p.m. Central Daylight Time Monday. Impacts. Heat-related illnesses are possible, especially impacting those not acclimated to the conditions or those performing strenuous activities. Take extra precautions when outside. Wear lightweight and loose-fitting clothing. Try to limit strenuous activities to early morning or evening. Take action when you see symptoms of heat exhaustion and heat stroke. Heat advisory in effect from noon to 8 p.m. Central Daylight Time Tuesday. Heat advisory remains in effect until 8 p.m. Central Daylight Time this evening. What? Heat index values up to 109 expected today and Tuesday. Where? Portions of northwest and west central Arkansas and east central, northeast, and southeast Oklahoma. When? For the first heat advisory, until 8 p.m. Central Daylight Time this evening. For the second heat advisory, from noon to 8 p.m. Central Daylight Time Tuesday. Impacts. Heat-related illnesses are possible, especially impacting those not acclimated to the conditions or those performing strenuous activities. Take extra precautions when outside. Wear lightweight and loose-fitting clothing. Try to limit strenuous activities to early morning or evening. Take action when you see symptoms of heat exhaustion and heat stroke. From the Norman Forecast Office, here is the forecast for Stillwater and surrounding area. Today, sunny, hot with highs around 102. South winds 10 to 15 miles an hour with gusts up to 25 miles an hour. Tonight, clear. Lows in the upper 70s. South winds 10 to 15 miles an hour with gusts up to 25 miles an hour. Tuesday, sunny, hot with highs around 101. South winds 10 to 15 miles an hour with gusts up to 25 miles an hour. Heat index values up to 107. Tuesday night, mostly clear. Lows in the upper 70s. South winds 10 to 15 miles an hour with gusts up to 25 miles an hour. Heat index values up to 105 early until midnight. Wednesday, sunny, hot with highs around 103. South winds 10 to 15 miles an hour with gusts up to 25 miles an hour. Heat index values up to 109 in the afternoon. Wednesday night, mostly clear. Lows in the lower 80s. Heat index values up to 105 early until midnight. Thursday, sunny, hot with highs 100 to 105. Thursday night, mostly clear. Lows around 80. Heat index values up to 105 early until midnight. Friday, sunny, hot with highs around 100. Heat index values up to 110 in the afternoon. Friday night, mostly clear. Lows in the upper 70s. Heat index values up to 105 early until midnight. Saturday, mostly sunny. Hot with highs around 100. Saturday night, mostly clear. Lows in the upper 70s. Sunday, mostly sunny. Hot with highs around 100. You're listening to Stillwater Weather Radio, and here are noon weather observations. At Stillwater, it was sunny. The temperature was 96 degrees, the dew point 66, and the relative humidity 37%. The wind was southwest at 10 miles an hour. The pressure was 30.01 inches and falling. At Guthrie, it was sunny. The temperature was 95. The wind was south at 14, gusting to 23. Observations from around the region. Skies ranged from sunny to mostly sunny, and temperatures were between 89 and 97 degrees. Once again at noon, at Stillwater, it was sunny.

the temperature was 96. Heat advisory remains in effect from noon to 8 p.m. Central Daylight Time Monday. What? Heat index values up to 100 and I'm expected. Where? Portions of northwest and west central Arkansas and east central, northeast, and southeast Oklahoma. When? From noon to 8 p.m. Central Daylight Time Monday. Impacts. Heat-related illnesses are possible, especially impacting those not acclimated to the conditions or those performing strenuous activities. Take extra precautions when outside. Wear lightweight and loose-fitting clothing. Try to limit strenuous activities to early morning or evening. Take action when you see symptoms of heat exhaustion and heat stroke. Heat advisory in effect from noon to 8 p.m. Central Daylight Time Tuesday. Heat advisory remains in effect until 8 p.m. Central Daylight Time this evening. What? Heat index values up to 109 expected today and Tuesday. Where? Portions of northwest and west central Arkansas and east central, northeast, and southeast Oklahoma. When? For the first heat advisory, until 8 p.m. Central Daylight Time this evening. For the second heat advisory, from noon to 8 p.m. Central Daylight Time Tuesday. Impacts. Heat-related illnesses are possible, especially impacting those not acclimated to the conditions or those performing strenuous activities. Take extra precautions when outside. Wear lightweight and loose-fitting clothing. Try to limit strenuous activities to early morning or evening. Take action when you see symptoms of heat exhaustion and heat stroke. From the Norman Forecast Office, here is the forecast for Stillwater and surrounding area. Today, sunny, hot with highs around 102. South winds 10 to 15 miles an hour with gusts up to 25 miles an hour. Tonight, clear. Lows in the upper 70s. South winds 10 to 15 miles an hour with gusts up to 25 miles an hour. Tuesday, sun. Highs around 101. South winds 10 to 15 miles an hour with gusts up to 25 miles an hour. Heat index values up to 107. Tuesday night, mostly clear. Lows in the upper 70s. South winds 10 to 15 miles an hour with gusts up to 25 miles an hour. Heat index values up to 105 early until midnight. Wednesday, sunny, hot with highs around 103. South winds 10 to 15 miles an hour with gusts up to 25 miles an hour. Heat index values up to 109 in the afternoon. Wednesday night, mostly clear. Lows in the lower 80s. Heat index values up to 105 early until midnight. Thursday, sunny, hot with highs 100 to 105. Thursday night, mostly clear. Lows around 80. Heat index values up to 105 early until midnight. Friday, sunny, hot with highs around 100. Heat index values up to 110 in the afternoon. Friday night, mostly clear. Lows in the upper 70s. Heat index values up to 105 early until midnight. Saturday, mostly sunny. Hot with highs around 100. Saturday night, mostly clear. Lows in the upper 70s. Sunday, mostly sunny. Hot with highs around 100. You're listening to Stillwater Weather Radio, and here are noon weather observations. It's Stillwater, it was sunny. The temperature was 96 degrees, the dew point 66, and the relative humidity 37%. The wind was southwest at 10 miles an hour. The pressure was 30.01 inches and falling. At Guthrie, it was sunny. The temperature was 95. The wind was south at 14, gusting to 23. Observations from around the region. Skies ranged from sunny to mostly sunny, and temperatures were between 89 and 97 degrees. Once again at noon, it's Stillwater, it was sunny. The temperature was 96. Heat advisory remains in effect from noon to 8 p.m. Central Daylight Time Monday. What? Heat index values up to 100 and I'm expected. Where? Portions of northwest and west central Arkansas and east central, northeast, and southeast Oklahoma. When? From noon to 8 p.m. Central Daylight Time Monday. Impacts. Heat-related illnesses are possible, especially impacting those not

limited to the conditions or those performing strenuous activities. 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Take action when you see symptoms of heat exhaustion and heat stroke. Heat advisory in effect from noon to 8 p.m. Central Daylight Time Tuesday. Heat advisory remains in effect until 8 p.m. Central Daylight Time this evening. What? Heat index values up to 109 expected today and Tuesday. Where? Portions of northwest and west central Arkansas and east central, northeast, and southeast Oklahoma. When? For the first heat advisory, until 8 p.m. Central Daylight Time this evening. For the second heat advisory, from noon to 8 p.m. Central Daylight Time Tuesday. Impacts. Heat-related illnesses are possible, especially impacting those not acclimated to the conditions or those performing strenuous activities. Take extra precautions when outside. Wear lightweight and loose-fitting clothing. Try to limit strenuous activities to early morning or evening. Take action when you see symptoms of heat exhaustion and heat stroke. From the Norman Forecast Office, here is the forecast for Stillwater and surrounding area. Today, sunny, hot with highs around 102. South winds 10 to 15 miles an hour with gusts up to 25 miles an hour. Tonight, clear. Lows in the upper 70s. South winds 10 to 15 miles an hour with gusts up to 25 miles an hour. Tuesday, sunny, hot with highs around 101. South winds 10 to 15 miles an hour with gusts up to 25 miles an hour. Heat index values up to 107. Tuesday night, mostly clear. Lows in the upper 70s. South winds 10 to 15 miles an hour with gusts up to 25 miles an hour. Heat index values up to 105 early until midnight. Wednesday, sunny, hot with highs around 103. South winds 10 to 15 miles an hour with gusts up to 25 miles an hour. Heat index values up to 109 in the afternoon. Wednesday night, mostly clear. Lows in the lower 80s. Heat index values up to 105 early until midnight. Thursday, sunny, hot with highs 100 to 105. Thursday night, mostly clear. Lows around 80. Heat index values up to 105 early until midnight. Friday, sunny, hot with highs around 100. Heat index values up to 110 in the afternoon. Friday night, mostly clear. Lows in the upper 70s. Heat index values up to 105 early until midnight. Saturday, mostly sunny. Hot with highs around 100. Saturday night, mostly clear. Lows in the upper 70s. Sunday, mostly sunny. Hot with highs around 100. 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It's Stillwater. It was sunny. The temperature was 96 degrees, the dew point 66, and the relative humidity 37%. The wind was southwest at 10 miles an hour. The pressure was 30.01 inches and falling. At Guthrie, it was sunny. The temperature was 95. The wind was south at 14, gusting to 23. Observations from around the region. Skies ranged from sunny to mostly sunny, and temperatures were between 89 and 97 degrees. Once again at noon, at Stillwater, it was sunny. The temperature was 96. Heat advisory remains in effect from noon to 8 p.m. Central Daylight Time Monday. What? Heat index values up to 109 expected. Where? Portions of northwest and west central Arkansas and east central, northeast, and southeast Oklahoma. When? From noon to 8 p.m. Central Daylight Time Monday. Impacts. Heat-related illnesses are possible, especially impacting those not acclimated to the conditions or those performing strenuous activities. Take extra precautions when outside. Wear lightweight and loose-fitting clothing. Try to limit strenuous activities to early morning or evening.

Take action when you see symptoms of heat exhaustion and heat stroke. Heat advisory in effect from noon to 8 p.m. Central Daylight Time Tuesday. Heat advisory remains in effect until 8 p.m. Central Daylight Time this evening. What? Heat index values up to 109 expected today and Tuesday. Where? Portions of northwest and west central Arkansas and east central, northeast, and southeast Oklahoma. When? For the first heat advisory, until 8 p.m. Central Daylight Time this evening. For the second heat advisory, from noon to 8 p.m. Central Daylight Time Tuesday. Impacts. Heat-related illnesses are possible, especially impacting those not acclimated to the conditions or those performing strenuous activities. Take extra precautions when outside. Wear lightweight and loose-fitting clothing. Try to limit strenuous activities to early morning or evening. Take action when you see symptoms of heat exhaustion and heat stroke. From the Norman Forecast Office, here is the forecast for Stillwater and surrounding area. Today, sunny, hot with highs around 102. South winds 10 to 15 miles an hour with gusts up to 25 miles an hour. Tonight, clear. Lows in the upper 70s. South winds 10 to 15 miles an hour with gusts up to 25 miles an hour. Tuesday, sunny, hot with highs around 101. South winds 10 to 15 miles an hour with gusts up to 25 miles an hour. Heat index values up to 107. Tuesday night, mostly clear. Lows in the upper 70s. South winds 10 to 15 miles an hour with gusts up to 25 miles an hour. Heat index values up to 105 early until midnight. Wednesday, sunny, hot with highs around 103. South winds 10 to 15 miles an hour with gusts up to 25 miles an hour. Heat index values up to 109 in the afternoon. Wednesday night, mostly clear. Lows in the lower 80s. Heat index values up to 105 early until midnight. Thursday, sunny, hot with highs 100 to 105. Thursday night, mostly clear. Lows around 80. Heat index values up to 105 early until midnight. Friday, sunny, hot with highs around 100. Heat index values up to 110 in the afternoon. Friday night, mostly clear. Lows in the upper 70s. Heat index values up to 105 early until midnight. Saturday, mostly sunny. Hot with highs around 100. Saturday night, mostly clear. Lows in the upper 70s. Sunday, mostly sunny. Hot with highs around 100. 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It's Stillwater. It was sunny. The temperature was 99 degrees, the dew point 66, and the relative humidity 33%, producing a heat index of 103. The wind was southwest at 13 miles an hour. The pressure was 30.00 inches and falling. At Guthrie, it was sunny. The temperature was 97, and the heat index was 100. The wind was southwest at 9. Observations from around the region. It was sunny, with a temperature of 98 at Oklahoma City and 91 at Springfield. It was mostly sunny, with a temperature of 98 at Wichita, 95 at Dallas-Fort Worth, and 96 at Tulsa. Once again at 1 p.m., at Stillwater, it was sunny. The temperature was 99, and the heat index was 103. Heat advisory in effect from noon to 8 p.m. Central Daylight Time Tuesday. Heat advisory remains in effect until 8 p.m. Central Daylight Time this evening. What? Heat index values up to between 105 and 109. Where? Portions of central, east central, northern, northwest, southeast, southern, southwest, and western Oklahoma and northern Texas. When? Until 8 p.m. Central Daylight Time this evening, then again from noon to 8 p.m. Central Daylight Time Tuesday. Impacts. Hot temperatures and high humidity may cause heat illnesses. Drink plenty of fluids, stay in an air-conditioned room, stay out of the sun, and check up on relatives and neighbors. Heat advisory remains in effect from noon to 8 p.m. Central Daylight Time Monday. What? Heat index values up to 109 expected.

Air, portions of northwest and west central Arkansas and east central, northeast, and southeast Oklahoma. When, from noon to 8 p.m. Central Daylight Time Monday. Impacts, heat-related illnesses are possible, especially impacting those not acclimated to the conditions or those performing strenuous activities. Take extra precautions when outside. Wear lightweight and loose-fitting clothing. Try to limit strenuous activities to early morning or evening. Take action when you see symptoms of heat exhaustion and heat stroke. Heat advisory in effect from noon to 8 p.m. Central Daylight Time Tuesday. Heat advisory remains in effect until 8 p.m. Central Daylight Time this evening. What? Heat index values up to 109 expected today and Tuesday. Where? Portions of northwest and west central Arkansas and east central, northeast, and southeast Oklahoma. When? For the first heat advisory, until 8 p.m. Central Daylight Time this evening. For the second heat advisory, from noon to 8 p.m. Central Daylight Time Tuesday. Impacts, heat-related illnesses are possible, especially impacting those not acclimated to the conditions or those performing strenuous activities. Take extra precautions when outside. Wear lightweight and loose-fitting clothing. Try to limit strenuous activities to early morning or evening. Take action when you see symptoms of heat exhaustion and heat stroke. From the Norman Forecast Office, here is the forecast for Stillwater and surrounding area. Today, sunny, hot with highs around 102. South winds 10 to 15 miles an hour with gusts up to 25 miles an hour. Tonight, clear. Lows in the upper 70s. South winds 10 to 15 miles an hour with gusts up to 25 miles an hour. Tuesday, sunny, hot with highs around 101. South winds 10 to 15 miles an hour with gusts up to 25 miles an hour. Heat index values up to 107. Tuesday night, mostly clear. Lows in the upper 70s. South winds 10 to 15 miles an hour with gusts up to 25 miles an hour. Heat index values up to 105 early until midnight. Wednesday, sunny, hot with highs around 103. South winds 10 to 15 miles an hour with gusts up to 25 miles an hour. Heat index values up to 109 in the afternoon. Wednesday night, mostly clear. Lows in the lower 80s. Heat index values up to 105 early until midnight. Thursday, sunny, hot with highs 100 to 105. Thursday night, mostly clear. Lows around 80. Heat index values up to 105 early until midnight. Friday, sunny, hot with highs around 100. Heat index values up to 110 in the afternoon. Friday night, mostly clear. Lows in the upper 70s. Heat index values up to 105 early until midnight. Saturday, mostly sunny. Hot with highs around 100. Saturday night, mostly clear. Lows in the upper 70s. Sunday, mostly sunny. Hot with highs around 100. 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It's Stillwater, it was sunny. The temperature was 99 degrees, the dew point 66, and the relative humidity 33%, producing a heat index of 103. The wind was southwest at 13 miles an hour. The pressure was 30.00 inches and falling. At Guthrie, it was sunny. The temperature was 97, and the heat index was 100. The wind was southwest at 9. Observations from around the region. It was sunny, with a temperature of 98 at Oklahoma City and 91 at Springfield. It was mostly sunny, with a temperature of 98 at Wichita, 95 at Dallas-Fort Worth, and 96 at Tulsa. Once again at 1 p.m., it's Stillwater, it was sunny. The temperature was 99, and the heat index was 103. Heat advisory in effect from noon to 8 p.m. Central Daylight Time Tuesday. Heat advisory remains in effect until 8 p.m. Central Daylight Time this evening. What? Heat index values up to between 105 and 109. Where? Portions of central, east central, northern, northwest, southeast, southern, southwest, and western Oklahoma and northern Texas. When? Until 8 p.m.

Central Daylight Time this evening, then again from noon to 8 p.m. Central Daylight Time Tuesday. Impacts, hot temperatures and high humidity may cause heat illnesses. Drink plenty of fluids, stay in an air-conditioned room, stay out of the sun, and check up on relatives and neighbors. Heat advisory remains in effect from noon to 8 p.m. Central Daylight Time Monday. What? Heat index values up to 109 expected. Where? Portions of northwest and west central Arkansas and east central, northeast, and southeast Oklahoma. When? From noon to 8 p.m. Central Daylight Time Monday. Impacts. Heat-related illnesses are possible, especially impacting those not acclimated to the conditions or those performing strenuous activities. Take extra precautions when outside. Wear lightweight and loose-fitting clothing. Try to limit strenuous activities to early morning or evening. Take action when you see symptoms of heat exhaustion and heat stroke. Heat advisory in effect from noon to 8 p.m. Central Daylight Time Tuesday. Heat advisory remains in effect until 8 p.m. Central Daylight Time this evening. What? Heat index values up to 109 expected today and Tuesday. Where? Portions of northwest and west central Arkansas and east central, northeast, and southeast Oklahoma. When? For the first heat advisory, until 8 p.m. Central Daylight Time this evening. For the second heat advisory, from noon to 8 p.m. Central Daylight Time Tuesday. Impacts. Heat-related illnesses are possible, especially impacting those not acclimated to the conditions or those performing strenuous activities. Take extra precautions when outside. Wear lightweight and loose-fitting clothing. Try to limit strenuous activities to early morning or evening. Take action when you see symptoms of heat exhaustion and heat stroke. From the Norman Forecast Office, here is the forecast for Stillwater and surrounding area. Rest of today, sunny, hot with highs around 102. South winds 10 to 15 miles an hour with gusts up to 25 miles an hour. Tonight, clear. Lows in the upper 70s. South winds 10 to 15 miles an hour with gusts up to 25 miles an hour. Tuesday, sunny, hot with highs around 101. South winds 10 to 15 miles an hour with gusts up to 25 miles an hour. Heat index values up to 107. Tuesday night, mostly clear. Lows in the upper 70s. South winds 10 to 15 miles an hour with gusts up to 25 miles an hour. Heat index values up to 105 early until midnight. Wednesday, sunny, hot with highs around 103. South winds 10 to 15 miles an hour with gusts up to 25 miles an hour. Heat index values up to 109 in the afternoon. Wednesday night, mostly clear. Lows in the lower 80s. Heat index values up to 105 early until midnight. Thursday, sunny, hot with highs 100 to 105. Thursday night, mostly clear. Lows around 80. Heat index values up to 105 early until midnight. Friday, sunny, hot with highs around 100. Heat index values up to 110 in the afternoon. Friday night, mostly clear. Lows in the upper 70s. Heat index values up to 105 early until midnight. Saturday, mostly sunny. Hot with highs around 100. Saturday night, mostly clear. Lows in the upper 70s. Sunday, mostly sunny. Hot with highs around 100. 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It's Stillwater. It was sunny. The temperature was 99 degrees, the dew point 66, and the relative humidity 33%, producing a heat index of 103. The wind was southwest at 13 miles an hour. The pressure was 30.00 inches and falling. At Ponca City, it was sunny. The temperature was 99, the dew point 66, and the relative humidity 33%, producing a heat index of 103. The wind was south at 12.
the pressure was 29.97 inches and falling. At Guthrie, it was sunny. The temperature was 97, the dew point 66, and the relative humidity 36%, producing a heat index of 100. The wind was southwest at 9. The pressure was 30.00 inches and falling. Observations from around the region. Skies ranged from sunny to mostly sunny. It was 98 at Wichita, 100 at Woodward, and 98 at Oklahoma City. Dallas-Fort Worth reported 95, Tulsa reported 96, and Springfield reported 91. Once again at 1 p.m., at Stillwater, it was sunny. The temperature was 99, and the heat index was 103. Heat advisory in effect from noon to 8 p.m. Central Daylight Time Tuesday. Heat advisory remains in effect until 8 p.m. Central Daylight Time this evening. What? Heat index values up to between 105 and 109. Where? Portions of central, east central, northern, northwest, southeast, southern, southwest, and western Oklahoma and northern Texas. When? Until 8 p.m. Central Daylight Time this evening. Then again from noon to 8 p.m. Central Daylight Time Tuesday. Impacts. Hot temperatures and high humidity may cause heat illnesses. Drink plenty of fluids, stay in an air-conditioned room, stay out of the sun, and check up on relatives and neighbors. Heat advisory remains in effect from noon to 8 p.m. Central Daylight Time Monday. What? Heat index values up to 109 expected. Where? Portions of northwest and west central Arkansas and east central, northeast, and southeast Oklahoma. When? From noon to 8 p.m. Central Daylight Time Monday. Impacts. Heat-related illnesses are possible, especially impacting those not acclimated to the conditions or those performing strenuous activities. Take extra precautions when outside. Wear lightweight and loose-fitting clothing. Try to limit strenuous activities to early morning or evening. Take action when you see symptoms of heat exhaustion and heat stroke. Heat advisory in effect from noon to 8 p.m. Central Daylight Time Tuesday. Heat advisory remains in effect until 8 p.m. Central Daylight Time this evening. What? Heat index values up to 109 expected today and Tuesday. Where? Portions of northwest and west central Arkansas and east central, northeast, and southeast Oklahoma. When? For the first heat advisory, until 8 p.m. Central Daylight Time this evening. For the second heat advisory, from noon to 8 p.m. Central Daylight Time Tuesday. Impacts. Heat-related illnesses are possible, especially impacting those not acclimated to the conditions or those performing strenuous activities. Take extra precautions when outside. Wear lightweight and loose-fitting clothing. Try to limit strenuous activities to early morning or evening. Take action when you see symptoms of heat exhaustion and heat stroke. From the Norman Forecast Office, here is the forecast for Stillwater and surrounding area. Rest of today, sunny, hot with highs around 102. South winds 10 to 15 miles an hour with gusts up to 25 miles an hour. Tonight, clear. Lows in the upper 70s. South winds 10 to 15 miles an hour with gusts up to 25 miles an hour. Tuesday, sunny, hot with highs around 101. South winds 10 to 15 miles an hour with gusts up to 25 miles an hour. Heat index values up to 107. Tuesday night, mostly clear. Lows in the upper 70s. South winds 10 to 15 miles an hour with gusts up to 25 miles an hour. Heat index values up to 105 early until midnight. Wednesday, sunny, hot with highs around 103. South winds 10 to 15 miles an hour with gusts up to 25 miles an hour. Heat index values up to 109 in the afternoon. Wednesday night, mostly clear. Lows in the lower 80s. Heat index values up to 105 early until midnight. Thursday, sunny, hot with highs 100 to 105. Thursday night, mostly clear. Lows around 80. Heat index values up to 105 early until midnight. Friday, sunny, hot with highs around 100. Heat index values up to 110 in the afternoon. Friday night, mostly clear. Lows in the upper 70s.
Heat index values up to 105 early until midnight. Saturday, mostly sunny. Hot with highs around 100. Saturday night, mostly clear. Lows in the upper 70s. Sunday, mostly sunny. Hot with highs around 100. 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It's Stillwater. It was sunny. The temperature was 99 degrees, the dew point 66, and the relative humidity 33%, producing a heat index of 103. The wind was southwest at 13 miles an hour. The pressure was 30.00 inches and falling. At Ponca City, it was sunny. The temperature was 99, the dew point 66, and the relative humidity 33%, producing a heat index of 103. The wind was south at 12. The pressure was 29.97 inches and falling. At Guthrie, it was sunny. The temperature was 97, the dew point 66, and the relative humidity 36%, producing a heat index of 100. The wind was southwest at 9. The pressure was 30.00 inches and falling. Observations from around the region. Skies ranged from sunny to mostly sunny. It was 98 at Wichita, 100 at Woodward, and 98 at Oklahoma City. Dallas-Fort Worth reported 95, Tulsa reported 96, and Springfield reported 91. Once again at 1 p.m., it's still water, it was sunny. The temperature was 99, and the heat index was 103. Heat advisory in effect from noon to 8 p.m. Central Daylight Time Tuesday. Heat advisory remains in effect until 8 p.m. Central Daylight Time this evening. What? Heat index values up to between 105 and 109. Where? Portions of central, east central, northern, northwest, southeast, southern, southwest, and western Oklahoma and northern Texas. When? Until 8 p.m. Central Daylight Time this evening. Then again from noon to 8 p.m. Central Daylight Time Tuesday. Impacts. Hot temperatures and high humidity may cause heat illnesses. Drink plenty of fluids, stay in an air-conditioned room, stay out of the sun, and check up on relatives and neighbors. Heat advisory remains in effect from noon to 8 p.m. Central Daylight Time Monday. What? Heat index values up to 109 expected. Where? Portions of northwest and west central Arkansas and east central, northeast, and southeast Oklahoma. When? From noon to 8 p.m. Central Daylight Time Monday. Impacts. Heat-related illnesses are possible, especially impacting those not acclimated to the conditions or those performing strenuous activities. Take extra precautions when outside. Wear lightweight and loose-fitting clothing. Try to limit strenuous activities to early morning or evening. Take action when you see symptoms of heat exhaustion and heat stroke. Heat advisory in effect from noon to 8 p.m. Central Daylight Time Tuesday. Heat advisory remains in effect until 8 p.m. Central Daylight Time this evening. What? Heat index values up to 109 expected today and Tuesday. Where? Portions of northwest and west central Arkansas and east central, northeast, and southeast Oklahoma. When? For the first heat advisory, until 8 p.m. Central Daylight Time this evening. For the second heat advisory, from noon to 8 p.m. Central Daylight Time Tuesday. Impacts. Heat-related illnesses are possible, especially impacting those not acclimated to the conditions or those performing strenuous activities. Take extra precautions when outside. Wear lightweight and loose-fitting clothing. Try to limit strenuous activities to early morning or evening. Take action when you see symptoms of heat exhaustion and heat stroke. From the Norman Forecast Office, here is the forecast for Stillwater and surrounding area. Rest of today, sunny, hot with highs around 102. South winds 10 to 15 miles an hour with gusts up to 25 miles an hour. Tonight, clear. Lows in the upper 70s. South winds 10 to 15 miles an hour with gusts up to 25 miles an hour. Tuesday, sunny, hot with highs around 101. South winds 10 to 15 miles an hour with gusts up to 25 miles an hour. Heat index values up to 107. Tuesday night, mostly clear. Lows in the upper 70s.
South winds 10 to 15 miles an hour with gusts up to 25 miles an hour. Heat index.

predicts values up to 105 early until midnight. Wednesday, sunny, hot with highs around 103. South winds 10 to 15 miles an hour with gusts up to 25 miles an hour. Heat index values up to 109 in the afternoon. Wednesday night, mostly clear. Lows in the lower 80s. Heat index values up to 105 early until midnight. Thursday, sunny, hot with highs 100 to 105. Thursday night, mostly clear. Lows around 80. Heat index values up to 105 early until midnight. Friday, sunny, hot with highs around 100. Heat index values up to 110 in the afternoon. Friday night, mostly clear. Lows in the upper 70s. Heat index values up to 105 early until midnight. Saturday, mostly sunny. Hot with highs around 100. Saturday night, mostly clear. Lows in the upper 70s. Sunday, mostly sunny. Hot with highs around 100. 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It's Stillwater, it was sunny. The temperature was 99 degrees, the dew point 66, and the relative humidity 33%, producing a heat index of 103. The wind was southwest at 13 miles an hour. The pressure was 30.00 inches and falling. At Ponca City, it was sunny. The temperature was 99, the dew point 66, and the relative humidity 33%, producing a heat index of 103. The wind was south at 12. The pressure was 29.97 inches and falling. At Guthrie, it was sunny. The temperature was 97, the dew point 66, and the relative humidity 36%, producing a heat index of 100. The wind was southwest at 9. The pressure was 30.00 inches and falling. Observations from around the region. Skies ranged from sunny to mostly sunny. It was 98 at Wichita, 100 at Woodward, and 98 at Oklahoma City. Dallas-Fort Worth reported 95, Tulsa reported 96, and Springfield reported 91. Once again at 1 p.m., it's still water, it was sunny. The temperature was 99, and the heat index was 103. 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Heat advisory in effect from noon to 8 p.m. Central Daylight Time Tuesday. Heat advisory remains in effect until 8 p.m. Central Daylight Time this evening. What? Heat index values up to between 105 and 109. Where? Portions of central, east central, northern, northwest, southeast, southern, southwest, and western Oklahoma and northern Texas. When? Until 8 p.m. Central Daylight Time this evening. Then again from noon to 8 p.m. Central Daylight Time Tuesday. Impacts. Hot temperatures and high humidity may cause heat illnesses. Drink plenty of fluids. Stay in an air-conditioned room, stay out of the sun, and check up on relatives and neighbors. Heat advisory in effect from noon to 8 p.m. Central Daylight Time Tuesday. Heat advisory remains in effect until 8 p.m. Central Daylight Time this evening. What? Heat index values up to 109 expected today and Tuesday. Where? Portions of northwest and west central Arkansas and east central, northeast, and southeast Oklahoma. When, for the first heat advisory, until 8 p.m. Central Daylight Time this evening. For the second heat advisory, from noon to 8 p.m. Central Daylight Time Tuesday. Impacts, heat-related illnesses are possible, especially impacting those not acclimated to the conditions or those performing strenuous activities. Take extra precautions when outside. Wear lightweight and loose-fitting clothing. Try to limit strenuous activities to early morning or evening. Take action when you see symptoms of heat exhaustion and heat stroke. From the Norman Forecast Office, here is the forecast for Stillwater and surrounding area. Rest of today, sunny, hot with highs around 102. South winds 10 to 15 miles an hour with gusts up to 25 miles an hour. Tonight, clear. Lows in the upper 70s.
South winds 10 to 15 miles an hour with gusts up to 25 miles an hour. Tuesday, sunny, hot with highs around 101. South winds 10 to 15 miles an hour with gusts up to 25 miles an hour. Heat index values up to 107. Tuesday night, mostly clear. Lows in the upper 70s. South winds 10 to 15 miles an hour with gusts up to 25 miles an hour. Heat index values up to 105 early until midnight. Wednesday, sunny, hot with highs around 103. South winds 10 to 15 miles an hour with gusts up to 25 miles an hour. Heat index values up to 109 in the afternoon. Wednesday night, mostly clear. Lows in the lower 80s. Heat index values up to 105 early until midnight. Thursday, sunny, hot with highs 100 to 105. Thursday night, mostly clear. Lows around 80. Heat index values up to 105 early until midnight. Friday, sunny, hot with highs around 100. Heat index values up to 110 in the afternoon. Friday night, mostly clear. Lows in the upper 70s. Heat index values up to 105 early until midnight. Saturday, mostly sunny. Hot with highs around 100. Saturday night, mostly clear. Lows in the upper 70s. Sunday, mostly sunny. Hot. Saturday night, mostly clear. Lows in the upper 70s. Sunday, mostly sunny. Hot with highs around 100. From the Norman Forecast Office, here is the forecast for Stillwater and surrounding area. Rest of today, sunny, hot. Near steady temperature around 100. South winds 10 to 15 miles an hour. Tonight, clear. Lows in the upper 70s. South winds 10 to 15 miles an hour with gusts up to 25 miles an hour. Heat index values up to 105 early until midnight. Tuesday, sunny, hot with highs around 103. Southwest winds 10 to 15 miles an hour with gusts up to 25 miles an hour. Heat index values up to 110 in the afternoon. Tuesday night, mostly clear. Lows in the upper 70s. South winds 10 to 15 miles an hour with gusts up to 25 miles an hour. Heat index values up to 108 early until midnight. Wednesday, sunny, hot with highs around 101. South winds 10 to 15 miles an hour with gusts up to 25 miles an hour. Wednesday night, mostly clear. Lows in the upper 70s. Thursday, sunny, hot with highs 100 to 105. Thursday night, mostly clear. Lows in the upper 70s. Friday, sunny, hot with highs around 100. Heat index values up to 105 in the afternoon. Friday night, mostly clear. Lows in the upper 70s. Saturday, sunny, hot with highs around 100. Saturday night, mostly clear. Lows in the upper 70s. Sunday, mostly sunny. Hot with highs around 100. 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It's Stillwater, it was sunny. The temperature was 99 degrees, the dew point 66, and the relative humidity 33%, producing a heat index of 103. The wind was southwest at 13 miles an hour. The pressure was 30.00 inches and falling. At Ponca City, it was sunny. The temperature was 99, the dew point 66, and the relative humidity 33%, producing a heat index of 103. The wind was south at 12. The pressure was 29.97 inches and falling. At Guthrie, it was sunny. The temperature was 97, the dew point 66, and the relative humidity 36%, producing a heat index of 100. The wind was southwest at 9. The pressure was 30.00 inches and falling. Observations from around the region. Skies ranged from sunny to mostly sunny. It was 98 at Wichita, 100 at Woodward, and 98 at Oklahoma City. Dallas-Fort Worth reported 95, Tulsa reported 96,
and Springfield reported 91.

once again at 1 p.m. It's still water. It was sunny. The temperature was 99 and the heat index was 103. Heat advisory in effect from noon to 8 p.m. Central Daylight Time Tuesday. Heat advisory remains in effect until 8 p.m. Central Daylight Time this evening. What? Heat index values up to between 105 and 109. Where? Portions of Central, East Central, Northern, Northwest, Southeast, Southern, Southwest, and Western Oklahoma and Northern Texas. When? Until 8 p.m. Central Daylight Time this evening. Then again from noon to 8 p.m. Central Daylight Time Tuesday. Impacts. Hot temperatures and high humidity may cause heat illnesses. Drink plenty of fluids, stay in an air-conditioned room, stay out of the sun, and check up on relatives and neighbors. Heat advisory in effect from noon to 8 p.m. Central Daylight Time Tuesday. Heat advisory remains in effect until 8 p.m. Central Daylight Time this evening. What? Heat index values up to 109 expected today and Tuesday. Where? Portions of northwest and west central Arkansas and east central, northeast, and southeast Oklahoma. When? For the first heat advisory until 8 p.m. Central Daylight Time this evening. For the second heat advisory from noon to 8 p.m. Central Daylight Time Tuesday. Impacts. Heat-related illnesses are possible, especially impacting those not acclimated to the conditions or those performing strenuous activities. Take extra precautions when outside. Wear lightweight and loose-fitting clothing. Try to limit strenuous activities to early morning or evening. Take action when you see symptoms of heat exhaustion and heat stroke. From the Norman Forecast Office, here is the forecast for Stillwater and surrounding area. Rest of today, sunny, hot. Near steady temperature around 100. South winds 10 to 15 miles an hour. Tonight, clear. Lows in the upper 70s. South winds 10 to 15 miles an hour with gusts up to 25 miles an hour. Heat index values up to 105 early until midnight. Tuesday, sunny, hot with highs around 103. Southwest winds 10 to 15 miles an hour with gusts up to 25 miles an hour. Heat index values up to 110 in the afternoon. Tuesday night, mostly clear. Lows in the upper 70s. South winds 10 to 15 miles an hour with gusts up to 25 miles an hour. Heat index values up to 108 early until midnight. Wednesday, sunny, hot with highs around 101. South winds 10 to 15 miles an hour with gusts up to 25 miles an hour. Wednesday night, mostly clear. Lows in the upper 70s. Thursday, sunny, hot with highs 100 to 105. Thursday night, mostly clear. Lows in the upper 70s. Friday, sunny, hot with highs around 100. Heat index values up to 105 in the afternoon. Friday night, mostly clear. Lows in the upper 70s. Saturday, sunny, hot with highs around 100. Saturday night, mostly clear. Lows in the upper 70s. Sunday, mostly sunny. Hot with highs around 100. 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It's Stillwater. It was sunny. The temperature was 99 degrees, the dew point 66, and the relative humidity 33%, producing a heat index of 103. The wind was southwest at 13 miles an hour. The pressure was 30.00 inches and falling. At Ponca City, it was sunny. The temperature was 99, the dew point 66, and the relative humidity 33%, producing a heat index of 103. The wind was south at 12. The pressure was 29.97 inches and falling. At Guthrie, it was sunny. The temperature was 97, the dew point 66, and the relative humidity 36%, producing a heat index of 100. The wind was southwest at 9. The pressure was 30.00 inches and falling. Observations from around the region. Skies ranged from sunny to mostly sunny. It was 98 at Wichita, 100 at Woodward, and 98 at Oklahoma City. Dallas-Fort Worth reported 95, Tulsa reported 96, and Springfield reported 91. Once again,

Heat advisory in effect from noon to 8 p.m. Central Daylight Time Tuesday. Heat advisory remains in effect until 8 p.m. Central Daylight Time this evening. What? Heat index values up to 109 expected today and Tuesday. Where? Portions of northwest and west central Arkansas and east central, northeast, and southeast Oklahoma. When? For the first heat advisory, until 8 p.m. Central Daylight Time this evening. For the second heat advisory, from noon to 8 p.m. Central Daylight Time Tuesday. Impacts. Heat-related illnesses are possible, especially impacting those not acclimated to the conditions or those performing strenuous activities. Take extra precautions when outside. Wear lightweight and loose-fitting clothing. Try to limit strenuous activities to early morning or evening. Take action when you see symptoms of heat exhaustion and heat stroke. From the Norman Forecast Office, here is the forecast for Stillwater and surrounding area. Rest of today, sunny, hot. Near steady temperature around 100. South winds 10 to 15 miles an hour. Tonight, clear. Lows in the upper 70s. South winds 10 to 15 miles an hour with gusts up to 25 miles an hour. Heat index values up to 105 early until midnight. Tuesday, sunny, hot with highs around 103. Southwest winds 10 to 15 miles an hour with gusts up to 25 miles an hour. Heat index values up to 110 in the afternoon. Tuesday night, mostly clear. Lows in the upper 70s. South winds 10 to 15 miles an hour with gusts up to 25 miles an hour. Heat index values up to 108 early until midnight. Wednesday, sunny, hot with highs around 101. South winds 10 to 15 miles an hour with gusts up to 25 miles an hour. Wednesday night, mostly clear. Lows in the upper 70s. Thursday, sunny, hot with highs 100 to 105. Thursday night, mostly clear. Lows in the upper 70s. Friday, sunny, hot with highs around 100. Heat index values up to 105 in the afternoon. Friday night, mostly clear. Lows in the upper 70s. Saturday, sunny, hot with highs around 100. Saturday night, mostly clear. Lows in the upper 70s. Sunday, mostly sunny. Hot with highs around 100. 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It's Stillwater. It was sunny. The temperature was 99 degrees. The dew point 66, and the relative humidity 33%, producing a heat index of 103. The wind was southwest at 13 miles an hour. The pressure was 30.00 inches and falling. At Ponca City, it was sunny. The temperature was 99, the dew point 66, and the relative humidity 33%, producing a heat index of 103. The wind was south at 12. The pressure was 29.97 inches and falling. At Guthrie, it was sunny. The temperature was 97, the dew point 66, and the relative humidity 36%, producing a heat index of 100. The wind was southwest at 9. The pressure was 30.00 inches and falling. Observations from around the region. Skies ranged from sunny to mostly sunny. It was 98 at Wichita, 100 at Woodward, and 98 at Oklahoma City. Dallas-Fort Worth reported 95, Tulsa reported 96, and Springfield reported 91. Once again at 1 p.m., it's Stillwater, it was sunny. The temperature was 99, and the heat index was 103. Heat advisory in effect from noon to 8 p.m. Central Daylight Time Tuesday. Heat advisory remains in effect until 8 p.m. Central Daylight Time this evening. What? Heat index values up to between 105 and 109. Where? Portions of central, east central, northern, northwest, southeast, southern, southwest, and western Oklahoma and northern Texas. When? Until 8 p.m. Central Daylight Time this evening.

Then again from noon to 8 p.m. Central Daylight Time Tuesday. Impacts, hot temperatures and high humidity may cause heat illnesses. Drink plenty of fluids, stay in an air-conditioned room, stay out of the sun, and check up on relatives and neighbors. Heat advisory in effect from noon to 8 p.m. Central Daylight Time Tuesday. Heat advisory remains in effect until 8 p.m. Central Daylight Time this evening. What? Heat index values up to 109 expected today and Tuesday. Where? Portions of northwest and west central Arkansas and east central, northeast, and southeast Oklahoma. When? For the first heat advisory until 8 p.m. Central Daylight Time this evening. For the second heat advisory from noon to 8 p.m. Central Daylight Time Tuesday. Impacts. Heat-related illnesses are possible, especially impacting those not acclimated to the conditions or those performing strenuous activities. Take extra precautions when outside. Wear lightweight and loose-fitting clothing. Try to limit strenuous activities to early morning or evening. Take action when you see symptoms of heat exhaustion and heat stroke. From the Norman Forecast Office, here is the forecast for Stillwater and surrounding area. Rest of today, sunny, hot. Near steady temperature around 100. South winds 10 to 15 miles an hour. Tonight, clear. Lows in the upper 70s. South winds 10 to 15 miles an hour with gusts up to 25 miles an hour. Heat index values up to 105 early until midnight. Tuesday, sunny, hot with highs around 103. Southwest winds 10 to 15 miles an hour with gusts up to 25 miles an hour. Heat index values up to 110 in the afternoon. Tuesday night, mostly clear. Lows in the upper 70s. South winds 10 to 15 miles an hour with gusts up to 25 miles an hour. Heat index values up to 108 early until midnight. Wednesday, sunny, hot with highs around 101. South winds 10 to 15 miles an hour with gusts up to 25 miles an hour. Wednesday night, mostly clear. Lows in the upper 70s. Thursday, sunny, hot with highs 100 to 105. Thursday night, mostly clear. Lows in the upper 70s. Friday, sunny, hot with highs around 100. Heat index values up to 105 in the afternoon. Friday night, mostly clear. Lows in the upper 70s. Saturday, sunny, hot with highs around 100. Saturday night, mostly clear. Lows in the upper 70s. Sunday, mostly sunny. Hot with highs around 100. 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It's Stillwater, it was sunny. The temperature was 99 degrees, the dew point 66, and the relative humidity 33%, producing a heat index of 103. The wind was southwest at 13 miles an hour. The pressure was 30.00 inches and falling. At Ponca City, it was sunny. The temperature was 99, the dew point 66, and the relative humidity 33%, producing a heat index of 103. The wind was south at 12. The pressure was 29.97 inches and falling. At Guthrie, it was sunny. The temperature was 97, the dew point 66, and the relative humidity 36%, producing a heat index of 100. The wind was southwest at 9. The pressure was 30.00 inches and falling. Observations from around the region. Skies ranged from sunny to mostly sunny. It was 98 at Wichita, 100 at Woodward, and 98 at Oklahoma City. Dallas-Fort Worth reported 95, Tulsa reported 96, and Springfield reported 91. Once again at 1 p.m., it's still water, it was sunny. The temperature was 99, and the heat index was 103. Heat advisory in effect from noon to 8 p.m. Central Daylight Time Tuesday. Heat advisory remains in effect until 8 p.m. Central Daylight Time this evening. What? Heat index values up to between 105 and 109. Where? Portions of central, east central, northern, northwest, southeast, southern, southwest, and western Oklahoma and northern Texas. When? Until 8 p.m. Central Daylight Time this evening. Then again.

from noon to 8 p.m. Central Daylight Time Tuesday. Impacts: hot temperatures and high humidity may cause heat illnesses. Drink plenty of fluids, stay in an air-conditioned room, stay out of the sun, and check up on relatives and neighbors. Heat advisory in effect from noon to 8 p.m. Central Daylight Time Tuesday. Heat advisory remains in effect until 8 p.m. Central Daylight Time this evening. What? Heat index values up to 109 expected today and Tuesday. Where? Portions of northwest and west central Arkansas and east central, northeast, and southeast Oklahoma. When? For the first heat advisory, until 8 p.m. Central Daylight Time this evening. For the second heat advisory, from noon to 8 p.m. Central Daylight Time Tuesday. Impacts: heat-related illnesses are possible, especially impacting those not acclimated to the conditions or those performing strenuous activities. Take extra precautions when outside. Wear lightweight and loose-fitting clothing. Try to limit strenuous activities to early morning or evening. 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From the Norman Forecast Office, here is the forecast for Stillwater and surrounding area. Rest of today, sunny, hot. Near steady temperature around 100. South winds 10 to 15 miles an hour. Tonight, clear. Lows in the upper 70s. South winds 10 to 15 miles an hour with gusts up to 25 miles an hour. Heat index values up to 105 early until midnight. Tuesday, sunny, hot with highs around 103. Southwest winds 10 to 15 miles an hour with gusts up to 25 miles an hour. Heat index values up to 110 in the afternoon. Tuesday night, mostly clear. Lows in the upper 70s. South winds 10 to 15 miles an hour with gusts up to 25 miles an hour. Heat index values up to 108 early until midnight. Wednesday, sunny, hot with highs around 101. South winds 10 to 15 miles an hour with gusts up to 25 miles an hour. Wednesday night, mostly clear. Lows in the upper 70s. Thursday, sunny, hot with highs 100 to 105. Thursday night, mostly clear. Lows in the upper 70s. Friday, sunny, hot with highs around 100. Heat index values up to 105 in the afternoon. Friday night, mostly clear. Lows in the upper 70s. Saturday, sunny, hot with highs around 100. Saturday night, mostly clear. Lows in the upper 70s. Sunday, mostly sunny. Hot with highs around 100. 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It's Stillwater. It was sunny. The temperature was 99 degrees, the dew point 66, and the relative humidity 33%, producing a heat index of 103. The wind was southwest at 13 miles an hour. The pressure was 30.00 inches and falling. At Ponca City, it was sunny. The temperature was 99, the dew point 66, and the relative humidity 33%, producing a heat index of 103. The wind was south at 12. The pressure was 29.97 inches and falling. At Guthrie, it was sunny. The temperature was 97, the dew point 66, and the relative humidity 36%, producing a heat index of 100. The wind was southwest at 9. The pressure was 30.00 inches and falling. Observations from around the region. Skies ranged from sunny to mostly sunny. It was 98 at Wichita, 100 at Woodward, and 98 at Oklahoma City. Dallas-Fort Worth reported 95, Tulsa reported 96, and Springfield reported 91. Once again at 1 p.m., it's still water, it was sunny. The temperature was 99, and the heat index was 103. Heat advisory in effect from noon to 8 p.m. Central Daylight Time Tuesday. Heat advisory remains in effect until 8 p.m. Central Daylight Time this evening. What? Heat index values up to between 105 and 109. Where? Portions of central, east central, northern, northwest, southeast, southern, southwest, and western Oklahoma and northern Texas. When? Until 8 p.m. Central Daylight Time this evening. Then again from noon.

to 8 p.m. Central Daylight Time Tuesday. Impacts: hot temperatures and high humidity may cause heat illnesses. Drink plenty of fluids, stay in an air-conditioned room, stay out of the sun, and check up on relatives and neighbors. Heat advisory in effect from noon to 8 p.m. Central Daylight Time Tuesday. Heat advisory remains in effect until 8 p.m. Central Daylight Time this evening. What? Heat index values up to 109 expected today and Tuesday. Where? Portions of northwest and west central Arkansas and east central, northeast, and southeast Oklahoma. When? For the first heat advisory, until 8 p.m. Central Daylight Time this evening. For the second heat advisory, from noon to 8 p.m. Central Daylight Time Tuesday. Impacts: heat-related illnesses are possible, especially impacting those not acclimated to the conditions or those performing strenuous activities. Take extra precautions when outside. 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Try to limit strenuous activities to early morning or evening. 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From the Norman Forecast Office, here is the forecast for Stillwater and surrounding area. Rest of today, sunny, hot. Near steady temperature around 100. South winds 10 to 15 miles an hour. Tonight, clear. Lows in the upper 70s. South winds 10 to 15 miles an hour with gusts up to 25 miles an hour. Heat index values up to 105 early until midnight. Tuesday, sunny, hot with highs around 103. Southwest winds 10 to 15 miles an hour with gusts up to 25 miles an hour. Heat index values up to 110 in the afternoon. Tuesday night, mostly clear. Lows in the upper 70s. South winds 10 to 15 miles an hour with gusts up to 25 miles an hour. Heat index values up to 108 early until midnight. Wednesday, sunny, hot with highs around 101. South winds 10 to 15 miles an hour with gusts up to 25 miles an hour. Wednesday night, mostly clear. Lows in the upper 70s. Thursday, sunny, hot with highs 100 to 105. Thursday night, mostly clear. Lows in the upper 70s. Friday, sunny, hot with highs around 100. Heat index values up to 105 in the afternoon. Friday night, mostly clear. Lows in the upper 70s. Saturday, sunny, hot with highs around 100. Saturday night, mostly clear. Lows in the upper 70s. Sunday, mostly sunny. Hot with highs around 100. 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It's Stillwater, it was sunny. The temperature was 99 degrees, the dew point 66, and the relative humidity 33%, producing a heat index of 103. The wind was southwest at 13 miles an hour. The pressure was 30.00 inches and falling. At Ponca City, it was sunny. The temperature was 99, the dew point 66, and the relative humidity 33%, producing a heat index of 103. The wind was south at 12. The pressure was 29.97 inches and falling. At Guthrie, it was sunny. The temperature was 97, the dew point 66, and the relative humidity 36%, producing a heat index of 100. The wind was southwest at 9. The pressure was 30.00 inches and falling. Observations from around the region. Skies ranged from sunny to mostly sunny. It was 98 at Wichita, 100 at Woodward, and 98 at Oklahoma City. Dallas-Fort Worth reported 95, Tulsa reported 96, and Springfield reported 91. Once again at 1 p.m., it's Stillwater, it was sunny. The temperature was 99, and the heat index was 103. Heat advisory in effect from noon to 8 p.m. Central Daylight Time Tuesday. Heat advisory remains in effect until 8 p.m. Central Daylight Time this evening. What? Heat index values up to between 105 and 100.

109. Where? Portions of Central, East Central, Northern, Northwest, Southeast, Southern, Southwest, and Western Oklahoma and Northern Texas. When? Until 8 p.m. Central Daylight Time this evening. Then again from noon to 8 p.m. Central Daylight Time Tuesday. Impacts. Hot temperatures and high humidity may cause heat illnesses. Drink plenty of fluids. Stay in an air-conditioned room. Stay out of the sun. And check up on relatives and neighbors. Heat advisory in effect from noon to 8 p.m. Central Daylight Time Tuesday. Heat advisory remains in effect until 8 p.m. Central Daylight Time this evening. What? Heat index values up to 109 expected today and Tuesday. Where? Portions of northwest and west central Arkansas and east central, northeast, and southeast Oklahoma. When? For the first heat advisory, until 8 p.m. Central Daylight Time this evening. For the second heat advisory, from noon to 8 p.m. Central Daylight Time Tuesday. Impacts. Heat-related illnesses are possible, especially impacting those not acclimated to the conditions or those performing strenuous activities. Take extra precautions when outside. Wear lightweight and loose-fitting clothing. Try to limit strenuous activities to early morning or evening. Take action when you see symptoms of heat exhaustion and heat stroke. From the Norman Forecast Office, here is the forecast for Stillwater and surrounding area. Rest of today, sunny, hot. Near steady temperature around 100. South winds 10 to 15 miles an hour. Tonight, clear. Lows in the upper 70s. South winds 10 to 15 miles an hour with gusts up to 25 miles an hour. Heat index values up to 105 early until midnight. Tuesday, sunny, hot with highs around 103. Southwest winds 10 to 15 miles an hour with gusts up to 25 miles an hour. Heat index values up to 110 in the afternoon. Tuesday night, mostly clear. Lows in the upper 70s. South winds 10 to 15 miles an hour with gusts up to 25 miles an hour. Heat index values up to 108 early until midnight. Wednesday, sunny, hot with highs around 101. South winds 10 to 15 miles an hour with gusts up to 25 miles an hour. Wednesday night, mostly clear. Lows in the upper 70s. Thursday, sunny, hot with highs 100 to 105. Thursday night, mostly clear. Lows in the upper 70s. Friday, sunny, hot with highs around 100. Heat index values up to 105 in the afternoon. Friday night, mostly clear. Lows in the upper 70s. Saturday, sunny, hot with highs around 100. Saturday night, mostly clear. Lows in the upper 70s. Sunday, mostly sunny. Hot with highs around 100. 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It's Stillwater, it was sunny. The temperature was 100 degrees, the dew point 64, and the relative humidity 30%, producing a heat index of 102. The wind was southwest at 14 miles an hour, gusting to 25. The pressure was 29.98 inches and falling. At Guthrie, it was sunny. The temperature was 100, and the heat index was 102. The wind was southwest at 14, gusting to 24. Observations from around the region. At Springfield, it was sunny, with a temperature of 93. It was mostly sunny, with a temperature of 97 at Oklahoma City, 98 at Dallas-Fort Worth, and 99 at Tulsa. At Wichita, it was partly sunny, with a temperature of 101. Once again at 2 p.m., at Stillwater, it was sunny. The temperature was 100, and the heat index was 102. Heat advisory in effect from noon to 8 p.m. Central Daylight Time Tuesday. Heat advisory remains in effect until 8 p.m. Central Daylight Time this evening. What? Heat index values up to between 105 and 109. Where? Portions of Central, East Central, Northern, Northwest, Southeast, Southern, Southwest, and Western Oklahoma and Northern Texas. When? Until 8 p.m. Central Daylight Time this evening. Then again from noon to 8 p.m. Central Daylight Time Tuesday. Impacts. Hot temperatures and high humidity may

cause heat illnesses. Drink plenty of fluids, stay in an air-conditioned room, stay out of the sun, and check up on relatives and neighbors. Heat advisory in effect from noon to 8 p.m. Central Daylight Time Tuesday. Heat advisory remains in effect until 8 p.m. Central Daylight Time this evening. What? Heat index values up to 109 expected today and Tuesday. Where? Portions of northwest and west central Arkansas and east central, northeast, and southeast Oklahoma. When? For the first heat advisory, until 8 p.m. Central Daylight Time this evening. For the second heat advisory, from noon to 8 p.m. Central Daylight Time Tuesday. Impacts. Heat-related illnesses are possible, especially impacting those not acclimated to the conditions or those performing strenuous activities. Take extra precautions when outside. Wear lightweight and loose-fitting clothing. Try to limit strenuous activities to early morning or evening. Take action when you see symptoms of heat exhaustion and heat stroke. From the Norman Forecast Office, here is the forecast for Stillwater and surrounding area. Rest of today, sunny, hot. Near steady temperature around 100. South winds 10 to 15 miles an hour. Tonight, clear. Lows in the upper 70s. South winds 10 to 15 miles an hour with gusts up to 25 miles an hour. Heat index values up to 105 early until midnight. Tuesday, sunny, hot with highs around 103. Southwest winds 10 to 15 miles an hour with gusts up to 25 miles an hour. Heat index values up to 110 in the afternoon. Tuesday night, mostly clear. Lows in the upper 70s. South winds 10 to 15 miles an hour with gusts up to 25 miles an hour. Heat index values up to 108 early until midnight. Wednesday, sunny, hot with highs around 101. South winds 10 to 15 miles an hour with gusts up to 25 miles an hour. Wednesday night, mostly clear. Lows in the upper 70s. Thursday, sunny, hot with highs 100 to 105. Thursday night, mostly clear. Lows in the upper 70s. Friday, sunny, hot with highs around 100. Heat index values up to 105 in the afternoon. Friday night, mostly clear. Lows in the upper 70s. Saturday, sunny, hot with highs around 100. Saturday night, mostly clear. Lows in the upper 70s. Sunday, mostly sunny. Hot with highs around 100. 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It's Stillwater, it was sunny. The temperature was 100 degrees, the dew point 64, and the relative humidity 30%, producing a heat index of 102. The wind was southwest at 14 miles an hour, gusting to 25. The pressure was 29.98 inches and falling. At Guthrie, it was sunny. The temperature was 100, and the heat index was 102. The wind was southwest at 14, gusting to 24. Observations from around the region. At Springfield, it was sunny, with a temperature of 93. It was mostly sunny, with a temperature of 97 at Oklahoma City, 98 at Dallas-Fort Worth, and 99 at Tulsa. At Wichita, it was partly sunny, with a temperature of 101. Once again at 2 p.m., at Stillwater, it was sunny. The temperature was 100, and the heat index was 102. Heat advisory in effect from noon to 8 p.m. Central Daylight Time Tuesday. Heat advisory remains in effect until 8 p.m. Central Daylight Time this evening. What? Heat index values up to between 105 and 109. Where? Portions of central, east central, northern, northwest, southeast, southern, southwest, and western Oklahoma and northern Texas. When? Until 8 p.m. Central Daylight Time this evening. Then again from noon to 8 p.m. Central Daylight Time Tuesday. Impacts. Hot temperatures and high humidity may cause heat illnesses. Drink plenty of fluids. Stay in an air-conditioned room. Stay out of the sun. And check up on relatives and neighbors. Heat advisory in effect from noon to 8 p.m. Central Daylight Time Tuesday. Heat advisory remains in effect until 8 p.m. Central Daylight Time this evening. What? Heat index values up to

109 expected today and Tuesday. Where portions of northwest and west central Arkansas and east central, northeast, and southeast Oklahoma. When, for the first heat advisory, until 8 p.m. Central Daylight Time this evening. For the second heat advisory, from noon to 8 p.m. Central Daylight Time Tuesday. Impacts, heat-related illnesses are possible, especially impacting those not acclimated to the conditions or those performing strenuous activities. Take extra precautions when outside. Wear lightweight and loose-fitting clothing. Try to limit strenuous activities to early morning or evening. Take action when you see symptoms of heat exhaustion and heat stroke. From the Norman Forecast Office, here is the forecast for Stillwater and surrounding area. Rest of today, sunny, hot. Near steady temperature around 100. South winds 10 to 15 miles an hour. Tonight, clear. Lows in the upper 70s. South winds 10 to 15 miles an hour with gusts up to 25 miles an hour. Heat index values up to 105 early until midnight. Tuesday, sunny, hot with highs around 103. Southwest winds 10 to 15 miles an hour with gusts up to 25 miles an hour. Heat index values up to 110 in the afternoon. Tuesday night, mostly clear. Lows in the upper 70s. South winds 10 to 15 miles an hour with gusts up to 25 miles an hour. Heat index values up to 108 early until midnight. Wednesday, sunny, hot with highs around 101. South winds 10 to 15 miles an hour with gusts up to 25 miles an hour. Wednesday night, mostly clear. Lows in the upper 70s. Thursday, sunny, hot with highs 100 to 105. Thursday night, mostly clear. Lows in the upper 70s. Friday, sunny, hot with highs around 100. Heat index values up to 105 in the afternoon. Friday night, mostly clear. Lows in the upper 70s. Saturday, sunny, hot with highs around 100. Saturday night, mostly clear. Lows in the upper 70s. Sunday, mostly sunny. Hot with highs around 100. 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It's Stillwater, it was sunny. The temperature was 100 degrees, the dew point 64, and the relative humidity 30%, producing a heat index of 102. The wind was southwest at 14 miles an hour, gusting to 25. The pressure was 29.98 inches and falling. At Enid, it was mostly sunny. The temperature was 103, and the heat index was 103. The wind was south at 18, gusting to 26. At Guthrie, it was sunny. The temperature was 100, and the heat index was 102. The wind was southwest at 14, gusting to 24. Observations from around the region. Temperatures were between 93 and 101 degrees. It was sunny at Woodward and Springfield. It was mostly sunny at Oklahoma City, Dallas-Fort Worth, and Tulsa. At Wichita, it was partly sunny. Once again at 2 p.m., at Stillwater, it was sunny. The temperature was 100, and the heat index was 102. Heat advisory in effect from noon to 8 p.m. Central Daylight Time Tuesday. Heat advisory remains in effect until 8 p.m. Central Daylight Time this evening. What? Heat index values up to between 105 and 109. Where? Portions of central, east central, northern, northwest, southeast, southern, southwest, and western Oklahoma and northern Texas. When? Until 8 p.m. Central Daylight Time this evening. Then again from noon to 8 p.m. Central Daylight Time Tuesday. Impacts. Hot temperatures and high humidity may cause heat illnesses. Drink plenty of fluids, stay in an air-conditioned room, stay out of the sun, and check up on relatives and neighbors.
heat advisory in effect from noon to 8 p.m. Central Daylight Time Tuesday. Heat advisory remains in effect until 8 p.m. Central Daylight Time this evening. What? Heat index values up to 109 expected today and Tuesday. Where? Portions of northwest and west central Arkansas and east central, northeast, and southeast Oklahoma. When? For the first heat advisory, until 8 p.m. Central Daylight Time this evening. For the second heat advisory, from noon to 8 p.m. Central Daylight Time Tuesday. Impacts. Heat-related illnesses are possible, especially impacting those not acclimated to the conditions or those performing strenuous activities. Take extra precautions when outside. Wear lightweight and loose-fitting clothing. Try to limit strenuous activities to early morning or evening. Take action when you see symptoms of heat exhaustion and heat stroke. From the Norman Forecast Office, here is the forecast for Stillwater and surrounding area. Rest of today, sunny, hot. Near steady temperature around 100. South winds 10 to 15 miles an hour. Tonight, clear. Lows in the upper 70s. South winds 10 to 15 miles an hour with gusts up to 25 miles an hour. Heat index values up to 105 early until midnight. Tuesday, sunny, hot with highs around 103. Southwest winds 10 to 15 miles an hour with gusts up to 25 miles an hour. Heat index values up to 110 in the afternoon. Tuesday night, mostly clear. Lows in the upper 70s. South winds 10 to 15 miles an hour with gusts up to 25 miles an hour. Heat index values up to 108 early until midnight. Wednesday, sunny, hot with highs around 101. South winds 10 to 15 miles an hour with gusts up to 25 miles an hour. Wednesday night, mostly clear. Lows in the upper 70s. Thursday, sunny, hot with highs 100 to 105. Thursday night, mostly clear. Lows in the upper 70s. Friday, sunny, hot with highs around 100. Heat index values up to 105 in the afternoon. Friday night, mostly clear. Lows in the upper 70s. Saturday, sunny, hot with highs around 100. Saturday night, mostly clear. Lows in the upper 70s. Sunday, mostly sunny. Hot with highs around 100. 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It's Stillwater, it was sunny. The temperature was 100 degrees, the dew point 64, and the relative humidity 30%, producing a heat index of 102. The wind was southwest at 14 miles an hour, gusting to 25. The pressure was 29.98 inches and falling. At Enid, it was mostly sunny. The temperature was 103, and the heat index was 103. The wind was south at 18, gusting to 26. At Guthrie, it was sunny. The temperature was 100, and the heat index was 102. The wind was southwest at 14, gusting to 24. Observations from around the region. Temperatures were between 93 and 101 degrees. It was sunny at Woodward and Springfield. It was mostly sunny at Oklahoma City, Dallas-Fort Worth, and Tulsa. At Wichita, it was partly sunny. Once again at 2 p.m., at Stillwater, it was sunny. The temperature was 100, and the heat index was 102. Heat advisory in effect from noon to 8 p.m. Central Daylight Time Tuesday. Heat advisory remains in effect until 8 p.m. Central Daylight Time this evening. What? Heat index values up to between 105 and 109. Where? Portions of central, east central, northern, northwest, southeast, southern, southwest, and western Oklahoma and northern Texas. When? Until 8 p.m. Central Daylight Time this evening, then again from noon to 8 p.m. Central Daylight Time Tuesday. Impacts. Hot temperatures and high humidity may cause heat illnesses. Drink plenty of fluids. Stay in an air-conditioned room, stay out of the sun, and check up on relatives and neighbors. Heat advisory in effect from noon to 8 p.m. Central Daylight Time Tuesday. Heat advisory remains in effect until 8 p.m. Central Daylight Time this evening.
What? Heat index values up to 109 expected today and Tuesday. Where? Portions of northwest and west central Arkansas and east central, northeast, and southeast Oklahoma. When? For the first heat advisory, until 8 p.m. Central Daylight Time this evening. For the second heat advisory, from noon to 8 p.m. Central Daylight Time Tuesday. Impacts. Heat-related illnesses are possible, especially impacting those not acclimated to the conditions or those performing strenuous activities. Take extra precautions when outside. Wear lightweight and loose-fitting clothing. Try to limit strenuous activities to early morning or evening. Take action when you see symptoms of heat exhaustion and heat stroke. From the Norman Forecast Office, here is the forecast for Stillwater and surrounding area. Rest of today, sunny, hot. Near steady temperature around 100. South winds 10 to 15 miles an hour. Tonight, clear. Lows in the upper 70s. South winds 10 to 15 miles an hour with gusts up to 25 miles an hour. Heat index values up to 105 early until midnight. Tuesday, sunny, hot with highs around 103. Southwest winds 10 to 15 miles an hour with gusts up to 25 miles an hour. Heat index values up to 110 in the afternoon. Tuesday night, mostly clear. Lows in the upper 70s. South winds 10 to 15 miles an hour with gusts up to 25 miles an hour. Heat index values up to 108 early until midnight. Wednesday, sunny, hot with highs around 101. South winds 10 to 15 miles an hour with gusts up to 25 miles an hour. Wednesday night, mostly clear. Lows in the upper 70s. Thursday, sunny, hot with highs 100 to 105. Thursday night, mostly clear. Lows in the upper 70s. Friday, sunny, hot with highs around 100. Heat index values up to 105 in the afternoon. Friday night, mostly clear. Lows in the upper 70s. Saturday, sunny, hot with highs around 100. Saturday night, mostly clear. Lows in the upper 70s. Sunday, mostly sunny. Hot with highs around 100. 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It's Stillwater. It was sunny. The temperature was 100 degrees, the dew point 64, and the relative humidity 30%, producing a heat index of 102. The wind was southwest at 14 miles an hour, gusting to 25. The pressure was 29.98 inches and falling. At evening, it was mostly sunny. The temperature was 103, and the heat index was 103. The wind was south at 18, gusting to 26. At Guthrie, it was sunny. The temperature was 100, and the heat index was 102. The wind was southwest at 14, gusting to 24. Observations from around the region. Temperatures were between 93 and 101 degrees. It was sunny at Woodward and Springfield. It was mostly sunny at Oklahoma City, Dallas-Fort Worth, and Tulsa. At Wichita, it was partly sunny. Once again at 2 p.m., at Stillwater, it was sunny. The temperature was 100, and the heat index was 102. Heat advisory in effect from noon to 8 p.m. Central Daylight Time Tuesday. Heat advisory remains in effect until 8 p.m. Central Daylight Time this evening. What? Heat index values up to between 105 and 109. Where? Portions of central, east central, northern, northwest, southeast, southern, southwest, and western Oklahoma and northern Texas. When? Until 8 p.m. Central Daylight Time this evening. Then again from noon to 8 p.m. Central Daylight Time Tuesday. Impacts. Hot temperatures and high humidity may cause heat illnesses. Drink plenty of fluids, stay in an air-conditioned room, stay out of the sun, and check up on relatives and neighbors. Heat advisory in effect from noon to 8 p.m. Central Daylight Time Tuesday. Heat advisory remains in effect until 8 p.m. Central Daylight Time this evening. What? Heat index values up to 109 expected today and Tuesday. Where? Portions of northwest and west central Arkansas and east central, northeast, and southeast Oklahoma.
when, for the first heat advisory, until 8 p.m. Central Daylight Time this evening. For the second heat advisory, from noon to 8 p.m. Central Daylight Time Tuesday.

impacts. Heat-related illnesses are possible, especially impacting those not acclimated to the conditions or those performing strenuous activities. Take extra precautions when outside. 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Try to limit strenuous activities to early morning or evening. 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From the Norman Forecast Office, here is the forecast for Stillwater and surrounding area. Rest of today, sunny, hot. Near steady temperature around 100. South winds 10 to 15 miles an hour. Tonight, clear. Lows in the upper 70s. South winds 10 to 15 miles an hour with gusts up to 25 miles an hour. Heat index values up to 105 early until midnight. Tuesday, sunny, hot with highs around 103. Southwest winds 10 to 15 miles an hour with gusts up to 25 miles an hour. Heat index values up to 110 in the afternoon. Tuesday night, mostly clear. Lows in the upper 70s. South winds 10 to 15 miles an hour with gusts up to 25 miles an hour. Heat index values up to 108 early until midnight. Wednesday, sunny, hot with highs around 101. South winds 10 to 15 miles an hour with gusts up to 25 miles an hour. Wednesday night, mostly clear. Lows in the upper 70s. Thursday, sunny, hot with highs 100 to 105. Thursday night, mostly clear. Lows in the upper 70s. Friday, sunny, hot with highs around 100. Heat index values up to 105 in the afternoon. Friday night, mostly clear. Lows in the upper 70s. Saturday, sunny, hot with highs around 100. Saturday night, mostly clear. Lows in the upper 70s. Sunday, mostly sunny. Hot with highs around 100. 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It's Stillwater. It was sunny. The temperature was 100 degrees, the dew point 64, and the relative humidity 30%, producing a heat index of 102. The wind was southwest at 14 miles an hour, gusting to 25. The pressure was 29.98 inches and falling. At noon, it was mostly sunny. The temperature was 103, and the heat index was 103. The wind was south at 18, gusting to 26. At Guthrie, it was sunny. The temperature was 100, and the heat index was 102. The wind was southwest at 14, gusting to 24. Observations from around the region. Temperatures were between 93 and 101 degrees. It was sunny at Woodward and Springfield. It was mostly sunny at Oklahoma City, Dallas-Fort Worth, and Tulsa. At Wichita, it was partly sunny. Once again at 2 p.m., at Stillwater, it was sunny. The temperature was 100, and the heat index was 102. Heat advisory in effect from noon to 8 p.m. Central Daylight Time Tuesday. Heat advisory remains in effect until 8 p.m. Central Daylight Time this evening. What? Heat index values up to between 105 and 109. Where? Portions of central, east central, northern, northwest, southeast, southern, southwest, and western Oklahoma and northern Texas. When? Until 8 p.m. Central Daylight Time this evening. Then again from noon to 8 p.m. Central Daylight Time Tuesday. Impacts. Hot temperatures and high humidity may cause heat illnesses. Drink plenty of fluids, stay in an air-conditioned room, stay out of the sun, and check up on relatives and neighbors. Heat advisory in effect from noon to 8 p.m. Central Daylight Time Tuesday. Heat advisory remains in effect until 8 p.m. Central Daylight Time this evening. What? Heat index values up to 109 expected today and Tuesday. Where? Portions of northwest and west central Arkansas and east central, northeast, and southeast Oklahoma. When? For the first heat advisory, until 8 p.m. Central Daylight Time this evening.
for the second heat advisory from noon to 8 p.m. Central Daylight Time Tuesday. Impacts: heat-related illnesses are possible, especially impacting those not acclimated to the conditions or those performing strenuous activities. Take extra precautions when outside. Wear lightweight and loose-fitting clothing. Try to limit strenuous activities to early morning or evening. Take action when you see symptoms of heat exhaustion and heat stroke. From the Norman Forecast Office, here is the forecast for Stillwater and surrounding area. Rest of today, sunny, hot. Near steady temperature around 100. South winds 10 to 15 miles an hour. Tonight, clear. Lows in the upper 70s. South winds 10 to 15 miles an hour with gusts up to 25 miles an hour. Heat index values up to 1 in the upper 70s. South winds 10 to 15 miles an hour with gusts up to 25 miles an hour. Heat index values up to 105 early until midnight. Tuesday, sunny, hot with highs around 103. Southwest winds 10 to 15 miles an hour with gusts up to 25 miles an hour. Heat index values up to 110 in the afternoon. Tuesday night, mostly clear. Lows in the upper 70s. South winds 10 to 15 miles an hour with gusts up to 25 miles an hour. Heat index values up to 108 early until midnight. Wednesday, sunny, hot with highs around 101. South winds 10 to 15 miles an hour with gusts up to 25 miles an hour. Wednesday night, mostly clear. Lows in the upper 70s. Thursday, sunny, hot with highs 100 to 105. Thursday night, mostly clear. Lows in the upper 70s. Friday, sunny, hot with highs around 100. Heat index values up to 105 in the afternoon. Friday night, mostly clear. Lows in the upper 70s. Saturday, sunny, hot with highs around 100. Saturday night, mostly clear. Lows in the upper 70s. Sunday, mostly sunny. Hot with highs around 100. 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It's Stillwater, it was sunny. The temperature was 100 degrees, the dew point 64, and the relative humidity 30%, producing a heat index of 102. The wind was southwest at 14 miles an hour, gusting to 25. The pressure was 29.98 inches and falling. At Enid, it was mostly sunny. The temperature was 103, and the heat index was 103. The wind was south at 18, gusting to 26. At Guthrie, it was sunny. The temperature was 100, and the heat index was 102. The wind was southwest at 14, gusting to 24. Observations from around the region. Temperatures were between 93 and 101 degrees. It was sunny at Woodward and Springfield. It was mostly sunny at Oklahoma City, Dallas-Fort Worth, and Tulsa. At Wichita, it was partly sunny. Once again at 2 p.m., at Stillwater, it was sunny. The temperature was 100, and the heat index was 102. Heat advisory in effect from noon to 8 p.m. Central Daylight Time Tuesday. Heat advisory remains in effect until 8 p.m. Central Daylight Time this evening. What? Heat index values up to between 105 and 109. Where? Portions of central, east central, northern, northwest, southeast, southern, southwest, and western Oklahoma and northern Texas. When? Until 8 p.m. Central Daylight Time this evening. Then again from noon to 8 p.m. Central Daylight Time Tuesday. Impacts: hot temperatures and high humidity may cause heat illnesses. Drink plenty of fluids. Stay in an air-conditioned room, stay out of the sun, and check up on relatives and neighbors. Heat advisory in effect from noon to 8 p.m. Central Daylight Time Tuesday. Heat advisory remains in effect until 8 p.m. Central Daylight Time this evening. What? Heat index values up to 109 expected today and Tuesday. Where? Portions of northwest and west central Arkansas and east central, northeast, and southeast Oklahoma. When? For the first heat advisory, until 8 p.m. Central Daylight Time this evening. For the second heat advisory,
from noon to 8 p.m. Central.

Light Time Tuesday. Impacts. 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Try to limit strenuous activities to early morning or evening. Take action when you see symptoms of heat exhaustion and heat stroke. From the Norman Forecast Office, here is the forecast for Stillwater and surrounding area. Rest of today, sunny, hot. Near steady temperature around 100. South winds 10 to 15 miles an hour. Tonight, clear. Lows in the upper 70s. South winds 10 to 15 miles an hour with gusts up to 25 miles an hour. Heat index values up to 105 early until midnight. Tuesday, sunny, hot with highs around 103. Southwest winds 10 to 15 miles an hour with gusts up to 25 miles an hour. Heat index values up to 110 in the afternoon. Tuesday night, mostly clear. Lows in the upper 70s. South winds 10 to 15 miles an hour with gusts up to 25 miles an hour. Heat index values up to 108 early until midnight. Wednesday, sunny, hot with highs around 101. South winds 10 to 15 miles an hour with gusts up to 25 miles an hour. Wednesday night, mostly clear. Lows in the upper 70s. Thursday, sunny, hot with highs 100 to 105. Thursday night, mostly clear. Lows in the upper 70s. Friday, sunny, hot with highs around 100. Heat index values up to 105 in the afternoon. Friday night, mostly clear. Lows in the upper 70s. Saturday, sunny, hot with highs around 100. Saturday night, mostly clear. Lows in the upper 70s. Sunday, mostly sunny. Hot with highs around 100. 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It's Stillwater. It was sunny. The temperature was 100 degrees, the dew point 64, and the relative humidity 30%, producing a heat index of 102. The wind was southwest at 14 miles an hour, gusting to 25. The pressure was 29.98 inches and falling. At noon, it was mostly sunny. The temperature was 103, and the heat index was 103. The wind was south at 18, gusting to 26. At Guthrie, it was sunny. The temperature was 100, and the heat index was 102. The wind was southwest at 14, gusting to 24. Observations from around the region. Temperatures were between 93 and 101 degrees. It was sunny at Woodward and Springfield. It was mostly sunny at Oklahoma City, Dallas-Fort Worth, and Tulsa. At Wichita, it was partly sunny. Once again at 2 p.m., at Stillwater, it was sunny. The temperature was 100, and the heat index was 102. Heat advisory in effect from noon to 8 p.m. Central Daylight Time Tuesday. Heat advisory remains in effect until 8 p.m. Central Daylight Time this evening. What? Heat index values up to between 105 and 109. Where? Portions of central, east central, northern, northwest, southeast, southern, southwest, and western Oklahoma and northern Texas. When? Until 8 p.m. Central Daylight Time this evening, then again from noon to 8 p.m. Central Daylight Time Tuesday. Impacts. Hot temperatures and high humidity may cause heat illnesses. Drink plenty of fluids. Stay in an air-conditioned room, stay out of the sun, and check up on relatives and neighbors. Heat advisory in effect from noon to 8 p.m. Central Daylight Time Tuesday. Heat advisory remains in effect until 8 p.m. Central Daylight Time this evening. What? Heat index values up to 109 expected today and Tuesday. Where? Portions of northwest and west central Arkansas and east central, northeast, and southeast Oklahoma. When? For the first heat advisory, until 8 p.m. Central Daylight Time this evening. For the second heat advisory, from noon to 8 p.m. Central Daylight Time Tuesday. Impacts. Heat-related illnesses are possible, especially impacting those not acclimated to the conditions or those performing strenuous activities. Take extra precautions when outside.

Afternoon. Tuesday night, mostly clear. Lows in the upper 70s. South winds 10 to 15 miles an hour with gusts up to 25 miles an hour. Heat index values up to 108 early until midnight. Wednesday, sunny, hot with highs around 101. South winds 10 to 15 miles an hour with gusts up to 25 miles an hour. Wednesday night, mostly clear. Lows in the upper 70s. Thursday, sunny, hot with highs 100 to 105. Thursday night, mostly clear. Lows in the upper 70s. Friday, sunny, hot with highs around 100. Heat index values up to 105 in the afternoon. Friday night, mostly clear. Lows in the upper 70s. Saturday, sunny, hot with highs around 100. Saturday night, mostly clear. Lows in the upper 70s. Sunday, mostly sunny. Hot with highs around 100. 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It's Stillwater. It was sunny. The temperature was 100 degrees, the dew point 64, and the relative humidity 30%, producing a heat index of 102. The wind was southwest at 14 miles an hour, gusting to 25. The pressure was 29.98 inches and falling. At Enid, it was mostly sunny. The temperature was 103, and the heat index was 103. The wind was south at 18, gusting to 26. At Guthrie, it was sunny. The temperature was 100, and the heat index was 102. The wind was southwest at 14, gusting to 24. Observations from around the region. Temperatures were between 93 and 101 degrees. It was sunny at Woodward and Springfield. It was mostly sunny at Oklahoma City, Dallas-Fort Worth, and Tulsa. At Wichita, it was partly sunny. Once again at 2 p.m., it's Stillwater, it was sunny. The temperature was 100, and the heat index was 102. Heat advisory in effect from noon to 8 p.m. Central Daylight Time Tuesday. Heat advisory remains in effect until 8 p.m. Central Daylight Time this evening. What? Heat index values up to between 105 and 109. Where? Portions of central, east central, northern, northwest, southeast, southern, southwest, and western Oklahoma and northern Texas. When? Until 8 p.m. Central Daylight Time this evening. Then again from noon to 8 p.m. Central Daylight Time Tuesday. Impacts. Hot temperatures and high humidity may cause heat illnesses. Drink plenty of fluids. Stay in an air-conditioned room, stay out of the sun, and check up on relatives and neighbors. Heat advisory in effect from noon to 8 p.m. Central Daylight Time Tuesday. Heat advisory remains in effect until 8 p.m. Central Daylight Time this evening. What? Heat index values up to 109 expected today and Tuesday. Where? Portions of northwest and west central Arkansas and east central, northeast, and southeast Oklahoma. When? For the first heat advisory, until 8 p.m. Central Daylight Time this evening. For the second heat advisory, from noon to 8 p.m. Central Daylight Time Tuesday. Impacts. Heat-related illnesses are possible, especially impacting those not acclimated to the conditions or those performing strenuous activities. Take extra precautions when outside. Wear lightweight and loose-fitting clothing. Try to limit strenuous activities to early morning or evening. Take action when you see symptoms of heat exhaustion and heat stroke. From the Norman Forecast Office, here is the forecast for Stillwater and surrounding area. Rest of today, sunny, hot. Near steady temperature around 100. South winds 10 to 15 miles an hour. Tonight, clear. Lows in the upper 70s. South winds 10 to 15 miles an hour with gusts up to 25 miles an hour. Heat index values up to 105 early until midnight. Tuesday, sunny, hot with highs around 103. Southwest winds 10 to 15 miles an hour with gusts up to 25 miles an hour.

heat index values up to 110 in the afternoon. Tuesday night, mostly clear. Lows in the upper 70s. South winds 10 to 15 miles an hour with gusts up to 25 miles an hour. Heat index values up to 108 early until midnight. Wednesday, sunny, hot with highs around 101. South winds 10 to 15 miles an hour with gusts up to 25 miles an hour. Wednesday night, mostly clear. Lows in the upper 70s. Thursday, sunny, hot with highs 100 to 105. Thursday night, mostly clear. Lows in the upper 70s. Friday, sunny, hot with highs around 100. Heat index values up to 105 in the afternoon. Friday night, mostly clear. Lows in the upper 70s. Saturday, sunny, hot with highs around 100. Saturday night, mostly clear. Lows in the upper 70s. Sunday, mostly sunny. Hot with highs around 100. 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It's Stillwater, it was sunny. The temperature was 100 degrees, the dew point 64, and the relative humidity 30%, producing a heat index of 102. The wind was southwest at 14 miles an hour, gusting to 25. The pressure was 29.98 inches and falling. At Enid, it was mostly sunny. The temperature was 103, and the heat index was 103. The wind was south at 18, gusting to 26. At Guthrie, it was sunny. The temperature was 100, and the heat index was 102. The wind was southwest at 14, gusting to 24. Observations from around the region. Temperatures were between 93 and 101 degrees. It was sunny at Woodward and Springfield. It was mostly sunny at Oklahoma City, Dallas-Fort Worth, and Tulsa. At Wichita, it was partly sunny. Once again at 2 p.m., at Stillwater, it was sunny. The temperature was 100, and the heat index was 102. Heat advisory in effect from noon to 8 p.m. Central Daylight Time Tuesday. Heat advisory remains in effect until 8 p.m. Central Daylight Time this evening. What? Heat index values up to between 105 and 109. Where? Portions of central, east central, northern, northwest, southeast, southern, southwest, and western Oklahoma and northern Texas. When? Until 8 p.m. Central Daylight Time this evening. Then again from noon to 8 p.m. Central Daylight Time Tuesday. Impacts. Hot temperatures and high humidity may cause heat illnesses. Drink plenty of fluids, stay in an air-conditioned room, stay out of the sun, and check up on relatives and neighbors. Heat advisory in effect from noon to 8 p.m. Central Daylight Time Tuesday. Heat advisory remains in effect until 8 p.m. Central Daylight Time this evening. What? Heat index values up to 109 expected today and Tuesday. Where? Portions of northwest and west central Arkansas and east central, northeast, and southeast Oklahoma. When? For the first heat advisory, until 8 p.m. Central Daylight Time this evening. For the second heat advisory, from noon to 8 p.m. Central Daylight Time Tuesday. Impacts. Heat-related illnesses are possible, especially impacting those not acclimated to the conditions or those performing strenuous activities. Take extra precautions when outside. Wear lightweight and loose-fitting clothing. Try to limit strenuous activities to early morning or evening. Take action when you see symptoms of heat exhaustion and heat stroke. From the Norman Forecast Office, here is the forecast for Stillwater and surrounding area. Rest of today, sunny, hot. Near steady temperature around 100. South winds 10 to 15 miles an hour. Tonight, clear. Lows in the upper 70s. South winds 10 to 15 miles an hour with gusts up to 25 miles an hour. Heat index values up to 105 early until midnight. Tuesday, sunny, hot with highs around 103. Southwest winds 10 to 15 miles an hour with gusts up to 25 miles an hour. Heat index values up to 110 in the afternoon. Tuesday night, mostly clear. Lows in the upper 70s. South winds 10 to 15 miles an hour.

hour with gusts up to 25 miles an hour. Heat index values up to 108 early until midnight. Wednesday, sunny, hot with highs around 101. South winds 10 to 15 miles an hour with gusts up to 25 miles an hour. Wednesday night, mostly clear. Lows in the upper 70s. Thursday, sunny, hot with highs 100 to 105. Thursday night, mostly clear. Lows in the upper 70s. Friday, sunny, hot with highs around 100. Heat index values up to 105 in the afternoon. Friday night, mostly clear. Lows in the upper 70s. Saturday, sunny, hot with highs around 100. Saturday night, mostly clear. Lows in the upper 70s. Sunday, mostly sunny. Hot with highs around 100. 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It's Stillwater. It was sunny. The temperature was 100 degrees, the dew point 64, and the relative humidity 30%, producing a heat index of 102. The wind was southwest at 14 miles an hour, gusting to 25. The pressure was 29.98 inches and falling. At evening, it was mostly sunny. The temperature was 103, and the heat index was 103. The wind was south at 18, gusting to 26. At Guthrie, it was sunny. The temperature was 100, and the heat index was 102. The wind was southwest at 14, gusting to 24. Observations from around the region. Temperatures were between 93 and 101 degrees. It was sunny at Woodward and Springfield. It was mostly sunny at Oklahoma City, Dallas-Fort Worth, and Tulsa. At Wichita, it was partly sunny. Once again at 2 p.m., at Stillwater, it was sunny. The temperature was 100, and the heat index was 102. Heat advisory in effect from noon to 8 p.m. Central Daylight Time Tuesday. Heat advisory remains in effect until 8 p.m. Central Daylight Time this evening. What? Heat index values up to between 105 and 109. Where? Portions of central, east central, northern, northwest, southeast, southern, southwest, and western Oklahoma and northern Texas. When? Until 8 p.m. Central Daylight Time this evening. Then again from noon to 8 p.m. Central Daylight Time Tuesday. Impacts. Hot temperatures and high humidity may cause heat illnesses. Drink plenty of fluids, stay in an air-conditioned room, stay out of the sun, and check up on relatives and neighbors. Heat advisory in effect from noon to 8 p.m. Central Daylight Time Tuesday. Heat advisory remains in effect until 8 p.m. Central Daylight Time this evening. What? Heat index values up to 109 expected today and Tuesday. Where? Portions of northwest and west central Arkansas and east central, northeast, and southeast Oklahoma. When, for the first heat advisory, until 8 p.m. Central Daylight Time this evening. For the second heat advisory, from noon to 8 p.m. Central Daylight Time Tuesday. Impacts, heat-related illnesses are possible, especially impacting those not acclimated to the conditions or those performing strenuous activities. Take extra precautions when outside. Wear lightweight and loose-fitting clothing. Try to limit strenuous activities to early morning or evening. Take action when you see symptoms of heat exhaustion and heat stroke. From the Norman Forecast Office, here is the forecast for Stillwater and surrounding area. Rest of today, sunny, hot. Near steady temperature around 100. South winds 10 to 15 miles an hour. Tonight, clear. Lows in the upper 70s. South winds 10 to 15 miles an hour with gusts up to 25 miles an hour. Heat index values up to 105 early until midnight. Tuesday, sunny, hot with highs around 103. Southwest winds 10 to... values up to 110 in the afternoon. Tuesday night, mostly clear. Lows in the upper 70s. South winds 10 to 15 miles an hour with gusts up to 25 miles an hour. Heat index values up to 108 early until midnight. Wednesday, sunny, hot with highs around 101.

south winds 10 to 15 miles an hour with gusts up to 25 miles an hour. Wednesday night, mostly clear. Lows in the upper 70s. Thursday, sunny, hot with highs 100 to 105. Thursday night, mostly clear. Lows in the upper 70s. Friday, sunny, hot with highs around 100. Heat index values up to 105 in the afternoon. Friday night, mostly clear. Lows in the upper 70s. Saturday, sunny, hot with highs around 100. Saturday night, mostly clear. Lows in the upper 70s. Sunday, mostly sunny. Hot with highs around 100. 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It's Stillwater. It was sunny. The temperature was 100 degrees, the dew point 64, and the relative humidity 30%, producing a heat index of 102. The wind was southwest at 14 miles an hour, gusting to 25. The pressure was 29.98 inches and falling. At Enid, it was mostly sunny. The temperature was 103, and the heat index was 103. The wind was south at 18, gusting to 26. At Guthrie, it was sunny. The temperature was 100, and the heat index was 102. The wind was southwest at 14, gusting to 24. Observations from around the region. Temperatures were between 93 and 101 degrees. It was sunny at Woodward and Springfield. It was mostly sunny at Oklahoma City, Dallas-Fort Worth, and Tulsa. At Wichita, it was partly sunny. Once again at 2 p.m., at Stillwater, it was sunny. The temperature was 100, and the heat index was 102. This is your weather radio station WNG654 in Stillwater, operating on a frequency of 162.50 MHz. 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Heat advisory in effect from noon to 8 p.m. Central Daylight Time Tuesday. Heat advisory remains in effect until 8 p.m. Central Daylight Time this evening. What? Heat index values up to between 105 and 109. Where? Portions of Central, East Central, Northern, Northwest, Southeast, Southern, Southwest, and Western Oklahoma and Northern Texas. When? Until 8 p.m. Central Daylight Time this evening. Then again from noon to 8 p.m. Central Daylight Time Tuesday. Impacts. Hot temperatures and high humidity may cause heat illnesses. Drink plenty of fluids. Stay in an air-conditioned room. Stay out of the sun. And check up on relatives and neighbors. Heat advisory in effect from noon to 8 p.m. Central Daylight Time Tuesday. Heat advisory remains in effect until 8 p.m. Central Daylight Time this evening. What? Heat index values up to 109 expected today and Tuesday. Where? Portions of northwest and west central Arkansas and east central, northeast, and southeast Oklahoma. When? For the first heat advisory, until 8 p.m. Central Daylight Time this evening. For the second heat advisory, from noon to 8 p.m. Central Daylight Time Tuesday. Impacts. Heat-related illnesses are possible, especially impacting those not acclimated to the conditions or those performing strenuous activities. Take extra precautions when outside. Wear lightweight and loose-fitting clothing. Try to limit strenuous activities to early morning or evening. Take action when you see symptoms of heat exhaustion and heat stroke. From the Norman Forecast Office, here is the forecast for Stillwater and surrounding area. Rest of today, sunny, hot. Near steady temperature around 100. South winds 10 to 15 miles an hour. Tonight, clear. Lows in the upper 70s. South winds 10 to 15 miles an hour with gusts up to 25 miles an hour. Heat index values up to 105 early until midnight. Tuesday, sunny, hot with highs around 103. Southwest winds 10 to 15 miles an hour with gusts up to 25 miles an hour. Heat index values up to 110 in the afternoon. Tuesday night, mostly clear. Lows in the upper 70s. South winds 10 to 15 miles an hour with gusts up to 25 miles an hour. Heat index values up to 108 early until midnight. Wednesday,

sunny, hot with highs around 101. South winds 10 to 15 miles an hour with gusts up to 25 miles an hour. Wednesday night, mostly clear. Lows in the upper 70s. Thursday, sunny, hot with highs 100 to 105. Thursday night, mostly clear. Lows in the upper 70s. Friday, sunny, hot with highs around 100. Heat index values up to 105 in the afternoon. Friday night, mostly clear. Lows in the upper 70s. Saturday, sunny, hot with highs around 100. Saturday night, mostly clear. Lows in the upper 70s. Sunday, mostly sunny. Hot with highs around 100. 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It's Stillwater, it was sunny. The temperature was 101 degrees, the dew point 64, and the relative humidity 29%, producing a heat index of 104. The wind was south at 16 miles an hour, gusting to 24. The pressure was 29.96 inches and falling. At Ponca City, it was sunny. The temperature was 102, the dew point 63, and the relative humidity 27%, producing a heat index of 104. The wind was south at 12, gusting to 26. The pressure was 29.94 inches and falling. At Guthrie, it was mostly sunny. The temperature was 101, the dew point 64, and the relative humidity 29%, producing a heat index of 104. The wind was south at 16, gusting to 25. The pressure was 29.96 inches and falling. Observations from around the region. At Springfield, it was sunny with a temperature of 94. It was mostly sunny with a temperature of 99 at Oklahoma City and 97 at Dallas-Fort Worth. It was partly sunny with a temperature of 103 at Wichita and 100 at Tulsa. Once again at 3 p.m., it's Stillwater, it was sunny. The temperature was 101, and the heat index was 104. Heat advisory in effect from noon to 8 p.m. Central Daylight Time Tuesday. Heat advisory remains in effect until 8 p.m. Central Daylight Time this evening. What? Heat index values up to between 105 and 109. Where? Portions of central, east central, northern, northwest, southeast, southern, southwest, and western Oklahoma and northern Texas. When? Until 8 p.m. Central Daylight Time this evening. Then again from noon to 8 p.m. Central Daylight Time Tuesday. Impacts. Hot temperatures and high humidity may cause heat illnesses. Drink plenty of fluids. Stay in an air-conditioned room. Stay out of the sun. And check up on relatives and neighbors. Heat advisory in effect from noon to 8 p.m. Central Daylight Time Tuesday. Heat advisory remains in effect until 8 p.m. Central Daylight Time this evening. What? Heat index values up to 109 expected today and Tuesday. Where? Portions of northwest and west central Arkansas and east central, northeast, and southeast Oklahoma. When? For the first heat advisory until 8 p.m. Central Daylight Time this evening. For the second heat advisory, from noon to 8 p.m. Central Daylight Time Tuesday. Impacts. Heat-related illnesses are possible, especially impacting those not acclimated to the conditions or those performing strenuous activities. Take extra precautions when outside. Wear lightweight and loose-fitting clothing. Try to limit strenuous activities to early morning or evening. Take action when you see symptoms of heat exhaustion and heat stroke. From the Norman Forecast Office, here is the forecast for Stillwater and surrounding area. Rest of today, sunny, hot. Near steady temperature around 100. South winds 10 to 15 miles an hour. Tonight, clear. Lows in the upper 70s. South winds 10 to 15 miles an hour with gusts up to 25 miles an hour. Heat index values up to 105 early until midnight. Tuesday, sunny, hot with highs around 103. Southwest winds 10 to 15 miles an hour with gusts up to 25 miles an hour. Heat index values up to 110 in the afternoon. Tuesday night, mostly clear. Lows in the upper 70s. South winds 10 to 15 miles an hour with gusts up to 20.

25 miles an hour. Heat index values up to 108 early until midnight. Wednesday, sunny, hot with highs around 101. South winds 10 to 15 miles an hour with gusts up to 25 miles an hour. Wednesday night, mostly clear. Lows in the upper 70s. Thursday, sunny, hot with highs 100 to 105. Thursday night, mostly clear. Lows in the upper 70s. Friday, sunny, hot with highs around 100. Heat index values up to 105 in the afternoon. Friday night, mostly clear. Lows in the upper 70s. Saturday, sunny, hot with highs around 100. Saturday night, mostly clear. Lows in the upper 70s. Sunday, mostly sunny. Hot with highs around 100. 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It's Stillwater. It was sunny. The temperature was 101 degrees, the dew point 64, and the relative humidity 29%, producing a heat index of 104. The wind was south at 16 miles an hour, gusting to 24. The pressure was 29.96 inches and falling. At Ponca City, it was sunny. The temperature was 102, the dew point 63, and the relative humidity 27%, producing a heat index of 104. The wind was south at 12, gusting to 26. The pressure was 29.94 inches and falling. At Guthrie, it was mostly sunny. The temperature was 101, the dew point 64, and the relative humidity 29%, producing a heat index of 104. The wind was south at 16, gusting to 25. The pressure was 29.96 inches and falling. Observations from around the region. At Springfield, it was sunny, with a temperature of 94. It was mostly sunny, with a temperature of 99 at Oklahoma City and 97 at Dallas-Fort Worth. It was partly sunny, with a temperature of 103 at Wichita and 100 at Tulsa. Once again at 3 p.m., it's Stillwater, it was sunny. The temperature was 101, and the heat index was 104. Heat advisory in effect from noon to 8 p.m. Central Daylight Time Tuesday. Heat advisory remains in effect until 8 p.m. Central Daylight Time this evening. What? Heat index values up to between 105 and 109. Where? Portions of central, east central, northern, northwest, southeast, southern, southwest, and western Oklahoma and northern Texas. When? Until 8 p.m. Central Daylight Time this evening, then again from noon to 8 p.m. Central Daylight Time Tuesday. Impacts: hot temperatures and high humidity may cause heat illnesses. Drink plenty of fluids, stay in an air-conditioned room, stay out of the sun, and check up on relatives and neighbors. Heat advisory in effect from noon to 8 p.m. Central Daylight Time Tuesday. Heat advisory remains in effect until 8 p.m. Central Daylight Time this evening. What? Heat index values up to 109 expected today and Tuesday. Where? Portions of northwest and west central Arkansas and east central, northeast, and southeast Oklahoma. When? For the first heat advisory, until 8 p.m. Central Daylight Time this evening. For the second heat advisory, from noon to 8 p.m. Central Daylight Time Tuesday. Impacts: heat-related illnesses are possible, especially impacting those not acclimated to the conditions or those performing strenuous activities. Take extra precautions when outside. Wear lightweight and loose-fitting clothing. Try to limit strenuous activities to early morning or evening. 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From the Norman Forecast Office, here is the forecast for Stillwater and surrounding area. Rest of today, sunny, hot. Near steady temperature around 100. South winds 10 to 15 miles an hour. Tonight, clear. Lows in the upper 70s. South winds 10 to 15 miles an hour with gusts up to 25 miles an hour. Heat index values up to 105 early until midnight. Tuesday, sunny, hot with highs around 103. Southwest winds 10 to 15 miles an hour with gusts up to 25 miles an hour. Heat index values up to 110 in the afternoon. Tuesday night, mostly clear.

heat index values up to 108 early until midnight. Wednesday, sunny, hot with highs around 101. South winds 10 to 15 miles an hour with gusts up to 25 miles an hour. Wednesday night, mostly clear. Lows in the upper 70s. Thursday, sunny, hot with highs 100 to 105. Thursday night, mostly clear. Lows in the upper 70s. Friday, sunny, hot with highs around 100. Heat index values up to 105 in the afternoon. Friday night, mostly clear. Lows in the upper 70s. Saturday, sunny, hot with highs around 100. Saturday night, mostly clear. Lows in the upper 70s. Sunday, mostly sunny. Hot with highs around 100. 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At Stillwater, it was sunny. The temperature was 101 degrees, the dew point 64, and the relative humidity 29%, producing a heat index of 104. The wind was south at 16 miles an hour, gusting to 24. The pressure was 29.96 inches and falling. At Enid, it was mostly sunny. The temperature was 104, and the heat index was 104. The wind was south at 21, gusting to 26. At Guthrie, it was mostly sunny. The temperature was 101, and the heat index was 104. The wind was south at 16, gusting to 25. Observations from around the region. It was sunny, with a temperature of 102 at Woodward and 94 at Springfield. It was mostly sunny, with a temperature of 99 at Oklahoma City and 97 at Dallas-Fort Worth. It was partly sunny, with a temperature of 103 at Wichita and 100 at Tulsa. Once again at 3 p.m., at Stillwater, it was sunny. The temperature was 101, and the heat index was 104. Heat advisory in effect from noon to 8 p.m. Central Daylight Time Tuesday. Heat advisory remains in effect until 8 p.m. Central Daylight Time this evening. What? Heat index values up to between 105 and 109. Where? Portions of central, east central, northern, northwest, southeast, southern, southwest, and western Oklahoma and northern Texas. When? Until 8 p.m. Central Daylight Time this evening. Then again from noon to 8 p.m. Central Daylight Time Tuesday. Impacts. Hot temperatures and high humidity may cause heat illnesses. Drink plenty of fluids. Stay in an air-conditioned room. Stay out of the sun. And check up on relatives and neighbors. Heat advisory in effect from noon to 8 p.m. Central Daylight Time Tuesday. Heat advisory remains in effect until 8 p.m. Central Daylight Time this evening. What? Heat index values up to 109 expected today and Tuesday. Where? Portions of northwest and west central Arkansas and east central, northeast, and southeast Oklahoma. When? For the first heat advisory until 8 p.m. Central Daylight Time this evening. For the second heat advisory, from noon to 8 p.m. Central Daylight Time Tuesday. Impacts. Heat-related illnesses are possible, especially impacting those not acclimated to the conditions or those performing strenuous activities. Take extra precautions when outside. Wear lightweight and loose-fitting clothing. Try to limit strenuous activities to early morning or evening. Take action when you see symptoms of heat exhaustion and heat stroke. From the Norman Forecast Office, here is the forecast for Stillwater and surrounding area. Rest of today, sunny, hot. Near steady temperature around 100. South winds 10 to 15 miles an hour. Tonight, clear. Lows in the upper 70s. South winds 10 to 15 miles an hour with gusts up to 25 miles an hour. Heat index values up to 105 early until midnight. Tuesday, sunny, hot with highs around 103. Southwest winds 10 to 15 miles an hour with gusts up to 25 miles an hour. Heat index values up to 110 in the afternoon. Tuesday night, mostly clear.
lows in the upper 70s. South winds 10 to 15 miles an hour with gusts afternoon. Tuesday night, mostly clear. Lows in the upper 70s. South winds 10 to 15 miles an hour with gusts up to 25 miles an hour. Heat index values up to 108 early until midnight. Wednesday, sunny, hot with highs around 101. South winds 10 to 15 miles an hour with gusts up to 25 miles an hour. Wednesday night, mostly clear. Lows in the upper 70s. Thursday, sunny, hot with highs 100 to 105. Thursday night, mostly clear. Lows in the upper 70s. Friday, sunny, hot with highs around 100. Heat index values up to 105 in the afternoon. Friday night, mostly clear. Lows in the upper 70s. Saturday, sunny, hot with highs around 100. Saturday night, mostly clear. Lows in the upper 70s. Sunday, mostly sunny. Hot with highs around 100. 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It's Stillwater, it was sunny. The temperature was 101 degrees, the dew point 64, and the relative humidity 29%, producing a heat index of 104. The wind was south at 16 miles an hour, gusting to 24. The pressure was 29.96 inches and falling. At Enid, it was mostly sunny. The temperature was 104, and the heat index was 104. The wind was south at 21, gusting to 26. At Guthrie, it was mostly sunny. The temperature was 101, and the heat index was 104. The wind was south at 16, gusting to 25. Observations from around the region. It was sunny, with a temperature of 102 at Woodward and 94 at Springfield. It was mostly sunny, with a temperature of 99 at Oklahoma City and 97 at Dallas-Fort Worth. It was partly sunny, with a temperature of 103 at Wichita and 100 at Tulsa. Once again at 3 p.m., it's Stillwater, it was sunny. The temperature was 101, and the heat index was 104. Heat advisory in effect from noon to 8 p.m. Central Daylight Time Tuesday. Heat advisory remains in effect until 8 p.m. Central Daylight Time this evening. What? Heat index values up to between 105 and 109. Where? Portions of central, east central, northern, northwest, southeast, southern, southwest, and western Oklahoma and northern Texas. When? Until 8 p.m. Central Daylight Time this evening, then again from noon to 8 p.m. Central Daylight Time Tuesday. Impacts: hot temperatures and high humidity may cause heat illnesses. Drink plenty of fluids, stay in an air-conditioned room, stay out of the sun, and check up on relatives and neighbors. Heat advisory in effect from noon to 8 p.m. Central Daylight Time Tuesday. Heat advisory remains in effect until 8 p.m. Central Daylight Time this evening. What? Heat index values up to 109 expected today and Tuesday. Where? Portions of northwest and west central Arkansas and east central, northeast, and southeast Oklahoma. When? For the first heat advisory, until 8 p.m. Central Daylight Time this evening. For the second heat advisory, from noon to 8 p.m. Central Daylight Time Tuesday. Impacts: heat-related illnesses are possible, especially impacting those not acclimated to the conditions or those performing strenuous activities. Take extra precautions when outside. Wear lightweight and loose-fitting clothing. Try to limit strenuous activities to early morning or evening. Take action when you see symptoms of heat exhaustion and heat stroke. From the Norman Forecast Office, here is the forecast for Stillwater and surrounding area. Rest of today, sunny, hot. Near steady temperature around 100. South winds 10 to 15 miles an hour. Tonight, clear. Lows in the upper 70s. South winds 10 to 15 miles an hour with gusts up to 25 miles an hour. Heat index values up to 105 early until midnight. Tuesday, sunny, hot with highs around 103. Southwest winds 10 to 15 miles an hour with gusts up to 25 miles an hour. Heat index values up to 110 in the afternoon. Tuesday night, most

Partly clear. Lows in the upper 70s. South winds 10 to 15 miles an hour with gusts up to 25 miles an hour. Heat index values up to 108 early until midnight. Wednesday, sunny, hot with highs around 101. South winds 10 to 15 miles an hour with gusts up to 25 miles an hour. Wednesday night, mostly clear. Lows in the upper 70s. Thursday, sunny, hot with highs 100 to 105. Thursday night, mostly clear. Lows in the upper 70s. Friday, sunny, hot with highs around 100. Heat index values up to 105 in the afternoon. Friday night, mostly clear. Lows in the upper 70s. Saturday, sunny, hot with highs around 100. Saturday night, mostly clear. Lows in the upper 70s. Sunday, mostly sunny. Hot with highs around 100. 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It's Stillwater, it was sunny. The temperature was 101 degrees, the dew point 64, and the relative humidity 29%, producing a heat index of 104. The wind was south at 16 miles an hour, gusting to 24. The pressure was 29.96 inches and falling. At Enid, it was mostly sunny. The temperature was 104, and the heat index was 104. The wind was south at 21, gusting to 26. At Guthrie, it was mostly sunny. The temperature was 101, and the heat index was 104. The wind was south at 16, gusting to 25. Observations from around the region. It was sunny, with a temperature of 102 at Woodward and 94 at Springfield. It was mostly sunny, with a temperature of 99 at Oklahoma City and 97 at Dallas-Fort Worth. It was partly sunny, with a temperature of 103 at Wichita and 100 at Tulsa. Once again at 3 p.m., it's still water, it was sunny. The temperature was 101, and the heat index was 104. Heat advisory in effect from noon to 8 p.m. Central Daylight Time Tuesday. Heat advisory remains in effect until 8 p.m. Central Daylight Time this evening. What? Heat index values up to between 105 and 109. Where? Portions of central, east central, northern, northwest, southeast, southern, southwest, and western Oklahoma and northern Texas. When? Until 8 p.m. Central Daylight Time this evening. Then again from noon to 8 p.m. Central Daylight Time Tuesday. Impacts. Hot temperatures and high humidity may cause heat illnesses. Drink plenty of fluids. Stay in an air-conditioned room. Stay out of the sun. And check up on relatives and neighbors. Heat advisory in effect from noon to 8 p.m. Central Daylight Time Tuesday. Heat advisory remains in effect until 8 p.m. Central Daylight Time this evening. What? Heat index values up to 109 expected today and Tuesday. Where? Portions of northwest and west central Arkansas and east central, northeast, and southeast Oklahoma. When? For the first heat advisory, until 8 p.m. Central Daylight Time this evening. For the second heat advisory, from noon to 8 p.m. Central Daylight Time Tuesday. Impacts. Heat-related illnesses are possible, especially impacting those not acclimated to the conditions or those performing strenuous activities. Take extra precautions when outside. Wear lightweight and loose-fitting clothing. Try to limit strenuous activities to early morning or evening. Take action when you see symptoms of heat exhaustion and heat stroke. From the Norman Forecast Office, here is the forecast for Stillwater and surrounding area. Rest of today, sunny, hot. Near steady temperature around 100. South winds 10 to 15 miles an hour. Tonight, clear. Lows in the upper 70s. South winds 10 to 15 miles an hour with gusts up to 25 miles an hour. Heat index values up to 105 early until midnight. Tuesday, sunny, hot with highs around 103. Southwest winds 10 to 15 miles an hour with gusts up to 25 miles an hour. Heat index values up to 110 in the afternoon. Tuesday night, mostly clear. Lows in the upper 70s. South winds 10 to 15 miles an hour with gusts up to 25 miles an hour.

mostly sunny. Hot with highs around 100. You're listening to Stillwater Weather Radio, and here are 3 p.m. weather observations. It's Stillwater, it was sunny. The temperature was 101 degrees, the dew point 64, and the relative humidity 29%, producing a heat index of 104. The wind was south at 16 miles an hour, gusting to 24. The pressure was 29.96 inches and falling. At Enid, it was mostly sunny. The temperature was 104, and the heat index was 104. The wind was south at 21, gusting to 26. At Guthrie, it was mostly sunny. The temperature was 101, and the heat index was 104. The wind was south at 16, gusting to 25. Observations from around the region. It was sunny, with a temperature of 102 at Woodward and 94 at Springfield. It was mostly sunny, with a temperature of 99 at Oklahoma City and 97 at Dallas-Fort Worth. It was partly sunny, with a temperature of 103 at Wichita and 100 at Tulsa. Once again at 3 p.m., it's Stillwater, it was sunny. The temperature was 101, and the heat index was 104. This is your weather radio station WNG 654 in Stillwater, operating on a frequency of 162.50 MHz. 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Heat advisory in effect from noon to 8 p.m. Central Daylight Time Tuesday. Heat advisory remains in effect until 8 p.m. Central Daylight Time this evening. What? Heat index values up to between 105 and 109. Where? Portions of central, east central, northern, northwest, southeast, southern, southwest, and western Oklahoma and northern Texas. When? Until 8 p.m. Central Daylight Time this evening. Then again from noon to 8 p.m. Central Daylight Time Tuesday. Impacts. Hot temperatures and high humidity may cause heat illnesses. Drink plenty of fluids, stay in an air-conditioned room, stay out of the sun, and check up on relatives and neighbors. Heat advisory in effect from noon to 8 p.m. Central Daylight Time Tuesday. Heat advisory remains in effect until 8 p.m. Central Daylight Time this evening. What? Heat index values up to 109 expected today and Tuesday. Where? Portions of northwest and west central Arkansas and east central, northeast, and southeast Oklahoma. When? For the first heat advisory, until 8 p.m. Central Daylight Time this evening. For the second heat advisory, from noon to 8 p.m. Central Daylight Time Tuesday. Impacts. Heat-related illnesses are possible, especially impacting those not acclimated to the conditions or those performing strenuous activities. Take extra precautions when outside. Wear lightweight and loose-fitting clothing. Try to limit strenuous activities to early morning or evening. Take action when you see symptoms of heat exhaustion and heat stroke. From the Norman Forecast Office, here is the forecast for Stillwater and surrounding area. Rest of today, sunny, hot. Near steady temperature around 100. South winds 10 to 15 miles an hour. Tonight, clear. Lows in the upper 70s. South winds 10 to 15 miles an hour with gusts up to 25 miles an hour. Heat index values up to 105 early until midnight. Tuesday, sunny, hot with highs around 103. Southwest winds 10 to 15 miles an hour with gusts up to 25 miles an hour. Heat index values up to 110 in the afternoon. Tuesday night, mostly clear. Lows in the upper 70s. South winds 10 to 15 miles an hour with gusts up to 25 miles an hour. Heat index values up to 108 early until midnight. Wednesday, sunny, hot with highs around 101. South winds 10 to 15 miles an hour with gusts up to 25 miles an hour. Wednesday night, mostly clear. Lows in the upper 70s. Thursday, sunny, hot with highs 100 to 105. Thursday night, mostly clear. Lows in the upper 70s. Friday, sunny, hot with highs around 100. Heat index values up to 105 in the afternoon. Friday night, mostly clear. Lows in the upper 70s. Saturday, sunny, hot with highs.

around 100. Saturday night, mostly clear. Lows in the upper 70s. Sunday, mostly sunny. Hot with highs around 100. 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It's Stillwater. It was sunny. The temperature was 101 degrees, the dew point 64, and the relative humidity 29%, producing a heat index of 104. The wind was south at 16 miles an hour, gusting to 24. The pressure was 29.96 inches and falling. At Enid, it was mostly sunny. The temperature was 104, and the heat index was 104. The wind was south at 21, gusting to 26. At Guthrie, it was mostly sunny. The temperature was 101, and the heat index was 104. The wind was south at 16, gusting to 25. Observations from around the region. It was sunny, with a temperature of 102 at Woodward and 94 at Springfield. It was mostly sunny, with a temperature of 99 at Oklahoma City and 97 at Dallas-Fort Worth. It was partly sunny, with a temperature of 103 at Wichita and 100 at Tulsa. Once again at 3 p.m., it's still water, it was sunny. The temperature was 101, and the heat index was 104. Heat advisory in effect from noon to 8 p.m. Central Daylight Time Tuesday. Heat advisory remains in effect until 8 p.m. Central Daylight Time this evening. What? Heat index values up to between 105 and 109. Where? Portions of central, east central, northern, northwest, southeast, southern, southwest, and western Oklahoma and northern Texas. When? Until 8 p.m. Central Daylight Time this evening. Then again from noon to 8 p.m. Central Daylight Time Tuesday. Impacts. Hot temperatures and high humidity may cause heat illnesses. Drink plenty of fluids, stay in an air-conditioned room, stay out of the sun, and check up on relatives and neighbors. Heat advisory in effect from noon to 8 p.m. Central Daylight Time Tuesday. Heat advisory remains in effect until 8 p.m. Central Daylight Time this evening. What? Heat index values up to 109 expected today and Tuesday. Where? Portions of northwest and west central Arkansas and east central, northeast, and southeast Oklahoma. When? For the first heat advisory, until 8 p.m. Central Daylight Time this evening. For the second heat advisory, from noon to 8 p.m. Central Daylight Time Tuesday. Impacts. Heat-related illnesses are possible, especially impacting those not acclimated to the conditions or those performing strenuous activities. Take extra precautions when outside. Wear lightweight and loose-fitting clothing. Try to limit strenuous activities to early morning or evening. Take action when you see symptoms of heat exhaustion and heat stroke. From the Norman Forecast Office, here is the forecast for Stillwater and surrounding area. Rest of today, sunny, hot. Near steady temperature around 100. South winds 10 to 15 miles an hour. Tonight, clear. Lows in the upper 70s. South winds 10 to 15 miles an hour with gusts up to 25 miles an hour. Heat index values up to 105 early until midnight. Tuesday, sunny, hot with highs around 103. Southwest winds 10 to 15 miles an hour with gusts up to 25 miles an hour. Heat index values up to 110 in the afternoon. Tuesday night, mostly clear. Lows in the upper 70s. South winds 10 to 15 miles an hour with gusts up to 25 miles an hour. Heat index values up to 108 early until midnight. Wednesday, sunny, hot with highs around 101. South winds 10 to 15 miles an hour with gusts up to 25 miles an hour. Wednesday night, mostly clear. Lows in the upper 70s. Thursday, sunny, hot with highs 100 to 105. Thursday night, mostly clear. Lows in the upper 70s. Friday, sunny, hot with highs around 100. Heat index values up to 105 in the afternoon. Friday night, mostly clear. Lows in the upper 70s. Saturday, sunny, hot with highs around 100. Saturday night, mostly clear. Lows in the upper 70s. Sunday, mostly

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At Stillwater, it was sunny. The temperature was 101 degrees, the dew point 64, and the relative humidity 29%, producing a heat index of 104. The wind was south at 16 miles an hour, gusting to 24. The pressure was 29.96 inches and falling. At Enid, it was mostly sunny. The temperature was 104, and the heat index was 104. The wind was south at 21, gusting to 26. At Guthrie, it was mostly sunny. The temperature was 101, and the heat index was 104. The wind was south at 16, gusting to 25. Observations from around the region. It was sunny, with a temperature of 102 at Woodward and 94 at Springfield. It was mostly sunny, with a temperature of 99 at Oklahoma City and 97 at Dallas-Fort Worth. It was partly sunny, with a temperature of 103 at Wichita and 100 at Tulsa. Once again at 3 p.m., at Stillwater, it was sunny. The temperature was 101, and the heat index was 104. Heat advisory in effect from noon to 8 p.m. Central Daylight Time Tuesday. Heat advisory remains in effect until 8 p.m. Central Daylight Time this evening. What? Heat index values up to between 105 and 109. Where? Portions of central, east central, northern, northwest, southeast, southern, southwest, and western Oklahoma and northern Texas. When? Until 8 p.m. Central Daylight Time this evening. Then again from noon to 8 p.m. Central Daylight Time Tuesday. Impacts. Hot temperatures and high humidity may cause heat illnesses. Drink plenty of fluids, stay in an air-conditioned room, stay out of the sun, and check up on relatives and neighbors. Heat advisory in effect from noon to 8 p.m. Central Daylight Time Tuesday. Heat advisory remains in effect until 8 p.m. Central Daylight Time this evening. What? Heat index values up to 109 expected today and Tuesday. Where? Portions of northwest and west central Arkansas and east central, northeast, and southeast Oklahoma. When? For the first heat advisory, until 8 p.m. Central Daylight Time this evening. For the second heat advisory, from noon to 8 p.m. Central Daylight Time Tuesday. Impacts. Heat-related illnesses are possible, especially impacting those not acclimated to the conditions or those performing strenuous activities. Take extra precautions when outside. Wear lightweight and loose-fitting clothing. Try to limit strenuous activities to early morning or evening. Take action when you see symptoms of heat exhaustion and heat stroke. From the Norman Forecast Office, here is the forecast for Stillwater and surrounding area. Rest of today, sunny, hot. Near steady temperature around 100. South winds 10 to 15 miles an hour. Tonight, clear. Lows in the upper 70s. South winds 10 to 15 miles an hour with gusts up to 25 miles an hour. Heat index values up to 105 early until midnight. Tuesday, sunny, hot with highs around 103. Southwest winds 10 to 15 miles an hour with gusts up to 25 miles an hour. Heat index values up to 110 in the afternoon. Tuesday night, mostly clear. Lows in the upper 70s. South winds 10 to 15 miles an hour with gusts up to 25 miles an hour. Heat index values up to 108 early until midnight. Wednesday, sunny, hot with highs around 101. South winds 10 to 15 miles an hour with gusts up to 25 miles an hour. Wednesday night, mostly clear. Lows in the upper 70s. Thursday, sunny, hot with highs 100 to 105. Thursday night, mostly clear. Lows in the upper 70s. Friday, sunny, hot with highs around 100. Heat index values up to 105 in the afternoon. Friday night, mostly clear. Lows in the upper 70s. Saturday, sunny, hot with highs around 100. Saturday night, mostly clear. Lows in the upper 70s. Sunday, mostly sunny. Hot with highs around 100. 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

their observations. It's still water. It was sunny. The temperature was 101 degrees, the dew point 64, and the relative humidity 29%, producing a heat index of 104. The wind was south at 16 miles an hour, gusting to 24. The pressure was 29.96 inches and falling. At Enid, it was mostly sunny. The temperature was 104, and the heat index was 104. The wind was south at 21, gusting to 26. At Guthrie, it was mostly sunny. The temperature was 101, and the heat index was 104. The wind was south at 16, gusting to 25. Observations from around the region. It was sunny, with a temperature of 102 at Woodward and 94 at Springfield. It was mostly sunny, with a temperature of 99 at Oklahoma City and 97 at Dallas-Fort Worth. It was partly sunny, with a temperature of 103 at Wichita and 100 at Tulsa. Once again at 3 p.m., it's still water, it was sunny. The temperature was 101, and the heat index was 104. 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Heat advisory in effect from noon to 8 p.m. Central Daylight Time Tuesday. Heat advisory remains in effect until 8 p.m. Central Daylight Time this evening. What? Heat index values up to between 105 and 109. Where? Portions of central, east central, northern, northwest, southeast, southern, southwest, and western Oklahoma and northern Texas. When? Until 8 p.m. Central Daylight Time this evening. Then again from noon to 8 p.m. Central Daylight Time Tuesday. Impacts. Hot temperatures and high humidity may cause heat illnesses. Drink plenty of fluids. Stay in an air-conditioned room, stay out of the sun, and check up on relatives and neighbors. Heat advisory in effect from noon to 8 p.m. Central Daylight Time Tuesday. Heat advisory remains in effect until 8 p.m. Central Daylight Time this evening. What? Heat index values up to 109 expected today and Tuesday. Where? Portions of northwest and west central Arkansas and east central, northeast, and southeast Oklahoma. When, for the first heat advisory, until 8 p.m. Central Daylight Time this evening. For the second heat advisory, from noon to 8 p.m. Central Daylight Time Tuesday. Impacts, heat-related illnesses are possible, especially impacting those not acclimated to the conditions or those performing strenuous activities. Take extra precautions when outside. Wear lightweight and loose-fitting clothing. Try to limit strenuous activities to early morning or evening. Take action when you see symptoms of heat exhaustion and heat stroke. From the Norman Forecast Office, here is the forecast for Stillwater and surrounding area. Rest of today, sunny, hot. Near steady temperature around 100. South winds 10 to 15 miles an hour. Tonight, clear. Lows in the upper 70s. South winds 10 to 15 miles an hour with gusts up to 25 miles an hour. Heat index values up to 105 early until midnight. Tuesday, sunny, hot with highs around 103. Southwest winds 10 to 15 miles an hour with gusts up to 25 miles an hour. Heat index values up to 110 in the afternoon. Tuesday night, mostly clear. Lows in the upper 70s. South winds 10 to 15 miles an hour with gusts up to 25 miles an hour. Heat index values up to 108 early until midnight. Wednesday, sunny, hot with highs around 101. South winds 10 to 15 miles an hour with gusts up to 25 miles an hour. Wednesday night, mostly clear. Lows in the upper 70s. Thursday, sunny, hot with highs 100 to 105. Thursday night, mostly clear. Lows in the upper 70s. Friday, sunny, hot with highs around 100. Heat index values up to 105 in the afternoon. Friday night, mostly clear. Lows in the upper 70s. Saturday, sunny, hot with highs around 100. Saturday night, mostly clear. Lows in the upper 70s. Sunday, mostly sunny,

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It's Stillwater, it was sunny. The temperature was 102 degrees, the dew point 63, and the relative humidity 27%, producing a heat index of 104. The wind was southwest at 14 miles an hour, gusting to 25. The pressure was 29.95 inches and falling. At Guthrie, it was mostly sunny. The temperature was 100, and the heat index was 102. The wind was south at 14, gusting to 23. Observations from around the region. At Springfield, it was sunny, with a temperature of 94. It was mostly sunny, with a temperature of 100 at Oklahoma City, 99 at Dallas-Fort Worth, and 99 at Tulsa. At Wichita, it was partly sunny, with a temperature of 103. Once again at 4 p.m., at Stillwater, it was sunny. The temperature was 102, and the heat index was 104. Heat advisory in effect from noon to 8 p.m. Central Daylight Time Tuesday. Heat advisory remains in effect until 8 p.m. Central Daylight Time this evening. What? Heat index values up to between 105 and 109. Where? Portions of central, east central, northern, northwest, southeast, southern, southwest, and western Oklahoma and northern Texas. When? Until 8 p.m. Central Daylight Time this evening. Then again from noon to 8 p.m. Central Daylight Time Tuesday. Impacts. Hot temperatures and high humidity may cause heat illnesses. Drink plenty of fluids. Stay in an air-conditioned room. Stay out of the sun. And check up on relatives and neighbors. Heat advisory in effect from noon to 8 p.m. Central Daylight Time Tuesday. Heat advisory remains in effect until 8 p.m. Central Daylight Time this evening. What? Heat index values up to 109 expected today and Tuesday. Where? Portions of northwest and west central Arkansas and east central, northeast, and southeast Oklahoma. When? For the first heat advisory, until 8 p.m. Central Daylight Time this evening. For the second heat advisory, from noon to 8 p.m. Central Daylight Time Tuesday. Impacts. Heat-related illnesses are possible, especially impacting those not acclimated to the conditions or those performing strenuous activities. Take extra precautions when outside. Wear lightweight and loose-fitting clothing. Try to limit strenuous activities to early morning or evening. Take action when you see symptoms of heat exhaustion and heat stroke. From the Norman Forecast Office, here is the forecast for Stillwater and surrounding area. Rest of today, sunny, hot. Near steady temperature around 100. South winds 10 to 15 miles an hour. Tonight, clear. Lows in the upper 70s. South winds 10 to 15 miles an hour with gusts up to 25 miles an hour. Heat index values up to 105 early until midnight. Tuesday, sunny, hot with highs around 103. Southwest winds 10 to 15 miles an hour with gusts up to 25 miles an hour. Heat index values up to 110 in the afternoon. Tuesday night, mostly clear. Lows in the upper 70s. South winds 10 to 15 miles an hour with gusts up to 25 miles an hour. Heat index values up to 108 early until midnight. Wednesday, sunny, hot with highs around 101. South winds 10 to 15 miles an hour with gusts up to 25 miles an hour. Wednesday night, mostly clear. Lows in the upper 70s. Thursday, sunny, hot with highs 100 to 105. Thursday night, mostly clear. Lows in the upper 70s. Friday, sunny, hot with highs around 100. Heat index values up to 105 in the afternoon. Friday night, mostly clear. Lows in the upper 70s. Saturday, sunny, hot with highs around 100. Saturday night, mostly clear. Lows in the upper 70s. Sunday, mostly sunny. Hot with highs around 100. 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It's Stillwater, it was sunny. The temperature was 102 degrees, the dew point 63, and the relative humidity 27%, producing a heat index of 100.

and 4. The wind was southwest at 14 miles an hour, gusting to 25. The pressure was 29.95 inches and falling. At Guthrie, it was mostly sunny. The temperature was 100, and the heat index was 102. The wind was south at 14, gusting to 23. Observations from around the region. At Springfield, it was sunny, with a temperature of 94. It was mostly sunny, with a temperature of 100 at Oklahoma City, 99 at Dallas-Fort Worth, and 99 at Tulsa. At Wichita, it was partly sunny, with a temperature of 103. Once again at 4 p.m., at Stillwater, it was sunny. The temperature was 102, and the heat index was 104. Heat advisory in effect from noon to 8 p.m. Central Daylight Time Tuesday. Heat advisory remains in effect until 8 p.m. Central Daylight Time this evening. What? Heat index values up to between 105 and 109. Where? Portions of central, east central, northern, northwest, southeast, southern, southwest, and western Oklahoma and northern Texas. When? Until 8 p.m. Central Daylight Time this evening. Then again from noon to 8 p.m. Central Daylight Time Tuesday. Impacts. Hot temperatures and high humidity may cause heat illnesses. Drink plenty of fluids, stay in an air-conditioned room, stay out of the sun, and check up on relatives and neighbors. Heat advisory in effect from noon to 8 p.m. Central Daylight Time Tuesday. Heat advisory remains in effect until 8 p.m. Central Daylight Time this evening. What? Heat index values up to 109 expected today and Tuesday. Where? Portions of northwest and west central Arkansas and east central, northeast, and southeast Oklahoma. When? For the first heat advisory, until 8 p.m. Central Daylight Time this evening. For the second heat advisory, from noon to 8 p.m. Central Daylight Time Tuesday. Impacts. Heat-related illnesses are possible, especially impacting those not acclimated to the conditions or those performing strenuous activities. Take extra precautions when outside. Wear lightweight and loose-fitting clothing. Try to limit strenuous activities to early morning or evening. Take action when you see symptoms of heat exhaustion and heat stroke. From the Norman Forecast Office, here is the forecast for Stillwater and surrounding area. Rest of today, sunny, hot. Near steady temperature around 100. South winds 10 to 15 miles an hour. Tonight, clear. Lows in the upper 70s. South winds 10 to 15 miles an hour with gusts up to 25 miles an hour. Heat index values up to 105 early until midnight. Tuesday, sunny, hot with highs around 103. Southwest winds 10 to 15 miles an hour with gusts up to 25 miles an hour. Heat index values up to 110 in the afternoon. Tuesday night, mostly clear. Lows in the upper 70s. South winds 10 to 15 miles an hour with gusts up to 25 miles an hour. Heat index values up to 108 early until midnight. Wednesday, sunny, hot with highs around 101. South winds 10 to 15 miles an hour with gusts up to 25 miles an hour. Wednesday night, mostly clear. Lows in the upper 70s. Thursday, sunny, hot with highs 100 to 105. Thursday night, mostly clear. Lows in the upper 70s. Friday, sunny, hot with highs around 100. Heat index values up to 105 in the afternoon. Friday night, mostly clear. Lows in the upper 70s. Saturday, sunny, hot with highs around 100. Saturday night, mostly clear. Lows in the upper 70s. Sunday, mostly sunny. Hot with highs around 100. 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At Stillwater, it was sunny. The temperature was 102 degrees, the dew point 63, and the relative humidity 27%, producing a heat index of 104. The wind was southwest at 14 miles an hour, gusting to 25. The pressure was 29.95 inches and falling. At Enid, it was sunny. The temperature was 105, and the heat index was 105. The wind was south at 16, gusting to 20.

5. At Guthrie, it was mostly sunny. The temperature was 100, and the heat index was 102. The wind was south at 14, gusting to 23. Observations from around the region. It was sunny, with a temperature of 103 at Woodward and 94 at Springfield. It was mostly sunny, with a temperature of 100 at Oklahoma City, 99 at Dallas-Fort Worth, and 99 at Tulsa. At Wichita, it was partly sunny, with a temperature of 103. Once again at 4 p.m., at Stillwater, it was sunny. The temperature was 102, and the heat index was 104. 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Heat advisory in effect from noon to 8 p.m. Central Daylight Time Tuesday. Heat advisory remains in effect until 8 p.m. Central Daylight Time this evening. What? Heat index values up to between 105 and 109. Where? Portions of central, east central, northern, northwest, southeast, southern, southwest, and western Oklahoma and northern Texas. When? Until 8 p.m. Central Daylight Time this evening. Then again from noon to 8 p.m. Central Daylight Time Tuesday. Impacts. Hot temperatures and high humidity may cause heat illnesses. Drink plenty of fluids, stay in an air-conditioned room, stay out of the sun, and check up on relatives and neighbors. Heat advisory in effect from noon to 8 p.m. Central Daylight Time Tuesday. Heat advisory remains in effect until 8 p.m. Central Daylight Time this evening. What? Heat index values up to 109 expected today and Tuesday. Where? Portions of northwest and west central Arkansas and east central, northeast, and southeast Oklahoma. When? For the first heat advisory, until 8 p.m. Central Daylight Time this evening. For the second heat advisory, from noon to 8 p.m. Central Daylight Time Tuesday. Impacts. Heat-related illnesses are possible, especially impacting those not acclimated to the conditions or those performing strenuous activities. Take extra precautions when outside. Wear lightweight and loose-fitting clothing. Try to limit strenuous activities to early morning or evening. Take action when you see symptoms of heat exhaustion and need stroke. From the Norman Forecast Office, here is the forecast for Stillwater and surrounding area. Rest of today, sunny, hot. Near steady temperature around 100. South winds 10 to 15 miles an hour. Tonight, clear. Lows in the upper 70s. South winds 10 to 15 miles an hour with gusts up to 25 miles an hour. Heat index values up to 105 early until midnight. Tuesday, sunny, hot with highs around 103. Southwest winds 10 to 15 miles an hour with gusts up to 25 miles an hour. Heat index values up to 110 in the afternoon. Tuesday night, mostly clear. Lows in the upper 70s. South winds 10 to 15 miles an hour with gusts up to 25 miles an hour. Heat index values up to 108 early until midnight. Wednesday, sunny, hot with highs around 101. South winds 10 to 15 miles an hour with gusts up to 25 miles an hour. Wednesday night, mostly clear. Lows in the upper 70s. Thursday, sunny, hot with highs 100 to 105. Thursday night, mostly clear. Lows in the upper 70s. Friday, sunny, hot with highs around 100. Heat index values up to 105 in the afternoon. Friday night, mostly clear. Lows in the upper 70s. Saturday, sunny, hot with highs around 100. Saturday night, mostly clear. Lows in the upper 70s. Sunday, mostly sunny. Hot with highs around 100. 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At Stillwater, it was sunny. The temperature was 102 degrees, the dew point 63, and the relative humidity 27%, producing a heat index of 104. The wind was southwest at 14 miles an hour, gusting to 25. The pressure was 29.95 inches and falling. At Enid, it was sunny.

2. The wind was south at 14, gusting to 23. Observations from around the region. It was sunny, with a temperature of 103 at Woodward and 94 at Springfield. It was mostly sunny, with a temperature of 100 at Oklahoma City, 99 at Dallas-Fort Worth, and 99 at Tulsa. At Wichita, it was partly sunny, with a temperature of 103. Once again at 4 p.m., at Stillwater, it was sunny. The temperature was 102, and the heat index was 104. 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Heat advisory in effect from noon to 8 p.m. Central Daylight Time Tuesday. Heat advisory remains in effect until 8 p.m. Central Daylight Time this evening. What? Heat index values up to between 105 and 109. Where? Portions of central, east central, northern, northwest, southeast, southern, southwest, and western Oklahoma and northern Texas. When? Until 8 p.m. Central Daylight Time this evening. Then again from noon to 8 p.m. Central Daylight Time Tuesday. Impacts. Hot temperatures and high humidity may cause heat illnesses. Drink plenty of fluids, stay in an air-conditioned room, stay out of the sun, and check up on relatives and neighbors. Heat advisory in effect from noon to 8 p.m. Central Daylight Time Tuesday. Heat advisory remains in effect until 8 p.m. Central Daylight Time this evening. What? Heat index values up to 109 expected today and Tuesday. Where? Portions of northwest and west central Arkansas and east central, northeast, and southeast Oklahoma. When? For the first heat advisory, until 8 p.m. Central Daylight Time this evening. For the second heat advisory, from noon to 8 p.m. Central Daylight Time Tuesday. Impacts. Heat-related illnesses are possible, especially impacting those not acclimated to the conditions or those performing strenuous activities. Take extra precautions when outside. Wear lightweight and loose-fitting clothing. Try to limit strenuous activities to early morning or evening. Take action when you see symptoms of heat exhaustion and heat stroke. From the Norman Forecast Office, here is the forecast for Stillwater and surrounding area. Rest of today, sunny, hot. Near steady temperature around 100. South winds 10 to 15 miles an hour. Tonight, clear. Lows in the upper 70s. South winds 10 to 15 miles an hour with gusts up to 25 miles an hour. Heat index values up to 105 early until midnight. Tuesday, sunny, hot with highs around 103. Southwest winds 10 to 15 miles an hour with gusts up to 25 miles an hour. Heat index values up to 110 in the afternoon. Tuesday night, mostly clear. Lows in the upper 70s. South winds 10 to 15 miles an hour with gusts up to 25 miles an hour. Heat index values up to 108 early until midnight. Wednesday, sunny, hot with highs around 101. South winds 10 to 15 miles an hour with gusts up to 25 miles an hour. Wednesday night, mostly clear. Lows in the upper 70s. Thursday, sunny, hot with highs 100 to 105. Thursday night, mostly clear. Lows in the upper 70s. Friday, sunny, hot with highs around 100. Heat index values up to 105 in the afternoon. Friday night, mostly clear. Lows in the upper 70s. Saturday, sunny, hot with highs around 100. Saturday night, mostly clear. Lows in the upper 70s. Sunday, mostly sunny. Hot with highs around 100. 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Mostly sunny. Hot with highs around 100. 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At Stillwater, it was sunny. The temperature was 102 degrees, the dew point 63, and the relative humidity 27%, producing a heat index of 104. The wind was southwest at 14 miles an hour, gusting to 25. The pressure was 29.95 inches and falling.

and humid. It was sunny. The temperature was 105, and the heat index was 105. The wind was south at 16, gusting to 25. At Guthrie, it was mostly sunny. The temperature was 100, and the heat index was 102. The wind was south at 14, gusting to 23. Observations from around the region. It was sunny, with a temperature of 103 at Woodward and 94 at Springfield. It was mostly sunny, with a temperature of 100 at Oklahoma City, 99 at Dallas-Fort Worth, and 99 at Tulsa. At Wichita, it was partly sunny, with a temperature of 103. Once again at 4 p.m., at Stillwater, it was sunny. The temperature was 102, and the heat index was 104. Heat advisory in effect from noon to 8 p.m. Central Daylight Time Tuesday. Heat advisory remains in effect until 8 p.m. Central Daylight Time this evening. What? Heat index values up to between 105 and 109. Where? Portions of central, east central, northern, northwest, southeast, southern, southwest, and western Oklahoma and northern Texas. When? Until 8 p.m. Central Daylight Time this evening. Then again from noon to 8 p.m. Central Daylight Time Tuesday. Impacts. Hot temperatures and high humidity may cause heat illnesses. Drink plenty of fluids. Stay in an air-conditioned room. Stay out of the sun. And check up on relatives and neighbors. Heat advisory in effect from noon to 8 p.m. Central Daylight Time Tuesday. Heat advisory remains in effect until 8 p.m. Central Daylight Time this evening. What? Heat index values up to 109 expected today and Tuesday. Where? Portions of northwest and west central Arkansas and east central, northeast, and southeast Oklahoma. When? For the first heat advisory, until 8 p.m. Central Daylight Time this evening. For the second heat advisory, from noon to 8 p.m. Central Daylight Time Tuesday. Impacts. Heat-related illnesses are possible, especially impacting those not acclimated to the conditions or those performing strenuous activities. Take extra precautions when outside. Wear lightweight and loose-fitting clothing. Try to limit strenuous activities to early morning or evening. Take action when you see symptoms of heat exhaustion and heat stroke. From the Norman Forecast Office, here is the forecast for Stillwater and surrounding area. Rest of today, sunny, hot. Near steady temperature around 100. South winds 10 to 15 miles an hour. Tonight, clear. Lows in the upper 70s. South winds 10 to 15 miles an hour with gusts up to 25 miles an hour. Heat index values up to 105 early until midnight. Tuesday, sunny, hot with highs around 103. Southwest winds 10 to 15 miles an hour with gusts up to 25 miles an hour. Heat index values up to 110 in the afternoon. Tuesday night, mostly clear. Lows in the upper 70s. South winds 10 to 15 miles an hour with gusts up to 25 miles an hour. Heat index values up to 108 early until midnight. Wednesday, sunny, hot with highs around 101. South winds 10 to 15 miles an hour with gusts up to 25 miles an hour. Wednesday night, mostly clear. Lows in the upper 70s. Thursday, sunny, hot with highs 100 to 105. Thursday night, mostly clear. Lows in the upper 70s. Friday, sunny, hot with highs around 100. Heat index values up to 105 in the afternoon. Friday night, mostly clear. Lows in the upper 70s. Saturday, sunny, hot with highs around 100. Saturday night, mostly clear. Lows in the upper 70s. Sunday, mostly sunny. Hot with highs around 100. 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At Stillwater, it was sunny. The temperature was 102 degrees, the dew point 63, and the relative humidity 27%, producing a heat index of 104. The wind was southwest at 14 miles an hour, gusting to 25. The pressure was 29.95 inches and falling. At Enid, it was sunny. The temperature was 105, and the heat index was 105.

The wind was south at 16, gusting to 25. At Guthrie, it was mostly sunny. The temperature was 100, and the heat index was 102. The wind was south at 14, gusting to 23. Observations from around the region. It was sunny, with a temperature of 103 at Woodward and 94 at Springfield. It was mostly sunny, with a temperature of 100 at Oklahoma City, 99 at Dallas-Fort Worth, and 99 at Tulsa. At Wichita, it was partly sunny, with a temperature of 103. Once again at 4 p.m., at Stillwater, it was sunny. The temperature was 102, and the heat index was 104. Heat advisory in effect from noon to 8 p.m. Central Daylight Time Tuesday. Heat advisory remains in effect until 8 p.m. Central Daylight Time this evening. What? Heat index values up to between 105 and 109. Where? Portions of central, east central, northern, northwest, southeast, southern, southwest, and western Oklahoma and northern Texas. When? Until 8 p.m. Central Daylight Time this evening. Then again from noon to 8 p.m. Central Daylight Time Tuesday. Impacts. Hot temperatures and high humidity may cause heat illnesses. Drink plenty of fluids, stay in an air-conditioned room, stay out of the sun, and check up on relatives and neighbors. Heat advisory in effect from noon to 8 p.m. Central Daylight Time Tuesday. Heat advisory remains in effect until 8 p.m. Central Daylight Time this evening. What? Heat index values up to 109 expected today and Tuesday. Where? Portions of northwest and west central Arkansas and east central, northeast, and southeast Oklahoma. When? For the first heat advisory, until 8 p.m. Central Daylight Time this evening. For the second heat advisory, from noon to 8 p.m. Central Daylight Time Tuesday. Impacts. Heat-related illnesses are possible, especially impacting those not acclimated to the conditions or those performing strenuous activities. Take extra precautions when outside. Wear lightweight and loose-fitting clothing. Try to limit strenuous activities to early morning or evening. Take action when you see symptoms of heat exhaustion and heat stroke. From the Norman Forecast Office, here is the forecast for Stillwater and surrounding area. Rest of today, sunny, hot. Near steady temperature around 100. South winds 10 to 15 miles an hour. Tonight, clear. Lows in the upper 70s. South winds 10 to 15 miles an hour with gusts up to 25 miles an hour. Heat index values up to 105 early until midnight. Tuesday, sunny, hot with highs around 103. Southwest winds 10 to 15 miles an hour with gusts up to 25 miles an hour. Heat index values up to 110 in the afternoon. Tuesday night, mostly clear. Lows in the upper 70s. South winds 10 to 15 miles an hour with gusts up to 25 miles an hour. Heat index values up to 108 early until midnight. Wednesday, sunny, hot with highs around 101. South winds 10 to 15 miles an hour with gusts up to 25 miles an hour. Wednesday night, mostly clear. Lows in the upper 70s. Thursday, sunny, hot with highs 100 to 105. Thursday night, mostly clear. Lows in the upper 70s. Friday, sunny, hot with highs around 100. Heat index values up to 105 in the afternoon. Friday night, mostly clear. Lows in the upper 70s. Saturday, sunny, hot with highs around 100. Saturday night, mostly clear. Lows in the upper 70s. Sunday, mostly sunny. Hot with highs around 100. 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At Stillwater, it was sunny. The temperature was 102 degrees, the dew point 63, and the relative humidity 27%, producing a heat index of 104. The wind was southwest at 14 miles an hour, gusting to 25. The pressure was 29.95 inches and falling. At Enid, it was sunny. The temperature was 105, and the heat index was 105. The wind was south at 16, gusting to 25. At Guthrie, it was mostly sunny. The temperature was 100.

Heat advisory in effect from noon to 8 p.m. Central Daylight Time Tuesday. Heat advisory remains in effect until 8 p.m. Central Daylight Time this evening. What? Heat index values up to between 105 and 109. Where? Portions of Central, East Central, Northern, Northwest, Southeast, Southern, Southwest, and Western Oklahoma and Northern Texas. When? Until 8 p.m. Central Daylight Time this evening. Then again from noon to 8 p.m. Central Daylight Time Tuesday. Impacts. Hot temperatures and high humidity may cause heat illnesses. Drink plenty of fluids, stay in an air-conditioned room, stay out of the sun, and check up on relatives and neighbors. Heat advisory in effect from noon to 8 p.m. Central Daylight Time Tuesday. Heat advisory remains in effect until 8 p.m. Central Daylight Time this evening. What? Heat index values up to 109 expected today and Tuesday. Where? Portions of northwest and west central Arkansas and east central, northeast, and southeast Oklahoma. When? For the first heat advisory, until 8 p.m. Central Daylight Time this evening. For the second heat advisory, from noon to 8 p.m. Central Daylight Time Tuesday. Impacts. Heat-related illnesses are possible, especially impacting those not acclimated to the conditions or those performing strenuous activities. Take extra precautions when outside. Wear lightweight and loose-fitting clothing. Try to limit strenuous activities to early morning or evening. Take action when you see symptoms of heat exhaustion and heat stroke. From the Norman Forecast Office, here is the forecast for Stillwater and surrounding area. Rest of today, sunny, hot. Near steady temperature around 100. South winds 10 to 15 miles an hour. Tonight, clear. Lows in the upper 70s. South winds 10 to 15 miles an hour with gusts up to 25 miles an hour. Heat index values up to 105 early until midnight. Tuesday, sunny, hot with highs around 103. Southwest winds 10 to 15 miles an hour with gusts up to 25 miles an hour. Heat index values up to 110 in the afternoon. Tuesday night, mostly clear. Lows in the upper 70s. South winds 10 to 15 miles an hour with gusts up to 25 miles an hour. Heat index values up to 108 early until midnight. Wednesday, sunny, hot with highs around 101. South winds 10 to 15 miles an hour with gusts up to 25 miles an hour. Wednesday night, mostly clear. Lows in the upper 70s. Thursday, sunny, hot with highs 100 to 105. Thursday night, mostly clear. Lows in the upper 70s. Friday, sunny, hot with highs around 100. Heat index values up to 105 in the afternoon. Friday night, mostly clear. Lows in the upper 70s. Saturday, sunny, hot with highs around 100. Saturday night, mostly clear. Lows in the upper 70s. Sunday, mostly sunny. Hot with highs around 100. 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It's Stillwater, it was sunny. The temperature was 102 degrees, the dew point 63, and the relative humidity 27%, producing a heat index of 104. The wind was southwest at 14 miles an hour, gusting to 25. The pressure was 29.95 inches and falling. At Enid, it was sunny. The temperature was 105, and the heat index was 105. The wind was south at 16, gusting to 25. At Guthrie, it was mostly sunny. The temperature was 100, and the heat index was 102. The wind was south at 14, gusting to 23. Observations from around the region. It was sunny, with a temperature of 103 at Woodward and 94 at Springfield. It was mostly sunny, with a temperature of 100 at Oklahoma City, 99 at Dallas-Fort Worth, and 99 at Tulsa. At Wichita, it was partly sunny, with a temperature of 103. Once again at 4 p.m., at Stillwater, it was sunny. The temperature was 102, and the heat index was 104. Heat advisory in effect from noon to 8 p.m. Central Daylight Time Tuesday. Heat advisory remains in effect until

8 p.m. Central Daylight Time this evening. What? Heat index values up to between 105 and 109. Where? Portions of Central, East Central, Northern, Northwest, Southeast, Southern, Southwest, and Western Oklahoma and Northern Texas. When? Until 8 p.m. Central Daylight Time this evening. Then again from noon to 8 p.m. Central Daylight Time Tuesday. Impacts. Hot temperatures and high humidity may cause heat illnesses. Drink plenty of fluids, stay in an air-conditioned room, stay out of the sun, and check up on relatives and neighbors. Heat advisory in effect from noon to 8 p.m. Central Daylight Time Tuesday. Heat advisory remains in effect until 8 p.m. Central Daylight Time this evening. What? Heat index values up to 109 expected today and Tuesday. Where? Portions of northwest and west central Arkansas and east central, northeast, and southeast Oklahoma. When? For the first heat advisory, until 8 p.m. Central Daylight Time this evening. For the second heat advisory, from noon to 8 p.m. Central Daylight Time Tuesday. Impacts. Heat-related illnesses are possible, especially impacting those not acclimated to the conditions or those performing strenuous activities. Take extra precautions when outside. Wear lightweight and loose-fitting clothing. Try to limit strenuous activities to early morning or evening. Take action when you see symptoms of heat exhaustion and heat stroke. From the Norman Forecast Office, here is the forecast for Stillwater and surrounding area. Rest of today, sunny, hot. Near steady temperature around 100. South winds 10 to 15 miles an hour. Tonight, clear. Lows in the upper 70s. South winds 10 to 15 miles an hour with gusts up to 25 miles an hour. Heat index values up to 105 early until midnight. Tuesday, sunny, hot with highs around 103. Southwest winds 10 to 15 miles an hour with gusts up to 25 miles an hour. Heat index values up to 110 in the afternoon. Tuesday night, mostly clear. Lows in the upper 70s. South winds 10 to 15 miles an hour with gusts up to 25 miles an hour. Heat index values up to 108 early until midnight. Wednesday, sunny, hot with highs around 101. South winds 10 to 15 miles an hour with gusts up to 25 miles an hour. Wednesday night, mostly clear. Lows in the upper 70s. Thursday, sunny, hot with highs 100 to 105. Thursday night, mostly clear. Lows in the upper 70s. Friday, sunny, hot with highs around 100. Heat index values up to 105 in the afternoon. Friday night, mostly clear. Lows in the upper 70s. Saturday, sunny, hot with highs around 100. Saturday night, mostly clear. Lows in the upper 70s. Sunday, mostly sunny. Hot with highs around 100. 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It's Stillwater. It was sunny. The temperature was 102 degrees, the dew point 63, and the relative humidity 27%, producing a heat index of 104. The wind was southwest at 14 miles an hour, gusting to 25. The pressure was 29.95 inches and falling. At Enid, it was sunny. The temperature was 105, and the heat index was 105. The wind was south at 16, gusting to 25. At Guthrie, it was mostly sunny. The temperature was 100, and the heat index was 102. The wind was south at 14, gusting to 23. Observations from around the region. It was sunny, with a temperature of 103 at Woodward and 94 at Springfield. It was mostly sunny, with a temperature of 100 at Oklahoma City, 99 at Dallas-Fort Worth, and 99 at Tulsa. At Wichita, it was partly sunny, with a temperature of 103. Once again at 4 p.m., at Stillwater, it was sunny. The temperature was 102, and the heat index was 104. Heat advisory in effect from noon to 8 p.m. Central Daylight Time Tuesday. Heat advisory remains in effect until 8 p.m. Central Daylight Time this evening. What? Heat index values up to between 105 and 109.

Where? Portions of Central, East Central, Northern, Northwest, Southeast, Southern, Southwest, and Western Oklahoma and Northern Texas. When? Until 8 p.m. Central Daylight Time this evening. Then again from noon to 8 p.m. Central Daylight Time Tuesday. Impacts. Hot temperatures and high humidity may cause heat illnesses. Drink plenty of fluids, stay in an air-conditioned room, stay out of the sun, and check up on relatives and neighbors. Heat advisory in effect from noon to 8 p.m. Central Daylight Time Tuesday. Heat advisory remains in effect until 8 p.m. Central Daylight Time this evening. What? Heat index values up to 109 expected today and Tuesday. Where? Portions of northwest and west central Arkansas and east central, northeast, and southeast Oklahoma. When? For the first heat advisory, until 8 p.m. Central Daylight Time this evening. For the second heat advisory, from noon to 8 p.m. Central Daylight Time Tuesday. Impacts. Heat-related illnesses are possible, especially impacting those not acclimated to the conditions or those performing strenuous activities. Take extra precautions when outside. Wear lightweight and loose-fitting clothing. Try to limit strenuous activities to early morning or evening. Take action when you see symptoms of heat exhaustion and heat stroke. From the Norman Forecast Office, here is the forecast for Stillwater and surrounding area. Rest of today, sunny, hot. Near steady temperature around 100. South winds 10 to 15 miles an hour. Tonight, clear. Lows in the upper 70s. South winds 10 to 15 miles an hour with gusts up to 25 miles an hour. Heat index values up to 105 early until midnight. Tuesday, sunny, hot with highs around 103. Southwest winds 10 to 15 miles an hour with gusts up to 25 miles an hour. Heat index values up to 110 in the afternoon. Tuesday night, mostly clear. Lows in the upper 70s. South winds 10 to 15 miles an hour with gusts up to 25 miles an hour. Heat index values up to 108 early until midnight. Wednesday, sunny, hot with highs around 101. South winds 10 to 15 miles an hour with gusts up to 25 miles an hour. Wednesday night, mostly clear. Lows in the upper 70s. Thursday, sunny, hot with highs 100 to 105. Thursday night, mostly clear. Lows in the upper 70s. Friday, sunny, hot with highs around 100. Heat index values up to 105 in the afternoon. Friday night, mostly clear. Lows in the upper 70s. Saturday, sunny, hot with highs around 100. Saturday night, mostly clear. Lows in the upper 70s. Sunday, mostly sunny. Hot with highs around 100. 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It's Stillwater. It was sunny. The temperature was 102 degrees, the dew point 63, and the relative humidity 27%, producing a heat index of 104. The wind was southwest at 14 miles an hour, gusting to 25. The pressure was 29.95 inches and falling. At Enid, it was sunny. The temperature was 105, and the heat index was 105. The wind was south at 16, gusting to 25. At Guthrie, it was mostly sunny. The temperature was 100, and the heat index was 102. The wind was south at 14, gusting to 23. Observations from around the region. It was sunny, with a temperature of 103 at Woodward and 94 at Springfield. It was mostly sunny, with a temperature of 100 at Oklahoma City, 99 at Dallas-Fort Worth, and 99 at Tulsa. At Wichita, it was partly sunny, with a temperature of 103. Once again at 4 p.m., at Stillwater, it was sunny. The temperature was 102, and the heat index was 104. 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Heat advisory in effect from noon to 8 p.m. Central Daylight Time Tuesday. Heat advisory remains in effect.

until 8 p.m. Central Daylight Time this evening. What? Heat index values up to between 105 and 109. Where? Portions of Central, East Central, Northern, Northwest, Southeast, Southern, Southwest, and Western Oklahoma and Northern Texas. When? Until 8 p.m. Central Daylight Time this evening. Then again from noon to 8 p.m. Central Daylight Time Tuesday. Impacts. Hot temperatures and high humidity may cause heat illnesses. Drink plenty of fluids. Stay in an air-conditioned room. Stay out of the sun. And check up on relatives and neighbors. Heat advisory in effect from noon to 8 p.m. Central Daylight Time Tuesday. Heat advisory remains in effect until 8 p.m. Central Daylight Time this evening. What? Heat index values up to 109 expected today and Tuesday. Where? Portions of northwest and west central Arkansas and east central, northeast, and southeast Oklahoma. When? For the first heat advisory, until 8 p.m. Central Daylight Time this evening. For the second heat advisory, from noon to 8 p.m. Central Daylight Time Tuesday. Impacts. Heat-related illnesses are possible, especially impacting those not acclimated to the conditions or those performing strenuous activities. Take extra precautions when outside. Wear lightweight and loose-fitting clothing. Try to limit strenuous activities to early morning or evening. Take action when you see symptoms of heat exhaustion and heat stroke. From the Norman Forecast Office, here is the forecast for Stillwater and surrounding area. Rest of today, sunny, hot. Near steady temperature around 100. South winds 10 to 15 miles an hour. Tonight, clear. Lows in the upper 70s. South winds 10 to 15 miles an hour with gusts up to 25 miles an hour. Heat index values up to 105 early until midnight. Tuesday, sunny, hot with highs around 103. Southwest winds 10 to 15 miles an hour with gusts up to 25 miles an hour. Heat index values up to 110 in the afternoon. Tuesday night, mostly clear. Lows in the upper 70s. South winds 10 to 15 miles an hour with gusts up to 25 miles an hour. Heat index values up to 108 early until midnight. Wednesday, sunny, hot with highs around 101. South winds 10 to 15 miles an hour with gusts up to 25 miles an hour. Wednesday night, mostly clear. Lows in the upper 70s. Thursday, sunny, hot with highs 100 to 105. Thursday night, mostly clear. Lows in the upper 70s. Friday, sunny, hot with highs around 100. Heat index values up to 105 in the afternoon. Friday night, mostly clear. Lows in the upper 70s. Saturday, sunny, hot with highs around 100. Saturday night, mostly clear. Lows in the upper 70s. Sunday, mostly sunny. Hot with highs around 100. 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It's Stillwater. It was mostly sunny. The temperature was 102 degrees, the dew point 63, and the relative humidity 27%, producing a heat index of 104. The wind was south at 18 miles an hour, gusting to 24. The pressure was 29.94 inches and falling. At Guthrie, it was sunny. The temperature was 101, and the heat index was 103. The wind was south at 15, gusting to 23. Observations from around the region. At Springfield, it was sunny, with a temperature of 94. It was mostly sunny, with a temperature of 102 at Oklahoma City, 98 at Dallas-Fort Worth, and 100 at Tulsa. At Wichita, it was partly sunny, with a temperature of 101. Once again at 5 p.m., at Stillwater, it was mostly sunny. The temperature was 102, and the heat index was 104. Heat advisory in effect from noon to 8 p.m. Central Daylight Time Tuesday. Heat advisory remains in effect until 8 p.m. Central Daylight Time this evening. What? Heat index values up to between 105 and 109. Where? Portions of Central, East Central, Northern, Northwest, Southeast, Southern, Southwest, and Western Oklahoma and Northern Texas. When? Until 8 p.m.

Central Daylight Time this evening, then again from noon to 8 p.m. Central Daylight Time Tuesday. Impacts, hot temperatures and high humidity may cause heat illnesses. Drink plenty of fluids, stay in an air-conditioned room, stay out of the sun, and check up on relatives and neighbors. Heat advisory in effect from noon to 8 p.m. Central Daylight Time Tuesday. Heat advisory remains in effect until 8 p.m. Central Daylight Time this evening. What? Heat index values up to 109 expected today and Tuesday. Where? Portions of northwest and west central Arkansas and east central, northeast, and southeast Oklahoma. When? For the first heat advisory, until 8 p.m. Central Daylight Time this evening. For the second heat advisory, from noon to 8 p.m. Central Daylight Time Tuesday. Impacts. Heat-related illnesses are possible, especially impacting those not acclimated to the conditions or those performing strenuous activities. Take extra precautions when outside. Wear lightweight and loose-fitting clothing. Try to limit strenuous activities to early morning or evening. Take action when you see symptoms of heat exhaustion and heat stroke. From the Norman Forecast Office, here is the forecast for Stillwater and surrounding area. Rest of today, sunny, hot. Near steady temperature around 100. South winds 10 to 15 miles an hour. Tonight, clear. Lows in the upper 70s. South winds 10 to 15 miles an hour with gusts up to 25 miles an hour. Heat index values up to 105 early until midnight. Tuesday, sunny, hot with highs around 103. Southwest winds 10 to 15 miles an hour with gusts up to 25 miles an hour. Heat index values up to 110 in the afternoon. Tuesday night, mostly clear. Lows in the upper 70s. South winds 10 to 15 miles an hour with gusts up to 25 miles an hour. Heat index values up to 108 early until midnight. Wednesday, sunny, hot with highs around 101. South winds 10 to 15 miles an hour with gusts up to 25 miles an hour. Wednesday night, mostly clear. Lows in the upper 70s. Thursday, sunny, hot with highs 100 to 105. Thursday night, mostly clear. Lows in the upper 70s. Friday, sunny, hot with highs around 100. Heat index values up to 105 in the afternoon. Friday night, mostly clear. Lows in the upper 70s. Saturday, sunny, hot with highs around 100. Saturday night, mostly clear. Lows in the upper 70s. Sunday, mostly sunny. Hot with highs around 100. 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It's Stillwater. It was mostly sunny. The temperature was 102 degrees, the dew point 63, and the relative humidity 27%, producing a heat index of 104. The wind was south at 18 miles an hour, gusting to 24. The pressure was 29.94 inches and falling. At Guthrie, it was sunny. The temperature was 101, and the heat index was 103. The wind was south at 15, gusting to 23. Observations from around the region. At Springfield, it was sunny, with a temperature of 94. It was mostly sunny, with a temperature of 102 at Oklahoma City, 98 at Dallas-Fort Worth, and 100 at Tulsa. At Wichita, it was partly sunny, with a temperature of 101. Once again at 5 p.m., at Stillwater, it was mostly sunny. The temperature was 102, and the heat index was 104. Heat advisory in effect from noon to 8 p.m. Central Daylight Time Tuesday. Heat advisory remains in effect until 8 p.m. Central Daylight Time this evening. What? Heat index values up to between 105 and 109. Where? Portions of central, east central, northern, northwest, southeast, southern, southwest, and western Oklahoma and northern Texas. When? Until 8 p.m. Central Daylight Time this evening, then again from noon to 8 p.m. Central Daylight Time Tuesday. Impacts. Hot temperatures and high humidity may cause heat illnesses. 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Heat advisor.

In effect from noon to 8 p.m. Central Daylight Time Tuesday, heat advisory remains in effect until 8 p.m. Central Daylight Time this evening. What? Heat index values up to 109 expected today and Tuesday. Where? Portions of northwest and west central Arkansas and east central, northeast, and southeast Oklahoma. When? For the first heat advisory, until 8 p.m. Central Daylight Time this evening. For the second heat advisory, from noon to 8 p.m. Central Daylight Time Tuesday. Impacts. Heat-related illnesses are possible, especially impacting those not acclimated to the conditions or those performing strenuous activities. Take extra precautions when outside. Wear lightweight and loose-fitting clothing. Try to limit strenuous activities to early morning or evening. Take action when you see symptoms of heat exhaustion and heat stroke. From the Norman Forecast Office, here is the forecast for Stillwater and surrounding area. Rest of today, sunny, hot. Near steady temperature around 100. South winds 10 to 15 miles an hour. Tonight, clear. Lows in the upper 70s. South winds 10 to 15 miles an hour with gusts up to 25 miles an hour. Heat index values up to 105 early until midnight. Tuesday, sunny, hot with highs around 103. Southwest winds 10 to 15 miles an hour with gusts up to 25 miles an hour. Heat index values up to 110 in the afternoon. Tuesday night, mostly clear. Lows in the upper 70s. South winds 10 to 15 miles an hour with gusts up to 25 miles an hour. Heat index values up to 108 early until midnight. Wednesday, sunny, hot with highs around 101. South winds 10 to 15 miles an hour with gusts up to 25 miles an hour. Wednesday night, mostly clear. Lows in the upper 70s. Thursday, sunny, hot with highs 100 to 105. Thursday night, mostly clear. Lows in the upper 70s. Friday, sunny, hot with highs around 100. Heat index values up to 105 in the afternoon. Friday night, mostly clear. Lows in the upper 70s. Saturday, sunny, hot with highs around 100. Saturday night, mostly clear. Lows in the upper 70s. Sunday, mostly sunny. Hot with highs around 100. 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It's Stillwater, it was mostly sunny. The temperature was 102 degrees, the dew point 63, and the relative humidity 27%, producing a heat index of 104. The wind was south at 18 miles an hour, gusting to 24. The pressure was 29.94 inches and falling. At Guthrie, it was sunny. The temperature was 101, and the heat index was 103. The wind was south at 15, gusting to 23. Observations from around the region. At Springfield, it was sunny, with a temperature of 94. It was mostly sunny, with a temperature of 102 at Oklahoma City, 98 at Dallas-Fort Worth, and 100 at Tulsa. At Wichita, it was partly sunny, with a temperature of 101. Once again at 5 p.m., at Stillwater, it was mostly sunny. The temperature was 102, and the heat index was 104. You're listening to Stillwater Weather Radio, and here are 5 p.m. weather observations. At Stillwater, it was mostly sunny. The temperature was 102 degrees, the dew point 63, and the relative humidity 27%, producing a heat index of 104. The wind was south at 18 miles an hour, gusting to 24. The pressure was 29.94 inches and falling. At Enid, it was sunny. The temperature was 104, and the heat index was 104. The wind was south at 20, gusting to 25. At Guthrie, it was sunny. The temperature was 101, and the heat index was 103. The wind was south at 15, gusting to 23. Observations from around the region. It was sunny, with a temperature of 103 at Woodward and 94 at Springfield. It was mostly sunny, with a temperature of 102 at Oklahoma City, 98 at Dallas-Fort Worth, and 100 at Tulsa.

Wichita, it was partly sunny, with a temperature of 101. Once again at 5 p.m., at Stillwater, it was mostly sunny. The temperature was 102, and the heat index was 104. This is your weather radio station WNG654 in Stillwater, operating on a frequency of 162.50 MHz. 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Heat advisory in effect from noon to 8 p.m. Central Daylight Time Tuesday. Heat advisory remains in effect until 8 p.m. Central Daylight Time this evening. What? Heat index values up to between 105 and 109. Where? Portions of Central, East Central, Northern, Northwest, Southeast, Southern, Southwest, and Western Oklahoma and Northern Texas. When? Until 8 p.m. Central Daylight Time this evening. Then again from noon to 8 p.m. Central Daylight Time Tuesday. Impacts. Hot temperatures and high humidity may cause heat illnesses. Drink plenty of fluids, stay in an air-conditioned room, stay out of the sun, and check up on relatives and neighbors. Heat advisory in effect from noon to 8 p.m. Central Daylight Time Tuesday. Heat advisory remains in effect until 8 p.m. Central Daylight Time this evening. What? Heat index values up to 109 expected today and Tuesday. Where? Portions of northwest and west central Arkansas and east central, northeast, and southeast Oklahoma. When? For the first heat advisory, until 8 p.m. Central Daylight Time this evening. For the second heat advisory, from noon to 8 p.m. Central Daylight Time Tuesday. Impacts. Heat-related illnesses are possible, especially impacting those not acclimated to the conditions or those performing strenuous activities. Take extra precautions when outside. Wear lightweight and loose-fitting clothing. Try to limit strenuous activities to early morning or evening. Take action when you see symptoms of heat exhaustion and heat stroke. From the Norman Forecast Office, here is the forecast for Stillwater and surrounding area. Rest of today, sunny, hot. Near steady temperature around 100. South winds 10 to 15 miles an hour. Tonight, clear. Lows in the upper 70s. South winds 10 to 15 miles an hour with gusts up to 25 miles an hour. Heat index values up to 105 early until midnight. Tuesday, sunny, hot with highs around 103. Southwest winds 10 to 15 miles an hour with gusts up to 25 miles an hour. Heat index values up to 110 in the afternoon. Tuesday night, mostly clear. Lows in the upper 70s. South winds 10 to 15 miles an hour with gusts up to 25 miles an hour. Heat index values up to 108 early until midnight. Wednesday, sunny, hot with highs around 101. South winds 10 to 15 miles an hour with gusts up to 25 miles an hour. Wednesday night, mostly clear. Lows in the upper 70s. Thursday, sunny, hot with highs 100 to 105. Thursday night, mostly clear. Lows in the upper 70s. Friday, sunny, hot with highs around 100. Heat index values up to 105 in the afternoon. Friday night, mostly clear. Lows in the upper 70s. Saturday, sunny, hot with highs around 100. Saturday night, mostly clear. Lows in the upper 70s. Sunday, mostly sunny. Hot with highs around 100. 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At Stillwater, it was mostly sunny. The temperature was 102 degrees, the dew point 63, and the relative humidity 27%, producing a heat index of 104. The wind was south at 18 miles an hour, gusting to 24. The pressure was 29.94 inches and falling. At Enid, it was sunny. The temperature was 104, and the heat index was 104. The wind was south at 20, gusting to 25. At Guthrie, it was sunny. The temperature was 101, and the heat index was 103. The wind was south at 15, gusting to 23. Observations from around the region. It was sunny, with a temperature of 103 at Woodward and 94 at Springfield.

It was mostly sunny. The temperature was 102, and the heat index was 104. This is your weather radio station WNG 654 in Stillwater, operating on a frequency of 162.50 MHz. 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Heat advisory in effect from noon to 8 p.m. Central Daylight Time Tuesday. Heat advisory remains in effect until 8 p.m. Central Daylight Time this evening. What? Heat index values up to between 105 and 109. Where? Portions of Central, East Central, Northern, Northwest, Southeast, Southern, Southwest, and Western Oklahoma and Northern Texas. When? Until 8 p.m. Central Daylight Time this evening. Then again from noon to 8 p.m. Central Daylight Time Tuesday. Impacts. Hot temperatures and high humidity may cause heat illnesses. Drink plenty of fluids. Stay in an air-conditioned room. Stay out of the sun. And check up on relatives and neighbors. Heat advisory in effect from noon to 8 p.m. Central Daylight Time Tuesday. Heat advisory remains in effect until 8 p.m. Central Daylight Time this evening. What? Heat index values up to 109 expected today and Tuesday. Where? Portions of northwest and west central Arkansas and east central, northeast, and southeast Oklahoma. When? For the first heat advisory, until 8 p.m. Central Daylight Time this evening. For the second heat advisory, from noon to 8 p.m. Central Daylight Time Tuesday. Impacts. Heat-related illnesses are possible, especially impacting those not acclimated to the conditions or those performing strenuous activities. Take extra precautions when outside. Wear lightweight and loose-fitting clothing. Try to limit strenuous activities to early morning or evening. Take action when you see symptoms of heat exhaustion and heat stroke. From the Norman Forecast Office, here is the forecast for Stillwater and surrounding area. Rest of today, sunny, hot. Near steady temperature around 100. South winds 10 to 15 miles an hour. Tonight, clear. Lows in the upper 70s. South winds 10 to 15 miles an hour with gusts up to 25 miles an hour. Heat index values up to 105 early until midnight. Tuesday, sunny, hot with highs around 103. Southwest winds 10 to 15 miles an hour with gusts up to 25 miles an hour. Heat index values up to 110 in the afternoon. Tuesday night, mostly clear. Lows in the upper 70s. South winds 10 to 15 miles an hour with gusts up to 25 miles an hour. Heat index values up to 108 early until midnight. Wednesday, sunny, hot with highs around 101. South winds 10 to 15 miles an hour with gusts up to 25 miles an hour. Wednesday night, mostly clear. Lows in the upper 70s. Thursday, sunny, hot with highs 100 to 105. Thursday night, mostly clear. Lows in the upper 70s. Friday, sunny, hot with highs around 100. Heat index values up to 105 in the afternoon. Friday night, mostly clear. Lows in the upper 70s. Saturday, sunny, hot with highs around 100. Values up to 105 in the afternoon. Friday night, mostly clear. Lows in the upper 70s. Saturday, sunny, hot with highs around 100. Saturday night, mostly clear. Lows in the upper 70s. Sunday, mostly sunny. Hot with highs around 100. 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It's Stillwater, it was mostly sunny. The temperature was 102 degrees, the dew point 63, and the relative humidity 27%, producing a heat index of 104. The wind was south at 18 miles an hour, gusting to 24. The pressure was 29.94 inches and falling. At Enid, it was sunny. The temperature was 104, and the heat index was 104. The wind was south at 20, gusting to 25. At Guthrie, it was sunny. The temperature was 101, and the heat index was 103. The wind was south at 15, gusting to 23. Observations from around the region. It was sunny, with a temperature

103 at Woodward and 94 at Springfield. It was mostly sunny, with a temperature of 102 at Oklahoma City, 98 at Dallas-Fort Worth, and 100 at Tulsa. At Wichita, it was partly sunny, with a temperature of 101. Once again at 5 p.m., at Stillwater, it was mostly sunny. The temperature was 102, and the heat index was 104. Heat advisory in effect from noon to 8 p.m. Central Daylight Time Tuesday. Heat advisory remains in effect until 8 p.m. Central Daylight Time this evening. What? Heat index values up to between 105 and 109. Where? Portions of Central, East Central, Northern, Northwest, Southeast, Southern, Southwest, and Western Oklahoma and Northern Texas. When? Until 8 p.m. Central Daylight Time this evening. Then again from noon to 8 p.m. Central Daylight Time Tuesday. Impacts. Hot temperatures and high humidity may cause heat illnesses. Drink plenty of fluids, stay in an air-conditioned room, stay out of the sun, and check up on relatives and neighbors. Heat advisory in effect from noon to 8 p.m. Central Daylight Time Tuesday. Heat advisory remains in effect until 8 p.m. Central Daylight Time this evening. What? Heat index values up to 109 expected today and Tuesday. Where? Portions of northwest and west central Arkansas and east central, northeast, and southeast Oklahoma. When? For the first heat advisory, until 8 p.m. Central Daylight Time this evening. For the second heat advisory, from noon to 8 p.m. Central Daylight Time Tuesday. Impacts. Heat-related illnesses are possible, especially impacting those not acclimated to the conditions or those performing strenuous activities. Take extra precautions when outside. Wear lightweight and loose-fitting clothing. Try to limit strenuous activities to early morning or evening. Take action when you see symptoms of heat exhaustion and heat stroke. From the Norman Forecast Office, here is the forecast for Stillwater and surrounding area. Rest of today, sunny, hot. Near steady temperature around 100. South winds 10 to 15 miles an hour. Tonight, clear. Lows in the upper 70s. South winds 10 to 15 miles an hour with gusts up to 25 miles an hour. Heat index values up to 105 early until midnight. Tuesday, sunny, hot with highs around 103. Southwest winds 10 to 15 miles an hour with gusts up to 25 miles an hour. Heat index values up to 110 in the afternoon. Tuesday night, mostly clear. Lows in the upper 70s. South winds 10 to 15 miles an hour with gusts up to 25 miles an hour. Heat index values up to 108 early until midnight. Wednesday, sunny, hot with highs around 101. South winds 10 to 15 miles an hour with gusts up to 25 miles an hour. Wednesday night, mostly clear. Lows in the upper 70s. Thursday, sunny, hot with highs 100 to 105. Thursday night, mostly clear. Lows in the upper 70s. Friday, sunny, hot with highs around 100. Heat index values up to 105 in the afternoon. Friday night, mostly clear. Lows in the upper 70s. Saturday, sunny, hot with highs around 100. Saturday night, mostly clear. Lows in the upper 70s. Sunday, mostly sunny. Hot with highs around 100. 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At Stillwater, it was mostly sunny. The temperature was 102 degrees, the dew point 63, and the relative humidity 27%, producing a heat index of 104. The wind was south at 18 miles an hour, gusting to 24. The pressure was 29.94 inches and falling. At Enid, it was sunny. The temperature was 104, and the heat index was 104. The wind was south at 20, gusting to 25. At Guthrie, it was sunny. The temperature was 101, and the heat index was 103. The wind was south at 15, gusting to 23. Observations from around the region. It was sunny, with a temperature of 103 at Woodward and 94 at Springfield. It was mostly sunny, with a temperature of 102 at Oklahoma City.

98 at Dallas-Fort Worth, and 100 at Tulsa. At Wichita, it was partly sunny, with a temperature of 101. Once again at 5 p.m., at Stillwater, it was mostly sunny. The temperature was 102, and the heat index was 104. Heat advisory in effect from noon to 8 p.m. Central Daylight Time Tuesday. Heat advisory remains in effect until 8 p.m. Central Daylight Time this evening. What? Heat index values up to between 105 and 109. Where? Portions of Central, East Central, Northern, Northwest, Southeast, Southern, Southwest, and Western Oklahoma and Northern Texas. When? Until 8 p.m. Central Daylight Time this evening. Then again from noon to 8 p.m. Central Daylight Time Tuesday. Impacts. Hot temperatures and high humidity may cause heat illnesses. Drink plenty of fluids. Stay in an air-conditioned room. Stay out of the sun. And check up on relatives and neighbors. Heat advisory in effect from noon to 8 p.m. Central Daylight Time Tuesday. Heat advisory remains in effect until 8 p.m. Central Daylight Time this evening. What? Heat index values up to 109 expected today and Tuesday. Where? Portions of northwest and west central Arkansas and east central, northeast, and southeast Oklahoma. When? For the first heat advisory until 8 p.m. Central Daylight Time this evening. For the second heat advisory from noon to 8 p.m. Central Daylight Time Tuesday. Impacts. Heat-related illnesses are possible, especially impacting those not acclimated to the conditions or those performing strenuous activities. Take extra precautions when outside. Wear lightweight and loose-fitting clothing. Try to limit strenuous activities to early morning or evening. Take action when you see symptoms of heat exhaustion and heat stroke. From the Norman Forecast Office, here is the forecast for Stillwater and surrounding area. Tonight, clear. Lows in the upper 70s. South winds 10 to 15 miles an hour with gusts up to 25 miles an hour. Heat index values up to 105 early until midnight. Tuesday, sunny, hot with highs around 103. Southwest winds 10 to 15 miles an hour with gusts up to 25 miles an hour. Heat index values up to 110 in the afternoon. Tuesday night, mostly clear. Lows in the upper 70s. South winds 10 to 15 miles an hour with gusts up to 25 miles an hour. Heat index values up to 108 early until midnight. Wednesday, sunny, hot with highs around 101. South winds 10 to 15 miles an hour with gusts up to 25 miles an hour. Wednesday night, mostly clear. Lows in the upper 70s. South winds 10 to 15 miles an hour with gusts up to 25 miles an hour. Thursday, sunny, hot with highs 100 to 105. Thursday night, mostly clear. Lows in the upper 70s. Friday, sunny, hot with highs around 100. Heat index values up to 105 in the afternoon. Friday night, mostly clear. Lows in the upper 70s. Saturday, sunny, hot with highs around 100. Saturday night, mostly clear. Lows in the upper 70s. Sunday, mostly sunny. Hot with highs around 100. Sunday night, mostly clear until midnight, then becoming partly cloudy. Lows in the mid-70s. Monday, mostly sunny. Highs in the upper 90s. 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At Stillwater, it was mostly sunny. The temperature was 102 degrees, the dew point 63, and the relative humidity 27%, producing a heat index of 104. The wind was south at 18 miles an hour, gusting to 24. The pressure was 29.94 inches and falling. At Enid, it was sunny. The temperature was 104, and the heat index was 104. The wind was south at 20, gusting to 25. At Guthrie, it was sunny. The temperature was 101, and the heat index was 103. The wind was south at 15, gusting to 23. Observations from around the region. It was sunny, with a temperature of 103 at Woodward and 94 at Springfield. It was mostly sunny, with a temperature of 102 at

southern, southwest, and western Oklahoma and northern Texas. When? Until 8 p.m. Central Daylight Time this evening. Then again from noon to 8 p.m. Central Daylight Time Tuesday. Impacts. Hot temperatures and high humidity may cause heat illnesses. Drink plenty of fluids, stay in an air-conditioned room, stay out of the sun, and check up on relatives and neighbors. Heat advisory in effect from noon to 8 p.m. Central Daylight Time Tuesday. Heat advisory remains in effect until 8 p.m. Central Daylight Time this evening. What? Heat index values up to 109 expected today and Tuesday. Where? Portions of northwest and west central Arkansas and east central, northeast, and southeast Oklahoma. When? For the first heat advisory, until 8 p.m. Central Daylight Time this evening. For the second heat advisory, from noon to 8 p.m. Central Daylight Time Tuesday. Impacts. Heat-related illnesses are possible, especially impacting those not acclimated to the conditions or those performing strenuous activities. Take extra precautions when outside. Wear lightweight and loose-fitting clothing. Try to limit strenuous activities to early morning or evening. Take action when you see symptoms of heat exhaustion and heat stroke. From the Norman Forecast Office, here is the forecast for Stillwater and surrounding area. Tonight, clear. Lows in the upper 70s. South winds 10 to 15 miles an hour with gusts up to 25 miles an hour. Heat index values up to 105 early until midnight. Tuesday, sunny, hot with highs around 103. Southwest winds 10 to 15 miles an hour with gusts up to 25 miles an hour. Heat index values up to 110 in the afternoon. Tuesday night, mostly clear. Lows in the upper 70s. South winds 10 to 15 miles an hour with gusts up to 25 miles an hour. Heat index values up to 108 early until midnight. Wednesday, sunny, hot with highs around 101. South winds 10 to 15 miles an hour with gusts up to 25 miles an hour. Wednesday night, mostly clear. Lows in the upper 70s. South winds 10 to 15 miles an hour with gusts up to 25 miles an hour. Thursday, sunny, hot with highs 100 to 105. Thursday night, mostly clear. Lows in the upper 70s. Friday, sunny, hot with highs around 100. Heat index values up to 105 in the afternoon. Friday night, mostly clear. Lows in the upper 70s. Saturday, sunny, hot with highs around 100. Saturday night, mostly clear. Lows in the upper 70s. Sunday, mostly sunny. Hot with highs around 100. Sunday night, mostly clear until midnight, then becoming partly cloudy. Lows in the mid-70s. Monday, mostly sunny. Highs in the upper 90s. 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It's Stillwater, it was mostly sunny. The temperature was 102 degrees, the dew point 63, and the relative humidity 27%, producing a heat index of 104. The wind was south at 18 miles an hour, gusting to 24. The pressure was 29.94 inches and falling. At evening, it was sunny. The temperature was 104, and the heat index was 104. The wind was south at 20, gusting to 25. At Guthrie, it was sunny. The temperature was 101, and the heat index was 103. The wind was south at 15, gusting to 23. Observations from around the region. It was sunny, with a temperature of 103 at Woodward and 94 at Springfield. It was mostly sunny, with a temperature of 102 at Oklahoma City, 98 at Dallas-Fort Worth, and 100 at Tulsa. At Wichita, it was partly sunny, with a temperature of 101. Once again at 5 p.m., at Stillwater, it was mostly sunny. The temperature was 102, and the heat index was 104. Heat advisory in effect from noon to 8 p.m. Central Daylight Time Tuesday. Heat advisory remains in effect until 8 p.m. Central Daylight Time this evening. What? Heat index values up to between 105 and 109. Where? Portions of central, east central, northern, northwest,

southeast, southern, southwest, and western Oklahoma and northern Texas. When? Until 8 p.m. Central Daylight Time this evening. Then again from noon to 8 p.m. Central Daylight Time Tuesday. Impacts. Hot temperatures and high humidity may cause heat illnesses. Drink plenty of fluids. Stay in an air-conditioned room. Stay out of the sun. And check up on relatives and neighbors. Heat advisory in effect from noon to 8 p.m. Central Daylight Time Tuesday. Heat advisory remains in effect until 8 p.m. Central Daylight Time this evening. What? Heat index values up to 109 expected today and Tuesday. Where? Portions of northwest and west central Arkansas and east central, northeast, and southeast Oklahoma. When? For the first heat advisory, until 8 p.m. Central Daylight Time this evening. For the second heat advisory, from noon to 8 p.m. Central Daylight Time Tuesday. Impacts. Heat-related illnesses are possible, especially impacting those not acclimated to the conditions or those performing strenuous activities. Take extra precautions when outside. Wear lightweight and loose-fitting clothing. Try to limit strenuous activities to early morning or evening. Take action when you see symptoms of heat exhaustion and heat stroke. From the Norman Forecast Office, here is the forecast for Stillwater and surrounding area. Tonight, clear. Lows in the upper 70s. South winds 10 to 15 miles an hour with gusts up to 25 miles an hour. Heat index values up to 105 early until midnight. Tuesday, sunny, hot with highs around 103. Southwest winds 10 to 15 miles an hour with gusts up to 25 miles an hour. Heat index values up to 110 in the afternoon. Tuesday night, mostly clear. Lows in the upper 70s. South winds 10 to 15 miles an hour with gusts up to 25 miles an hour. Heat index values up to 108 early until midnight. Wednesday, sunny, hot with highs around 101. South winds 10 to 15 miles an hour with gusts up to 25 miles an hour. Wednesday night, mostly clear. Lows in the upper 70s. South winds 10 to 15 miles an hour with gusts up to 25 miles an hour. Thursday, sunny, hot with highs 100 to 105. Thursday night, mostly clear. Lows in the upper 70s. Friday, sunny, hot with highs around 100. Heat index values up to 105 in the afternoon. Friday night, mostly clear. Lows in the upper 70s. Saturday, sunny, hot with highs around 100. Saturday night, mostly clear. Lows in the upper 70s. Sunday, mostly sunny. Hot with highs around 100. Sunday night, mostly clear until midnight, then becoming partly cloudy. Lows in the mid-70s. Monday, mostly sunny. Highs in the upper 90s. 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It's Stillwater. It was mostly sunny. The temperature was 102 degrees, the dew point 63, and the relative humidity 27%, producing a heat index of 104. The wind was south at 18 miles an hour, gusting to 24. The pressure was 29.94 inches and falling. At Enid, it was sunny. The temperature was 104, and the heat index was 104. The wind was south at 20, gusting to 25. At Guthrie, it was sunny. The temperature was 101, and the heat index was 103. The wind was south at 15, gusting to 23. Observations from around the region. It was sunny, with a temperature of 103 at Woodward and 94 at Springfield. It was mostly sunny, with a temperature of 102 at Oklahoma City, 98 at Dallas-Fort Worth, and 100 at Tulsa. At Wichita, it was partly sunny, with a temperature of 101. Once again at 5 p.m., at Stillwater, it was mostly sunny. The temperature was 102, and the heat index was 104. Heat advisory in effect from noon to 8 p.m. Central Daylight Time Tuesday. Heat advisory remains in effect until 8 p.m. Central Daylight Time this evening. What? Heat index values up to between 105 and 109. Where? Portions of central, east central, northern, northwest.

southeast, southern, southwest, and western Oklahoma and northern Texas. When, until 8 p.m. Central Daylight Time this evening, then again from noon to 8 p.m. Central Daylight Time Tuesday. Impacts, hot temperatures and high humidity may cause heat illnesses. Drink plenty of fluids, stay in an air-conditioned room, stay out of the sun, and check up on relatives and neighbors. Heat advisory in effect from noon to 8 p.m. Central Daylight Time Tuesday. Heat advisory remains in effect until 8 p.m. Central Daylight Time this evening. What? Heat index values up to 109 expected today and Tuesday. Where? Portions of northwest and west central Arkansas and east central, northeast, and southeast Oklahoma. When? For the first heat advisory, until 8 p.m. Central Daylight Time this evening. For the second heat advisory, from noon to 8 p.m. Central Daylight Time Tuesday. Impacts. Heat-related illnesses are possible, especially impacting those not acclimated to the conditions or those performing strenuous activities. Take extra precautions when outside. Wear lightweight and loose-fitting clothing. Try to limit strenuous activities to early morning or evening. Take action when you see symptoms of heat exhaustion and heat stroke. From the Norman Forecast Office, here is the forecast for Stillwater and surrounding area. Tonight, clear. Lows in the upper 70s. South winds 10 to 15 miles an hour with gusts up to 25 miles an hour. Heat index values up to 105 early until midnight. Tuesday, sunny, hot with highs around 103. Southwest winds 10 to 15 miles an hour with gusts up to 25 miles an hour. Heat index values up to 110 in the afternoon. Tuesday night, mostly clear. Lows in the upper 70s. South winds 10 to 15 miles an hour with gusts up to 25 miles an hour. Heat index values up to 108 early until midnight. Wednesday, sunny, hot with highs around 101. South winds 10 to 15 miles an hour with gusts up to 25 miles an hour. Wednesday night, mostly clear. Lows in the upper 70s. South winds 10 to 15 miles an hour with gusts up to 25 miles an hour. Thursday, sunny, hot with highs 100 to 105. Thursday night, mostly clear. Lows in the upper 70s. Friday, sunny, hot with highs around 100. Heat index values up to 105 in the afternoon. Friday night, mostly clear. Lows in the upper 70s. Saturday, sunny, hot with highs around 100. Saturday night, mostly clear. Lows in the upper 70s. Sunday, mostly sunny. Hot with highs around 100. Sunday night, mostly clear until midnight, then becoming partly cloudy. Lows in the mid-70s. Monday, mostly sunny. Highs in the upper 90s. 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It's Stillwater, it was mostly sunny. The temperature was 102 degrees, the dew point 63, and the relative humidity 27%, producing a heat index of 104. The wind was south at 18 miles an hour, gusting to 24. The pressure was 29.94 inches and falling. At Enid, it was sunny. The temperature was 104, and the heat index was 104. The wind was south at 20, gusting to 25. At Guthrie, it was sunny. The temperature was 101, and the heat index was 103. The wind was south at 15, gusting to 23. Observations from around the region. It was sunny, with a temperature of 103 at Woodward and 94 at Springfield. It was mostly sunny, with a temperature of 102 at Oklahoma City, 98 at Dallas-Fort Worth, and 100 at Tulsa. At Wichita, it was partly sunny, with a temperature of 101. Once again at 5 p.m., at Stillwater, it was mostly sunny. The temperature was 102, and the heat index was 104. 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Heat advisory in effect from noon to 8.

8 p.m. Central Daylight Time Tuesday, heat advisory remains in effect until 8 p.m. Central Daylight Time this evening. What? Heat index values up to between 105 and 109. Where? Portions of Central, East Central, Northern, Northwest, Southeast, Southern, Southwest, and Western Oklahoma and Northern Texas. When? Until 8 p.m. Central Daylight Time this evening. Then again from noon to 8 p.m. Central Daylight Time Tuesday. Impacts. Hot temperatures and high humidity may cause heat illnesses. Drink plenty of fluids, stay in an air-conditioned room, stay out of the sun, and check up on relatives and neighbors. Heat advisory in effect from noon to 8 p.m. Central Daylight Time Tuesday. Heat advisory remains in effect until 8 p.m. Central Daylight Time this evening. What? Heat index values up to 109 expected today and Tuesday. Where? Portions of northwest and west central Arkansas and east central, northeast, and southeast Oklahoma. When? For the first heat advisory, until 8 p.m. Central Daylight Time this evening. For the second heat advisory, from noon to 8 p.m. Central Daylight Time Tuesday. Impacts. Heat-related illnesses are possible, especially impacting those not acclimated to the conditions or those performing strenuous activities. Take extra precautions when outside. Wear lightweight and loose-fitting clothing. Try to limit strenuous activities to early morning or evening. Take action when you see symptoms of heat exhaustion and heat stroke. From the Norman Forecast Office, here is the forecast for Stillwater and surrounding area. Tonight, clear. Lows in the upper 70s. South winds 10 to 15 miles an hour with gusts up to 25 miles an hour. Heat index values up to 105 early until midnight. Tuesday, sunny, hot with highs around 103. Southwest winds 10 to 15 miles an hour with gusts up to 25 miles an hour. Heat index values up to 110 in the afternoon. Tuesday night, mostly clear. Lows in the upper 70s. South winds 10 to 15 miles an hour with gusts up to 25 miles an hour. Heat index values up to 108 early until midnight. Wednesday, sunny, hot with highs around 101. South winds 10 to 15 miles an hour with gusts up to 25 miles an hour. Wednesday night, mostly clear. Lows in the upper 70s. South winds 10 to 15 miles an hour with gusts up to 25 miles an hour. Thursday, sunny, hot with highs 100 to 105. Thursday night, mostly clear. Lows in the upper 70s. Friday, sunny, hot with highs around 100. Heat index values up to 105 in the afternoon. Friday night, mostly clear. Lows in the upper 70s. Saturday, sunny, hot with highs around 100. Saturday night, mostly clear. Lows in the upper 70s. Sunday, mostly sunny. Hot with highs around 100. Sunday night, mostly clear until midnight, then becoming partly cloudy. Lows in the mid-70s. Monday, mostly sunny. Highs in the upper 90s. You are listening to Stillwater Weather Radio, and here are 6 p.m. weather observations. At Stillwater, it was sunny. The temperature was 101 degrees, the dew point 63, and the relative humidity 28%, producing a heat index of 103. The wind was south at 17 miles an hour, gusting to 25. The pressure was 29.93 inches and falling. At Ponca City, it was sunny. The temperature was 101, the dew point 64, and the relative humidity 29%, producing a heat index of 104. The wind was south at 12. The pressure was 29.91 inches and falling. At Guthrie, it was mostly sunny. The temperature was 101, the dew point 63, and the relative humidity 28%, producing a heat index of 103. The wind was south at 15. The pressure was 29.92 inches and falling. Observations from around the region. At Springfield, it was sunny, with a temperature of 93. It was mostly sunny, with a temperature of 100 at Oklahoma City, 98 at Dallas-Fort Worth, and 100 at Tulsa. At Wichita, it was partly sunny, with a temperature of 102. Once again,

6 p.m. It's still water. It was sunny. The temperature was 101 and the heat index was 103. Heat advisory in effect from noon to 8 p.m. Central Daylight Time Tuesday. Heat advisory remains in effect until 8 p.m. Central Daylight Time this evening. What? Heat index values up to between 105 and 109. Where? Portions of Central, East Central, Northern, Northwest, Southeast, Southern, Southwest, and Western Oklahoma and Northern Texas. When? Until 8 p.m. Central Daylight Time this evening. Then again from noon to 8 p.m. Central Daylight Time Tuesday. Impacts. Hot temperatures and high humidity may cause heat illnesses. Drink plenty of fluids, stay in an air-conditioned room, stay out of the sun, and check up on relatives and neighbors. Heat advisory in effect from noon to 8 p.m. Central Daylight Time Tuesday. Heat advisory remains in effect until 8 p.m. Central Daylight Time this evening. What? Heat index values up to 109 expected today and Tuesday. Where? Portions of northwest and west central Arkansas and east central, northeast, and southeast Oklahoma. When? For the first heat advisory until 8 p.m. Central Daylight Time this evening. For the second heat advisory from noon to 8 p.m. Central Daylight Time Tuesday. Impacts. Heat-related illnesses are possible, especially impacting those not acclimated to the conditions or those performing strenuous activities. Take extra precautions when outside. Wear lightweight and loose-fitting clothing. Try to limit strenuous activities to early morning or evening. Take action when you see symptoms of heat exhaustion and heat stroke. From the Norman Forecast Office, here is the forecast for Stillwater and surrounding area. Tonight, clear. Lows in the upper 70s. South winds 10 to 15 miles an hour with gusts up to 25 miles an hour. Heat index values up to 105 early until midnight. Tuesday, sunny, hot with highs around 103. Southwest winds 10 to 15 miles an hour with gusts up to 25 miles an hour. Heat index values up to 110 in the afternoon. Tuesday night, mostly clear. Lows in the upper 70s. South winds 10 to 15 miles an hour with gusts up to 25 miles an hour. Heat index values up to 108 early until midnight. Wednesday, sunny, hot with highs around 101. South winds 10 to 15 miles an hour with gusts up to 25 miles an hour. Wednesday night, mostly clear. Lows in the upper 70s. South winds 10 to 15 miles an hour with gusts up to 25 miles an hour. Thursday, sunny, hot with highs 100 to 105. Thursday night, mostly clear. Lows in the upper 70s. Friday, sunny, hot with highs around 100. Heat index values up to 105 in the afternoon. Friday night, mostly clear. Lows in the upper 70s. Saturday, sunny, hot with highs around 100. Saturday night, mostly clear. Lows in the upper 70s. Sunday, mostly sunny. Hot with highs around 100. Sunday night, mostly clear until midnight, then becoming partly cloudy. Lows in the mid-70s. Monday, mostly sunny. Highs in the upper 90s. 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It's Stillwater. It was sunny. The temperature was 101 degrees, the dew point 63, and the relative humidity 28%, producing a heat index of 103. The wind was south at 17 miles an hour, gusting to 25. The pressure was 29.93 inches and falling. At Ponca City, it was sunny. The temperature was 101, the dew point 64, and the relative humidity 29%, producing a heat index of 104. The wind was south at 12. The pressure was 29.91 inches and falling. At Guthrie, it was mostly sunny. The temperature was 101, the dew point 63, and the relative humidity 28%, producing a heat index of 103. The wind was south at 15. The pressure was 29.92 inches and falling. Observations from around the region. At Springfield, it was sunny with a temperature of 93. It was mostly sunny with a temperature

100 at Oklahoma City, 98 at Dallas-Fort Worth, and 100 at Tulsa. At Wichita, it was partly sunny, with a temperature of 102. Once again at 6 p.m., at Stillwater, it was sunny. The temperature was 101, and the heat index was 103. Heat advisory in effect from noon to 8 p.m. Central Daylight Time Tuesday. Heat advisory remains in effect until 8 p.m. Central Daylight Time this evening. What? Heat index values up to between 105 and 109. Where? Portions of Central, East Central, Northern, Northwest, Southeast, Southern, Southwest, and Western Oklahoma and Northern Texas. When? Until 8 p.m. Central Daylight Time this evening. Then again from noon to 8 p.m. Central Daylight Time Tuesday. Impacts. Hot temperatures and high humidity may cause heat illnesses. Drink plenty of fluids. Stay in an air-conditioned room. Stay out of the sun. And check up on relatives and neighbors. Heat advisory in effect from noon to 8 p.m. Central Daylight Time Tuesday. Heat advisory remains in effect until 8 p.m. Central Daylight Time this evening. What? Heat index values up to 109 expected today and Tuesday. Where? Portions of northwest and west central Arkansas and east central, northeast, and southeast Oklahoma. When? For the first heat advisory, until 8 p.m. Central Daylight Time this evening. For the second heat advisory, from noon to 8 p.m. Central Daylight Time Tuesday. Impacts. Heat-related illnesses are possible, especially impacting those not acclimated to the conditions or those performing strenuous activities. Take extra precautions when outside. Wear lightweight and loose-fitting clothing. Try to limit strenuous activities to early morning or evening. Take action when you see symptoms of heat exhaustion and heat stroke. From the Norman Forecast Office, here is the forecast for Stillwater and surrounding area. Tonight, clear. Lows in the upper 70s. South winds 10 to 15 miles an hour with gusts up to 25 miles an hour. Heat index values up to 105 early until midnight. Tuesday, sunny, hot with highs around 103. Southwest winds 10 to 15 miles an hour with gusts up to 25 miles an hour. Heat index values up to 110 in the afternoon. Tuesday night, mostly clear. Lows in the upper 70s. South winds 10 to 15 miles an hour with gusts up to 25 miles an hour. Heat index values up to 108 early until midnight. Wednesday, sunny, hot with highs around 101. South winds 10 to 15 miles an hour with gusts up to 25 miles an hour. Wednesday night, mostly clear. Lows in the upper 70s. South winds 10 to 15 miles an hour with gusts up to 25 miles an hour. Thursday, sunny, hot with highs 100 to 105. Thursday night, mostly clear. Lows in the upper 70s. Friday, sunny, hot with highs around 100. Heat index values up to 105 in the afternoon. Friday night, mostly clear. Lows in the upper 70s. Saturday, sunny, hot with highs around 100. Saturday night, mostly clear. Lows in the upper 70s. Sunday, mostly sunny. Hot with highs around 100. Sunday night, mostly clear until midnight, then becoming partly cloudy. Lows in the mid-70s. Monday, mostly sunny. Highs in the upper 90s. 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At Stillwater, it was sunny. The temperature was 101 degrees, the dew point 63, and the relative humidity 28%, producing a heat index of 103. The wind was south at 17 miles an hour, gusting to 25. The pressure was 29.93 inches and falling. At Guthrie, it was mostly sunny. The temperature was 101, and the heat index was 103. The wind was south at 15. Observations from around the region. At Springfield, it was sunny with a temperature of 93. It was mostly

sunny, with a temperature of 100 at Oklahoma City, 98 at Dallas-Fort Worth, and 100 at Tulsa. At Wichita, it was partly sunny, with a temperature of 102. Once again at 6 p.m., at Stillwater, it was sunny. The temperature was 101, and the heat index was 103. Heat advisory in effect from noon to 8 p.m. Central Daylight Time Tuesday. Heat advisory remains in effect until 8 p.m. Central Daylight Time this evening. What? Heat index values up to between 105 and 109. Where? Portions of central, east central, northern, northwest, southeast, southern, southwest, and western Oklahoma and northern Texas. When? Until 8 p.m. Central Daylight Time this evening. Then again from noon to 8 p.m. Central Daylight Time Tuesday. Impacts. Hot temperatures and high humidity may cause heat illnesses. Drink plenty of fluids, stay in an air-conditioned room, stay out of the sun, and check up on relatives and neighbors. Heat advisory in effect from noon to 8 p.m. Central Daylight Time Tuesday. Heat advisory remains in effect until 8 p.m. Central Daylight Time this evening. What? Heat index values up to 109 expected today and Tuesday. Where? Portions of northwest and west central Arkansas and east central, northeast, and southeast Oklahoma. When? For the first heat advisory, until 8 p.m. Central Daylight Time this evening. For the second heat advisory, from noon to 8 p.m. Central Daylight Time Tuesday. Impacts. Heat-related illnesses are possible, especially impacting those not acclimated to the conditions or those performing strenuous activities. Take extra precautions when outside. Wear lightweight and loose-fitting clothing. Try to limit strenuous activities to early morning or evening. Take action when you see symptoms of heat exhaustion and heat stroke. From the Norman Forecast Office, here is the forecast for Stillwater and surrounding area. Tonight, clear. Lows in the upper 70s. South winds 10 to 15 miles an hour with gusts up to 25 miles an hour. Heat index values up to 105 early until midnight. Tuesday, sunny, hot with highs around 103. Southwest winds 10 to 15 miles an hour with gusts up to 25 miles an hour. Heat index values up to 110 in the afternoon. Tuesday night, mostly clear. Lows in the upper 70s. South winds 10 to 15 miles an hour with gusts up to 25 miles an hour. Heat index values up to 108 early until midnight. Wednesday, sunny, hot with highs around 101. South winds 10 to 15 miles an hour with gusts up to 25 miles an hour. Wednesday night, mostly clear. Lows in the upper 70s. South winds 10 to 15 miles an hour with gusts up to 25 miles an hour. Thursday, sunny, hot with highs 100 to 105. Thursday night, mostly clear. Lows in the upper 70s. Friday, sunny, hot with highs around 100. Heat index values up to 105 in the afternoon. Friday night, mostly clear. Lows in the upper 70s. Saturday, sunny, hot with highs around 100. Saturday night, mostly clear. Lows in the upper 70s. Sunday, mostly sunny. Hot with highs around 100. Sunday night, mostly clear until midnight, then becoming partly cloudy. Lows in the mid-70s. Monday, mostly sunny. Highs in the upper 90s. 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At Stillwater, it was sunny. The temperature was 101 degrees, the dew point 63, and the relative humidity 28%, producing a heat index of 103. The wind was south at 17 miles an hour, gusting to 25. The pressure was 29.93 inches and falling. At Guthrie, it was mostly sunny. The temperature was 101, and the heat index was 103. The wind was south at 15. Observations from around the region. At Springfield, it was sunny, with a temperature of 93. It was mostly sunny, with a temperature of 100 at Oklahoma City, 98 at Dallas-Fort Worth, and 100 at Tulsa. At Wichita, it was partly sunny, with a temperature of 102. Once again at 6 p.m., at Stillwater, it was

p.m. Central Daylight Time this evening. What? Heat index values up to between 105 and 109. Where? Portions of central, east central, northern, northwest, southeast, southern, southwest, and western Oklahoma and northern Texas. When? Until 8 p.m. Central Daylight Time this evening. Then again from noon to 8 p.m. Central Daylight Time Tuesday. Impacts. Hot temperatures and high humidity may cause heat illnesses. Drink plenty of fluids, stay in an air-conditioned room, stay out of the sun, and check up on relatives and neighbors. Heat advisory in effect from noon to 8 p.m. Central Daylight Time Tuesday. Heat advisory remains in effect until 8 p.m. Central Daylight Time this evening. What? Heat index values up to 109 expected today and Tuesday. Where? Portions of northwest and west central Arkansas and east central, northeast, and southeast Oklahoma. When? For the first heat advisory, until 8 p.m. Central Daylight Time this evening. For the second heat advisory, from noon to 8 p.m. Central Daylight Time Tuesday. Impacts. Heat-related illnesses are possible, especially impacting those not acclimated to the conditions or those performing strenuous activities. Take extra precautions when outside. 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From the Norman Forecast Office, here is the forecast for Stillwater and surrounding area. Tonight, clear. Lows in the upper 70s. South winds 10 to 15 miles an hour with gusts up to 25 miles an hour. Heat index values up to 105 early until midnight. Tuesday, sunny, hot with highs around 103. Southwest winds 10 to 15 miles an hour with gusts up to 25 miles an hour. Heat index values up to 110 in the afternoon. Tuesday night, mostly clear. Lows in the upper 70s. South winds 10 to 15 miles an hour with gusts up to 25 miles an hour. Heat index values up to 108 early until midnight. Wednesday, sunny, hot with highs around 101. South winds 10 to 15 miles an hour with gusts up to 25 miles an hour. Wednesday night, mostly clear. Lows in the upper 70s. South winds 10 to 15 miles an hour with gusts up to 25 miles an hour. Thursday, sunny, hot with highs 100 to 105. Thursday night, mostly clear. Lows in the upper 70s. Friday, sunny, hot with highs around 100. Heat index values up to 105 in the afternoon. Friday night, lows in the upper 70s. Friday, sunny, hot with highs around 100. Heat index values up to 105 in the afternoon. Friday night, mostly clear. Lows in the upper 70s. Saturday, sunny, hot with highs around 100. Saturday night, mostly clear. Lows in the upper 70s. Sunday, mostly sunny. Hot with highs around 100. Sunday night, mostly clear until midnight, then becoming partly cloudy. Lows in the mid-70s. Monday, mostly sunny. Highs in the upper 90s. 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It's Stillwater. It was sunny. The temperature was 101 degrees, the dew point 63, and the relative humidity 28%, producing a heat index of 103. The wind was south at 17 miles an hour, gusting to 25. The pressure was 29.93 inches and falling. At Guthrie, it was mostly sunny. The temperature was 101, and the heat index was 103. The wind was south at 15. Observations from around the region. At Springfield, it was sunny, with a temperature of 93. It was mostly sunny, with a temperature of 100 at Oklahoma City, 98 at Dallas-Fort Worth, and 100 at Tulsa. At Wichita, it was partly sunny, with a temperature of 102. Once again at 6 p.m., at Stillwater, it was sunny. The temperature was 101, and the heat index was 103. Heat advisory in effect from noon to 8 p.m. Central Daylight Time Tuesday. Heat advisory remains in effect until 8 p.m. Central Daylight Time this evening.

But heat index values up to between 105 and 109. Where? Portions of central, east central, northern, northwest, southeast, southern, southwest, and western Oklahoma and northern Texas. When? Until 8 p.m. Central Daylight Time this evening. Then again from noon to 8 p.m. Central Daylight Time Tuesday. Impacts. Hot temperatures and high humidity may cause heat illnesses. Drink plenty of fluids, stay in an air-conditioned room, stay out of the sun, and check up on relatives and neighbors. Heat advisory in effect from noon to 8 p.m. Central Daylight Time Tuesday. Heat advisory remains in effect until 8 p.m. Central Daylight Time this evening. What? Heat index values up to 109 expected today and Tuesday. Where? Portions of northwest and west central Arkansas and east central, northeast, and southeast Oklahoma. When? For the first heat advisory, until 8 p.m. Central Daylight Time this evening. For the second heat advisory, from noon to 8 p.m. Central Daylight Time Tuesday. Impacts. Heat-related illnesses are possible, especially impacting those not acclimated to the conditions or those performing strenuous activities. Take extra precautions when outside. Wear lightweight and loose-fitting clothing. Try to limit strenuous activities to early morning or evening. Take action when you see symptoms of heat exhaustion and heat stroke. From the Norman Forecast Office, here is the forecast for Stillwater and surrounding area. Tonight, clear. Lows in the upper 70s. South winds 10 to 15 miles an hour with gusts up to 25 miles an hour. Heat index values up to 105 early until midnight. Tuesday, sunny, hot with highs around 103. Southwest winds 10 to 15 miles an hour with gusts up to 25 miles an hour. Heat index values up to 110 in the afternoon. Tuesday night, mostly clear. Lows in the upper 70s. South winds 10 to 15 miles an hour with gusts up to 25 miles an hour. Heat index values up to 108 early until midnight. Wednesday, sunny, hot with highs around 101. South winds 10 to 15 miles an hour with gusts up to 25 miles an hour. Wednesday night, mostly clear. Lows in the upper 70s. South winds 10 to 15 miles an hour with gusts up to 25 miles an hour. Thursday, sunny, hot with highs 100 to 105. Thursday night, mostly clear. Lows in the upper 70s. Friday, sunny, hot with highs around 100. Heat index values up to 105 in the afternoon. Friday night, mostly clear. Lows in the upper 70s. Saturday, sunny, hot with highs around 100. Saturday night, mostly clear. Lows in the upper 70s. Sunday, mostly sunny. Hot with highs around 100. Sunday night, mostly clear until midnight, then becoming partly cloudy. Lows in the mid-70s. Monday, mostly sunny. Highs in the upper 90s. 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It's Stillwater. It was sunny. The temperature was 101 degrees, the dew point 63, and the relative humidity 28%, producing a heat index of 103. The wind was south at 17 miles an hour, gusting to 25. The pressure was 29.93 inches and falling. At Guthrie, it was mostly sunny. The temperature was 101, and the heat index was 103. The wind was south at 15. Observations from around the region. At Springfield, it was sunny, with a temperature of 93. It was mostly sunny, with a temperature of 100 at Oklahoma City, 98 at Dallas-Fort Worth, and 100 at Tulsa. At Wichita, it was partly sunny, with a temperature of 102. Once again at 6 p.m., it's Stillwater, it was sunny. The temperature was 101, and the heat index was 103. Heat advisory in effect from noon to 8 p.m. Central Daylight Time Tuesday. Heat advisory remains in effect until 8 p.m. Central Daylight Time this evening. What? Heat index values up to between 105 and 109. Where? Portions of central, east central, northern, northwest, southeast, southern, southwest, and western Oklahoma and northern Texas.

When? Until 8 p.m. Central Daylight Time this evening. Then again from noon to 8 p.m. Central Daylight Time Tuesday. Impacts. Hot temperatures and high humidity may cause heat illnesses. Drink plenty of fluids. Stay in an air-conditioned room. Stay out of the sun. And check up on relatives and neighbors. Heat advisory in effect from noon to 8 p.m. Central Daylight Time Tuesday. Heat advisory remains in effect until 8 p.m. Central Daylight Time this evening. What? Heat index values up to 109 expected today and Tuesday. Where? Portions of northwest and west central Arkansas and east central, northeast, and southeast Oklahoma. When? For the first heat advisory, until 8 p.m. Central Daylight Time this evening. For the second heat advisory, from noon to 8 p.m. Central Daylight Time Tuesday. Impacts. Heat-related illnesses are possible, especially impacting those not acclimated to the conditions or those performing strenuous activities. Take extra precautions when outside. Wear lightweight and loose-fitting clothing. Try to limit strenuous activities to early morning or evening. Take action when you see symptoms of heat exhaustion and heat stroke. From the Norman Forecast Office, here is the forecast for Stillwater and surrounding area. Tonight, clear. Lows in the upper 70s. South winds 10 to 15 miles an hour with gusts up to 25 miles an hour. Heat index values up to 105 early until midnight. Tuesday, sunny, hot with highs around 103. Southwest winds 10 to 15 miles an hour with gusts up to 25 miles an hour. Heat index values up to 110 in the afternoon. Tuesday night, mostly clear. Lows in the upper 70s. South winds 10 to 15 miles an hour with gusts up to 25 miles an hour. Heat index values up to 108 early until midnight. Wednesday, sunny, hot with highs around 101. South winds 10 to 15 miles an hour with gusts up to 25 miles an hour. Wednesday night, mostly clear. Lows in the upper 70s. South winds 10 to 15 miles an hour with gusts up to 25 miles an hour. Thursday, sunny, hot with highs 100 to 105. Thursday night, mostly clear. Lows in the upper 70s. Friday, sunny, hot with highs around 100. Heat index values up to 105 in the afternoon. Friday night, mostly clear. Lows in the upper 70s. Saturday, sunny, hot with highs around 100. Saturday night, mostly clear. Lows in the upper 70s. Sunday, mostly sunny. Hot with highs around 100. Sunday night, mostly clear until midnight, then becoming partly cloudy. Lows in the mid-70s. Monday, mostly sunny. Highs in the upper 90s. 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It's Stillwater, it was sunny. The temperature was 101 degrees, the dew point 63, and the relative humidity 28%, producing a heat index of 103. The wind was south at 17 miles an hour, gusting to 25. The pressure was 29.93 inches and falling. At Guthrie, it was mostly sunny. The temperature was 101, and the heat index was 103. The wind was south at 15. Observations from around the region. At Springfield, it was sunny, with a temperature of 93. It was mostly sunny, with a temperature of 100 at Oklahoma City, 98 at Dallas-Fort Worth, and 100 at Tulsa. At Wichita, it was partly sunny, with a temperature of 102. Once again at 6 p.m., it's Stillwater, it was sunny. The temperature was 101, and the heat index was 103. 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Heat advisory in effect from noon to 8 p.m. Central Daylight Time Tuesday. Heat advisory remains in effect until 8 p.m. Central Daylight Time this evening. What? Heat index values up to between 105 and 109. Where? Portions of central, east central, northern, northwest, southeast, southern, southwest, and western Oklahoma and

Heat-related illnesses are possible, especially impacting those not acclimated to the conditions or those performing strenuous activities. Take extra precautions when outside. Wear lightweight and loose-fitting clothing. Try to limit strenuous activities to early morning or evening. Take action when you see symptoms of heat exhaustion and heat stroke. From the Norman Forecast Office, here is the forecast for Stillwater and surrounding area. Tonight, clear. Lows in the upper 70s. South winds 10 to 15 miles an hour with gusts up to 25 miles an hour. Heat index values up to 105 early until midnight. Tuesday, sunny, hot with highs around 103. Southwest winds 10 to 15 miles an hour with gusts up to 25 miles an hour. Heat index values up to 110 in the afternoon. Tuesday night, mostly clear. Lows in the upper 70s. South winds 10 to 15 miles an hour with gusts up to 25 miles an hour. Heat index values up to 108 early until midnight. Wednesday, sunny, hot with highs around 101. South winds 10 to 15 miles an hour with gusts up to 25 miles an hour. Wednesday night, mostly clear. Lows in the upper 70s. South winds 10 to 15 miles an hour with gusts up to 25 miles an hour. Thursday, sunny, hot with highs 100 to 105. Thursday night, mostly clear. Lows in the upper 70s. Friday, sunny, hot with highs around 100. Heat index values up to 105 in the afternoon. Friday night, mostly clear. Lows in the upper 70s. Saturday, sunny, hot with highs around 100. Saturday night, mostly clear. Lows in the upper 70s. Sunday, mostly sunny. Hot with highs around 100. Sunday night, mostly clear until midnight, then becoming partly cloudy. Lows in the mid-70s. Monday, mostly sunny. Highs in the upper 90s. 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It's Stillwater. It was sunny. The temperature was 101 degrees, the dew point 63, and the relative humidity 28%, producing a heat index of 103. The wind was south at 17 miles an hour, gusting to 25. The pressure was 29.93 inches and falling. At Guthrie, it was mostly sunny. The temperature was 101, and the heat index was 103. The wind was south at 15. Observations from around the region. At Springfield, it was sunny, with a temperature of 93. It was mostly sunny, with a temperature of 100 at Oklahoma City, 98 at Dallas-Fort Worth, and 100 at Tulsa. At Wichita, it was partly sunny, with a temperature of 102. Once again at 6 p.m., it's Stillwater, it was sunny. The temperature was 101, and the heat index was 103. Heat advisory in effect from noon to 8 p.m. Central Daylight Time Tuesday. Heat advisory remains in effect until 8 p.m. Central Daylight Time this evening. What? Heat index values up to between 105 and 109. Where? Portions of central, east central, northern, northwest, southeast, southern, southwest, and western Oklahoma and northern Texas. When? Until 8 p.m. Central Daylight Time this evening. Then again from noon to 8 p.m. Central Daylight Time Tuesday. Impacts. Hot temperatures and high humidity may cause heat illnesses. Drink plenty of fluids, stay in an air-conditioned room, stay out of the sun, and check up on relatives and neighbors. Heat advisory in effect from noon to 8 p.m. Central Daylight Time Tuesday. Heat advisory remains in effect until 8 p.m. Central Daylight Time this evening. What? Heat index values up to 109 expected today and Tuesday. Where? Portions of northwest and west central Arkansas and east central, northeast, and southeast Oklahoma. When? For the first heat advisory, until 8 p.m. Central Daylight Time this evening. For the second heat advisory, from noon to 8 p.m. Central Daylight Time Tuesday. Impacts. Heat-related illnesses are possible, especially impacting those not acclimated to the conditions or those performing strenuous activities. Take extra precautions when outside. Wear lightweight and loose-fitting clothing. 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

limit strenuous activities to early morning or evening. Take action when you see symptoms of heat exhaustion and heat stroke. From the Norman Forecast Office, here is the forecast for Stillwater and surrounding area. Tonight, clear. Lows in the upper 70s. South winds 10 to 15 miles an hour with gusts up to 25 miles an hour. Heat index values up to 105 early until midnight. Tuesday, sunny, hot with highs around 103. Southwest winds 10 to 15 miles an hour with gusts up to 25 miles an hour. Heat index values up to 110 in the afternoon. Tuesday night, mostly clear. Lows in the upper 70s. South winds 10 to 15 miles an hour with gusts up to 25 miles an hour. Heat index values up to 108 early until midnight. Wednesday, sunny, hot with highs around 101. South winds 10 to 15 miles an hour with gusts up to 25 miles an hour. Wednesday night, mostly clear. Lows in the upper 70s. South winds 10 to 15 miles an hour with gusts up to 25 miles an hour. Thursday, sunny, hot with highs 100 to 105. Thursday night, mostly clear. Lows in the upper 70s. Friday, sunny, hot with highs around 100. Heat index values up to 105 in the afternoon. Friday night, mostly clear. Lows in the upper 70s. Saturday, sunny, hot with highs around 100. Saturday night, mostly clear. Lows in the upper 70s. Sunday, mostly sunny. Hot with highs around 100. Sunday night, mostly clear until midnight, then becoming partly cloudy. Lows in the mid-70s. Monday, mostly sunny. Highs in the upper 90s. 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At Stillwater, it was sunny. The temperature was 101 degrees, the dew point 63, and the relative humidity 28%, producing a heat index of 103. The wind was south at 17 miles an hour, gusting to 25. The pressure was 29.93 inches and falling. At Guthrie, it was mostly sunny. The temperature was 101, and the heat index was 103. The wind was south at 15. Observations from around the region. At Springfield, it was sunny, with a temperature of 93. It was mostly sunny, with a temperature of 100 at Oklahoma City, 98 at Dallas-Fort Worth, and 100 at Tulsa. At Wichita, it was partly sunny, with a temperature of 102. Once again at 6 p.m., at Stillwater, it was sunny. The temperature was 101, and the heat index was 103. Heat advisory in effect from noon to 8 p.m. Central Daylight Time Tuesday. Heat advisory remains in effect until 8 p.m. Central Daylight Time this evening. What? Heat index values up to between 105 and 109. Where? Portions of central, east central, northern, northwest, southeast, southern, southwest, and western Oklahoma and northern Texas. When? Until 8 p.m. Central Daylight Time this evening. Then again from noon to 8 p.m. Central Daylight Time Tuesday. Impacts. Hot temperatures and high humidity may cause heat illnesses. Drink plenty of fluids, stay in an air-conditioned room, stay out of the sun, and check up on relatives and neighbors. Heat advisory in effect from noon to 8 p.m. Central Daylight Time Tuesday. Heat advisory remains in effect until 8 p.m. Central Daylight Time this evening. What? Heat index values up to 109 expected today and Tuesday. Where? Portions of northwest and west central Arkansas and east central, northeast, and southeast Oklahoma. When? For the first heat advisory, until 8 p.m. Central Daylight Time this evening. For the second heat advisory, from noon to 8 p.m. Central Daylight Time Tuesday. Impacts. Heat-related illnesses are possible, especially impacting those not acclimated to the conditions or those performing strenuous activities. Take extra precautions when outside. Wear lightweight and loose-fitting clothing. Try to limit strenuous activities to early morning or evening. Take action when you see symptoms of heat exhaustion and heat stroke. From the Norman Forecast Office, here is the forecast for Stillwater and surrounding area.

clear. Lows in the upper 70s. South winds 10 to 15 miles an hour with gusts up to 25 miles an hour. Heat index values up to 105 early until midnight. Tuesday, sunny, hot with highs around 103. Southwest winds 10 to 15 miles an hour with gusts up to 25 miles an hour. Heat index values up to 110 in the afternoon. Tuesday night, mostly clear. Lows in the upper 70s. South winds 10 to 15 miles an hour with gusts up to 25 miles an hour. Heat index values up to 108 early until midnight. Wednesday, sunny, hot with highs around 101. South winds 10 to 15 miles an hour with gusts up to 25 miles an hour. Wednesday night, mostly clear. Lows in the upper 70s. South winds 10 to 15 miles an hour with gusts up to 25 miles an hour. Thursday, sunny, hot with highs 100 to 105. Thursday night, mostly clear. Lows in the upper 70s. Friday, sunny, hot with highs around 100. Heat index values up to 105 in the afternoon. Friday night, mostly clear. Lows in the upper 70s. Saturday, sunny, hot with highs around 100. Saturday night, mostly clear. Lows in the upper 70s. Sunday, mostly sunny. Hot with highs around 100. Sunday night, mostly clear until midnight, then becoming partly cloudy. Lows in the mid-70s. Monday, mostly sunny. Highs in the upper 90s. 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It's Stillwater. It was sunny. The temperature was 101 degrees, the dew point 63, and the relative humidity 28%, producing a heat index of 103. The wind was south at 17 miles an hour, gusting to 25. The pressure was 29.93 inches and falling. At Guthrie, it was mostly sunny. The temperature was 101, and the heat index was 103. The wind was south at 15. Observations from around the region. At Springfield, it was sunny, with a temperature of 93. It was mostly sunny, with a temperature of 100 at Oklahoma City, 98 at Dallas-Fort Worth, and 100 at Tulsa. At Wichita, it was partly sunny, with a temperature of 102. Once again at 6 p.m., at Stillwater, it was sunny. The temperature was 101, and the heat index was 103. Heat advisory in effect from noon to 8 p.m. Central Daylight Time Tuesday. Heat advisory remains in effect until 8 p.m. Central Daylight Time this evening. What? Heat index values up to between 105 and 109. Where? Portions of central, east central, northern, northwest, southeast, southern, southwest, and western Oklahoma and northern Texas. When? Until 8 p.m. Central Daylight Time this evening. Then again from noon to 8 p.m. Central Daylight Time Tuesday. Impacts. Hot temperatures and high humidity may cause heat illnesses. Drink plenty of fluids. Stay in an air-conditioned room. Stay out of the sun. And check up on relatives and neighbors. 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Programming originates from the National Weather Service Forecast Office in Norman, Oklahoma. Heat advisory in effect from noon to 8 p.m. Central Daylight Time Tuesday. Heat advisory remains in effect until 8 p.m. Central Daylight Time this evening. What? Heat index values up to 109 expected today and Tuesday. Where? Portions of northwest and west central Arkansas and east central, northeast, and southeast Oklahoma. When, for the first heat advisory, until 8 p.m. Central Daylight Time this evening. For the second heat advisory, from noon to 8 p.m. Central Daylight Time Tuesday. Impacts, heat-related illnesses are possible, especially impacting those not acclimated to the conditions or those performing strenuous activities. Take extra precautions when outside. Wear lightweight and loose-fitting clothing. Try to limit strenuous activities to early morning or evening. Take action when you see symptoms of heat exhaustion and heat stroke. From the Norman Forecast Office, here is the forecast for Stillwater and surrounding areas.